was 30.02 inches and steady. At Jasper, it was mostly cloudy. The temperature was 67 degrees, the dew point 44, and the relative humidity 43%. The wind was north at 6 miles an hour. The pressure was 30.07 inches and rising. Once again, at Louisville International, it was 71 degrees under cloudy skies. Elsewhere around the region, it was partly cloudy, with a temperature of 68 at Lexington and 65 at Bloomington. It was mostly cloudy, with a temperature of 66 at Covington, 78 at Nashville, 68 at Evansville, and 63 at Indianapolis. It was cloudy, with a temperature of 69 at Jackson, 71 at Bowling Green, and 70 at Paducah. At Frankfort, the weather conditions were not available. And now here is the 8 to 14 day outlook for the region. This forecast is valid for the period from May 18th to 24, 2026. For Kentucky, temperatures and precipitation are forecast to be above normal. For Indiana, temperatures and precipitation are forecast to be above normal. For Tennessee, temperatures and precipitation are forecast to be above normal. This long-term outlook is updated on NOAA Weather Radio around 5 p.m. Eastern Time each day. Now for the official National Weather Service forecast for North Central Kentucky and South Central Indiana, including the Louisville metro area. Tonight, mostly cloudy. Lows in the lower 50s. North winds up to 10 miles an hour. Monday, sunny. Highs in the lower 70s. Northeast winds up to 5 miles an hour, shifting to the north in the afternoon. Monday night, mostly clear. Lows in the upper 40s. North winds up to 10 miles an hour, shifting to the northeast after midnight. Tuesday, sunny. Highs in the upper 70s. Southeast winds up to 5 miles an hour, shifting to the southwest in the afternoon. Tuesday night, warmer. Mostly clear until midnight, then mostly cloudy with a 50% chance of rain showers after midnight. Lows around 60. Southwest winds 5 to 10 miles an hour. And now the extended forecast for the radio listening area. Wednesday and Wednesday night, mostly clear. Highs in the upper 70s. Lows in the upper 40s. Thursday and Thursday night, mostly clear. Highs in the lower 70s. Lows around 50. Friday and Friday night, partly cloudy. Chance of rain showers and slight chance of thunderstorms. Highs in the upper 70s. Lows around 60. Chance of precipitation 30%. Saturday and Saturday night, partly cloudy. A 20% chance of thunderstorms. Highs in the mid-80s. Lows in the mid-60s. Sunday and Sunday night, partly cloudy. A 20% chance of thunderstorms. Highs in the upper 80s. Lows around 70. The current time is 8:07 p.m. Eastern Daylight Time. 8 p.m. Eastern Daylight Time weather conditions across North Central Kentucky and South Central Indiana. At Louisville International, it was cloudy. The temperature was 71 degrees, the dew point 42, and the relative humidity 35%. The wind was northwest at 8 miles an hour. The pressure was 30.02 inches and rising. At Bowman Field, it was mostly cloudy. The temperature was 70 degrees, the dew point 44, and the relative humidity 39%. The wind was north at 3 miles an hour. The pressure was 30.02 inches and steady. At Jasper, it was mostly cloudy. The temperature was 67 degrees, the dew point 44, and the relative humidity 43%. The wind was north at 6 miles an hour. The pressure was 30.07 inches and rising. Once again, at Louisville International, it was 71 degrees under cloudy skies. Elsewhere around the region, it was partly cloudy, with a temperature of 68 at Lexington and 65 at Bloomington. It was mostly cloudy, with a temperature of 66 at Covington, 78 at Nashville, 68 at Evansville, and 63 at Indianapolis. It was cloudy, with a temperature of 69 at Jackson, 71 at Bowling Green, and 70 at Paducah. At Frankfort,
the weather conditions were not available. And now here is the 8 to 14 day outlook for the region. This forecast is valid for the period from May 18th to 24, 2026. For Kentucky, temperatures and precipitation are forecast to be above normal. For Indiana, temperatures and precipitation are forecast to be above normal. For Tennessee, temperatures and precipitation are forecast to be above normal. This long-term outlook is updated on NOAA Weather Radio around 5 p.m. Eastern Time each day. Now for the official National Weather Service forecast for North Central Kentucky and South Central Indiana, including the Louisville metro area. Tonight, mostly cloudy. Lows in the lower 50s. North winds up to 10 miles an hour. Monday, sunny. Highs in the lower 70s. Northeast winds up to 5 miles an hour, shifting to the north in the afternoon. Monday night, mostly clear. Lows in the upper 40s. North winds up to 10 miles an hour, shifting to the northeast after midnight. Tuesday, sunny. Highs in the upper 70s. Southeast winds up to 5 miles an hour, shifting to the southwest in the afternoon. Tuesday night, warmer. Mostly clear until midnight, then mostly cloudy with a 50% chance of rain showers after midnight. Lows around 60. Southwest winds 5 to 10 miles an hour. And now the extended forecast for the radio listening area. Wednesday and Wednesday night, mostly clear. Highs in the upper 70s. Lows in the upper 40s. Thursday and Thursday night, mostly clear. Highs in the lower 70s. Lows around 50. Friday and Friday night, partly cloudy. Chance of rain showers and slight chance of thunderstorms. Highs in the upper 70s. Lows around 60. Chance of precipitation 30%. Saturday and Saturday night, partly cloudy. A 20% chance of thunderstorms. Highs in the mid-80s. Lows in the mid-60s. Sunday and Sunday night, partly cloudy. A 20% chance of thunderstorms. Highs in the upper 80s. Lows around 70. 8 p.m. Eastern Daylight Time weather conditions across North Central Kentucky and South Central Indiana. At Louisville International, it was cloudy. The temperature was 71 degrees, the dew point 42, and the relative humidity 35%. The wind was northwest at 8 miles an hour. The pressure was 30.02 inches and rising. At Bowman Field, it was mostly cloudy. The temperature was 70 degrees, the dew point 44, and the relative humidity 39%. The wind was north at 3 miles an hour. The pressure was 30.02 inches and steady. At Jasper, it was mostly cloudy. The temperature was 67 degrees, the dew point 44, and the relative humidity 43%. The wind was north at 6 miles an hour. The pressure was 30.07 inches and rising. Once again, at Louisville International, it was 71 degrees under cloudy skies. Elsewhere around the region, at Bloomington, it was partly cloudy, with a temperature of 65. It was mostly cloudy, with a temperature of 68 at Lexington, 66 at Covington, 78 at Nashville, 68 at Evansville, and 63 at Indianapolis. It was cloudy, with a temperature of 69 at Jackson, 71 at Bowling Green, and 70 at Paducah. At Frankfort, the weather conditions were not available. 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The current time is 8:13 p.m. Eastern Daylight Time. And now here is the 8 to 14 day outlook for the region. This forecast is valid for the period from May 18th to 24, 2026. For Kentucky, temperatures and precipitation are forecast to be above normal. For Indiana, temperatures and precipitation are forecast to be above normal. For Tennessee, temperatures and precipitation are forecast to be above normal.
This long-term outlook is updated on NOAA Weather Radio around 5 p.m. Eastern Time each day. Now for the official National Weather Service forecast for North Central Kentucky and South Central Indiana, including the Louisville metro area. Tonight, mostly cloudy. Lows in the lower 50s. North winds up to 10 miles an hour. Monday, sunny. Highs in the lower 70s. Northeast winds up to 5 miles an hour, shifting to the north in the afternoon. Monday night, mostly clear. Lows in the upper 40s. North winds up to 10 miles an hour, shifting to the northeast after midnight. Tuesday, sunny. Highs in the upper 70s. Southeast winds up to 5 miles an hour, shifting to the southwest in the afternoon. Tuesday night, warmer. Mostly clear until midnight, then mostly cloudy with a 50% chance of rain showers after midnight. Lows around 60. Southwest winds 5 to 10 miles an hour. And now the extended forecast for the radio listening area. Wednesday and Wednesday night, mostly clear. Highs in the upper 70s. Lows in the upper 40s. Thursday and Thursday night, mostly clear. Highs in the lower 70s. Lows around 50. Friday and Friday night, partly cloudy. Chance of rain showers and slight chance of thunderstorms. Highs in the upper 70s. Lows around 60. Chance of precipitation 30%. Saturday and Saturday night, partly cloudy. A 20% chance of thunderstorms. Highs in the mid-80s. Lows in the mid-60s. Sunday and Sunday night, partly cloudy. A 20% chance of thunderstorms. Highs in the upper 80s. Lows around 70. 8 p.m. Eastern Daylight Time weather conditions across North Central Kentucky and South Central Indiana. At Louisville International, it was cloudy. The temperature was 71 degrees, the dew point 42, and the relative humidity 35%. The wind was northwest at 8 miles an hour. The pressure was 30.02 inches and rising. At Bowman Field, it was mostly cloudy. The temperature was 70 degrees, the dew point 44, and the relative humidity 39%. The wind was north at 3 miles an hour. The pressure was 30.02 inches and steady. At Jasper, it was mostly cloudy. The temperature was 67 degrees, the dew point 44, and the relative humidity 43%. The wind was north at 6 miles an hour. The pressure was 30.07 inches and rising. Once again, at Louisville International, it was 71 degrees under cloudy skies. Elsewhere around the region, at Bloomington, it was partly cloudy, with a temperature of 65. It was mostly cloudy, with a temperature of 68 at Lexington, 66 at Covington, 78 at Nashville, 68 at Evansville, and 63 at Indianapolis. It was cloudy, with a temperature of 69 at Jackson, 71 at Bowling Green, and 70 at Paducah. At Frankfort, the weather conditions were not available. The current time is 8:17 p.m. Eastern Daylight Time. And now here is the 8 to 14 day outlook for the region. This forecast is valid for the period from May 18th to 24, 2026. For Kentucky, temperatures and precipitation are forecast to be above normal. For Indiana, temperatures and precipitation are forecast to be above normal. For Tennessee, temperatures and precipitation are forecast to be above normal. This long-term outlook is updated on NOAA Weather Radio around 5 p.m. Eastern Time each day. Now for the official National Weather Service forecast for North Central Kentucky and South Central Indiana, including the Louisville metro area. Tonight, mostly cloudy. Lows in the lower 50s. North winds up to 10 miles an hour. Monday, sunny. Highs in the lower 70s. Northeast winds up to 5 miles an hour, shifting to the north in the afternoon. Monday night, mostly clear. Lows in the upper 40s. North winds up to 10 miles an hour, shifting to the northeast after midnight. Tuesday, sunny. Highs in the upper 70s.
southeast winds up to 5 miles an hour, shifting to the southwest in the afternoon. Tuesday night, warmer. Mostly clear until midnight, then mostly cloudy with a 50% chance of rain showers after midnight. Lows around 60. Southwest winds 5 to 10 miles an hour. And now the extended forecast for the radio listening area. Wednesday and Wednesday night, mostly clear.

Australia. Wednesday and Wednesday night, mostly clear. Highs in the upper 70s. Lows in the upper 40s. Thursday and Thursday night, mostly clear. Highs in Saturday and Saturday night, partly cloudy. A 20% chance of thunderstorms. Highs in the mid-80s. Lows in the mid-60s. Sunday and Sunday night, partly cloudy. A 20% chance of thunderstorms. Highs in the upper 80s. Lows around 70. 8 p.m. Eastern Daylight Time weather conditions across north-central Kentucky and south-central Indiana. At Louisville International, it was cloudy. The temperature was 71 degrees, the dew point 42, and the relative humidity 35%. The wind was northwest at 8 miles an hour. The pressure was 30.02 inches and rising. At Bowman Field, it was mostly cloudy. The temperature was 70 degrees, the dew point 44, and the relative humidity 39%. The wind was north at 3 miles an hour. The pressure was 30.02 inches and steady. At Jasper, it was mostly cloudy. The temperature was 67 degrees, the dew point 44, and the relative humidity 43%. The wind was north at 6 miles an hour. The pressure was 30.07 inches and rising. Once again, at Louisville International, it was 71 degrees under cloudy skies. Elsewhere around the region, at Bloomington, it was partly cloudy, with a temperature of 65. It was mostly cloudy, with a temperature of 68 at Lexington, 66 at Covington, 78 at Nashville, 68 at Evansville, and 63 at Indianapolis. It was cloudy, with a temperature of 69 at Jackson, 71 at Bowling Green, and 70 at Paducah. At Frankfort, the weather conditions were not available. And now here is the 8 to 14 day outlook for the region. This forecast is valid for the period from May 18th to 24, 2026. For Kentucky, temperatures and precipitation are forecast to be above normal. For Indiana, temperatures and precipitation are forecast to be above normal. For Tennessee, temperatures and precipitation are forecast to be above normal. This long-term outlook is updated on NOAA Weather Radio around 5 p.m. Eastern Time each day. Now for the official National Weather Service forecast for north-central Kentucky and south-central Indiana, including the Louisville metro area. Tonight, mostly cloudy. Lows in the lower 50s. North winds up to 10 miles an hour. Monday, sunny. Highs in the lower 70s. Northeast winds up to 5 miles an hour, shifting to the north in the afternoon. Monday night, mostly clear. Lows in the upper 40s. North winds up to 10 miles an hour, shifting to the northeast after midnight. Tuesday, sunny. Highs in the upper 70s. Southeast winds up to 5 miles an hour, shifting to the southwest in the afternoon. Tuesday night, warmer. Mostly clear until midnight, then mostly cloudy with a 50% chance of rain showers after midnight. Lows around 60. Southwest winds 5 to 10 miles an hour. And now the extended forecast for the radio listening area. Wednesday and Wednesday night, mostly clear. Highs in the upper 70s. Lows in the upper 40s. Thursday and Thursday night, mostly clear. Highs in the lower 70s. Lows around 50. Friday and Friday night, partly cloudy. Chance of rain showers and slight chance of thunderstorms. Highs in the upper 70s. Lows around 60. Chance of precipitation 30%. Saturday and Saturday night, partly cloudy. A 20% chance of thunderstorms. Highs in the mid-80s. Lows in the mid-60s. Sunday and Sunday night, partly cloudy. A 20% chance of thunderstorms. Highs in the upper 80s. Lows around 70. The current time is 8:23 p.m. Eastern Daylight Time. 8 p.m. Eastern Daylight Time weather conditions across north-central Kentucky and south-central Indiana. At Louisville International, it was cloudy. The temperature was 71 degrees, the dew point 42, and the relative humidity 35%. The wind was northwest.

at 8 miles an hour. The pressure was 30.02 inches and rising. At Bowman Field, it was mostly cloudy. The temperature was 70 degrees, the dew point 44, and the relative humidity 39%. The wind was north at 3 miles an hour. The pressure was 30.02 inches and steady. At Jasper, it was mostly cloudy. The temperature was 67 degrees, the dew point 44, and the relative humidity 43%. The wind was north at 6 miles an hour. The pressure was 30.07 inches and rising. Once again, at Louisville International, it was 71 degrees under cloudy skies. Elsewhere around the region, at Bloomington, it was partly cloudy, with a temperature of 65. It was mostly cloudy, with a temperature of 68 at Lexington, 66 at Covington, 78 at Nashville, 68 at Evansville, and 63 at Indianapolis. It was cloudy, with a temperature of 69 at Jackson, 71 at Bowling Green, and 70 at Paducah. At Frankfort, the weather conditions were not available. And now here is the 8 to 14 day outlook for the region. This forecast is valid for the period from May 18th to 24, 2026. For Kentucky, temperatures and precipitation are forecast to be above normal. For Indiana, temperatures and precipitation are forecast to be above normal. For Tennessee, temperatures and precipitation are forecast to be above normal. This long-term outlook is updated on NOAA Weather Radio around 5 p.m. Eastern Time each day. Now for the official National Weather Service forecast for North Central Kentucky and South Central Indiana, including the Louisville metro area. Tonight, mostly cloudy. Lows in the lower 50s. North winds up to 10 miles an hour. Monday, sunny. Highs in the lower 70s. Northeast winds up to 5 miles an hour, shifting to the north in the afternoon. Monday night, mostly clear. Lows in the upper 40s. North winds up to 10 miles an hour, shifting to the northeast after midnight. Tuesday, sunny. Highs in the upper 70s. Southeast winds up to 5 miles an hour, shifting to the southwest in the afternoon. Tuesday night, warmer. Mostly clear until midnight, then mostly cloudy with a 50% chance of rain showers after midnight. Lows around 60. Southwest winds 5 to 10 miles an hour. And now the extended forecast for the radio listening area. Wednesday and Wednesday night, mostly clear. Highs in the upper 70s. Lows in the upper 40s. Thursday and Thursday night, mostly clear. Highs in the lower 70s. Lows around 50. Friday and Friday night, partly cloudy. Chance of rain showers and slight chance of thunderstorms. Highs in the upper 70s. Lows around 60. Chance of precipitation 30%. Saturday and Saturday night, partly cloudy. A 20% chance of thunderstorms. Highs in the mid-80s. Lows in the mid-60s. Sunday and Sunday night, partly cloudy. A 20% chance of thunderstorms. Highs in the upper 80s. Lows around 70. The current time is 8:27 p.m. Eastern Daylight Time. 8 p.m. Eastern Daylight Time weather conditions across North Central Kentucky and South Central Indiana. At Louisville International, it was cloudy. The temperature was 71 degrees, the dew point 42, and the relative humidity 35%. The wind was northwest at 8 miles an hour. The pressure was 30.02 inches and rising. At Bowman Field, it was mostly cloudy. The temperature was 70 degrees, the dew point 44, and the relative humidity 39%. The wind was north at 3 miles an hour. The pressure was 30.02 inches and steady. At Jasper, it was mostly cloudy. The temperature was 67 degrees, the dew point 44, and the relative humidity 43%. The wind was north at 6 miles an hour. The pressure was 30.07 inches and rising. Once again, at Louisville International, it was 71 degrees under cloudy skies. Elsewhere around the region, at Bloomington, it was partly cloudy, with a temperature of 65.
It was mostly cloudy, with a temperature of 68 at Lexington, 66 at Covington, 78 at Nashville, 68 at Evansville, and 63 at Indianapolis. It was cloudy, with a temperature of 69 at Jackson, 71 at Bowling Green, and 70 at Paducah. At Frankfort, the weather conditions were not available. And now here is the 8 to 14 day outlook for the region. This forecast is valid for the period from May 18th to 24, 2026. For Kentucky, temperatures and precipitation are forecast to be above normal. For Indiana, temperatures and precipitation are forecast to be above normal. For Tennessee, temperatures and precipitation are forecast to be above normal. This long-term outlook is updated on NOAA Weather Radio around 5 p.m. Eastern Time each day. Now for the official National Weather Service forecast for North Central Kentucky and South Central Indiana, including the Louisville metro area. Tonight, mostly cloudy. Lows in the lower 50s. North winds up to 10 miles an hour. Monday, sunny. Highs in the lower 70s. Northeast winds up to 5 miles an hour, shifting to the north in the afternoon. Monday night, mostly clear. Lows in the upper 40s. North winds up to 10 miles an hour, shifting to the northeast after midnight. Tuesday, sunny. Highs in the upper 70s. Southeast winds up to 5 miles an hour, shifting to the southwest in the afternoon. Tuesday night, warmer. Mostly clear until midnight, then mostly cloudy with a 50% chance of rain showers after midnight. Lows around 60. Southwest winds 5 to 10 miles an hour. And now the extended forecast for the radio listening area. Wednesday and Wednesday night, mostly clear. Highs in the upper 70s. Lows in the upper 40s. Thursday and Thursday night, mostly clear. Highs in the lower 70s. Lows around 50. Friday and Friday night, partly cloudy. Chance of rain showers and slight chance of thunderstorms. Highs in the upper 70s. Lows around 60. Chance of precipitation 30%. Saturday and Saturday night, partly cloudy. A 20% chance of thunderstorms. Highs in the mid-80s. Lows in the mid-60s. Sunday and Sunday night, partly cloudy. A 20% chance of thunderstorms. Highs in the upper 80s. Lows around 70. The current time is 8:32 p.m. Eastern Daylight Time. 8 p.m. Eastern Daylight Time weather conditions across North Central Kentucky and South Central Indiana. At Louisville International, it was cloudy. The temperature was 71 degrees, the dew point 42, and the relative humidity 35%. The wind was northwest at 8 miles an hour. The pressure was 30.02 inches and rising. At Bowman Field, it was mostly cloudy. The temperature was 70 degrees, the dew point 44, and the relative humidity 39%. The wind was north at 3 miles an hour. The pressure was 30.02 inches and steady. At Jasper, it was mostly cloudy. The temperature was 67 degrees, the dew point 44, and the relative humidity 43%. The wind was north at 6 miles an hour. The pressure was 30.07 inches and rising. Once again, at Louisville International, it was 71 degrees under cloudy skies. Elsewhere around the region, at Bloomington, it was partly cloudy, with a temperature of 65. It was mostly cloudy, with a temperature of 68 at Lexington, 66 at Covington, 78 at Nashville, 68 at Evansville, and 63 at Indianapolis. It was cloudy, with a temperature of 69 at Jackson, 71 at Bowling Green, and 70 at Paducah. At Frankfort, the weather conditions were not available. And now here is the 8 to 14 day outlook for the region. This forecast is valid for the period from May 18th to 24, 2026. For Kentucky, temperatures and precipitation are forecast to be above normal. For Indiana, temperatures and precipitation are forecast to be above normal. For Tennessee, temperatures and precipitation are forecast to be above normal.
This long-term outlook is updated on NOAA Weather Radio around 5 p.m. Eastern Time each day. This is the climate data for Louisville for today. Since midnight, the high temperature was 77. The low was 62. No precipitation fell. Sunrise tomorrow 6:36 a.m. Sunset tomorrow 8:43 p.m. Now for the official National Weather Service forecast for North Central Kentucky and South Central Indiana, including the Louisville metro area. Tonight, mostly cloudy. Lows in the lower 50s. North winds up to 10 miles an hour. Monday, sunny. Highs in the lower 70s. Northeast winds up to 5 miles an hour, shifting to the north in the afternoon. Monday night, mostly clear. Lows in the upper 40s. North winds up to 10 miles an hour, shifting to the northeast after midnight. Tuesday, sunny. Highs in the upper 70s. Southeast winds up to 5 miles an hour, shifting to the southwest in the afternoon. Tuesday night, warmer. Mostly clear until midnight, then mostly cloudy with a 50% chance of rain showers after midnight. Lows around 60. Southwest winds 5 to 10 miles an hour. And now the extended forecast for the radio listening area. Wednesday and Wednesday night, mostly clear. Highs in the upper 70s. Lows in the upper 40s. Thursday and Thursday night, mostly clear. Highs in the lower 70s. Lows around 50. Friday and Friday night, partly cloudy. Chance of rain showers and slight chance of thunderstorms. Highs in the upper 70s. Lows around 60. Chance of precipitation 30%. Saturday and Saturday night, partly cloudy. A 20% chance of thunderstorms. Highs in the mid-80s. Lows in the mid-60s. Sunday and Sunday night, partly cloudy. A 20% chance of thunderstorms. Highs in the upper 80s. Lows around 70. 8 p.m. Eastern Daylight Time weather conditions across North Central Kentucky and South Central Indiana. At Louisville International, it was cloudy. The temperature was 71 degrees, the dew point 42, and the relative humidity 35%. The wind was northwest at 8 miles an hour. The pressure was 30.02 inches and rising. At Bowman Field, it was mostly cloudy. The temperature was 70 degrees, the dew point 44, and the relative humidity 39%. The wind was north at 3 miles an hour. The pressure was 30.02 inches and steady. At Jasper, it was mostly cloudy. The temperature was 67 degrees, the dew point 44, and the relative humidity 43%. The wind was north at 6 miles an hour. The pressure was 30.07 inches and rising. Once again, at Louisville International, it was 71 degrees under cloudy skies. Elsewhere around the region, at Bloomington, it was partly cloudy, with a temperature of 65. It was mostly cloudy, with a temperature of 68 at Lexington, 66 at Covington, 78 at Nashville, 68 at Evansville, and 63 at Indianapolis. It was cloudy, with a temperature of 69 at Jackson, 71 at Bowling Green, and 70 at Paducah. At Frankfort, the weather conditions were not available. The current time is 8:38 p.m. Eastern Daylight Time. And now here is the 8 to 14 day outlook for the region. This forecast is valid for the period from May 18th to 24, 2026. For Kentucky, temperatures and precipitation are forecast to be above normal. For Indiana, temperatures and precipitation are forecast to be above normal. For Tennessee, temperatures and precipitation are forecast to be above normal. This long-term outlook is updated on NOAA Weather Radio around 5 p.m. Eastern Time each day. This is the climate data for Louisville for today. Since midnight, the high temperature was 77. The low was 62. No precipitation fell. Sunrise tomorrow 6:36 a.m. Sunset tomorrow 8:43 p.m. Now for the official National Weather Service forecast for North Central Kentucky and South Central Indiana, including the Louisville metro area.
Tonight, mostly cloudy. Lows in the lower 50s. North winds up to 10 miles an hour. Monday, sunny. Highs in the lower 70s. Northeast winds up to 5 miles an hour, shifting to the north in the afternoon. Monday night, mostly clear. Lows in the upper 40s. North winds up to 10 miles an hour, shifting to the northeast after midnight. Tuesday, sunny. Highs in the upper 70s. Southeast winds up to 5 miles an hour, shifting to the southwest in the afternoon. Tuesday night, warmer. Mostly clear until midnight, then mostly cloudy with a 50% chance of rain showers after midnight. Lows around 60. Southwest winds 5 to 10 miles an hour. And now the extended forecast for the radio listening area. Wednesday and Wednesday night, mostly clear. Highs in the upper 70s. Lows in the upper 40s. Thursday and Thursday night, mostly clear. Highs in the lower 70s. Lows around 50. Friday and Friday night, partly cloudy. Chance of rain showers and slight chance of thunderstorms. Highs in the upper 70s. Lows around 60. Chance of precipitation 30%. Saturday and Saturday night, partly cloudy. A 20% chance of thunderstorms. Highs in the mid-80s. Lows in the mid-60s. Sunday and Sunday night, partly cloudy. A 20% chance of thunderstorms. Highs in the upper 80s. Lows around 70. 8 p.m. Eastern Daylight Time weather conditions across north-central Kentucky and south-central Indiana. At Louisville International, it was cloudy. The temperature was 71 degrees, the dew point 42, and the relative humidity 35%. The wind was northwest at 8 miles an hour. The pressure was 30.02 inches and rising. At Bowman Field, it was mostly cloudy. The temperature was 70 degrees, the dew point 44, and the relative humidity 39%. The wind was north at 3 miles an hour. The pressure was 30.02 inches and steady. At Jasper, it was mostly cloudy. The temperature was 67 degrees, the dew point 44, and the relative humidity 43%. The wind was north at 6 miles an hour. The pressure was 30.07 inches and rising. Once again, at Louisville International, it was 71 degrees under cloudy skies. Elsewhere around the region, at Bloomington, it was partly cloudy, with a temperature of 65. It was mostly cloudy, with a temperature of 68 at Lexington, 66 at Covington, 78 at Nashville, 68 at Evansville, and 63 at Indianapolis. It was cloudy, with a temperature of 69 at Jackson, 71 at Bowling Green, and 70 at Paducah. At Frankfort, the weather conditions were not available. 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The current time is 8:42 p.m. Eastern Daylight Time. And now here is the 8 to 14 day outlook for the region. This forecast is valid for the period from May 18th to 24, 2026. For Kentucky, temperatures and precipitation are forecast to be above normal. For Indiana, temperatures and precipitation are forecast to be above normal. For Tennessee, temperatures and precipitation are forecast to be above normal. This long-term outlook is updated on NOAA Weather Radio around 5 p.m. Eastern Time each day. This is the climate data for Louisville for today. Since midnight, the high temperature was 77. The low was 62. No precipitation fell. Sunrise tomorrow 6:36 a.m. Sunset tomorrow 8:43 p.m. Now for the official National Weather Service forecast for North Central Kentucky and South Central Indiana, including the Louisville metro area. Tonight, mostly cloudy. Lows in the lower 50s. North winds up to 10 miles an hour. Monday, sunny. Highs in the lower 70s.
Northeast winds up to 5 miles an hour, shifting to the north in the afternoon. Monday night, mostly clear. Lows in the upper 40s. North winds up to 10 miles an hour, shifting to the northeast after midnight. Tuesday, sunny. Highs in the upper 70s. Southeast winds up to 5 miles an hour, shifting to the southwest in the afternoon. Tuesday night, warmer. Mostly clear until midnight, then mostly cloudy with a 50% chance of rain showers after midnight. Lows around 60. Southwest winds 5 to 10 miles an hour. And now the extended forecast for the radio listening area. Wednesday and Wednesday night, mostly clear. Highs in the upper 70s. Lows in the upper 40s. Thursday and Thursday night, mostly clear. Highs in the lower 70s. Lows around 50. Friday and Friday night, partly cloudy. Chance of rain showers and slight chance of thunderstorms. Highs in the upper 70s. Lows around 60. Chance of precipitation 30%. Saturday and Saturday night, partly cloudy. A 20% chance of thunderstorms. Highs in the mid-80s. Lows in the mid-60s. Sunday and Sunday night, partly cloudy. A 20% chance of thunderstorms. Highs in the upper 80s. Lows around 70. 8 p.m. Eastern Daylight Time weather conditions across north-central Kentucky and south-central Indiana. At Louisville International, it was cloudy. The temperature was 71 degrees, the dew point 42, and the relative humidity 35%. The wind was northwest at 8 miles an hour. The pressure was 30.02 inches and rising. At Bowman Field, it was mostly cloudy. The temperature was 70 degrees, the dew point 44, and the relative humidity 39%. The wind was north at 3 miles an hour. The pressure was 30.02 inches and steady. At Jasper, it was mostly cloudy. The temperature was 67 degrees, the dew point 44, and the relative humidity 43%. The wind was north at 6 miles an hour. The pressure was 30.07 inches and rising. Once again, at Louisville International, it was 71 degrees under cloudy skies. Elsewhere around the region, at Bloomington, it was partly cloudy, with a temperature of 65. It was mostly cloudy, with a temperature of 68 at Lexington, 66 at Covington, 78 at Nashville, 68 at Evansville, and 63 at Indianapolis. It was cloudy, with a temperature of 69 at Jackson, 71 at Bowling Green, and 70 at Paducah. At Frankfort, the weather conditions were not available. The current time is 8:47 p.m. Eastern Daylight Time. And now here is the 8 to 14 day outlook for the region. This forecast is valid for the period from May 18th to 24, 2026. For Kentucky, temperatures and precipitation are forecast to be above normal. For Indiana, temperatures and precipitation are forecast to be above normal. For Tennessee, temperatures and precipitation are forecast to be above normal. This long-term outlook is updated on NOAA Weather Radio around 5 p.m. Eastern Time each day. This is the climate data for Louisville for today. Since midnight, the high temperature was 77. The low was 62. No precipitation fell. Sunrise tomorrow 6:36 a.m. Sunset tomorrow 8:43 p.m. Now for the official National Weather Service forecast for north-central Kentucky and south-central Indiana, including the Louisville metro area. Tonight, mostly cloudy. Lows in the lower 50s. North winds up to 10 miles an hour. Monday, sunny. Highs in the lower 70s. Northeast winds up to 5 miles an hour, shifting to the north in the afternoon. Monday night, mostly clear. Lows in the upper 40s. North winds up to 10 miles an hour, shifting to the northeast after midnight. Tuesday, sunny. Highs in the upper 70s. Southeast winds up to 5 miles an hour, shifting to the southwest in the afternoon. Tuesday night, warmer. Mostly clear until midnight, then mostly cloudy with a 50% chance of rain showers after midnight.
lows around 60. Southwest winds 5 to 10 miles an hour. And now the extended forecast for the radio listening area. Wednesday and Wednesday night, mostly clear. Highs in the upper 70s. Lows in the upper 40s. Thursday and Thursday night, mostly clear. Highs in the lower 70s. Lows around 50. Friday and Friday night, partly cloudy. Chance of rain showers and slight chance of thunderstorms. Highs in the upper 70s. Lows around 60. Chance of precipitation 30%. Saturday and Saturday night, partly cloudy. A 20% chance of thunderstorms. Highs in the mid-80s. Lows in the mid-60s. Sunday and Sunday night, partly cloudy. A 20% chance of thunderstorms. Highs in the upper 80s. Lows around 70. 8 p.m. Eastern Daylight Time weather conditions across north-central Kentucky and south-central Indiana. At Louisville International, it was cloudy. The temperature was 71 degrees, the dew point 42, and the relative humidity 35%. The wind was northwest at 8 miles an hour. The pressure was 30.02 inches and rising. At Bowman Field, it was mostly cloudy. The temperature was 70 degrees, the dew point 44, and the relative humidity 39%. The wind was north at 3 miles an hour. The pressure was 30.02 inches and steady. At Jasper, it was mostly cloudy. The temperature was 67 degrees, the dew point 44, and the relative humidity 43%. The wind was north at 6 miles an hour. The pressure was 30.07 inches and rising. Once again, at Louisville International, it was 71 degrees under cloudy skies. Elsewhere around the region, at Bloomington, it was partly cloudy, with a temperature of 65. It was mostly cloudy, with a temperature of 68 at Lexington, 66 at Covington, 78 at Nashville, 68 at Evansville, and 63 at Indianapolis. It was cloudy, with a temperature of 69 at Jackson, 71 at Bowling Green, and 70 at Paducah. At Frankfort, the weather conditions were not available. And now here is the 8 to 14 day outlook for the region. This forecast is valid for the period from May 18th to 24, 2026. For Kentucky, temperatures and precipitation are forecast to be above normal. For Indiana, temperatures and precipitation are forecast to be above normal. For Tennessee, temperatures and precipitation are forecast to be above normal. This long-term outlook is updated on NOAA Weather Radio around 5 p.m. Eastern Time each day. The current time is 8:52 p.m. Eastern Daylight Time. This is the climate data for Louisville for today. Since midnight, the high temperature was 77. The low was 62. No precipitation fell. Sunrise tomorrow 6:36 a.m. Sunset tomorrow 8:43 p.m. Now for the official National Weather Service forecast for North Central Kentucky and South Central Indiana, including the Louisville metro area. Tonight, mostly cloudy. Lows in the lower 50s. North winds up to 10 miles an hour. Monday, sunny. Highs in the lower 70s. Northeast winds up to 5 miles an hour, shifting to the north in the afternoon. Monday night, mostly clear. Lows in the upper 40s. North winds up to 10 miles an hour, shifting to the northeast after midnight. Tuesday, sunny. Highs in the upper 70s. Southeast winds up to 5 miles an hour, shifting to the southwest in the afternoon. Tuesday night, warmer. Mostly clear until midnight, then mostly cloudy with a 50% chance of rain showers after midnight. Lows around 60. Southwest winds 5 to 10 miles an hour. And now the extended forecast for the radio listening area. Wednesday and Wednesday night, mostly clear. Highs in the upper 70s. Lows in the upper 40s. Thursday and Thursday night, mostly clear. Highs in the lower 70s. Lows around 50. Friday and Friday night, partly cloudy. Chance of rain showers and slight chance of thunderstorms. Highs in the upper 70s.
Lows around 60. Chance of precipitation 30%. Saturday and Saturday night, partly cloudy. A 20% chance of thunderstorms. Highs in the mid-80s. Lows in the mid-60s. Sunday and Sunday night, partly cloudy. A 20% chance of thunderstorms. Highs in the upper 80s. Lows around 70. 8 p.m. Eastern Daylight Time weather conditions across north-central Kentucky and south-central Indiana. At Louisville International, it was cloudy. The temperature was 71 degrees, the dew point 42, and the relative humidity 35%. The wind was northwest at 8 miles an hour. The pressure was 30.02 inches and rising. At Bowman Field, it was mostly cloudy. The temperature was 70 degrees, the dew point 44, and the relative humidity 39%. The wind was north at 3 miles an hour. The pressure was 30.02 inches and steady. At Jasper, it was mostly cloudy. The temperature was 67 degrees, the dew point 44, and the relative humidity 43%. The wind was north at 6 miles an hour. The pressure was 30.07 inches and rising. Once again, at Louisville International, it was 71 degrees under cloudy skies. Elsewhere around the region, at Bloomington, it was partly cloudy, with a temperature of 65. It was mostly cloudy, with a temperature of 68 at Lexington, 66 at Covington, 78 at Nashville, 68 at Evansville, and 63 at Indianapolis. It was cloudy, with a temperature of 69 at Jackson, 71 at Bowling Green, and 70 at Paducah. At Frankfort, the weather conditions were not available. And now here is the 8 to 14 day outlook for the region. This forecast is valid for the period from May 18th to 24, 2026. For Kentucky, temperatures and precipitation are forecast to be above normal. For Indiana, temperatures and precipitation are forecast to be above normal. For Tennessee, temperatures and precipitation are forecast to be above normal. This long-term outlook is updated on NOAA Weather Radio around 5 p.m. Eastern Time each day. This is the climate data for Louisville for today. Since midnight, the high temperature was 77. The low was 62. No precipitation fell. Sunrise tomorrow 6:36 a.m. Sunset tomorrow 8:43 p.m. Now for the official National Weather Service forecast for north-central Kentucky and south-central Indiana, including the Louisville metro area. Tonight, mostly cloudy. Lows in the lower 50s. North winds up to 10 miles an hour. Monday, sunny. Highs in the lower 70s. Northeast winds up to 5 miles an hour, shifting to the north in the afternoon. Monday night, mostly clear. Lows in the upper 40s. North winds up to 10 miles an hour, shifting to the northeast after midnight. Tuesday, sunny. Highs in the upper 70s. Southeast winds up to 5 miles an hour, shifting to the southwest in the afternoon. Tuesday night, warmer. Mostly clear until midnight, then mostly cloudy with a 50% chance of rain showers after midnight. Lows around 60. Southwest winds 5 to 10 miles an hour. And now the extended forecast for the radio listening area. Wednesday and Wednesday night, mostly clear. Highs in the upper 70s. Lows in the upper 40s. Thursday and Thursday night, mostly clear. Highs in the lower 70s. Lows around 50. Friday and Friday night, partly cloudy. Chance of rain showers and slight chance of thunderstorms. Highs in the upper 70s. Lows around 60. Chance of precipitation 30%. Saturday and Saturday night, partly cloudy. A 20% chance of thunderstorms. Highs in the mid-80s. Lows in the mid-60s. Sunday and Sunday night, partly cloudy. A 20% chance of thunderstorms. Highs in the upper 80s. Lows around 70. The current time is 8:58 p.m. Eastern Daylight Time. 8 p.m. Eastern Daylight Time weather conditions across north-central Kentucky and south-central Indiana.
At Louisville International, it was cloudy. The temperature was 71 degrees, the dew point 42, and the relative humidity 35%. The wind was northwest at 8 miles an hour. The pressure was 30.02 inches and rising. At Bowman Field, it was mostly cloudy. The temperature was 70 degrees, the dew point 44, and the relative humidity 39%. The wind was north at 3 miles an hour. The pressure was 30.02 inches and steady. At Jasper, it was mostly cloudy. The temperature was 67 degrees, the dew point 44, and the relative humidity 43%. The wind was north at 6 miles an hour. The pressure was 30.07 inches and rising. Once again, at Louisville International, it was 71 degrees under cloudy skies. Elsewhere around the region, at Bloomington, it was partly cloudy, with a temperature of 65. It was mostly cloudy, with a temperature of 68 at Lexington, 66 at Covington, 78 at Nashville, 68 at Evansville, and 63 at Indianapolis. It was cloudy, with a temperature of 69 at Jackson, 71 at Bowling Green, and 70 at Paducah. At Frankfort, the weather conditions were not available. This is the climate data for Louisville for today. Since midnight, the high temperature was 77. The low was 62. No precipitation fell. Sunrise tomorrow 6:36 a.m. Sunset tomorrow 8:43 p.m. Now for the official National Weather Service forecast for North Central Kentucky and South Central Indiana, including the Louisville metro area. Tonight, mostly cloudy. Lows in the lower 50s. North winds up to 10 miles an hour. Monday, sunny. Highs in the lower 70s. Northeast winds up to 5 miles an hour, shifting to the north in the afternoon. Monday night, mostly clear. Lows in the upper 40s. North winds up to 10 miles an hour, shifting to the northeast after midnight. Tuesday, sunny. Highs in the upper 70s. Southeast winds up to 5 miles an hour, shifting to the southwest in the afternoon. Tuesday night, warmer. Mostly clear until midnight, then mostly cloudy with a 50% chance of rain showers after midnight. Lows around 60. Southwest winds 5 to 10 miles an hour. And now the extended forecast for the radio listening area. Wednesday and Wednesday night, mostly clear. Highs in the upper 70s. Lows in the upper 40s. Thursday and Thursday night, mostly clear. Highs in the lower 70s. Lows around 50. Friday and Friday night, partly cloudy. Chance of rain showers and slight chance of thunderstorms. Highs in the upper 70s. Lows around 60. Chance of precipitation 30%. Saturday and Saturday night, partly cloudy. A 20% chance of thunderstorms. Highs in the mid-80s. Lows in the mid-60s. Sunday and Sunday night, partly cloudy. A 20% chance of thunderstorms. Highs in the upper 80s. Lows around 70. The current time is 9:02 p.m. Eastern Daylight Time. 9 p.m. Eastern Daylight Time weather conditions across North Central Kentucky and South Central Indiana. At Louisville International, it was cloudy. The temperature was 70 degrees, the dew point 43, and the relative humidity 37%. The wind was north at 10 miles an hour. The pressure was 30.04 inches and rising. At Bowman Field, it was mostly cloudy. The temperature was 68 degrees, the dew point 45, and the relative humidity 43%. The wind was north at 5 miles an hour. The pressure was 30.04 inches and rising. At Jasper, it was mostly cloudy. The temperature was 65 degrees, the dew point 44, and the relative humidity 46%. The wind was north at 7 miles an hour. The pressure was 30.09 inches and rising. Once again, at Louisville International, it was 70 degrees under cloudy skies. Elsewhere around the region, it was partly cloudy, with a temperature of 68 at Jackson and 63 at Bloomington.
It was mostly cloudy, with a temperature of 66 at Lexington, 62 at Covington, 74 at Nashville, 66 at Evansville, and 62 at Indianapolis. It was cloudy, with a temperature of 69 at Bowling Green, and 68 at Paducah. At Frankfurt, the weather conditions were not available. This is the climate data for Louisville for today. Since midnight, the high temperature was 77. The low was 62. No precipitation fell. Sunrise tomorrow 6:36 a.m. Sunset tomorrow 8:43 p.m. Now for the official National Weather Service forecast for North Central Kentucky and South Central Indiana, including the Louisville metro area. Tonight, mostly cloudy. Lows in the lower 50s. North winds up to 10 miles an hour. Monday, sunny. Highs in the lower 70s. Northeast winds up to 5 miles an hour, shifting to the north in the afternoon. Monday night, mostly clear. Lows in the upper 40s. North winds up to 10 miles an hour, shifting to the northeast after midnight. Tuesday, sunny. Highs in the upper 70s. Southeast winds up to 5 miles an hour, shifting to the southwest in the afternoon. Tuesday night, warmer. Mostly clear until midnight, then mostly cloudy with a 50% chance of rain showers after midnight. Lows around 60. Southwest winds 5 to 10 miles an hour. And now the extended forecast for the radio listening area. Wednesday and Wednesday night, mostly clear. Highs in the upper 70s. Lows in the upper 40s. Thursday and Thursday night, mostly clear. Highs in the lower 70s. Lows around 50. Friday and Friday night, partly cloudy. Chance of rain showers and slight chance of thunderstorms. Highs in the upper 70s. Lows around 60. Chance of precipitation 30%. Saturday and Saturday night, partly cloudy. A 20% chance of thunderstorms. Highs in the mid-80s. Lows in the mid-60s. Sunday and Sunday night, partly cloudy. A 20% chance of thunderstorms. Highs in the upper 80s. Lows around 70. 9 p.m. Eastern Daylight Time weather conditions across North Central Kentucky and South Central Indiana. At Louisville International, it was cloudy. The temperature was 70 degrees, the dew point 43, and the relative humidity 37%. The wind was north at 10 miles an hour. The pressure was 30.04 inches and rising. At Bowman Field, it was mostly cloudy. The temperature was 68 degrees, the dew point 45, and the relative humidity 43%. The wind was north at 5 miles an hour. The pressure was 30.04 inches and rising. At Jasper, it was mostly cloudy. The temperature was 65 degrees, the dew point 44, and the relative humidity 46%. The wind was north at 7 miles an hour. The pressure was 30.09 inches and rising. Once again, at Louisville International, it was 70 degrees under cloudy skies. Elsewhere around the region, it was partly cloudy, with a temperature of 68 at Jackson and 63 at Bloomington. It was mostly cloudy, with a temperature of 66 at Lexington, 62 at Covington, 74 at Nashville, 66 at Evansville, and 62 at Indianapolis. It was cloudy, with a temperature of 69 at Bowling Green and 68 at Paducah. At Frankfurt, the weather conditions were not available. The current time is 9:08 p.m. Eastern Daylight Time. This is the climate data for Louisville for today. Since midnight, the high temperature was 77. The low was 62. No precipitation fell. Sunrise tomorrow 6:36 a.m. Sunset tomorrow 8:43 p.m. Now for the official National Weather Service forecast for North Central Kentucky and South Central Indiana, including the Louisville metro area. Tonight, mostly cloudy. Lows in the lower 50s. North winds up to 10 miles an hour. Monday, sunny. Highs in the lower 70s. Northeast winds up to 5 miles an hour, shifting to the north in the afternoon.
Monday night, mostly clear. Lows in the upper 40s. North winds up to 10 miles an hour, shifting to the northeast after midnight. Tuesday, sunny. Highs in the upper 70s. Southeast winds up to 5 miles an hour, shifting to the southwest in the afternoon. Tuesday night, warmer. Mostly clear until midnight, then mostly cloudy with a 50% chance of rain showers after midnight. Lows around 60. Southwest winds 5 to 10 miles an hour. And now the extended forecast for the radio listening area. Wednesday and Wednesday night, mostly clear. Highs in the upper 70s. Lows in the upper 40s. Thursday and Thursday night, mostly clear. Highs in the lower 70s. Lows around 50. Friday and Friday night, partly cloudy. Chance of rain showers and slight chance of thunderstorms. Highs in the upper 70s. Lows around 60. Chance of precipitation 30%. Saturday and Saturday night, partly cloudy. A 20% chance of thunderstorms. Highs in the mid-80s. Lows in the mid-60s. Sunday and Sunday night, partly cloudy. A 20% chance of thunderstorms. Highs in the upper 80s. Lows around 70. 9 p.m. Eastern Daylight Time weather conditions across north-central Kentucky and south-central Indiana. At Louisville International, it was cloudy. The temperature was 70 degrees, the dew point 43, and the relative humidity 37%. The wind was north at 10 miles an hour. The pressure was 30.04 inches and rising. At Bowman Field, it was mostly cloudy. The temperature was 68 degrees, the dew point 45, and the relative humidity 43%. The wind was north at 5 miles an hour. The pressure was 30.04 inches and rising. At Jasper, it was mostly cloudy. The temperature was 65 degrees, the dew point 44, and the relative humidity 46%. The wind was north at 7 miles an hour. The pressure was 30.09 inches and rising. Once again, at Louisville International, it was 70 degrees under cloudy skies. Elsewhere around the region, it was mostly cloudy, with a temperature of 66 at Lexington, 62 at Covington, and 68 at Jackson. Under mostly cloudy skies, Evansville reported 66, Bloomington reported 63, and Indianapolis reported 62. It was cloudy, with a temperature of 69 at Bowling Green, 74 at Nashville, and 68 at Paducah. At Frankfort, the weather conditions were not available. 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The current time is 9:12 p.m. Eastern Daylight Time. This is the climate data for Louisville for today. Since midnight, the high temperature was 77. The low was 62. No precipitation fell. Sunrise tomorrow 6:36 a.m. Sunset tomorrow 8:43 p.m. Now for the official National Weather Service forecast for North Central Kentucky and South Central Indiana, including the Louisville metro area. Tonight, mostly cloudy. Lows in the lower 50s. North winds up to 10 miles an hour. Monday, sunny. Highs in the lower 70s. Northeast winds up to 5 miles an hour, shifting to the north in the afternoon. Monday night, mostly clear. Lows in the upper 40s. North winds up to 10 miles an hour, shifting to the northeast after midnight. Tuesday, sunny. Highs in the upper 70s. Southeast winds up to 5 miles an hour, shifting to the southwest in the afternoon. Tuesday night, warmer. Mostly clear until midnight, then mostly cloudy with a 50% chance of rain showers after midnight. Lows around 60. Southwest winds 5 to 10 miles an hour. And now the extended forecast for the radio listening area. Wednesday and Wednesday night, mostly clear. Highs in the upper 70s.
lows in the upper 40s. Thursday and Thursday night, mostly clear. Highs in the lower 70s. Lows around 50. Friday and Friday night, partly cloudy. Chance of rain showers and slight chance of thunderstorms. Highs in the upper 70s. Lows around 60. Chance of precipitation 30%. Saturday and Saturday night, partly cloudy. A 20% chance of thunderstorms. Highs in the mid-80s. Lows in the mid-60s. Sunday and Sunday night, partly cloudy. A 20% chance of thunderstorms. Highs in the upper 80s. Lows around 70. 9 p.m. Eastern Daylight Time weather conditions across north-central Kentucky and south-central Indiana. At Louisville International, it was cloudy. The temperature was 70 degrees, the dew point 43, and the relative humidity 37%. The wind was north at 10 miles an hour. The pressure was 30.04 inches and rising. At Bowman Field, it was mostly cloudy. The temperature was 68 degrees, the dew point 45, and the relative humidity 43%. The wind was north at 5 miles an hour. The pressure was 30.04 inches and rising. At Jasper, it was mostly cloudy. The temperature was 65 degrees, the dew point 44, and the relative humidity 46%. The wind was north at 7 miles an hour. The pressure was 30.09 inches and rising. Once again, at Louisville International, it was 70 degrees under cloudy skies. Elsewhere around the region, it was mostly cloudy, with a temperature of 66 at Lexington, 62 at Covington, and 68 at Jackson. Under mostly cloudy skies, Evansville reported 66, Bloomington reported 63, and Indianapolis reported 62. It was cloudy, with a temperature of 69 at Bowling Green, 74 at Nashville, and 68 at Paducah. At Frankfort, the weather conditions were not available. This is the climate data for Louisville for today. Since midnight, the high temperature was 77. The low was 62. No precipitation fell. Sunrise tomorrow 6:36 a.m. Sunset tomorrow 8:43 p.m. Now for the official National Weather Service forecast for North Central Kentucky and South Central Indiana, including the Louisville metro area. Tonight, mostly cloudy. Lows in the lower 50s. North winds up to 10 miles an hour. Monday, sunny. Highs in the lower 70s. Northeast winds up to 5 miles an hour, shifting to the north in the afternoon. Monday night, mostly clear. Lows in the upper 40s. North winds up to 10 miles an hour, shifting to the northeast after midnight. Tuesday, sunny. Highs in the upper 70s. Southeast winds up to 5 miles an hour, shifting to the southwest in the afternoon. Tuesday night, warmer. Mostly clear until midnight, then mostly cloudy with a 50% chance of rain showers after midnight. Lows around 60. Southwest winds 5 to 10 miles an hour. And now the extended forecast for the radio listening area. Wednesday and Wednesday night, mostly clear. Highs in the upper 70s. Lows in the upper 40s. Thursday and Thursday night, mostly clear. Highs in the lower 70s. Lows around 50. Friday and Friday night, partly cloudy. Chance of rain showers and slight chance of thunderstorms. Highs in the upper 70s. Lows around 60. Chance of precipitation 30%. Saturday and Saturday night, partly cloudy. A 20% chance of thunderstorms. Highs in the mid-80s. Lows in the mid-60s. Sunday and Sunday night, partly cloudy. A 20% chance of thunderstorms. Highs in the upper 80s. Lows around 70. The current time is 9:18 p.m. Eastern Daylight Time. 9 p.m. Eastern Daylight Time weather conditions across north-central Kentucky and south-central Indiana. At Louisville International, it was cloudy. The temperature was 70 degrees, the dew point 43, and the relative humidity 37%. The wind was north at 10 miles an hour.
The pressure was 30.04 inches and rising. At Bowman Field, it was mostly cloudy. The temperature was 68 degrees, the dew point 45, and the relative humidity 43%. The wind was north at 5 miles an hour. The pressure was 30.04 inches and rising. At Jasper, it was mostly cloudy. The temperature was 65 degrees.

10, and 68 at Jackson. Under mostly cloudy skies, Evansville reported 66, Bloomington reported 63, and Indianapolis reported 62. It was cloudy, with a temperature of 69 at Bowling Green, 74 at Nashville, and 68 at Paducah. At Frankfort, the weather conditions were not available. This is the climate data for Louisville for today. Since midnight, the high temperature was 77. The low was 62. No precipitation fell. Sunrise tomorrow 6:36 a.m. Sunset tomorrow 8:43 p.m. Now for the official National Weather Service forecast for North Central Kentucky and South Central Indiana, including the Louisville metro area. Tonight, mostly cloudy. Lows in the lower 50s. North winds up to 10 miles an hour. Monday, sunny. Highs in the lower 70s. Northeast winds up to 5 miles an hour, shifting to the north in the afternoon. Monday night, mostly clear. Lows in the upper 40s. North winds up to 10 miles an hour, shifting to the northeast after midnight. Tuesday, sunny. Highs in the upper 70s. Southeast winds up to 5 miles an hour, shifting to the southwest in the afternoon. Tuesday night, warmer. Mostly clear until midnight, then mostly cloudy with a 50% chance of rain showers after midnight. Lows around 60. Southwest winds 5 to 10 miles an hour. And now the extended forecast for the radio listening area. Wednesday and Wednesday night, mostly clear. Highs in the upper 70s. Lows in the upper 40s. Thursday and Thursday night, mostly clear. Highs in the lower 70s. Lows around 50. Friday and Friday night, partly cloudy. Chance of rain showers and slight chance of thunderstorms. Highs in the upper 70s. Lows around 60. Chance of precipitation 30%. Saturday and Saturday night, partly cloudy. A 20% chance of thunderstorms. Highs in the mid-80s. Lows in the mid-60s. Sunday and Sunday night, partly cloudy. A 20% chance of thunderstorms. Highs in the upper 80s. Lows around 70. The current time is 9:22 p.m. Eastern Daylight Time. 9 p.m. Eastern Daylight Time weather conditions across North Central Kentucky and South Central Indiana. At Louisville International, it was cloudy. The temperature was 70 degrees, the dew point 43, and the relative humidity 37%. The wind was north at 10 miles an hour. The pressure was 30.04 inches and rising. At Bowman Field, it was mostly cloudy. The temperature was 68 degrees, the dew point 45, and the relative humidity 43%. The wind was north at 5 miles an hour. The pressure was 30.04 inches and rising. At Jasper, it was mostly cloudy. The temperature was 65 degrees, the dew point 44, and the relative humidity 46%. The wind was north at 7 miles an hour. The pressure was 30.09 inches and rising. Once again, at Louisville International, it was 70 degrees under cloudy skies. Elsewhere around the region, it was mostly cloudy, with a temperature of 66 at Lexington, 62 at Covington, and 68 at Jackson. Under mostly cloudy skies, Evansville reported 66, Bloomington reported 63, and Indianapolis reported 62. It was cloudy, with a temperature of 69 at Bowling Green, 74 at Nashville, and 68 at Paducah. At Frankfort, the weather conditions were not available. This is the climate data for Louisville for today. Since midnight, the high temperature was 77. The low was 62. No precipitation fell. Sunrise tomorrow 6:36 a.m. Sunset tomorrow 8:43 p.m. Now for the official National Weather Service forecast for North Central Kentucky and South Central Indiana, including the Louisville metro area. Tonight, mostly cloudy. Lows in the lower 50s. North winds up to 10 miles an hour. Monday, sunny. Highs in the lower 70s. Northeast winds up to 5 miles an hour.

shifting to the north in the afternoon. Monday night, mostly clear. Lows in the upper 40s. North winds up to 10 miles an hour, shifting to the northeast after midnight. Tuesday, sunny. Highs in the upper 70s. Southeast winds up to 5 miles an hour, shifting to the southwest in the afternoon. Tuesday night, warmer. Mostly clear until midnight, then mostly cloudy with a 50% chance of rain showers after midnight. Lows around 60. Southwest winds 5 to 10 miles an hour. And now the extended forecast for the radio listening area. Wednesday and Wednesday night, mostly clear. Highs in the upper 70s. Lows in the upper 40s. Thursday and Thursday night, mostly clear. Highs in the lower 70s. Lows around 50. Friday and Friday night, partly cloudy. Chance of rain showers and slight chance of thunderstorms. Highs in the upper 70s. Lows around 60. Chance of precipitation 30%. Saturday and Saturday night, partly cloudy. A 20% chance of thunderstorms. Highs in the mid-80s. Lows in the mid-60s. Sunday and Sunday night, partly cloudy. A 20% chance of thunderstorms. Highs in the upper 80s. Lows around 70. 9 p.m. Eastern Daylight Time weather conditions across north-central Kentucky and south-central Indiana. At Louisville International, it was cloudy. The temperature was 70 degrees, the dew point 43, and the relative humidity 37%. The wind was north at 10 miles an hour. The pressure was 30.04 inches and rising. At Bowman Field, it was mostly cloudy. The temperature was 68 degrees, the dew point 45, and the relative humidity 43%. The wind was north at 5 miles an hour. The pressure was 30.04 inches and rising. At Jasper, it was mostly cloudy. The temperature was 65 degrees, the dew point 44, and the relative humidity 46%. The wind was north at 7 miles an hour. The pressure was 30.09 inches and rising. Once again, at Louisville International, it was 70 degrees under cloudy skies. Elsewhere around the region, it was mostly cloudy, with a temperature of 66 at Lexington, 62 at Covington, and 68 at Jackson. Under mostly cloudy skies, Evansville reported 66, Bloomington reported 63, and Indianapolis reported 62. It was cloudy, with a temperature of 69 at Bowling Green, 74 at Nashville, and 68 at Paducah. At Frankfort, the weather conditions were not available. The current time is 9:28 p.m. Eastern Daylight Time. This is the climate data for Louisville for today. Since midnight, the high temperature was 77. The low was 62. No precipitation fell. Sunrise tomorrow 6:36 a.m. Sunset tomorrow 8:43 p.m. Now for the official National Weather Service forecast for North Central Kentucky and South Central Indiana, including the Louisville metro area. Tonight, mostly cloudy. Lows in the lower 50s. North winds up to 10 miles an hour. Monday, sunny. Highs in the lower 70s. Northeast winds up to 5 miles an hour, shifting to the north in the afternoon. Monday night, mostly clear. Lows in the upper 40s. North winds up to 10 miles an hour, shifting to the northeast after midnight. Tuesday, sunny. Highs in the upper 70s. Southeast winds up to 5 miles an hour, shifting to the southwest in the afternoon. Tuesday night, warmer. Mostly clear until midnight, then mostly cloudy with a 50% chance of rain showers after midnight. Lows around 60. Southwest winds 5 to 10 miles an hour. And now the extended forecast for the radio listening area. Wednesday and Wednesday night, mostly clear. Highs in the upper 70s. Lows in the upper 40s. Thursday and Thursday night, mostly clear. Highs in the lower 70s. Lows around 50. Friday and Friday night, partly cloudy. Chance of rain showers and slight chance of thunderstorms. Highs in the upper 70s.
Lows around 60. Chance of precipitation 30%. Saturday and Saturday night, partly cloudy. A 20% chance of thunderstorms. Highs in the mid-80s. Lows in the mid-60s. Sunday and Sunday night, partly cloudy. A 20% chance of thunderstorms. Highs in the upper 80s. Lows around 70. 9 p.m. Eastern Daylight Time weather conditions across north-central Kentucky and south-central Indiana. At Louisville International, it was cloudy. The temperature was 70 degrees, the dew point 43, and the relative humidity 37%. The wind was north at 10 miles an hour. The pressure was 30.04 inches and rising. At Bowman Field, it was mostly cloudy. The temperature was 68 degrees, the dew point 45, and the relative humidity 43%. The wind was north at 5 miles an hour. The pressure was 30.04 inches and rising. At Jasper, it was mostly cloudy. The temperature was 65 degrees, the dew point 44, and the relative humidity 46%. The wind was north at 7 miles an hour. The pressure was 30.09 inches and rising. Once again, at Louisville International, it was 70 degrees under cloudy skies. Elsewhere around the region, it was mostly cloudy, with a temperature of 66 at Lexington, 62 at Covington, and 68 at Jackson. Under mostly cloudy skies, Evansville reported 66, Bloomington reported 63, and Indianapolis reported 62. It was cloudy, with a temperature of 69 at Bowling Green, 74 at Nashville, and 68 at Paducah. At Frankfort, the weather conditions were not available. This is the climate data for Louisville for today. Since midnight, the high temperature was 77. The low was 62. No precipitation fell. Sunrise tomorrow 6:36 a.m. Sunset tomorrow 8:43 p.m. The current time is 9:32 p.m. Eastern Daylight Time. Now for the official National Weather Service forecast for North Central Kentucky and South Central Indiana, including the Louisville metro area. Tonight, mostly cloudy. Lows in the lower 50s. North winds up to 10 miles an hour. Monday, sunny. Highs in the lower 70s. Northeast winds up to 5 miles an hour, shifting to the north in the afternoon. Monday night, mostly clear. Lows in the upper 40s. North winds up to 10 miles an hour, shifting to the northeast after midnight. Tuesday, sunny. Highs in the upper 70s. Southeast winds up to 5 miles an hour, shifting to the southwest in the afternoon. Tuesday night, warmer. Mostly clear until midnight, then mostly cloudy with a 50% chance of rain showers after midnight. Lows around 60. Southwest winds 5 to 10 miles an hour. And now the extended forecast for the radio listening area. Wednesday and Wednesday night, mostly clear. Highs in the upper 70s. Lows in the upper 40s. Thursday and Thursday night, mostly clear. Highs in the lower 70s. Lows around 50. Friday and Friday night, partly cloudy. Chance of rain showers and slight chance of thunderstorms. Highs in the upper 70s. Lows around 60. Chance of precipitation 30%. Saturday and Saturday night, partly cloudy. A 20% chance of thunderstorms. Highs in the mid-80s. Lows in the mid-60s. Sunday and Sunday night, partly cloudy. A 20% chance of thunderstorms. Highs in the upper 80s. Lows around 70. 9 p.m. Eastern Daylight Time weather conditions across north-central Kentucky and south-central Indiana. At Louisville International, it was cloudy. The temperature was 70 degrees, the dew point 43, and the relative humidity 37%. The wind was north at 10 miles an hour. The pressure was 30.04 inches and rising. At Bowman Field, it was mostly cloudy. The temperature was 68 degrees, the dew point 45, and the relative humidity 43%. The wind was north at 5 miles an hour.
The pressure was 30.04 inches and rising. At Jasper, it was mostly cloudy. The temperature was 65 degrees, the dew point 44, and the relative humidity 46%. The wind was north at 7 miles an hour. The pressure was 30.09 inches and rising. Once again, at Louisville International, it was 70 degrees under cloudy skies. Elsewhere around the region, it was mostly cloudy, with a temperature of 66 at Lexington, 62 at Covington, and 68 at Jackson. Under mostly cloudy skies, Evansville reported 66, Bloomington reported 63, and Indianapolis reported 62. It was cloudy, with a temperature of 69 at Bowling Green, 74 at Nashville, and 68 at Paducah. At Frankfort, the weather conditions were not available. This is the climate data for Louisville for today. Since midnight, the high temperature was 77. The low was 62. No precipitation fell. Sunrise tomorrow 6:36 a.m. Sunset tomorrow 8:43 p.m. Now for the official National Weather Service forecast for North Central Kentucky and South Central Indiana, including the Louisville metro area. Tonight, mostly cloudy. Lows in the lower 50s. North winds up to 10 miles an hour. Monday, sunny. Highs in the lower 70s. Northeast winds up to 5 miles an hour, shifting to the north in the afternoon. Monday night, mostly clear. Lows in the upper 40s. North winds up to 10 miles an hour, shifting to the northeast after midnight. Tuesday, sunny. Highs in the upper 70s. Southeast winds up to 5 miles an hour, shifting to the southwest in the afternoon. Tuesday night, warmer. Mostly clear until midnight, then mostly cloudy with a 50% chance of rain showers after midnight. Lows around 60. Southwest winds 5 to 10 miles an hour. And now the extended forecast for the radio listening area. Wednesday and Wednesday night, mostly clear. Highs in the upper 70s. Lows in the upper 40s. Thursday and Thursday night, mostly clear. Highs in the lower 70s. Lows around 50. Friday and Friday night, partly cloudy. Chance of rain showers and slight chance of thunderstorms. Highs in the upper 70s. Lows around 60. Chance of precipitation 30%. Saturday and Saturday night, partly cloudy. A 20% chance of thunderstorms. Highs in the mid-80s. Lows in the mid-60s. Sunday and Sunday night, partly cloudy. A 20% chance of thunderstorms. Highs in the upper 80s. Lows around 70. The current time is 9:38 p.m. Eastern Daylight Time. 9 p.m. Eastern Daylight Time weather conditions across North Central Kentucky and South Central Indiana. At Louisville International, it was cloudy. The temperature was 70 degrees, the dew point 43, and the relative humidity 37%. The wind was north at 10 miles an hour. The pressure was 30.04 inches and rising. At Bowman Field, it was mostly cloudy. The temperature was 68 degrees, the dew point 45, and the relative humidity 43%. The wind was north at 5 miles an hour. The pressure was 30.04 inches and rising. At Jasper, it was mostly cloudy. The temperature was 65 degrees, the dew point 44, and the relative humidity 46%. The wind was north at 7 miles an hour. The pressure was 30.09 inches and rising. Once again, at Louisville International, it was 70 degrees under cloudy skies. Elsewhere around the region, it was mostly cloudy, with a temperature of 66 at Lexington, 62 at Covington, and 68 at Jackson. Under mostly cloudy skies, Evansville reported 66, Bloomington reported 63, and Indianapolis reported 62. It was cloudy, with a temperature of 69 at Bowling Green, 74 at Nashville, and 68 at Paducah. At Frankfort, the weather conditions were not available. This is the climate data for Louisville for today. Since midnight, the high temperature was 77. The low was 62.
No precipitation fell. Sunrise tomorrow, 6:36 a.m. Sunset tomorrow, 8:43 p.m. Now for the official National Weather Service forecast for North Central Kentucky and South Central Indiana, including the Louisville metro area. Tonight, mostly cloudy. Lows in the lower 50s. North winds up to 10 miles an hour. Monday, sunny. Highs in the lower 70s. Northeast winds up to 5 miles an hour, shifting to the north in the afternoon. Monday night, mostly clear. Lows in the upper 40s. North winds up to 10 miles an hour, shifting to the northeast after midnight. Tuesday, sunny. Highs in the upper 70s. Southeast winds up to 5 miles an hour, shifting to the southwest in the afternoon. Tuesday night, warmer. Mostly clear until midnight, then mostly cloudy with a 50% chance of rain showers after midnight. Lows around 60. Southwest winds 5 to 10 miles an hour. And now the extended forecast for the radio listening area. Wednesday and Wednesday night, mostly clear. Highs in the upper 70s. Lows in the upper 40s. Thursday and Thursday night, mostly clear. Highs in the lower 70s. Lows around 50. Friday and Friday night, partly cloudy. Chance of rain showers and slight chance of thunderstorms. Highs in the upper 70s. Lows around 60. Chance of precipitation 30%. Saturday and Saturday night, partly cloudy. A 20% chance of thunderstorms. Highs in the mid-80s. Lows in the mid-60s. Sunday and Sunday night, partly cloudy. A 20% chance of thunderstorms. Highs in the upper 80s. Lows around 70. 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The current time is 9:42 p.m. Eastern Daylight Time. 9 p.m. Eastern Daylight Time weather conditions across north central Kentucky and south central Indiana. At Louisville International, it was cloudy. The temperature was 70 degrees, the dew point 43, and the relative humidity 37%. The wind was north at 10 miles an hour. The pressure was 30.04 inches and rising. At Bowman Field, it was mostly cloudy. The temperature was 68 degrees, the dew point 45, and the relative humidity 43%. The wind was north at 5 miles an hour. The pressure was 30.04 inches and rising. At Jasper, it was mostly cloudy. The temperature was 65 degrees, the dew point 44, and the relative humidity 46%. The wind was north at 7 miles an hour. The pressure was 30.09 inches and rising. Once again, at Louisville International, it was 70 degrees under cloudy skies. Elsewhere around the region, it was mostly cloudy, with a temperature of 66 at Lexington, 62 at Covington, and 68 at Jackson. Under mostly cloudy skies, Evansville reported 66, Bloomington reported 63, and Indianapolis reported 62. It was cloudy, with a temperature of 69 at Bowling Green, 74 at Nashville, and 68 at Paducah. At Frankfort, the weather conditions were not available. This is the climate data for Louisville for today. Since midnight, the high temperature was 77. The low was 62. No precipitation fell. Sunrise tomorrow, 6:36 a.m. Sunset tomorrow, 8:43 p.m. Now for the official National Weather Service forecast for North Central Kentucky and South Central Indiana, including the Louisville metro area. Tonight, mostly cloudy. Lows in the lower 50s. North winds up to 10 miles an hour. Monday, sunny. Highs in the lower 70s. Northeast winds up to 5 miles an hour, shifting to the north in the afternoon. Monday night, mostly clear. Lows in the upper 40s. North winds up to 10 miles an hour, shifting to the northeast after midnight.
Tuesday, sunny. Highs in the upper 70s. Southeast winds up to 5 miles an hour, shifting to the southwest in the afternoon. Tuesday night, warmer. Mostly clear until midnight, then mostly cloudy with a 50% chance of rain showers after midnight. Lows around 60. Southwest winds 5 to 10 miles an hour. And now the extended forecast for the radio listening area. Wednesday and Wednesday night, mostly clear. Highs in the upper 70s. Lows in the upper 40s. Thursday and Thursday night, mostly clear. Highs in the lower 70s. Lows around 50. Friday and Friday night, partly cloudy. Chance of rain showers and slight chance of thunderstorms. Highs in the upper 70s. Lows around 60. Chance of precipitation 30%. Saturday and Saturday night, partly cloudy. A 20% chance of thunderstorms. Highs in the mid-80s. Lows in the mid-60s. Sunday and Sunday night, partly cloudy. A 20% chance of thunderstorms. Highs in the upper 80s. Lows around 70. 9 p.m. Eastern Daylight Time weather conditions across north-central Kentucky and south-central Indiana. At Louisville International, it was cloudy. The temperature was 70 degrees, the dew point 43, and the relative humidity 37%. The wind was north at 10 miles an hour. The pressure was 30.04 inches and rising. At Bowman Field, it was mostly cloudy. The temperature was 68 degrees, the dew point 45, and the relative humidity 43%. The wind was north at 5 miles an hour. The pressure was 30.04 inches and rising. At Jasper, it was mostly cloudy. The temperature was 65 degrees, the dew point 44, and the relative humidity 46%. The wind was north at 7 miles an hour. The pressure was 30.09 inches and rising. Once again, at Louisville International, it was 70 degrees under cloudy skies. Elsewhere around the region, it was mostly cloudy, with a temperature of 66 at Lexington, 62 at Covington, and 68 at Jackson. Under mostly cloudy skies, Evansville reported 66, Bloomington reported 63, and Indianapolis reported 62. It was cloudy, with a temperature of 69 at Bowling Green, 74 at Nashville, and 68 at Paducah. At Frankfort, the weather conditions were not available. The current time is 9:47 p.m. Eastern Daylight Time. This is the climate data for Louisville for today. Since midnight, the high temperature was 77. The low was 62. No precipitation fell. Sunrise tomorrow 6:36 a.m. Sunset tomorrow 8:43 p.m. Now for the official National Weather Service forecast for North Central Kentucky and South Central Indiana, including the Louisville metro area. Tonight, mostly cloudy. Lows in the lower 50s. North winds up to 10 miles an hour. Monday, sunny. Highs in the lower 70s. Northeast winds up to 5 miles an hour, shifting to the north in the afternoon. Monday night, mostly clear. Lows in the upper 40s. North winds up to 10 miles an hour, shifting to the northeast after midnight. Tuesday, sunny. Highs in the upper 70s. Southeast winds up to 5 miles an hour, shifting to the southwest in the afternoon. Tuesday night, warmer. Mostly clear until midnight, then mostly cloudy with a 50% chance of rain showers after midnight. Lows around 60. Southwest winds 5 to 10 miles an hour. And now the extended forecast for the radio listening area. Wednesday and Wednesday night, mostly clear. Highs in the upper 70s. Lows in the upper 40s. Thursday and Thursday night, mostly clear. Highs in the lower 70s. Lows around 50. Friday and Friday night, partly cloudy. Chance of rain showers and slight chance of thunderstorms. Highs in the upper 70s. Lows around 60. Chance of precipitation 30%. Saturday and Saturday night, partly cloudy. A 20% chance of thunderstorms.
highs in the mid-80s, lows in the mid-60s. Sunday and Sunday night, partly cloudy. A 20% chance of thunderstorms. Highs in the upper 80s. Lows around 70. 9 p.m. Eastern Daylight Time weather conditions across north-central Kentucky and south-central Indiana. At Louisville International, it was cloudy. The temperature was 70 degrees, the dew point 43, and the relative humidity 37%. The wind was north at 10 miles an hour. The pressure was 30.04 inches and rising. At Bowman Field, it was mostly cloudy. The temperature was 68 degrees, the dew point 45, and the relative humidity 43%. The wind was north at 5 miles an hour. The pressure was 30.04 inches and rising. At Jasper, it was mostly cloudy. The temperature was 65 degrees, the dew point 44, and the relative humidity 46%. The wind was north at 7 miles an hour. The pressure was 30.09 inches and rising. Once again, at Louisville International, it was 70 degrees under cloudy skies. Elsewhere around the region, it was mostly cloudy, with a temperature of 66 at Lexington, 62 at Covington, and 68 at Jackson. Under mostly cloudy skies, Evansville reported 66, Bloomington reported 63, and Indianapolis reported 62. It was cloudy, with a temperature of 69 at Bowling Green, 74 at Nashville, and 68 at Paducah. At Frankfort, the weather conditions were not available. This is the climate data for Louisville for today. Since midnight, the high temperature was 77. The low was 62. No precipitation fell. Sunrise tomorrow 6:36 a.m. Sunset tomorrow 8:43 p.m. The current time is 9:52 p.m. Eastern Daylight Time. Now for the official National Weather Service forecast for North Central Kentucky and South Central Indiana, including the Louisville metro area. Tonight, mostly cloudy. Lows in the lower 50s. North winds up to 10 miles an hour. Monday, sunny. Highs in the lower 70s. Northeast winds up to 5 miles an hour, shifting to the north in the afternoon. Monday night, mostly clear. Lows in the upper 40s. North winds up to 10 miles an hour, shifting to the northeast after midnight. Tuesday, sunny. Highs in the upper 70s. Southeast winds up to 5 miles an hour, shifting to the southwest in the afternoon. Tuesday night, warmer. Mostly clear until midnight, then mostly cloudy with a 50% chance of rain showers after midnight. Lows around 60. Southwest winds 5 to 10 miles an hour. And now the extended forecast for the radio listening area. Wednesday and Wednesday night, mostly clear. Highs in the upper 70s. Lows in the upper 40s. Thursday and Thursday night, mostly clear. Highs in the lower 70s. Lows around 50. Friday and Friday night, partly cloudy. Chance of rain showers and slight chance of thunderstorms. Highs in the upper 70s. Lows around 60. Chance of precipitation 30%. Saturday and Saturday night, partly cloudy. A 20% chance of thunderstorms. Highs in the mid-80s. Lows in the mid-60s. Sunday and Sunday night, partly cloudy. A 20% chance of thunderstorms. Highs in the upper 80s. Lows around 70. 9 p.m. Eastern Daylight Time weather conditions across north-central Kentucky and south-central Indiana. At Louisville International, it was cloudy. The temperature was 70 degrees, the dew point 43, and the relative humidity 37%. The wind was north at 10 miles an hour. The pressure was 30.04 inches and rising. At Bowman Field, it was mostly cloudy. The temperature was 68 degrees, the dew point 45, and the relative humidity 43%. The wind was north at 5 miles an hour. The pressure was 30.04 inches and rising. At Jasper, it was mostly cloudy. The temperature was 65 degrees, the dew point 44, and the relative humidity 46%.
The wind was north at 7 miles an hour. The pressure was 30.09 inches and rising. Once again, at Louisville International, it was 70 degrees under cloudy skies. Elsewhere around the region, it was mostly cloudy, with a temperature of 66 at Lexington, 62 at Covington, and 68 at Jackson. Under mostly cloudy skies, Evansville reported 66, Bloomington reported 63, and Indianapolis reported 62. It was cloudy, with a temperature of 69 at Bowling Green, 74 at Nashville, and 68 at Paducah. At Frankfort, the weather conditions were not available. This is the climate data for Louisville for today. Since midnight, the high temperature was 77. The low was 62. No precipitation fell. Sunrise tomorrow 6:36 a.m. Sunset tomorrow 8:43 p.m. Now for the official National Weather Service forecast for North Central Kentucky and South Central Indiana, including the Louisville metro area. Tonight, mostly cloudy. Lows in the lower 50s. North winds up to 10 miles an hour. Monday, sunny. Highs in the lower 70s. Northeast winds up to 5 miles an hour, shifting to the north in the afternoon. Monday night, mostly clear. Lows in the upper 40s. North winds up to 10 miles an hour, shifting to the northeast after midnight. Tuesday, sunny. Highs in the upper 70s. Southeast winds up to 5 miles an hour, shifting to the southwest in the afternoon. Tuesday night, warmer. Mostly clear until midnight, then mostly cloudy with a 50% chance of rain showers after midnight. Lows around 60. Southwest winds 5 to 10 miles an hour. And now the extended forecast for the radio listening area. Wednesday and Wednesday night, mostly clear. Highs in the upper 70s. Lows in the upper 40s. Thursday and Thursday night, mostly clear. Highs in the lower 70s. Lows around 50. Friday and Friday night, partly cloudy. Chance of rain showers and slight chance of thunderstorms. Highs in the upper 70s. Lows around 60. Chance of precipitation 30%. Saturday and Saturday night, partly cloudy. A 20% chance of thunderstorms. Highs in the mid-80s. Lows in the mid-60s. Sunday and Sunday night, partly cloudy. A 20% chance of thunderstorms. Highs in the upper 80s. Lows around 70. The current time is 9:57 p.m. Eastern Daylight Time. 9 p.m. Eastern Daylight Time weather conditions across North Central Kentucky and South Central Indiana. At Louisville International, it was cloudy. The temperature was 70 degrees, the dew point 43, and the relative humidity 37%. The wind was north at 10 miles an hour. The pressure was 30.04 inches and rising. At Bowman Field, it was mostly cloudy. The temperature was 68 degrees, the dew point 45, and the relative humidity 43%. The wind was north at 5 miles an hour. The pressure was 30.04 inches and rising. At Jasper, it was mostly cloudy. The temperature was 65 degrees, the dew point 44, and the relative humidity 46%. The wind was north at 7 miles an hour. The pressure was 30.09 inches and rising. Once again, at Louisville International, it was 70 degrees under cloudy skies. Elsewhere around the region, it was mostly cloudy, with a temperature of 66 at Lexington, 62 at Covington, and 68 at Jackson. Under mostly cloudy skies, Evansville reported 66, Bloomington reported 63, and Indianapolis reported 62. It was cloudy, with a temperature of 69 at Bowling Green, 74 at Nashville, and 68 at Paducah. At Frankfort, the weather conditions were not available. This is the climate data for Louisville for today. Since midnight, the high temperature was 77. The low was 62. No precipitation fell. Sunrise tomorrow 6:36 a.m. Sunset tomorrow 8:43 p.m.
Now for the official National Weather Service forecast for north central Kentucky and south central Indiana, including the Louisville metro area. Tonight, mostly cloudy. Lows in the lower 50s. North winds up to 10 miles an hour. Monday, sunny. Highs in the lower 70s. Northeast winds up to 5 miles an hour, shifting to the north in the afternoon. Monday night, mostly clear. Lows in the upper 40s. North winds up to 10 miles an hour, shifting to the northeast after midnight. Tuesday, sunny. Highs in the upper 70s. Southeast winds up to 5 miles an hour, shifting to the southwest in the afternoon. Tuesday night, warmer. Mostly clear until midnight, then mostly cloudy with a 50% chance of rain showers after midnight. Lows around 60. Southwest winds 5 to 10 miles an hour. And now the extended forecast for the radio listening area. Wednesday and Wednesday night, mostly clear. Highs in the upper 70s. Lows in the upper 40s. Thursday and Thursday night, mostly clear. Highs in the lower 70s. Lows around 50. Friday and Friday night, partly cloudy. Chance of rain showers and slight chance of thunderstorms. Highs in the upper 70s. Lows around 60. Chance of precipitation 30%. Saturday and Saturday night, partly cloudy. A 20% chance of thunderstorms. Highs in the mid-80s. Lows in the mid-60s. Sunday and Sunday night, partly cloudy. A 20% chance of thunderstorms. Highs in the upper 80s. Lows around 70. 9 p.m. Eastern Daylight Time weather conditions across north central Kentucky and south central Indiana. At Louisville International, it was cloudy. The temperature was 70 degrees, the dew point 43, and the relative humidity 37%. The wind was north at 10 miles an hour. The pressure was 30.04 inches and rising. At Bowman Field, it was mostly cloudy. The temperature was 68 degrees, the dew point 45, and the relative humidity 43%. The wind was north at 5 miles an hour. The pressure was 30.04 inches and rising. At Jasper, it was mostly cloudy. The temperature was 65 degrees, the dew point 44, and the relative humidity 46%. The wind was north at 7 miles an hour. The pressure was 30.09 inches and rising. Once again, at Louisville International, it was 70 degrees under cloudy skies. Elsewhere around the region, it was mostly cloudy, with a temperature of 66 at Lexington, 62 at Covington, and 68 at Jackson. Under mostly cloudy skies, Evansville reported 66, Bloomington reported 63, and Indianapolis reported 62. It was cloudy, with a temperature of 69 at Bowling Green, 74 at Nashville, and 68 at Paducah. At Frankfort, the weather conditions were not available. The current time is 10:03 p.m. Eastern Daylight Time. 10 p.m. Eastern Daylight Time weather conditions across north central Kentucky and south central Indiana. At Louisville International, it was cloudy. The temperature was 68 degrees, the dew point 44, and the relative humidity 42%. The wind was north at 12 miles an hour. The pressure was 30.07 inches and rising. At Bowman Field, it was mostly cloudy. The temperature was 66 degrees, the dew point 45, and the relative humidity 46%. The wind was north at 6 miles an hour. The pressure was 30.08 inches and rising. At Jasper, it was mostly cloudy. The temperature was 64 degrees, the dew point 44, and the relative humidity 48%. The wind was north at 5 miles an hour. The pressure was 30.10 inches and rising. Once again, at Louisville International, it was 68 degrees under cloudy skies. Elsewhere around the region, it was mostly cloudy, with a temperature of 65 at Lexington, 66 at Jackson, 64 at Evansville, 59 at Bloomington, and 60 at Indianapolis. It was cloudy, with a temperature of 61 at Covington, 68 at Bowling Green, 71 at Nashville, and 67 at Paducah.
at Frankfurt, the weather conditions were not available. This is the climate data for Louisville for today. Since midnight, the high temperature was 77. The low was 62. No precipitation fell. Sunrise tomorrow 6:36 a.m. Sunset tomorrow 8:43 p.m. Now for the official National Weather Service forecast for North Central Kentucky and South Central Indiana, including the Louisville metro area. Tonight, mostly cloudy. Lows in the lower 50s. North winds up to 10 miles an hour. Monday, sunny. Highs in the lower 70s. Northeast winds up to 5 miles an hour, shifting to the north in the afternoon. Monday night, mostly clear. Lows in the upper 40s. North winds up to 10 miles an hour, shifting to the northeast after midnight. Tuesday, sunny. Highs in the upper 70s. Southeast winds up to 5 miles an hour, shifting to the southwest in the afternoon. Tuesday night, warmer. Mostly clear until midnight, then mostly cloudy with a 50% chance of rain showers after midnight. Lows around 60. Southwest winds 5 to 10 miles an hour. And now the extended forecast for the radio listening area. Wednesday and Wednesday night, mostly clear. Highs in the upper 70s. Lows in the upper 40s. Thursday and Thursday night, mostly clear. Highs in the lower 70s. Lows around 50. Friday and Friday night, partly cloudy. Chance of rain showers and slight chance of thunderstorms. Highs in the upper 70s. Lows around 60. Chance of precipitation 30%. Saturday and Saturday night, partly cloudy. A 20% chance of thunderstorms. Highs in the mid-80s. Lows in the mid-60s. Sunday and Sunday night, partly cloudy. A 20% chance of thunderstorms. Highs in the upper 80s. Lows around 70. The current time is 10:07 p.m. Eastern Daylight Time. 10 p.m. Eastern Daylight Time weather conditions across North Central Kentucky and South Central Indiana. At Louisville International, it was cloudy. The temperature was 68 degrees, the dew point 44, and the relative humidity 42%. The wind was north at 12 miles an hour. The pressure was 30.07 inches and rising. At Bowman Field, it was mostly cloudy. The temperature was 66 degrees, the dew point 45, and the relative humidity 46%. The wind was north at 6 miles an hour. The pressure was 30.08 inches and rising. At Jasper, it was mostly cloudy. The temperature was 64 degrees, the dew point 44, and the relative humidity 48%. The wind was north at 5 miles an hour. The pressure was 30.10 inches and rising. Once again, at Louisville International, it was 68 degrees under cloudy skies. Elsewhere around the region, it was mostly cloudy, with a temperature of 65 at Lexington, 66 at Jackson, 64 at Evansville, 59 at Bloomington, and 60 at Indianapolis. It was cloudy, with a temperature of 61 at Covington, 68 at Bowling Green, 71 at Nashville, and 67 at Paducah. At Frankfurt, the weather conditions were not available. This is the climate data for Louisville for today. Since midnight, the high temperature was 77. The low was 62. No precipitation fell. Sunrise tomorrow 6:36 a.m. Sunset tomorrow 8:43 p.m. Now for the official National Weather Service forecast for North Central Kentucky and South Central Indiana, including the Louisville metro area. Tonight, mostly cloudy. Lows in the lower 50s. North winds up to 10 miles an hour. Monday, sunny. Highs in the lower 70s. Northeast winds up to 5 miles an hour, shifting to the north in the afternoon. Monday night, mostly clear. Lows in the upper 40s. North winds up to 10 miles an hour, shifting to the northeast after midnight. Tuesday, sunny. Highs in the upper 70s. Southeast winds up to 5 miles an hour, shifting to the southwest in the afternoon. Tuesday night,
warmer. Mostly clear until midnight, then mostly cloudy with a 50% chance of rain showers after midnight. Lows around 60. Southwest winds 5 to 10 miles an hour. And now the extended forecast for the radio listening area. Wednesday and Wednesday night, mostly clear. Highs in the upper 70s. Lows in the upper 40s. Thursday and Thursday night, mostly clear. Highs in the lower 70s. Lows around 50. Friday and Friday night, partly cloudy. Chance of rain showers and slight chance of thunderstorms. Highs in the upper 70s. Lows around 60. Chance of precipitation 30%. Saturday and Saturday night, partly cloudy. A 20% chance of thunderstorms. Highs in the mid-80s. Lows in the mid-60s. Sunday and Sunday night, partly cloudy. A 20% chance of thunderstorms. Highs in the upper 80s. Lows around 70. 10 p.m. Eastern Daylight Time weather conditions across north-central Kentucky and south-central Indiana. At Louisville International, it was cloudy. The temperature was 68 degrees, the dew point 44, and the relative humidity 42%. The wind was north at 12 miles an hour. The pressure was 30.07 inches and rising. At Bowman Field, it was mostly cloudy. The temperature was 66 degrees, the dew point 45, and the relative humidity 46%. The wind was north at 6 miles an hour. The pressure was 30.08 inches and rising. At Jasper, it was mostly cloudy. The temperature was 64 degrees, the dew point 44, and the relative humidity 48%. The wind was north at 5 miles an hour. The pressure was 30.10 inches and rising. Once again, at Louisville International, it was 68 degrees under cloudy skies. Elsewhere around the region, it was mostly cloudy, with a temperature of 65 at Lexington, 66 at Jackson, 71 at Nashville, and 67 at Paducah. Under mostly cloudy skies, Evansville reported 64, Bloomington reported 59, and Indianapolis reported 60. It was cloudy, with a temperature of 61 at Covington and 68 at Bowling Green. At Frankfort, the weather conditions were not available. 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The current time is 10:12 p.m. Eastern Daylight Time. This is the climate data for Louisville for today. Since midnight, the high temperature was 77. The low was 62. No precipitation fell. Sunrise tomorrow 6:36 a.m. Sunset tomorrow 8:43 p.m. Now for the official National Weather Service forecast for north-central Kentucky and south-central Indiana, including the Louisville metro area. Tonight, mostly cloudy. Lows in the lower 50s. North winds up to 10 miles an hour. Monday, sunny. Highs in the lower 70s. Northeast winds up to 5 miles an hour, shifting to the north in the afternoon. Monday night, mostly clear. Lows in the upper 40s. North winds up to 10 miles an hour, shifting to the northeast after midnight. Tuesday, sunny. Highs in the upper 70s. Southeast winds up to 5 miles an hour, shifting to the southwest in the afternoon. Tuesday night, warmer. Mostly clear until midnight, then mostly cloudy with a 50% chance of rain showers after midnight. Lows around 60. Southwest winds 5 to 10 miles an hour. And now the extended forecast for the radio listening area. Wednesday and Wednesday night, mostly clear. Highs in the upper 70s. Lows in the upper 40s. Thursday and Thursday night, mostly clear. Highs in the lower 70s. Lows around 50. Friday and Friday night, partly cloudy. Chance of rain showers and slight chance of thunderstorms. Highs in the upper 70s. Lows around 60.
chance of precipitation 30%. Saturday and Saturday night, partly cloudy. A 20% chance of thunderstorms. Highs in the mid-80s. Lows in the mid-60s. Sunday and Sunday night, partly cloudy. A 20% chance of thunderstorms. Highs in the upper 80s. Lows around 70. 10 p.m. Eastern Daylight Time weather conditions across north-central Kentucky and south-central Indiana. At Louisville International, it was cloudy. The temperature was 68 degrees, the dew point 44, and the relative humidity 42%. The wind was north at 12 miles an hour. The pressure was 30.07 inches and rising. At Bowman Field, it was mostly cloudy. The temperature was 66 degrees, the dew point 45, and the relative humidity 46%. The wind was north at 6 miles an hour. The pressure was 30.08 inches and rising. At Jasper, it was mostly cloudy. The temperature was 64 degrees, the dew point 44, and the relative humidity 48%. The wind was north at 5 miles an hour. The pressure was 30.10 inches and rising. Once again, at Louisville International, it was 68 degrees under cloudy skies. Elsewhere around the region, it was mostly cloudy, with a temperature of 65 at Lexington, 66 at Jackson, 71 at Nashville, and 67 at Paducah. Under mostly cloudy skies, Evansville reported 64, Bloomington reported 59, and Indianapolis reported 60. It was cloudy, with a temperature of 61 at Covington and 68 at Bowling Green. At Frankfort, the weather conditions were not available. This is the climate data for Louisville for today. Since midnight, the high temperature was 77. The low was 62. No precipitation fell. Sunrise tomorrow 6:36 a.m. Sunset tomorrow 8:43 p.m. The current time is 10:17 p.m. Eastern Daylight Time. Now for the official National Weather Service forecast for North Central Kentucky and South Central Indiana, including the Louisville metro area. Tonight, mostly cloudy. Lows in the lower 50s. North winds up to 10 miles an hour. Monday, sunny. Highs in the lower 70s. Northeast winds up to 5 miles an hour, shifting to the north in the afternoon. Monday night, mostly clear. Lows in the upper 40s. North winds up to 10 miles an hour, shifting to the northeast after midnight. Tuesday, sunny. Highs in the upper 70s. Southeast winds up to 5 miles an hour, shifting to the southwest in the afternoon. Tuesday night, warmer. Mostly clear until midnight, then mostly cloudy with a 50% chance of rain showers after midnight. Lows around 60. Southwest winds 5 to 10 miles an hour. And now the extended forecast for the radio listening area. Wednesday and Wednesday night, mostly clear. Highs in the upper 70s. Lows in the upper 40s. Thursday and Thursday night, mostly clear. Highs in the lower 70s. Lows around 50. Friday and Friday night, partly cloudy. Chance of rain showers and slight chance of thunderstorms. Highs in the upper 70s. Lows around 60. Chance of precipitation 30%. Saturday and Saturday night, partly cloudy. A 20% chance of thunderstorms. Highs in the mid-80s. Lows in the mid-60s. Sunday and Sunday night, partly cloudy. A 20% chance of thunderstorms. Highs in the upper 80s. Lows around 70. 10 p.m. Eastern Daylight Time weather conditions across north-central Kentucky and south-central Indiana. At Louisville International, it was cloudy. The temperature was 68 degrees, the dew point 44, and the relative humidity 42%. The wind was north at 12 miles an hour. The pressure was 30.07 inches and rising. At Bowman Field, it was mostly cloudy. The temperature was 66 degrees, the dew point 45, and the relative humidity 46%. The wind was north at 6 miles an hour. The pressure was 30.08 inches and rising.
At Jasper, it was mostly cloudy. The temperature was 64 degrees, the dew point 44, and the relative humidity 48%. The wind was north at 5 miles an hour. The pressure was 30.10 inches and rising. Once again, at Louisville International, it was 68 degrees under cloudy skies. Elsewhere around the region, it was mostly clear.

too. No precipitation fell. Sunrise tomorrow, 6:36 a.m. Sunset tomorrow, 8:43 p.m. Now for the official National Weather Service forecast for North Central Kentucky and South Central Indiana, including the Louisville metro area. Tonight, mostly cloudy. Lows in the lower 50s. North winds up to 10 miles an hour. Monday, sunny. Highs in the lower 70s. Northeast winds up to 5 miles an hour, shifting to the north in the afternoon. Monday night, mostly clear. Lows in the upper 40s. North winds up to 10 miles an hour, shifting to the northeast after midnight. Tuesday, sunny. Highs in the upper 70s. Southeast winds up to 5 miles an hour, shifting to the southwest in the afternoon. Tuesday night, warmer. Mostly clear until midnight, then mostly cloudy with a 50% chance of rain showers after midnight. Lows around 60. Southwest winds 5 to 10 miles an hour. And now the extended forecast for the radio listening area. Wednesday and Wednesday night, mostly clear. Highs in the upper 70s. Lows in the upper 40s. Thursday and Thursday night, mostly clear. Highs in the lower 70s. Lows around 50. Friday and Friday night, partly cloudy. Chance of rain showers and slight chance of thunderstorms. Highs in the upper 70s. Lows around 60. Chance of precipitation 30%. Saturday and Saturday night, partly cloudy. A 20% chance of thunderstorms. Highs in the mid-80s. Lows in the mid-60s. Sunday and Sunday night, partly cloudy. A 20% chance of thunderstorms. Highs in the upper 80s. Lows around 70. The current time is 10:22 p.m. Eastern Daylight Time. 10 p.m. Eastern Daylight Time weather conditions across North Central Kentucky and South Central Indiana. At Louisville International, it was cloudy. The temperature was 68 degrees, the dew point 44, and the relative humidity 42%. The wind was north at 12 miles an hour. The pressure was 30.07 inches and rising. At Bowman Field, it was mostly cloudy. The temperature was 66 degrees, the dew point 45, and the relative humidity 46%. The wind was north at 6 miles an hour. The pressure was 30.08 inches and rising. At Jasper, it was mostly cloudy. The temperature was 64 degrees, the dew point 44, and the relative humidity 48%. The wind was north at 5 miles an hour. The pressure was 30.10 inches and rising. Once again, at Louisville International, it was 68 degrees under cloudy skies. Elsewhere around the region, it was mostly cloudy, with a temperature of 65 at Lexington, 66 at Jackson, 71 at Nashville, and 67 at Paducah. Under mostly cloudy skies, Evansville reported 64, Bloomington reported 59, and Indianapolis reported 60. It was cloudy, with a temperature of 61 at Covington, and 68 at Bowling Green. At Frankfort, the weather conditions were not available. This is the climate data for Louisville for today. Since midnight, the high temperature was 77. The low was 62. No precipitation fell. Sunrise tomorrow, 6:36 a.m. Sunset tomorrow, 8:43 p.m. Now for the official National Weather Service forecast for North Central Kentucky and South Central Indiana, including the Louisville metro area. Tonight, mostly cloudy. Lows in the lower 50s. North winds up to 10 miles an hour. Monday, sunny. Highs in the lower 70s. Northeast winds up to 5 miles an hour, shifting to the north in the afternoon. Monday night, mostly clear. Lows in the upper 40s. North winds up to 10 miles an hour, shifting to the northeast after midnight. Tuesday, sunny. Highs in the upper 70s. Southeast winds up to 5 miles an hour, shifting to the southwest in the afternoon. Tuesday night, warmer. Mostly clear until midnight, then mostly cloudy with a 50% chance of rain showers after midnight.

was around 60. Southwest winds 5 to 10 miles an hour. And now the extended forecast for the radio listening area. Wednesday and Wednesday night, mostly clear. Highs in the upper 70s. Lows in the upper 40s. Thursday and Thursday night, mostly clear. Highs in the lower 70s. Lows around 50. Friday and Friday night, partly cloudy. Chance of rain showers and slight chance of thunderstorms. Highs in the upper 70s. Lows around 60. Chance of precipitation 30%. Saturday and Saturday night, partly cloudy. A 20% chance of thunderstorms. Highs in the mid-80s. Lows in the mid-60s. Sunday and Sunday night, partly cloudy. A 20% chance of thunderstorms. Highs in the upper 80s. Lows around 70. 10 p.m. Eastern Daylight Time weather conditions across north-central Kentucky and south-central Indiana. At Louisville International, it was cloudy. The temperature was 68 degrees, the dew point 44, and the relative humidity 42%. The wind was north at 12 miles an hour. The pressure was 30.07 inches and rising. At Bowman Field, it was mostly cloudy. The temperature was 66 degrees, the dew point 45, and the relative humidity 46%. The wind was north at 6 miles an hour. The pressure was 30.08 inches and rising. At Jasper, it was mostly cloudy. The temperature was 64 degrees, the dew point 44, and the relative humidity 48%. The wind was north at 5 miles an hour. The pressure was 30.10 inches and rising. Once again, at Louisville International, it was 68 degrees under cloudy skies. Elsewhere around the region, it was mostly cloudy, with a temperature of 65 at Lexington, 66 at Jackson, 71 at Nashville, and 67 at Paducah. Under mostly cloudy skies, Evansville reported 64, Bloomington reported 59, and Indianapolis reported 60. It was cloudy, with a temperature of 61 at Covington and 68 at Bowling Green. At Frankfort, the weather conditions were not available. The current time is 10:28 p.m. Eastern Daylight Time. This is the climate data for Louisville for today. Since midnight, the high temperature was 77. The low was 62. No precipitation fell. Sunrise tomorrow 6:36 a.m. Sunset tomorrow 8:43 p.m. Now for the official National Weather Service forecast for North Central Kentucky and South Central Indiana, including the Louisville metro area. Tonight, mostly cloudy. Lows in the lower 50s. North winds up to 10 miles an hour. Monday, sunny. Highs in the lower 70s. Northeast winds up to 5 miles an hour, shifting to the north in the afternoon. Monday night, mostly clear. Lows in the upper 40s. North winds up to 10 miles an hour, shifting to the northeast after midnight. Tuesday, sunny. Highs in the upper 70s. Southeast winds up to 5 miles an hour, shifting to the southwest in the afternoon. Tuesday night, warmer. Mostly clear until midnight, then mostly cloudy with a 50% chance of rain showers after midnight. Lows around 60. Southwest winds 5 to 10 miles an hour. And now the extended forecast for the radio listening area. Wednesday and Wednesday night, mostly clear. Highs in the upper 70s. Lows in the upper 40s. Thursday and Thursday night, mostly clear. Highs in the lower 70s. Lows around 50. Friday and Friday night, partly cloudy. Chance of rain showers and slight chance of thunderstorms. Highs in the upper 70s. Lows around 60. Chance of precipitation 30%. Saturday and Saturday night, partly cloudy. A 20% chance of thunderstorms. Highs in the mid-80s. Lows in the mid-60s. Sunday and Sunday night, partly cloudy. A 20% chance of thunderstorms. Highs in the upper 80s. Lows around 70.
10 p.m. Eastern Daylight Time weather conditions across north-central Kentucky and south-central Indiana. At Louisville International, it was cloudy. The temperature was 68 degrees, the dew point 44, and the relative humidity 42%. The wind was north at 12 miles an hour. The pressure was 30.07 inches and rising. At Bowman Field, it was mostly cloudy. The temperature was 66 degrees, the dew point 45, and the relative humidity 46%. The wind was north at 6 miles an hour. The pressure was 30.08 inches and rising. At Jasper, it was mostly cloudy. The temperature was 64 degrees, the dew point 44, and the relative humidity 48%. The wind was north at 5 miles an hour. The pressure was 30.10 inches and rising. Once again, at Louisville International, it was 68 degrees under cloudy skies. Elsewhere around the region, it was mostly cloudy, with a temperature of 65 at Lexington, 66 at Jackson, 71 at Nashville, and 67 at Paducah. Under mostly cloudy skies, Evansville reported 64, Bloomington reported 59, and Indianapolis reported 60. It was cloudy, with a temperature of 61 at Covington and 68 at Bowling Green. At Frankfort, the weather conditions were not available. The current time is 10:32 p.m. Eastern Daylight Time. This is the climate data for Louisville for today. Since midnight, the high temperature was 77. The low was 62. No precipitation fell. Sunrise tomorrow 6:36 a.m. Sunset tomorrow 8:43 p.m. Now for the official National Weather Service forecast for North Central Kentucky and South Central Indiana, including the Louisville metro area. Tonight, mostly cloudy. Lows in the lower 50s. North winds up to 10 miles an hour. Monday, sunny. Highs in the lower 70s. Northeast winds up to 5 miles an hour, shifting to the north in the afternoon. Monday night, mostly clear. Lows in the upper 40s. North winds up to 10 miles an hour, shifting to the northeast after midnight. Tuesday, sunny. Highs in the upper 70s. Southeast winds up to 5 miles an hour, shifting to the southwest in the afternoon. Tuesday night, warmer. Mostly clear until midnight, then mostly cloudy with a 50% chance of rain showers after midnight. Lows around 60. Southwest winds 5 to 10 miles an hour. And now the extended forecast for the radio listening area. Wednesday and Wednesday night, mostly clear. Highs in the upper 70s. Lows in the upper 40s. Thursday and Thursday night, mostly clear. Highs in the lower 70s. Lows around 50. Friday and Friday night, partly cloudy. Chance of rain showers and slight chance of thunderstorms. Highs in the upper 70s. Lows around 60. Chance of precipitation 30%. Saturday and Saturday night, partly cloudy. A 20% chance of thunderstorms. Highs in the mid-80s. Lows in the mid-60s. Sunday and Sunday night, partly cloudy. A 20% chance of thunderstorms. Highs in the upper 80s. Lows around 70. 10 p.m. Eastern Daylight Time weather conditions across north-central Kentucky and south-central Indiana. At Louisville International, it was cloudy. The temperature was 68 degrees, the dew point 44, and the relative humidity 42%. The wind was north at 12 miles an hour. The pressure was 30.07 inches and rising. At Bowman Field, it was mostly cloudy. The temperature was 66 degrees, the dew point 45, and the relative humidity 46%. The wind was north at 6 miles an hour. The pressure was 30.08 inches and rising. At Jasper, it was mostly cloudy. The temperature was 64 degrees, the dew point 44, and the relative humidity 48%. The wind was north at 5 miles an hour. The pressure was 30.10 inches and rising. Once again, at Louisville International, it was 68 degrees under cloudy skies. Elsewhere around the region,
It was mostly cloudy, with a temperature of 65 at Lexington, 66 at Jackson, 71 at Nashville, and 67 at Paducah. Under mostly cloudy skies, Evansville reported 64, Bloomington reported 59, and Indianapolis reported 60. It was cloudy, with a temperature of 61 at Covington and 68 at Bowling Green. At Frankfort, the weather conditions were not available. This is the climate data for Louisville for today. Since midnight, the high temperature was 77. The low was 62. No precipitation fell. Sunrise tomorrow 6:36 a.m. Sunset tomorrow 8:43 p.m. Now for the official National Weather Service forecast for North Central Kentucky and South Central Indiana, including the Louisville metro area. Tonight, mostly cloudy. Lows in the lower 50s. North winds up to 10 miles an hour. Monday, sunny. Highs in the lower 70s. Northeast winds up to 5 miles an hour, shifting to the north in the afternoon. Monday night, mostly clear. Lows in the upper 40s. North winds up to 10 miles an hour, shifting to the northeast after midnight. Tuesday, sunny. Highs in the upper 70s. Southeast winds up to 5 miles an hour, shifting to the southwest in the afternoon. Tuesday night, warmer. Mostly clear until midnight, then mostly cloudy with a 50% chance of rain showers after midnight. Lows around 60. Southwest winds 5 to 10 miles an hour. And now the extended forecast for the radio listening area. Wednesday and Wednesday night, mostly clear. Highs in the upper 70s. Lows in the upper 40s. Thursday and Thursday night, mostly clear. Highs in the lower 70s. Lows around 50. Friday and Friday night, partly cloudy. Chance of rain showers and slight chance of thunderstorms. Highs in the upper 70s. Lows around 60. Chance of precipitation 30%. Saturday and Saturday night, partly cloudy. A 20% chance of thunderstorms. Highs in the mid-80s. Lows in the mid-60s. Sunday and Sunday night, partly cloudy. A 20% chance of thunderstorms. Highs in the upper 80s. Lows around 70. The current time is 10:38 p.m. Eastern Daylight Time. 10 p.m. Eastern Daylight Time weather conditions across North Central Kentucky and South Central Indiana. At Louisville International, it was cloudy. The temperature was 68 degrees, the dew point 44, and the relative humidity 42%. The wind was north at 12 miles an hour. The pressure was 30.07 inches and rising. At Bowman Field, it was mostly cloudy. The temperature was 66 degrees, the dew point 45, and the relative humidity 46%. The wind was north at 6 miles an hour. The pressure was 30.08 inches and rising. At Jasper, it was mostly cloudy. The temperature was 64 degrees, the dew point 44, and the relative humidity 48%. The wind was north at 5 miles an hour. The pressure was 30.10 inches and rising. Once again, at Louisville International, it was 68 degrees under cloudy skies. Elsewhere around the region, it was mostly cloudy, with a temperature of 65 at Lexington, 66 at Jackson, 71 at Nashville, and 67 at Paducah. Under mostly cloudy skies, Evansville reported 64, Bloomington reported 59, and Indianapolis reported 60. It was cloudy, with a temperature of 61 at Covington and 68 at Bowling Green. At Frankfort, the weather conditions were not available. This is the climate data for Louisville for today. Since midnight, the high temperature was 77. The low was 62. No precipitation fell. Sunrise tomorrow 6:36 a.m. Sunset tomorrow 8:43 p.m. Now for the official National Weather Service forecast for North Central Kentucky and South Central Indiana, including the Louisville metro area. Tonight, mostly cloudy. Lows in the lower 50s. North winds up to 10 miles an hour. Monday, sunny.
Highs in the lower 70s. Northeast winds up to 5 miles an hour, shifting to the north in the afternoon. Monday night, mostly clear. Lows in the upper 40s. North winds up to 10 miles an hour, shifting to the northeast after midnight. Tuesday, sunny. Highs in the upper 70s. Southeast winds up to 5 miles an hour, shifting to the southwest in the afternoon. Tuesday night, warmer. Mostly clear until midnight, then mostly cloudy with a 50% chance of rain showers after midnight. Lows around 60. Southwest winds 5 to 10 miles an hour. And now the extended forecast for the radio listening area. Wednesday and Wednesday night, mostly clear. Highs in the upper 70s. Lows in the upper 40s. Thursday and Thursday night, mostly clear. Highs in the lower 70s. Lows around 50. Friday and Friday night, partly cloudy. Chance of rain showers and slight chance of thunderstorms. Highs in the upper 70s. Lows around 60. Chance of precipitation 30%. Saturday and Saturday night, partly cloudy. A 20% chance of thunderstorms. Highs in the mid-80s. Lows in the mid-60s. Sunday and Sunday night, partly cloudy. A 20% chance of thunderstorms. Highs in the upper 80s. Lows around 70. 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The current time is 10:42 p.m. Eastern Daylight Time. 10 p.m. Eastern Daylight Time weather conditions across north-central Kentucky and south-central Indiana. At Louisville International, it was cloudy. The temperature was 68 degrees, the dew point 44, and the relative humidity 42%. The wind was north at 12 miles an hour. The pressure was 30.07 inches and rising. At Bowman Field, it was mostly cloudy. The temperature was 66 degrees, the dew point 45, and the relative humidity 46%. The wind was north at 6 miles an hour. The pressure was 30.08 inches and rising. At Jasper, it was mostly cloudy. The temperature was 64 degrees, the dew point 44, and the relative humidity 48%. The wind was north at 5 miles an hour. The pressure was 30.10 inches and rising. Once again, at Louisville International, it was 68 degrees under cloudy skies. Elsewhere around the region, it was mostly cloudy, with a temperature of 65 at Lexington, 66 at Jackson, 71 at Nashville, and 67 at Paducah. Under mostly cloudy skies, Evansville reported 64, Bloomington reported 59, and Indianapolis reported 60. It was cloudy, with a temperature of 61 at Covington, and 68 at Bowling Green. At Frankfort, the weather conditions were not available. This is the climate data for Louisville for today. Since midnight, the high temperature was 77. The low was 62. No precipitation fell. Sunrise tomorrow 6:36 a.m. Sunset tomorrow 8:43 p.m. Now for the official National Weather Service forecast for North Central Kentucky and South Central Indiana, including the Louisville metro area. Tonight, mostly cloudy. Lows in the lower 50s. North winds up to 10 miles an hour. Monday, sunny. Highs in the lower 70s. Northeast winds up to 5 miles an hour, shifting to the north in the afternoon. Monday night, mostly clear. Lows in the upper 40s. North winds up to 10 miles an hour, shifting to the northeast after midnight. Tuesday, sunny. Highs in the upper 70s. Southeast winds up to 5 miles an hour, shifting to the southwest in the afternoon. Tuesday night, warmer. Mostly clear until midnight, then mostly cloudy with a 50% chance of rain showers after midnight. Lows around 60. Southwest winds 5 to 10 miles an hour.
And now the extended forecast for the radio listening area. Wednesday and Wednesday night, mostly clear. Highs in the upper 70s. Lows in the upper 40s. Thursday and Thursday night, mostly clear. Highs in the lower 70s. Lows around 50. Friday and Friday night, partly cloudy. Chance of rain showers and slight chance of thunderstorms. Highs in the upper 70s. Lows around 60. Chance of precipitation 30%. Saturday and Saturday night, partly cloudy. A 20% chance of thunderstorms. Highs in the mid-80s. Lows in the mid-60s. Sunday and Sunday night, partly cloudy. A 20% chance of thunderstorms. Highs in the upper 80s. Lows around 70. 10 p.m. Eastern Daylight Time weather conditions across north-central Kentucky and south-central Indiana. At Louisville International, it was cloudy. The temperature was 68 degrees, the dew point 44, and the relative humidity 42%. The wind was north at 12 miles an hour. The pressure was 30.07 inches and rising. At Bowman Field, it was mostly cloudy. The temperature was 66 degrees, the dew point 45, and the relative humidity 46%. The wind was north at 6 miles an hour. The pressure was 30.08 inches and rising. At Jasper, it was mostly cloudy. The temperature was 64 degrees, the dew point 44, and the relative humidity 48%. The wind was north at 5 miles an hour. The pressure was 30.10 inches and rising. Once again, at Louisville International, it was 68 degrees under cloudy skies. Elsewhere around the region, it was mostly cloudy, with a temperature of 65 at Lexington, 66 at Jackson, 71 at Nashville, and 67 at Paducah. Under mostly cloudy skies, Evansville reported 64, Bloomington reported 59, and Indianapolis reported 60. It was cloudy, with a temperature of 61 at Covington and 68 at Bowling Green. At Frankfort, the weather conditions were not available. The current time is 10:48 p.m. Eastern Daylight Time. This is the climate data for Louisville for today. Since midnight, the high temperature was 77. The low was 62. No precipitation fell. Sunrise tomorrow 6:36 a.m. Sunset tomorrow 8:43 p.m. Now for the official National Weather Service forecast for North Central Kentucky and South Central Indiana, including the Louisville metro area. Tonight, mostly cloudy. Lows in the lower 50s. North winds up to 10 miles an hour. Monday, sunny. Highs in the lower 70s. Northeast winds up to 5 miles an hour, shifting to the north in the afternoon. Monday night, mostly clear. Lows in the upper 40s. North winds up to 10 miles an hour, shifting to the northeast after midnight. Tuesday, sunny. Highs in the upper 70s. Southeast winds up to 5 miles an hour, shifting to the southwest in the afternoon. Tuesday night, warmer. Mostly clear until midnight, then mostly cloudy with a 50% chance of rain showers after midnight. Lows around 60. Southwest winds 5 to 10 miles an hour. And now the extended forecast for the radio listening area. Wednesday and Wednesday night, mostly clear. Highs in the upper 70s. Lows in the upper 40s. Thursday and Thursday night, mostly clear. Highs in the lower 70s. Lows around 50. Friday and Friday night, partly cloudy. Chance of rain showers and slight chance of thunderstorms. Highs in the upper 70s. Lows around 60. Chance of precipitation 30%. Saturday and Saturday night, partly cloudy. A 20% chance of thunderstorms. Highs in the mid-80s. Lows in the mid-60s. Sunday and Sunday night, partly cloudy. A 20% chance of thunderstorms. Highs in the upper 80s. Lows around 70. 10 p.m. Eastern Daylight Time weather conditions across north-central Kentucky and south-central Indiana. At Louisville International, it was cloudy.
the temperature was 68 degrees, the dew point 44, and the relative humidity 42%. The wind was north at 12 miles an hour. The pressure was 30.07 inches and rising. At Bowman Field, it was mostly cloudy. The temperature was 66 degrees, the dew point 45, and the relative humidity 46%. The wind was north at 6 miles an hour. The pressure was 30.08 inches and rising. At Jasper, it was mostly cloudy. The temperature was 64 degrees, the dew point 44, and the relative humidity 48%. The wind was north at 5 miles an hour. The pressure was 30.10 inches and rising. Once again, at Louisville International, it was 68 degrees under cloudy skies. Elsewhere around the region, it was mostly cloudy, with a temperature of 65 at Lexington, 66 at Jackson, 71 at Nashville, and 67 at Paducah. Under mostly cloudy skies, Evansville reported 64, Bloomington reported 59, and Indianapolis reported 60. It was cloudy, with a temperature of 61 at Covington and 68 at Bowling Green. At Frankfort, the weather conditions were not available. The current time is 10:52 p.m. Eastern Daylight Time. This is the climate data for Louisville for today. Since midnight, the high temperature was 77. The low was 62. No precipitation fell. Sunrise tomorrow 6:36 a.m. Sunset tomorrow 8:43 p.m. Now for the official National Weather Service forecast for North Central Kentucky and South Central Indiana, including the Louisville metro area. Tonight, mostly cloudy. Lows in the lower 50s. North winds up to 10 miles an hour. Monday, sunny. Highs in the lower 70s. Northeast winds up to 5 miles an hour, shifting to the north in the afternoon. Monday night, mostly clear. Lows in the upper 40s. North winds up to 10 miles an hour, shifting to the northeast after midnight. Tuesday, sunny. Highs in the upper 70s. Southeast winds up to 5 miles an hour, shifting to the southwest in the afternoon. Tuesday night, warmer. Mostly clear until midnight, then mostly cloudy with a 50% chance of rain showers after midnight. Lows around 60. Southwest winds 5 to 10 miles an hour. And now the extended forecast for the radio listening area. Wednesday and Wednesday night, mostly clear. Highs in the upper 70s. Lows in the upper 40s. Thursday and Thursday night, mostly clear. Highs in the lower 70s. Lows around 50. Friday and Friday night, partly cloudy. Chance of rain showers and slight chance of thunderstorms. Highs in the upper 70s. Lows around 60. Chance of precipitation 30%. Saturday and Saturday night, partly cloudy. A 20% chance of thunderstorms. Highs in the mid-80s. Lows in the mid-60s. Sunday and Sunday night, partly cloudy. A 20% chance of thunderstorms. Highs in the upper 80s. Lows around 70. 10 p.m. Eastern Daylight Time weather conditions across North Central Kentucky and South Central Indiana. At Louisville International, it was cloudy. The temperature was 68 degrees, the dew point 44, and the relative humidity 42%. The wind was north at 12 miles an hour. The pressure was 30.07 inches and rising. At Bowman Field, it was mostly cloudy. The temperature was 66 degrees, the dew point 45, and the relative humidity 46%. The wind was north at 6 miles an hour. The pressure was 30.08 inches and rising. At Jasper, it was mostly cloudy. The temperature was 64 degrees, the dew point 44, and the relative humidity 48%. The wind was north at 5 miles an hour. The pressure was 30.10 inches and rising. Once again, at Louisville International, it was 68 degrees under cloudy skies. Elsewhere around the region, it was mostly cloudy, with a temperature of 65 at Lexington, 66 at Jackson, 71 at Nashville, and 67 at Paducah.
under mostly cloudy skies. Evansville reported 64, Bloomington reported 59, and Indianapolis reported 60. It was cloudy, with a temperature of 61 at Covington and 68 at Bowling Green. At Frankfort, the weather conditions were not available. This is the climate data for Louisville for today. Since midnight, the high temperature was 77. The low was 62. No precipitation fell. Sunrise tomorrow 6:36 a.m. Sunset tomorrow 8:43 p.m. Now for the official National Weather Service forecast for North Central Kentucky and South Central Indiana, including the Louisville metro area. Tonight, mostly cloudy. Lows in the lower 50s. North winds up to 10 miles an hour. Monday, sunny. Highs in the lower 70s. Northeast winds up to 5 miles an hour, shifting to the north in the afternoon. Monday night, mostly clear. Lows in the upper 40s. North winds up to 10 miles an hour, shifting to the northeast after midnight. Tuesday, sunny. Highs in the upper 70s. Southeast winds up to 5 miles an hour, shifting to the southwest in the afternoon. Tuesday night, warmer. Mostly clear until midnight, then mostly cloudy with a 50% chance of rain showers after midnight. Lows around 60. Southwest winds 5 to 10 miles an hour. And now the extended forecast for the radio listening area. Wednesday and Wednesday night, mostly clear. Highs in the upper 70s. Lows in the upper 40s. Thursday and Thursday night, mostly clear. Highs in the lower 70s. Lows around 50. Friday and Friday night, partly cloudy. Chance of rain showers and slight chance of thunderstorms. Highs in the upper 70s. Lows around 60. Chance of precipitation 30%. Saturday and Saturday night, partly cloudy. A 20% chance of thunderstorms. Highs in the mid-80s. Lows in the mid-60s. Sunday and Sunday night, partly cloudy. A 20% chance of thunderstorms. Highs in the upper 80s. Lows around 70. The current time is 10:58 p.m. Eastern Daylight Time. 10 p.m. Eastern Daylight Time weather conditions across North Central Kentucky and South Central Indiana. At Louisville International, it was cloudy. The temperature was 68 degrees, the dew point 44, and the relative humidity 42%. The wind was north at 12 miles an hour. The pressure was 30.07 inches and rising. At Bowman Field, it was mostly cloudy. The temperature was 66 degrees, the dew point 45, and the relative humidity 46%. The wind was north at 6 miles an hour. The pressure was 30.08 inches and rising. At Jasper, it was mostly cloudy. The temperature was 64 degrees, the dew point 44, and the relative humidity 48%. The wind was north at 5 miles an hour. The pressure was 30.10 inches and rising. Once again, at Louisville International, it was 68 degrees under cloudy skies. Elsewhere around the region, it was mostly cloudy, with a temperature of 65 at Lexington, 66 at Jackson, 71 at Nashville, and 67 at Paducah. Under mostly cloudy skies, Evansville reported 64, Bloomington reported 59, and Indianapolis reported 60. It was cloudy, with a temperature of 61 at Covington and 68 at Bowling Green. At Frankfort, the weather conditions were not available. This is the climate data for Louisville for today. Since midnight, the high temperature was 77. The low was 62. No precipitation fell. Sunrise tomorrow 6:36 a.m. Sunset tomorrow 8:43 p.m. Now for the official National Weather Service forecast for North Central Kentucky and South Central Indiana, including the Louisville metro area. Tonight, mostly cloudy. Lows in the lower 50s. North winds up to 10 miles an hour. Monday, sunny. Highs in the lower 70s. Northeast winds up to 5 miles an hour, shifting to the north in the afternoon. Monday night, mostly clear.
lows in the upper 40s. North winds up to 10 miles an hour, shifting to the northeast after midnight. Tuesday, sunny. Highs in the upper 70s. Southeast winds up to 5 miles an hour, shifting to the southwest in the afternoon. Tuesday night, warmer. Mostly clear until midnight, then mostly cloudy with a 50% chance of rain showers after midnight. Lows around 60. Southwest winds 5 to 10 miles an hour. And now the extended forecast for the radio listening area. Wednesday and Wednesday night, mostly clear. Highs in the upper 70s. Lows in the upper 40s. Thursday and Thursday night, mostly clear. Highs in the lower 70s. Lows around 50. Friday and Friday night, partly cloudy. Chance of rain showers and slight chance of thunderstorms. Highs in the upper 70s. Lows around 60. Chance of precipitation 30%. Saturday and Saturday night, partly cloudy. A 20% chance of thunderstorms. Highs in the mid-80s. Lows in the mid-60s. Sunday and Sunday night, partly cloudy. A 20% chance of thunderstorms. Highs in the upper 80s. Lows around 70. The current time is 11:02 p.m. Eastern Daylight Time. 10 p.m. Eastern Daylight Time weather conditions across north central Kentucky and south central Indiana. At Louisville International, it was cloudy. The temperature was 68 degrees, the dew point 44, and the relative humidity 42%. The wind was north at 12 miles an hour. The pressure was 30.07 inches and rising. At Bowman Field, it was mostly cloudy. The temperature was 66 degrees, the dew point 45, and the relative humidity 46%. The wind was north at 6 miles an hour. The pressure was 30.08 inches and rising. At Jasper, it was mostly cloudy. The temperature was 64 degrees, the dew point 44, and the relative humidity 48%. The wind was north at 5 miles an hour. The pressure was 30.10 inches and rising. Once again, at Louisville International, it was 68 degrees under cloudy skies. Elsewhere around the region, it was mostly cloudy, with a temperature of 65 at Lexington, 66 at Jackson, 71 at Nashville, and 67 at Paducah. Under mostly cloudy skies, Evansville reported 64, Bloomington reported 59, and Indianapolis reported 60. It was cloudy, with a temperature of 61 at Covington and 68 at Bowling Green. At Frankfort, the weather conditions were not available. 11 p.m. Eastern Daylight Time weather conditions across north central Kentucky and south central Indiana. At Louisville International, light rain was falling. The temperature was 67 degrees, the dew point 42, and the relative humidity 40%. The wind was north at 9 miles an hour. The pressure was 30.08 inches and rising. At Bowman Field, it was mostly cloudy. The temperature was 65 degrees, the dew point 43, and the relative humidity 44%. The wind was north at 7 miles an hour. The pressure was 30.08 inches and steady. At Jasper, it was mostly cloudy. The temperature was 63 degrees, the dew point 42, and the relative humidity 46%. The wind was north at 3 miles an hour. The pressure was 30.11 inches and rising. Once again, at Louisville International, it was 67 degrees with light rain. Elsewhere around the region, it was mostly cloudy, with a temperature of 64 at Lexington, 61 at Covington, 64 at Jackson, and 71 at Nashville. Under mostly cloudy skies, Evansville reported 64, Bloomington reported 58, and Indianapolis reported 58. It was cloudy, with a temperature of 67 at Bowling Green and 66 at Paducah. At Frankfort, the weather conditions were not available. This is the climate data for Louisville for today. Since midnight, the high temperature was 77. The low was 62. No precipitation fell. Sunrise tomorrow 6:36 a.m. Sunset tomorrow 8:43 p.m.
Now for the official National Weather Service forecast for north central Kentucky and south central Indiana, including the Louisville metro area. Tonight, mostly cloudy. Lows in the lower 50s. North winds up to 10 miles an hour. Monday, sunny. Highs in the lower 70s. Northeast winds up to 5 miles an hour, shifting to the north in the afternoon. Monday night, mostly clear. Lows in the upper 40s. North winds up to 10 miles an hour, shifting to the northeast after midnight. Tuesday, sunny. Highs in the upper 70s. Southeast winds up to 5 miles an hour, shifting to the southwest in the afternoon. Tuesday night, warmer. Mostly clear until midnight, then mostly cloudy with a 50% chance of rain showers after midnight. Lows around 60. Southwest winds 5 to 10 miles an hour. And now the extended forecast for the radio listening area. Wednesday and Wednesday night, mostly clear. Highs in the upper 70s. Lows in the upper 40s. Thursday and Thursday night, mostly clear. Highs in the lower 70s. Lows around 50. Friday and Friday night, partly cloudy. Chance of rain showers and slight chance of thunderstorms. Highs in the upper 70s. Lows around 60. Chance of precipitation 30%. Saturday and Saturday night, partly cloudy. A 20% chance of thunderstorms. Highs in the mid-80s. Lows in the mid-60s. Sunday and Sunday night, partly cloudy. A 20% chance of thunderstorms. Highs in the upper 80s. Lows around 70. The current time is 11:07 p.m. Eastern Daylight Time. 11 p.m. Eastern Daylight Time weather conditions across north-central Kentucky and south-central Indiana. At Louisville International, light rain was falling. The temperature was 67 degrees, the dew point 42, and the relative humidity 40%. The wind was north at 9 miles an hour. The pressure was 30.08 inches and rising. At Bowman Field, it was mostly cloudy. The temperature was 65 degrees, the dew point 43, and the relative humidity 44%. The wind was north at 7 miles an hour. The pressure was 30.08 inches and steady. At Jasper, it was mostly cloudy. The temperature was 63 degrees, the dew point 42, and the relative humidity 46%. The wind was north at 3 miles an hour. The pressure was 30.11 inches and rising. Once again, at Louisville International, it was 67 degrees with light rain. Elsewhere around the region, it was mostly cloudy, with a temperature of 64 at Lexington, 61 at Covington, 64 at Jackson, and 71 at Nashville. Under mostly cloudy skies, Evansville reported 64, Bloomington reported 58, and Indianapolis reported 58. It was cloudy, with a temperature of 67 at Bowling Green, and 66 at Paducah. At Frankfort, the weather conditions were not available. This is the climate data for Louisville for today. Since midnight, the high temperature was 77. The low was 62. No precipitation fell. Sunrise tomorrow 6:36 a.m. Sunset tomorrow 8:43 p.m. Now for the official National Weather Service forecast for north central Kentucky and south central Indiana, including the Louisville metro area. Tonight, mostly cloudy. Lows in the lower 50s. North winds up to 10 miles an hour. Monday, sunny. Highs in the lower 70s. Northeast winds up to 5 miles an hour, shifting to the north in the afternoon. Monday night, mostly clear. Lows in the upper 40s. North winds up to 10 miles an hour, shifting to the northeast after midnight. Tuesday, sunny. Highs in the upper 70s. Southeast winds up to 5 miles an hour, shifting to the southwest in the afternoon. Tuesday night, warmer. Mostly clear until midnight, then mostly cloudy with a 50% chance of rain showers after midnight. Lows around 60. Southwest winds 5 to 10 miles an hour. And now the extended forecast for the radio listening area.
Wednesday and Wednesday night, mostly clear. Highs in the upper 70s. Lows in the upper 40s. Thursday and Thursday night, mostly clear. Highs in the lower 70s. Lows around 50. Friday and Friday night, partly cloudy. Chance of rain showers and slight chance of thunderstorms. Highs in the upper 70s. Lows around 60. Chance of precipitation 30%. Saturday and Saturday night, partly cloudy. A 20% chance of thunderstorms. Highs in the mid-80s. Lows in the mid-60s. Sunday and Sunday night, partly cloudy. A 20% chance of thunderstorms. Highs in the upper 80s. Lows around 70. 11 p.m. Eastern Daylight Time weather conditions across north-central Kentucky and south-central Indiana. At Louisville International, light rain was falling. The temperature was 67 degrees, the dew point 42, and the relative humidity 40%. The wind was north at 9 miles an hour. The pressure was 30.08 inches and rising. At Bowman Field, it was mostly cloudy. The temperature was 65 degrees, the dew point 43, and the relative humidity 44%. The wind was north at 7 miles an hour. The pressure was 30.08 inches and steady. At Jasper, it was mostly cloudy. The temperature was 63 degrees, the dew point 42, and the relative humidity 46%. The wind was north at 3 miles an hour. The pressure was 30.11 inches and rising. Once again, at Louisville International, it was 67 degrees with light rain. Elsewhere around the region, it was mostly cloudy, with a temperature of 64 at Lexington, 61 at Covington, and 64 at Jackson. Under mostly cloudy skies, Evansville reported 64, Bloomington reported 58, and Indianapolis reported 58. It was cloudy, with a temperature of 67 at Bowling Green, 71 at Nashville, and 66 at Paducah. At Frankfort, the weather conditions were not available. 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The current time is 11:13 p.m. Eastern Daylight Time. This is the climate data for Louisville for today. Since midnight, the high temperature was 77. The low was 62. No precipitation fell. Sunrise tomorrow 6:36 a.m. Sunset tomorrow 8:43 p.m. Now for the official National Weather Service forecast for North Central Kentucky and South Central Indiana, including the Louisville metro area. Tonight, mostly cloudy. Lows in the lower 50s. North winds up to 10 miles an hour. Monday, sunny. Highs in the lower 70s. Northeast winds up to 5 miles an hour, shifting to the north in the afternoon. Monday night, mostly clear. Lows in the upper 40s. North winds up to 10 miles an hour, shifting to the northeast after midnight. Tuesday, sunny. Highs in the upper 70s. Southeast winds up to 5 miles an hour, shifting to the southwest in the afternoon. Tuesday night, warmer. Mostly clear until midnight, then mostly cloudy with a 50% chance of rain showers after midnight. Lows around 60. Southwest winds 5 to 10 miles an hour. And now the extended forecast for the radio listening area. Wednesday and Wednesday night, mostly clear. Highs in the upper 70s. Lows in the upper 40s. Thursday and Thursday night, mostly clear. Highs in the lower 70s. Lows around 50. Friday and Friday night, partly cloudy. Chance of rain showers and slight chance of thunderstorms. Highs in the upper 70s. Lows around 60. Chance of precipitation 30%. Saturday and Saturday night, partly cloudy. A 20% chance of thunderstorms. Highs in the mid-80s. Lows in the mid-60s. Sunday and Sunday night, partly cloudy. A
a 20% chance of thunderstorms. Highs in the upper 80s. Lows around 70. 11 p.m. Eastern Daylight Time weather conditions across north-central Kentucky and south-central Indiana. At Louisville International, light rain was falling. The temperature was 67 degrees, the dew point 42, and the relative humidity 40%. The wind was north at 9 miles an hour. The pressure was 30.08 inches and rising. At Bowman Field, it was mostly cloudy. The temperature was 65 degrees, the dew point 43, and the relative humidity 44%. The wind was north at 7 miles an hour. The pressure was 30.08 inches and steady. At Jasper, it was mostly cloudy. The temperature was 63 degrees, the dew point 42, and the relative humidity 46%. The wind was north at 3 miles an hour. The pressure was 30.11 inches and rising. Once again, at Louisville International, it was 67 degrees with light rain. Elsewhere around the region, it was mostly cloudy, with a temperature of 64 at Lexington, 61 at Covington, and 64 at Jackson. Under mostly cloudy skies, Evansville reported 64, Bloomington reported 58, and Indianapolis reported 58. It was cloudy, with a temperature of 67 at Bowling Green, 71 at Nashville, and 66 at Paducah. At Frankfort, the weather conditions were not available. The current time is 11:17 p.m. Eastern Daylight Time. This is the climate data for Louisville for today. Since midnight, the high temperature was 77. The low was 62. No precipitation fell. Sunrise tomorrow 6:36 a.m. Sunset tomorrow 8:43 p.m. Now for the official National Weather Service forecast for North Central Kentucky and South Central Indiana, including the Louisville metro area. Tonight, mostly cloudy. Lows in the lower 50s. North winds up to 10 miles an hour. Monday, sunny. Highs in the lower 70s. Northeast winds up to 5 miles an hour, shifting to the north in the afternoon. Monday night, mostly clear. Lows in the upper 40s. North winds up to 10 miles an hour, shifting to the northeast after midnight. Tuesday, sunny. Highs in the upper 70s. Southeast winds up to 5 miles an hour, shifting to the southwest in the afternoon. Tuesday night, warmer. Mostly clear until midnight, then mostly cloudy with a 50% chance of rain showers after midnight. Lows around 60. Southwest winds 5 to 10 miles an hour. And now the extended forecast for the radio listening area. Wednesday and Wednesday night, mostly clear. Highs in the upper 70s. Lows in the upper 40s. Thursday and Thursday night, mostly clear. Highs in the lower 70s. Lows around 50. Friday and Friday night, partly cloudy. Chance of rain showers and slight chance of thunderstorms. Highs in the upper 70s. Lows around 60. Chance of precipitation 30%. Saturday and Saturday night, partly cloudy. A 20% chance of thunderstorms. Highs in the mid-80s. Lows in the mid-60s. Sunday and Sunday night, partly cloudy. A 20% chance of thunderstorms. Highs in the upper 80s. Lows around 70. 11 p.m. Eastern Daylight Time weather conditions across north-central Kentucky and south-central Indiana. At Louisville International, light rain was falling. The temperature was 67 degrees, the dew point 42, and the relative humidity 40%. The wind was north at 9 miles an hour. The pressure was 30.08 inches and rising. At Bowman Field, it was mostly cloudy. The temperature was 65 degrees, the dew point 43, and the relative humidity 44%. The wind was north at 7 miles an hour. The pressure was 30.08 inches and steady. At Jasper, it was mostly cloudy. The temperature was 63 degrees, the dew point 42, and the relative humidity 46%. The wind was north at 3 miles an hour. The pressure was 30.11 inches and rising.
Once again, at Louisville International, it was 67 degrees with light rain. Elsewhere around the region, it was mostly cloudy, with a temperature of 64 at Lexington, 61 at Covington, and 64 at Jackson. Under most

mostly cloudy. The temperature was 65 degrees, the dew point 41, and the relative humidity 41%. The wind was north at 10 miles an hour. The pressure was 30.10 inches and rising. At Bowman Field, it was cloudy. The temperature was 64 degrees, the dew point 43, and the relative humidity 46%. The wind was north at 6 miles an hour. The pressure was 30.09 inches and rising. At Jasper, it was mostly cloudy. The temperature was 62 degrees, the dew point 45, and the relative humidity 53%. The wind was northeast at 5 miles an hour. The pressure was 30.12 inches and rising. Once again, at Louisville International, it was 65 degrees under mostly cloudy skies. Elsewhere around the region, rain was falling, with a temperature of 66 at Bowling Green and 63 at Paducah. It was mostly cloudy, with a temperature of 60 at Covington, 64 at Evansville, 56 at Bloomington, and 57 at Indianapolis. It was cloudy, with a temperature of 62 at Lexington, 63 at Jackson, and 70 at Nashville. At Frankfort, the weather conditions were not available. The current time is 12:23 a.m. Eastern Daylight Time. Now for the official National Weather Service forecast for North Central Kentucky and South Central Indiana, including the Louisville metro area. Tonight, mostly cloudy. Lows in the lower 50s. North winds up to 10 miles an hour. Monday, sunny. Highs in the lower 70s. Northeast winds up to 5 miles an hour, shifting to the north in the afternoon. Monday night, mostly clear. Lows in the upper 40s. North winds up to 10 miles an hour, shifting to the northeast after midnight. Tuesday, sunny. Highs in the upper 70s. Southeast winds up to 5 miles an hour, shifting to the southwest in the afternoon. Tuesday night, warmer. Mostly clear until midnight, then mostly cloudy with a 50% chance of rain showers after midnight. Lows around 60. Southwest winds 5 to 10 miles an hour. And now the extended forecast for the radio listening area. Wednesday and Wednesday night, mostly clear. Highs in the upper 70s. Lows in the upper 40s. Thursday and Thursday night, mostly clear. Highs in the lower 70s. Lows around 50. Friday and Friday night, partly cloudy. Chance of rain showers and slight chance of thunderstorms. Highs in the upper 70s. Lows around 60. Chance of precipitation 30%. Saturday and Saturday night, partly cloudy. A 20% chance of thunderstorms. Highs in the mid-80s. Lows in the mid-60s. Sunday and Sunday night, partly cloudy. A 20% chance of thunderstorms. Highs in the upper 80s. Lows around 70. Midnight Eastern Daylight Time weather conditions across North Central Kentucky and South Central Indiana. At Louisville International, it was mostly cloudy. The temperature was 65 degrees, the dew point 41, and the relative humidity 41%. The wind was north at 10 miles an hour. The pressure was 30.10 inches and rising. At Bowman Field, it was cloudy. The temperature was 64 degrees, the dew point 43, and the relative humidity 46%. The wind was north at 6 miles an hour. The pressure was 30.09 inches and rising. At Jasper, it was mostly cloudy. The temperature was 62 degrees, the dew point 45, and the relative humidity 53%. The wind was northeast at 5 miles an hour. The pressure was 30.12 inches and rising. Once again, at Louisville International, it was 65 degrees under mostly cloudy skies. Elsewhere around the region, rain was falling, with a temperature of 66 at Bowling Green and 63 at Paducah. It was mostly cloudy, with a temperature of 60 at Covington, 64 at Evansville, 56 at Bloomington, and 57 at Indianapolis. It was cloudy, with a temperature of 62 at Lexington, 63 at Jackson, and 70 at Nashville. At Frankfort, the weather conditions were not available. Now for the official national

Weather Service forecast for north central Kentucky and south central Indiana, including the Louisville metro area. Tonight, mostly cloudy. Lows in the lower 50s. North winds up to 10 miles an hour. Monday, sunny. Highs in the lower 70s. Northeast winds up to 5 miles an hour, shifting to the north in the afternoon. Monday night, mostly clear. Lows in the upper 40s. North winds up to 10 miles an hour, shifting to the northeast after midnight. Tuesday, sunny. Highs in the upper 70s. Southeast winds up to 5 miles an hour, shifting to the southwest in the afternoon. Tuesday night, warmer. Mostly clear until midnight, then mostly cloudy with a 50% chance of rain showers after midnight. Lows around 60. Southwest winds 5 to 10 miles an hour. And now the extended forecast for the radio listening area. Wednesday and Wednesday night, mostly clear. Highs in the upper 70s. Lows in the upper 40s. Thursday and Thursday night, mostly clear. Highs in the lower 70s. Lows around 50. Friday and Friday night, partly cloudy. Chance of rain showers and slight chance of thunderstorms. Highs in the upper 70s. Lows around 60. Chance of precipitation 30%. Saturday and Saturday night, partly cloudy. A 20% chance of thunderstorms. Highs in the mid-80s. Lows in the mid-60s. Sunday and Sunday night, partly cloudy. A 20% chance of thunderstorms. Highs in the upper 80s. Lows around 70. The current time is 12:28 a.m. Eastern Daylight Time. Midnight Eastern Daylight Time weather conditions across north central Kentucky and south central Indiana. At Louisville International, it was mostly cloudy. The temperature was 65 degrees, the dew point 41, and the relative humidity 41%. The wind was north at 10 miles an hour. The pressure was 30.10 inches and rising. At Bowman Field, it was cloudy. The temperature was 64 degrees, the dew point 43, and the relative humidity 46%. The wind was north at 6 miles an hour. The pressure was 30.09 inches and rising. At Jasper, it was mostly cloudy. The temperature was 62 degrees, the dew point 45, and the relative humidity 53%. The wind was northeast at 5 miles an hour. The pressure was 30.12 inches and rising. Once again, at Louisville International, it was 65 degrees under mostly cloudy skies. Elsewhere around the region, rain was falling, with a temperature of 66 at Bowling Green and 63 at Paducah. It was mostly cloudy, with a temperature of 60 at Covington, 64 at Evansville, 56 at Bloomington, and 57 at Indianapolis. It was cloudy, with a temperature of 62 at Lexington, 63 at Jackson, and 70 at Nashville. At Frankfort, the weather conditions were not available. Now for the official National Weather Service forecast for north central Kentucky and south central Indiana, including the Louisville metro area. Tonight, mostly cloudy. Lows in the lower 50s. North winds up to 10 miles an hour. Monday, sunny. Highs in the lower 70s. Northeast winds up to 5 miles an hour, shifting to the north in the afternoon. Monday night, mostly clear. Lows in the upper 40s. North winds up to 10 miles an hour, shifting to the northeast after midnight. Tuesday, sunny. Highs in the upper 70s. Southeast winds up to 5 miles an hour, shifting to the southwest in the afternoon. Tuesday night, warmer. Mostly clear until midnight, then mostly cloudy with a 50% chance of rain showers after midnight. Lows around 60. Southwest winds 5 to 10 miles an hour. And now the extended forecast for the radio listening area. Wednesday and Wednesday night, mostly clear. Highs in the upper 70s. Lows in the upper 40s. Thursday and Thursday night, mostly clear. Highs in the lower 70s. Lows around 50. Friday and Friday night, partly cloudy. Chance of rain showers and slight chance of thunderstorms.

southeast winds up to 5 miles an hour, shifting to the southwest in the afternoon. Tuesday night, warmer. Mostly clear until midnight, then mostly cloudy with a 50% chance of rain showers after midnight. Lows around 60. Southwest winds 5 to 10 miles an hour. And now the extended forecast for the radio listening area. Wednesday and Wednesday night, mostly clear. Highs in the upper 70s. Lows in the upper 40s. Thursday and Thursday night, mostly clear. Highs in the lower 70s. Lows around 50. Friday and Friday night, partly cloudy. Chance of rain showers and slight chance of thunderstorms. Highs in the upper 70s. Lows around 60. Chance of precipitation 30%. Saturday and Saturday night, partly cloudy. A 20% chance of thunderstorms. Highs in the mid-80s. Lows in the mid-60s. Sunday and Sunday night, partly cloudy. A 20% chance of thunderstorms. Highs in the upper 80s. Lows around 70. 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The current time is 12:43 a.m. Eastern Daylight Time. Midnight Eastern Daylight Time weather conditions across north-central Kentucky and south-central Indiana. At Louisville International, it was mostly cloudy. The temperature was 65 degrees, the dew point 41, and the relative humidity 41%. The wind was north at 10 miles an hour. The pressure was 30.10 inches and rising. At Bowman Field, it was cloudy. The temperature was 64 degrees, the dew point 43, and the relative humidity 46%. The wind was north at 6 miles an hour. The pressure was 30.09 inches and rising. At Jasper, it was mostly cloudy. The temperature was 62 degrees, the dew point 45, and the relative humidity 53%. The wind was northeast at 5 miles an hour. The pressure was 30.12 inches and rising. Once again, at Louisville International, it was 65 degrees under mostly cloudy skies. Elsewhere around the region, rain was falling, with a temperature of 66 at Bowling Green and 63 at Paducah. It was mostly cloudy, with a temperature of 60 at Covington, 64 at Evansville, 56 at Bloomington, and 57 at Indianapolis. It was cloudy, with a temperature of 62 at Lexington, 63 at Jackson, and 70 at Nashville. At Frankfort, the weather conditions were not available. Now for the official National Weather Service forecast for north-central Kentucky and south-central Indiana, including the Louisville metro area. Tonight, mostly cloudy. Lows in the lower 50s. North winds up to 10 miles an hour. Monday, sunny. Highs in the lower 70s. Northeast winds up to 5 miles an hour, shifting to the north in the afternoon. Monday night, mostly clear. Lows in the upper 40s. North winds up to 10 miles an hour, shifting to the northeast after midnight. Tuesday, sunny. Highs in the upper 70s. Southeast winds up to 5 miles an hour, shifting to the southwest in the afternoon. Tuesday night, warmer. Mostly clear until midnight, then mostly cloudy with a 50% chance of rain showers after midnight. Lows around 60. Southwest winds 5 to 10 miles an hour. And now the extended forecast for the radio listening area. Wednesday and Wednesday night, mostly clear. Highs in the upper 70s. Lows in the upper 40s. Thursday and Thursday night, mostly clear. Highs in the lower 70s. Lows around 50. Friday and Friday night, partly cloudy. Chance of rain showers and slight chance of thunderstorms. Highs in the upper 70s. Lows around 60. Chance of precipitation 30%. Saturday and Saturday night, partly cloudy. A 20% chance of thunderstorms. Highs in the mid-80s. Lows

in the mid-60s. Sunday and Sunday night, partly cloudy. A 20% chance of thunderstorms. Highs in the upper 80s. Lows around 70. The current time is 12:47 a.m. Eastern Daylight Time. Midnight Eastern Daylight Time weather conditions across north central Kentucky and south central Indiana. At Louisville International, it was mostly cloudy. The temperature was 65 degrees, the dew point 41, and the relative humidity 41%. The wind was north at 10 miles an hour. The pressure was 30.10 inches and rising. At Bowman Field, it was cloudy. The temperature was 64 degrees, the dew point 43, and the relative humidity 46%. The wind was north at 6 miles an hour. The pressure was 30.09 inches and rising. At Jasper, it was mostly cloudy. The temperature was 62 degrees, the dew point 45, and the relative humidity 53%. The wind was northeast at 5 miles an hour. The pressure was 30.12 inches and rising. Once again, at Louisville International, it was 65 degrees under mostly cloudy skies. Elsewhere around the region, rain was falling, with a temperature of 66 at Bowling Green and 63 at Paducah. It was mostly cloudy, with a temperature of 60 at Covington, 64 at Evansville, 56 at Bloomington, and 57 at Indianapolis. It was cloudy, with a temperature of 62 at Lexington, 63 at Jackson, and 70 at Nashville. At Frankfort, the weather conditions were not available. Now for the official National Weather Service forecast for North Central Kentucky and South Central Indiana, including the Louisville metro area. Tonight, mostly cloudy. Lows in the lower 50s. North winds up to 10 miles an hour. Monday, sunny. Highs in the lower 70s. Northeast winds up to 5 miles an hour, shifting to the north in the afternoon. Monday night, mostly clear. Lows in the upper 40s. North winds up to 10 miles an hour, shifting to the northeast after midnight. Tuesday, sunny. Highs in the upper 70s. Southeast winds up to 5 miles an hour, shifting to the southwest in the afternoon. Tuesday night, warmer. Mostly clear until midnight, then mostly cloudy with a 50% chance of rain showers after midnight. Lows around 60. Southwest winds 5 to 10 miles an hour. And now the extended forecast for the radio listening area. Wednesday and Wednesday night, mostly clear. Highs in the upper 70s. Lows in the upper 40s. Thursday and Thursday night, mostly clear. Highs in the lower 70s. Lows around 50. Friday and Friday night, partly cloudy. Chance of rain showers and slight chance of thunderstorms. Highs in the upper 70s. Lows around 60. Chance of precipitation 30%. Saturday and Saturday night, partly cloudy. A 20% chance of thunderstorms. Highs in the mid-80s. Lows in the mid-60s. Sunday and Sunday night, partly cloudy. A 20% chance of thunderstorms. Highs in the upper 80s. Lows around 70. Midnight Eastern Daylight Time weather conditions across north central Kentucky and south central Indiana. At Louisville International, it was mostly cloudy. The temperature was 65 degrees, the dew point 41, and the relative humidity 41%. The wind was north at 10 miles an hour. The pressure was 30.10 inches and rising. At Bowman Field, it was cloudy. The temperature was 64 degrees, the dew point 43, and the relative humidity 46%. The wind was north at 6 miles an hour. The pressure was 30.09 inches and rising. At Jasper, it was mostly cloudy. The temperature was 62 degrees, the dew point 45, and the relative humidity 53%. The wind was northeast at 5 miles an hour. The pressure was 30.12 inches and rising. Once again, at Louisville International, it was 65 degrees under mostly cloudy skies. Elsewhere around the region, rain was falling, with a temperature of 66 at Bowling Green and 63 at Paducah.
It was mostly cloudy, with a temperature of 60 at Covington, 64 at Evansville, 56 at Bloomington, and 57 at Indianapolis. It was cloudy, with a temperature of 62 at Lexington, 63 at Jackson, and 70 at Nashville. At Frankfort, the weather conditions were not available. The current time is 12:52 a.m. Eastern Daylight Time. Now for the official National Weather Service forecast for North Central Kentucky and South Central Indiana, including the Louisville metro area. Tonight, mostly cloudy. Lows in the lower 50s. North winds up to 10 miles an hour. Monday, sunny. Highs in the lower 70s. Northeast winds up to 5 miles an hour, shifting to the north in the afternoon. Monday night, mostly clear. Lows in the upper 40s. North winds up to 10 miles an hour, shifting to the northeast after midnight. Tuesday, sunny. Highs in the upper 70s. Southeast winds up to 5 miles an hour, shifting to the southwest in the afternoon. Tuesday night, warmer. Mostly clear until midnight, then mostly cloudy with a 50% chance of rain showers after midnight. Lows around 60. Southwest winds 5 to 10 miles an hour. And now the extended forecast for the radio listening area. Wednesday and Wednesday night, mostly clear. Highs in the upper 70s. Lows in the upper 40s. Thursday and Thursday night, mostly clear. Highs in the lower 70s. Lows around 50. Friday and Friday night, partly cloudy. Chance of rain showers and slight chance of thunderstorms. Highs in the upper 70s. Lows around 60. Chance of precipitation 30%. Saturday and Saturday night, partly cloudy. A 20% chance of thunderstorms. Highs in the mid-80s. Lows in the mid-60s. Sunday and Sunday night, partly cloudy. A 20% chance of thunderstorms. Highs in the upper 80s. Lows around 70. Midnight Eastern Daylight Time weather conditions across North Central Kentucky and South Central Indiana. At Louisville International, it was mostly cloudy. The temperature was 65 degrees, the dew point 41, and the relative humidity 41%. The wind was north at 10 miles an hour. The pressure was 30.10 inches and rising. At Bowman Field, it was cloudy. The temperature was 64 degrees, the dew point 43, and the relative humidity 46%. The wind was north at 6 miles an hour. The pressure was 30.09 inches and rising. At Jasper, it was mostly cloudy. The temperature was 62 degrees, the dew point 45, and the relative humidity 53%. The wind was northeast at 5 miles an hour. The pressure was 30.12 inches and rising. Once again, at Louisville International, it was 65 degrees under mostly cloudy skies. Elsewhere around the region, rain was falling, with a temperature of 66 at Bowling Green and 63 at Paducah. It was mostly cloudy, with a temperature of 60 at Covington, 64 at Evansville, 56 at Bloomington, and 57 at Indianapolis. It was cloudy, with a temperature of 62 at Lexington, 63 at Jackson, and 70 at Nashville. At Frankfort, the weather conditions were not available. Now for the official National Weather Service forecast for North Central Kentucky and South Central Indiana, including the Louisville metro area. Tonight, mostly cloudy. Lows in the lower 50s. North winds up to 10 miles an hour. Monday, sunny. Highs in the lower 70s. Northeast winds up to 5 miles an hour, shifting to the north in the afternoon. Monday night, mostly clear. Lows in the upper 40s. North winds up to 10 miles an hour, shifting to the northeast after midnight. Tuesday, sunny. Highs in the upper 70s. Southeast winds up to 5 miles an hour, shifting to the southwest in the afternoon. Tuesday night, warmer. Mostly clear until midnight, then mostly cloudy with a 50% chance of rain showers after midnight. Lows around 60. Southwest winds 5 to 10 miles an hour. And now the extended forecast for the radio listening area.
Wednesday and Wednesday night, mostly clear. Highs in the upper 70s. Lows in the upper 40s. Thursday and Thursday night, mostly clear. Highs in the lower 70s. Lows around 50. Friday and Friday night, partly cloudy. Chance of rain showers and slight chance of thunderstorms. Highs in the upper 70s. Lows around 60. Chance of precipitation 30%. Saturday and Saturday night, partly cloudy. A 20% chance of thunderstorms. Highs in the mid-80s. Lows in the mid-60s. Sunday and Sunday night, partly cloudy. A 20% chance of thunderstorms. Highs in the upper 80s. Lows around 70. The current time is 12:57 a.m. Eastern Daylight Time. Midnight Eastern Daylight Time weather conditions across north central Kentucky and south central Indiana. At Louisville International, it was mostly cloudy. The temperature was 65 degrees, the dew point 41, and the relative humidity 41%. The wind was north at 10 miles an hour. The pressure was 30.10 inches and rising. At Bowman Field, it was cloudy. The temperature was 64 degrees, the dew point 43, and the relative humidity 46%. The wind was north at 6 miles an hour. The pressure was 30.09 inches and rising. At Jasper, it was mostly cloudy. The temperature was 62 degrees, the dew point 45, and the relative humidity 53%. The wind was northeast at 5 miles an hour. The pressure was 30.12 inches and rising. Once again, at Louisville International, it was 65 degrees under mostly cloudy skies. Elsewhere around the region, rain was falling, with a temperature of 66 at Bowling Green and 63 at Paducah. It was mostly cloudy, with a temperature of 60 at Covington, 64 at Evansville, 56 at Bloomington, and 57 at Indianapolis. It was cloudy, with a temperature of 62 at Lexington, 63 at Jackson, and 70 at Nashville. At Frankfort, the weather conditions were not available. Now for the official National Weather Service forecast for north central Kentucky and south central Indiana, including the Louisville metro area. Tonight, mostly cloudy. Lows in the lower 50s. North winds up to 10 miles an hour. Monday, sunny. Highs in the lower 70s. Northeast winds up to 5 miles an hour, shifting to the north in the afternoon. Monday night, mostly clear. Lows in the upper 40s. North winds up to 10 miles an hour, shifting to the northeast after midnight. Tuesday, sunny. Highs in the upper 70s. Southeast winds up to 5 miles an hour, shifting to the southwest in the afternoon. Tuesday night, warmer. Mostly clear until midnight, then mostly cloudy with a 50% chance of rain showers after midnight. Lows around 60. Southwest winds 5 to 10 miles an hour. And now the extended forecast for the radio listening area. Wednesday and Wednesday night, mostly clear. Highs in the upper 70s. Lows in the upper 40s. Thursday and Thursday night, mostly clear. Highs in the lower 70s. Lows around 50. Friday and Friday night, partly cloudy. Chance of rain showers and slight chance of thunderstorms. Highs in the upper 70s. Lows around 60. Chance of precipitation 30%. Saturday and Saturday night, partly cloudy. A 20% chance of thunderstorms. Highs in the mid-80s. Lows in the mid-60s. Sunday and Sunday night, partly cloudy. A 20% chance of thunderstorms. Highs in the upper 80s. Lows around 70. Midnight Eastern Daylight Time weather conditions across north central Kentucky and south central Indiana. At Louisville International, it was mostly cloudy. The temperature was 65 degrees, the dew point 41, and the relative humidity 41%. The wind was north at 10 miles an hour. The pressure was 30.10 inches and rising. At Bowman Field, it was cloudy. The temperature was 64 degrees, the dew point 43, and the relative humidity 46%.
The wind was north at 6 miles an hour. The pressure was 30.09 inches and rising. At Jasper, it was mostly cloudy. The temperature was 62 degrees, the dew point 45, and the relative humidity 53%. The wind was northeast at 5 miles an hour. The pressure was 30.12 inches and rising. Once again, at Louisville International, it was 65 degrees under mostly cloudy skies. Elsewhere around the region, rain was falling, with a temperature of 66 at Bowling Green and 63 at Paducah. It was mostly cloudy, with a temperature of 60 at Covington, 64 at Evansville, 56 at Bloomington, and 57 at Indianapolis. It was cloudy, with a temperature of 62 at Lexington, 63 at Jackson, and 70 at Nashville. At Frankfort, the weather conditions were not available. The current time is 1:02 a.m. Eastern Daylight Time. 1 a.m. Eastern Daylight Time weather conditions across north-central Kentucky and south-central Indiana. At Louisville International, it was cloudy. The temperature was 64 degrees, the dew point 41, and the relative humidity 42%. The wind was north at 10 miles an hour. The pressure was 30.12 inches and rising. At Bowman Field, it was cloudy. The temperature was 62 degrees, the dew point 43, and the relative humidity 49%. The wind was north at 6 miles an hour. The pressure was 30.12 inches and rising. At Jasper, it was cloudy. The temperature was 61 degrees, the dew point 43, and the relative humidity 51%. The wind was variable at 3 miles an hour. The pressure was 30.14 inches and rising. Once again, at Louisville International, it was 64 degrees under cloudy skies. Elsewhere around the region, rain was falling, with a temperature of 64 at Bowling Green and 65 at Nashville. It was mostly cloudy, with a temperature of 59 at Covington and 57 at Bloomington. It was cloudy, with a temperature of 61 at Lexington, 61 at Jackson, 63 at Paducah, and 63 at Evansville. At Frankfort, the weather conditions were not available. Now for the official National Weather Service forecast for north-central Kentucky and south-central Indiana, including the Louisville metro area. Tonight, mostly cloudy. Lows in the lower 50s. North winds up to 10 miles an hour. Monday, sunny. Highs in the lower 70s. Northeast winds up to 5 miles an hour, shifting to the north in the afternoon. Monday night, mostly clear. Lows in the upper 40s. North winds up to 10 miles an hour, shifting to the northeast after midnight. Tuesday, sunny. Highs in the upper 70s. Southeast winds up to 5 miles an hour, shifting to the southwest in the afternoon. Tuesday night, warmer. Mostly clear until midnight, then mostly cloudy with a 50% chance of rain showers after midnight. Lows around 60. Southwest winds 5 to 10 miles an hour. And now the extended forecast for the radio listening area. Wednesday and Wednesday night, mostly clear. Highs in the upper 70s. Lows in the upper 40s. Thursday and Thursday night, mostly clear. Highs in the lower 70s. Lows around 50. Friday and Friday night, partly cloudy. Chance of rain showers and slight chance of thunderstorms. Highs in the upper 70s. Lows around 60. Chance of precipitation 30%. Saturday and Saturday night, partly cloudy. A 20% chance of thunderstorms. Highs in the mid-80s. Lows in the mid-60s. Sunday and Sunday night, partly cloudy. A 20% chance of thunderstorms. Highs in the upper 80s. Lows around 70. 1 a.m. Eastern Daylight Time weather conditions across north-central Kentucky and south-central Indiana. At Louisville International, it was cloudy. The temperature was 64 degrees, the dew point 41, and the relative humidity 42%. The wind was north at 10 miles an hour. The pressure was 30.12 inches and rising. At Bowman Field, it was cloudy. The temperature was 62 degrees,
the dew point 43, and the relative humidity 49%. The wind was north at 6 miles an hour. The pressure was 30.12 inches and rising. At Jasper, it was cloudy. The temperature was 61 degrees, the dew point 43, and the relative humidity 51%. The wind was variable at 3 miles an hour. The pressure was 30.14 inches and rising. Once again, at Louisville International, it was 64 degrees under cloudy skies. Elsewhere around the region, rain was falling, with a temperature of 64 at Bowling Green and 65 at Nashville. It was mostly cloudy, with a temperature of 59 at Covington and 57 at Bloomington. It was cloudy, with a temperature of 61 at Lexington, 61 at Jackson, 63 at Paducah, and 63 at Evansville. At Frankfort, the weather conditions were not available. The current time is 1:07 a.m. Eastern Daylight Time. Now for the official National Weather Service forecast for North Central Kentucky and South Central Indiana, including the Louisville metro area. Tonight, mostly cloudy. Lows in the lower 50s. North winds up to 10 miles an hour. Monday, sunny. Highs in the lower 70s. Northeast winds up to 5 miles an hour, shifting to the north in the afternoon. Monday night, mostly clear. Lows in the upper 40s. North winds up to 10 miles an hour, shifting to the northeast after midnight. Tuesday, sunny. Highs in the upper 70s. Southeast winds up to 5 miles an hour, shifting to the southwest in the afternoon. Tuesday night, warmer. Mostly clear until midnight, then mostly cloudy with a 50% chance of rain showers after midnight. Lows around 60. Southwest winds 5 to 10 miles an hour. And now the extended forecast for the radio listening area. Wednesday and Wednesday night, mostly clear. Highs in the upper 70s. Lows in the upper 40s. Thursday and Thursday night, mostly clear. Highs in the lower 70s. Lows around 50. Friday and Friday night, partly cloudy. Chance of rain showers and slight chance of thunderstorms. Highs in the upper 70s. Lows around 60. Chance of precipitation 30%. Saturday and Saturday night, partly cloudy. A 20% chance of thunderstorms. Highs in the mid-80s. Lows in the mid-60s. Sunday and Sunday night, partly cloudy. A 20% chance of thunderstorms. Highs in the upper 80s. Lows around 70. 1 a.m. Eastern Daylight Time weather conditions across North Central Kentucky and South Central Indiana. At Louisville International, it was cloudy. The temperature was 64 degrees, the dew point 41, and the relative humidity 42%. The wind was north at 10 miles an hour. The pressure was 30.12 inches and rising. At Bowman Field, it was cloudy. The temperature was 62 degrees, the dew point 43, and the relative humidity 49%. The wind was north at 6 miles an hour. The pressure was 30.12 inches and rising. At Jasper, it was cloudy. The temperature was 61 degrees, the dew point 43, and the relative humidity 51%. The wind was variable at 3 miles an hour. The pressure was 30.14 inches and rising. Once again, at Louisville International, it was 64 degrees under cloudy skies. Elsewhere around the region, rain was falling, with a temperature of 64 at Bowling Green and 65 at Nashville. It was mostly cloudy, with a temperature of 59 at Covington and 57 at Bloomington. It was cloudy, with a temperature of 61 at Lexington, 61 at Jackson, 63 at Paducah, and 63 at Evansville. At Frankfort, the weather conditions were not available. 1 a.m. Eastern Daylight Time weather conditions across North Central Kentucky and South Central Indiana. At Louisville International, it was cloudy. The temperature was 64 degrees, the dew point 41, and the relative humidity 42%. The wind was north at 10 miles an hour. The pressure was 30.12 inches and rising. At Bowman Field, it was cloudy.
The temperature was 62 degrees, the dew point 43, and the relative humidity 49%. The wind was north at 6 miles an hour. The pressure was 30.12 inches and rising. At Jasper, it was cloudy. The temperature was 61 degrees, the dew point 43, and the relative humidity 51%. The wind was variable at 3 miles an hour. The pressure was 30.14 inches and rising. Once again, at Louisville International, it was 64 degrees under cloudy skies. Elsewhere around the region, rain was falling, with a temperature of 64 at Bowling Green and 65 at Nashville. It was mostly cloudy, with a temperature of 59 at Covington and 57 at Bloomington. It was cloudy, with a temperature of 61 at Lexington, 61 at Jackson, 63 at Paducah, and 63 at Evansville. At Frankfort, the weather conditions were not available. Now for the official National Weather Service forecast for North Central Kentucky and South Central Indiana, including the Louisville metro area. Tonight, mostly cloudy. Lows in the lower 50s. North winds up to 10 miles an hour. Monday, sunny. Highs in the lower 70s. Northeast winds up to 5 miles an hour, shifting to the north in the afternoon. Monday night, mostly clear. Lows in the upper 40s. North winds up to 10 miles an hour, shifting to the northeast after midnight. Tuesday, sunny. Highs in the upper 70s. Southeast winds up to 5 miles an hour, shifting to the southwest in the afternoon. Tuesday night, warmer. Mostly clear until midnight, then mostly cloudy with a 50% chance of rain showers after midnight. Lows around 60. Southwest winds 5 to 10 miles an hour. And now the extended forecast for the radio listening area. Wednesday and Wednesday night, mostly clear. Highs in the upper 70s. Lows in the upper 40s. Thursday and Thursday night, mostly clear. Highs in the lower 70s. Lows around 50. Friday and Friday night, partly cloudy. Chance of rain showers and slight chance of thunderstorms. Highs in the upper 70s. Lows around 60. Chance of precipitation 30%. Saturday and Saturday night, partly cloudy. A 20% chance of thunderstorms. Highs in the mid-80s. Lows in the mid-60s. Sunday and Sunday night, partly cloudy. A 20% chance of thunderstorms. Highs in the upper 80s. Lows around 70. 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The current time is 1:15 a.m. Eastern Daylight Time. 1 a.m. Eastern Daylight Time weather conditions across north central Kentucky and south central Indiana. At Louisville International, it was cloudy. The temperature was 64 degrees, the dew point 41, and the relative humidity 42%. The wind was north at 10 miles an hour. The pressure was 30.12 inches and rising. At Bowman Field, it was cloudy. The temperature was 62 degrees, the dew point 43, and the relative humidity 49%. The wind was north at 6 miles an hour. The pressure was 30.12 inches and rising. At Jasper, it was cloudy. The temperature was 61 degrees, the dew point 43, and the relative humidity 51%. The wind was variable at 3 miles an hour. The pressure was 30.14 inches and rising. Once again, at Louisville International, it was 64 degrees under cloudy skies. Elsewhere around the region, rain was falling, with a temperature of 64 at Bowling Green and 65 at Nashville. It was mostly cloudy, with a temperature of 59 at Covington and 57 at Bloomington. It was cloudy, with a temperature of 61 at Lexington, 61 at Jackson, 63 at Paducah, and 63 at Evansville. At Frankfort, the weather conditions were not available.
Now for the official National Weather Service forecast for north central Kentucky and south central Indiana, including the Louisville metro area. Tonight, mostly cloudy. Lows in the lower 50s. North winds up to 10 miles an hour. Monday, sunny. Highs in the lower 70s. Northeast winds up to 5 miles an hour, shifting to the north in the afternoon. Monday night, mostly clear. Lows in the upper 40s. North winds up to 10 miles an hour, shifting to the northeast after midnight. Tuesday, sunny. Highs in the upper 70s. Southeast winds up to 5 miles an hour, shifting to the southwest in the afternoon. Tuesday night, warmer. Mostly clear until midnight, then mostly cloudy with a 50% chance of rain showers after midnight. Lows around 60. Southwest winds 5 to 10 miles an hour. And now the extended forecast for the radio listening area. Wednesday and Wednesday night, mostly clear. Highs in the upper 70s. Lows in the upper 40s. Thursday and Thursday night, mostly clear. Highs in the lower 70s. Lows around 50. Friday and Friday night, partly cloudy. Chance of rain showers and slight chance of thunderstorms. Highs in the upper 70s. Lows around 60. Chance of precipitation 30%. Saturday and Saturday night, partly cloudy. A 20% chance of thunderstorms. Highs in the mid-80s. Lows in the mid-60s. Sunday and Sunday night, partly cloudy. A 20% chance of thunderstorms. Highs in the upper 80s. Lows around 70. The current time is 1:18 a.m. Eastern Daylight Time. 1 a.m. Eastern Daylight Time weather conditions across north central Kentucky and south central Indiana. At Louisville International, it was cloudy. The temperature was 64 degrees, the dew point 41, and the relative humidity 42%. The wind was north at 10 miles an hour. The pressure was 30.12 inches and rising. At Bowman Field, it was cloudy. The temperature was 62 degrees, the dew point 43, and the relative humidity 49%. The wind was north at 6 miles an hour. The pressure was 30.12 inches and rising. At Jasper, it was cloudy. The temperature was 61 degrees, the dew point 43, and the relative humidity 51%. The wind was variable at 3 miles an hour. The pressure was 30.14 inches and rising. Once again, at Louisville International, it was 64 degrees under cloudy skies. Elsewhere around the region, rain was falling, with a temperature of 64 at Bowling Green and 65 at Nashville. It was mostly cloudy, with a temperature of 59 at Covington and 57 at Bloomington. It was cloudy, with a temperature of 61 at Lexington, 61 at Jackson, 63 at Paducah, and 63 at Evansville. At Frankfort, the weather conditions were not available. Now for the official National Weather Service forecast for north central Kentucky and south central Indiana, including the Louisville metro area. Tonight, mostly cloudy. Lows in the lower 50s. North winds up to 10 miles an hour. Monday, sunny. Highs in the lower 70s. Northeast winds up to 5 miles an hour, shifting to the north in the afternoon. Monday night, mostly clear. Lows in the upper 40s. North winds up to 10 miles an hour, shifting to the northeast after midnight. Tuesday, sunny. Highs in the upper 70s. Southeast winds up to 5 miles an hour, shifting to the southwest in the afternoon. Tuesday night, warmer. Mostly clear until midnight, then mostly cloudy with a 50% chance of rain showers after midnight. Lows around 60. Southwest winds 5 to 10 miles an hour. And now the extended forecast for the radio listening area. Wednesday and Wednesday night, mostly clear. Highs in the upper 70s. Lows in the upper 40s. Thursday and Thursday night, mostly clear. Highs in the lower 70s. Lows around 50. Friday and Friday night, partly cloudy. Chance of rain showers and slight chance of thunderstorms.
Highs in the upper 70s. Lows around 60. Chance of precipitation 30%. Saturday and Saturday night, partly cloudy. A 20% chance of thunderstorms. Highs in the mid-80s. Lows in the mid-60s. Sunday and Sunday night, partly cloudy. A 20% chance of thunderstorms. Highs in the upper 80s. Lows around 70. The current time is 1:22 a.m. Eastern Daylight Time. 1 a.m. Eastern Daylight Time weather conditions across north central Kentucky and south central Indiana. At Louisville International, it was cloudy. The temperature was 64 degrees, the dew point 41, and the relative humidity 42%. The wind was north at 10 miles an hour. The pressure was 30.12 inches and rising. At Bowman Field, it was cloudy. The temperature was 62 degrees, the dew point 43, and the relative humidity 49%. The wind was north at 6 miles an hour. The pressure was 30.12 inches and rising. At Jasper, it was cloudy. The temperature was 61 degrees, the dew point 43, and the relative humidity 51%. The wind was variable at 3 miles an hour. The pressure was 30.14 inches and rising. Once again, at Louisville International, it was 64 degrees under cloudy skies. Elsewhere around the region, rain was falling, with a temperature of 64 at Bowling Green and 65 at Nashville. It was mostly cloudy, with a temperature of 59 at Covington and 57 at Bloomington. It was cloudy, with a temperature of 61 at Lexington, 61 at Jackson, 63 at Paducah, and 63 at Evansville. At Frankfort, the weather conditions were not available. Now for the official National Weather Service forecast for north central Kentucky and south central Indiana, including the Louisville metro area. Tonight, mostly cloudy. Lows in the lower 50s. North winds up to 10 miles an hour. Monday, sunny. Highs in the lower 70s. Northeast winds up to 5 miles an hour, shifting to the north in the afternoon. Monday night, mostly clear. Lows in the upper 40s. North winds up to 10 miles an hour, shifting to the northeast after midnight. Tuesday, sunny. Highs in the upper 70s. Southeast winds up to 5 miles an hour, shifting to the southwest in the afternoon. Tuesday night, warmer. Mostly clear until midnight, then mostly cloudy with a 50% chance of rain showers after midnight. Lows around 60. Southwest winds 5 to 10 miles an hour. And now the extended forecast for the radio listening area. Wednesday and Wednesday night, mostly clear. Highs in the upper 70s. Lows in the upper 40s. Thursday and Thursday night, mostly clear. Highs in the lower 70s. Lows around 50. Friday and Friday night, partly cloudy. Chance of rain showers and slight chance of thunderstorms. Highs in the upper 70s. Lows around 60. Chance of precipitation 30%. Saturday and Saturday night, partly cloudy. A 20% chance of thunderstorms. Highs in the mid-80s. Lows in the mid-60s. Sunday and Sunday night, partly cloudy. A 20% chance of thunderstorms. Highs in the upper 80s. Lows around 70. 1 a.m. Eastern Daylight Time weather conditions across north central Kentucky and south central Indiana. At Louisville International, it was cloudy. The temperature was 64 degrees, the dew point 41, and the relative humidity 42%. The wind was north at 10 miles an hour. The pressure was 30.12 inches and rising. At Bowman Field, it was cloudy. The temperature was 62 degrees, the dew point 43, and the relative humidity 49%. The wind was north at 6 miles an hour. The pressure was 30.12 inches and rising. At Jasper, it was cloudy. The temperature was 61 degrees, the dew point 43, and the relative humidity 51%. The wind was variable at 3 miles an hour. The pressure was 30.14 inches and rising.
Once again, at Louisville International, it was 64 degrees under cloudy skies. Elsewhere around the region, rain was falling, with a temperature of 64 at Bowling Green and 65 at Nashville. It was mostly cloudy, with a temperature of 59 at Covington and 57 at Bloomington. It was cloudy, with a temperature of 61 at Lexington, 61 at Jackson, 63 at Paducah, and 63 at Evansville. At Frankfort, the weather conditions were not available. The current time is 1:27 a.m. Eastern Daylight Time. Now for the official National Weather Service forecast for North Central Kentucky and South Central Indiana, including the Louisville metro area. Tonight, mostly cloudy. Lows in the lower 50s. North winds up to 10 miles an hour. Monday, sunny. Highs in the lower 70s. Northeast winds up to 5 miles an hour, shifting to the north in the afternoon. Monday night, mostly clear. Lows in the upper 40s. North winds up to 10 miles an hour, shifting to the northeast after midnight. Tuesday, sunny. Highs in the upper 70s. Southeast winds up to 5 miles an hour, shifting to the southwest in the afternoon. Tuesday night, warmer. Mostly clear until midnight, then mostly cloudy with a 50% chance of rain showers after midnight. Lows around 60. Southwest winds 5 to 10 miles an hour. And now the extended forecast for the radio listening area. Wednesday and Wednesday night, mostly clear. Highs in the upper 70s. Lows in the upper 40s. Thursday and Thursday night, mostly clear. Highs in the lower 70s. Lows around 50. Friday and Friday night, partly cloudy. Chance of rain showers and slight chance of thunderstorms. Highs in the upper 70s. Lows around 60. Chance of precipitation 30%. Saturday and Saturday night, partly cloudy. A 20% chance of thunderstorms. Highs in the mid-80s. Lows in the mid-60s. Sunday and Sunday night, partly cloudy. A 20% chance of thunderstorms. Highs in the upper 80s. Lows around 70. 1 a.m. Eastern Daylight Time weather conditions across North Central Kentucky and South Central Indiana. At Louisville International, it was cloudy. The temperature was 64 degrees, the dew point 41, and the relative humidity 42%. The wind was north at 10 miles an hour. The pressure was 30.12 inches and rising. At Bowman Field, it was cloudy. The temperature was 62 degrees, the dew point 43, and the relative humidity 49%. The wind was north at 6 miles an hour. The pressure was 30.12 inches and rising. At Jasper, it was cloudy. The temperature was 61 degrees, the dew point 43, and the relative humidity 51%. The wind was variable at 3 miles an hour. The pressure was 30.14 inches and rising. Once again, at Louisville International, it was 64 degrees under cloudy skies. Elsewhere around the region, rain was falling, with a temperature of 64 at Bowling Green and 65 at Nashville. It was mostly cloudy, with a temperature of 59 at Covington and 57 at Bloomington. It was cloudy, with a temperature of 61 at Lexington, 61 at Jackson, 63 at Paducah, and 63 at Evansville. At Frankfort, the weather conditions were not available. Now for the official National Weather Service forecast for North Central Kentucky and South Central Indiana, including the Louisville metro area. Tonight, mostly cloudy. Lows in the lower 50s. North winds up to 10 miles an hour. Monday, sunny. Highs in the lower 70s. Northeast winds up to 5 miles an hour, shifting to the north in the afternoon. Monday night, mostly clear. Lows in the upper 40s. North winds up to 10 miles an hour, shifting to the northeast after midnight. Tuesday, sunny. Highs in the upper 70s. Southeast winds up to 5 miles an hour, shifting to the southwest in the afternoon. Tuesday night, warmer. Mostly clear until midnight, then mostly cloudy with a 50% chance of rain showers after midnight.
lows around 60. Southwest winds 5 to 10 miles an hour. And now the extended forecast for the radio listening area. Wednesday and Wednesday night, mostly clear. Highs in the upper 70s. Lows in the upper 40s. Thursday and Thursday night, mostly clear. Highs in the lower 70s. Lows around 50. Friday and Friday night, partly cloudy. Chance of rain showers and slight chance of thunderstorms. Highs in the upper 70s. Lows around 60. Chance of precipitation 30%. Saturday and Saturday night, partly cloudy. A 20% chance of thunderstorms. Highs in the mid-80s. Lows in the mid-60s. Sunday and Sunday night, partly cloudy. A 20% chance of thunderstorms. Highs in the upper 80s. Lows around 70. The current time is 1:32 a.m. Eastern Daylight Time. 1 a.m. Eastern Daylight Time weather conditions across north central Kentucky and south central Indiana. At Louisville International, it was cloudy. The temperature was 64 degrees, the dew point 41, and the relative humidity 42%. The wind was north at 10 miles an hour. The pressure was 30.12 inches and rising. At Bowman Field, it was cloudy. The temperature was 62 degrees, the dew point 43, and the relative humidity 49%. The wind was north at 6 miles an hour. The pressure was 30.12 inches and rising. At Jasper, it was cloudy. The temperature was 61 degrees, the dew point 43, and the relative humidity 51%. The wind was variable at 3 miles an hour. The pressure was 30.14 inches and rising. Once again, at Louisville International, it was 64 degrees under cloudy skies. Elsewhere around the region, rain was falling, with a temperature of 64 at Bowling Green and 65 at Nashville. It was mostly cloudy, with a temperature of 59 at Covington and 57 at Bloomington. It was cloudy, with a temperature of 61 at Lexington, 61 at Jackson, 63 at Paducah, and 63 at Evansville. At Frankfort, the weather conditions were not available. Now for the official National Weather Service forecast for north central Kentucky and south central Indiana, including the Louisville metro area. Tonight, mostly cloudy. Lows in the lower 50s. North winds up to 10 miles an hour. Monday, sunny. Highs in the lower 70s. Northeast winds up to 5 miles an hour shifting to the north in the afternoon. Monday night, mostly clear. Lows in the upper 40s. North winds up to 10 miles an hour shifting to the northeast after midnight. Tuesday, sunny. Highs in the upper 70s. Southeast winds up to 5 miles an hour shifting to the southwest in the afternoon. Tuesday night, warmer. Mostly clear until midnight, then mostly cloudy with a 50% chance of rain showers after midnight. Lows around 60. Southwest winds 5 to 10 miles an hour. And now the extended forecast for the radio listening area. Wednesday and Wednesday night, mostly clear. Highs in the upper 70s. Lows in the upper 40s. Thursday and Thursday night, mostly clear. Highs in the lower 70s. Lows around 50. Friday and Friday night, partly cloudy. Chance of rain showers and slight chance of thunderstorms. Highs in the upper 70s. Lows around 60. Chance of precipitation 30%. Saturday and Saturday night, partly cloudy. A 20% chance of thunderstorms. Highs in the mid-80s. Lows in the mid-60s. Sunday and Sunday night, partly cloudy. A 20% chance of thunderstorms. Highs in the upper 80s. Lows around 70. 1 a.m. Eastern Daylight Time weather conditions across north central Kentucky and south central Indiana. At Louisville International, it was cloudy. The temperature was 64 degrees, the dew point 41, and the relative humidity 42%. The wind was north at 10 miles an hour. The pressure was 30.12 inches and rising. At Bowman Field, it was cloudy.
The temperature was 62 degrees, the dew point 43, and the relative humidity 49%. The wind was north at 6 miles an hour. The pressure was 30.12 inches and rising. At Jasper, it was cloudy. The temperature was 61 degrees, the dew point 43, and the relative humidity 51%. The wind was variable at 3 miles an hour. The pressure was 30.14 inches and rising. Once again, at Louisville International, it was 64 degrees under cloudy skies. Elsewhere around the region, rain was falling, with a temperature of 64 at Bowling Green and 65 at Nashville. It was mostly cloudy, with a temperature of 59 at Covington and 57 at Bloomington. It was cloudy, with a temperature of 61 at Lexington, 61 at Jackson, 63 at Paducah, and 63 at Evansville. At Frankfort, the weather conditions were not available. The current time is 1:37 a.m. Eastern Daylight Time. Now for the official National Weather Service forecast for North Central Kentucky and South Central Indiana, including the Louisville metro area. Tonight, mostly cloudy. Lows in the lower 50s. North winds up to 10 miles an hour. Monday, sunny. Highs in the lower 70s. Northeast winds up to 5 miles an hour, shifting to the north in the afternoon. Monday night, mostly clear. Lows in the upper 40s. North winds up to 10 miles an hour, shifting to the northeast after midnight. Tuesday, sunny. Highs in the upper 70s. Southeast winds up to 5 miles an hour, shifting to the southwest in the afternoon. Tuesday night, warmer. Mostly clear until midnight, then mostly cloudy with a 50% chance of rain showers after midnight. Lows around 60. Southwest winds 5 to 10 miles an hour. And now the extended forecast for the radio listening area. Wednesday and Wednesday night, mostly clear. Highs in the upper 70s. Lows in the upper 40s. Thursday and Thursday night, mostly clear. Highs in the lower 70s. Lows around 50. Friday and Friday night, partly cloudy. Chance of rain showers and slight chance of thunderstorms. Highs in the upper 70s. Lows around 60. Chance of precipitation 30%. Saturday and Saturday night, partly cloudy. A 20% chance of thunderstorms. Highs in the mid-80s. Lows in the mid-60s. Sunday and Sunday night, partly cloudy. A 20% chance of thunderstorms. Highs in the upper 80s. Lows around 70. 1 a.m. Eastern Daylight Time weather conditions across North Central Kentucky and South Central Indiana. At Louisville International, it was cloudy. The temperature was 64 degrees, the dew point 41, and the relative humidity 42%. The wind was north at 10 miles an hour. The pressure was 30.12 inches and rising. At Bowman Field, it was cloudy. The temperature was 62 degrees, the dew point 43, and the relative humidity 49%. The wind was north at 6 miles an hour. The pressure was 30.12 inches and rising. At Jasper, it was cloudy. The temperature was 61 degrees, the dew point 43, and the relative humidity 51%. The wind was variable at 3 miles an hour. The pressure was 30.14 inches and rising. Once again, at Louisville International, it was 64 degrees under cloudy skies. Elsewhere around the region, rain was falling, with a temperature of 64 at Bowling Green and 65 at Nashville. It was mostly cloudy, with a temperature of 59 at Covington and 57 at Bloomington. It was cloudy, with a temperature of 61 at Lexington, 61 at Jackson, 63 at Paducah, and 63 at Evansville. At Frankfort, the weather conditions were not available. Now for the official National Weather Service forecast for North Central Kentucky and South Central Indiana, including the Louisville metro area. Tonight, mostly cloudy. Lows in the lower 50s. North winds up to 10 miles an hour. Monday, sunny. Highs in the lower 70s. Northeast winds up to 5 miles an hour, shifting to the north in the afternoon.
Monday night, mostly clear. Lows in the upper 40s. North winds up to 10 miles an hour, shifting to the northeast after midnight. Tuesday, sunny. Highs in the upper 70s.

highs in the upper 70s, lows in the upper 40s. Thursday and Thursday night, mostly clear. Highs in the lower 70s, lows around 50. Friday and Friday night, partly cloudy. Chance of rain showers and slight chance of thunderstorms. Highs in the upper 70s, lows around 60. Chance of precipitation 30%. Saturday and Saturday night, partly cloudy. A 20% chance of thunderstorms. Highs in the mid-80s. Lows in the mid-60s. Sunday and Sunday night, partly cloudy. A 20% chance of thunderstorms. Highs in the upper 80s. Lows around 70. 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The current time is 1:43 a.m. Eastern Daylight Time. 1 a.m. Eastern Daylight Time weather conditions across north-central Kentucky and south-central Indiana. At Louisville International, it was cloudy. The temperature was 64 degrees, the dew point 41, and the relative humidity 42%. The wind was north at 10 miles an hour. The pressure was 30.12 inches and rising. At Bowman Field, it was cloudy. The temperature was 62 degrees, the dew point 43, and the relative humidity 49%. The wind was north at 6 miles an hour. The pressure was 30.12 inches and rising. At Jasper, it was cloudy. The temperature was 61 degrees, the dew point 43, and the relative humidity 51%. The wind was variable at 3 miles an hour. The pressure was 30.14 inches and rising. Once again, at Louisville International, it was 64 degrees under cloudy skies. Elsewhere around the region, rain was falling, with a temperature of 64 at Bowling Green and 65 at Nashville. It was mostly cloudy, with a temperature of 59 at Covington and 57 at Bloomington. It was cloudy, with a temperature of 61 at Lexington, 61 at Jackson, 63 at Paducah, and 63 at Evansville. At Frankfort, the weather conditions were not available. Now for the official National Weather Service forecast for north-central Kentucky and south-central Indiana, including the Louisville metro area. Tonight, mostly cloudy. Lows in the lower 50s. North winds up to 10 miles an hour. Monday, sunny. Highs in the lower 70s. Northeast winds up to 5 miles an hour, shifting to the north in the afternoon. Monday night, mostly clear. Lows in the upper 40s. North winds up to 10 miles an hour, shifting to the northeast after midnight. Tuesday, sunny. Highs in the upper 70s. Southeast winds up to 5 miles an hour, shifting to the southwest in the afternoon. Tuesday night, warmer. Mostly clear until midnight, then mostly cloudy with a 50% chance of rain showers after midnight. Lows around 60. Southwest winds 5 to 10 miles an hour. And now the extended forecast for the radio listening area. Wednesday and Wednesday night, mostly clear. Highs in the upper 70s. Lows in the upper 40s. Thursday and Thursday night, mostly clear. Highs in the lower 70s. Lows around 50. Friday and Friday night, partly cloudy. Chance of rain showers and slight chance of thunderstorms. Highs in the upper 70s. Lows around 60. Chance of precipitation 30%. Saturday and Saturday night, partly cloudy. A 20% chance of thunderstorms. Highs in the mid-80s. Lows in the mid-60s. Sunday and Sunday night, partly cloudy. A 20% chance of thunderstorms. Highs in the upper 80s. Lows around 70. 1 a.m. Eastern Daylight Time weather conditions across north-central Kentucky and south-central Indiana. At Louisville International, it was cloudy. The temperature was 64 degrees, the dew point 41, and the relative humidity 42%. The wind was north at 10 miles.

miles an hour. The pressure was 30.12 inches and rising. At Bowman Field, it was cloudy. The temperature was 62 degrees, the dew point 43, and the relative humidity 49%. The wind was north at 6 miles an hour. The pressure was 30.12 inches and rising. At Jasper, it was cloudy. The temperature was 61 degrees, the dew point 43, and the relative humidity 51%. The wind was variable at 3 miles an hour. The pressure was 30.14 inches and rising. Once again, at Louisville International, it was 64 degrees under cloudy skies. Elsewhere around the region, rain was falling, with a temperature of 64 at Bowling Green and 65 at Nashville. It was mostly cloudy, with a temperature of 59 at Covington and 57 at Bloomington. It was cloudy, with a temperature of 61 at Lexington, 61 at Jackson, 63 at Paducah, and 63 at Evansville. At Frankfort, the weather conditions were not available. The current time is 1:48 a.m. Eastern Daylight Time. Now for the official National Weather Service forecast for North Central Kentucky and South Central Indiana, including the Louisville metro area. Tonight, mostly cloudy. Lows in the lower 50s. North winds up to 10 miles an hour. Monday, sunny. Highs in the lower 70s. Northeast winds up to 5 miles an hour, shifting to the north in the afternoon. Monday night, mostly clear. Lows in the upper 40s. North winds up to 10 miles an hour, shifting to the northeast after midnight. Tuesday, sunny. Highs in the upper 70s. Southeast winds up to 5 miles an hour, shifting to the southwest in the afternoon. Tuesday night, warmer. Mostly clear until midnight, then mostly cloudy with a 50% chance of rain showers after midnight. Lows around 60. Southwest winds 5 to 10 miles an hour. And now the extended forecast for the radio listening area. Wednesday and Wednesday night, mostly clear. Highs in the upper 70s. Lows in the upper 40s. Thursday and Thursday night, mostly clear. Highs in the lower 70s. Lows around 50. Friday and Friday night, partly cloudy. Chance of rain showers and slight chance of thunderstorms. Highs in the upper 70s. Lows around 60. Chance of precipitation 30%. Saturday and Saturday night, partly cloudy. A 20% chance of thunderstorms. Highs in the mid-80s. Lows in the mid-60s. Sunday and Sunday night, partly cloudy. A 20% chance of thunderstorms. Highs in the upper 80s. Lows around 70. 1 a.m. Eastern Daylight Time weather conditions across North Central Kentucky and South Central Indiana. At Louisville International, it was cloudy. The temperature was 64 degrees, the dew point 41, and the relative humidity 42%. The wind was north at 10 miles an hour. The pressure was 30.12 inches and rising. At Bowman Field, it was cloudy. The temperature was 62 degrees, the dew point 43, and the relative humidity 49%. The wind was north at 6 miles an hour. The pressure was 30.12 inches and rising. At Jasper, it was cloudy. The temperature was 61 degrees, the dew point 43, and the relative humidity 51%. The wind was variable at 3 miles an hour. The pressure was 30.14 inches and rising. Once again, at Louisville International, it was 64 degrees under cloudy skies. Elsewhere around the region, rain was falling, with a temperature of 64 at Bowling Green and 65 at Nashville. It was mostly cloudy, with a temperature of 59 at Covington and 57 at Bloomington. It was cloudy, with a temperature of 61 at Lexington, 61 at Jackson, 63 at Paducah, and 63 at Evansville. At Frankfort, the weather conditions were not available. The current time is 1:52 a.m. Eastern Daylight Time. Now for the official National Weather Service forecast for North Central Kentucky and South Central Indiana, including the Louisville metro area. Tonight, mostly cloudy.
Lows in the lower 50s. North winds up to 10 miles an hour. Monday, sunny. Highs in the lower 70s. Northeast winds up to 5 miles an hour, shifting to the north in the afternoon. Monday night, mostly clear. Lows in the upper 40s. North winds up to 10 miles an hour, shifting to the northeast after midnight. Tuesday, sunny. Highs in the upper 70s. Southeast winds up to 5 miles an hour, shifting to the southwest in the afternoon. Tuesday night, warmer. Mostly clear until midnight, then mostly cloudy with a 50% chance of rain showers after midnight. Lows around 60. Southwest winds 5 to 10 miles an hour. And now the extended forecast for the radio listening area. Wednesday and Wednesday night, mostly clear. Highs in the upper 70s. Lows in the upper 40s. Thursday and Thursday night, mostly clear. Highs in the lower 70s. Lows around 50. Friday and Friday night, partly cloudy. Chance of rain showers and slight chance of thunderstorms. Highs in the upper 70s. Lows around 60. Chance of precipitation 30%. Saturday and Saturday night, partly cloudy. A 20% chance of thunderstorms. Highs in the mid-80s. Lows in the mid-60s. Sunday and Sunday night, partly cloudy. A 20% chance of thunderstorms. Highs in the upper 80s. Lows around 70. 1 a.m. Eastern Daylight Time weather conditions across north central Kentucky and south central Indiana. At Louisville International, it was cloudy. The temperature was 64 degrees, the dew point 41, and the relative humidity 42%. The wind was north at 10 miles an hour. The pressure was 30.12 inches and rising. At Bowman Field, it was cloudy. The temperature was 62 degrees, the dew point 43, and the relative humidity 49%. The wind was north at 6 miles an hour. The pressure was 30.12 inches and rising. At Jasper, it was cloudy. The temperature was 61 degrees, the dew point 43, and the relative humidity 51%. The wind was variable at 3 miles an hour. The pressure was 30.14 inches and rising. Once again, at Louisville International, it was 64 degrees under cloudy skies. Elsewhere around the region, rain was falling, with a temperature of 64 at Bowling Green and 65 at Nashville. It was mostly cloudy, with a temperature of 59 at Covington and 57 at Bloomington. It was cloudy, with a temperature of 61 at Lexington, 61 at Jackson, 63 at Paducah, and 63 at Evansville. At Frankfort, the weather conditions were not available. Now for the official National Weather Service forecast for north central Kentucky and south central Indiana, including the Louisville metro area. Tonight, mostly cloudy. Lows in the lower 50s. North winds up to 10 miles an hour. Monday, sunny. Highs in the lower 70s. Northeast winds up to 5 miles an hour, shifting to the north in the afternoon. Monday night, mostly clear. Lows in the upper 40s. North winds up to 10 miles an hour, shifting to the northeast after midnight. Tuesday, sunny. Highs in the upper 70s. Southeast winds up to 5 miles an hour, shifting to the southwest in the afternoon. Tuesday night, warmer. Mostly clear until midnight, then mostly cloudy with a 50% chance of rain showers after midnight. Lows around 60. Southwest winds 5 to 10 miles an hour. And now the extended forecast for the radio listening area. Wednesday and Wednesday night, mostly clear. Highs in the upper 70s. Lows in the upper 40s. Thursday and Thursday night, mostly clear. Highs in the lower 70s. Lows around 50. Friday and Friday night, partly cloudy. Chance of rain showers and slight chance of thunderstorms. Highs in the upper 70s. Lows around 60. Chance of precipitation 30%. Saturday and Saturday night, partly cloudy. A 20% chance of thunderstorms. Highs in the mid-80s.
lows in the mid-60s. Sunday and Sunday night, partly cloudy. A 20% chance of thunderstorms. Highs in the upper 80s. Lows around 70. The current time is 1:57 a.m. Eastern Daylight Time. 1 a.m. Eastern Daylight Time weather conditions across north-central Kentucky and south-central Indiana. At Louisville International, it was cloudy. The temperature was 64 degrees, the dew point 41, and the relative humidity 42%. The wind was north at 10 miles an hour. The pressure was 30.12 inches and rising. At Bowman Field, it was cloudy. The temperature was 62 degrees, the dew point 43, and the relative humidity 49%. The wind was north at 6 miles an hour. The pressure was 30.12 inches and rising. At Jasper, it was cloudy. The temperature was 61 degrees, the dew point 43, and the relative humidity 51%. The wind was variable at 3 miles an hour. The pressure was 30.14 inches and rising. Once again, at Louisville International, it was 64 degrees under cloudy skies. Elsewhere around the region, rain was falling, with a temperature of 64 at Bowling Green and 65 at Nashville. It was mostly cloudy, with a temperature of 59 at Covington and 57 at Bloomington. It was cloudy, with a temperature of 61 at Lexington, 61 at Jackson, 63 at Paducah, and 63 at Evansville. At Frankfort, the weather conditions were not available. Now for the official National Weather Service forecast for north-central Kentucky and south-central Indiana, including the Louisville metro area. Tonight, mostly cloudy. Lows in the lower 50s. North winds up to 10 miles an hour. Monday, sunny. Highs in the lower 70s. Northeast winds up to 5 miles an hour, shifting to the north in the afternoon. Monday night, mostly clear. Lows in the upper 40s. North winds up to 10 miles an hour, shifting to the northeast after midnight. Tuesday, sunny. Highs in the upper 70s. Southeast winds up to 5 miles an hour, shifting to the southwest in the afternoon. Tuesday night, warmer. Mostly clear until midnight, then mostly cloudy with a 50% chance of rain showers after midnight. Lows around 60. Southwest winds 5 to 10 miles an hour. And now the extended forecast for the radio listening area. Wednesday and Wednesday night, mostly clear. Highs in the upper 70s. Lows in the upper 40s. Thursday and Thursday night, mostly clear. Highs in the lower 70s. Lows around 50. Friday and Friday night, partly cloudy. Chance of rain showers and slight chance of thunderstorms. Highs in the upper 70s. Lows around 60. Chance of precipitation 30%. Saturday and Saturday night, partly cloudy. A 20% chance of thunderstorms. Highs in the mid-80s. Lows in the mid-60s. Sunday and Sunday night, partly cloudy. A 20% chance of thunderstorms. Highs in the upper 80s. Lows around 70. 1 a.m. Eastern Daylight Time weather conditions across north-central Kentucky and south-central Indiana. At Louisville International, it was cloudy. The temperature was 64 degrees, the dew point 41, and the relative humidity 42%. The wind was north at 10 miles an hour. The pressure was 30.12 inches and rising. At Bowman Field, it was cloudy. The temperature was 62 degrees, the dew point 43, and the relative humidity 49%. The wind was north at 6 miles an hour. The pressure was 30.12 inches and rising. At Jasper, it was cloudy. The temperature was 61 degrees, the dew point 43, and the relative humidity 51%. The wind was variable at 3 miles an hour. The pressure was 30.14 inches and rising. Once again, at Louisville International, it was 64 degrees under cloudy skies. Elsewhere around the region, rain was falling, with a temperature of 64 at Bowling Green and 65 at Nashville. It was mostly cloudy, with a temperature of 59 at Covington,
and 57 at Bloomington. It was cloudy, with a temperature of 61 at Lexington, 61 at Jackson, 63 at Paducah, and 63 at Evansville. At Frankfort, the weather conditions were not available. The current time is 2:02 a.m. Eastern Daylight Time. 2 a.m. Eastern Daylight Time weather conditions across north-central Kentucky and south-central Indiana. At Louisville International, it was cloudy. The temperature was 63 degrees, the dew point 41, and the relative humidity 44%. The wind was northeast at 8 miles an hour. The pressure was 30.12 inches and steady. At Bowman Field, it was cloudy. The temperature was 62 degrees, the dew point 40, and the relative humidity 44%. The wind was northeast at 8 miles an hour. The pressure was 30.12 inches and steady. At Jasper, it was cloudy. The temperature was 58 degrees, the dew point 47, and the relative humidity 66%. The wind was north at 5 miles an hour. The pressure was 30.14 inches and steady. Once again, at Louisville International, it was 63 degrees under cloudy skies. Elsewhere around the region, at Nashville, rain was falling, with a temperature of 61. At Indianapolis, it was partly cloudy, with a temperature of 53. It was mostly cloudy, with a temperature of 57 at Covington, 62 at Evansville, and 55 at Bloomington. It was cloudy, with a temperature of 59 at Lexington, 59 at Jackson, 62 at Bowling Green, and 62 at Paducah. At Frankfort, the weather conditions were not available. Now for the official National Weather Service forecast for north-central Kentucky and south-central Indiana, including the Louisville metro area. Tonight, mostly cloudy. Lows in the lower 50s. North winds up to 10 miles an hour. Monday, sunny. Highs in the lower 70s. Northeast winds up to 5 miles an hour, shifting to the north in the afternoon. Monday night, mostly clear. Lows in the upper 40s. North winds up to 10 miles an hour, shifting to the northeast after midnight. Tuesday, sunny. Highs in the upper 70s. Southeast winds up to 5 miles an hour, shifting to the southwest in the afternoon. Tuesday night, warmer. Mostly clear until midnight, then mostly cloudy with a 50% chance of rain showers after midnight. Lows around 60. Southwest winds 5 to 10 miles an hour. And now the extended forecast for the radio listening area. Wednesday and Wednesday night, mostly clear. Highs in the upper 70s. Lows in the upper 40s. Thursday and Thursday night, mostly clear. Highs in the lower 70s. Lows around 50. Friday and Friday night, partly cloudy. Chance of rain showers and slight chance of thunderstorms. Highs in the upper 70s. Lows around 60. Chance of precipitation 30%. Saturday and Saturday night, partly cloudy. A 20% chance of thunderstorms. Highs in the mid-80s. Lows in the mid-60s. Sunday and Sunday night, partly cloudy. A 20% chance of thunderstorms. Highs in the upper 80s. Lows around 70. 2 a.m. Eastern Daylight Time weather conditions across north-central Kentucky and south-central Indiana. At Louisville International, it was cloudy. The temperature was 63 degrees, the dew point 41, and the relative humidity 44%. The wind was northeast at 8 miles an hour. The pressure was 30.12 inches and steady. At Bowman Field, it was cloudy. The temperature was 62 degrees, the dew point 40, and the relative humidity 44%. The wind was northeast at 8 miles an hour. The pressure was 30.12 inches and steady. At Jasper, it was cloudy. The temperature was 58 degrees, the dew point 47, and the relative humidity 66%. The wind was north at 5 miles an hour. The pressure was 30.14 inches and steady. Once again, at Louisville International, it was 63 degrees under cloudy skies. Elsewhere around the region, at Nashville, rain was falling, with a temperature of 61.
At Indianapolis, it was partly cloudy, with a temperature of 53. It was mostly cloudy, with a temperature of 57 at Covington, 62 at Evansville, and 55 at Bloomington. It was cloudy, with a temperature of 59 at Lexington, 59 at Jackson, 62 at Bowling Green, and 62 at Paducah. At Frankfort, the weather conditions were not available. The current time is 2:07 a.m. Eastern Daylight Time. Now for the official National Weather Service forecast for North Central Kentucky and South Central Indiana, including the Louisville metro area. Tonight, mostly cloudy. Lows in the lower 50s. North winds up to 10 miles an hour. Monday, sunny. Highs in the lower 70s. Northeast winds up to 5 miles an hour, shifting to the north in the afternoon. Monday night, mostly clear. Lows in the upper 40s. North winds up to 10 miles an hour, shifting to the northeast after midnight. Tuesday, sunny. Highs in the upper 70s. Southeast winds up to 5 miles an hour, shifting to the southwest in the afternoon. Tuesday night, warmer. Mostly clear until midnight, then mostly cloudy with a 50% chance of rain showers after midnight. Lows around 60. Southwest winds 5 to 10 miles an hour. And now the extended forecast for the radio listening area. Wednesday and Wednesday night, mostly clear. Highs in the upper 70s. Lows in the upper 40s. Thursday and Thursday night, mostly clear. Highs in the lower 70s. Lows around 50. Friday and Friday night, partly cloudy. Chance of rain showers and slight chance of thunderstorms. Highs in the upper 70s. Lows around 60. Chance of precipitation 30%. Saturday and Saturday night, partly cloudy. A 20% chance of thunderstorms. Highs in the mid-80s. Lows in the mid-60s. Sunday and Sunday night, partly cloudy. A 20% chance of thunderstorms. Highs in the upper 80s. Lows around 70. 2 a.m. Eastern Daylight Time weather conditions across North Central Kentucky and South Central Indiana. At Louisville International, it was cloudy. The temperature was 63 degrees, the dew point 41, and the relative humidity 44%. The wind was northeast at 8 miles an hour. The pressure was 30.12 inches and steady. At Bowman, the wind was northeast at 8 miles an hour. The pressure was 30.12 inches and steady. At Jasper, it was cloudy. The temperature was 58 degrees, the dew point 47, and the relative humidity 66%. The wind was north at 5 miles an hour. The pressure was 30.14 inches and steady. Once again, at Louisville International, it was 63 degrees under cloudy skies. Elsewhere around the region, at Nashville, rain was falling, with a temperature of 61. At Indianapolis, it was partly cloudy, with a temperature of 53. It was mostly cloudy, with a temperature of 57 at Covington, 62 at Evansville, and 55 at Bloomington. It was cloudy, with a temperature of 59 at Lexington, 59 at Jackson, 62 at Bowling Green, and 62 at Paducah. At Frankfort, the weather conditions were not available. 2 a.m. Eastern Daylight Time weather conditions across North Central Kentucky and South Central Indiana. At Louisville International, it was cloudy. The temperature was 63 degrees, the dew point 41, and the relative humidity 44%. The wind was northeast at 8 miles an hour. The pressure was 30.12 inches and steady. At Bowman Field, it was cloudy. The temperature was 62 degrees, the dew point 40, and the relative humidity 44%. The wind was northeast at 8 miles an hour. The pressure was 30.12 inches and steady. At Jasper, it was cloudy. The temperature was 58 degrees, the dew point 47, and the relative humidity 66%. The wind was north at 5 miles an hour. The pressure was 30.14 inches and steady. Once again, at Louisville International, it was 63 degrees under cloudy skies. Elsewhere around the region, at Nashville,
rain was falling with a temperature of 61. At Indianapolis,

was partly cloudy, with a temperature of 53. It was mostly cloudy, with a temperature of 57 at Covington, 62 at Paducah, and 55 at Bloomington. It was cloudy, with a temperature of 59 at Lexington, 59 at Jackson, 62 at Bowling Green, and 62 at Evansville. At Frankfort, the weather conditions were not available. Now for the official National Weather Service forecast for North Central Kentucky and South Central Indiana, including the Louisville metro area. Tonight, mostly cloudy. Lows in the lower 50s. North winds up to 10 miles an hour. Monday, sunny. Highs in the lower 70s. Northeast winds up to 5 miles an hour, shifting to the north in the afternoon. Monday night, mostly clear. Lows in the upper 40s. North winds up to 10 miles an hour, shifting to the northeast after midnight. Tuesday, sunny. Highs in the upper 70s. Southeast winds up to 5 miles an hour, shifting to the southwest in the afternoon. Tuesday night, warmer. Mostly clear until midnight, then mostly cloudy with a 50% chance of rain showers after midnight. Lows around 60. Southwest winds 5 to 10 miles an hour. And now the extended forecast for the radio listening area. Wednesday and Wednesday night, mostly clear. Highs in the upper 70s. Lows in the upper 40s. Thursday and Thursday night, mostly clear. Highs in the lower 70s. Lows around 50. Friday and Friday night, partly cloudy. Chance of rain showers and slight chance of thunderstorms. Highs in the upper 70s. Lows around 60. Chance of precipitation 30%. Saturday and Saturday night, partly cloudy. A 20% chance of thunderstorms. Highs in the mid-80s. Lows in the mid-60s. Sunday and Sunday night, partly cloudy. A 20% chance of thunderstorms. Highs in the upper 80s. Lows around 70. 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The current time is 2:15 a.m. Eastern Daylight Time. 2 a.m. Eastern Daylight Time weather conditions across north central Kentucky and south central Indiana. At Louisville International, it was cloudy. The temperature was 63 degrees, the dew point 41, and the relative humidity 44%. The wind was northeast at 8 miles an hour. The pressure was 30.12 inches and steady. At Bowman Field, it was cloudy. The temperature was 62 degrees, the dew point 40, and the relative humidity 44%. The wind was northeast at 8 miles an hour. The pressure was 30.12 inches and steady. At Jasper, it was cloudy. The temperature was 58 degrees, the dew point 47, and the relative humidity 66%. The wind was north at 5 miles an hour. The pressure was 30.14 inches and steady. Once again, at Louisville International, it was 63 degrees under cloudy skies. Elsewhere around the region, at Nashville, rain was falling, with a temperature of 61. At Indianapolis, it was partly cloudy, with a temperature of 53. It was mostly cloudy, with a temperature of 57 at Covington, 62 at Paducah, and 55 at Bloomington. It was cloudy, with a temperature of 59 at Lexington, 59 at Jackson, 62 at Bowling Green, and 62 at Evansville. At Frankfort, the weather conditions were not available. Now for the official National Weather Service forecast for North Central Kentucky and South Central Indiana, including the Louisville metro area. Tonight, mostly cloudy. Lows in the lower 50s. North winds up to 10 miles an hour. Monday, sunny. Highs in the lower 70s. Northeast winds up to 5 miles an hour, shifting to the north in the afternoon. Monday night, mostly clear. Lows in the upper 40s. North winds up to 10 miles an hour, shifting to the northeast after midnight. Tuesday, sunny.
highs in the upper 70s. Southeast winds up to 5 miles an hour, shifting to the southwest in the afternoon. Tuesday night, warmer. Mostly clear until midnight, then mostly cloudy with a 50% chance of rain showers after midnight. Lows around 60. Southwest winds 5 to 10 miles an hour. And now the extended forecast for the radio listening area. Wednesday and Wednesday night, mostly clear. Highs in the upper 70s. Lows in the upper 40s. Thursday and Thursday night, mostly clear. Highs in the lower 70s. Lows around 50. Friday and Friday night, partly cloudy. Chance of rain showers and slight chance of thunderstorms. Highs in the upper 70s. Lows around 60. Chance of precipitation 30%. Saturday and Saturday night, partly cloudy. A 20% chance of thunderstorms. Highs in the mid-80s. Lows in the mid-60s. Sunday and Sunday night, partly cloudy. A 20% chance of thunderstorms. Highs in the upper 80s. Lows around 70. The current time is 2:18 a.m. Eastern Daylight Time. 2 a.m. Eastern Daylight Time weather conditions across north central Kentucky and south central Indiana. At Louisville International, it was cloudy. The temperature was 63 degrees, the dew point 41, and the relative humidity 44%. The wind was northeast at 8 miles an hour. The pressure was 30.12 inches and steady. At Bowman Field, it was cloudy. The temperature was 62 degrees, the dew point 40, and the relative humidity 44%. The wind was northeast at 8 miles an hour. The pressure was 30.12 inches and steady. At Jasper, it was cloudy. The temperature was 58 degrees, the dew point 47, and the relative humidity 66%. The wind was north at 5 miles an hour. The pressure was 30.14 inches and steady. Once again, at Louisville International, it was 63 degrees under cloudy skies. Elsewhere around the region, at Nashville, rain was falling, with a temperature of 61. At Indianapolis, it was partly cloudy, with a temperature of 53. It was mostly cloudy, with a temperature of 57 at Covington, 62 at Paducah, and 55 at Bloomington. It was cloudy, with a temperature of 59 at Lexington, 59 at Jackson, 62 at Bowling Green, and 62 at Evansville. At Frankfort, the weather conditions were not available. Now for the official National Weather Service forecast for north central Kentucky and south central Indiana, including the Louisville metro area. Tonight, mostly cloudy. Lows in the lower 50s. North winds up to 10 miles an hour. Monday, sunny. Highs in the lower 70s. Northeast winds up to 5 miles an hour, shifting to the north in the afternoon. Monday night, mostly clear. Lows in the upper 40s. North winds up to 10 miles an hour, shifting to the northeast after midnight. Tuesday, sunny. Highs in the upper 70s. Southeast winds up to 5 miles an hour, shifting to the southwest in the afternoon. Tuesday night, warmer. Mostly clear until midnight, then mostly cloudy with a 50% chance of rain showers after midnight. Lows around 60. Southwest winds 5 to 10 miles an hour. And now the extended forecast for the radio listening area. Wednesday and Wednesday night, mostly clear. Highs in the upper 70s. Lows in the upper 40s. Thursday and Thursday night, mostly clear. Highs in the lower 70s. Lows around 50. Friday and Friday night, partly cloudy. Chance of rain showers and slight chance of thunderstorms. Highs in the upper 70s. Lows around 60. Chance of precipitation 30%. Saturday and Saturday night, partly cloudy. A 20% chance of thunderstorms. Highs in the mid-80s. Lows in the mid-60s. Sunday and Sunday night, partly cloudy. A 20% chance of thunderstorms. Highs in the upper 80s. Lows around 70. The current time is 2:22 a.m. Eastern Daylight Time.
2 a.m. Eastern Daylight Time weather conditions across north-central Kentucky and south-central Indiana. At Louisville International, it was cloudy. The temperature was 63 degrees, the dew point 41, and the relative humidity 44%. The wind was northeast at 8 miles an hour. The pressure was 30.12 inches and steady. At Bowman Field, it was cloudy. The temperature was 62 degrees, the dew point 40, and the relative humidity 44%. The wind was northeast at 8 miles an hour. The pressure was 30.12 inches and steady. At Jasper, it was cloudy. The temperature was 58 degrees, the dew point 47, and the relative humidity 66%. The wind was north at 5 miles an hour. The pressure was 30.14 inches and steady. Once again, at Louisville International, it was 63 degrees under cloudy skies. Elsewhere around the region, at Nashville, rain was falling, with a temperature of 61. At Indianapolis, it was partly cloudy, with a temperature of 53. It was mostly cloudy, with a temperature of 57 at Covington, 62 at Paducah, and 55 at Bloomington. It was cloudy, with a temperature of 59 at Lexington, 59 at Jackson, 62 at Bowling Green, and 62 at Evansville. At Frankfort, the weather conditions were not available. Now for the official National Weather Service forecast for north-central Kentucky and south-central Indiana, including the Louisville metro area. Tonight, mostly cloudy. Lows in the lower 50s. North winds up to 10 miles an hour. Monday, sunny. Highs in the lower 70s. Northeast winds up to 5 miles an hour, shifting to the north in the afternoon. Monday night, mostly clear. Lows in the upper 40s. North winds up to 10 miles an hour, shifting to the northeast after midnight. Tuesday, sunny. Highs in the upper 70s. Southeast winds up to 5 miles an hour, shifting to the southwest in the afternoon. Tuesday night, warmer. Mostly clear until midnight, then mostly cloudy with a 50% chance of rain showers after midnight. Lows around 60. Southwest winds 5 to 10 miles an hour. And now the extended forecast for the radio listening area. Wednesday and Wednesday night, mostly clear. Highs in the upper 70s. Lows in the upper 40s. Thursday and Thursday night, mostly clear. Highs in the lower 70s. Lows around 50. Friday and Friday night, partly cloudy. Chance of rain showers and slight chance of thunderstorms. Highs in the upper 70s. Lows around 60. Chance of precipitation 30%. Saturday and Saturday night, partly cloudy. A 20% chance of thunderstorms. Highs in the mid-80s. Lows in the mid-60s. Sunday and Sunday night, partly cloudy. A 20% chance of thunderstorms. Highs in the upper 80s. Lows around 70. 2 a.m. Eastern Daylight Time weather conditions across north-central Kentucky and south-central Indiana. At Louisville International, it was cloudy. The temperature was 63 degrees, the dew point 41, and the relative humidity 44%. The wind was northeast at 8 miles an hour. The pressure was 30.12 inches and steady. At Bowman Field, it was cloudy. The temperature was 62 degrees, the dew point 40, and the relative humidity 44%. The wind was northeast at 8 miles an hour. The pressure was 30.12 inches and steady. At Jasper, it was cloudy. The temperature was 58 degrees, the dew point 47, and the relative humidity 66%. The wind was north at 5 miles an hour. The pressure was 30.14 inches and steady. Once again, at Louisville International, it was 63 degrees under cloudy skies. Elsewhere around the region, at Nashville, rain was falling, with a temperature of 61. At Indianapolis, it was partly cloudy, with a temperature of 53. It was mostly cloudy, with a temperature of 57 at Covington, 62 at Paducah, and 55 at Bloomington. It was cloudy, with a temperature of 59 at Lexington, 59 at Jackson, 62 at Bowling Green, and
and 62 at Evansville. At Frankfort, the weather conditions were not available. The current time is 2:27 a.m. Eastern Daylight Time. Now for the official National Weather Service forecast for North Central Kentucky and South Central Indiana, including the Louisville metro area. Tonight, mostly cloudy. Lows in the lower 50s. North winds up to 10 miles an hour. Monday, sunny. Highs in the lower 70s. Northeast winds up to 5 miles an hour, shifting to the north in the afternoon. Monday night, mostly clear. Lows in the upper 40s. North winds up to 10 miles an hour, shifting to the northeast after midnight. Tuesday, sunny. Highs in the upper 70s. Southeast winds up to 5 miles an hour, shifting to the southwest in the afternoon. Tuesday night, warmer. Mostly clear until midnight, then mostly cloudy with a 50% chance of rain showers after midnight. Lows around 60. Southwest winds 5 to 10 miles an hour. And now the extended forecast for the radio listening area. Wednesday and Wednesday night, mostly clear. Highs in the upper 70s. Lows in the upper 40s. Thursday and Thursday night, mostly clear. Highs in the lower 70s. Lows around 50. Friday and Friday night, partly cloudy. Chance of rain showers and slight chance of thunderstorms. Highs in the upper 70s. Lows around 60. Chance of precipitation 30%. Saturday and Saturday night, partly cloudy. A 20% chance of thunderstorms. Highs in the mid-80s. Lows in the mid-60s. Sunday and Sunday night, partly cloudy. A 20% chance of thunderstorms. Highs in the upper 80s. Lows around 70. 2 a.m. Eastern Daylight Time weather conditions across North Central Kentucky and South Central Indiana. At Louisville International, it was cloudy. The temperature was 63 degrees, the dew point 41, and the relative humidity 44%. The wind was northeast at 8 miles an hour. The pressure was 30.12 inches and steady. At Bowman Field, it was cloudy. The temperature was 62 degrees, the dew point 40, and the relative humidity 44%. The wind was northeast at 8 miles an hour. The pressure was 30.12 inches and steady. At Jasper, it was cloudy. The temperature was 58 degrees, the dew point 47, and the relative humidity 66%. The wind was north at 5 miles an hour. The pressure was 30.14 inches and steady. Once again, at Louisville International, it was 63 degrees under cloudy skies. Elsewhere around the region, at Nashville, rain was falling with a temperature of 61. At Indianapolis, it was partly cloudy with a temperature of 53. It was mostly cloudy with a temperature of 57 at Covington, 62 at Paducah, and 55 at Bloomington. It was cloudy with a temperature of 59 at Lexington, 59 at Jackson, 62 at Bowling Green, and 62 at Evansville. At Frankfort, the weather conditions were not available. Now for the official National Weather Service forecast for North Central Kentucky and South Central Indiana, including the Louisville metro area. Tonight, mostly cloudy. Lows in the lower 50s. North winds up to 10 miles an hour. Monday, sunny. Highs in the lower 70s. Northeast winds up to 5 miles an hour, shifting to the north in the afternoon. Monday night, mostly clear. Lows in the upper 40s. North winds up to 10 miles an hour, shifting to the northeast after midnight. Tuesday, sunny. Highs in the upper 70s. Southeast winds up to 5 miles an hour, shifting to the southwest in the afternoon. Tuesday night, warmer. Mostly clear until midnight, then mostly cloudy with a 50% chance of rain showers after midnight. Lows around 60. Southwest winds 5 to 10 miles an hour. And now the extended forecast for the radio listening area. Wednesday and Wednesday night, mostly clear. Highs in the upper 70s. Lows in the upper 40s. Thursday and Thursday night, mostly clear.
Highs in the lower 70s. Lows around 50. Friday and Friday night, partly cloudy. Chance of rain showers and slight chance of thunderstorms. Highs in the upper 70s. Lows around 60. Chance of precipitation 30%. Saturday and Saturday night, partly cloudy. A 20% chance of thunderstorms. Highs in the mid-80s. Lows in the mid-60s. Sunday and Sunday night, partly cloudy. A 20% chance of thunderstorms. Highs in the upper 80s. Lows around 70. The current time is 2:33 a.m. Eastern Daylight Time. 2 a.m. Eastern Daylight Time weather conditions across north central Kentucky and south central Indiana. At Louisville International, it was cloudy. The temperature was 63 degrees, the dew point 41, and the relative humidity 44%. The wind was northeast at 8 miles an hour. The pressure was 30.12 inches and steady. At Bowman Field, it was cloudy. The temperature was 62 degrees, the dew point 40, and the relative humidity 44%. The wind was northeast at 8 miles an hour. The pressure was 30.12 inches and steady. At Jasper, it was cloudy. The temperature was 58 degrees, the dew point 47, and the relative humidity 66%. The wind was north at 5 miles an hour. The pressure was 30.14 inches and steady. Once again, at Louisville International, it was 63 degrees under cloudy skies. Elsewhere around the region, at Nashville, rain was falling with a temperature of 61. At Indianapolis, it was partly cloudy with a temperature of 53. It was mostly cloudy with a temperature of 57 at Covington, 62 at Paducah, and 55 at Bloomington. It was cloudy with a temperature of 59 at Lexington, 59 at Jackson, 62 at Bowling Green, and 62 at Evansville. At Frankfort, the weather conditions were not available. Now for the official National Weather Service forecast for north central Kentucky and south central Indiana, including the Louisville metro area. Tonight, mostly cloudy. Lows in the lower 50s. North winds up to 10 miles an hour. Monday, sunny. Highs in the lower 70s. Northeast winds up to 5 miles an hour, shifting to the north in the afternoon. Monday night, mostly clear. Lows in the upper 40s. North winds up to 10 miles an hour, shifting to the northeast after midnight. Tuesday, sunny. Highs in the upper 70s. Southeast winds up to 5 miles an hour, shifting to the southwest in the afternoon. Tuesday night, warmer. Mostly clear until midnight, then mostly cloudy with a 50% chance of rain showers after midnight. Lows around 60. Southwest winds 5 to 10 miles an hour. And now the extended forecast for the radio listening area. Wednesday and Wednesday night, mostly clear. Highs in the upper 70s. Lows in the upper 40s. Thursday and Thursday night, mostly clear. Highs in the lower 70s. Lows around 50. Friday and Friday night, partly cloudy. Chance of rain showers and slight chance of thunderstorms. Highs in the upper 70s. Lows around 60. Chance of precipitation 30%. Saturday and Saturday night, partly cloudy. A 20% chance of thunderstorms. Highs in the mid-80s. Lows in the mid-60s. Sunday and Sunday night, partly cloudy. A 20% chance of thunderstorms. Highs in the upper 80s. Lows around 70. 2 a.m. Eastern Daylight Time weather conditions across north central Kentucky and south central Indiana. At Louisville International, it was cloudy. The temperature was 63 degrees, the dew point 41, and the relative humidity 44%. The wind was northeast at 8 miles an hour. The pressure was 30.12 inches and steady. At Bowman Field, it was cloudy. The temperature was 62 degrees, the dew point 40, and the relative humidity 44%. The wind was northeast at 8 miles an hour. The pressure was 30.12 inches and steady. At Jasper, it was cloudy.
The temperature was 58 degrees, the dew point 47, and the relative humidity 66%. The wind was north at 5 miles an hour. The pressure was 30.14 inches and steady. Once again, at Louisville International, it was 63 degrees under cloudy skies. Elsewhere around the region, at Nashville, rain was falling, with a temperature of 61. At Indianapolis, it was partly cloudy, with a temperature of 53. It was mostly cloudy, with a temperature of 57 at Covington, 62 at Paducah, and 55 at Bloomington. It was cloudy, with a temperature of 59 at Lexington, 59 at Jackson, 62 at Bowling Green, and 62 at Evansville. At Frankfort, the weather conditions were not available. The current time is 2:38 a.m. Eastern Daylight Time. Now for the official National Weather Service forecast for North Central Kentucky and South Central Indiana, including the Louisville metro area. Tonight, mostly cloudy. Lows in the lower 50s. North winds up to 10 miles an hour. Monday, sunny. Highs in the lower 70s. Northeast winds up to 5 miles an hour, shifting to the north in the afternoon. Monday night, mostly clear. Lows in the upper 40s. North winds up to 10 miles an hour, shifting to the northeast after midnight. Tuesday, sunny. Highs in the upper 70s. Southeast winds up to 5 miles an hour, shifting to the southwest in the afternoon. Tuesday night, warmer. Mostly clear until midnight, then mostly cloudy with a 50% chance of rain showers after midnight. Lows around 60. Southwest winds 5 to 10 miles an hour. And now the extended forecast for the radio listening area. Wednesday and Wednesday night, mostly clear. Highs in the upper 70s. Lows in the upper 40s. Thursday and Thursday night, mostly clear. Highs in the lower 70s. Lows around 50. Friday and Friday night, partly cloudy. Chance of rain showers and slight chance of thunderstorms. Highs in the upper 70s. Lows around 60. Chance of precipitation 30%. Saturday and Saturday night, partly cloudy. A 20% chance of thunderstorms. Highs in the mid-80s. Lows in the mid-60s. Sunday and Sunday night, partly cloudy. A 20% chance of thunderstorms. Highs in the upper 80s. Lows around 70. 2 a.m. Eastern Daylight Time weather conditions across North Central Kentucky and South Central Indiana. At Louisville International, it was cloudy. The temperature was 63 degrees, the dew point 41, and the relative humidity 44%. The wind was northeast at 8 miles an hour. The pressure was 30.12 inches and steady. At Bowman Field, it was cloudy. The temperature was 62 degrees, the dew point 40, and the relative humidity 44%. The wind was northeast at 8 miles an hour. The pressure was 30.12 inches and steady. At Jasper, it was cloudy. The temperature was 58 degrees, the dew point 47, and the relative humidity 66%. The wind was north at 5 miles an hour. The pressure was 30.14 inches and steady. Once again, at Louisville International, it was 63 degrees under cloudy skies. Elsewhere around the region, at Nashville, rain was falling, with a temperature of 61. At Indianapolis, it was partly cloudy, with a temperature of 53. It was mostly cloudy, with a temperature of 57 at Covington, 62 at Paducah, and 55 at Bloomington. It was cloudy, with a temperature of 59 at Lexington, 59 at Jackson, 62 at Bowling Green, and 62 at Evansville. At Frankfort, the weather conditions were not available. Now for the official National Weather Service forecast for North Central Kentucky and South Central Indiana, including the Louisville metro area. Tonight, mostly cloudy. Lows in the lower 50s. North winds up to 10 miles an hour. Monday, sunny. Highs in the lower 70s. Northeast winds up to 5 miles an hour, shifting to the north in the afternoon. Monday night, mostly clear. Lows in the upper 40s.
north winds up to 10.

southwest winds 5 to 10 miles an hour. And now the extended forecast for the radio listening area. Wednesday and Wednesday night, mostly clear. Highs in the upper 70s. Lows in the upper 40s. Thursday and Thursday night, mostly clear. Highs in the lower 70s. Lows around 50. Friday and Friday night, partly cloudy. Chance of rain showers and slight chance of thunderstorms. Highs in the upper 70s. Lows around 60. Chance of precipitation 30%. Saturday and Saturday night, partly cloudy. A 20% chance of thunderstorms. Highs in the mid-80s. Lows in the mid-60s. Sunday and Sunday night, partly cloudy. A 20% chance of thunderstorms. Highs in the upper 80s. Lows around 70. 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The current time is 2:44 a.m. Eastern Daylight Time. 2 a.m. Eastern Daylight Time weather conditions across north-central Kentucky and south-central Indiana. At Louisville International, it was cloudy. The temperature was 63 degrees, the dew point 41, and the relative humidity 44%. The wind was northeast at 8 miles an hour. The pressure was 30.12 inches and steady. At Bowman Field, it was cloudy. The temperature was 62 degrees, the dew point 40, and the relative humidity 44%. The wind was northeast at 8 miles an hour. The pressure was 30.12 inches and steady. At Jasper, it was cloudy. The temperature was 58 degrees, the dew point 47, and the relative humidity 66%. The wind was north at 5 miles an hour. The pressure was 30.14 inches and steady. Once again, at Louisville International, it was 63 degrees under cloudy skies. Elsewhere around the region, at Nashville, rain was falling, with a temperature of 61. At Indianapolis, it was partly cloudy, with a temperature of 53. It was mostly cloudy, with a temperature of 57 at Covington, 62 at Paducah, and 55 at Bloomington. It was cloudy, with a temperature of 59 at Lexington, 59 at Jackson, 62 at Bowling Green, and 62 at Evansville. At Frankfort, the weather conditions were not available. Now for the official National Weather Service forecast for north-central Kentucky and south-central Indiana, including the Louisville metro area. Tonight, mostly cloudy. Lows in the lower 50s. North winds up to 10 miles an hour. Monday, sunny. Highs in the lower 70s. Northeast winds up to 5 miles an hour, shifting to the north in the afternoon. Monday night, mostly clear. Lows in the upper 40s. North winds up to 10 miles an hour, shifting to the northeast after midnight. Tuesday, sunny. Highs in the upper 70s. Southeast winds up to 5 miles an hour, shifting to the southwest in the afternoon. Tuesday night, warmer. Mostly clear until midnight, then mostly cloudy with a 50% chance of rain showers after midnight. Lows around 60. Southwest winds 5 to 10 miles an hour. And now the extended forecast for the radio listening area. Wednesday and Wednesday night, mostly clear. Highs in the upper 70s. Lows in the upper 40s. Thursday and Thursday night, mostly clear. Highs in the lower 70s. Lows around 50. Friday and Friday night, partly cloudy. Chance of rain showers and slight chance of thunderstorms. Highs in the upper 70s. Lows around 60. Chance of precipitation 30%. Saturday and Saturday night, partly cloudy. A 20% chance of thunderstorms. Highs in the mid-80s. Lows in the mid-60s. Sunday and Sunday night, partly cloudy. A 20% chance of thunderstorms. Highs in the upper 80s. Lows around 70. The current time is 2:47 a.m.

Eastern Daylight Time. 2 a.m. Eastern Daylight Time weather conditions across north-central Kentucky and south-central Indiana. At Louisville International, it was cloudy. The temperature was 63 degrees, the dew point 41, and the relative humidity 44%. The wind was northeast at 8 miles an hour. The pressure was 30.12 inches and steady. At Bowman Field, it was cloudy. The temperature was 62 degrees, the dew point 40, and the relative humidity 44%. The wind was northeast at 8 miles an hour. The pressure was 30.12 inches and steady. At Jasper, it was cloudy. The temperature was 58 degrees, the dew point 47, and the relative humidity 66%. The wind was north at 5 miles an hour. The pressure was 30.14 inches and steady. Once again, at Louisville International, it was 63 degrees under cloudy skies. Elsewhere around the region, at Nashville, rain was falling, with a temperature of 61. At Indianapolis, it was partly cloudy, with a temperature of 53. It was mostly cloudy, with a temperature of 57 at Covington, 62 at Paducah, and 55 at Bloomington. It was cloudy, with a temperature of 59 at Lexington, 59 at Jackson, 62 at Bowling Green, and 62 at Evansville. At Frankfort, the weather conditions were not available. Now for the official National Weather Service forecast for north-central Kentucky and south-central Indiana, including the Louisville metro area. Tonight, mostly cloudy. Lows in the lower 50s. North winds up to 10 miles an hour. Monday, sunny. Highs in the lower 70s. Northeast winds up to 5 miles an hour, shifting to the north in the afternoon. Monday night, mostly clear. Lows in the upper 40s. North winds up to 10 miles an hour, shifting to the northeast after midnight. Tuesday, sunny. Highs in the upper 70s. Southeast winds up to 5 miles an hour, shifting to the southwest in the afternoon. Tuesday night, warmer. Mostly clear until midnight, then mostly cloudy with a 50% chance of rain showers after midnight. Lows around 60. Southwest winds 5 to 10 miles an hour. And now the extended forecast for the radio listening area. Wednesday and Wednesday night, mostly clear. Highs in the upper 70s. Lows in the upper 40s. Thursday and Thursday night, mostly clear. Highs in the lower 70s. Lows around 50. Friday and Friday night, partly cloudy. Chance of rain showers and slight chance of thunderstorms. Highs in the upper 70s. Lows around 60. Chance of precipitation 30%. Saturday and Saturday night, partly cloudy. A 20% chance of thunderstorms. Highs in the mid-80s. Lows in the mid-60s. Sunday and Sunday night, partly cloudy. A 20% chance of thunderstorms. Highs in the upper 80s. Lows around 70. 2 a.m. Eastern Daylight Time weather conditions across north-central Kentucky and south-central Indiana. At Louisville International, it was cloudy. The temperature was 63 degrees, the dew point 41, and the relative humidity 44%. The wind was northeast at 8 miles an hour. The pressure was 30.12 inches and steady. At Bowman Field, it was cloudy. The temperature was 62 degrees, the dew point 40, and the relative humidity 44%. The wind was northeast at 8 miles an hour. The pressure was 30.12 inches and steady. At Jasper, it was cloudy. The temperature was 58 degrees, the dew point 47, and the relative humidity 66%. The wind was north at 5 miles an hour. The pressure was 30.14 inches and steady. Once again, at Louisville International, it was 63 degrees under cloudy skies. Elsewhere around the region, at Nashville, rain was falling, with a temperature of 61. At Indianapolis, it was partly cloudy, with a temperature of 53. It was mostly cloudy, with a temperature of 57 at Covington, 62 at Paducah, and 55 at Bloomington. It was cloudy, with a temperature of 59 at Lexington, 59 at Jackson,
62 at Bowling Green and 62 at Evansville. At Frankfort, the weather conditions were not available. The current time is 2:52 a.m. Eastern Daylight Time. Now for the official National Weather Service forecast for North Central Kentucky and South Central Indiana, including the Louisville metro area. Tonight, mostly cloudy. Lows in the lower 50s. North winds up to 10 miles an hour. Monday, sunny. Highs in the lower 70s. Northeast winds up to 5 miles an hour, shifting to the north in the afternoon. Monday night, mostly clear. Lows in the upper 40s. North winds up to 10 miles an hour, shifting to the northeast after midnight. Tuesday, sunny. Highs in the upper 70s. Southeast winds up to 5 miles an hour, shifting to the southwest in the afternoon. Tuesday night, warmer. Mostly clear until midnight, then mostly cloudy with a 50% chance of rain showers after midnight. Lows around 60. Southwest winds 5 to 10 miles an hour. And now the extended forecast for the radio listening area. Wednesday and Wednesday night, mostly clear. Highs in the upper 70s. Lows in the upper 40s. Thursday and Thursday night, mostly clear. Highs in the lower 70s. Lows around 50. Friday and Friday night, partly cloudy. Chance of rain showers and slight chance of thunderstorms. Highs in the upper 70s. Lows around 60. Chance of precipitation 30%. Saturday and Saturday night, partly cloudy. A 20% chance of thunderstorms. Highs in the mid-80s. Lows in the mid-60s. Sunday and Sunday night, partly cloudy. A 20% chance of thunderstorms. Highs in the upper 80s. Lows around 70. 2 a.m. Eastern Daylight Time weather conditions across North Central Kentucky and South Central Indiana. At Louisville International, it was cloudy. The temperature was 63 degrees, the dew point 41, and the relative humidity 44%. The wind was northeast at 8 miles an hour. The pressure was 30.12 inches and steady. At Bowman Field, it was cloudy. The temperature was 62 degrees, the dew point 40, and the relative humidity 44%. The wind was northeast at 8 miles an hour. The pressure was 30.12 inches and steady. At Jasper, it was cloudy. The temperature was 58 degrees, the dew point 47, and the relative humidity 66%. The wind was north at 5 miles an hour. The pressure was 30.14 inches and steady. Once again, at Louisville International, it was 63 degrees under cloudy skies. Elsewhere around the region, at Nashville, rain was falling, with a temperature of 61. At Indianapolis, it was partly cloudy, with a temperature of 53. It was mostly cloudy, with a temperature of 57 at Covington, 62 at Paducah, and 55 at Bloomington. It was cloudy, with a temperature of 59 at Lexington, 59 at Jackson, 62 at Bowling Green, and 62 at Evansville. At Frankfort, the weather conditions were not available. Now for the official National Weather Service forecast for North Central Kentucky and South Central Indiana, including the Louisville metro area. Tonight, mostly cloudy. Lows in the lower 50s. North winds up to 10 miles an hour. Monday, sunny. Highs in the lower 70s. Northeast winds up to 5 miles an hour, shifting to the north in the afternoon. Monday night, mostly clear. Lows in the upper 40s. North winds up to 10 miles an hour, shifting to the northeast after midnight. Tuesday, sunny. Highs in the upper 70s. Southeast winds up to 5 miles an hour, shifting to the southwest in the afternoon. Tuesday night, warmer. Mostly clear until midnight, then mostly cloudy with a 50% chance of rain showers after midnight. Lows around 60. Southwest winds 5 to 10 miles an hour. And now the extended forecast for the radio listening area. Wednesday and Wednesday night, mostly clear. Highs in the upper 70s. Lows in the upper 40s. Thursday and Thursday night,
mostly clear. Highs in the lower 70s. Lows around 50. Friday and Friday night, partly cloudy. Chance of rain showers and slight chance of thunderstorms. Highs in the upper 70s. Lows around 60. Chance of precipitation 30%. Saturday and Saturday night, partly cloudy. A 20% chance of thunderstorms. Highs in the mid-80s. Lows in the mid-60s. Sunday and Sunday night, partly cloudy. A 20% chance of thunderstorms. Highs in the upper 80s. Lows around 70. The current time is 2:58 a.m. Eastern Daylight Time. 2 a.m. Eastern Daylight Time weather conditions across north-central Kentucky and south-central Indiana. At Louisville International, it was cloudy. The temperature was 63 degrees, the dew point 41, and the relative humidity 44%. The wind was northeast at 8 miles an hour. The pressure was 30.12 inches and steady. At Bowman Field, it was cloudy. The temperature was 62 degrees, the dew point 40, and the relative humidity 44%. The wind was northeast at 8 miles an hour. The pressure was 30.12 inches and steady. At Jasper, it was cloudy. The temperature was 58 degrees, the dew point 47, and the relative humidity 66%. The wind was north at 5 miles an hour. The pressure was 30.14 inches and steady. Once again, at Louisville International, it was 63 degrees under cloudy skies. Elsewhere around the region, at Nashville, rain was falling, with a temperature of 61. At Indianapolis, it was partly cloudy, with a temperature of 53. It was mostly cloudy, with a temperature of 57 at Covington, 62 at Paducah, and 55 at Bloomington. It was cloudy, with a temperature of 59 at Lexington, 59 at Jackson, 62 at Bowling Green, and 62 at Evansville. At Frankfort, the weather conditions were not available. Now for the official National Weather Service forecast for north-central Kentucky and south-central Indiana, including the Louisville metro area. Tonight, mostly cloudy. Lows in the lower 50s. North winds up to 10 miles an hour. Monday, sunny. Highs in the lower 70s. Northeast winds up to 5 miles an hour, shifting to the north in the afternoon. Monday night, mostly clear. Lows in the upper 40s. North winds up to 10 miles an hour, shifting to the northeast after midnight. Tuesday, sunny. Highs in the upper 70s. Southeast winds up to 5 miles an hour, shifting to the southwest in the afternoon. Tuesday night, warmer. Mostly clear until midnight, then mostly cloudy with a 50% chance of rain showers after midnight. Lows around 60. Southwest winds 5 to 10 miles an hour. And now the extended forecast for the radio listening area. Wednesday and Wednesday night, mostly clear. Highs in the upper 70s. Lows in the upper 40s. Thursday and Thursday night, mostly clear. Highs in the lower 70s. Lows around 50. Friday and Friday night, partly cloudy. Chance of rain showers and slight chance of thunderstorms. Highs in the upper 70s. Lows around 60. Chance of precipitation 30%. Saturday and Saturday night, partly cloudy. A 20% chance of thunderstorms. Highs in the mid-80s. Lows in the mid-60s. Sunday and Sunday night, partly cloudy. A 20% chance of thunderstorms. Highs in the upper 80s. Lows around 70. The current time is 3:02 a.m. Eastern Daylight Time. 2 a.m. Eastern Daylight Time weather conditions across north-central Kentucky and south-central Indiana. At Louisville International, it was cloudy. The temperature was 63 degrees, the dew point 41, and the relative humidity 44%. The wind was northeast at 8 miles an hour. The pressure was 30.12 inches and steady. At Bowman Field, it was cloudy. The temperature was 62 degrees, the dew point 40, and the relative humidity 44%. The wind was northeast at 8 miles an hour.
The pressure was 30.12 inches and steady. At Jasper, it was cloudy. The temperature was 58 degrees, the dew point 47, and the relative humidity 66%. The wind was north at 5 miles an hour. The pressure was 30.14 inches and steady. Once again, at Louisville International, it was 63 degrees under cloudy skies. Elsewhere around the region, at Nashville, rain was falling, with a temperature of 61. At Indianapolis, it was partly cloudy, with a temperature of 53. It was mostly cloudy, with a temperature of 57 at Covington, 62 at Paducah, and 55 at Bloomington. It was cloudy, with a temperature of 59 at Lexington, 59 at Jackson, 62 at Bowling Green, and 62 at Evansville. At Frankfort, the weather conditions were not available. 3 a.m. Eastern Daylight Time weather conditions across north-central Kentucky and south-central Indiana. At Louisville International, light rain was falling. The temperature was 63 degrees, the dew point 40, and the relative humidity 42%. The wind was variable at 5 miles an hour. The pressure was 30.13 inches and rising. At Bowman Field, it was cloudy. The temperature was 61 degrees, the dew point 40, and the relative humidity 45%. The wind was north at 5 miles an hour. The pressure was 30.13 inches and rising. At Jasper, it was cloudy. The temperature was 58 degrees, the dew point 44, and the relative humidity 60%. The wind was north at 3 miles an hour. The pressure was 30.14 inches and steady. Once again, at Louisville International, it was 63 degrees with light rain. Elsewhere around the region, rain was falling, with a temperature of 55 at Jackson, 61 at Bowling Green, 62 at Nashville, and 59 at Paducah. At Indianapolis, it was partly cloudy, with a temperature of 52. It was mostly cloudy, with a temperature of 56 at Covington, and 54 at Bloomington. It was cloudy, with a temperature of 58 at Lexington, and 60 at Evansville. At Frankfort, the weather conditions were not available. Now for the official National Weather Service forecast for north-central Kentucky and south-central Indiana, including the Louisville metro area. Tonight, mostly cloudy. Lows in the lower 50s. North winds up to 10 miles an hour. Monday, sunny. Highs in the lower 70s. Northeast winds up to 5 miles an hour, shifting to the north in the afternoon. Monday night, mostly clear. Lows in the upper 40s. North winds up to 10 miles an hour, shifting to the northeast after midnight. Tuesday, sunny. Highs in the upper 70s. Southeast winds up to 5 miles an hour, shifting to the southwest in the afternoon. Tuesday night, warmer. Mostly clear until midnight, then mostly cloudy with a 50% chance of rain showers after midnight. Lows around 60. Southwest winds 5 to 10 miles an hour. And now the extended forecast for the radio listening area. Wednesday and Wednesday night, mostly clear. Highs in the upper 70s. Lows in the upper 40s. Thursday and Thursday night, mostly clear. Highs in the lower 70s. Lows around 50. Friday and Friday night, partly cloudy. Chance of rain showers and slight chance of thunderstorms. Highs in the upper 70s. Lows around 60. Chance of precipitation 30%. Saturday and Saturday night, partly cloudy. A 20% chance of thunderstorms. Highs in the mid-80s. Lows in the mid-60s. Sunday and Sunday night, partly cloudy. A 20% chance of thunderstorms. Highs in the upper 80s. Lows around 70. The current time is 3:07 a.m. Eastern Daylight Time. 3 a.m. Eastern Daylight Time weather conditions across north-central Kentucky and south-central Indiana. At Louisville International, light rain was falling. The temperature was 63 degrees, the dew point 40, and the relative humidity 42%. The wind was variable at 5 miles an hour. The pressure was 30.13 inches and rising. At Bowman Field, it was cloudy.
The temperature was 61 degrees, the dew point 40, and the relative humidity 45%. The wind was north at 5 miles an hour. The pressure was 30.13 inches and rising. At Jasper, it was cloudy. The temperature was 58 degrees, the dew point 44, and the relative humidity 60%. The wind was north at 3 miles an hour. The pressure was 30.14 inches and steady. Once again, at Louisville International, it was 63 degrees with light rain. Elsewhere around the region, rain was falling, with a temperature of 55 at Jackson, 61 at Bowling Green, 62 at Nashville, and 59 at Paducah. At Indianapolis, it was partly cloudy, with a temperature of 52. It was mostly cloudy, with a temperature of 56 at Covington, and 54 at Bloomington. It was cloudy, with a temperature of 58 at Lexington, and 60 at Evansville. At Frankfort, the weather conditions were not available. Now for the official National Weather Service forecast for North Central Kentucky and South Central Indiana, including the Louisville metro area. Tonight, mostly cloudy. Lows in the lower 50s. North winds up to 10 miles an hour. Monday, sunny. Highs in the lower 70s. Northeast winds up to 5 miles an hour, shifting to the north in the afternoon. Monday night, mostly clear. Lows in the upper 40s. North winds up to 10 miles an hour, shifting to the northeast after midnight. Tuesday, sunny. Highs in the upper 70s. Southeast winds up to 5 miles an hour, shifting to the southwest in the afternoon. Tuesday night, warmer. Mostly clear until midnight, then mostly cloudy with a 50% chance of rain showers after midnight. Lows around 60. Southwest winds 5 to 10 miles an hour. And now the extended forecast for the radio listening area. Wednesday and Wednesday night, mostly clear. Highs in the upper 70s. Lows in the upper 40s. Thursday and Thursday night, mostly clear. Highs in the lower 70s. Lows around 50. Friday and Friday night, partly cloudy. Chance of rain showers and slight chance of thunderstorms. Highs in the upper 70s. Lows around 60. Chance of precipitation 30%. Saturday and Saturday night, partly cloudy. A 20% chance of thunderstorms. Highs in the mid-80s. Lows in the mid-60s. Sunday and Sunday night, partly cloudy. A 20% chance of thunderstorms. Highs in the upper 80s. Lows around 70. 3 a.m. Eastern Daylight Time weather conditions across North Central Kentucky and South Central Indiana. At Louisville International, light rain was falling. The temperature was 63 degrees, the dew point 40, and the relative humidity 42%. The wind was variable at 5 miles an hour. The pressure was 30.13 inches and rising. At Bowman Field, it was cloudy. The temperature was 61 degrees, the dew point 40, and the relative humidity 45%. The wind was north at 5 miles an hour. The pressure was 30.13 inches and rising. At Jasper, it was mostly cloudy. The temperature was 58 degrees, the dew point 44, and the relative humidity 60%. The wind was north at 3 miles an hour. The pressure was 30.14 inches and steady. Once again, at Louisville International, it was 63 degrees with light rain. Elsewhere around the region, rain was falling, with a temperature of 55 at Jackson, 61 at Bowling Green, 62 at Nashville, and 59 at Paducah. At Indianapolis, it was clear, with a temperature of 52. It was mostly cloudy, with a temperature of 56 at Covington, 60 at Evansville, and 54 at Bloomington. At Lexington, it was cloudy, with a temperature of 58. At Frankfort, the weather conditions were not available. 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
The current time is 3:12 a.m. Eastern Daylight Time. Now for the official National Weather Service forecast for North Central Kentucky and South Central Indiana, including the Louisville metro area. Tonight, mostly cloudy. Lows in the lower 50s. North winds up to 10 miles an hour. Monday, sunny. Highs in the lower 70s. Northeast winds up to 5 miles an hour, shifting to the north in the afternoon. Monday night, mostly clear. Lows in the upper 40s. North winds up to 10 miles an hour, shifting to the northeast after midnight. Tuesday, sunny. Highs in the upper 70s. Southeast winds up to 5 miles an hour, shifting to the southwest in the afternoon. Tuesday night, warmer. Mostly clear until midnight, then mostly cloudy with a 50% chance of rain showers after midnight. Lows around 60. Southwest winds 5 to 10 miles an hour. And now the extended forecast for the radio listening area. Wednesday and Wednesday night, mostly clear. Highs in the upper 70s. Lows in the upper 40s. Thursday and Thursday night, mostly clear. Highs in the lower 70s. Lows around 50. Friday and Friday night, partly cloudy. Chance of rain showers and slight chance of thunderstorms. Highs in the upper 70s. Lows around 60. Chance of precipitation 30%. Saturday and Saturday night, partly cloudy. A 20% chance of thunderstorms. Highs in the mid-80s. Lows in the mid-60s. Sunday and Sunday night, partly cloudy. A 20% chance of thunderstorms. Highs in the upper 80s. Lows around 70. 3 a.m. Eastern Daylight Time weather conditions across North Central Kentucky and South Central Indiana. At Louisville International, light rain was falling. The temperature was 63 degrees, the dew point 40, and the relative humidity 42%. The wind was variable at 5 miles an hour. The pressure was 30.13 inches and rising. At Bowman Field, it was cloudy. The temperature was 61 degrees, the dew point 40, and the relative humidity 45%. The wind was north at 5 miles an hour. The pressure was 30.13 inches and rising. At Jasper, it was mostly cloudy. The temperature was 58 degrees, the dew point 44, and the relative humidity 60%. The wind was north at 3 miles an hour. The pressure was 30.14 inches and steady. Once again, at Louisville International, it was 63 degrees with light rain. Elsewhere around the region, rain was falling, with a temperature of 55 at Jackson, 61 at Bowling Green, 62 at Nashville, and 59 at Paducah. At Indianapolis, it was clear, with a temperature of 52. It was mostly cloudy, with a temperature of 56 at Covington, 60 at Evansville, and 54 at Bloomington. At Lexington, it was cloudy, with a temperature of 58. At Frankfort, the weather conditions were not available. Now for the official National Weather Service forecast for North Central Kentucky and South Central Indiana, including the Louisville metro area. Tonight, mostly cloudy. Lows in the lower 50s. North winds up to 10 miles an hour. Monday, sunny. Highs in the lower 70s. Northeast winds up to 5 miles an hour, shifting to the north in the afternoon. Monday night, mostly clear. Lows in the upper 40s. North winds up to 10 miles an hour, shifting to the northeast after midnight. Tuesday, sunny. Highs in the upper 70s. Southeast winds up to 5 miles an hour, shifting to the southwest in the afternoon. Tuesday night, warmer. Mostly clear until midnight, then mostly cloudy with a 50% chance of rain showers after midnight. Lows around 60. Southwest winds 5 to 10 miles an hour. And now the extended forecast for the radio listening area. Wednesday and Wednesday night, mostly clear. Highs in the upper 70s. Lows in the upper 40s. Thursday and Thursday night, mostly clear. Highs in the lower 70s. Lows around 50. Friday and Friday night, partly cloudy.
chance of rain showers and slight chance of thunderstorms. Highs in the upper 70s. Lows around 60. Chance of precipitation 30%. Saturday and Saturday night, partly cloudy. A 20% chance of thunderstorms. Highs in the mid-80s. Lows in the mid-60s. Sunday and Sunday night, partly cloudy. A 20% chance of thunderstorms. Highs in the upper 80s. Lows around 70. The current time is 3:18 a.m. Eastern Daylight Time. 3 a.m. Eastern Daylight Time weather conditions across north central Kentucky and south central Indiana. At Louisville International, light rain was falling. The temperature was 63 degrees, the dew point 40, and the relative humidity 42%. The wind was variable at 5 miles an hour. The pressure was 30.13 inches and rising. At Bowman Field, it was cloudy. The temperature was 61 degrees, the dew point 40, and the relative humidity 45%. The wind was north at 5 miles an hour. The pressure was 30.13 inches and rising. At Jasper, it was mostly cloudy. The temperature was 58 degrees, the dew point 44, and the relative humidity 60%. The wind was north at 3 miles an hour. The pressure was 30.14 inches and steady. Once again, at Louisville International, it was 63 degrees with light rain. Elsewhere around the region, rain was falling, with a temperature of 55 at Jackson, 61 at Bowling Green, 62 at Nashville, and 59 at Paducah. At Indianapolis, it was clear, with a temperature of 52. It was mostly cloudy, with a temperature of 56 at Covington, 60 at Evansville, and 54 at Bloomington. At Lexington, it was cloudy, with a temperature of 58. At Frankfort, the weather conditions were not available. Now for the official National Weather Service forecast for north central Kentucky and south central Indiana, including the Louisville metro area. Tonight, mostly cloudy. Lows in the lower 50s. North winds up to 10 miles an hour. Monday, sunny. Highs in the lower 70s. Northeast winds up to 5 miles an hour, shifting to the north in the afternoon. Monday night, mostly clear. Lows in the upper 40s. North winds up to 10 miles an hour, shifting to the northeast after midnight. Tuesday, sunny. Highs in the upper 70s. Southeast winds up to 5 miles an hour, shifting to the southwest in the afternoon. Tuesday night, warmer. Mostly clear until midnight, then mostly cloudy with a 50% chance of rain showers after midnight. Lows around 60. Southwest winds 5 to 10 miles an hour. And now the extended forecast for the radio listening area. Wednesday and Wednesday night, mostly clear. Highs in the upper 70s. Lows in the upper 40s. Thursday and Thursday night, mostly clear. Highs in the lower 70s. Lows around 50. Friday and Friday night, partly cloudy. Chance of rain showers and slight chance of thunderstorms. Highs in the upper 70s. Lows around 60. Chance of precipitation 30%. Saturday and Saturday night, partly cloudy. A 20% chance of thunderstorms. Highs in the mid-80s. Lows in the mid-60s. Sunday and Sunday night, partly cloudy. A 20% chance of thunderstorms. Highs in the upper 80s. Lows around 70. 3 a.m. Eastern Daylight Time weather conditions across north central Kentucky and south central Indiana. At Louisville International, light rain was falling. The temperature was 63 degrees, the dew point 40, and the relative humidity 42%. The wind was variable at 5 miles an hour. The pressure was 30.13 inches and rising. At Bowman Field, it was cloudy. The temperature was 61 degrees, the dew point 40, and the relative humidity 45%. The wind was north at 5 miles an hour. The pressure was 30.13 inches and rising. At Jasper, it was mostly cloudy. The temperature was 58 degrees, the dew point 44, and the relative humidity 60%.
The wind was north at 3 miles an hour. The pressure was 30.14 inches and steady. Once again, at Louisville International, it was 63 degrees with light rain. Elsewhere around the region, rain was falling, with a temperature of 55 at Jackson, 61 at Bowling Green, 62 at Nashville, and 59 at Paducah. At Indianapolis, it was clear, with a temperature of 52. It was mostly cloudy, with a temperature of 56 at Covington, 60 at Evansville, and 54 at Bloomington. At Lexington, it was cloudy, with a temperature of 58. At Frankfort, the weather conditions were not available. The current time is 3:23 a.m. Eastern Daylight Time. Now for the official National Weather Service forecast for North Central Kentucky and South Central Indiana, including the Louisville metro area. Tonight, mostly cloudy. Lows in the lower 50s. North winds up to 10 miles an hour. Monday, sunny. Highs in the lower 70s. Northeast winds up to 5 miles an hour, shifting to the north in the afternoon. Monday night, mostly clear. Lows in the upper 40s. North winds up to 10 miles an hour, shifting to the northeast after midnight. Tuesday, sunny. Highs in the upper 70s. Southeast winds up to 5 miles an hour, shifting to the southwest in the afternoon. Tuesday night, warmer. Mostly clear until midnight, then mostly cloudy with a 50% chance of rain showers after midnight. Lows around 60. Southwest winds 5 to 10 miles an hour. And now the extended forecast for the radio listening area. Wednesday and Wednesday night, mostly clear. Highs in the upper 70s. Lows in the upper 40s. Thursday and Thursday night, mostly clear. Highs in the lower 70s. Lows around 50. Friday and Friday night, partly cloudy. Chance of rain showers and slight chance of thunderstorms. Highs in the upper 70s. Lows around 60. Chance of precipitation 30%. Saturday and Saturday night, partly cloudy. A 20% chance of thunderstorms. Highs in the mid-80s. Lows in the mid-60s. Sunday and Sunday night, partly cloudy. A 20% chance of thunderstorms. Highs in the upper 80s. Lows around 70. 3 a.m. Eastern Daylight Time weather conditions across North Central Kentucky and South Central Indiana. At Louisville International, light rain was falling. The temperature was 63 degrees, the dew point 40, and the relative humidity 42%. The wind was variable at 5 miles an hour. The pressure was 30.13 inches and rising. At Bowman Field, it was cloudy. The temperature was 61 degrees, the dew point 40, and the relative humidity 45%. The wind was north at 5 miles an hour. The pressure was 30.13 inches and rising. At Jasper, it was mostly cloudy. The temperature was 58 degrees, the dew point 44, and the relative humidity 60%. The wind was north at 3 miles an hour. The pressure was 30.14 inches and steady. Once again, at Louisville International, it was 63 degrees with light rain. Elsewhere around the region, rain was falling, with a temperature of 55 at Jackson, 61 at Bowling Green, 62 at Nashville, and 59 at Paducah. At Indianapolis, it was clear, with a temperature of 52. It was mostly cloudy, with a temperature of 56 at Covington, 60 at Evansville, and 54 at Bloomington. At Lexington, it was cloudy, with a temperature of 58. At Frankfort, the weather conditions were not available. The current time is 3:27 a.m. Eastern Daylight Time. Now for the official National Weather Service forecast for North Central Kentucky and South Central Indiana, including the Louisville metro area. Tonight, mostly cloudy. Lows in the lower 50s. North winds up to 10 miles an hour. Monday, sunny. Highs in the lower 70s. Northeast winds up to 5 miles an hour, shifting to the north in the afternoon. Monday night, mostly clear. Lows in the upper 40s. North winds up to 10 miles an hour, shifting to the northeast after midnight.
Tuesday, sunny. Highs in the upper 70s. Southeast winds up to 5 miles an hour, shifting to the southwest in the afternoon. Tuesday night, warmer. Mostly clear until midnight, then mostly cloudy with a 50% chance of rain showers after midnight. Lows around 60. Southwest winds 5 to 10 miles an hour. And now the extended forecast for the radio listening area. Wednesday and Wednesday night, mostly clear. Highs in the upper 70s. Lows in the upper 40s. Thursday and Thursday night, mostly clear. Highs in the lower 70s. Lows around 50. Friday and Friday night, partly cloudy. Chance of rain showers and slight chance of thunderstorms. Highs in the upper 70s. Lows around 60. Chance of precipitation 30%. Saturday and Saturday night, partly cloudy. A 20% chance of thunderstorms. Highs in the mid-80s. Lows in the mid-60s. Sunday and Sunday night, partly cloudy. A 20% chance of thunderstorms. Highs in the upper 80s. Lows around 70. 3 a.m. Eastern Daylight Time weather conditions across north-central Kentucky and south-central Indiana. At Louisville International, light rain was falling. The temperature was 63 degrees, the dew point 40, and the relative humidity 42%. The wind was variable at 5 miles an hour. The pressure was 30.13 inches and rising. At Bowman Field, it was cloudy. The temperature was 61 degrees, the dew point 40, and the relative humidity 45%. The wind was north at 5 miles an hour. The pressure was 30.13 inches and rising. At Jasper, it was mostly cloudy. The temperature was 58 degrees, the dew point 44, and the relative humidity 60%. The wind was north at 3 miles an hour. The pressure was 30.14 inches and steady. Once again, at Louisville International, it was 63 degrees with light rain. Elsewhere around the region, rain was falling, with a temperature of 55 at Jackson, 61 at Bowling Green, 62 at Nashville, and 59 at Paducah. At Indianapolis, it was clear, with a temperature of 52. It was mostly cloudy, with a temperature of 56 at Covington, 60 at Evansville, and 54 at Bloomington. At Lexington, it was cloudy, with a temperature of 58. At Frankfort, the weather conditions were not available. Now for the official National Weather Service forecast for north-central Kentucky and south-central Indiana, including the Louisville metro area. Tonight, mostly cloudy. Lows in the lower 50s. North winds up to 10 miles an hour. Monday, sunny. Highs in the lower 70s. Northeast winds up to 5 miles an hour, shifting to the north in the afternoon. Monday night, mostly clear. Lows in the upper 40s. North winds up to 10 miles an hour, shifting to the northeast after midnight. Tuesday, sunny. Highs in the upper 70s. Southeast winds up to 5 miles an hour, shifting to the southwest in the afternoon. Tuesday night, warmer. Mostly clear until midnight, then mostly cloudy with a 50% chance of rain showers after midnight. Lows around 60. Southwest winds 5 to 10 miles an hour. And now the extended forecast for the radio listening area. Wednesday and Wednesday night, mostly clear. Highs in the upper 70s. Lows in the upper 40s. Thursday and Thursday night, mostly clear. Highs in the lower 70s. Lows around 50. Friday and Friday night, partly cloudy. Chance of rain showers and slight chance of thunderstorms. Highs in the upper 70s. Lows around 60. Chance of precipitation 30%. Saturday and Saturday night, partly cloudy. A 20% chance of thunderstorms. Highs in the mid-80s. Lows in the mid-60s. Sunday and Sunday night, partly cloudy. A 20% chance of thunderstorms. Highs in the upper 80s. Lows around 70. The current time is 3:32 a.m. Eastern Daylight Time.
3 a.m. Eastern Daylight Time weather conditions across north-central Kentucky and south-central Indiana. At Louisville International, light rain was falling. The temperature was 63 degrees, the dew point 40, and the relative humidity 42%. The wind was variable at 5 miles an hour. The pressure was 30.13 inches and rising. At Bowman Field, it was cloudy. The temperature was 61 degrees, the dew point 40, and the relative humidity 45%. The wind was north at 5 miles an hour. The pressure was 30.13 inches and rising. At Jasper, it was mostly cloudy. The temperature was 58 degrees, the dew point 44, and the relative humidity 60%. The wind was north at 3 miles an hour. The pressure was 30.14 inches and steady. Once again, at Louisville International, it was 63 degrees with light rain. Elsewhere around the region, rain was falling, with a temperature of 55 at Jackson, 61 at Bowling Green, 62 at Nashville, and 59 at Paducah. At Indianapolis, it was clear, with a temperature of 52. It was mostly cloudy, with a temperature of 56 at Covington, 60 at Evansville, and 54 at Bloomington. At Lexington, it was cloudy, with a temperature of 58. At Frankfort, the weather conditions were not available. Now for the official National Weather Service forecast for north-central Kentucky and south-central Indiana, including the Louisville metro area. Tonight, mostly cloudy. Lows in the lower 50s. North winds up to 10 miles an hour. Monday, sunny. Highs in the lower 70s. Northeast winds up to 5 miles an hour, shifting to the north in the afternoon. Monday night, mostly clear. Lows in the upper 40s. North winds up to 10 miles an hour, shifting to the northeast after midnight. Tuesday, sunny. Highs in the upper 70s. Southeast winds up to 5 miles an hour, shifting to the southwest in the afternoon. Tuesday night, warmer. Mostly clear until midnight, then mostly cloudy with a 50% chance of rain showers after midnight. Lows around 60. Southwest winds 5 to 10 miles an hour. And now the extended forecast for the radio listening area. Wednesday and Wednesday night, mostly clear. Highs in the upper 70s. Lows in the upper 40s. Thursday and Thursday night, mostly clear. Highs in the lower 70s. Lows around 50. Friday and Friday night, partly cloudy. Chance of rain showers and slight chance of thunderstorms. Highs in the upper 70s. Lows around 60. Chance of precipitation 30%. Saturday and Saturday night, partly cloudy. A 20% chance of thunderstorms. Highs in the mid-80s. Lows in the mid-60s. Sunday and Sunday night, partly cloudy. A 20% chance of thunderstorms. Highs in the upper 80s. Lows around 70. 3 a.m. Eastern Daylight Time weather conditions across north-central Kentucky and south-central Indiana. At Louisville International, light rain was falling. The temperature was 63 degrees, the dew point 40, and the relative humidity 42%. The wind was variable at 5 miles an hour. The pressure was 30.13 inches and rising. At Bowman Field, it was cloudy. The temperature was 61 degrees, the dew point 40, and the relative humidity 45%. The wind was north at 5 miles an hour. The pressure was 30.13 inches and rising. At Jasper, it was mostly cloudy. The temperature was 58 degrees, the dew point 44, and the relative humidity 60%. The wind was north at 3 miles an hour. The pressure was 30.14 inches and steady. Once again, at Louisville International, it was 63 degrees with light rain. Elsewhere around the region, rain was falling, with a temperature of 55 at Jackson, 61 at Bowling Green, 62 at Nashville, and 59 at Paducah. At Indianapolis, it was clear, with a temperature of 52. It was mostly cloudy, with a temperature of 56 at Covington, 60 at Evansville, and 54 at Bloomington. At Lexington, it was cloudy, with a temperature of 58. At Frankfort,
The weather conditions were not available. The current time is 3:37 a.m. Eastern Daylight Time. Now for the official National Weather Service forecast for North Central Kentucky and South Central Indiana, including the Louisville metro area. Tonight, mostly cloudy. Lows in the lower 50s. North winds up to 10 miles an hour. Monday, sunny. Highs in the lower 70s. Northeast winds up to 5 miles an hour, shifting to the north in the afternoon. Monday night, mostly clear. Lows in the upper 40s. North winds up to 10 miles an hour, shifting to the northeast after midnight. Tuesday, sunny. Highs in the upper 70s. Southeast winds up to 5 miles an hour, shifting to the southwest in the afternoon. Tuesday night, warmer. Mostly clear until midnight, then mostly cloudy with a 50% chance of rain showers after midnight. Lows around 60. Southwest winds 5 to 10 miles an hour. And now the extended forecast for the radio listening area. Wednesday and Wednesday night, mostly clear. Highs in the upper 70s. Lows in the upper 40s. Thursday and Thursday night, mostly clear. Highs in the lower 70s. Lows around 50. Friday and Friday night, partly cloudy. Chance of rain showers and slight chance of thunderstorms. Highs in the upper 70s. Lows around 60. Chance of precipitation 30%. Saturday and Saturday night, partly cloudy. A 20% chance of thunderstorms. Highs in the mid-80s. Lows in the mid-60s. Sunday and Sunday night, partly cloudy. A 20% chance of thunderstorms. Highs in the upper 80s. Lows around 70. 3 a.m. Eastern Daylight Time weather conditions across North Central Kentucky and South Central Indiana. At Louisville International, light rain was falling. The temperature was 63 degrees, the dew point 40, and the relative humidity 42%. The wind was variable at 5 miles an hour. The pressure was 30.13 inches and rising. At Bowman Field, it was cloudy. The temperature was 61 degrees, the dew point 40, and the relative humidity 45%. The wind was north at 5 miles an hour. The pressure was 30.13 inches and rising. At Jasper, it was mostly cloudy. The temperature was 58 degrees, the dew point 44, and the relative humidity 60%. The wind was north at 3 miles an hour. The pressure was 30.14 inches and steady. Once again, at Louisville International, it was 63 degrees with light rain. Elsewhere around the region, rain was falling, with a temperature of 55 at Jackson, 61 at Bowling Green, 62 at Nashville, and 59 at Paducah. At Indianapolis, it was clear, with a temperature of 52. It was mostly cloudy, with a temperature of 56 at Covington, 60 at Evansville, and 54 at Bloomington. At Lexington, it was cloudy, with a temperature of 58. At Frankfort, the weather conditions were not available. Now for the official National Weather Service forecast for North Central Kentucky and South Central Indiana, including the Louisville metro area. Tonight, mostly cloudy. Lows in the lower 50s. North winds up to 10 miles an hour. Monday, sunny. Highs in the lower 70s. Northeast winds up to 5 miles an hour, shifting to the north in the afternoon. Monday night, mostly clear. Lows in the upper 40s. North winds up to 10 miles an hour, shifting to the northeast after midnight. Tuesday, sunny. Highs in the upper 70s. Southeast winds up to 5 miles an hour, shifting to the southwest in the afternoon. Tuesday night, warmer. Mostly clear until midnight, then mostly cloudy with a 50% chance of rain showers after midnight. Lows around 60. Southwest winds 5 to 10 miles an hour. And now the extended forecast for the radio listening area. Wednesday and Wednesday night, mostly clear. Highs in the upper 70s. Lows in the upper 40s. Thursday and Thursday night, mostly clear. Highs in the lower 70s. Lows around 50.
Friday and Friday night, partly cloudy. Chance of rain showers and slight chance of thunderstorms. Highs in the upper 70s. Lows around 60. Chance of precipitation 30%. Saturday and Saturday night, partly cloudy. A 20% chance of thunderstorms. Highs in the mid-80s. Lows in the mid-60s. Sunday and Sunday night, partly cloudy. A 20% chance of thunderstorms.

and Sunday night, partly cloudy. A 20% chance of thunderstorms. Highs in the upper 80s. Lows around 70. Frequency of 162.475 MHz. The current time is 3:43 a.m. Eastern Daylight Time. 3 a.m. Eastern Daylight Time weather conditions across north-central Kentucky and south-central Indiana. At Louisville International, light rain was falling. The temperature was 63 degrees, the dew point 40, and the relative humidity 42%. The wind was variable at 5 miles an hour. The pressure was 30.13 inches and rising. At Bowman Field, it was cloudy. The temperature was 61 degrees, the dew point 40, and the relative humidity 45%. The wind was north at 5 miles an hour. The pressure was 30.13 inches and rising. At Jasper, it was mostly cloudy. The temperature was 58 degrees, the dew point 44, and the relative humidity 60%. The wind was north at 3 miles an hour. The pressure was 30.14 inches and steady. Once again, at Louisville International, it was 63 degrees with light rain. Elsewhere around the region, rain was falling, with a temperature of 55 at Jackson, 61 at Bowling Green, 62 at Nashville, and 59 at Paducah. At Indianapolis, it was clear, with a temperature of 52. It was mostly cloudy, with a temperature of 56 at Covington, 60 at Evansville, and 54 at Bloomington. At Lexington, it was cloudy, with a temperature of 58. At Frankfort, the weather conditions were not available. Now for the official National Weather Service forecast for north-central Kentucky and south-central Indiana, including the Louisville metro area. Tonight, mostly cloudy. Lows in the lower 50s. North winds up to 10 miles an hour. Monday, sunny. Highs in the lower 70s. Northeast winds up to 5 miles an hour, shifting to the north in the afternoon. Monday night, mostly clear. Lows in the upper 40s. North winds up to 10 miles an hour, shifting to the northeast after midnight. Tuesday, sunny. Highs in the upper 70s. Southeast winds up to 5 miles an hour, shifting to the southwest in the afternoon. Tuesday night, warmer. Mostly clear until midnight, then mostly cloudy with a 50% chance of rain showers after midnight. Lows around 60. Southwest winds 5 to 10 miles an hour. And now the extended forecast for the radio listening area. Wednesday and Wednesday night, mostly clear. Highs in the upper 70s. Lows in the upper 40s. Thursday and Thursday night, mostly clear. Highs in the lower 70s. Lows around 50. Friday and Friday night, partly cloudy. Chance of rain showers and slight chance of thunderstorms. Highs in the upper 70s. Lows around 60. Chance of precipitation 30%. Saturday and Saturday night, partly cloudy. A 20% chance of thunderstorms. Highs in the mid-80s. Lows in the mid-60s. Sunday and Sunday night, partly cloudy. A 20% chance of thunderstorms. Highs in the upper 80s. Lows around 70. The current time is 3:47 a.m. Eastern Daylight Time. 3 a.m. Eastern Daylight Time weather conditions across north-central Kentucky and south-central Indiana. At Louisville International, light rain was falling. The temperature was 63 degrees, the dew point 40, and the relative humidity 42%. The wind was variable at 5 miles an hour. The pressure was 30.13 inches and rising. At Bowman Field, it was cloudy. The temperature was 61 degrees, the dew point 40, and the relative humidity 45%. The wind was north at 5 miles an hour. The pressure was 30.13 inches and rising. At Jasper, it was mostly cloudy. The temperature was 58 degrees, the dew point 44, and the relative humidity 60%. The wind was north at 3 miles an hour. The pressure was 30.14 inches and steady. Once again, at Louisville International, it was 63 degrees with light rain. Elsewhere around the region, rain was falling,

with a temperature of 55 at Jackson, 61 at Bowling Green, 62 at Nashville, and 59 at Paducah. At Indianapolis, it was clear, with a temperature of 52. It was mostly cloudy, with a temperature of 56 at Covington, 60 at Evansville, and 54 at Bloomington. At Lexington, it was cloudy, with a temperature of 58. At Frankfort, the weather conditions were not available. Now for the official National Weather Service forecast for North Central Kentucky and South Central Indiana, including the Louisville metro area. Tonight, mostly cloudy. Lows in the lower 50s. North winds up to 10 miles an hour. Monday, sunny. Highs in the lower 70s. Northeast winds up to 5 miles an hour, shifting to the north in the afternoon. Monday night, mostly clear. Lows in the upper 40s. North winds up to 10 miles an hour, shifting to the northeast after midnight. Tuesday, sunny. Highs in the upper 70s. Southeast winds up to 5 miles an hour, shifting to the southwest in the afternoon. Tuesday night, warmer. Mostly clear until midnight, then mostly cloudy with a 50% chance of rain showers after midnight. Lows around 60. Southwest winds 5 to 10 miles an hour. And now the extended forecast for the radio listening area. Wednesday and Wednesday night, mostly clear. Highs in the upper 70s. Lows in the upper 40s. Thursday and Thursday night, mostly clear. Highs in the lower 70s. Lows around 50. Friday and Friday night, partly cloudy. Chance of rain showers and slight chance of thunderstorms. Highs in the upper 70s. Lows around 60. Chance of precipitation 30%. Saturday and Saturday night, partly cloudy. A 20% chance of thunderstorms. Highs in the mid-80s. Lows in the mid-60s. Sunday and Sunday night, partly cloudy. A 20% chance of thunderstorms. Highs in the upper 80s. Lows around 70. 3 a.m. Eastern Daylight Time weather conditions across North Central Kentucky and South Central Indiana. At Louisville International, light rain was falling. The temperature was 63 degrees, the dew point 40, and the relative humidity 42%. The wind was variable at 5 miles an hour. The pressure was 30.13 inches and rising. At Bowman Field, it was cloudy. The temperature was 61 degrees, the dew point 40, and the relative humidity 45%. The wind was north at 5 miles an hour. The pressure was 30.13 inches and rising. At Jasper, it was mostly cloudy. The temperature was 58 degrees, the dew point 44, and the relative humidity 60%. The wind was north at 3 miles an hour. The pressure was 30.14 inches and steady. Once again, at Louisville International, it was 63 degrees with light rain. Elsewhere around the region, rain was falling, with a temperature of 55 at Jackson, 61 at Bowling Green, 62 at Nashville, and 59 at Paducah. At Indianapolis, it was clear, with a temperature of 52. It was mostly cloudy, with a temperature of 56 at Covington, 60 at Evansville, and 54 at Bloomington. At Lexington, it was cloudy, with a temperature of 58. At Frankfort, the weather conditions were not available. The current time is 3:52 a.m. Eastern Daylight Time. Now for the official National Weather Service forecast for North Central Kentucky and South Central Indiana, including the Louisville metro area. Tonight, mostly cloudy. Lows in the lower 50s. North winds up to 10 miles an hour. Monday, sunny. Highs in the lower 70s. Northeast winds up to 5 miles an hour, shifting to the north in the afternoon. Monday night, mostly clear. Lows in the upper 40s. North winds up to 10 miles an hour, shifting to the northeast after midnight. Tuesday, sunny. Highs in the upper 70s. Southeast winds up to 5 miles an hour, shifting to the southwest in the afternoon. Tuesday night, warmer. Mostly clear until midnight, then mostly cloudy with a 50% chance of rain showers after midnight.
lows around 60. Southwest winds 5 to 10 miles an hour. And now the extended forecast for the radio listening area. Wednesday and Wednesday night, mostly clear. Highs in the upper 70s. Lows in the upper 40s. Thursday and Thursday night, mostly clear. Highs in the lower 70s. Lows around 50. Friday and Friday night, partly cloudy. Chance of rain showers and slight chance of thunderstorms. Highs in the upper 70s. Lows around 60. Chance of precipitation 30%. Saturday and Saturday night, partly cloudy. A 20% chance of thunderstorms. Highs in the mid-80s. Lows in the mid-60s. Sunday and Sunday night, partly cloudy. A 20% chance of thunderstorms. Highs in the upper 80s. Lows around 70. 3 a.m. Eastern Daylight Time weather conditions across north-central Kentucky and south-central Indiana. At Louisville International, light rain was falling. The temperature was 63 degrees, the dew point 40, and the relative humidity 42%. The wind was variable at 5 miles an hour. The pressure was 30.13 inches and rising. At Bowman Field, it was cloudy. The temperature was 61 degrees, the dew point 40, and the relative humidity 45%. The wind was north at 5 miles an hour. The pressure was 30.13 inches and rising. At Jasper, it was mostly cloudy. The temperature was 58 degrees, the dew point 44, and the relative humidity 60%. The wind was north at 3 miles an hour. The pressure was 30.14 inches and steady. Once again, at Louisville International, it was 63 degrees with light rain. Elsewhere around the region, rain was falling, with a temperature of 55 at Jackson, 61 at Bowling Green, 62 at Nashville, and 59 at Paducah. At Indianapolis, it was clear, with a temperature of 52. It was mostly cloudy, with a temperature of 56 at Covington, 60 at Evansville, and 54 at Bloomington. At Lexington, it was cloudy, with a temperature of 58. At Frankfort, the weather conditions were not available. Now for the official National Weather Service forecast for north-central Kentucky and south-central Indiana, including the Louisville metro area. Tonight, mostly cloudy. Lows in the lower 50s. North winds up to 10 miles an hour. Monday, sunny. Highs in the lower 70s. Northeast winds up to 5 miles an hour, shifting to the north in the afternoon. Monday night, mostly clear. Lows in the upper 40s. North winds up to 10 miles an hour, shifting to the northeast after midnight. Tuesday, sunny. Highs in the upper 70s. Southeast winds up to 5 miles an hour, shifting to the southwest in the afternoon. Tuesday night, warmer. Mostly clear until midnight, then mostly cloudy with a 50% chance of rain showers after midnight. Lows around 60. Southwest winds 5 to 10 miles an hour. And now the extended forecast for the radio listening area. Wednesday and Wednesday night, mostly clear. Highs in the upper 70s. Lows in the upper 40s. Thursday and Thursday night, mostly clear. Highs in the lower 70s. Lows around 50. Friday and Friday night, partly cloudy. Chance of rain showers and slight chance of thunderstorms. Highs in the upper 70s. Lows around 60. Chance of precipitation 30%. Saturday and Saturday night, partly cloudy. A 20% chance of thunderstorms. Highs in the mid-80s. Lows in the mid-60s. Sunday and Sunday night, partly cloudy. A 20% chance of thunderstorms. Highs in the upper 80s. Lows around 70. The current time is 3:57 a.m. Eastern Daylight Time. 3 a.m. Eastern Daylight Time weather conditions across north-central Kentucky and south-central Indiana. At Louisville International, light rain was falling. The temperature was 63 degrees, the dew point 40, and the relative humidity 42%. The wind was variable at 5 miles an hour. The pressure was 30.13 inches and rising.
at Bowman Field, it was cloudy. The temperature was 61 degrees, the dew point 40, and the relative humidity 45%. The wind was north at 5 miles an hour. The pressure was 30.13 inches and rising. At Jasper, it was mostly cloudy. The temperature was 58 degrees, the dew point 44, and the relative humidity 60%. The wind was north at 3 miles an hour. The pressure was 30.14 inches and steady. Once again, at Louisville International, it was 63 degrees with light rain. Elsewhere around the region, rain was falling, with a temperature of 55 at Jackson, 61 at Bowling Green, 62 at Nashville, and 59 at Paducah. At Indianapolis, it was clear, with a temperature of 52. It was mostly cloudy, with a temperature of 56 at Covington, 60 at Evansville, and 54 at Bloomington. At Lexington, it was cloudy, with a temperature of 58. At Frankfort, the weather conditions were not available. Now for the official National Weather Service forecast for North Central Kentucky and South Central Indiana, including the Louisville metro area. Tonight, mostly cloudy. Lows in the lower 50s. North winds up to 10 miles an hour. Monday, sunny. Highs in the lower 70s. Northeast winds up to 5 miles an hour, shifting to the north in the afternoon. Monday night, mostly clear. Lows in the upper 40s. North winds up to 10 miles an hour, shifting to the northeast after midnight. Tuesday, sunny. Highs in the upper 70s. Southeast winds up to 5 miles an hour, shifting to the southwest in the afternoon. Tuesday night, warmer. Mostly clear until midnight, then mostly cloudy with a 50% chance of rain showers after midnight. Lows around 60. Southwest winds 5 to 10 miles an hour. And now the extended forecast for the radio listening area. Wednesday and Wednesday night, mostly clear. Highs in the upper 70s. Lows in the upper 40s. Thursday and Thursday night, mostly clear. Highs in the lower 70s. Lows around 50. Friday and Friday night, partly cloudy. Chance of rain showers and slight chance of thunderstorms. Highs in the upper 70s. Lows around 60. Chance of precipitation 30%. Saturday and Saturday night, partly cloudy. A 20% chance of thunderstorms. Highs in the mid-80s. Lows in the mid-60s. Sunday and Sunday night, partly cloudy. A 20% chance of thunderstorms. Highs in the upper 80s. Lows around 70. 3 a.m. Eastern Daylight Time weather conditions across North Central Kentucky and South Central Indiana. At Louisville International, light rain was falling. The temperature was 63 degrees, the dew point 40, and the relative humidity 42%. The wind was variable at 5 miles an hour. The pressure was 30.13 inches and rising. At Bowman Field, it was cloudy. The temperature was 61 degrees, the dew point 40, and the relative humidity 45%. The wind was north at 5 miles an hour. The pressure was 30.13 inches and rising. At Jasper, it was mostly cloudy. The temperature was 58 degrees, the dew point 44, and the relative humidity 60%. The wind was north at 3 miles an hour. The pressure was 30.14 inches and steady. Once again, at Louisville International, it was 63 degrees with light rain. Elsewhere around the region, rain was falling, with a temperature of 55 at Jackson, 61 at Bowling Green, 62 at Nashville, and 59 at Paducah. At Indianapolis, it was clear, with a temperature of 52. It was mostly cloudy, with a temperature of 56 at Covington, 60 at Evansville, and 54 at Bloomington. At Lexington, it was cloudy, with a temperature of 58. At Frankfort, the weather conditions were not available. The current time is 4:03 a.m. Eastern Daylight Time. 4 a.m. Eastern Daylight Time weather conditions across North Central Kentucky and South Central Indiana. At Louisville International, it was cloudy.
the temperature was 60 degrees, the dew point 41, and the relative humidity 49%. The wind was north at 7 miles an hour. The pressure was 30.13 inches and steady. At Bowman Field, it was mostly cloudy. The temperature was 59 degrees, the dew point 41, and the relative humidity 51%. The wind was northeast at 7 miles an hour. The pressure was 30.14 inches and rising. At Jasper, it was mostly cloudy. The temperature was 56 degrees, the dew point 44, and the relative humidity 64%. The wind was north at 7 miles an hour. The pressure was 30.15 inches and rising. Once again, at Louisville International, it was 60 degrees under cloudy skies. Elsewhere around the region, rain was falling, with a temperature of 55 at Lexington, 54 at Jackson, and 57 at Bowling Green. At Indianapolis, it was clear, with a temperature of 52. At Paducah, it was partly cloudy, with a temperature of 56. It was mostly cloudy, with a temperature of 56 at Covington, 58 at Evansville, and 49 at Bloomington. At Nashville, it was cloudy, with a temperature of 59. At Frankfort, the weather conditions were not available. Now for the official National Weather Service forecast for North Central Kentucky and South Central Indiana, including the Louisville metro area. Tonight, mostly cloudy. Lows in the lower 50s. North winds up to 10 miles an hour. Monday, sunny. Highs in the lower 70s. Northeast winds up to 5 miles an hour, shifting to the north in the afternoon. Monday night, mostly clear. Lows in the upper 40s. North winds up to 10 miles an hour, shifting to the northeast after midnight. Tuesday, sunny. Highs in the upper 70s. Southeast winds up to 5 miles an hour, shifting to the southwest in the afternoon. Tuesday night, warmer. Mostly clear until midnight, then mostly cloudy with a 50% chance of rain showers after midnight. Lows around 60. Southwest winds 5 to 10 miles an hour. And now the extended forecast for the radio listening area. Wednesday and Wednesday night, mostly clear. Highs in the upper 70s. Lows in the upper 40s. Thursday and Thursday night, mostly clear. Highs in the lower 70s. Lows around 50. Friday and Friday night, partly cloudy. Chance of rain showers and slight chance of thunderstorms. Highs in the upper 70s. Lows around 60. Chance of precipitation 30%. Saturday and Saturday night, partly cloudy. A 20% chance of thunderstorms. Highs in the mid-80s. Lows in the mid-60s. Sunday and Sunday night, partly cloudy. A 20% chance of thunderstorms. Highs in the upper 80s. Lows around 70. 4 a.m. Eastern Daylight Time weather conditions across North Central Kentucky and South Central Indiana. At Louisville International, it was cloudy. The temperature was 60 degrees, the dew point 41, and the relative humidity 49%. The wind was north at 7 miles an hour. The pressure was 30.13 inches and steady. At Bowman Field, it was mostly cloudy. The temperature was 59 degrees, the dew point 41, and the relative humidity 51%. The wind was northeast at 7 miles an hour. The pressure was 30.14 inches and rising. At Jasper, it was mostly cloudy. The temperature was 56 degrees, the dew point 44, and the relative humidity 64%. The wind was north at 7 miles an hour. The pressure was 30.15 inches and rising. Once again, at Louisville International, it was 60 degrees under cloudy skies. Elsewhere around the region, rain was falling, with a temperature of 55 at Lexington, 54 at Jackson, and 57 at Bowling Green. At Indianapolis, it was clear, with a temperature of 52. At Paducah, it was partly cloudy, with a temperature of 56. It was mostly cloudy, with a temperature of 56 at Covington, 58 at Evansville, and 49 at Bloomington. At Nashville, it was cloudy, with a temperature of 59. At Frankfort,
The weather conditions were not available. The current time is 4:08 a.m. Eastern Daylight Time. Now for the official National Weather Service forecast for North Central Kentucky and South Central Indiana, including the Louisville metro area. Today, sunny. Highs in the mid-70s. North winds up to 10 miles an hour. Tonight, mostly clear. Lows in the upper 40s. North winds up to 5 miles an hour. Tuesday, sunny. Highs in the upper 70s. South winds up to 5 miles an hour shifting to the southwest in the afternoon. Tuesday night, mostly clear until midnight, then mostly cloudy with rain showers likely after midnight. Lows in the upper 50s. Southwest winds 5 to 15 miles an hour. Chance of showers 60%. And now the extended forecast for the radio listening area. Wednesday and Wednesday night, mostly clear. Highs in the upper 70s. Lows in the upper 40s. Thursday and Thursday night, mostly clear. Highs around 70. Lows in the upper 40s. Friday and Friday night, partly cloudy. Chance of rain showers and slight chance of thunderstorms. Highs in the upper 70s. Lows in the lower 60s. Chance of precipitation 30%. Saturday and Saturday night, partly cloudy. A 30% chance of thunderstorms. Highs in the mid-80s. Lows in the mid-60s. Sunday and Sunday night, partly cloudy. A 20% chance of thunderstorms. Highs in the upper 80s. Lows in the upper 60s. 4 a.m. Eastern Daylight Time weather conditions across North Central Kentucky and South Central Indiana. At Louisville International, it was cloudy. The temperature was 60 degrees, the dew point 41, and the relative humidity 49%. The wind was north at 7 miles an hour. The pressure was 30.13 inches and steady. At Bowman Field, it was mostly cloudy. The temperature was 59 degrees, the dew point 41, and the relative humidity 51%. The wind was northeast at 7 miles an hour. The pressure was 30.14 inches and rising. At Jasper, it was mostly cloudy. The temperature was 56 degrees, the dew point 44, and the relative humidity 64%. The wind was north at 7 miles an hour. The pressure was 30.15 inches and rising. Once again, at Louisville International, it was 60 degrees under cloudy skies. Elsewhere around the region, rain was falling, with a temperature of 55 at Lexington, 54 at Jackson, and 57 at Bowling Green. At Indianapolis, it was clear, with a temperature of 52. At Paducah, it was partly cloudy, with a temperature of 56. It was mostly cloudy, with a temperature of 56 at Covington, 58 at Evansville, and 49 at Bloomington. At Nashville, it was cloudy, with a temperature of 59. At Frankfort, the weather conditions were not available. 4 a.m. Eastern Daylight Time weather conditions across North Central Kentucky and South Central Indiana. At Louisville International, it was cloudy. The temperature was 60 degrees, the dew point 41, and the relative humidity 49%. The wind was north at 7 miles an hour. The pressure was 30.13 inches and steady. At Bowman Field, it was mostly cloudy. The temperature was 59 degrees, the dew point 41, and the relative humidity 51%. The wind was northeast at 7 miles an hour. The pressure was 30.14 inches and rising. At Jasper, it was mostly cloudy. The temperature was 56 degrees, the dew point 44, and the relative humidity 64%. The wind was north at 7 miles an hour. The pressure was 30.15 inches and rising. Once again, at Louisville International, it was 60 degrees under cloudy skies. Elsewhere around the region, rain was falling, with a temperature of 55 at Lexington, 54 at Jackson, and 57 at Bowling Green. At Indianapolis, it was clear, with a temperature of 52. At Bloomington, it was partly cloudy, with a temperature of 49. It was mostly cloudy, with a temperature of 56 at Paducah, and 58 at Evansville.
It was cloudy, with a temperature of 56 at Covington and 59 at Nashville. At Frankfurt, the weather conditions were not available. Now for the official National Weather Service forecast for North Central Kentucky and South Central Indiana, including the Louisville metro area. Today, sunny. Highs in the mid-70s. North winds up to 10 miles an hour. Tonight, mostly clear. Lows in the upper 40s. North winds up to 5 miles an hour. Tuesday, sunny. Highs in the upper 70s. South winds up to 5 miles an hour, shifting to the southwest in the afternoon. Tuesday night, mostly clear until midnight, then mostly cloudy with rain showers likely after midnight. Lows in the upper 50s. Southwest winds 5 to 15 miles an hour. Chance of showers 60%. And now the extended forecast for the radio listening area. Wednesday and Wednesday night, mostly clear. Highs in the upper 70s. Lows in the upper 40s. Thursday and Thursday night, mostly clear. Highs around 70. Lows in the upper 40s. Friday and Friday night, partly cloudy. Chance of rain showers and slight chance of thunderstorms. Highs in the upper 70s. Lows in the lower 60s. Chance of precipitation 30%. Saturday and Saturday night, partly cloudy. A 30% chance of thunderstorms. Highs in the mid-80s. Lows in the mid-60s. Sunday and Sunday night, partly cloudy. A 20% chance of thunderstorms. Highs in the upper 80s. Lows in the upper 60s. 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Broadcast from the National Weather Service Forecast Office in Louisville, on a transmitter located in Floyd County, Indiana, on a frequency of 162.475 MHz. The current time is 4:15 a.m. Eastern Daylight Time. 4 a.m. Eastern Daylight Time weather conditions across north central Kentucky and south central Indiana. At Louisville International, it was cloudy. The temperature was 60 degrees. The dew point 41, and the relative humidity 49%. The wind was north at 7 miles an hour. The pressure was 30.13 inches and steady. At Bowman Field, it was mostly cloudy. The temperature was 59 degrees, the dew point 41, and the relative humidity 51%. The wind was northeast at 7 miles an hour. The pressure was 30.14 inches and rising. At Jasper, it was mostly cloudy. The temperature was 56 degrees, the dew point 44, and the relative humidity 64%. The wind was north at 7 miles an hour. The pressure was 30.15 inches and rising. Once again, at Louisville International, it was 60 degrees under cloudy skies. Elsewhere around the region, rain was falling, with a temperature of 55 at Lexington, 54 at Jackson, and 57 at Bowling Green. At Indianapolis, it was clear, with a temperature of 52. At Bloomington, it was partly cloudy, with a temperature of 49. It was mostly cloudy, with a temperature of 56 at Paducah, and 58 at Evansville. It was cloudy, with a temperature of 56 at Covington, and 59 at Nashville. At Frankfurt, the weather conditions were not available. Now for the official National Weather Service forecast for North Central Kentucky and South Central Indiana, including the Louisville metro area. Today, sunny. Highs in the mid-70s. North winds up to 10 miles an hour. Tonight, mostly clear. Lows in the upper 40s. North winds up to 5 miles an hour. Tuesday, sunny. Highs in the upper 70s. South winds up to 5 miles an hour, shifting to the southwest in the afternoon. Tuesday night, mostly clear until midnight, then mostly cloudy with rain showers likely after midnight. Lows in the upper 50s. Southwest winds 5 to 15 miles an hour. Chance of showers 60%. And now the extended forecast for the radio listening area. Wednesday and Wednesday night, mostly clear. Highs in the upper 70s.
lows in the upper 40s. Thursday and Thursday night, mostly clear. Highs around 70. Lows in the upper 40s. Friday and Friday night, partly cloudy. Chance of rain showers and slight chance of thunderstorms. Highs in the upper 70s. Lows in the lower 60s. Chance of precipitation 30%. Saturday and Saturday night, partly cloudy. A 30% chance of thunderstorms. Highs in the mid-80s. Lows in the mid-60s. Sunday and Sunday night, partly cloudy. A 20% chance of thunderstorms. Highs in the upper 80s. Lows in the upper 60s. The current time is 4:19 a.m. Eastern Daylight Time. 4 a.m. Eastern Daylight Time weather conditions across north-central Kentucky and south-central Indiana. At Louisville International, it was cloudy. The temperature was 60 degrees, the dew point 41, and the relative humidity 49%. The wind was north at 7 miles an hour. The pressure was 30.13 inches and steady. At Bowman Field, it was mostly cloudy. The temperature was 59 degrees, the dew point 41, and the relative humidity 51%. The wind was northeast at 7 miles an hour. The pressure was 30.14 inches and rising. At Jasper, it was mostly cloudy. The temperature was 56 degrees, the dew point 44, and the relative humidity 64%. The wind was north at 7 miles an hour. The pressure was 30.15 inches and rising. Once again, at Louisville International, it was 60 degrees under cloudy skies. Elsewhere around the region, rain was falling, with a temperature of 55 at Lexington, 54 at Jackson, and 57 at Bowling Green. At Indianapolis, it was clear, with a temperature of 52. At Bloomington, it was partly cloudy, with a temperature of 49. It was mostly cloudy, with a temperature of 56 at Paducah, and 58 at Evansville. It was cloudy, with a temperature of 56 at Covington, and 59 at Nashville. At Frankfort, the weather conditions were not available. Now for the official National Weather Service forecast for north-central Kentucky and south-central Indiana, including the Louisville metro area. Today, sunny. Highs in the mid-70s. North winds up to 10 miles an hour. Tonight, mostly clear. Lows in the upper 40s. North winds up to 5 miles an hour. Tuesday, sunny. Highs in the upper 70s. South winds up to 5 miles an hour, shifting to the southwest in the afternoon. Tuesday night, mostly clear until midnight, then mostly cloudy with rain showers likely after midnight. Lows in the upper 50s. Southwest winds 5 to 15 miles an hour. Chance of showers 60%. And now the extended forecast for the radio listening area. Wednesday and Wednesday night, mostly clear. Highs in the upper 70s. Lows in the upper 40s. Thursday and Thursday night, mostly clear. Highs around 70. Lows in the upper 40s. Friday and Friday night, partly cloudy. Chance of rain showers and slight chance of thunderstorms. Highs in the upper 70s. Lows in the lower 60s. Chance of precipitation 30%. Saturday and Saturday night, partly cloudy. A 30% chance of thunderstorms. Highs in the mid-80s. Lows in the mid-60s. Sunday and Sunday night, partly cloudy. A 20% chance of thunderstorms. Highs in the upper 80s. Lows in the upper 60s. The current time is 4:22 a.m. Eastern Daylight Time. 4 a.m. Eastern Daylight Time weather conditions across north-central Kentucky and south-central Indiana. At Louisville International, it was cloudy. The temperature was 60 degrees, the dew point 41, and the relative humidity 49%. The wind was north at 7 miles an hour. The pressure was 30.13 inches and steady. At Bowman Field, it was mostly cloudy. The temperature was 59 degrees, the dew point 41, and the relative humidity 51%. The wind was northeast at 7 miles an hour.
The pressure was 30.14 inches and rising. At Jasper, it was mostly cloudy. The temperature was 56 degrees, the dew point 44, and the relative humidity 64%. The wind was north at 7 miles an hour. The pressure was 30.15 inches and rising. Once again, at Louisville International, it was 60 degrees under cloudy skies. Elsewhere around the region, rain was falling, with a temperature of 55 at Lexington, 54 at Jackson, and 57 at Bowling Green. At Indianapolis, it was clear, with a temperature of 52. At Bloomington, it was partly cloudy, with a temperature of 49. It was mostly cloudy, with a temperature of 56 at Paducah, and 58 at Evansville. It was cloudy, with a temperature of 56 at Covington, and 59 at Nashville. At Frankfort, the weather conditions were not available. Now for the official National Weather Service forecast for North Central Kentucky and South Central Indiana, including the Louisville metro area. Today, sunny. Highs in the mid-70s. North winds up to 10 miles an hour. Tonight, mostly clear. Lows in the upper 40s. North winds up to 5 miles an hour. Tuesday, sunny. Highs in the upper 70s. South winds up to 5 miles an hour, shifting to the southwest in the afternoon. Tuesday night, mostly clear until midnight, then mostly cloudy with rain showers likely after midnight. Lows in the upper 50s. Southwest winds 5 to 15 miles an hour. Chance of showers 60%. And now the extended forecast for the radio listening area. Wednesday and Wednesday night, mostly clear. Highs in the upper 70s. Lows in the upper 40s. Thursday and Thursday night, mostly clear. Highs around 70. Lows in the upper 40s. Friday and Friday night, partly cloudy. Chance of rain showers and slight chance of thunderstorms. Highs in the upper 70s. Lows in the lower 60s. Chance of precipitation 30%. Saturday and Saturday night, partly cloudy. A 30% chance of thunderstorms. Highs in the mid-80s. Lows in the mid-60s. Sunday and Sunday night, partly cloudy. A 20% chance of thunderstorms. Highs in the upper 80s. Lows in the upper 60s. 4 a.m. Eastern Daylight Time weather conditions across North Central Kentucky and South Central Indiana. At Louisville International, it was cloudy. The temperature was 60 degrees, the dew point 41, and the relative humidity 49%. The wind was north at 7 miles an hour. The pressure was 30.13 inches and steady. At Bowman Field, it was mostly cloudy. The temperature was 59 degrees, the dew point 41, and the relative humidity 51%. The wind was northeast at 7 miles an hour. The pressure was 30.14 inches and rising. At Jasper, it was mostly cloudy. The temperature was 56 degrees, the dew point 44, and the relative humidity 64%. The wind was north at 7 miles an hour. The pressure was 30.15 inches and rising. Once again, at Louisville International, it was 60 degrees under cloudy skies. Elsewhere around the region, rain was falling, with a temperature of 55 at Lexington, 54 at Jackson, and 57 at Bowling Green. At Indianapolis, it was clear, with a temperature of 52. At Bloomington, it was partly cloudy, with a temperature of 49. It was mostly cloudy, with a temperature of 56 at Paducah, and 58 at Evansville. It was cloudy, with a temperature of 56 at Covington, and 59 at Nashville. At Frankfort, the weather conditions were not available. The current time is 4:27 a.m. Eastern Daylight Time. Now for the official National Weather Service forecast for North Central Kentucky and South Central Indiana, including the Louisville metro area. Today, sunny. Highs in the mid-70s. North winds up to 10 miles an hour. Tonight, mostly clear. Lows in the upper 40s. North winds up to 5 miles an hour. Tuesday, sunny. Highs in the upper 70s.
south winds up to 5 miles an hour, shifting to the southwest in the afternoon. Tuesday night, mostly clear until midnight, then mostly cloudy with rain showers likely after midnight. Lows in the upper 50s. Southwest winds 5 to 15 miles an hour. Chance of showers 60%. And now the extended forecast for the radio listening area. Wednesday and Wednesday night, mostly clear. Highs in the upper 70s. Lows in the upper 40s. Thursday and Thursday night, mostly clear. Highs around 70. Lows in the upper 40s. Friday and Friday night, partly cloudy. Chance of rain showers and slight chance of thunderstorms. Highs in the upper 70s. Lows in the lower 60s. Chance of precipitation 30%. Saturday and Saturday night, partly cloudy. A 30% chance of thunderstorms. Highs in the mid-80s. Lows in the mid-60s. Sunday and Sunday night, partly cloudy. A 20% chance of thunderstorms. Highs in the upper 80s. Lows in the upper 60s. 4 a.m. Eastern Daylight Time weather conditions across north-central Kentucky and south-central Indiana. At Louisville International, it was cloudy. The temperature was 60 degrees, the dew point 41, and the relative humidity 49%. The wind was north at 7 miles an hour. The pressure was 30.13 inches and steady. At Bowman Field, it was mostly cloudy. The temperature was 59 degrees, the dew point 41, and the relative humidity 51%. The wind was northeast at 7 miles an hour. The pressure was 30.14 inches and rising. At Jasper, it was mostly cloudy. The temperature was 56 degrees, the dew point 44, and the relative humidity 64%. The wind was north at 7 miles an hour. The pressure was 30.15 inches and rising. Once again, at Louisville International, it was 60 degrees under cloudy skies. Elsewhere around the region, rain was falling, with a temperature of 55 at Lexington, 54 at Jackson, and 57 at Bowling Green. At Indianapolis, it was clear, with a temperature of 52. At Bloomington, it was partly cloudy, with a temperature of 49. It was mostly cloudy, with a temperature of 56 at Paducah, and 58 at Evansville. It was cloudy, with a temperature of 56 at Covington, and 59 at Nashville. At Frankfort, the weather conditions were not available. Now for the official National Weather Service forecast for north-central Kentucky and south-central Indiana, including the Louisville metro area. Today, sunny. Highs in the mid-70s. North winds up to 10 miles an hour. Tonight, mostly clear. Lows in the upper 40s. North winds up to 5 miles an hour. Tuesday, sunny. Highs in the upper 70s. South winds up to 5 miles an hour, shifting to the southwest in the afternoon. Tuesday night, mostly clear until midnight, then mostly cloudy with rain showers likely after midnight. Lows in the upper 50s. Southwest winds 5 to 15 miles an hour. Chance of showers 60%. And now the extended forecast for the radio listening area. Wednesday and Wednesday night, mostly clear. Highs in the upper 70s. Lows in the upper 40s. Thursday and Thursday night, mostly clear. Highs around 70. Lows in the upper 40s. Friday and Friday night, partly cloudy. Chance of rain showers and slight chance of thunderstorms. Highs in the upper 70s. Lows in the lower 60s. Chance of precipitation 30%. Saturday and Saturday night, partly cloudy. A 30% chance of thunderstorms. Highs in the mid-80s. Lows in the mid-60s. Sunday and Sunday night, partly cloudy. A 20% chance of thunderstorms. Highs in the upper 80s. Lows in the upper 60s. The current time is 4:32 a.m. Eastern Daylight Time. 4 a.m. Eastern Daylight Time weather conditions across north-central Kentucky and south-central Indiana. At Louisville International, it was cloudy. The temperature was 60 degrees,
the dew point 41, and the relative humidity 49%. The wind was north at 7 miles an hour. The pressure was 30.13 inches and steady. At Bowman Field, it was mostly cloudy. The temperature was 59 degrees, the dew point 41, and the relative humidity 51%. The wind was northeast at 7 miles an hour. The pressure was 30.14 inches and rising. At Jasper, it was mostly cloudy. The temperature was 56 degrees, the dew point 44, and the relative humidity 64%. The wind was north at 7 miles an hour. The pressure was 30.15 inches and rising. Once again, at Louisville International, it was 60 degrees under cloudy skies. Elsewhere around the region, rain was falling, with a temperature of 55 at Lexington, 54 at Jackson, and 57 at Bowling Green. At Indianapolis, it was clear, with a temperature of 52. At Bloomington, it was partly cloudy, with a temperature of 49. It was mostly cloudy, with a temperature of 56 at Paducah, and 58 at Evansville. It was cloudy, with a temperature of 56 at Covington, and 59 at Nashville. At Frankfort, the weather conditions were not available. Now for the official National Weather Service forecast for North Central Kentucky and South Central Indiana, including the Louisville metro area. Today, sunny. Highs in the mid-70s. North winds up to 10 miles an hour. Tonight, mostly clear. Lows in the upper 40s. North winds up to 5 miles an hour. Tuesday, sunny. Highs in the upper 70s. South winds up to 5 miles an hour, shifting to the southwest in the afternoon. Tuesday night, mostly clear until midnight, then mostly cloudy with rain showers likely after midnight. Lows in the upper 50s. Southwest winds 5 to 15 miles an hour. Chance of showers 60%. And now the extended forecast for the radio listening area. Wednesday and Wednesday night, mostly clear. Highs in the upper 70s. Lows in the upper 40s. Thursday and Thursday night, mostly clear. Highs around 70. Lows in the upper 40s. Friday and Friday night, partly cloudy. Chance of rain showers and slight chance of thunderstorms. Highs in the upper 70s. Lows in the lower 60s. Chance of precipitation 30%. Saturday and Saturday night, partly cloudy. A 30% chance of thunderstorms. Highs in the mid-80s. Lows in the mid-60s. Sunday and Sunday night, partly cloudy. A 20% chance of thunderstorms. Highs in the upper 80s. Lows in the upper 60s. 4 a.m. Eastern Daylight Time weather conditions across North Central Kentucky and South Central Indiana. At Louisville International, it was cloudy. The temperature was 60 degrees, the dew point 41, and the relative humidity 49%. The wind was north at 7 miles an hour. The pressure was 30.13 inches and steady. At Bowman Field, it was mostly cloudy. The temperature was 59 degrees, the dew point 41, and the relative humidity 51%. The wind was northeast at 7 miles an hour. The pressure was 30.14 inches and rising. At Jasper, it was mostly cloudy. The temperature was 56 degrees, the dew point 44, and the relative humidity 64%. The wind was north at 7 miles an hour. The pressure was 30.15 inches and rising. Once again, at Louisville International, it was 60 degrees under cloudy skies. Elsewhere around the region, rain was falling, with a temperature of 55 at Lexington, 54 at Jackson, and 57 at Bowling Green. At Indianapolis, it was clear, with a temperature of 52. At Bloomington, it was partly cloudy, with a temperature of 49. It was mostly cloudy, with a temperature of 56 at Paducah, and 58 at Evansville. It was cloudy, with a temperature of 56 at Covington, and 59 at Nashville. At Frankfort, the weather conditions were not available. The current time is 4:37 a.m. Eastern Daylight Time.
Now for the official National Weather Service forecast for north central Kentucky and south central Indiana, including the Louisville metro area. Today, sunny. Highs in the mid-70s. North winds up to 10 miles an hour. Tonight, mostly clear. Lows in the upper 40s. North winds up to 5 miles an hour. Tuesday, sunny. Highs in the upper 70s. South winds up to 5 miles an hour, shifting to the southwest in the afternoon. Tuesday night, mostly clear until midnight, then mostly cloudy with rain showers likely after midnight. Lows in the upper 50s. Southwest winds 5 to 15 miles an hour. Chance of showers 60%. And now the extended forecast for the radio listening area. Wednesday and Wednesday night, mostly clear. Highs in the upper 70s. Lows in the upper 40s. Thursday and Thursday night, mostly clear. Highs around 70. Lows in the upper 40s. Friday and Friday night, partly cloudy. Chance of rain showers and slight chance of thunderstorms. Highs in the upper 70s. Lows in the lower 60s. Chance of precipitation 30%. Saturday and Saturday night, partly cloudy. A 30% chance of thunderstorms. Highs in the mid-80s. Lows in the mid-60s. Sunday and Sunday night, partly cloudy. A 20% chance of thunderstorms. Highs in the upper 80s. Lows in the upper 60s. 4 a.m. Eastern Daylight Time weather conditions across north-central Kentucky and south-central Indiana. At Louisville International, it was cloudy. The temperature was 60 degrees, the dew point 41, and the relative humidity 49%. The wind was north at 7 miles an hour. The pressure was 30.13 inches and steady. At Bowman Field, it was mostly cloudy. The temperature was 59 degrees, the dew point 41, and the relative humidity 51%. The wind was northeast at 7 miles an hour. The pressure was 30.14 inches and rising. At Jasper, it was mostly cloudy. The temperature was 56 degrees, the dew point 44, and the relative humidity 64%. The wind was north at 7 miles an hour. The pressure was 30.15 inches and rising. Once again, at Louisville International, it was 60 degrees under cloudy skies. Elsewhere around the region, rain was falling, with a temperature of 55 at Lexington, 54 at Jackson, and 57 at Bowling Green. At Indianapolis, it was clear, with a temperature of 52. At Bloomington, it was partly cloudy, with a temperature of 49. It was mostly cloudy, with a temperature of 56 at Paducah, and 58 at Evansville. It was cloudy, with a temperature of 56 at Covington, and 59 at Nashville. At Frankfort, the weather conditions were not available. Now for the official National Weather Service forecast for north central Kentucky and south central Indiana, including the Louisville metro area. Today, sunny. Highs in the mid-70s. North winds up to 10 miles an hour. Tonight, mostly clear. Lows in the upper 40s. North winds up to 5 miles an hour. Tuesday, sunny. Highs in the upper 70s. South winds up to 5 miles an hour, shifting to the southwest in the afternoon. Tuesday night, mostly clear until midnight, then mostly cloudy with rain showers likely after midnight. Lows in the upper 50s. Southwest winds 5 to 15 miles an hour. Chance of showers 60%. And now the extended forecast for the radio listening area. Wednesday and Wednesday night, mostly clear. Highs in the upper 70s. Lows in the upper 40s. Thursday and Thursday night, mostly clear. Highs around 70. Lows in the upper 40s. Friday and Friday night, partly cloudy. Chance of rain showers and slight chance of thunderstorms. Highs in the upper 70s. Lows in the lower 60s. Chance of precipitation 30%. Saturday and Saturday night, partly cloudy. A 30% chance of thunderstorms. Highs in the mid-80s. Lows in the mid-60s.
Sunday and Sunday night, partly cloudy. A 20% chance of thunderstorms. Highs in the upper 80s. Lows in the upper 60s. 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The current time is 4:43 a.m. Eastern Daylight Time.

a.m. Eastern Daylight Time. 4 a.m. Eastern Daylight Time weather conditions across north central Kentucky and south central Indiana. At Louisville International, it was cloudy. The wind was northeast at 7 miles an hour. The pressure was 30.14 inches and rising. At Jasper, it was mostly cloudy. The temperature was 56 degrees, the dew point 44, and the relative humidity 64%. The wind was north at 7 miles an hour. The pressure was 30.15 inches and rising. Once again, at Louisville International, it was 60 degrees under cloudy skies. Elsewhere around the region, rain was falling, with a temperature of 55 at Lexington, 54 at Jackson, and 57 at Bowling Green. At Indianapolis, it was clear, with a temperature of 52. At Bloomington, it was partly cloudy, with a temperature of 49. It was mostly cloudy, with a temperature of 56 at Paducah, and 58 at Evansville. It was cloudy, with a temperature of 56 at Covington, and 59 at Nashville. At Frankfort, the weather conditions were not available. Now for the official National Weather Service forecast for North Central Kentucky and South Central Indiana, including the Louisville metro area. Today, sunny. Highs in the mid-70s. North winds up to 10 miles an hour. Tonight, mostly clear. Lows in the upper 40s. North winds up to 5 miles an hour. Tuesday, sunny. Highs in the upper 70s. South winds up to 5 miles an hour, shifting to the southwest in the afternoon. Tuesday night, mostly clear until midnight, then mostly cloudy with rain showers likely after midnight. Lows in the upper 50s. Southwest winds 5 to 15 miles an hour. Chance of showers 60%. And now the extended forecast for the radio listening area. Wednesday and Wednesday night, mostly clear. Highs in the upper 70s. Lows in the upper 40s. Thursday and Thursday night, mostly clear. Highs around 70. Lows in the upper 40s. Friday and Friday night, partly cloudy. Chance of rain showers and slight chance of thunderstorms. Highs in the upper 70s. Lows in the lower 60s. Chance of precipitation 30%. Saturday and Saturday night, partly cloudy. A 30% chance of thunderstorms. Highs in the mid-80s. Lows in the mid-60s. Sunday and Sunday night, partly cloudy. A 20% chance of thunderstorms. Highs in the upper 80s. Lows in the upper 60s. The current time is 4:47 a.m. Eastern Daylight Time. 4 a.m. Eastern Daylight Time weather conditions across north central Kentucky and south central Indiana. At Louisville International, it was cloudy. The temperature was 60 degrees, the dew point 41, and the relative humidity 49%. The wind was north at 7 miles an hour. The pressure was 30.13 inches and steady. At Bowman Field, it was mostly cloudy. The temperature was 59 degrees, the dew point 41, and the relative humidity 51%. The wind was northeast at 7 miles an hour. The pressure was 30.14 inches and rising. At Jasper, it was mostly cloudy. The temperature was 56 degrees, the dew point 44, and the relative humidity 64%. The wind was north at 7 miles an hour. The pressure was 30.15 inches and rising. Once again, at Louisville International, it was 60 degrees under cloudy skies. Elsewhere around the region, rain was falling, with a temperature of 55 at Lexington, 54 at Jackson, and 57 at Bowling Green. At Indianapolis, it was clear, with a temperature of 52. At Bloomington, it was partly cloudy, with a temperature of 49. It was mostly cloudy, with a temperature of 56 at Paducah, and 58 at Evansville. It was cloudy, with a temperature of 56 at Covington, and 59 at Nashville. At Frankfort, the weather conditions were not available. Now for the official National Weather Service forecast for North Central Kentucky and South Central Indiana, including the Louisville metro area. Today, sunny. Highs in the mid-70s. North winds up to 10 miles an hour.

Tonight, mostly clear. Lows in the upper 40s. North winds up to 5 miles an hour. Tuesday, sunny. Highs in the upper 70s. South winds up to 5 miles an hour, shifting to the southwest in the afternoon. Tuesday night, mostly clear until midnight, then mostly cloudy with rain showers likely after midnight. Lows in the upper 50s. Southwest winds 5 to 15 miles an hour. Chance of showers 60%. And now the extended forecast for the radio listening area. Wednesday and Wednesday night, mostly clear. Highs in the upper 70s. Lows in the upper 40s. Thursday and Thursday night, mostly clear. Highs around 70. Lows in the upper 40s. Friday and Friday night, partly cloudy. Chance of rain showers and slight chance of thunderstorms. Highs in the upper 70s. Lows in the lower 60s. Chance of precipitation 30%. Saturday and Saturday night, partly cloudy. A 30% chance of thunderstorms. Highs in the mid-80s. Lows in the mid-60s. Sunday and Sunday night, partly cloudy. A 20% chance of thunderstorms. Highs in the upper 80s. Lows in the upper 60s. 4 a.m. Eastern Daylight Time weather conditions across north-central Kentucky and south-central Indiana. At Louisville International, it was cloudy. The temperature was 60 degrees, the dew point 41, and the relative humidity 49%. The wind was north at 7 miles an hour. The pressure was 30.13 inches and steady. At Bowman Field, it was mostly cloudy. The temperature was 59 degrees, the dew point 41, and the relative humidity 51%. The wind was northeast at 7 miles an hour. The pressure was 30.14 inches and rising. At Jasper, it was mostly cloudy. The temperature was 56 degrees, the dew point 44, and the relative humidity 64%. The wind was north at 7 miles an hour. The pressure was 30.15 inches and rising. Once again, at Louisville International, it was 60 degrees under cloudy skies. Elsewhere around the region, rain was falling, with a temperature of 55 at Lexington, 54 at Jackson, and 57 at Bowling Green. At Indianapolis, it was clear, with a temperature of 52. At Bloomington, it was partly cloudy, with a temperature of 49. It was mostly cloudy, with a temperature of 56 at Paducah, and 58 at Evansville. It was cloudy, with a temperature of 56 at Covington, and 59 at Nashville. At Frankfort, the weather conditions were not available. The current time is 4:52 a.m. Eastern Daylight Time. Now for the official National Weather Service forecast for north-central Kentucky and south-central Indiana, including the Louisville metro area. Today, sunny. Highs in the mid-70s. North winds up to 10 miles an hour. Tonight, mostly clear. Lows in the upper 40s. North winds up to 5 miles an hour. Tuesday, sunny. Highs in the upper 70s. South winds up to 5 miles an hour, shifting to the southwest in the afternoon. Tuesday night, mostly clear until midnight, then mostly cloudy with rain showers likely after midnight. Lows in the upper 50s. Southwest winds 5 to 15 miles an hour. Chance of showers 60%. And now the extended forecast for the radio listening area. Wednesday and Wednesday night, mostly clear. Highs in the upper 70s. Lows in the upper 40s. Thursday and Thursday night, mostly clear. Highs around 70. Lows in the upper 40s. Friday and Friday night, partly cloudy. Chance of rain showers and slight chance of thunderstorms. Highs in the upper 70s. Lows in the lower 60s. Chance of precipitation 30%. Saturday and Saturday night, partly cloudy. A 30% chance of thunderstorms. Highs in the mid-80s. Lows in the mid-60s. Sunday and Sunday night, partly cloudy. A 20% chance of thunderstorms. Highs in the upper 80s. Lows in the upper 60s.
4 a.m. Eastern Daylight Time weather conditions across north-central Kentucky and south-central Indiana. At Louisville International, it was cloudy. The temperature was 60 degrees, the dew point 41, and the relative humidity 49%. The wind was north at 7 miles an hour. The pressure was 30.13 inches and steady. At Bowman Field, it was mostly cloudy. The temperature was 59 degrees, the dew point 41, and the relative humidity 51%. The wind was northeast at 7 miles an hour. The pressure was 30.14 inches and rising. At Jasper, it was mostly cloudy. The temperature was 56 degrees, the dew point 44, and the relative humidity 64%. The wind was north at 7 miles an hour. The pressure was 30.15 inches and rising. Once again, at Louisville International, it was 60 degrees under cloudy skies. Elsewhere around the region, rain was falling, with a temperature of 55 at Lexington, 54 at Jackson, and 57 at Bowling Green. At Indianapolis, it was clear, with a temperature of 52. At Bloomington, it was partly cloudy, with a temperature of 49. It was mostly cloudy, with a temperature of 56 at Paducah, and 58 at Evansville. It was cloudy, with a temperature of 56 at Covington, and 59 at Nashville. At Frankfort, the weather conditions were not available. Now for the official National Weather Service forecast for north-central Kentucky and south-central Indiana, including the Louisville metro area. Today, sunny. Highs in the mid-70s. North winds up to 10 miles an hour. Tonight, mostly clear. Lows in the upper 40s. North winds up to 5 miles an hour. Tuesday, sunny. Highs in the upper 70s. South winds up to 5 miles an hour, shifting to the southwest in the afternoon. Tuesday night, mostly clear until midnight, then mostly cloudy with rain showers likely after midnight. Lows in the upper 50s. Southwest winds 5 to 15 miles an hour. Chance of showers 60%. And now the extended forecast for the radio listening area. Wednesday and Wednesday night, mostly clear. Highs in the upper 70s. Lows in the upper 40s. Thursday and Thursday night, mostly clear. Highs around 70. Lows in the upper 40s. Friday and Friday night, partly cloudy. Chance of rain showers and slight chance of thunderstorms. Highs in the upper 70s. Lows in the lower 60s. Chance of precipitation 30%. Saturday and Saturday night, partly cloudy. A 30% chance of thunderstorms. Highs in the mid-80s. Lows in the mid-60s. Sunday and Sunday night, partly cloudy. A 20% chance of thunderstorms. Highs in the upper 80s. Lows in the upper 60s. The current time is 4:57 a.m. Eastern Daylight Time. 4 a.m. Eastern Daylight Time weather conditions across north-central Kentucky and south-central Indiana. At Louisville International, it was cloudy. The temperature was 60 degrees, the dew point 41, and the relative humidity 49%. The wind was north at 7 miles an hour. The pressure was 30.13 inches and steady. At Bowman Field, it was mostly cloudy. The temperature was 59 degrees, the dew point 41, and the relative humidity 51%. The wind was northeast at 7 miles an hour. The pressure was 30.14 inches and rising. At Jasper, it was mostly cloudy. The temperature was 56 degrees, the dew point 44, and the relative humidity 64%. The wind was north at 7 miles an hour. The pressure was 30.15 inches and rising. Once again, at Louisville International, it was 60 degrees under cloudy skies. Elsewhere around the region, rain was falling, with a temperature of 55 at Lexington, 54 at Jackson, and 57 at Bowling Green. At Indianapolis, it was clear, with a temperature of 52. At Bloomington, it was partly cloudy, with a temperature of 49. It was mostly cloudy, with a temperature of 56 at Paducah, and 58 at Evansville.
It was cloudy, with a temperature of 56 at Covington and 59 at Nashville. At Frankfurt, the weather conditions were not available. Now for the official National Weather Service forecast for North Central Kentucky and South Central Indiana, including the Louisville metro area. Today, sunny. Highs in the mid-70s. North winds up to 10 miles an hour. Tonight, mostly clear. Lows in the upper 40s. North winds up to 5 miles an hour. Tuesday, sunny. Highs in the upper 70s. South winds up to 5 miles an hour shifting to the southwest in the afternoon. Tuesday night, mostly clear until midnight, then mostly cloudy with rain showers likely after midnight. Lows in the upper 50s. Southwest winds 5 to 15 miles an hour. Chance of showers 60%. And now the extended forecast for the radio listening area. Wednesday and Wednesday night, mostly clear. Highs in the upper 70s. Lows in the upper 40s. Thursday and Thursday night, mostly clear. Highs around 70. Lows in the upper 40s. Friday and Friday night, partly cloudy. Chance of rain showers and slight chance of thunderstorms. Highs in the upper 70s. Lows in the lower 60s. Chance of precipitation 30%. Saturday and Saturday night, partly cloudy. A 30% chance of thunderstorms. Highs in the mid-80s. Lows in the mid-60s. Sunday and Sunday night, partly cloudy. A 20% chance of thunderstorms. Highs in the upper 80s. Lows in the upper 60s. 4 a.m. Eastern Daylight Time weather conditions across North Central Kentucky and South Central Indiana. At Louisville International, it was cloudy. The temperature was 60 degrees, the dew point 41, and the relative humidity 49%. The wind was north at 7 miles an hour. The pressure was 30.13 inches and steady. At Bowman Field, it was mostly cloudy. The temperature was 59 degrees, the dew point 41, and the relative humidity 51%. The wind was northeast at 7 miles an hour. The pressure was 30.14 inches and rising. At Jasper, it was mostly cloudy. The temperature was 56 degrees, the dew point 44, and the relative humidity 64%. The wind was north at 7 miles an hour. The pressure was 30.15 inches and rising. Once again, at Louisville International, it was 60 degrees under cloudy skies. Elsewhere around the region, rain was falling, with a temperature of 55 at Lexington, 54 at Jackson, and 57 at Bowling Green. At Indianapolis, it was clear, with a temperature of 52. At Bloomington, it was partly cloudy, with a temperature of 49. It was mostly cloudy, with a temperature of 56 at Paducah, and 58 at Evansville. It was cloudy, with a temperature of 56 at Covington, and 59 at Nashville. At Frankfurt, the weather conditions were not available. The current time is 5:02 a.m. Eastern Daylight Time. 5 a.m. Eastern Daylight Time weather conditions across North Central Kentucky and South Central Indiana. At Louisville International, it was mostly cloudy. The temperature was 58 degrees, the dew point 41, and the relative humidity 53%. The wind was north at 7 miles an hour. The pressure was 30.14 inches and rising. At Bowman Field, it was mostly cloudy. The temperature was 57 degrees, the dew point 41, and the relative humidity 55%. The wind was calm. The pressure was 30.15 inches and rising. At Jasper, it was mostly cloudy. The temperature was 54 degrees, the dew point 42, and the relative humidity 64%. The wind was northeast at 6 miles an hour. The pressure was 30.15 inches and steady. Once again, at Louisville International, it was 58 degrees under mostly cloudy skies. Elsewhere around the region, rain was falling, with a temperature of 53 at Lexington, 50 at Jackson, and 56 at Bowling Green. At Indianapolis, it was clear, with a temperature of 47. At Bloomington,
It was partly cloudy, with a temperature of 45. It was mostly cloudy, with a temperature of 54 at Paducah and 56 at Evansville. It was cloudy, with a temperature of 53 at Covington and 57 at Nashville. At Frankfort, the weather conditions were not available. Now for the official National Weather Service forecast for North Central Kentucky and South Central Indiana, including the Louisville metro area. Today, sunny. Highs in the mid-70s. North winds up to 10 miles an hour. Tonight, mostly clear. Lows in the upper 40s. North winds up to 5 miles an hour. Tuesday, sunny. Highs in the upper 70s. South winds up to 5 miles an hour, shifting to the southwest in the afternoon. Tuesday night, mostly clear until midnight, then mostly cloudy with rain showers likely after midnight. Lows in the upper 50s. Southwest winds 5 to 15 miles an hour. Chance of showers 60%. And now the extended forecast for the radio listening area. Wednesday and Wednesday night, mostly clear. Highs in the upper 70s. Lows in the upper 40s. Thursday and Thursday night, mostly clear. Highs around 70. Lows in the upper 40s. Friday and Friday night, partly cloudy. Chance of rain showers and slight chance of thunderstorms. Highs in the upper 70s. Lows in the lower 60s. Chance of precipitation 30%. Saturday and Saturday night, partly cloudy. A 30% chance of thunderstorms. Highs in the mid-80s. Lows in the mid-60s. Sunday and Sunday night, partly cloudy. A 20% chance of thunderstorms. Highs in the upper 80s. Lows in the upper 60s. 5 a.m. Eastern Daylight Time weather conditions across North Central Kentucky and South Central Indiana. At Louisville International, it was mostly cloudy. The temperature was 58 degrees, the dew point 41, and the relative humidity 53%. The wind was north at 7 miles an hour. The pressure was 30.14 inches and rising. At Bowman Field, it was mostly cloudy. The temperature was 57 degrees, the dew point 41, and the relative humidity 55%. The wind was calm. The pressure was 30.15 inches and rising. At Jasper, it was mostly cloudy. The temperature was 54 degrees, the dew point 42, and the relative humidity 64%. The wind was northeast at 6 miles an hour. The pressure was 30.15 inches and steady. Once again, at Louisville International, it was 58 degrees under mostly cloudy skies. Elsewhere around the region, rain was falling, with a temperature of 53 at Lexington, 50 at Jackson, and 56 at Bowling Green. At Indianapolis, it was clear, with a temperature of 47. At Bloomington, it was partly cloudy, with a temperature of 45. It was mostly cloudy, with a temperature of 54 at Paducah and 56 at Evansville. It was cloudy, with a temperature of 53 at Covington and 57 at Nashville. At Frankfort, the weather conditions were not available. The current time is 5:07 a.m. Eastern Daylight Time. Now for the official National Weather Service forecast for North Central Kentucky and South Central Indiana, including the Louisville metro area. Today, sunny. Highs in the mid-70s. North winds up to 10 miles an hour. Tonight, mostly clear. Lows in the upper 40s. North winds up to 5 miles an hour. Tuesday, sunny. Highs in the upper 70s. South winds up to 5 miles an hour, shifting to the southwest in the afternoon. Tuesday night, mostly clear until midnight, then mostly cloudy with rain showers likely after midnight. Lows in the upper 50s. Southwest winds 5 to 15 miles an hour. Chance of showers 60%. And now the extended forecast for the radio listening area. Wednesday and Wednesday night, mostly clear. Highs in the upper 70s. Lows in the upper 40s. Thursday and Thursday night, mostly clear. Highs around 70. Lows in the upper 40s.
Friday and Friday night, partly cloudy. Chance of rain showers and slight chance of thunderstorms. Highs in the upper 70s. Lows in the lower 60s. Chance of precipitation 30%. Saturday and Saturday night, partly cloudy. A 30% chance of thunderstorms. Highs in the mid-80s. Lows in the mid-60s. Sunday and Sunday night, partly cloudy. A 20% chance of thunderstorms. Highs in the upper 80s. Lows in the upper 60s. 5 a.m. Eastern Daylight Time weather conditions across north-central Kentucky and south-central Indiana. At Louisville International, it was mostly cloudy. The temperature was 58 degrees, the dew point 41, and the relative humidity 53%. The wind was north at 7 miles an hour. The pressure was 30.14 inches and rising. At Bowman Field, it was mostly cloudy. The temperature was 57 degrees, the dew point 41, and the relative humidity 55%. The wind was calm. The pressure was 30.15 inches and rising. At Jasper, it was mostly cloudy. The temperature was 54 degrees, the dew point 42, and the relative humidity 64%. The wind was northeast at 6 miles an hour. The pressure was 30.15 inches and steady. Once again, at Louisville International, it was 58 degrees under mostly cloudy skies. Elsewhere around the region, rain was falling, with a temperature of 53 at Lexington, 50 at Jackson, and 56 at Bowling Green. At Indianapolis, it was clear, with a temperature of 47. At Bloomington, it was partly cloudy, with a temperature of 45. It was mostly cloudy, with a temperature of 54 at Paducah, and 56 at Evansville. It was cloudy, with a temperature of 53 at Covington, and 57 at Nashville. At Frankfort, the weather conditions were not available. 5 a.m. Eastern Daylight Time weather conditions across north-central Kentucky and south-central Indiana. At Louisville International, it was mostly cloudy. The temperature was 58 degrees, the dew point 41, and the relative humidity 53%. The wind was north at 7 miles an hour. The pressure was 30.14 inches and rising. At Bowman Field, it was mostly cloudy. The temperature was 57 degrees, the dew point 41, and the relative humidity 55%. The wind was calm. The pressure was 30.15 inches and rising. At Jasper, it was partly cloudy. The temperature was 54 degrees, the dew point 42, and the relative humidity 64%. The wind was northeast at 6 miles an hour. The pressure was 30.15 inches and steady. Once again, at Louisville International, it was 58 degrees under mostly cloudy skies. Elsewhere around the region, rain was falling, with a temperature of 53 at Lexington, 50 at Jackson, and 56 at Bowling Green. It was clear, with a temperature of 56 at Evansville, 45 at Bloomington, and 47 at Indianapolis. At Paducah, it was partly cloudy, with a temperature of 54. At Covington, it was mostly cloudy, with a temperature of 53. At Nashville, it was cloudy, with a temperature of 57. At Frankfort, the weather conditions were not available. Now for the official National Weather Service forecast for north-central Kentucky and south-central Indiana, including the Louisville metro area. Today, sunny. Highs in the mid-70s. North winds up to 10 miles an hour. Tonight, mostly clear. Lows in the upper 40s. North winds up to 5 miles an hour. Tuesday, sunny. Highs in the upper 70s. South winds up to 5 miles an hour, shifting to the southwest in the afternoon. Tuesday night, mostly clear until midnight, then mostly cloudy with rain showers likely after midnight. Lows in the upper 50s. Southwest winds 5 to 15 miles an hour. Chance of showers 60%. And now the extended forecast for the radio listening area. Wednesday and Wednesday night, mostly clear. Highs in the upper 70s. Lows in the upper 40s. Thursday and Thursday night, mostly clear. Highs around 70.
lows in the upper 40s. Friday and Friday night, partly cloudy. Chance of rain showers and slight chance of thunderstorms. Highs in the upper 70s. Lows in the lower 60s. Chance of precipitation 30%. Saturday and Saturday night, partly cloudy. A 30% chance of thunderstorms. Highs in the mid-80s. Lows in the mid-60s. Sunday and Sunday night, partly cloudy. A 20% chance of thunderstorms. Highs in the upper 80s. Lows in the upper 60s. 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The current time is 5:14 a.m. Eastern Daylight Time. 5 a.m. Eastern Daylight Time weather conditions across north central Kentucky and south central Indiana. At Louisville International, it was mostly cloudy. The temperature was 58 degrees, the dew point 41, and the relative humidity 53%. The wind was north at 7 miles an hour. The pressure was 30.14 inches and rising. At Bowman Field, it was mostly cloudy. The temperature was 57 degrees, the dew point 41, and the relative humidity 55%. The wind was calm. The pressure was 30.15 inches and rising. At Jasper, it was partly cloudy. The temperature was 54 degrees, the dew point 42, and the relative humidity 64%. The wind was northeast at 6 miles an hour. The pressure was 30.15 inches and steady. Once again, at Louisville International, it was 58 degrees under mostly cloudy skies. Elsewhere around the region, rain was falling, with a temperature of 53 at Lexington, 50 at Jackson, and 56 at Bowling Green. It was clear, with a temperature of 56 at Evansville, 45 at Bloomington, and 47 at Indianapolis. At Paducah, it was partly cloudy, with a temperature of 54. At Covington, it was mostly cloudy, with a temperature of 53. At Nashville, it was cloudy, with a temperature of 57. At Frankfort, the weather conditions were not available. Now for the official National Weather Service forecast for north central Kentucky and south central Indiana, including the Louisville metro area. Today, sunny. Highs in the mid-70s. North winds up to 10 miles an hour. Tonight, mostly clear. Lows in the upper 40s. North winds up to 5 miles an hour. Tuesday, sunny. Highs in the upper 70s. South winds up to 5 miles an hour, shifting to the southwest in the afternoon. Tuesday night, mostly clear until midnight, then mostly cloudy with rain showers likely after midnight. Lows in the upper 50s. Southwest winds 5 to 15 miles an hour. Chance of showers 60%. And now the extended forecast for the radio listening area. Wednesday and Wednesday night, mostly clear. Highs in the upper 70s. Lows in the upper 40s. Thursday and Thursday night, mostly clear. Highs around 70. Lows in the upper 40s. Friday and Friday night, partly cloudy. Chance of rain showers and slight chance of thunderstorms. Highs in the upper 70s. Lows in the lower 60s. Chance of precipitation 30%. Saturday and Saturday night, partly cloudy. A 30% chance of thunderstorms. Highs in the mid-80s. Lows in the mid-60s. Sunday and Sunday night, partly cloudy. A 20% chance of thunderstorms. Highs in the upper 80s. Lows in the upper 60s. The current time is 5:18 a.m. Eastern Daylight Time. 5 a.m. Eastern Daylight Time weather conditions across north central Kentucky and south central Indiana. At Louisville International, it was mostly cloudy. The temperature was 58 degrees, the dew point 41, and the relative humidity 53%. The wind was north at 7 miles an hour. The pressure was 30.14 inches and rising.
Ed Bowman Field, it was mostly cloudy. The temperature was 57 degrees, the dew point 41, and the relative humidity 55%. The wind was calm. The pressure was 30.15 inches and rising. At Jasper, it was partly cloudy. The temperature was 54 degrees, the dew point 42, and the relative humidity 64%. The wind was northeast at 6 miles an hour. The pressure was 30.15 inches and steady. Once again, at Louisville International, it was 58 degrees under mostly cloudy skies. Elsewhere around the region, rain was falling, with a temperature of 53 at Lexington, 50 at Jackson, and 56 at Bowling Green. It was clear, with a temperature of 56 at Evansville, 45 at Bloomington, and 47 at Indianapolis. At Paducah, it was partly cloudy, with a temperature of 54. At Covington, it was mostly cloudy, with a temperature of 53. At Nashville, it was cloudy, with a temperature of 57. At Frankfort, the weather conditions were not available. Now for the official National Weather Service forecast for North Central Kentucky and South Central Indiana, including the Louisville metro area. Today, sunny. Highs in the mid-70s. North winds up to 10 miles an hour. Tonight, mostly clear. Lows in the upper 40s. North winds up to 5 miles an hour. Tuesday, sunny. Highs in the upper 70s. South winds up to 5 miles an hour, shifting to the southwest in the afternoon. Tuesday night, mostly clear until midnight, then mostly cloudy with rain showers likely after midnight. Lows in the upper 50s. Southwest winds 5 to 15 miles an hour. Chance of showers 60%. And now the extended forecast for the radio listening area. Wednesday and Wednesday night, mostly clear. Highs in the upper 70s. Lows in the upper 40s. Thursday and Thursday night, mostly clear. Highs around 70. Lows in the upper 40s. Friday and Friday night, partly cloudy. Chance of rain showers and slight chance of thunderstorms. Highs in the upper 70s. Lows in the lower 60s. Chance of precipitation 30%. Saturday and Saturday night, partly cloudy. A 30% chance of thunderstorms. Highs in the mid-80s. Lows in the mid-60s. Sunday and Sunday night, partly cloudy. A 20% chance of thunderstorms. Highs in the upper 80s. Lows in the upper 60s. 5 a.m. Eastern Daylight Time weather conditions across North Central Kentucky and South Central Indiana. At Louisville International, it was mostly cloudy. The temperature was 58 degrees, the dew point 41, and the relative humidity 53%. The wind was north at 7 miles an hour. The pressure was 30.14 inches and rising. At Bowman Field, it was mostly cloudy. The temperature was 57 degrees, the dew point 41, and the relative humidity 55%. The wind was calm. The pressure was 30.15 inches and rising. At Jasper, it was partly cloudy. The temperature was 54 degrees, the dew point 42, and the relative humidity 64%. The wind was northeast at 6 miles an hour. The pressure was 30.15 inches and steady. Once again, at Louisville International, it was 58 degrees under mostly cloudy skies. Elsewhere around the region, rain was falling, with a temperature of 53 at Lexington, 50 at Jackson, and 56 at Bowling Green. It was clear, with a temperature of 56 at Evansville, 45 at Bloomington, and 47 at Indianapolis. At Paducah, it was partly cloudy, with a temperature of 54. At Covington, it was mostly cloudy, with a temperature of 53. At Nashville, it was cloudy, with a temperature of 57. At Frankfort, the weather conditions were not available. The current time is 5:23 a.m. Eastern Daylight Time. Now for the official National Weather Service forecast for North Central Kentucky and South Central Indiana, including the Louisville metro area. Today, sunny. Highs in the mid-70s. North winds up to 10 miles an hour.
Tonight, mostly clear. Lows in the upper 40s. North winds up to 5 miles an hour. Tuesday, sunny. Highs in the upper 70s. South winds up to 5 miles an hour, shifting to the southwest in the afternoon. Tuesday night, mostly clear until midnight, then mostly cloudy with rain showers likely after midnight. Lows in the upper 50s. Southwest winds 5 to 15 miles an hour. Chance of showers 60%. And now the extended forecast for the radio listening area. Wednesday and Wednesday night, mostly clear. Highs in the upper 70s. Lows in the upper 40s. Thursday and Thursday night, mostly clear. Highs around 70. Lows in the upper 40s. Friday and Friday night, partly cloudy. Chance of rain showers and slight chance of thunderstorms. Highs in the upper 70s. Lows in the lower 60s. Chance of precipitation 30%. Saturday and Saturday night, partly cloudy. A 30% chance of thunderstorms. Highs in the mid-80s. Lows in the mid-60s. Sunday and Sunday night, partly cloudy. A 20% chance of thunderstorms. Highs in the upper 80s. Lows in the upper 60s. 5 a.m. Eastern Daylight Time weather conditions across north central Kentucky and south central Indiana. At Louisville International, it was mostly cloudy. The temperature was 58 degrees, the dew point 41, and the relative humidity 53%. The wind was north at 7 miles an hour. The pressure was 30.14 inches and rising. At Bowman Field, it was mostly cloudy. The temperature was 57 degrees, the dew point 41, and the relative humidity 55%. The wind was calm. The pressure was 30.15 inches and rising. At Jasper, it was partly cloudy. The temperature was 54 degrees, the dew point 42, and the relative humidity 64%. The wind was northeast at 6 miles an hour. The pressure was 30.15 inches and steady. Once again, at Louisville International, it was 58 degrees under mostly cloudy skies. Elsewhere around the region, rain was falling, with a temperature of 53 at Lexington, 50 at Jackson, and 56 at Bowling Green. It was clear, with a temperature of 56 at Evansville, 45 at Bloomington, and 47 at Indianapolis. At Paducah, it was partly cloudy, with a temperature of 54. At Covington, it was mostly cloudy, with a temperature of 53. At Nashville, it was cloudy, with a temperature of 57. At Frankfort, the weather conditions were not available. The current time is 5:27 a.m. Eastern Daylight Time. Now for the official National Weather Service forecast for north central Kentucky and south central Indiana, including the Louisville metro area. Today, sunny. Highs in the mid-70s. North winds up to 10 miles an hour. Tonight, mostly clear. Lows in the upper 40s. North winds up to 5 miles an hour. Tuesday, sunny. Highs in the upper 70s. South winds up to 5 miles an hour, shifting to the southwest in the afternoon. Tuesday night, mostly clear until midnight, then mostly cloudy with rain showers likely after midnight. Lows in the upper 50s. Southwest winds 5 to 15 miles an hour. Chance of showers 60%. And now the extended forecast for the radio listening area. Wednesday and Wednesday night, mostly clear. Highs in the upper 70s. Lows in the upper 40s. Thursday and Thursday night, mostly clear. Highs around 70. Lows in the upper 40s. Friday and Friday night, partly cloudy. Chance of rain showers and slight chance of thunderstorms. Highs in the upper 70s. Lows in the lower 60s. Chance of precipitation 30%. Saturday and Saturday night, partly cloudy. A 30% chance of thunderstorms. Highs in the mid-80s. Lows in the mid-60s. Sunday and Sunday night, partly cloudy. A 20% chance of thunderstorms. Highs in the upper 80s. Lows in the upper 60s.
5 a.m. Eastern Daylight Time weather conditions across north-central Kentucky and south-central Indiana. At Louisville International, it was mostly cloudy. The temperature was 58 degrees, the dew point 41, and the relative humidity 53%. The wind was north at 7 miles an hour. The pressure was 30.14 inches and rising. At Bowman Field, it was mostly cloudy. The temperature was 57 degrees, the dew point 41, and the relative humidity 55%. The wind was calm. The pressure was 30.15 inches and rising. At Jasper, it was partly cloudy. The temperature was 54 degrees, the dew point 42, and the relative humidity 64%. The wind was northeast at 6 miles an hour. The pressure was 30.15 inches and steady. Once again, at Louisville International, it was 58 degrees under mostly cloudy skies. Elsewhere around the region, rain was falling, with a temperature of 53 at Lexington, 50 at Jackson, and 56 at Bowling Green. It was clear, with a temperature of 56 at Evansville, 45 at Bloomington, and 47 at Indianapolis. At Paducah, it was partly cloudy, with a temperature of 54. At Covington, it was mostly cloudy, with a temperature of 53. At Nashville, it was cloudy, with a temperature of 57. At Frankfort, the weather conditions were not available. Now for the official National Weather Service forecast for north-central Kentucky and south-central Indiana, including the Louisville metro area. Today, sunny. Highs in the mid-70s. North winds up to 10 miles an hour. Tonight, mostly clear. Lows in the upper 40s. North winds up to 5 miles an hour. Tuesday, sunny. Highs in the upper 70s. South winds up to 5 miles an hour, shifting to the southwest in the afternoon. Tuesday night, mostly clear until midnight, then mostly cloudy with rain showers likely after midnight. Lows in the upper 50s. Southwest winds 5 to 15 miles an hour. Chance of showers 60%. And now the extended forecast for the radio listening area. Wednesday and Wednesday night, mostly clear. Highs in the upper 70s. Lows in the upper 40s. Thursday and Thursday night, mostly clear. Highs around 70. Lows in the upper 40s. Friday and Friday night, partly cloudy. Chance of rain showers and slight chance of thunderstorms. Highs in the upper 70s. Lows in the lower 60s. Chance of precipitation 30%. Saturday and Saturday night, partly cloudy. A 30% chance of thunderstorms. Highs in the mid-80s. Lows in the mid-60s. Sunday and Sunday night, partly cloudy. A 20% chance of thunderstorms. Highs in the upper 80s. Lows in the upper 60s. The current time is 5:32 a.m. Eastern Daylight Time. 5 a.m. Eastern Daylight Time weather conditions across north-central Kentucky and south-central Indiana. At Louisville International, it was mostly cloudy. The temperature was 58 degrees, the dew point 41, and the relative humidity 53%. The wind was north at 7 miles an hour. The pressure was 30.14 inches and rising. At Bowman Field, it was mostly cloudy. The temperature was 57 degrees, the dew point 41, and the relative humidity 55%. The wind was calm. The pressure was 30.15 inches and rising. At Jasper, it was partly cloudy. The temperature was 54 degrees, the dew point 42, and the relative humidity 64%. The wind was northeast at 6 miles an hour. The pressure was 30.15 inches and steady. Once again, at Louisville International, it was 58 degrees under mostly cloudy skies. Elsewhere around the region, rain was falling, with a temperature of 53 at Lexington, 50 at Jackson, and 56 at Bowling Green. It was clear, with a temperature of 56 at Evansville, 45 at Bloomington, and 47 at Indianapolis. At Paducah, it was partly cloudy, with a temperature of 54. At Covington, it was mostly cloudy, with a temperature of 53.
At Nashville, it was cloudy with a temperature of 57. At Frankfurt, the weather conditions were not available. Now for the official National Weather Service forecast for North Central Kentucky and South Central Indiana, including the Louisville metro area. Today, sunny. Highs in the mid-70s. North winds up to 10 miles an hour. Tonight, mostly clear. Lows in the upper 40s. North winds up to 5 miles an hour. Tuesday, sunny. Highs in the upper 70s. South winds up to 5 miles an hour, shifting to the southwest in the afternoon. Tuesday night, mostly clear until midnight, then mostly cloudy with rain showers likely after midnight. Lows in the upper 50s. Southwest winds 5 to 15 miles an hour. Chance of showers 60%. And now the extended forecast for the radio listening area. Wednesday and Wednesday night, mostly clear. Highs in the upper 70s. Lows in the upper 40s. Thursday and Thursday night, mostly clear. Highs around 70. Lows in the upper 40s. Friday and Friday night, partly cloudy. Chance of rain showers and slight chance of thunderstorms. Highs in the upper 70s. Lows in the lower 60s. Chance of precipitation 30%. Saturday and Saturday night, partly cloudy. A 30% chance of thunderstorms. Highs in the mid-80s. Lows in the mid-60s. Sunday and Sunday night, partly cloudy. A 20% chance of thunderstorms. Highs in the upper 80s. Lows in the upper 60s. 5 a.m. Eastern Daylight Time weather conditions across North Central Kentucky and South Central Indiana. At Louisville International, it was mostly cloudy. The temperature was 58 degrees, the dew point 41, and the relative humidity 53%. The wind was north at 7 miles an hour. The pressure was 30.14 inches and rising. At Bowman Field, it was mostly cloudy. The temperature was 57 degrees, the dew point 41, and the relative humidity 55%. The wind was calm. The pressure was 30.15 inches and rising. At Jasper, it was partly cloudy. The temperature was 54 degrees, the dew point 42, and the relative humidity 64%. The wind was northeast at 6 miles an hour. The pressure was 30.15 inches and steady. Once again, at Louisville International, it was 58 degrees under mostly cloudy skies. Elsewhere around the region, rain was falling, with a temperature of 53 at Lexington, 50 at Jackson, and 56 at Bowling Green. It was clear, with a temperature of 56 at Evansville, 45 at Bloomington, and 47 at Indianapolis. At Paducah, it was partly cloudy, with a temperature of 54. At Covington, it was mostly cloudy, with a temperature of 53. At Nashville, it was cloudy, with a temperature of 57. At Frankfurt, the weather conditions were not available. The current time is 5:37 a.m. Eastern Daylight Time. Now for the official National Weather Service forecast for North Central Kentucky and South Central Indiana, including the Louisville metro area. Today, sunny. Highs in the mid-70s. North winds up to 10 miles an hour. Tonight, mostly clear. Lows in the upper 40s. North winds up to 5 miles an hour. Tuesday, sunny. Highs in the upper 70s. South winds up to 5 miles an hour, shifting to the southwest in the afternoon. Tuesday night, mostly clear until midnight, then mostly cloudy with rain showers likely after midnight. Lows in the upper 50s. Southwest winds 5 to 15 miles an hour. Chance of showers 60%. And now the extended forecast for the radio listening area. Wednesday and Wednesday night, mostly clear. Highs in the upper 70s. Lows in the upper 40s. Thursday and Thursday night, mostly clear. Highs around 70. Lows in the upper 40s. Friday and Friday night, partly cloudy. Chance of rain showers and slight chance of thunderstorms. Highs in the upper 70s. Lows in the lower 60s.
chance of precipitation 30%. Saturday and Saturday night, partly cloudy. A 30% chance of thunderstorms. Highs in the mid-80s. Lows in the mid-60s. Sunday and Sunday night, partly cloudy. A 20% chance of thunderstorms. Highs in the upper 80s. Lows in the upper 60s. 5 a.m. Eastern Daylight Time weather conditions across north central Kentucky and south central Indiana. At Louisville International, it was mostly cloudy. The temperature was 58 degrees, the dew point 41, and the relative humidity 53%. The wind was north at 7 miles an hour. The pressure was 30.14 inches and rising. At Bowman Field, it was mostly cloudy. The temperature was 57 degrees, the dew point 41, and the relative humidity 55%. The wind was calm. The pressure was 30.15 inches and rising. At Jasper, it was partly cloudy. The temperature was 54 degrees, the dew point 42, and the relative humidity 64%. The wind was northeast at 6 miles an hour. The pressure was 30.15 inches and steady. Once again, at Louisville International, it was 58 degrees under mostly cloudy skies. Elsewhere around the region, rain was falling, with a temperature of 53 at Lexington, 50 at Jackson, and 56 at Bowling Green. It was clear, with a temperature of 56 at Evansville, 45 at Bloomington, and 47 at Indianapolis. At Paducah, it was partly cloudy, with a temperature of 54. At Covington, it was mostly cloudy, with a temperature of 53. At Nashville, it was cloudy, with a temperature of 57. At Frankfort, the weather conditions were not available. Now for the official National Weather Service forecast for north central Kentucky and south central Indiana, including the Louisville metro area. Today, sunny. Highs in the mid-70s. North winds up to 10 miles an hour. Tonight, mostly clear. Lows in the upper 40s. North winds up to 5 miles an hour. Tuesday, sunny. Highs in the upper 70s. South winds up to 5 miles an hour, shifting to the southwest in the afternoon. Tuesday night, mostly clear until midnight, then mostly cloudy with rain showers likely after midnight. Lows in the upper 50s. Southwest winds 5 to 15 miles an hour. Chance of showers 60%. And now the extended forecast for the radio listening area. Wednesday and Wednesday night, mostly clear. Highs in the upper 70s. Lows in the upper 40s. Thursday and Thursday night, mostly clear. Highs around 70. Lows in the upper 40s. Friday and Friday night, partly cloudy. Chance of rain showers and slight chance of thunderstorms. Highs in the upper 70s. Lows in the lower 60s. Chance of precipitation 30%. Saturday and Saturday night, partly cloudy. A 30% chance of thunderstorms. Highs in the mid-80s. Lows in the mid-60s. Sunday and Sunday night, partly cloudy. A 20% chance of thunderstorms. Highs in the upper 80s. Lows in the upper 60s. 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The current time is 5:43 a.m. Eastern Daylight Time. 5 a.m. Eastern Daylight Time weather conditions across north central Kentucky and south central Indiana. At Louisville International, it was mostly cloudy. The temperature was 58 degrees, the dew point 41, and the relative humidity 53%. The wind was north at 7 miles an hour. The pressure was 30.14 inches and rising. At Bowman Field, it was mostly cloudy. The temperature was 57 degrees, the dew point 41, and the relative humidity 55%. The wind was calm. The pressure was 30.15 inches and rising. At Jasper, it was partly cloudy.
The temperature was 54 degrees, the dew point 42, and the relative humidity 64%. The wind was northeast at 6 miles an hour. The pressure was 30.15 inches and steady. Once again, at Louisville International, it was 58 degrees under mostly cloudy skies. Elsewhere around the region, rain was falling, with a temperature of 53 at Lexington, 50 at Jackson, and 56.

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3: Tuesday, sunny. Highs in the upper 70s. South winds up to 5 miles an hour, shifting to the southwest in the afternoon. Tuesday night, mostly clear until midnight, then mostly cloudy with rain showers likely after midnight. Lows in the upper 50s. Southwest winds 5 to 15 miles an hour. Chance of showers 60%. And now the extended forecast for the radio listening area. Wednesday and Wednesday night, mostly clear. Highs in the upper 70s. Lows in the upper 40s. Thursday and Thursday night, mostly clear. Highs around 70. Lows in the upper 40s. Friday and Friday night, partly cloudy. Chance of rain showers and slight chance of thunderstorms. Highs in the upper 70s. Lows in the lower 60s. Chance of precipitation 30%. Saturday and Saturday night, partly cloudy. A 30% chance of thunderstorms. Highs in the mid 80s. Lows in the mid 60s. Sunday and Sunday night, partly cloudy. A 20% chance of thunderstorms. Highs in the upper 80s. Lows in the upper 60s. 5 a.m. Eastern Daylight Time weather conditions across north-central Kentucky and south-central Indiana. At Louisville International, it was mostly cloudy. The temperature was 58 degrees, the dew point 41, and the relative humidity 53%. The wind was north at 7 miles an hour. The pressure was 30.14 inches and rising. At Bowman Field, it was mostly cloudy. The temperature was 57 degrees, the dew point 41, and the relative humidity 55%. The wind was calm. The pressure was 30.15 inches and rising. At Jasper, it was partly cloudy. The temperature was 54 degrees, the dew point 42, and the relative humidity 64%. The wind was northeast at 6 miles an hour. The pressure was 30.15 inches and steady. Once again, at Louisville International, it was 58 degrees under mostly cloudy skies. Elsewhere around the region, rain was falling, with a temperature of 53 at Lexington, 50 at Jackson, and 56 at Bowling Green. It was clear, with a temperature of 56 at Evansville, 45 at Bloomington, and 47 at Indianapolis. At Paducah, it was partly cloudy, with a temperature of 54. At Covington, it was mostly cloudy, with a temperature of 53. At Nashville, it was cloudy, with a temperature of 57. At Frankfort, the weather conditions were not available. The current time is 5:48 a.m. Eastern Daylight Time. Now for the official National Weather Service forecast for north-central Kentucky and south-central Indiana, including the Louisville metro area. Today, sunny. Highs in the mid-70s. North winds up to 10 miles an hour. Tonight, mostly clear. Lows in the upper 40s. North winds up to 5 miles an hour. Tuesday, sunny. Highs in the upper 70s. South winds up to 5 miles an hour, shifting to the southwest in the afternoon. Tuesday night, mostly clear until midnight, then mostly cloudy with rain showers likely after midnight. Lows in the upper 50s. Southwest winds 5 to 15 miles an hour. Chance of showers 60%. And now the extended forecast for the radio listening area. Wednesday and Wednesday night, mostly clear. Highs in the upper 70s. Lows in the upper 40s. Thursday and Thursday night, mostly clear. Highs around 70. Lows in the upper 40s. Friday and Friday night, partly cloudy. Chance of rain showers and slight chance of thunderstorms. Highs in the upper 70s. Lows in the lower 60s. Chance of precipitation 30%.

Saturday and Saturday night, partly cloudy. A 30% chance of thunderstorms. Highs in the mid-80s. Lows in the mid-60s. Sunday and Sunday night, partly cloudy. A 20% chance of thunderstorms. Highs in the upper 80s. Lows in the upper 60s. 5 a.m. Eastern Daylight Time weather conditions across north central Kentucky and south central Indiana. At Louisville International, it was mostly cloudy. The temperature was 58 degrees, the dew point 41, and the relative humidity 53%. The wind was north at 7 miles an hour. The pressure was 30.14 inches and rising. At Bowman Field, it was mostly cloudy. The temperature was 57 degrees, the dew point 41, and the relative humidity 55%. The wind was calm. The pressure was 30.15 inches and rising. At Jasper, it was partly cloudy. The temperature was 54 degrees, the dew point 42, and the relative humidity 64%. The wind was northeast at 6 miles an hour. The pressure was 30.15 inches and steady. Once again, at Louisville International, it was 58 degrees under mostly cloudy skies. Elsewhere around the region, rain was falling, with a temperature of 53 at Lexington, 50 at Jackson, and 56 at Bowling Green. It was clear, with a temperature of 56 at Evansville, 45 at Bloomington, and 47 at Indianapolis. At Paducah, it was partly cloudy, with a temperature of 54. At Covington, it was mostly cloudy, with a temperature of 53. At Nashville, it was cloudy, with a temperature of 57. At Frankfort, the weather conditions were not available. Now for the official National Weather Service forecast for north central Kentucky and south central Indiana, including the Louisville metro area. Today, sunny. Highs in the mid-70s. North winds up to 10 miles an hour. Tonight, mostly clear. Lows in the upper 40s. North winds up to 5 miles an hour. Tuesday, sunny. Highs in the upper 70s. South winds up to 5 miles an hour shifting to the southwest in the afternoon. Tuesday night, mostly clear until midnight, then mostly cloudy with rain showers likely after midnight. Lows in the upper 50s. Southwest winds 5 to 15 miles an hour. Chance of showers 60%. And now the extended forecast for the radio listening area. Wednesday and Wednesday night, mostly clear. Highs in the upper 70s. Lows in the upper 40s. Thursday and Thursday night, mostly clear. Highs around 70. Lows in the upper 40s. Friday and Friday night, partly cloudy. Chance of rain showers and slight chance of thunderstorms. Highs in the upper 70s. Lows in the lower 60s. Chance of precipitation 30%. Saturday and Saturday night, partly cloudy. A 30% chance of thunderstorms. Highs in the mid-80s. Lows in the mid-60s. Sunday and Sunday night, partly cloudy. A 20% chance of thunderstorms. Highs in the upper 80s. Lows in the upper 60s. The current time is 5:53 a.m. Eastern Daylight Time. 5 a.m. Eastern Daylight Time weather conditions across north central Kentucky and south central Indiana. At Louisville International, it was mostly cloudy. The temperature was 58 degrees, the dew point 41, and the relative humidity 53%. The wind was north at 7 miles an hour. The pressure was 30.14 inches and rising. At Bowman Field, it was mostly cloudy. The temperature was 57 degrees, the dew point 41, and the relative humidity 55%. The wind was calm. The pressure was 30.15 inches and rising. At Jasper, it was partly cloudy. The temperature was 54 degrees, the dew point 42, and the relative humidity 64%. The wind was northeast at 6 miles an hour. The pressure was 30.15 inches and steady. Once again, at Louisville International, it was 58 degrees under mostly cloudy skies. Elsewhere around the region, rain was falling,
with a temperature of 53 at Lexington, 50 at Jackson, and 56 at Bowling Green. It was clear, with a temperature of 56 at Evansville, 45 at Bloomington, and 47 at Indianapolis. At Paducah, it was partly cloudy, with a temperature of 54. At Covington, it was mostly cloudy, with a temperature of 53. At Nashville, it was cloudy, with a temperature of 57. At Frankfort, the weather conditions were not available. Now for the official National Weather Service forecast for North Central Kentucky and South Central Indiana, including the Louisville metro area. Today, sunny. Highs in the mid-70s. North winds up to 10 miles an hour. Tonight, mostly clear. Lows in the upper 40s. North winds up to 5 miles an hour. Tuesday, sunny. Highs in the upper 70s. South winds up to 5 miles an hour shifting to the southwest in the afternoon. Tuesday night, mostly clear until midnight, then mostly cloudy with rain showers likely after midnight. Lows in the upper 50s. Southwest winds 5 to 15 miles an hour. Chance of showers 60%. And now the extended forecast for the radio listening area. Wednesday and Wednesday night, mostly clear. Highs in the upper 70s. Lows in the upper 40s. Thursday and Thursday night, mostly clear. Highs around 70. Lows in the upper 40s. Friday and Friday night, partly cloudy. Chance of rain showers and slight chance of thunderstorms. Highs in the upper 70s. Lows in the lower 60s. Chance of precipitation 30%. Saturday and Saturday night, partly cloudy. A 30% chance of thunderstorms. Highs in the mid-80s. Lows in the mid-60s. Sunday and Sunday night, partly cloudy. A 20% chance of thunderstorms. Highs in the upper 80s. Lows in the upper 60s. 5 a.m. Eastern Daylight Time weather conditions across North Central Kentucky and South Central Indiana. At Louisville International, it was mostly cloudy. The temperature was 58 degrees, the dew point 41, and the relative humidity 53%. The wind was north at 7 miles an hour. The pressure was 30.14 inches and rising. At Bowman Field, it was mostly cloudy. The temperature was 57 degrees, the dew point 41, and the relative humidity 55%. The wind was calm. The pressure was 30.15 inches and rising. At Jasper, it was partly cloudy. The temperature was 54 degrees, the dew point 42, and the relative humidity 64%. The wind was northeast at 6 miles an hour. The pressure was 30.15 inches and steady. Once again, at Louisville International, it was 58 degrees under mostly cloudy skies. Elsewhere around the region, rain was falling, with a temperature of 53 at Lexington, 50 at Jackson, and 56 at Bowling Green. It was clear, with a temperature of 56 at Evansville, 45 at Bloomington, and 47 at Indianapolis. At Paducah, it was partly cloudy, with a temperature of 54. At Covington, it was mostly cloudy, with a temperature of 53. At Nashville, it was cloudy, with a temperature of 57. At Frankfort, the weather conditions were not available. The current time is 5:58 a.m. Eastern Daylight Time. Now for the official National Weather Service forecast for North Central Kentucky and South Central Indiana, including the Louisville metro area. Today, sunny. Highs in the mid-70s. Northeast winds up to 5 miles an hour shifting to the northwest in the afternoon. Tonight, mostly clear. Lows in the upper 40s. North winds up to 5 miles an hour. Tuesday, sunny. Highs in the upper 70s. South winds up to 5 miles an hour shifting to the southwest in the afternoon. Tuesday night, mostly clear until midnight, then mostly cloudy with rain showers likely after midnight. Lows in the upper 50s. Southwest winds 5 to 15 miles an hour. Chance of showers 60%. And now the extended forecast for the radio listening area. Wednesday and Wednesday night,
mostly clear. Highs in the upper 70s. Lows in the upper 40s. Thursday and Thursday night, mostly clear. Highs around 70. Lows in the upper 40s. Friday and Friday night, partly cloudy. Chance of rain showers and slight chance of thunderstorms. Highs in the upper 70s. Lows in the lower 60s. Chance of precipitation 30%. Saturday and Saturday night, partly cloudy. A 30% chance of thunderstorms. Highs in the mid-80s. Lows in the mid-60s. Sunday and Sunday night, partly cloudy. A 20% chance of thunderstorms. Highs in the upper 80s. Lows in the upper 60s. 5 a.m. Eastern Daylight Time weather conditions across north central Kentucky and south central Indiana. At Louisville International, it was mostly cloudy. The temperature was 58 degrees, the dew point 41, and the relative humidity 53%. The wind was north at 7 miles an hour. The pressure was 30.14 inches and rising. At Bowman Field, it was mostly cloudy. The temperature was 57 degrees, the dew point 41, and the relative humidity 55%. The wind was calm. The pressure was 30.15 inches and rising. At Jasper, it was partly cloudy. The temperature was 54 degrees, the dew point 42, and the relative humidity 64%. The wind was northeast at 6 miles an hour. The pressure was 30.15 inches and steady. Once again, at Louisville International, it was 58 degrees under mostly cloudy skies. Elsewhere around the region, rain was falling, with a temperature of 53 at Lexington, 50 at Jackson, and 56 at Bowling Green. It was clear, with a temperature of 56 at Evansville, 45 at Bloomington, and 47 at Indianapolis. At Paducah, it was partly cloudy, with a temperature of 54. At Covington, it was mostly cloudy, with a temperature of 53. At Nashville, it was cloudy, with a temperature of 57. At Frankfort, the weather conditions were not available. The current time is 6:02 a.m. Eastern Daylight Time. 6 a.m. Eastern Daylight Time weather conditions across north central Kentucky and south central Indiana. The report from Louisville International was not available. At Bowman Field, it was mostly cloudy. The temperature was 54 degrees, the dew point 42, and the relative humidity 64%. The wind was calm. The pressure was 30.14 inches and falling. At Jasper, it was partly cloudy. The temperature was 52 degrees, the dew point 43, and the relative humidity 71%. The wind was north at 3 miles an hour. The pressure was 30.16 inches and rising. Elsewhere around the region, at Jackson, rain was falling, with a temperature of 50. It was clear, with a temperature of 53 at Evansville, 45 at Bloomington, and 46 at Indianapolis. At Paducah, it was partly cloudy, with a temperature of 51. It was mostly cloudy, with a temperature of 51 at Lexington, 52 at Covington, and 55 at Bowling Green. At Nashville, it was cloudy, with a temperature of 57. At Frankfort, the weather conditions were not available. Now for the official National Weather Service forecast for north central Kentucky and south central Indiana, including the Louisville metro area. Today, sunny. Highs in the mid-70s. Northeast winds up to 5 miles an hour shifting to the northwest in the afternoon. Tonight, mostly clear. Lows in the upper 40s. North winds up to 5 miles an hour. Tuesday, sunny. Highs in the upper 70s. South winds up to 5 miles an hour shifting to the southwest in the afternoon. Tuesday night, mostly clear until midnight, then mostly cloudy with rain showers likely after midnight. Lows in the upper 50s. Southwest winds 5 to 15 miles an hour. Chance of showers 60%. And now the extended forecast for the radio listening area. Wednesday and Wednesday night, mostly clear. Highs in the upper 70s. Lows in the upper 40s. Thursday and Thursday night, mostly clear.
highs around 70. Lows in the upper 40s. Friday and Friday night, partly cloudy. Chance of rain showers and slight chance of thunderstorms. Highs in the upper 70s. Lows in the lower 60s. Chance of precipitation 30%. Saturday and Saturday night, partly cloudy. A 30% chance of thunderstorms. Highs in the mid-80s. Lows in the mid-60s. Sunday and Sunday night, partly cloudy. A 20% chance of thunderstorms. Highs in the upper 80s. Lows in the upper 60s. 6 a.m. Eastern Daylight Time weather conditions across north-central Kentucky and south-central Indiana. The report from Louisville International was not available. At Bowman Field, it was mostly cloudy. The temperature was 54 degrees, the dew point 42, and the relative humidity 64%. The wind was calm. The pressure was 30.14 inches and falling. At Jasper, it was partly cloudy. The temperature was 52 degrees, the dew point 43, and the relative humidity 71%. The wind was north at 3 miles an hour. The pressure was 30.16 inches and rising. Elsewhere around the region, at Jackson, rain was falling, with a temperature of 50. It was clear, with a temperature of 53 at Evansville, 45 at Bloomington, and 46 at Indianapolis. At Paducah, it was partly cloudy, with a temperature of 51. It was mostly cloudy, with a temperature of 51 at Lexington, 52 at Covington, and 55 at Bowling Green. At Nashville, it was cloudy, with a temperature of 57. At Frankfort, the weather conditions were not available. Now for the official National Weather Service forecast for north-central Kentucky and south-central Indiana, including the Louisville metro area. Today, sunny. Highs in the mid-70s. Northeast winds up to 5 miles an hour shifting to the northwest in the afternoon. Tonight, mostly clear. Lows in the upper 40s. North winds up to 5 miles an hour. Tuesday, sunny. Highs in the upper 70s. South winds up to 5 miles an hour shifting to the southwest in the afternoon. Tuesday night, mostly clear until midnight, then mostly cloudy with rain showers likely after midnight. Lows in the upper 50s. Southwest winds 5 to 15 miles an hour. Chance of showers 60%. And now the extended forecast for the radio listening area. Wednesday and Wednesday night, mostly clear. Highs in the upper 70s. Lows in the upper 40s. Thursday and Thursday night, mostly clear. Highs around 70. Lows in the upper 40s. Friday and Friday night, partly cloudy. Chance of rain showers and slight chance of thunderstorms. Highs in the upper 70s. Lows in the lower 60s. Chance of precipitation 30%. Saturday and Saturday night, partly cloudy. A 30% chance of thunderstorms. Highs in the mid-80s. Lows in the mid-60s. Sunday and Sunday night, partly cloudy. A 20% chance of thunderstorms. Highs in the upper 80s. Lows in the upper 60s. The current time is 6:08 a.m. Eastern Daylight Time. 6 a.m. Eastern Daylight Time weather conditions across north-central Kentucky and south-central Indiana. The report from Louisville International was not available. At Bowman Field, it was mostly cloudy. The temperature was 54 degrees, the dew point 42, and the relative humidity 64%. The wind was calm. The pressure was 30.14 inches and falling. At Jasper, it was partly cloudy. The temperature was 52 degrees, the dew point 43, and the relative humidity 71%. The wind was north at 3 miles an hour. The pressure was 30.16 inches and rising. Elsewhere around the region, at Jackson, rain was falling, with a temperature of 50. It was clear, with a temperature of 53 at Evansville, 45 at Bloomington, and 46 at Indianapolis. At Paducah, it was partly cloudy, with a temperature of 51. It was mostly cloudy, with a temperature of 51 at Lexington, 52 at Covington,
and 55 at Bowling Green. At Nashville, it was cloudy, with a temperature of 57. At Frankfurt, the weather conditions were not available. Now for the official National Weather Service forecast for North Central Kentucky and South Central Indiana, including the Louisville metro area. Today, sunny. Highs in the mid-70s. Northeast winds up to 5 miles an hour, shifting to the northwest in the afternoon. Tonight, mostly clear. Lows in the upper 40s. North winds up to 5 miles an hour. Tuesday, sunny. Highs in the upper 70s. South winds up to 5 miles an hour, shifting to the southwest in the afternoon. Tuesday night, mostly clear until midnight, then mostly cloudy with rain showers likely after midnight. Lows in the upper 50s. Southwest winds 5 to 15 miles an hour. Chance of showers 60%. And now the extended forecast for the radio listening area. Wednesday and Wednesday night, mostly clear. Highs in the upper 70s. Lows in the upper 40s. Thursday and Thursday night, mostly clear. Highs around 70. Lows in the upper 40s. Friday and Friday night, partly cloudy. Chance of rain showers and slight chance of thunderstorms. Highs in the upper 70s. Lows in the lower 60s. Chance of precipitation 30%. Saturday and Saturday night, partly cloudy. A 30% chance of thunderstorms. Highs in the mid-80s. Lows in the mid-60s. Sunday and Sunday night, partly cloudy. A 20% chance of thunderstorms. Highs in the upper 80s. Lows in the upper 60s. 6 a.m. Eastern Daylight Time weather conditions across North Central Kentucky and South Central Indiana. The report from Louisville International was not available. At Bowman Field, it was partly cloudy. The temperature was 54 degrees, the dew point 42, and the relative humidity 64%. The wind was calm. The pressure was 30.14 inches and falling. At Jasper, it was clear. The temperature was 52 degrees, the dew point 43, and the relative humidity 71%. The wind was north at 3 miles an hour. The pressure was 30.16 inches and rising. Elsewhere around the region, at Jackson, rain was falling, with a temperature of 50. It was clear, with a temperature of 51 at Paducah, 45 at Bloomington, and 46 at Indianapolis. At Evansville, it was partly cloudy, with a temperature of 53. It was mostly cloudy, with a temperature of 52 at Covington, and 55 at Bowling Green. It was cloudy, with a temperature of 51 at Lexington, and 57 at Nashville. At Frankfurt, the weather conditions were not available. 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The current time is 6:13 a.m. Eastern Daylight Time. Now for the official National Weather Service forecast for North Central Kentucky and South Central Indiana, including the Louisville metro area. Today, sunny. Highs in the mid-70s. Northeast winds up to 5 miles an hour, shifting to the northwest in the afternoon. Tonight, mostly clear. Lows in the upper 40s. North winds up to 5 miles an hour. Tuesday, sunny. Highs in the upper 70s. South winds up to 5 miles an hour, shifting to the southwest in the afternoon. Tuesday night, mostly clear until midnight, then mostly cloudy with rain showers likely after midnight. Lows in the upper 50s. Southwest winds 5 to 15 miles an hour. Chance of showers 60%. And now the extended forecast for the radio listening area. Wednesday and Wednesday night, mostly clear. Highs in the upper 70s. Lows in the upper 40s. Thursday and Thursday night, mostly clear. Highs around 70. Lows in the upper 40s. Friday and Friday night, partly cloudy.
chance of rain showers and slight chance of thunderstorms. Highs in the upper 70s. Lows in the lower 60s. Chance of precipitation 30%. Saturday and Saturday night, partly cloudy. A 30% chance of thunderstorms. Highs in the mid-80s. Lows in the mid-60s. Sunday and Sunday night, partly cloudy. A 20% chance of thunderstorms. Highs in the upper 80s. Lows in the upper 60s. 6 a.m. Eastern Daylight Time weather conditions across north-central Kentucky and south-central Indiana. The report from Louisville International was not available. At Bowman Field, it was partly cloudy. The temperature was 54 degrees, the dew point 42, and the relative humidity 64%. The wind was calm. The pressure was 30.14 inches and falling. At Jasper, it was clear. The temperature was 52 degrees, the dew point 43, and the relative humidity 71%. The wind was north at 3 miles an hour. The pressure was 30.16 inches and rising. Elsewhere around the region, at Jackson, rain was falling, with a temperature of 50. It was clear, with a temperature of 51 at Paducah, 45 at Bloomington, and 46 at Indianapolis. At Evansville, it was partly cloudy, with a temperature of 53. It was mostly cloudy, with a temperature of 52 at Covington, and 55 at Bowling Green. It was cloudy, with a temperature of 51 at Lexington, and 57 at Nashville. At Frankfort, the weather conditions were not available. Now for the official National Weather Service forecast for north-central Kentucky and south-central Indiana, including the Louisville metro area. Today, sunny. Highs in the mid-70s. Northeast winds up to 5 miles an hour shifting to the northwest in the afternoon. Tonight, mostly clear. Lows in the upper 40s. North winds up to 5 miles an hour. Tuesday, sunny. Highs in the upper 70s. South winds up to 5 miles an hour shifting to the southwest in the afternoon. Tuesday night, mostly clear until midnight, then mostly cloudy with rain showers likely after midnight. Lows in the upper 50s. Southwest winds 5 to 15 miles an hour. Chance of showers 60%. And now the extended forecast for the radio listening area. Wednesday and Wednesday night, mostly clear. Highs in the upper 70s. Lows in the upper 40s. Thursday and Thursday night, mostly clear. Highs around 70. Lows in the upper 40s. Friday and Friday night, partly cloudy. Chance of rain showers and slight chance of thunderstorms. Highs in the upper 70s. Lows in the lower 60s. Chance of precipitation 30%. Saturday and Saturday night, partly cloudy. A 30% chance of thunderstorms. Highs in the mid-80s. Lows in the mid-60s. Sunday and Sunday night, partly cloudy. A 20% chance of thunderstorms. Highs in the upper 80s. Lows in the upper 60s. The current time is 6:18 a.m. Eastern Daylight Time. 6 a.m. Eastern Daylight Time weather conditions across north-central Kentucky and south-central Indiana. The report from Louisville International was not available. At Bowman Field, it was partly cloudy. The temperature was 54 degrees, the dew point 42, and the relative humidity 64%. The wind was calm. The pressure was 30.14 inches and falling. At Jasper, it was clear. The temperature was 52 degrees, the dew point 43, and the relative humidity 71%. The wind was north at 3 miles an hour. The pressure was 30.16 inches and rising. Elsewhere around the region, at Jackson, rain was falling, with a temperature of 50. It was clear, with a temperature of 51 at Paducah, 45 at Bloomington, and 46 at Indianapolis. At Evansville, it was partly cloudy, with a temperature of 53. It was mostly cloudy, with a temperature of 52 at Covington, and 55 at Bowling Green. It was cloudy, with a temperature of 51 at Lexington, and 57 at Nashville. At Frankfort,
The weather conditions were not available. Now for the official National Weather Service forecast for North Central Kentucky and South Central Indiana, including the Louisville metro area. Today, sunny. Highs in the mid-70s. Northeast winds up to 5 miles an hour, shifting to the northwest in the afternoon. Tonight, mostly clear. Lows in the upper 40s. North winds up to 5 miles an hour. Tuesday, sunny. Highs in the upper 70s. South winds up to 5 miles an hour, shifting to the southwest in the afternoon. Tuesday night, mostly clear until midnight, then mostly cloudy with rain showers likely after midnight. Lows in the upper 50s. Southwest winds 5 to 15 miles an hour. Chance of showers 60%. And now the extended forecast for the radio listening area. Wednesday and Wednesday night, mostly clear. Highs in the upper 70s. Lows in the upper 40s. Thursday and Thursday night, mostly clear. Highs around 70. Lows in the upper 40s. Friday and Friday night, partly cloudy. Chance of rain showers and slight chance of thunderstorms. Highs in the upper 70s. Lows in the lower 60s. Chance of precipitation 30%. Saturday and Saturday night, partly cloudy. A 30% chance of thunderstorms. Highs in the mid-80s. Lows in the mid-60s. Sunday and Sunday night, partly cloudy. A 20% chance of thunderstorms. Highs in the upper 80s. Lows in the upper 60s. 6 a.m. Eastern Daylight Time weather conditions across North Central Kentucky and South Central Indiana. The report from Louisville International was not available. Ed Bowman Field, it was partly cloudy. The temperature was 54 degrees, the dew point 42, and the relative humidity 64%. The wind was calm. The pressure was 30.14 inches and falling. At Jasper, it was clear. The temperature was 52 degrees, the dew point 43, and the relative humidity 71%. The wind was north at 3 miles an hour. The pressure was 30.16 inches and rising. Elsewhere around the region, at Jackson, rain was falling, with a temperature of 50. It was clear, with a temperature of 51 at Paducah, 45 at Bloomington, and 46 at Indianapolis. At Evansville, it was partly cloudy, with a temperature of 53. It was mostly cloudy, with a temperature of 52 at Covington, and 55 at Bowling Green. It was cloudy, with a temperature of 51 at Lexington, and 57 at Nashville. At Frankfort, the weather conditions were not available. The current time is 6:22 a.m. Eastern Daylight Time. Now for the official National Weather Service forecast for North Central Kentucky and South Central Indiana, including the Louisville metro area. Today, sunny. Highs in the mid-70s. Northeast winds up to 5 miles an hour, shifting to the northwest in the afternoon. Tonight, mostly clear. Lows in the upper 40s. North winds up to 5 miles an hour. Tuesday, sunny. Highs in the upper 70s. South winds up to 5 miles an hour, shifting to the southwest in the afternoon. Tuesday night, mostly clear until midnight, then mostly cloudy with rain showers likely after midnight. Lows in the upper 50s. Southwest winds 5 to 15 miles an hour. Chance of showers 60%. And now the extended forecast for the radio listening area. Wednesday and Wednesday night, mostly clear. Highs in the upper 70s. Lows in the upper 40s. Thursday and Thursday night, mostly clear. Highs around 70. Lows in the upper 40s. Friday and Friday night, partly cloudy. Chance of rain showers and slight chance of thunderstorms. Highs in the upper 70s. Lows in the lower 60s. Chance of precipitation 30%. Saturday and Saturday night, partly cloudy. A 30% chance of thunderstorms. Highs in the mid-80s. Lows in the mid-60s. Sunday and Sunday night, partly cloudy. A 20% chance of thunderstorms. Highs in the upper 80s.
lows in the upper 60s. 6 a.m. Eastern Daylight Time weather conditions across north-central Kentucky and south-central Indiana. The report from Louisville International was not available. At Bowman Field, it was partly cloudy. The temperature was 54 degrees, the dew point 42, and the relative humidity 64%. The wind was calm. The pressure was 30.14 inches and falling. At Jasper, it was clear. The temperature was 52 degrees, the dew point 43, and the relative humidity 71%. The wind was north at 3 miles an hour. The pressure was 30.16 inches and rising. Elsewhere around the region, at Jackson, rain was falling, with a temperature of 50. It was clear, with a temperature of 51 at Paducah, 45 at Bloomington, and 46 at Indianapolis. At Evansville, it was partly cloudy, with a temperature of 53. It was mostly cloudy, with a temperature of 52 at Covington, and 55 at Bowling Green. It was cloudy, with a temperature of 51 at Lexington, and 57 at Nashville. At Frankfort, the weather conditions were not available. Now for the official National Weather Service forecast for north-central Kentucky and south-central Indiana, including the Louisville metro area. Today, sunny. Highs in the mid-70s. Northeast winds up to 5 miles an hour shifting to the northwest in the afternoon. Tonight, mostly clear. Lows in the upper 40s. North winds up to 5 miles an hour. Tuesday, sunny. Highs in the upper 70s. South winds up to 5 miles an hour shifting to the southwest in the afternoon. Tuesday night, mostly clear until midnight, then mostly cloudy with rain showers likely after midnight. Lows in the upper 50s. Southwest winds 5 to 15 miles an hour. Chance of showers 60%. And now the extended forecast for the radio listening area. Wednesday and Wednesday night, mostly clear. Highs in the upper 70s. Lows in the upper 40s. Thursday and Thursday night, mostly clear. Highs around 70. Lows in the upper 40s. Friday and Friday night, partly cloudy. Chance of rain showers and slight chance of thunderstorms. Highs in the upper 70s. Lows in the lower 60s. Chance of precipitation 30%. Saturday and Saturday night, partly cloudy. A 30% chance of thunderstorms. Highs in the mid-80s. Lows in the mid-60s. Sunday and Sunday night, partly cloudy. A 20% chance of thunderstorms. Highs in the upper 80s. Lows in the upper 60s. The current time is 6:27 a.m. Eastern Daylight Time. 6 a.m. Eastern Daylight Time weather conditions across north-central Kentucky and south-central Indiana. The report from Louisville International was not available. At Bowman Field, it was partly cloudy. The temperature was 54 degrees, the dew point 42, and the relative humidity 64%. The wind was calm. The pressure was 30.14 inches and falling. At Jasper, it was clear. The temperature was 52 degrees, the dew point 43, and the relative humidity 71%. The wind was north at 3 miles an hour. The pressure was 30.16 inches and rising. Elsewhere around the region, at Jackson, rain was falling, with a temperature of 50. It was clear, with a temperature of 51 at Paducah, 45 at Bloomington, and 46 at Indianapolis. At Evansville, it was partly cloudy, with a temperature of 53. It was mostly cloudy, with a temperature of 52 at Covington, and 55 at Bowling Green. It was cloudy, with a temperature of 51 at Lexington, and 57 at Nashville. At Frankfort, the weather conditions were not available. Now for the official National Weather Service forecast for north-central Kentucky and south-central Indiana, including the Louisville metro area. Today, sunny. Highs in the mid-70s. Northeast winds up to 5 miles an hour shifting to the northwest in the afternoon. Tonight, mostly clear. Lows in the upper 40s. North winds up to 5 miles an hour. Tuesday, sunny.
highs in the upper 70s. South winds up to 5 miles an hour, shifting to the southwest in the afternoon. Tuesday night, mostly clear until midnight, then mostly cloudy with rain showers likely after midnight. Lows in the upper 50s. Southwest winds 5 to 15 miles an hour. Chance of showers 60%. And now the extended forecast for the radio listening area. Wednesday and Wednesday night, mostly clear. Highs in the upper 70s. Lows in the upper 40s. Thursday and Thursday night, mostly clear. Highs around 70. Lows in the upper 40s. Friday and Friday night, partly cloudy. Chance of rain showers and slight chance of thunderstorms. Highs in the upper 70s. Lows in the lower 60s. Chance of precipitation 30%. Saturday and Saturday night, partly cloudy. A 30% chance of thunderstorms. Highs in the mid-80s. Lows in the mid-60s. Sunday and Sunday night, partly cloudy. A 20% chance of thunderstorms. Highs in the upper 80s. Lows in the upper 60s. 6 a.m. Eastern Daylight Time weather conditions across north central Kentucky and south central Indiana. The report from Louisville International was not available. At Bowman Field, it was partly cloudy. The temperature was 54 degrees, the dew point 42, and the relative humidity 64%. The wind was calm. The pressure was 30.14 inches and falling. At Jasper, it was clear. The temperature was 52 degrees, the dew point 43, and the relative humidity 71%. The wind was north at 3 miles an hour. The pressure was 30.16 inches and rising. Elsewhere around the region, at Jackson, rain was falling, with a temperature of 50. It was clear, with a temperature of 51 at Paducah, 45 at Bloomington, and 46 at Indianapolis. At Evansville, it was partly cloudy, with a temperature of 53. It was mostly cloudy, with a temperature of 52 at Covington, and 55 at Bowling Green. It was cloudy, with a temperature of 51 at Lexington, and 57 at Nashville. At Frankfort, the weather conditions were not available. The current time is 6:32 a.m. Eastern Daylight Time. Now for the official National Weather Service forecast for north central Kentucky and south central Indiana, including the Louisville metro area. Today, sunny. Highs in the mid-70s. Northeast winds up to 5 miles an hour, shifting to the northwest in the afternoon. Tonight, mostly clear. Lows in the upper 40s. North winds up to 5 miles an hour. Tuesday, sunny. Highs in the upper 70s. South winds up to 5 miles an hour, shifting to the southwest in the afternoon. Tuesday night, mostly clear until midnight, then mostly cloudy with rain showers likely after midnight. Lows in the upper 50s. Southwest winds 5 to 15 miles an hour. Chance of showers 60%. And now the extended forecast for the radio listening area. Wednesday and Wednesday night, mostly clear. Highs in the upper 70s. Lows in the upper 40s. Thursday and Thursday night, mostly clear. Highs around 70. Lows in the upper 40s. Friday and Friday night, partly cloudy. Chance of rain showers and slight chance of thunderstorms. Highs in the upper 70s. Lows in the lower 60s. Chance of precipitation 30%. Saturday and Saturday night, partly cloudy. A 30% chance of thunderstorms. Highs in the mid-80s. Lows in the mid-60s. Sunday and Sunday night, partly cloudy. A 20% chance of thunderstorms. Highs in the upper 80s. Lows in the upper 60s. 6 a.m. Eastern Daylight Time weather conditions across north central Kentucky and south central Indiana. The report from Louisville International was not available. At Bowman Field, it was partly cloudy. The temperature was 54 degrees, the dew point 42, and the relative humidity 64%. The wind was calm. The pressure was 30.14 inches and falling. At Jasper, it was clear.
The temperature was 52 degrees, the dew point 43, and the relative humidity 71%. The wind was north at 3 miles an hour. The pressure was 30.16 inches and rising. Elsewhere around the region, at Jackson, rain was falling, with a temperature of 50. It was clear, with a temperature of 51 at Paducah, 45 at Bloomington, and 46 at Indianapolis. At Evansville, it was partly cloudy, with a temperature of 53. It was mostly cloudy, with a temperature of 52 at Covington, and 55 at Bowling Green. It was cloudy, with a temperature of 51 at Lexington, and 57 at Nashville. At Frankfort, the weather conditions were not available. Now for the official National Weather Service forecast for North Central Kentucky and South Central Indiana, including the Louisville metro area. Today, sunny. Highs in the mid-70s. Northeast winds up to 5 miles an hour shifting to the northwest in the afternoon. Tonight, mostly clear. Lows in the upper 40s. North winds up to 5 miles an hour. Tuesday, sunny. Highs in the upper 70s. South winds up to 5 miles an hour shifting to the southwest in the afternoon. Tuesday night, mostly clear until midnight, then mostly cloudy with rain showers likely after midnight. Lows in the upper 50s. Southwest winds 5 to 15 miles an hour. Chance of showers 60%. And now the extended forecast for the radio listening area. Wednesday and Wednesday night, mostly clear. Highs in the upper 70s. Lows in the upper 40s. Thursday and Thursday night, mostly clear. Highs around 70. Lows in the upper 40s. Friday and Friday night, partly cloudy. Chance of rain showers and slight chance of thunderstorms. Highs in the upper 70s. Lows in the lower 60s. Chance of precipitation 30%. Saturday and Saturday night, partly cloudy. A 30% chance of thunderstorms. Highs in the mid-80s. Lows in the mid-60s. Sunday and Sunday night, partly cloudy. A 20% chance of thunderstorms. Highs in the upper 80s. Lows in the upper 60s. The current time is 6:37 a.m. Eastern Daylight Time. 6 a.m. Eastern Daylight Time weather conditions across North Central Kentucky and South Central Indiana. The report from Louisville International was not available. At Bowman Field, it was partly cloudy. The temperature was 54 degrees, the dew point 42, and the relative humidity 64%. The wind was calm. The pressure was 30.14 inches and falling. At Jasper, it was clear. The temperature was 52 degrees, the dew point 43, and the relative humidity 71%. The wind was north at 3 miles an hour. The pressure was 30.16 inches and rising. Elsewhere around the region, at Jackson, rain was falling, with a temperature of 50. It was clear, with a temperature of 51 at Paducah, 45 at Bloomington, and 46 at Indianapolis. At Evansville, it was partly cloudy, with a temperature of 53. It was mostly cloudy, with a temperature of 52 at Covington, and 55 at Bowling Green. It was cloudy, with a temperature of 51 at Lexington, and 57 at Nashville. At Frankfort, the weather conditions were not available. Now for the official National Weather Service forecast for North Central Kentucky and South Central Indiana, including the Louisville metro area. Today, sunny. Highs in the mid-70s. Northeast winds up to 5 miles an hour shifting to the northwest in the afternoon. Tonight, mostly clear. Lows in the upper 40s. North winds up to 5 miles an hour. Tuesday, sunny. Highs in the upper 70s. South winds up to 5 miles an hour shifting to the southwest in the afternoon. Tuesday night, mostly clear until midnight, then mostly cloudy with rain showers likely after midnight. Lows in the upper 50s. Southwest winds 5 to 15 miles an hour. Chance of showers 60%. And now the extended forecast for the radio listening area. Wednesday and Wednesday night, mostly clear. Highs in the upper 70s.
lows in the upper 40s. Thursday and Thursday night, mostly clear. Highs around 70. Lows in the upper 40s. Friday and Friday night, partly cloudy. Chance of rain showers and slight chance of thunderstorms. Highs in the upper 70s. Lows in the lower 60s. Chance of precipitation 30%. Saturday and Saturday night, partly cloudy. A 30% chance of thunderstorms. Highs in the mid-80s. Lows in the mid-60s. Sunday and Sunday night, partly cloudy. A 20% chance of thunderstorms. Highs in the upper 80s. Lows in the upper 60s. 6 a.m. Eastern Daylight Time weather conditions across north central Kentucky and south central Indiana. The report from Louisville International was not available. Ed Bowman Field, it was partly cloudy. The temperature was 54 degrees, the dew point 42, and the relative humidity 64%. The wind was calm. The pressure was 30.14 inches and falling. At Jasper, it was clear. The temperature was 52 degrees, the dew point 43, and the relative humidity 71%. The wind was north at 3 miles an hour. The pressure was 30.16 inches and rising. Elsewhere around the region, at Jackson, rain was falling, with a temperature of 50. It was clear, with a temperature of 51 at Paducah, 45 at Bloomington, and 46 at Indianapolis. At Evansville, it was partly cloudy, with a temperature of 53. It was mostly cloudy, with a temperature of 52 at Covington, and 55 at Bowling Green. It was cloudy, with a temperature of 51 at Lexington, and 57 at Nashville. At Frankfort, the weather conditions were not available. Now for the official National Weather Service forecast for north central Kentucky and south central Indiana, including the Louisville metro area. Today, sunny. Highs in the mid-70s. Northeast winds up to 5 miles an hour shifting to the northwest in the afternoon. Tonight, mostly clear. Lows in the upper 40s. North winds up to 5 miles an hour. Tuesday, sunny. Highs in the upper 70s. South winds up to 5 miles an hour shifting to the southwest in the afternoon. Tuesday night, mostly clear until midnight, then mostly cloudy with rain showers likely after midnight. Lows in the upper 50s. Southwest winds 5 to 15 miles an hour. Chance of showers 60%. And now the extended forecast for the radio listening area. Wednesday and Wednesday night, mostly clear. Highs in the upper 70s. Lows in the upper 40s. Thursday and Thursday night, mostly clear. Highs around 70. Lows in the upper 40s. Friday and Friday night, partly cloudy. Chance of rain showers and slight chance of thunderstorms. Highs in the upper 70s. Lows in the lower 60s. Chance of precipitation 30%. Saturday and Saturday night, partly cloudy. A 30% chance of thunderstorms. Highs in the mid-80s. Lows in the mid-60s. Sunday and Sunday night, partly cloudy. A 20% chance of thunderstorms. Highs in the upper 80s. Lows in the upper 60s. 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The current time is 6:43 a.m. Eastern Daylight Time. 6 a.m. Eastern Daylight Time weather conditions across north central Kentucky and south central Indiana. The report from Louisville International was not available. Ed Bowman Field, it was partly cloudy. The temperature was 54 degrees, the dew point 42, and the relative humidity 64%. The wind was calm. The pressure was 30.14 inches and falling. At Jasper, it was clear. The temperature was 52 degrees, the dew point 43, and the relative humidity 71%. The wind was north at 3 miles an hour.
the pressure was 30.16 inches and rising. Elsewhere around the region, at Jackson, rain was falling.

Today, sunny. Highs in the mid-70s. Northeast winds up to 5 miles an hour, shifting to the northwest in the afternoon. Tonight, mostly clear. Lows in the upper 40s. North winds up to 5 miles an hour. Tuesday, sunny. Highs in the upper 70s. South winds up to 5 miles an hour, shifting to the southwest in the afternoon. Tuesday night, mostly clear until midnight, then mostly cloudy with rain showers likely after midnight. Lows in the upper 50s. Southwest winds 5 to 15 miles an hour. Chance of showers 60%. And now the extended forecast for the radio listening area. Wednesday and Wednesday night, mostly clear. Highs in the upper 70s. Lows in the upper 40s. Thursday and Thursday night, mostly clear. Highs around 70. Lows in the upper 40s. Friday and Friday night, partly cloudy. Chance of rain showers and slight chance of thunderstorms. Highs in the upper 70s. Lows in the lower 60s. Chance of precipitation 30%. Saturday and Saturday night, partly cloudy. A 30% chance of thunderstorms. Highs in the mid-80s. Lows in the mid-60s. Sunday and Sunday night, partly cloudy. A 20% chance of thunderstorms. Highs in the upper 80s. Lows in the upper 60s. The current time is 6:47 a.m. Eastern Daylight Time. 6 a.m. Eastern Daylight Time weather conditions across north-central Kentucky and south-central Indiana. The report from Louisville International was not available. At Bowman Field, it was partly cloudy. The temperature was 54 degrees, the dew point 42, and the relative humidity 64%. The wind was calm. The pressure was 30.14 inches and falling. At Jasper, it was clear. The temperature was 52 degrees, the dew point 43, and the relative humidity 71%. The wind was north at 3 miles an hour. The pressure was 30.16 inches and rising. Elsewhere around the region, at Jackson, rain was falling, with a temperature of 50. It was clear, with a temperature of 51 at Paducah, 45 at Bloomington, and 46 at Indianapolis. At Evansville, it was partly cloudy, with a temperature of 53. It was mostly cloudy, with a temperature of 52 at Covington, and 55 at Bowling Green. It was cloudy, with a temperature of 51 at Lexington, and 57 at Nashville. At Frankfort, the weather conditions were not available. Now for the official National Weather Service forecast for north-central Kentucky and south-central Indiana, including the Louisville metro area. Today, sunny. Highs in the mid-70s. Northeast winds up to 5 miles an hour, shifting to the northwest in the afternoon. Tonight, mostly clear. Lows in the upper 40s. North winds up to 5 miles an hour. Tuesday, sunny. Highs in the upper 70s. South winds up to 5 miles an hour, shifting to the southwest in the afternoon. Tuesday night, mostly clear until midnight, then mostly cloudy with rain showers likely after midnight. Lows in the upper 50s. Southwest winds 5 to 15 miles an hour. Chance of showers 60%. And now the extended forecast for the radio listening area. Wednesday and Wednesday night, mostly clear. Highs in the upper 70s. Lows in the upper 40s. Thursday and Thursday night, mostly clear. Highs around 70. Lows in the upper 40s. Friday and Friday night, partly cloudy. Chance of rain showers and slight chance of thunderstorms. Highs in the upper 70s. Lows in the lower 60s. Chance of precipitation 30%. Saturday and Saturday night, partly cloudy. A 30% chance of thunderstorms. Highs in the mid-80s. Lows in the mid-60s. Sunday and Sunday night, partly cloudy. A 20% chance of thunderstorms. Highs in the upper 80s. Lows in the upper 60s. 6 a.m. Eastern Daylight Time weather conditions across north-central Kentucky and south-central Indiana. The report from Louisville International was

Not available. Ed Bowman Field, it was partly cloudy. The temperature was 54 degrees, the dew point 42, and the relative humidity 64%. The wind was calm. The pressure was 30.14 inches and falling. At Jasper, it was clear. The temperature was 52 degrees, the dew point 43, and the relative humidity 71%. The wind was north at 3 miles an hour. The pressure was 30.16 inches and rising. Elsewhere around the region, at Jackson, rain was falling, with a temperature of 50. It was clear, with a temperature of 51 at Paducah, 45 at Bloomington, and 46 at Indianapolis. At Evansville, it was partly cloudy, with a temperature of 53. It was mostly cloudy, with a temperature of 52 at Covington, and 55 at Bowling Green. It was cloudy, with a temperature of 51 at Lexington, and 57 at Nashville. At Frankfort, the weather conditions were not available. Now for the official National Weather Service forecast for North Central Kentucky and South Central Indiana, including the Louisville metro area. Today, sunny. Highs in the mid-70s. Northeast winds up to 5 miles an hour shifting to the northwest in the afternoon. Tonight, mostly clear. Lows in the upper 40s. North winds up to 5 miles an hour. Tuesday, sunny. Highs in the upper 70s. South winds up to 5 miles an hour shifting to the southwest in the afternoon. Tuesday night, mostly clear until midnight, then mostly cloudy with rain showers likely after midnight. Lows in the upper 50s. Southwest winds 5 to 15 miles an hour. Chance of showers 60%. And now the extended forecast for the radio listening area. Wednesday and Wednesday night, mostly clear. Highs in the upper 70s. Lows in the upper 40s. Thursday and Thursday night, mostly clear. Highs around 70. Lows in the upper 40s. Friday and Friday night, partly cloudy. Chance of rain showers and slight chance of thunderstorms. Highs in the upper 70s. Lows in the lower 60s. Chance of precipitation 30%. Saturday and Saturday night, partly cloudy. A 30% chance of thunderstorms. Highs in the mid-80s. Lows in the mid-60s. Sunday and Sunday night, partly cloudy. A 20% chance of thunderstorms. Highs in the upper 80s. Lows in the upper 60s. The current time is 6:53 a.m. Eastern Daylight Time. 6 a.m. Eastern Daylight Time weather conditions across North Central Kentucky and South Central Indiana. The report from Louisville International was not available. Ed Bowman Field, it was partly cloudy. The temperature was 54 degrees, the dew point 42, and the relative humidity 64%. The wind was calm. The pressure was 30.14 inches and falling. At Jasper, it was clear. The temperature was 52 degrees, the dew point 43, and the relative humidity 71%. The wind was north at 3 miles an hour. The pressure was 30.16 inches and rising. Elsewhere around the region, at Jackson, rain was falling, with a temperature of 50. It was clear, with a temperature of 51 at Paducah, 45 at Bloomington, and 46 at Indianapolis. At Evansville, it was partly cloudy, with a temperature of 53. It was mostly cloudy, with a temperature of 52 at Covington, and 55 at Bowling Green. It was cloudy, with a temperature of 51 at Lexington, and 57 at Nashville. At Frankfort, the weather conditions were not available. Now for the official National Weather Service forecast for North Central Kentucky and South Central Indiana, including the Louisville metro area. Today, sunny. Highs in the mid-70s. Northeast winds up to 5 miles an hour shifting to the northwest in the afternoon. Tonight, mostly clear. Lows in the upper 40s. North winds up to 5 miles an hour. Tuesday, sunny. Highs in the upper 70s. South winds up to 5 miles an hour shifting to the southwest in the afternoon. Tuesday night, mostly clear until midnight,
then mostly cloudy with rain showers likely after midnight. Lows in the upper 50s. Southwest winds 5 to 15 miles an hour. Chance of showers 60%. And now the extended forecast for the radio listening area. Wednesday and Wednesday night, mostly clear. Highs in the upper 70s. Lows in the upper 40s. Thursday and Thursday night, mostly clear. Highs around 70. Lows in the upper 40s. Friday and Friday night, partly cloudy. Chance of rain showers and slight chance of thunderstorms. Highs in the upper 70s. Lows in the lower 60s. Chance of precipitation 30%. Saturday and Saturday night, partly cloudy. A 30% chance of thunderstorms. Highs in the mid-80s. Lows in the mid-60s. Sunday and Sunday night, partly cloudy. A 20% chance of thunderstorms. Highs in the upper 80s. Lows in the upper 60s. 6 a.m. Eastern Daylight Time weather conditions across north central Kentucky and south central Indiana. The report from Louisville International was not available. Ed Bowman Field, it was partly cloudy. The temperature was 54 degrees, the dew point 42, and the relative humidity 64%. The wind was calm. The pressure was 30.14 inches and falling. At Jasper, it was clear. The temperature was 52 degrees, the dew point 43, and the relative humidity 71%. The wind was north at 3 miles an hour. The pressure was 30.16 inches and rising. Elsewhere around the region, at Jackson, rain was falling, with a temperature of 50. It was clear, with a temperature of 51 at Paducah, 45 at Bloomington, and 46 at Indianapolis. At Evansville, it was partly cloudy, with a temperature of 53. It was mostly cloudy, with a temperature of 52 at Covington, and 55 at Bowling Green. It was cloudy, with a temperature of 51 at Lexington, and 57 at Nashville. At Frankfort, the weather conditions were not available. The current time is 6:57 a.m. Eastern Daylight Time. Now for the official National Weather Service forecast for north central Kentucky and south central Indiana, including the Louisville metro area. Today, sunny. Highs in the mid-70s. Northeast winds up to 5 miles an hour shifting to the northwest in the afternoon. Tonight, mostly clear. Lows in the upper 40s. North winds up to 5 miles an hour. Tuesday, sunny. Highs in the upper 70s. South winds up to 5 miles an hour shifting to the southwest in the afternoon. Tuesday night, mostly clear until midnight, then mostly cloudy with rain showers likely after midnight. Lows in the upper 50s. Southwest winds 5 to 15 miles an hour. Chance of showers 60%. And now the extended forecast for the radio listening area. Wednesday and Wednesday night, mostly clear. Highs in the upper 70s. Lows in the upper 40s. Thursday and Thursday night, mostly clear. Highs around 70. Lows in the upper 40s. Friday and Friday night, partly cloudy. Chance of rain showers and slight chance of thunderstorms. Highs in the upper 70s. Lows in the lower 60s. Chance of precipitation 30%. Saturday and Saturday night, partly cloudy. A 30% chance of thunderstorms. Highs in the mid-80s. Lows in the mid-60s. Sunday and Sunday night, partly cloudy. A 20% chance of thunderstorms. Highs in the upper 80s. Lows in the upper 60s. 6 a.m. Eastern Daylight Time weather conditions across north central Kentucky and south central Indiana. The report from Louisville International was not available. Ed Bowman Field, it was partly cloudy. The temperature was 54 degrees, the dew point 42, and the relative humidity 64%. The wind was calm. The pressure was 30.14 inches and falling. At Jasper, it was clear. The temperature was 52 degrees, the dew point 43, and the relative humidity 71%. The wind was north at 3 miles an hour.
The pressure was 30.16 inches and rising. Elsewhere around the region, at Jackson, rain was falling, with a temperature of 50. It was clear, with a temperature of 51 at Paducah, 45 at Bloomington, and 46 at Indianapolis. At Evansville, it was partly cloudy, with a temperature of 53. It was mostly cloudy, with a temperature of 52 at Covington, and 55 at Bowling Green. It was cloudy, with a temperature of 51 at Lexington, and 57 at Nashville. At Frankfort, the weather conditions were not available. Now for the official National Weather Service forecast for North Central Kentucky and South Central Indiana, including the Louisville metro area. Today, sunny. Highs in the mid-70s. Northeast winds up to 5 miles an hour shifting to the northwest in the afternoon. Tonight, mostly clear. Lows in the upper 40s. North winds up to 5 miles an hour. Tuesday, sunny. Highs in the upper 70s. South winds up to 5 miles an hour shifting to the southwest in the afternoon. Tuesday night, mostly clear until midnight, then mostly cloudy with rain showers likely after midnight. Lows in the upper 50s. Southwest winds 5 to 15 miles an hour. Chance of showers 60%. And now the extended forecast for the radio listening area. Wednesday and Wednesday night, mostly clear. Highs in the upper 70s. Lows in the upper 40s. Thursday and Thursday night, mostly clear. Highs around 70. Lows in the upper 40s. Friday and Friday night, partly cloudy. Chance of rain showers and slight chance of thunderstorms. Highs in the upper 70s. Lows in the lower 60s. Chance of precipitation 30%. Saturday and Saturday night, partly cloudy. A 30% chance of thunderstorms. Highs in the mid-80s. Lows in the mid-60s. Sunday and Sunday night, partly cloudy. A 20% chance of thunderstorms. Highs in the upper 80s. Lows in the upper 60s. The current time is 7:02 a.m. Eastern Daylight Time. 7 a.m. Eastern Daylight Time weather conditions across North Central Kentucky and South Central Indiana. At Louisville International, it was partly cloudy. The temperature was 55 degrees, the dew point 40, and the relative humidity 56%. The wind was north at 3 miles an hour. The pressure was 30.17 inches and rising. At Bowman Field, it was partly cloudy. The temperature was 49 degrees, the dew point 43, and the relative humidity 80%. The wind was calm. The pressure was 30.17 inches and rising. At Jasper, it was clear. The temperature was 50 degrees, the dew point 43, and the relative humidity 77%. The wind was calm. The pressure was 30.17 inches and rising. Once again, at Louisville International, it was 55 degrees under partly cloudy skies. Elsewhere around the region, at Jackson, rain was falling, with a temperature of 49. It was clear, with a temperature of 50 at Paducah, 44 at Bloomington, and 48 at Indianapolis. It was partly cloudy, with a temperature of 52 at Covington, and 51 at Evansville. It was cloudy, with a temperature of 51 at Lexington, 55 at Bowling Green, and 58 at Nashville. At Frankfort, the weather conditions were not available. Now for the official National Weather Service forecast for North Central Kentucky and South Central Indiana, including the Louisville metro area. Today, sunny. Highs in the mid-70s. Northeast winds up to 5 miles an hour shifting to the northwest in the afternoon. Tonight, mostly clear. Lows in the upper 40s. North winds up to 5 miles an hour. Tuesday, sunny. Highs in the upper 70s. South winds up to 5 miles an hour shifting to the southwest in the afternoon. Tuesday night, mostly clear until midnight, then mostly cloudy with rain showers likely after midnight. Lows in the upper 50s. Southwest winds 5 to 15 miles an hour. Chance of showers 60%. And now the extended forecast for the radio listening area.
Wednesday and Wednesday night, mostly clear. Highs in the upper 70s. Lows in the upper 40s. Thursday and Thursday night, mostly clear. Highs around 70. Lows in the upper 40s. Friday and Friday night, partly cloudy. Chance of rain showers and slight chance of thunderstorms. Highs in the upper 70s. Lows in the lower 60s. Chance of precipitation 30%. Saturday and Saturday night, partly cloudy. A 30% chance of thunderstorms. Highs in the mid-80s. Lows in the mid-60s. Sunday and Sunday night, partly cloudy. A 20% chance of thunderstorms. Highs in the upper 80s. Lows in the upper 60s. 7 a.m. Eastern Daylight Time weather conditions across north-central Kentucky and south-central Indiana. At Louisville International, it was partly cloudy. The temperature was 55 degrees, the dew point 40, and the relative humidity 56%. The wind was north at 3 miles an hour. The pressure was 30.17 inches and rising. At Bowman Field, it was partly cloudy. The temperature was 49 degrees, the dew point 43, and the relative humidity 80%. The wind was calm. The pressure was 30.17 inches and rising. At Jasper, it was clear. The temperature was 50 degrees, the dew point 43, and the relative humidity 77%. The wind was calm. The pressure was 30.17 inches and rising. Once again, at Louisville International, it was 55 degrees under partly cloudy skies. Elsewhere around the region, at Jackson, rain was falling, with a temperature of 49. It was clear, with a temperature of 50 at Paducah, 44 at Bloomington, and 48 at Indianapolis. It was partly cloudy, with a temperature of 52 at Covington, and 51 at Evansville. It was cloudy, with a temperature of 51 at Lexington, 55 at Bowling Green, and 58 at Nashville. At Frankfort, the weather conditions were not available. The current time is 7:07 a.m. Eastern Daylight Time. Now for the official National Weather Service forecast for North Central Kentucky and South Central Indiana, including the Louisville metro area. Today, sunny. Highs in the mid-70s. Northeast winds up to 5 miles an hour shifting to the northwest in the afternoon. Tonight, mostly clear. Lows in the upper 40s. North winds up to 5 miles an hour. Tuesday, sunny. Highs in the upper 70s. South winds up to 5 miles an hour shifting to the southwest in the afternoon. Tuesday night, mostly clear until midnight, then mostly cloudy with rain showers likely after midnight. Lows in the upper 50s. Southwest winds 5 to 15 miles an hour. Chance of showers 60%. And now the extended forecast for the radio listening area. Wednesday and Wednesday night, mostly clear. Highs in the upper 70s. Lows in the upper 40s. Thursday and Thursday night, mostly clear. Highs around 70. Lows in the upper 40s. Friday and Friday night, partly cloudy. Chance of rain showers and slight chance of thunderstorms. Highs in the upper 70s. Lows in the lower 60s. Chance of precipitation 30%. Saturday and Saturday night, partly cloudy. A 30% chance of thunderstorms. Highs in the mid-80s. Lows in the mid-60s. Sunday and Sunday night, partly cloudy. A 20% chance of thunderstorms. Highs in the upper 80s. Lows in the upper 60s. 7 a.m. Eastern Daylight Time weather conditions across north-central Kentucky and south-central Indiana. At Louisville International, it was partly cloudy. The temperature was 55 degrees, the dew point 40, and the relative humidity 56%. The wind was north at 3 miles an hour. The pressure was 30.17 inches and rising. At Bowman Field, it was partly cloudy. The temperature was 49 degrees, the dew point 43, and the relative humidity 80%. The wind was calm. The pressure was 30.17 inches and rising. At Jasper, it was clear.
The temperature was 50 degrees, the dew point 43, and the relative humidity 77%. The wind was calm. The pressure was 30.17 inches and rising. Once again, at Louisville International, it was 55 degrees under partly cloudy skies. Elsewhere around the region, at Jackson, rain was falling, with a temperature of 49. It was clear, with a temperature of 50 at Paducah, 44 at Bloomington, and 48 at Indianapolis. It was partly cloudy, with a temperature of 52 at Covington, and 51 at Evansville. It was cloudy, with a temperature of 51 at Lexington, 55 at Bowling Green, and 58 at Nashville. At Frankfort, the weather conditions were not available. 7 a.m. Eastern Daylight Time weather conditions across north-central Kentucky and south-central Indiana. At Louisville International, it was partly cloudy. The temperature was 55 degrees, the dew point 40, and the relative humidity 56%. The wind was north at 3 miles an hour. The pressure was 30.17 inches and rising. At Bowman Field, it was clear. The temperature was 49 degrees, the dew point 43, and the relative humidity 80%. The wind was calm. The pressure was 30.17 inches and rising. At Jasper, it was clear. The temperature was 50 degrees, the dew point 43, and the relative humidity 77%. The wind was calm. The pressure was 30.17 inches and rising. Once again, at Louisville International, it was 55 degrees under partly cloudy skies. Elsewhere around the region, at Jackson, rain was falling, with a temperature of 49. It was clear, with a temperature of 51 at Evansville, 44 at Bloomington, and 48 at Indianapolis. It was partly cloudy, with a temperature of 52 at Covington, and 50 at Paducah. At Lexington, it was mostly cloudy, with a temperature of 51. It was cloudy, with a temperature of 55 at Bowling Green, and 58 at Nashville. At Frankfort, the weather conditions were not available. Now for the official National Weather Service forecast for north-central Kentucky and south-central Indiana, including the Louisville metro area. Today, sunny. Highs in the mid-70s. Northeast winds up to 5 miles an hour shifting to the northwest in the afternoon. Tonight, mostly clear. Lows in the upper 40s. North winds up to 5 miles an hour. Tuesday, sunny. Highs in the upper 70s. South winds up to 5 miles an hour shifting to the southwest in the afternoon. Tuesday night, mostly clear until midnight, then mostly cloudy with rain showers likely after midnight. Lows in the upper 50s. Southwest winds 5 to 15 miles an hour. Chance of showers 60%. And now the extended forecast for the radio listening area. Wednesday and Wednesday night, mostly clear. Highs in the upper 70s. Lows in the upper 40s. Thursday and Thursday night, mostly clear. Highs around 70. Lows in the upper 40s. Friday and Friday night, partly cloudy. Chance of rain showers and slight chance of thunderstorms. Highs in the upper 70s. Lows in the lower 60s. Chance of precipitation 30%. Saturday and Saturday night, partly cloudy. A 30% chance of thunderstorms. Highs in the mid-80s. Lows in the mid-60s. Sunday and Sunday night, partly cloudy. A 20% chance of thunderstorms. Highs in the upper 80s. Lows in the upper 60s. 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The current time is 7:14 a.m. Eastern Daylight Time. 7 a.m. Eastern Daylight Time weather conditions across north-central Kentucky and south-central Indiana. At Louisville International, it was partly cloudy. The temperature was 55 degrees, the dew point 40, and the relative humidity 56%. The wind was north at 3 miles an hour.
The pressure was 30.17 inches and rising. Ed Bowman Field, it was clear. The temperature was 49 degrees, the dew point 43, and the relative humidity 80%. The wind was calm. The pressure was 30.17 inches and rising. At Jasper, it was clear. The temperature was 50 degrees, the dew point 43, and the relative humidity 77%. The wind was calm. The pressure was 30.17 inches and rising. Once again, at Louisville International, it was 55 degrees under partly cloudy skies. Elsewhere around the region, at Jackson, rain was falling, with a temperature of 49. It was clear, with a temperature of 51 at Evansville, 44 at Bloomington, and 48 at Indianapolis. It was partly cloudy, with a temperature of 52 at Covington, and 50 at Paducah. At Lexington, it was mostly cloudy, with a temperature of 51. It was cloudy, with a temperature of 55 at Bowling Green, and 58 at Nashville. At Frankfort, the weather conditions were not available. Now for the official National Weather Service forecast for North Central Kentucky and South Central Indiana, including the Louisville metro area. Today, sunny. Highs in the mid-70s. Northeast winds up to 5 miles an hour shifting to the northwest in the afternoon. Tonight, mostly clear. Lows in the upper 40s. North winds up to 5 miles an hour. Tuesday, sunny. Highs in the upper 70s. South winds up to 5 miles an hour shifting to the southwest in the afternoon. Tuesday night, mostly clear until midnight, then mostly cloudy with rain showers likely after midnight. Lows in the upper 50s. Southwest winds 5 to 15 miles an hour. Chance of showers 60%. And now the extended forecast for the radio listening area. Wednesday and Wednesday night, mostly clear. Highs in the upper 70s. Lows in the upper 40s. Thursday and Thursday night, mostly clear. Highs around 70. Lows in the upper 40s. Friday and Friday night, partly cloudy. Chance of rain showers and slight chance of thunderstorms. Highs in the upper 70s. Lows in the lower 60s. Chance of precipitation 30%. Saturday and Saturday night, partly cloudy. A 30% chance of thunderstorms. Highs in the mid-80s. Lows in the mid-60s. Sunday and Sunday night, partly cloudy. A 20% chance of thunderstorms. Highs in the upper 80s. Lows in the upper 60s. The current time is 7:18 a.m. Eastern Daylight Time. 7 a.m. Eastern Daylight Time weather conditions across north central Kentucky and south central Indiana. At Louisville International, it was partly cloudy. The temperature was 55 degrees, the dew point 40, and the relative humidity 56%. The wind was north at 3 miles an hour. The pressure was 30.17 inches and rising. At Bowman Field, it was clear. The temperature was 49 degrees, the dew point 43, and the relative humidity 80%. The wind was calm. The pressure was 30.17 inches and rising. At Jasper, it was clear. The temperature was 50 degrees, the dew point 43, and the relative humidity 77%. The wind was calm. The pressure was 30.17 inches and rising. Once again, at Louisville International, it was 55 degrees under partly cloudy skies. Elsewhere around the region, at Jackson, rain was falling, with a temperature of 49. It was clear, with a temperature of 51 at Evansville, 44 at Bloomington, and 48 at Indianapolis. It was partly cloudy, with a temperature of 52 at Covington, and 50 at Paducah. At Lexington, it was mostly cloudy, with a temperature of 51. It was cloudy, with a temperature of 55 at Bowling Green, and 58 at Nashville. At Frankfort, the weather conditions were not available. Now for the official National Weather Service forecast for North Central Kentucky and South Central Indiana, including the Louisville metro area. Today, sunny. Highs in the mid-70s. Northeast winds up to 5 miles an hour shifting to the northwest in the afternoon.
Tonight, mostly clear. Lows in the upper 40s. North winds up to 5 miles an hour. Tuesday, sunny. Highs in the upper 70s. South winds up to 5 miles an hour, shifting to the southwest in the afternoon. Tuesday night, mostly clear until midnight, then mostly cloudy with rain showers likely after midnight. Lows in the upper 50s. Southwest winds 5 to 15 miles an hour. Chance of showers 60%. And now the extended forecast for the radio listening area. Wednesday and Wednesday night, mostly clear. Highs in the upper 70s. Lows in the upper 40s. Thursday and Thursday night, mostly clear. Highs around 70. Lows in the upper 40s. Friday and Friday night, partly cloudy. Chance of rain showers and slight chance of thunderstorms. Highs in the upper 70s. Lows in the lower 60s. Chance of precipitation 30%. Saturday and Saturday night, partly cloudy. A 30% chance of thunderstorms. Highs in the mid-80s. Lows in the mid-60s. Sunday and Sunday night, partly cloudy. A 20% chance of thunderstorms. Highs in the upper 80s. Lows in the upper 60s. 7 a.m. Eastern Daylight Time weather conditions across north-central Kentucky and south-central Indiana. At Louisville International, it was partly cloudy. The temperature was 55 degrees, the dew point 40, and the relative humidity 56%. The wind was north at 3 miles an hour. The pressure was 30.17 inches and rising. At Bowman Field, it was clear. The temperature was 49 degrees, the dew point 43, and the relative humidity 80%. The wind was calm. The pressure was 30.17 inches and rising. At Jasper, it was clear. The temperature was 50 degrees, the dew point 43, and the relative humidity 77%. The wind was calm. The pressure was 30.17 inches and rising. Once again, at Louisville International, it was 55 degrees under partly cloudy skies. Elsewhere around the region, at Jackson, rain was falling, with a temperature of 49. It was clear, with a temperature of 51 at Evansville, 44 at Bloomington, and 48 at Indianapolis. It was partly cloudy, with a temperature of 52 at Covington, and 50 at Paducah. At Lexington, it was mostly cloudy, with a temperature of 51. It was cloudy, with a temperature of 55 at Bowling Green, and 58 at Nashville. At Frankfort, the weather conditions were not available. The current time is 7:23 a.m. Eastern Daylight Time. Now for the official National Weather Service forecast for north-central Kentucky and south-central Indiana, including the Louisville metro area. Today, sunny. Highs in the mid-70s. Northeast winds up to 5 miles an hour, shifting to the northwest in the afternoon. Tonight, mostly clear. Lows in the upper 40s. North winds up to 5 miles an hour. Tuesday, sunny. Highs in the upper 70s. South winds up to 5 miles an hour, shifting to the southwest in the afternoon. Tuesday night, mostly clear until midnight, then mostly cloudy with rain showers likely after midnight. Lows in the upper 50s. Southwest winds 5 to 15 miles an hour. Chance of showers 60%. And now the extended forecast for the radio listening area. Wednesday and Wednesday night, mostly clear. Highs in the upper 70s. Lows in the upper 40s. Thursday and Thursday night, mostly clear. Highs around 70. Lows in the upper 40s. Friday and Friday night, partly cloudy. Chance of rain showers and slight chance of thunderstorms. Highs in the upper 70s. Lows in the lower 60s. Chance of precipitation 30%. Saturday and Saturday night, partly cloudy. A 30% chance of thunderstorms. Highs in the mid-80s. Lows in the mid-60s. Sunday and Sunday night, partly cloudy. A 20% chance of thunderstorms. Highs in the upper 80s. Lows in the upper 60s.
7 a.m. Eastern Daylight Time weather conditions across north-central Kentucky and south-central Indiana. At Louisville International, it was partly cloudy. The temperature was 55 degrees, the dew point 40, and the relative humidity 56%. The wind was north at 3 miles an hour. The pressure was 30.17 inches and rising. At Bowman Field, it was clear. The temperature was 49 degrees, the dew point 43, and the relative humidity 80%. The wind was calm. The pressure was 30.17 inches and rising. At Jasper, it was clear. The temperature was 50 degrees, the dew point 43, and the relative humidity 77%. The wind was calm. The pressure was 30.17 inches and rising. Once again, at Louisville International, it was 55 degrees under partly cloudy skies. Elsewhere around the region, at Jackson, rain was falling, with a temperature of 49. It was clear, with a temperature of 51 at Evansville, 44 at Bloomington, and 48 at Indianapolis. It was partly cloudy, with a temperature of 52 at Covington, and 50 at Paducah. At Lexington, it was mostly cloudy, with a temperature of 51. It was cloudy, with a temperature of 55 at Bowling Green, and 58 at Nashville. At Frankfort, the weather conditions were not available. Now for the official National Weather Service forecast for north-central Kentucky and south-central Indiana, including the Louisville metro area. Today, sunny. Highs in the mid-70s. Northeast winds up to 5 miles an hour shifting to the northwest in the afternoon. Tonight, mostly clear. Lows in the upper 40s. North winds up to 5 miles an hour. Tuesday, sunny. Highs in the upper 70s. South winds up to 5 miles an hour shifting to the southwest in the afternoon. Tuesday night, mostly clear until midnight, then mostly cloudy with rain showers likely after midnight. Lows in the upper 50s. Southwest winds 5 to 15 miles an hour. Chance of showers 60%. And now the extended forecast for the radio listening area. Wednesday and Wednesday night, mostly clear. Highs in the upper 70s. Lows in the upper 40s. Thursday and Thursday night, mostly clear. Highs around 70. Lows in the upper 40s. Friday and Friday night, partly cloudy. Chance of rain showers and slight chance of thunderstorms. Highs in the upper 70s. Lows in the lower 60s. Chance of precipitation 30%. Saturday and Saturday night, partly cloudy. A 30% chance of thunderstorms. Highs in the mid-80s. Lows in the mid-60s. Sunday and Sunday night, partly cloudy. A 20% chance of thunderstorms. Highs in the upper 80s. Lows in the upper 60s. The current time is 7:28 a.m. Eastern Daylight Time. 7 a.m. Eastern Daylight Time weather conditions across north-central Kentucky and south-central Indiana. At Louisville International, it was partly cloudy. The temperature was 55 degrees, the dew point 40, and the relative humidity 56%. The wind was north at 3 miles an hour. The pressure was 30.17 inches and rising. At Bowman Field, it was clear. The temperature was 49 degrees, the dew point 43, and the relative humidity 80%. The wind was calm. The pressure was 30.17 inches and rising. At Jasper, it was clear. The temperature was 50 degrees, the dew point 43, and the relative humidity 77%. The wind was calm. The pressure was 30.17 inches and rising. Once again, at Louisville International, it was 55 degrees under partly cloudy skies. Elsewhere around the region, at Jackson, rain was falling, with a temperature of 49. It was clear, with a temperature of 51 at Evansville, 44 at Bloomington, and 48 at Indianapolis. It was partly cloudy, with a temperature of 52 at Covington, and 50 at Paducah. At Lexington, it was mostly cloudy, with a temperature of 51. It was cloudy, with a temperature of 55 at Bowling Green, and 58 at Nashville. At Frankfort,
The weather conditions were not available. Now for the official National Weather Service forecast for North Central Kentucky and South Central Indiana, including the Louisville metro area. Today, sunny. Highs in the mid-70s. Northeast winds up to 5 miles an hour shifting to the northwest in the afternoon. Tonight, mostly clear. Lows in the upper 40s. North winds up to 5 miles an hour. Tuesday, sunny. Highs in the upper 70s. South winds up to 5 miles an hour shifting to the southwest in the afternoon. Tuesday night, mostly clear until midnight, then mostly cloudy with rain showers likely after midnight. Lows in the upper 50s. Southwest winds 5 to 15 miles an hour. Chance of showers 60%. And now the extended forecast for the radio listening area. Wednesday and Wednesday night, mostly clear. Highs in the upper 70s. Lows in the upper 40s. Thursday and Thursday night, mostly clear. Highs around 70. Lows in the upper 40s. Friday and Friday night, partly cloudy. Chance of rain showers and slight chance of thunderstorms. Highs in the upper 70s. Lows in the lower 60s. Chance of precipitation 30%. Saturday and Saturday night, partly cloudy. A 30% chance of thunderstorms. Highs in the mid-80s. Lows in the mid-60s. Sunday and Sunday night, partly cloudy. A 20% chance of thunderstorms. Highs in the upper 80s. Lows in the upper 60s. The current time is 7:32 a.m. Eastern Daylight Time. 7 a.m. Eastern Daylight Time weather conditions across North Central Kentucky and South Central Indiana. At Louisville International, it was partly cloudy. The temperature was 55 degrees, the dew point 40, and the relative humidity 56%. The wind was north at 3 miles an hour. The pressure was 30.17 inches and rising. At Bowman Field, it was clear. The temperature was 49 degrees, the dew point 43, and the relative humidity 80%. The wind was calm. The pressure was 30.17 inches and rising. At Jasper, it was clear. The temperature was 50 degrees, the dew point 43, and the relative humidity 77%. The wind was calm. The pressure was 30.17 inches and rising. Once again, at Louisville International it was 55 degrees under partly cloudy skies. Elsewhere around the region, at Jackson, rain was falling, with a temperature of 49. It was clear, with a temperature of 51 at Evansville, 44 at Bloomington, and 48 at Indianapolis. It was partly cloudy, with a temperature of 52 at Covington, and 50 at Paducah. At Lexington, it was mostly cloudy, with a temperature of 51. It was cloudy, with a temperature of 55 at Bowling Green, and 58 at Nashville. At Frankfort, the weather conditions were not available. Now for the official National Weather Service forecast for North Central Kentucky and South Central Indiana, including the Louisville metro area. Today, sunny. Highs in the mid-70s. Northeast winds up to 5 miles an hour shifting to the northwest in the afternoon. Tonight, mostly clear. Lows in the upper 40s. North winds up to 5 miles an hour. Tuesday, sunny. Highs in the upper 70s. South winds up to 5 miles an hour shifting to the southwest in the afternoon. Tuesday night, mostly clear until midnight, then mostly cloudy with rain showers likely after midnight. Lows in the upper 50s. Southwest winds 5 to 15 miles an hour. Chance of showers 60%. And now the extended forecast for the radio listening area. Wednesday and Wednesday night, mostly clear. Highs in the upper 70s. Lows in the upper 40s. Thursday and Thursday night, mostly clear. Highs around 70. Lows in the upper 40s. Friday and Friday night, partly cloudy. Chance of rain showers and slight chance of thunderstorms. Highs in the upper 70s. Lows in the lower 60s. Chance of precipitation 30%. Saturday and Saturday night,
partly cloudy. A 30% chance of thunderstorms. Highs in the mid-80s. Lows in the mid-60s. Sunday and Sunday night, partly cloudy. A 20% chance of thunderstorms. Highs in the upper 80s. Lows in the upper 60s. 7 a.m. Eastern Daylight Time weather conditions across north-central Kentucky and south-central Indiana. At Louisville International, it was partly cloudy. The temperature was 55 degrees, the dew point 40, and the relative humidity 56%. The wind was north at 3 miles an hour. The pressure was 30.17 inches and rising. At Bowman Field, it was clear. The temperature was 49 degrees, the dew point 43, and the relative humidity 80%. The wind was calm. The pressure was 30.17 inches and rising. At Jasper, it was clear. The temperature was 50 degrees, the dew point 43, and the relative humidity 77%. The wind was calm. The pressure was 30.17 inches and rising. Once again, at Louisville International, it was 55 degrees under partly cloudy skies. Elsewhere around the region, at Jackson, rain was falling, with a temperature of 49. It was clear, with a temperature of 51 at Evansville, 44 at Bloomington, and 48 at Indianapolis. It was partly cloudy, with a temperature of 52 at Covington, and 50 at Paducah. At Lexington, it was mostly cloudy, with a temperature of 51. It was cloudy, with a temperature of 55 at Bowling Green, and 58 at Nashville. At Frankfort, the weather conditions were not available. The current time is 7:37 a.m. Eastern Daylight Time. Now for the official National Weather Service forecast for north-central Kentucky and south-central Indiana, including the Louisville metro area. Today, sunny. Highs in the mid-70s. Northeast winds up to 5 miles an hour shifting to the northwest in the afternoon. Tonight, mostly clear. Lows in the upper 40s. North winds up to 5 miles an hour. Tuesday, sunny. Highs in the upper 70s. South winds up to 5 miles an hour shifting to the southwest in the afternoon. Tuesday night, mostly clear until midnight, then mostly cloudy with rain showers likely after midnight. Lows in the upper 50s. Southwest winds 5 to 15 miles an hour. Chance of showers 60%. And now the extended forecast for the radio listening area. Wednesday and Wednesday night, mostly clear. Highs in the upper 70s. Lows in the upper 40s. Thursday and Thursday night, mostly clear. Highs around 70. Lows in the upper 40s. Friday and Friday night, partly cloudy. Chance of rain showers and slight chance of thunderstorms. Highs in the upper 70s. Lows in the lower 60s. Chance of precipitation 30%. Saturday and Saturday night, partly cloudy. A 30% chance of thunderstorms. Highs in the mid-80s. Lows in the mid-60s. Sunday and Sunday night, partly cloudy. A 20% chance of thunderstorms. Highs in the upper 80s. Lows in the upper 60s. 7 a.m. Eastern Daylight Time weather conditions across north-central Kentucky and south-central Indiana. At Louisville International, it was partly cloudy. The temperature was 55 degrees, the dew point 40, and the relative humidity 56%. The wind was north at 3 miles an hour. The pressure was 30.17 inches and rising. At Bowman Field, it was clear. The temperature was 49 degrees, the dew point 43, and the relative humidity 80%. The wind was calm. The pressure was 30.17 inches and rising. At Jasper, it was clear. The temperature was 50 degrees, the dew point 43, and the relative humidity 77%. The wind was calm. The pressure was 30.17 inches and rising. Once again, at Louisville International, it was 55 degrees under partly cloudy skies. Elsewhere around the region, at Jackson, rain was falling, with a temperature of 49. It was clear, with a temperature of 51 at Evansville, 44 at Bloomington,
and 48 at Indianapolis. It was partly cloudy, with a temperature of 52 at Covington and 50 at Paducah. At Lexington, it was mostly cloudy, with a temperature of 51. It was cloudy, with a temperature of 55 at Bowling Green and 58 at Nashville. At Frankfort, the weather conditions were not available. Now for the official National Weather Service forecast for North Central Kentucky and South Central Indiana, including the Louisville metro area. Today, sunny. Highs in the mid-70s. Northeast winds up to 5 miles an hour shifting to the northwest in the afternoon. Tonight, mostly clear. Lows in the upper 40s. North winds up to 5 miles an hour. Tuesday, sunny. Highs in the upper 70s. South winds up to 5 miles an hour shifting to the southwest in the afternoon. Tuesday night, mostly clear until midnight, then mostly cloudy with rain showers likely after midnight. Lows in the upper 50s. Southwest winds 5 to 15 miles an hour. Chance of showers 60%. And now the extended forecast for the radio listening area. Wednesday and Wednesday night, mostly clear. Highs in the upper 70s. Lows in the upper 40s. Thursday and Thursday night, mostly clear. Highs around 70. Lows in the upper 40s. Friday and Friday night, partly cloudy. Chance of rain showers and slight chance of thunderstorms. Highs in the upper 70s. Lows in the lower 60s. Chance of precipitation 30%. Saturday and Saturday night, partly cloudy. A 30% chance of thunderstorms. Highs in the mid-80s. Lows in the mid-60s. Sunday and Sunday night, partly cloudy. A 20% chance of thunderstorms. Highs in the upper 80s. Lows in the upper 60s. 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The current time is 7:42 a.m. Eastern Daylight Time. 7 a.m. Eastern Daylight Time weather conditions across North Central Kentucky and South Central Indiana. At Louisville International, it was partly cloudy. The temperature was 55 degrees, the dew point 40, and the relative humidity 56%. The wind was north at 3 miles an hour. The pressure was 30.17 inches and rising. At Bowman Field, it was clear. The temperature was 49 degrees, the dew point 43, and the relative humidity 80%. The wind was calm. The pressure was 30.17 inches and rising. At Jasper, it was clear. The temperature was 50 degrees, the dew point 43, and the relative humidity 77%. The wind was calm. The pressure was 30.17 inches and rising. Once again, at Louisville International, it was 55 degrees under partly cloudy skies. Elsewhere around the region, at Jackson, rain was falling, with a temperature of 49. It was clear, with a temperature of 51 at Evansville, 44 at Bloomington, and 48 at Indianapolis. It was partly cloudy, with a temperature of 52 at Covington and 50 at Paducah. At Lexington, it was mostly cloudy, with a temperature of 51. It was cloudy, with a temperature of 55 at Bowling Green and 58 at Nashville. At Frankfort, the weather conditions were not available. Now for the official National Weather Service forecast for North Central Kentucky and South Central Indiana, including the Louisville metro area. Today, sunny. Highs in the mid-70s. Northeast winds up to 5 miles an hour shifting to the northwest in the afternoon. Tonight, mostly clear. Lows in the upper 40s. North winds up to 5 miles an hour. Tuesday, sunny. Highs in the upper 70s. South winds up to 5 miles an hour shifting to the southwest in the afternoon. Tuesday night, mostly clear until midnight, then mostly cloudy with rain showers likely after midnight. Lows in the upper 50s.
southwest winds 5 to 15 miles an hour. Chance of showers 60%. And now the extended forecast for the radio listening area. Wednesday at

chance of thunderstorms. Highs in the mid-80s. Lows in the mid-60s. Sunday and Sunday night, partly cloudy. A 20% chance of thunderstorms. Highs in the upper 80s. Lows in the upper 60s. 7 a.m. Eastern Daylight Time weather conditions across north-central Kentucky and south-central Indiana. At Louisville International, it was partly cloudy. The temperature was 55 degrees, the dew point 40, and the relative humidity 56%. The wind was north at 3 miles an hour. The pressure was 30.17 inches and rising. At Bowman Field, it was clear. The temperature was 49 degrees, the dew point 43, and the relative humidity 80%. The wind was calm. The pressure was 30.17 inches and rising. At Jasper, it was clear. The temperature was 50 degrees, the dew point 43, and the relative humidity 77%. The wind was calm. The pressure was 30.17 inches and rising. Once again, at Louisville International, it was 55 degrees under partly cloudy skies. Elsewhere around the region, at Jackson, rain was falling, with a temperature of 49. It was clear, with a temperature of 51 at Evansville, 44 at Bloomington, and 48 at Indianapolis. It was partly cloudy, with a temperature of 52 at Covington, and 50 at Paducah. At Lexington, it was mostly cloudy, with a temperature of 51. It was cloudy, with a temperature of 55 at Bowling Green, and 58 at Nashville. At Frankfort, the weather conditions were not available. The current time is 7:47 a.m. Eastern Daylight Time. Now for the official National Weather Service forecast for North Central Kentucky and South Central Indiana, including the Louisville metro area. Today, sunny. Highs in the mid-70s. Northeast winds up to 5 miles an hour shifting to the northwest in the afternoon. Tonight, mostly clear. Lows in the upper 40s. North winds up to 5 miles an hour. Tuesday, sunny. Highs in the upper 70s. South winds up to 5 miles an hour shifting to the southwest in the afternoon. Tuesday night, mostly clear until midnight, then mostly cloudy with rain showers likely after midnight. Lows in the upper 50s. Southwest winds 5 to 15 miles an hour. Chance of showers 60%. And now the extended forecast for the radio listening area. Wednesday and Wednesday night, mostly clear. Highs in the upper 70s. Lows in the upper 40s. Thursday and Thursday night, mostly clear. Highs around 70. Lows in the upper 40s. Friday and Friday night, partly cloudy. Chance of rain showers and slight chance of thunderstorms. Highs in the upper 70s. Lows in the lower 60s. Chance of precipitation 30%. Saturday and Saturday night, partly cloudy. A 30% chance of thunderstorms. Highs in the mid-80s. Lows in the mid-60s. Sunday and Sunday night, partly cloudy. A 20% chance of thunderstorms. Highs in the upper 80s. Lows in the upper 60s. 7 a.m. Eastern Daylight Time weather conditions across north-central Kentucky and south-central Indiana. At Louisville International, it was partly cloudy. The temperature was 55 degrees, the dew point 40, and the relative humidity 56%. The wind was north at 3 miles an hour. The pressure was 30.17 inches and rising. At Bowman Field, it was clear. The temperature was 49 degrees, the dew point 43, and the relative humidity 80%. The wind was calm. The pressure was 30.17 inches and rising. At Jasper, it was clear. The temperature was 50 degrees, the dew point 43, and the relative humidity 77%. The wind was calm. The pressure was 30.17 inches and rising. Once again, at Louisville International, it was 55 degrees under partly cloudy skies. Elsewhere around the region, at Jackson, rain was falling, with a temperature of 49. It was clear, with a temperature of 51 at Evansville, 44 at Bloomington, and 48 at Indianapolis. It was partly

cloudy, with a temperature of 52 at Covington and 50 at Paducah. At Lexington, it was mostly cloudy, with a temperature of 51. It was cloudy, with a temperature of 55 at Bowling Green and 58 at Nashville. At Frankfort, the weather conditions were not available. Now for the official National Weather Service forecast for North Central Kentucky and South Central Indiana, including the Louisville metro area. Today, sunny. Highs in the mid-70s. Northeast winds up to 5 miles an hour shifting to the northwest in the afternoon. Tonight, mostly clear. Lows in the upper 40s. North winds up to 5 miles an hour. Tuesday, sunny. Highs in the upper 70s. South winds up to 5 miles an hour shifting to the southwest in the afternoon. Tuesday night, mostly clear until midnight, then mostly cloudy with rain showers likely after midnight. Lows in the upper 50s. Southwest winds 5 to 15 miles an hour. Chance of showers 60%. And now the extended forecast for the radio listening area. Wednesday and Wednesday night, mostly clear. Highs in the upper 70s. Lows in the upper 40s. Thursday and Thursday night, mostly clear. Highs around 70. Lows in the upper 40s. Friday and Friday night, partly cloudy. Chance of rain showers and slight chance of thunderstorms. Highs in the upper 70s. Lows in the lower 60s. Chance of precipitation 30%. Saturday and Saturday night, partly cloudy. A 30% chance of thunderstorms. Highs in the mid-80s. Lows in the mid-60s. Sunday and Sunday night, partly cloudy. A 20% chance of thunderstorms. Highs in the upper 80s. Lows in the upper 60s. The current time is 7:53 a.m. Eastern Daylight Time. 7 a.m. Eastern Daylight Time weather conditions across North Central Kentucky and South Central Indiana. At Louisville International, it was partly cloudy. The temperature was 55 degrees, the dew point 40, and the relative humidity 56%. The wind was north at 3 miles an hour. The pressure was 30.17 inches and rising. At Bowman Field, it was clear. The temperature was 49 degrees, the dew point 43, and the relative humidity 80%. The wind was calm. The pressure was 30.17 inches and rising. At Jasper, it was clear. The temperature was 50 degrees, the dew point 43, and the relative humidity 77%. The wind was calm. The pressure was 30.17 inches and rising. Once again, at Louisville International, it was 55 degrees under partly cloudy skies. Elsewhere around the region, at Jackson, rain was falling, with a temperature of 49. It was clear, with a temperature of 51 at Evansville, 44 at Bloomington, and 48 at Indianapolis. It was partly cloudy, with a temperature of 52 at Covington and 50 at Paducah. At Lexington, it was mostly cloudy, with a temperature of 51. It was cloudy, with a temperature of 55 at Bowling Green and 58 at Nashville. At Frankfort, the weather conditions were not available. Now for the official National Weather Service forecast for North Central Kentucky and South Central Indiana, including the Louisville metro area. Today, sunny. Highs in the mid-70s. Northeast winds up to 5 miles an hour shifting to the northwest in the afternoon. Tonight, mostly clear. Lows in the upper 40s. North winds up to 5 miles an hour. Tuesday, sunny. Highs in the upper 70s. South winds up to 5 miles an hour shifting to the southwest in the afternoon. Tuesday night, mostly clear until midnight, then mostly cloudy with rain showers likely after midnight. Lows in the upper 50s. Southwest winds 5 to 15 miles an hour. Chance of showers 60%. And now the extended forecast for the radio listening area. Wednesday and Wednesday night, mostly clear. Highs in the upper 70s. Lows in the upper 40s. Thursday and Thursday night, mostly clear. Highs around 70. Lows in the upper 40s.
Friday and Friday night, partly cloudy. Chance of rain showers and slight chance of thunderstorms. Highs in the upper 70s. Lows in the lower 60s. Chance of precipitation 30%. Saturday and Saturday night, partly cloudy. A 30% chance of thunderstorms. Highs in the mid 80s. Lows in the mid 60s. Sunday and Sunday night, partly cloudy. A 20% chance of thunderstorms. Highs in the upper 80s. Lows in the upper 60s. 7 a.m. Eastern Daylight Time weather conditions across north central Kentucky and south central Indiana. At Louisville International, it was partly cloudy. The temperature was 55 degrees, the dew point 40, and the relative humidity 56%. The wind was north at 3 miles an hour. The pressure was 30.17 inches and rising. At Bowman Field, it was clear. The temperature was 49 degrees, the dew point 43, and the relative humidity 80%. The wind was calm. The pressure was 30.17 inches and rising. At Jasper, it was clear. The temperature was 50 degrees, the dew point 43, and the relative humidity 77%. The wind was calm. The pressure was 30.17 inches and rising. Once again, at Louisville International, it was 55 degrees under partly cloudy skies. Elsewhere around the region, at Jackson, rain was falling, with a temperature of 49. It was clear, with a temperature of 51 at Evansville, 44 at Bloomington, and 48 at Indianapolis. It was partly cloudy, with a temperature of 52 at Covington, and 50 at Paducah. At Lexington, it was mostly cloudy, with a temperature of 51. It was cloudy, with a temperature of 55 at Bowling Green, and 58 at Nashville. At Frankfort, the weather conditions were not available. The current time is 7:58 a.m. Eastern Daylight Time. Now for the official National Weather Service forecast for North Central Kentucky and South Central Indiana, including the Louisville metro area. Today, sunny. Highs in the mid-70s. Northeast winds up to 5 miles an hour shifting to the northwest in the afternoon. Tonight, mostly clear. Lows in the upper 40s. North winds up to 5 miles an hour. Tuesday, sunny. Highs in the upper 70s. South winds up to 5 miles an hour shifting to the southwest in the afternoon. Tuesday night, mostly clear until midnight, then mostly cloudy with rain showers likely after midnight. Lows in the upper 50s. Southwest winds 5 to 15 miles an hour. Chance of showers 60%. And now the extended forecast for the radio listening area. Wednesday and Wednesday night, mostly clear. Highs in the upper 70s. Lows in the upper 40s. Thursday and Thursday night, mostly clear. Highs around 70. Lows in the upper 40s. Friday and Friday night, partly cloudy. Chance of rain showers and slight chance of thunderstorms. Highs in the upper 70s. Lows in the lower 60s. Chance of precipitation 30%. Saturday and Saturday night, partly cloudy. A 30% chance of thunderstorms. Highs in the mid 80s. Lows in the mid 60s. Sunday and Sunday night, partly cloudy. A 20% chance of thunderstorms. Highs in the upper 80s. Lows in the upper 60s. 7 a.m. Eastern Daylight Time weather conditions across north central Kentucky and south central Indiana. At Louisville International, it was partly cloudy. The temperature was 55 degrees, the dew point 40, and the relative humidity 56%. The wind was north at 3 miles an hour. The pressure was 30.17 inches and rising. At Bowman Field, it was clear. The temperature was 49 degrees, the dew point 43, and the relative humidity 80%. The wind was calm. The pressure was 30.17 inches and rising. At Jasper, it was clear. The temperature was 50 degrees, the dew point 43, and the relative humidity 77%. The wind was calm. The pressure was 30.17 inches and rising.
Once again, at Louisville International, it was 55 degrees under partly cloudy skies. Elsewhere around the region, at Jackson, rain was falling, with a temperature of 49. It was clear, with a temperature of 51 at Evansville, 44 at Bloomington, and 48 at Indianapolis. It was partly cloudy, with a temperature of 52 at Covington, and 50 at Paducah. At Lexington, it was mostly cloudy, with a temperature of 51. It was cloudy, with a temperature of 55 at Bowling Green, and 58 at Nashville. At Frankfort, the weather conditions were not available. Now for the official National Weather Service forecast for North Central Kentucky and South Central Indiana, including the Louisville metro area. Today, sunny. Highs in the mid-70s. Northeast winds up to 5 miles an hour, shifting to the northwest in the afternoon. Tonight, mostly clear. Lows in the upper 40s. North winds up to 5 miles an hour. Tuesday, sunny. Highs in the upper 70s. South winds up to 5 miles an hour, shifting to the southwest in the afternoon. Tuesday night, mostly clear until midnight, then mostly cloudy with rain showers likely after midnight. Lows in the upper 50s. Southwest winds 5 to 15 miles an hour. Chance of showers 60%. And now the extended forecast for the radio listening area. Wednesday and Wednesday night, mostly clear. Highs in the upper 70s. Lows in the upper 40s. Thursday and Thursday night, mostly clear. Highs around 70. Lows in the upper 40s. Friday and Friday night, partly cloudy. Chance of rain showers and slight chance of thunderstorms. Highs in the upper 70s. Lows in the lower 60s. Chance of precipitation 30%. Saturday and Saturday night, partly cloudy. A 30% chance of thunderstorms. Highs in the mid-80s. Lows in the mid-60s. Sunday and Sunday night, partly cloudy. A 20% chance of thunderstorms. Highs in the upper 80s. Lows in the upper 60s. The current time is 8:03 a.m. Eastern Daylight Time. 8 a.m. Eastern Daylight Time weather conditions across North Central Kentucky and South Central Indiana. At Louisville International, it was mostly sunny. The temperature was 58 degrees, the dew point 41, and the relative humidity 53%. The wind was east at 3 miles an hour. The pressure was 30.18 inches and rising. At Bowman Field, it was sunny. The temperature was 55 degrees, the dew point 45, and the relative humidity 68%. The wind was calm. The pressure was 30.18 inches and rising. At Jasper, it was sunny. The temperature was 52 degrees, the dew point 48, and the relative humidity 86%. The wind was northeast at 3 miles an hour. The pressure was 30.19 inches and rising. Once again, at Louisville International, it was 58 degrees under mostly sunny skies. Elsewhere around the region, rain was falling, with a temperature of 50 at Jackson and 57 at Nashville. It was sunny, with a temperature of 54 at Covington, 56 at Evansville, 49 at Bloomington, and 51 at Indianapolis. At Paducah, it was mostly sunny, with a temperature of 53. At Lexington, it was partly sunny, with a temperature of 53. At Bowling Green, it was cloudy, with a temperature of 56. At Frankfort, the weather conditions were not available. Now for the official National Weather Service forecast for North Central Kentucky and South Central Indiana, including the Louisville metro area. Today, sunny. Highs in the mid-70s. Northeast winds up to 5 miles an hour, shifting to the northwest in the afternoon. Tonight, mostly clear. Lows in the upper 40s. North winds up to 5 miles an hour. Tuesday, sunny. Highs in the upper 70s. South winds up to 5 miles an hour, shifting to the southwest in the afternoon. Tuesday night, mostly clear until midnight, then mostly cloudy with rain showers likely after midnight. Lows in the upper 50s. Southwest winds 5 to 15 miles an hour.
chance of showers 60%. And now the extended forecast for the radio listening area. Wednesday and Wednesday night, mostly clear. Highs in the upper 70s. Lows in the upper 40s. Thursday and Thursday night, mostly clear. Highs around 70. Lows in the upper 40s. Friday and Friday night, partly cloudy. Chance of rain showers and slight chance of thunderstorms. Highs in the upper 70s. Lows in the lower 60s. Chance of precipitation 30%. Saturday and Saturday night, partly cloudy. A 30% chance of thunderstorms. Highs in the mid-80s. Lows in the mid-60s. Sunday and Sunday night, partly cloudy. A 20% chance of thunderstorms. Highs in the upper 80s. Lows in the upper 60s. 8 a.m. Eastern Daylight Time weather conditions across north central Kentucky and south central Indiana. At Louisville International, it was mostly sunny. The temperature was 58 degrees, the dew point 41, and the relative humidity 53%. The wind was east at 3 miles an hour. The pressure was 30.18 inches and rising. At Bowman Field, it was sunny. The temperature was 55 degrees, the dew point 45, and the relative humidity 68%. The wind was calm. The pressure was 30.18 inches and rising. At Jasper, it was sunny. The temperature was 52 degrees, the dew point 48, and the relative humidity 86%. The wind was northeast at 3 miles an hour. The pressure was 30.19 inches and rising. Once again, at Louisville International, it was 58 degrees under mostly sunny skies. Elsewhere around the region, rain was falling, with a temperature of 50 at Jackson and 57 at Nashville. It was sunny, with a temperature of 54 at Covington, 56 at Evansville, 49 at Bloomington, and 51 at Indianapolis. At Paducah, it was mostly sunny, with a temperature of 53. At Lexington, it was partly sunny, with a temperature of 53. At Bowling Green, it was cloudy, with a temperature of 56. At Frankfort, the weather conditions were not available. The current time is 8:08 a.m. Eastern Daylight Time. Now for the official National Weather Service forecast for North Central Kentucky and South Central Indiana, including the Louisville metro area. Today, sunny. Highs in the mid-70s. Northeast winds up to 5 miles an hour shifting to the northwest in the afternoon. Tonight, mostly clear. Lows in the upper 40s. North winds up to 5 miles an hour. Tuesday, sunny. Highs in the upper 70s. South winds up to 5 miles an hour shifting to the southwest in the afternoon. Tuesday night, mostly clear until midnight, then mostly cloudy with rain showers likely after midnight. Lows in the upper 50s. Southwest winds 5 to 15 miles an hour. Chance of showers 60%. And now the extended forecast for the radio listening area. Wednesday and Wednesday night, mostly clear. Highs in the upper 70s. Lows in the upper 40s. Thursday and Thursday night, mostly clear. Highs around 70. Lows in the upper 40s. Friday and Friday night, partly cloudy. Chance of rain showers and slight chance of thunderstorms. Highs in the upper 70s. Lows in the lower 60s. Chance of precipitation 30%. Saturday and Saturday night, partly cloudy. A 30% chance of thunderstorms. Highs in the mid-80s. Lows in the mid-60s. Sunday and Sunday night, partly cloudy. A 20% chance of thunderstorms. Highs in the upper 80s. Lows in the upper 60s. 8 a.m. Eastern Daylight Time weather conditions across north central Kentucky and south central Indiana. At Louisville International, it was mostly sunny. The temperature was 58 degrees, the dew point 41, and the relative humidity 53%. The wind was east at 3 miles an hour. The pressure was 30.18 inches and rising. At Bowman Field, it was sunny. The temperature was 55 degrees,
the dew point 45, and the relative humidity 68%. The wind was calm. The pressure was 30.18 inches and rising. At Jasper, it was sunny. The temperature was 52 degrees, the dew point 48, and the relative humidity 86%. The wind was northeast at 3 miles an hour. The pressure was 30.19 inches and rising. Once again, at Louisville International, it was 58 degrees under mostly sunny skies. Elsewhere around the region, rain was falling, with a temperature of 50 at Jackson and 57 at Nashville. It was sunny, with a temperature of 54 at Covington, 53 at Paducah, 56 at Evansville, 49 at Bloomington, and 51 at Indianapolis. At Lexington, it was mostly sunny, with a temperature of 53. At Bowling Green, it was cloudy, with a temperature of 56. At Frankfort, the weather conditions were not available. Now for the official National Weather Service forecast for North Central Kentucky and South Central Indiana, including the Louisville metro area. Today, sunny. Highs in the mid-70s. Northeast winds up to 5 miles an hour, shifting to the northwest in the afternoon. Tonight, mostly clear. Lows in the upper 40s. North winds up to 5 miles an hour. Tuesday, sunny. Highs in the upper 70s. South winds up to 5 miles an hour, shifting to the southwest in the afternoon. Tuesday night, mostly clear until midnight, then mostly cloudy with rain showers likely after midnight. Lows in the upper 50s. Southwest winds 5 to 15 miles an hour. Chance of showers 60%. And now the extended forecast for the radio listening area. Wednesday and Wednesday night, mostly clear. Highs in the upper 70s. Lows in the upper 40s. Thursday and Thursday night, mostly clear. Highs around 70. Lows in the upper 40s. Friday and Friday night, partly cloudy. Chance of rain showers and slight chance of thunderstorms. Highs in the upper 70s. Lows in the lower 60s. Chance of precipitation 30%. Saturday and Saturday night, partly cloudy. A 30% chance of thunderstorms. Highs in the mid-80s. Lows in the mid-60s. Sunday and Sunday night, partly cloudy. A 20% chance of thunderstorms. Highs in the upper 80s. Lows in the upper 60s. 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The current time is 8:14 a.m. Eastern Daylight Time. 8 a.m. Eastern Daylight Time weather conditions across North Central Kentucky and South Central Indiana. At Louisville International, it was mostly sunny. The temperature was 58 degrees, the dew point 41, and the relative humidity 53%. The wind was east at 3 miles an hour. The pressure was 30.18 inches and rising. At Bowman Field, it was sunny. The temperature was 55 degrees. The dew point 45, and the relative humidity 68%. The wind was calm. The pressure was 30.18 inches and rising. At Jasper, it was sunny. The temperature was 52 degrees, the dew point 48, and the relative humidity 86%. The wind was northeast at 3 miles an hour. The pressure was 30.19 inches and rising. Once again, at Louisville International, it was 58 degrees under mostly sunny skies. Elsewhere around the region, rain was falling, with a temperature of 50 at Jackson and 57 at Nashville. It was sunny, with a temperature of 54 at Covington, 53 at Paducah, 56 at Evansville, 49 at Bloomington, and 51 at Indianapolis. At Lexington, it was mostly sunny, with a temperature of 53. At Bowling Green, it was cloudy, with a temperature of 56. At Frankfort, the weather conditions were not available. Now for the official National Weather Service forecast for North Central Kentucky and South Central Indiana, including the Louisville metro area.
Today, sunny. Highs in the mid-70s. Northeast winds up to 5 miles an hour, shifting to the northwest in the afternoon. Tonight, mostly clear. Lows in the upper 40s. North winds up to 5 miles an hour. Tuesday, sunny. Highs in the upper 70s. South winds up to 5 miles an hour, shifting to the southwest in the afternoon. Tuesday night, mostly clear until midnight, then mostly cloudy with rain showers likely after midnight. Lows in the upper 50s. Southwest winds 5 to 15 miles an hour. Chance of showers 60%. And now the extended forecast for the radio listening area. Wednesday and Wednesday night, mostly clear. Highs in the upper 70s. Lows in the upper 40s. Thursday and Thursday night, mostly clear. Highs around 70. Lows in the upper 40s. Friday and Friday night, partly cloudy. Chance of rain showers and slight chance of thunderstorms. Highs in the upper 70s. Lows in the lower 60s. Chance of precipitation 30%. Saturday and Saturday night, partly cloudy. A 30% chance of thunderstorms. Highs in the mid-80s. Lows in the mid-60s. Sunday and Sunday night, partly cloudy. A 20% chance of thunderstorms. Highs in the upper 80s. Lows in the upper 60s. The current time is 8:17 a.m. Eastern Daylight Time. 8 a.m. Eastern Daylight Time weather conditions across north central Kentucky and south central Indiana. At Louisville International, it was mostly sunny. The temperature was 58 degrees, the dew point 41, and the relative humidity 53%. The wind was east at 3 miles an hour. The pressure was 30.18 inches and rising. At Bowman Field, it was sunny. The temperature was 55 degrees, the dew point 45, and the relative humidity 68%. The wind was calm. The pressure was 30.18 inches and rising. At Jasper, it was sunny. The temperature was 52 degrees, the dew point 48, and the relative humidity 86%. The wind was northeast at 3 miles an hour. The pressure was 30.19 inches and rising. Once again, at Louisville International, it was 58 degrees under mostly sunny skies. Elsewhere around the region, rain was falling, with a temperature of 50 at Jackson and 57 at Nashville. It was sunny, with a temperature of 54 at Covington, 53 at Paducah, 56 at Evansville, 49 at Bloomington, and 51 at Indianapolis. At Lexington, it was mostly sunny, with a temperature of 53. At Bowling Green, it was cloudy, with a temperature of 56. At Frankfort, the weather conditions were not available. Now for the official National Weather Service forecast for north central Kentucky and south central Indiana, including the Louisville metro area. Today, sunny. Highs in the mid-70s. Northeast winds up to 5 miles an hour, shifting to the northwest in the afternoon. Tonight, mostly clear. Lows in the upper 40s. North winds up to 5 miles an hour. Tuesday, sunny. Highs in the upper 70s. South winds up to 5 miles an hour, shifting to the southwest in the afternoon. Tuesday night, mostly clear until midnight, then mostly cloudy with rain showers likely after midnight. Lows in the upper 50s. Southwest winds 5 to 15 miles an hour. Chance of showers 60%. And now the extended forecast for the radio listening area. Wednesday and Wednesday night, mostly clear. Highs in the upper 70s. Lows in the upper 40s. Thursday and Thursday night, mostly clear. Highs around 70. Lows in the upper 40s. Friday and Friday night, partly cloudy. Chance of rain showers and slight chance of thunderstorms. Highs in the upper 70s. Lows in the lower 60s. Chance of precipitation 30%. Saturday and Saturday night, partly cloudy. A 30% chance of thunderstorms. Highs in the mid-80s. Lows in the mid-60s. Sunday and Sunday night, partly cloudy.
a 20% chance of thunderstorms. Highs in the upper 80s. Lows in the upper 60s. 8 a.m. Eastern Daylight Time weather conditions across north central Kentucky and south central Indiana. At Louisville International, it was mostly sunny. The temperature was 58 degrees, the dew point 41, and the relative humidity 53%. The wind was east at 3 miles an hour. The pressure was 30.18 inches and rising. At Bowman Field, it was sunny. The temperature was 55 degrees, the dew point 45, and the relative humidity 68%. The wind was calm. The pressure was 30.18 inches and rising. At Jasper, it was sunny. The temperature was 52 degrees, the dew point 48, and the relative humidity 86%. The wind was northeast at 3 miles an hour. The pressure was 30.19 inches and rising. Once again, at Louisville International, it was 58 degrees under mostly sunny skies. Elsewhere around the region, rain was falling, with a temperature of 50 at Jackson and 57 at Nashville. It was sunny, with a temperature of 54 at Covington, 53 at Paducah, 56 at Evansville, 49 at Bloomington, and 51 at Indianapolis. At Lexington, it was mostly sunny, with a temperature of 53. At Bowling Green, it was cloudy, with a temperature of 56. At Frankfort, the weather conditions were not available. The current time is 8:22 a.m. Eastern Daylight Time. Now for the official National Weather Service forecast for North Central Kentucky and South Central Indiana, including the Louisville metro area. Today, sunny. Highs in the mid-70s. Northeast winds up to 5 miles an hour shifting to the northwest in the afternoon. Tonight, mostly clear. Lows in the upper 40s. North winds up to 5 miles an hour. Tuesday, sunny. Highs in the upper 70s. South winds up to 5 miles an hour shifting to the southwest in the afternoon. Tuesday night, mostly clear until midnight, then mostly cloudy with rain showers likely after midnight. Lows in the upper 50s. Southwest winds 5 to 15 miles an hour. Chance of showers 60%. And now the extended forecast for the radio listening area. Wednesday and Wednesday night, mostly clear. Highs in the upper 70s. Lows in the upper 40s. Thursday and Thursday night, mostly clear. Highs around 70. Lows in the upper 40s. Friday and Friday night, partly cloudy. Chance of rain showers and slight chance of thunderstorms. Highs in the upper 70s. Lows in the lower 60s. Chance of precipitation 30%. Saturday and Saturday night, partly cloudy. A 30% chance of thunderstorms. Highs in the mid-80s. Lows in the mid-60s. Sunday and Sunday night, partly cloudy. A 20% chance of thunderstorms. Highs in the upper 80s. Lows in the upper 60s. 8 a.m. Eastern Daylight Time weather conditions across north central Kentucky and south central Indiana. At Louisville International, it was mostly sunny. The temperature was 58 degrees, the dew point 41, and the relative humidity 53%. The wind was east at 3 miles an hour. The pressure was 30.18 inches and rising. At Bowman Field, it was sunny. The temperature was 55 degrees, the dew point 45, and the relative humidity 68%. The wind was calm. The pressure was 30.18 inches and rising. At Jasper, it was sunny. The temperature was 52 degrees, the dew point 48, and the relative humidity 86%. The wind was northeast at 3 miles an hour. The pressure was 30.19 inches and rising. Once again, at Louisville International, it was 58 degrees under mostly sunny skies. Elsewhere around the region, rain was falling, with a temperature of 50 at Jackson and 57 at Nashville. It was sunny, with a temperature of 54 at Covington, 53 at Paducah, 56 at Evansville, 49 at Bloomington, and 51 at Indianapolis. At Lexington, it was mostly sunny, with a temperature of 53. At Bowling Green,
it was cloudy, with a temperature of 56. At Frankfurt, the weather conditions were not available. Now for the official National Weather Service forecast for North Central Kentucky and South Central Indiana, including the Louisville metro area. Today, sunny. Highs in the mid-70s. Northeast winds up to 5 miles an hour shifting to the northwest in the afternoon. Tonight, mostly clear. Lows in the upper 40s. North winds up to 5 miles an hour. Tuesday, sunny. Highs in the upper 70s. South winds up to 5 miles an hour shifting to the southwest in the afternoon. Tuesday night, mostly clear until midnight, then mostly cloudy with rain showers likely after midnight. Lows in the upper 50s. Southwest winds 5 to 15 miles an hour. Chance of showers 60%. And now the extended forecast for the radio listening area. Wednesday and Wednesday night, mostly clear. Highs in the upper 70s. Lows in the upper 40s. Thursday and Thursday night, mostly clear. Highs around 70. Lows in the upper 40s. Friday and Friday night, partly cloudy. Chance of rain showers and slight chance of thunderstorms. Highs in the upper 70s. Lows in the lower 60s. Chance of precipitation 30%. Saturday and Saturday night, partly cloudy. A 30% chance of thunderstorms. Highs in the mid-80s. Lows in the mid-60s. Sunday and Sunday night, partly cloudy. A 20% chance of thunderstorms. Highs in the upper 80s. Lows in the upper 60s. The current time is 8:27 a.m. Eastern Daylight Time. 8 a.m. Eastern Daylight Time weather conditions across north central Kentucky and south central Indiana. At Louisville International, it was mostly sunny. The temperature was 58 degrees, the dew point 41, and the relative humidity 53%. The wind was east at 3 miles an hour. The pressure was 30.18 inches and rising. At Bowman Field, it was sunny. The temperature was 55 degrees, the dew point 45, and the relative humidity 68%. The wind was calm. The pressure was 30.18 inches and rising. At Jasper, it was sunny. The temperature was 52 degrees, the dew point 48, and the relative humidity 86%. The wind was northeast at 3 miles an hour. The pressure was 30.19 inches and rising. Once again, at Louisville International, it was 58 degrees under mostly sunny skies. Elsewhere around the region, rain was falling, with a temperature of 50 at Jackson and 57 at Nashville. It was sunny, with a temperature of 54 at Covington, 53 at Paducah, 56 at Evansville, 49 at Bloomington, and 51 at Indianapolis. At Lexington, it was mostly sunny, with a temperature of 53. At Bowling Green, it was cloudy, with a temperature of 56. At Frankfurt, the weather conditions were not available. Now for the official National Weather Service forecast for North Central Kentucky and South Central Indiana, including the Louisville metro area. Today, sunny. Highs in the mid-70s. Northeast winds up to 5 miles an hour shifting to the northwest in the afternoon. Tonight, mostly clear. Lows in the upper 40s. North winds up to 5 miles an hour. Tuesday, sunny. Highs in the upper 70s. South winds up to 5 miles an hour shifting to the southwest in the afternoon. Tuesday night, mostly clear until midnight, then mostly cloudy with rain showers likely after midnight. Lows in the upper 50s. Southwest winds 5 to 15 miles an hour. Chance of showers 60%. And now the extended forecast for the radio listening area. Wednesday and Wednesday night, mostly clear. Highs in the upper 70s. Lows in the upper 40s. Thursday and Thursday night, mostly clear. Highs around 70. Lows in the upper 40s. Friday and Friday night, partly cloudy. Chance of rain showers and slight chance of thunderstorms. Highs in the upper 70s. Lows in the lower 60s. Chance of precipitation 30%.
Saturday and Saturday night, partly cloudy. A 30% chance of thunderstorms. Highs in the mid-80s. Lows in the mid-60s. Sunday and Sunday night, partly cloudy. A 20% chance of thunderstorms. Highs in the upper 80s. Lows in the upper 60s. 8 a.m. Eastern Daylight Time weather conditions across north central Kentucky and south central Indiana. At Louisville International, it was mostly sunny. The temperature was 58 degrees, the dew point 41, and the relative humidity 53%. The wind was east at 3 miles an hour. The pressure was 30.18 inches and rising. At Bowman Field, it was sunny. The temperature was 55 degrees, the dew point 45, and the relative humidity 68%. The wind was calm. The pressure was 30.18 inches and rising. At Jasper, it was sunny. The temperature was 52 degrees, the dew point 48, and the relative humidity 86%. The wind was northeast at 3 miles an hour. The pressure was 30.19 inches and rising. Once again, at Louisville International, it was 58 degrees under mostly sunny skies. Elsewhere around the region, rain was falling, with a temperature of 50 at Jackson and 57 at Nashville. It was sunny, with a temperature of 54 at Covington, 53 at Paducah, 56 at Evansville, 49 at Bloomington, and 51 at Indianapolis. At Lexington, it was mostly sunny, with a temperature of 53. At Bowling Green, it was cloudy, with a temperature of 56. At Frankfort, the weather conditions were not available. The current time is 8:32 a.m. Eastern Daylight Time. Now for the official National Weather Service forecast for North Central Kentucky and South Central Indiana, including the Louisville metro area. Today, sunny. Highs in the mid-70s. Northeast winds up to 5 miles an hour shifting to the northwest in the afternoon. Tonight, mostly clear. Lows in the upper 40s. North winds up to 5 miles an hour. Tuesday, sunny. Highs in the upper 70s. South winds up to 5 miles an hour shifting to the southwest in the afternoon. Tuesday night, mostly clear until midnight, then mostly cloudy with rain showers likely after midnight. Lows in the upper 50s. Southwest winds 5 to 15 miles an hour. Chance of showers 60%. And now the extended forecast for the radio listening area. Wednesday and Wednesday night, mostly clear. Highs in the upper 70s. Lows in the upper 40s. Thursday and Thursday night, mostly clear. Highs around 70. Lows in the upper 40s. Friday and Friday night, partly cloudy. Chance of rain showers and slight chance of thunderstorms. Highs in the upper 70s. Lows in the lower 60s. Chance of precipitation 30%. Saturday and Saturday night, partly cloudy. A 30% chance of thunderstorms. Highs in the mid-80s. Lows in the mid-60s. Sunday and Sunday night, partly cloudy. A 20% chance of thunderstorms. Highs in the upper 80s. Lows in the upper 60s. 8 a.m. Eastern Daylight Time weather conditions across north central Kentucky and south central Indiana. At Louisville International, it was mostly sunny. The temperature was 58 degrees, the dew point 41, and the relative humidity 53%. The wind was east at 3 miles an hour. The pressure was 30.18 inches and rising. At Bowman Field, it was sunny. The temperature was 55 degrees, the dew point 45, and the relative humidity 68%. The wind was calm. The pressure was 30.18 inches and rising. At Jasper, it was sunny. The temperature was 52 degrees, the dew point 48, and the relative humidity 86%. The wind was northeast at 3 miles an hour. The pressure was 30.19 inches and rising. Once again, at Louisville International, it was 58 degrees under mostly sunny skies. Elsewhere around the region, rain was falling, with a temperature of 50 at Jackson and 57 at Nashville.
It was sunny, with a temperature of 54 at Covington, 53 at Paducah, 56 at Evansville, 49 at Bloomington, and 51 at Indianapolis. At Lexington, it was mostly sunny, with a temperature of 53. At Bowling Green, it was cloudy, with a temperature of 56. At Frankfort, the weather conditions were not available. Now for the official National Weather Service forecast for North Central Kentucky and South Central Indiana, including the Louisville metro area. Today, sunny. Highs in the mid-70s. Northeast winds up to 5 miles an hour shifting to the northwest in the afternoon. Tonight, mostly clear. Lows in the upper 40s. North winds up to 5 miles an hour. Tuesday, sunny. Highs in the upper 70s. South winds up to 5 miles an hour shifting to the southwest in the afternoon. Tuesday night, mostly clear until midnight, then mostly cloudy with rain showers likely after midnight. Lows in the upper 50s. Southwest winds 5 to 15 miles an hour. Chance of showers 60%. And now the extended forecast for the radio listening area. Wednesday and Wednesday night, mostly clear. Highs in the upper 70s. Lows in the upper 40s. Thursday and Thursday night, mostly clear. Highs around 70. Lows in the upper 40s. Friday and Friday night, partly cloudy. Chance of rain showers and slight chance of thunderstorms. Highs in the upper 70s. Lows in the lower 60s. Chance of precipitation 30%. Saturday and Saturday night, partly cloudy. A 30% chance of thunderstorms. Highs in the mid-80s. Lows in the mid-60s. Sunday and Sunday night, partly cloudy. A 20% chance of thunderstorms. Highs in the upper 80s. Lows in the upper 60s. The current time is 8:37 a.m. Eastern Daylight Time. 8 a.m. Eastern Daylight Time weather conditions across North Central Kentucky and South Central Indiana. At Louisville International, it was mostly sunny. The temperature was 58 degrees, the dew point 41, and the relative humidity 53%. The wind was east at 3 miles an hour. The pressure was 30.18 inches and rising. At Bowman Field, it was sunny. The temperature was 55 degrees, the dew point 45, and the relative humidity 68%. The wind was calm. The pressure was 30.18 inches and rising. At Jasper, it was sunny. The temperature was 52 degrees, the dew point 48, and the relative humidity 86%. The wind was northeast at 3 miles an hour. The pressure was 30.19 inches and rising. Once again, at Louisville International, it was 58 degrees under mostly sunny skies. Elsewhere around the region, rain was falling, with a temperature of 50 at Jackson and 57 at Nashville. It was sunny, with a temperature of 54 at Covington, 53 at Paducah, 56 at Evansville, 49 at Bloomington, and 51 at Indianapolis. At Lexington, it was mostly sunny, with a temperature of 53. At Bowling Green, it was cloudy, with a temperature of 56. At Frankfort, the weather conditions were not available. Now for the official National Weather Service forecast for North Central Kentucky and South Central Indiana, including the Louisville metro area. Today, sunny. Highs in the mid-70s. Northeast winds up to 5 miles an hour shifting to the northwest in the afternoon. Tonight, mostly clear. Lows in the upper 40s. North winds up to 5 miles an hour. Tuesday, sunny. Highs in the upper 70s. South winds up to 5 miles an hour shifting to the southwest in the afternoon. Tuesday night, mostly clear until midnight, then mostly cloudy with rain showers likely after midnight. Lows in the upper 50s. Southwest winds 5 to 15 miles an hour. Chance of showers 60%. And now the extended forecast for the radio listening area. Wednesday and Wednesday night, mostly clear. Highs in the upper 70s. Lows in the upper 40s. Thursday and Thursday night, mostly clear. Highs around 70.
lows in the upper 40s. Friday and Friday night, partly cloudy. Chance of rain showers and slight chance of thunderstorms. Highs in the upper 70s. Lows in the lower 60s. Chance of precipitation 30%. Saturday and Saturday night, partly cloudy. A 30% chance of thunderstorms. Highs in the mid-80s. Lows in the mid-60s. Sunday and Sunday night, partly cloudy. A 20% chance of thunderstorms. Highs in the upper 80s. Lows in the upper 60s. 8 a.m. Eastern Daylight Time weather conditions across north-central Kentucky and south-central Indiana. At Louisville International, it was mostly sunny. The temperature was 58 degrees, the dew point 41, and the relative humidity 53%. The wind was east at 3 miles an hour. The pressure was 30.18 inches and rising. At Bowman Field, it was sunny. The temperature was 55 degrees, the dew point 45, and the relative humidity 68%. The wind was calm. The pressure was 30.18 inches and rising. At Jasper, it was sunny. The temperature was 52 degrees, the dew point 48, and the relative humidity 86%. The wind was northeast at 3 miles an hour. The pressure was 30.19 inches and rising. Once again, at Louisville International, it was 58 degrees under mostly sunny skies. Elsewhere around the region, rain was falling, with a temperature of 50 at Jackson and 57 at Nashville. It was sunny, with a temperature of 54 at Covington, 53 at Paducah, 56 at Evansville, 49 at Bloomington, and 51 at Indianapolis. At Lexington, it was mostly sunny, with a temperature of 53. At Bowling Green, it was cloudy, with a temperature of 56. At Frankfort, the weather conditions were not available. 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The current time is 8:43 a.m. Eastern Daylight Time. Now for the official National Weather Service forecast for north-central Kentucky and south-central Indiana, including the Louisville metro area. Today, sunny. Highs in the mid-70s. Northeast winds up to 5 miles an hour shifting to the northwest in the afternoon. Tonight, mostly clear. Lows in the upper 40s. North winds up to 5 miles an hour. Tuesday, sunny. Highs in the upper 70s. South winds up to 5 miles an hour shifting to the southwest in the afternoon. Tuesday night, mostly clear until midnight, then mostly cloudy with rain showers likely after midnight. Lows in the upper 50s. Southwest winds 5 to 15 miles an hour. Chance of showers 60%. And now the extended forecast for the radio listening area. Wednesday and Wednesday night, mostly clear. Highs in the upper 70s. Lows in the upper 40s. Thursday and Thursday night, mostly clear. Highs around 70. Lows in the upper 40s. Friday and Friday night, partly cloudy. Chance of rain showers and slight chance of thunderstorms. Highs in the upper 70s. Lows in the lower 60s. Chance of precipitation 30%. Saturday and Saturday night, partly cloudy. A 30% chance of thunderstorms. Highs in the mid-80s. Lows in the mid-60s. Sunday and Sunday night, partly cloudy. A 20% chance of thunderstorms. Highs in the upper 80s. Lows in the upper 60s. 8 a.m. Eastern Daylight Time weather conditions across north-central Kentucky and south-central Indiana. At Louisville International, it was mostly sunny. The temperature was 58 degrees, the dew point 41, and the relative humidity 53%. The wind was east at 3 miles an hour. The pressure was 30.18 inches and rising. At Bowman Field, it was sunny. The temperature was 55 degrees, the dew point 45, and the relative humidity 68%.
The wind was calm. The pressure was 30.18 inches and rising. At Jasper, it was sunny. The temperature was 52 degrees, the dew point 48, and the relative humidity 86%. The wind was northeast at 3 miles an hour. The pressure was 30.19 inches and rising. Once again, at Louisville International, it was 58 degrees under mostly sunny skies. Elsewhere around the

At Lexington, it was mostly sunny, with a temperature of 53. At Bowling Green, it was cloudy, with a temperature of 56. At Frankfort, the weather conditions were not available. Now for the official National Weather Service forecast for North Central Kentucky and South Central Indiana, including the Louisville metro area. Today, sunny. Highs in the mid-70s. Northeast winds up to 5 miles an hour shifting to the northwest in the afternoon. Tonight, mostly clear. Lows in the upper 40s. North winds up to 5 miles an hour. Tuesday, sunny. Highs in the upper 70s. South winds up to 5 miles an hour shifting to the southwest in the afternoon. Tuesday night, mostly clear until midnight, then mostly cloudy with rain showers likely after midnight. Lows in the upper 50s. Southwest winds 5 to 15 miles an hour. Chance of showers 60%. And now the extended forecast for the radio listening area. Wednesday and Wednesday night, mostly clear. Highs in the upper 70s. Lows in the upper 40s. Thursday and Thursday night, mostly clear. Highs around 70. Lows in the upper 40s. Friday and Friday night, partly cloudy. Chance of rain showers and slight chance of thunderstorms. Highs in the upper 70s. Lows in the lower 60s. Chance of precipitation 30%. Saturday and Saturday night, partly cloudy. A 30% chance of thunderstorms. Highs in the mid-80s. Lows in the mid-60s. Sunday and Sunday night, partly cloudy. A 20% chance of thunderstorms. Highs in the upper 80s. Lows in the upper 60s. The current time is 8:48 a.m. Eastern Daylight Time. 8 a.m. Eastern Daylight Time weather conditions across North Central Kentucky and South Central Indiana. At Louisville International, it was mostly sunny. The temperature was 58 degrees, the dew point 41, and the relative humidity 53%. The wind was east at 3 miles an hour. The pressure was 30.18 inches and rising. At Bowman Field, it was sunny. The temperature was 55 degrees, the dew point 45, and the relative humidity 68%. The wind was calm. The pressure was 30.18 inches and rising. At Jasper, it was sunny. The temperature was 52 degrees, the dew point 48, and the relative humidity 86%. The wind was northeast at 3 miles an hour. The pressure was 30.19 inches and rising. Once again, at Louisville International, it was 58 degrees under mostly sunny skies. Elsewhere around the region, rain was falling, with a temperature of 50 at Jackson and 57 at Nashville. It was sunny, with a temperature of 54 at Covington, 53 at Paducah, 56 at Evansville, 49 at Bloomington, and 51 at Indianapolis. At Lexington, it was mostly sunny, with a temperature of 53. At Bowling Green, it was cloudy, with a temperature of 56. At Frankfort, the weather conditions were not available. 8 a.m. Eastern Daylight Time weather conditions across North Central Kentucky and South Central Indiana. At Louisville International, it was mostly sunny. The temperature was 58 degrees, the dew point 41, and the relative humidity 53%. The wind was east at 3 miles an hour. The pressure was 30.18 inches and rising. At Bowman Field, it was sunny. The temperature was 55 degrees. The dew point 45, and the relative humidity 68%. The wind was calm. The pressure was 30.18 inches and rising. At Jasper, it was sunny. The temperature was 52 degrees, the dew point 48, and the relative humidity 86%. The wind was northeast at 3 miles an hour. The pressure was 30.19 inches and rising. Once again, at Louisville International, it was 58 degrees under mostly sunny skies. Elsewhere around the region, rain was falling, with a temperature of 50 at Jackson and 57 at Nashville. It was sunny, with a temperature of 54 at Covington, 53 at Paducah, 56 at Evansville, 49 at Bloomington, and 51 at Indianapolis. At Lexington,

it was mostly sunny, with a temperature of 53. At Bowling Green, it was cloudy, with a temperature of 56. At Frankfurt, the weather conditions were not available. This is the climate data for Louisville for yesterday. The high temperature was 77. The low was 62. That gave a mean temperature of 70, which was 3 degrees above normal. There were 5 cooling degree days for a monthly total of 10 and a seasonal total of 181, which was 94 degree days above normal. Heating degree days remained at 65 for the month and 36.77 for the season, which was 227 degree days below normal. A trace of precipitation fell yesterday for a monthly total of 0.92 inches and a yearly total of 12.59 inches, which was 5.45 inches below normal. Since midnight, the low temperature was 55 and the trace of precipitation fell. The record high for today is 92, set in 1896. The record low for today is 37, set in 1947. Sunrise today 6:36 a.m. Sunset tonight 8:43 p.m. Sunrise tomorrow 6:35 a.m. Sunset tomorrow 8:44 p.m. Now for the official National Weather Service forecast for North Central Kentucky and South Central Indiana, including the Louisville metro area. Today, sunny. Highs in the mid-70s. Northeast winds up to 5 miles an hour, shifting to the northwest in the afternoon. Tonight, mostly clear. Lows in the upper 40s. North winds up to 5 miles an hour. Tuesday, sunny. Highs in the upper 70s. South winds up to 5 miles an hour, shifting to the southwest in the afternoon. Tuesday night, mostly clear until midnight, then mostly cloudy with rain showers likely after midnight. Lows in the upper 50s. Southwest winds 5 to 15 miles an hour. Chance of showers 60%. And now the extended forecast for the radio listening area. Wednesday and Wednesday night, mostly clear. Highs in the upper 70s. Lows in the upper 40s. Thursday and Thursday night, mostly clear. Highs around 70. Lows in the upper 40s. Friday and Friday night, partly cloudy. Chance of rain showers and slight chance of thunderstorms. Highs in the upper 70s. Lows in the lower 60s. Chance of precipitation 30%. Saturday and Saturday night, partly cloudy. A 30% chance of thunderstorms. Highs in the mid-80s. Lows in the mid-60s. Sunday and Sunday night, partly cloudy. A 20% chance of thunderstorms. Highs in the upper 80s. Lows in the upper 60s. The current time is 8:54 a.m. Eastern Daylight Time. 8 a.m. Eastern Daylight Time weather conditions across North Central Kentucky and South Central Indiana. At Louisville International, it was mostly sunny. The temperature was 58 degrees, the dew point 41, and the relative humidity 53%. The wind was east at 3 miles an hour. The pressure was 30.18 inches and rising. At Bowman Field, it was sunny. The temperature was 55 degrees, the dew point 45, and the relative humidity 68%. The wind was calm. The pressure was 30.18 inches and rising. At Jasper, it was sunny. The temperature was 52 degrees, the dew point 48, and the relative humidity 86%. The wind was northeast at 3 miles an hour. The pressure was 30.19 inches and rising. Once again, at Louisville International, it was 58 degrees under mostly sunny skies. Elsewhere around the region, rain was falling, with a temperature of 50 at Jackson, and 57 at Nashville. It was sunny, with a temperature of 54 at Covington, 53 at Paducah, 56 at Evansville, 49 at Bloomington, and 51 at Indianapolis. At Lexington, it was mostly sunny, with a temperature of 53. At Bowling Green, it was cloudy, with a temperature of 56. At Frankfurt, the weather conditions were not available. This is the climate data for Louisville for yesterday. The high temperature was 77. The low was 62. That gave a mean temperature of 70, which was 3 degrees above normal.
There were 5 cooling degree days for a monthly total of 10 and a seasonal total of 181, which was 94 degree days above normal. Heating degree days remained at 65 for the month and 3677 for the season, which was 227 degree days below normal. A trace of precipitation fell yesterday for a monthly total of 0.92 inches and a yearly total of 12.59 inches, which was 5.45 inches below normal. Since midnight, the low temperature was 55 and the trace of precipitation fell. The record high for today is 92, set in 1896. The record low for today is 37, set in 1947. Sunrise today, 6:36 a.m. Sunset tonight, 8:43 p.m. Sunrise tomorrow, 6:35 a.m. Sunset tomorrow, 8:44 p.m. Now for the official National Weather Service forecast for North Central Kentucky and South Central Indiana, including the Louisville metro area. Today, sunny. Highs in the mid-70s. Northeast winds up to 5 miles an hour, shifting to the northwest in the afternoon. Tonight, mostly clear. Lows in the upper 40s. North winds up to 5 miles an hour. Tuesday, sunny. Highs in the upper 70s. South winds up to 5 miles an hour, shifting to the southwest in the afternoon. Tuesday night, mostly clear until midnight, then mostly cloudy with rain showers likely after midnight. Lows in the upper 50s. Southwest winds 5 to 15 miles an hour. Chance of showers 60%. And now the extended forecast for the radio listening area. Wednesday and Wednesday night, mostly clear. Highs in the upper 70s. Lows in the upper 40s. Thursday and Thursday night, mostly clear. Highs around 70. Lows in the upper 40s. Friday and Friday night, partly cloudy. Chance of rain showers and slight chance of thunderstorms. Highs in the upper 70s. Lows in the lower 60s. Chance of precipitation 30%. Saturday and Saturday night, partly cloudy. A 30% chance of thunderstorms. Highs in the mid-80s. Lows in the mid-60s. Sunday and Sunday night, partly cloudy. A 20% chance of thunderstorms. Highs in the upper 80s. Lows in the upper 60s. The current time is 8:59 a.m. Eastern Daylight Time. 8 a.m. Eastern Daylight Time weather conditions across north central Kentucky and south central Indiana. At Louisville International, it was mostly sunny. The temperature was 58 degrees, the dew point 41, and the relative humidity 53%. The wind was east at 3 miles an hour. The pressure was 30.18 inches and rising. At Bowman Field, it was sunny. The temperature was 55 degrees, the dew point 45, and the relative humidity 68%. The wind was calm. The pressure was 30.18 inches and rising. At Jasper, it was sunny. The temperature was 52 degrees, the dew point 48, and the relative humidity 86%. The wind was northeast at 3 miles an hour. The pressure was 30.19 inches and rising. Once again, at Louisville International, it was 58 degrees under mostly sunny skies. Elsewhere around the region, rain was falling, with a temperature of 50 at Jackson and 57 at Nashville. It was sunny, with a temperature of 54 at Covington, 53 at Paducah, 56 at Evansville, 49 at Bloomington, and 51 at Indianapolis. At Lexington, it was mostly sunny, with a temperature of 53. At Bowling Green, it was cloudy, with a temperature of 56. At Frankfort, the weather conditions were not available. This is the climate data for Louisville for yesterday. The high temperature was 77. The low was 62. That gave a mean temperature of 70, which was 3 degrees above normal. There were 5 cooling degree days for a monthly total of 10 and a seasonal total of 181, which was 94 degree days above normal. Heating degree days remained at 65 for the month and 3677 for the season, which was 227 degree days below normal.
A trace of precipitation fell yesterday for a monthly total of 0.92 inches and a yearly total of 12.59 inches, which was 5.45 inches below normal. Since midnight, the low temperature was 55 and the trace of precipitation fell. The record high for today is 92, set in 1896. The record low for today is 37, set in 1947. Sunrise today, 6:36 a.m. Sunset tonight, 8:43 p.m. Sunrise tomorrow, 6:35 a.m. Sunset tomorrow, 8:44 p.m. Now for the official National Weather Service forecast for North Central Kentucky and South Central Indiana, including the Louisville metro area. Today, sunny. Highs in the mid-70s. Northeast winds up to 5 miles an hour, shifting to the northwest in the afternoon. Tonight, mostly clear. Lows in the upper 40s. North winds up to 5 miles an hour. Tuesday, sunny. Highs in the upper 70s. South winds up to 5 miles an hour, shifting to the southwest in the afternoon. Tuesday night, mostly clear until midnight, then mostly cloudy with rain showers likely after midnight. Lows in the upper 50s. Southwest winds 5 to 15 miles an hour. Chance of showers 60%. And now the extended forecast for the radio listening area. Wednesday and Wednesday night, mostly clear. Highs in the upper 70s. Lows in the upper 40s. Thursday and Thursday night, mostly clear. Highs around 70. Lows in the upper 40s. Friday and Friday night, partly cloudy. Chance of rain showers and slight chance of thunderstorms. Highs in the upper 70s. Lows in the lower 60s. Chance of precipitation 30%. Saturday and Saturday night, partly cloudy. A 30% chance of thunderstorms. Highs in the mid-80s. Lows in the mid-60s. Sunday and Sunday night, partly cloudy. A 20% chance of thunderstorms. Highs in the upper 80s. Lows in the upper 60s. The current time is 9:03 a.m. Eastern Daylight Time. 9 a.m. Eastern Daylight Time weather conditions across north central Kentucky and south central Indiana. At Louisville International, it was mostly sunny. The temperature was 60 degrees, the dew point 42, and the relative humidity 51%. The wind was calm. The pressure was 30.19 inches and rising. At Bowman Field, it was sunny. The temperature was 60 degrees, the dew point 42, and the relative humidity 51%. The wind was east at 3 miles an hour. The pressure was 30.19 inches and rising. At Jasper, it was sunny. The temperature was 60 degrees, the dew point 45, and the relative humidity 57%. The wind was east at 5 miles an hour. The pressure was 30.21 inches and rising. Once again, at Louisville International, it was 60 degrees under mostly sunny skies. Elsewhere around the region, it was sunny, with a temperature of 59 at Covington, 59 at Paducah, 60 at Evansville, 58 at Bloomington, and 56 at Indianapolis. At Lexington, it was mostly sunny, with a temperature of 58. It was partly sunny, with a temperature of 58 at Bowling Green, and 60 at Nashville. At Jackson, it was cloudy, with a temperature of 50. At Frankfort, the weather conditions were not available. This is the climate data for Louisville for yesterday. The high temperature was 77. The low was 62. That gave a mean temperature of 70, which was 3 degrees above normal. There were 5 cooling degree days for a monthly total of 10 and a seasonal total of 181, which was 94 degree days above normal. Heating degree days remained at 65 for the month and 36.77 for the season, which was 227 degree days below normal. A trace of precipitation fell yesterday for a monthly total of 0.92 inches and a yearly total of 12.59 inches, which was 5.45 inches below normal. Since midnight, the low temperature was 55 and the trace of precipitation fell. The record high for today is 92, set in 1896. The record low for today is 37, set in 1947.
Sunrise today, 6:36 a.m. Sunset tonight, 8:43 p.m. Sunrise tomorrow, 6:35 a.m. Sunset tomorrow, 8:44 p.m. Now for the official National Weather Service forecast for North Central Kentucky and South Central Indiana, including the Louisville metro area. Today, sunny. Highs in the mid-70s. Northeast winds up to 5 miles an hour, shifting to the northwest in the afternoon. Tonight, mostly clear. Lows in the upper 40s. North winds up to 5 miles an hour. Tuesday, sunny. Highs in the upper 70s. South winds up to 5 miles an hour, shifting to the southwest in the afternoon. Tuesday night, mostly clear until midnight, then mostly cloudy with rain showers likely after midnight. Lows in the upper 50s. Southwest winds 5 to 15 miles an hour. Chance of showers 60%. And now the extended forecast for the radio listening area. Wednesday and Wednesday night, mostly clear. Highs in the upper 70s. Lows in the upper 40s. Thursday and Thursday night, mostly clear. Highs around 70. Lows in the upper 40s. Friday and Friday night, partly cloudy. Chance of rain showers and slight chance of thunderstorms. Highs in the upper 70s. Lows in the lower 60s. Chance of precipitation 30%. Saturday and Saturday night, partly cloudy. A 30% chance of thunderstorms. Highs in the mid-80s. Lows in the mid-60s. Sunday and Sunday night, partly cloudy. A 20% chance of thunderstorms. Highs in the upper 80s. Lows in the upper 60s. The current time is 9:08 a.m. Eastern Daylight Time. 9 a.m. Eastern Daylight Time weather conditions across North Central Kentucky and South Central Indiana. At Louisville International, it was mostly sunny. The temperature was 60 degrees, the dew point 42, and the relative humidity 51%. The wind was calm. The pressure was 30.19 inches and rising. At Bowman Field, it was sunny. The temperature was 60 degrees, the dew point 42, and the relative humidity 51%. The wind was east at 3 miles an hour. The pressure was 30.19 inches and rising. At Jasper, it was sunny. The temperature was 60 degrees, the dew point 45, and the relative humidity 57%. The wind was east at 5 miles an hour. The pressure was 30.21 inches and rising. Once again, at Louisville International, it was 60 degrees under mostly sunny skies. Elsewhere around the region, it was sunny, with a temperature of 59 at Covington, 59 at Paducah, 60 at Evansville, 58 at Bloomington, and 56 at Indianapolis. At Lexington, it was mostly sunny, with a temperature of 58. It was partly sunny, with a temperature of 58 at Bowling Green, and 60 at Nashville. At Jackson, it was cloudy, with a temperature of 50. At Frankfort, the weather conditions were not available. This is the climate data for Louisville for yesterday. The high temperature was 77. The low was 62. That gave a mean temperature of 70, which was 3 degrees above normal. There were 5 cooling degree days for a monthly total of 10 and a seasonal total of 181, which was 94 degree days above normal. Heating degree days remained at 65 for the month and 36.77 for the season, which was 227 degree days below normal. A trace of precipitation fell yesterday for a monthly total of 0.92 inches and a yearly total of 12.59 inches, which was 5.45 inches below normal. Since midnight, the low temperature was 55 and the trace of precipitation fell. The record high for today is 92, set in 1896. The record low for today is 37, set in 1947. Sunrise today, 6:36 a.m. Sunset tonight, 8:43 p.m. Sunrise tomorrow, 6:35 a.m. Sunset tomorrow, 8:44 p.m. 9 a.m. Eastern Daylight Time weather conditions across North Central Kentucky and South Central Indiana. At Louisville International, it was mostly sunny. The temperature was 60 degrees, the dew point 42,
and the relative humidity 51%. The wind was calm. The pressure was 30.19 inches and rising. At Bowman Field, it was sunny. The temperature was 60 degrees, the dew point 42, and the relative humidity 51%. The wind was east at 3 miles an hour. The pressure was 30.19 inches and rising. At Jasper, it was sunny. The temperature was 60 degrees, the dew point 45, and the relative humidity 57%. The wind was east at 5 miles an hour. The pressure was 30.21 inches and rising. Once again, at Louisville International, it was 60 degrees under mostly sunny skies. Elsewhere around the region, it was sunny, with a temperature of 58 at Lexington, 59 at Covington, 60 at Evansville, 58 at Bloomington, and 56 at Indianapolis. At Paducah, it was mostly sunny, with a temperature of 59. It was partly sunny, with a temperature of 58 at Bowling Green, and 60 at Nashville. At Jackson, it was cloudy, with a temperature of 50. At Frankfort, the weather conditions were not available. This is the climate data for Louisville for yesterday. The high temperature was 77. The low was 62. That gave a mean temperature of 70, which was 3 degrees above normal. There were 5 cooling degree days for a monthly total of 10 and a seasonal total of 181, which was 94 degree days above normal. Heating degree days remained at 65 for the month and 36.77 for the season, which was 227 degree days below normal. A trace of precipitation fell yesterday for a monthly total of 0.92 inches and a yearly total of 12.59 inches, which was 5.45 inches below normal. Since midnight, the low temperature was 55 and the trace of precipitation fell. The record high for today is 92, set in 1896. The record low for today is 37, set in 1947. Sunrise today 6:36 a.m. Sunset tonight 8:43 p.m. Sunrise tomorrow 6:35 a.m. Sunset tomorrow 8:44 p.m. You are listening to NOAA Weather Radio, your best source for 24-hour-a-day weather information. 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The current time is 9:14 a.m. Eastern Daylight Time. Now for the official National Weather Service forecast for North Central Kentucky and South Central Indiana, including the Louisville metro area. Today, sunny. Highs in the mid-70s. Northeast winds up to 5 miles an hour, shifting to the northwest in the afternoon. Tonight, mostly clear. Lows in the upper 40s. North winds up to 5 miles an hour. Tuesday, sunny. Highs in the upper 70s. South winds up to 5 miles an hour, shifting to the southwest in the afternoon. Tuesday night, mostly clear until midnight, then mostly cloudy with rain showers likely after midnight. Lows in the upper 50s. Southwest winds 5 to 15 miles an hour. Chance of showers 60%. And now the extended forecast for the radio listening area. Wednesday and Wednesday night, mostly clear. Highs in the upper 70s. Lows in the upper 40s. Thursday and Thursday night, mostly clear. Highs around 70. Lows in the upper 40s. Friday and Friday night, partly cloudy. Chance of rain showers and slight chance of thunderstorms. Highs in the upper 70s. Lows in the lower 60s. Chance of precipitation 30%. Saturday and Saturday night, partly cloudy. A 30% chance of thunderstorms. Highs in the mid-80s. Lows in the mid-60s. Sunday and Sunday night, partly cloudy. A 20% chance of thunderstorms. Highs in the upper 80s. Lows in the upper 60s. 9 a.m. Eastern Daylight Time weather conditions across North Central Kentucky and South Central Indiana. At Louisville International, it was mostly sunny. The temperature was 60 degrees, the dew point 42, and the relative humidity 51%. The wind was calm.
The pressure was 30.19 inches and rising. At Bowman Field, it was sunny. The temperature was 60 degrees, the dew point 42, and the relative humidity 51%. The wind was east at 3 miles an hour. The pressure was 30.19 inches and rising. At Jasper, it was sunny. The temperature was 60 degrees, the dew point 45, and the relative humidity 57%. The wind was east at 5 miles an hour. The pressure was 30.21 inches and rising. Once again, at Louisville International, it was 60 degrees under mostly sunny skies. Elsewhere around the region, it was sunny, with a temperature of 58 at Lexington, 59 at Covington, 60 at Evansville, 58 at Bloomington, and 56 at Indianapolis. At Paducah, it was mostly sunny, with a temperature of 59. It was partly sunny, with a temperature of 58 at Bowling Green, and 60 at Nashville. At Jackson, it was cloudy, with a temperature of 50. At Frankfort, the weather conditions were not available. The current time is 9:17 a.m. Eastern Daylight Time. This is the climate data for Louisville for yesterday. The high temperature was 77. The low was 62. That gave a mean temperature of 70, which was 3 degrees above normal. There were 5 cooling degree days for a monthly total of 10 and a seasonal total of 181, which was 94 degree days above normal. Heating degree days remained at 65 for the month and 36.77 for the season, which was 227 degree days below normal. A trace of precipitation fell yesterday for a monthly total of 0.92 inches and a yearly total of 12.59 inches, which was 5.45 inches below normal. Since midnight, the low temperature was 55 and the trace of precipitation fell. The record high for today is 92, set in 1896. The record low for today is 37, set in 1947. Sunrise today 6:36 a.m. Sunset tonight 8:43 p.m. Sunrise tomorrow 6:35 a.m. Sunset tomorrow 8:44 p.m. Now for the official National Weather Service forecast for North Central Kentucky and South Central Indiana, including the Louisville metro area. Today, sunny. Highs in the mid-70s. Northeast winds up to 5 miles an hour, shifting to the northwest in the afternoon. Tonight, mostly clear. Lows in the upper 40s. North winds up to 5 miles an hour. Tuesday, sunny. Highs in the upper 70s. South winds up to 5 miles an hour, shifting to the southwest in the afternoon. Tuesday night, mostly clear until midnight, then mostly cloudy with rain showers likely after midnight. Lows in the upper 50s. Southwest winds 5 to 15 miles an hour. Chance of showers 60%. And now the extended forecast for the radio listening area. Wednesday and Wednesday night, mostly clear. Highs in the upper 70s. Lows in the upper 40s. Thursday and Thursday night, mostly clear. Highs around 70. Lows in the upper 40s. Friday and Friday night, partly cloudy. Chance of rain showers and slight chance of thunderstorms. Highs in the upper 70s. Lows in the lower 60s. Chance of precipitation 30%. Saturday and Saturday night, partly cloudy. A 30% chance of thunderstorms. Highs in the mid-80s. Lows in the mid-60s. Sunday and Sunday night, partly cloudy. A 20% chance of thunderstorms. Highs in the upper 80s. Lows in the upper 60s. 9 a.m. Eastern Daylight Time weather conditions across North Central Kentucky and South Central Indiana. At Louisville International, it was mostly sunny. The temperature was 60 degrees, the dew point 42, and the relative humidity 51%. The wind was calm. The pressure was 30.19 inches and rising. At Bowman Field, it was sunny. The temperature was 60 degrees, the dew point 42, and the relative humidity 51%. The wind was east at 3 miles an hour. The pressure was 30.19 inches and rising. At Jasper, it was sunny.
The temperature was 60 degrees, the dew point 45, and the relative humidity 57%. The wind was east at 5 miles an hour. The pressure was 30.21 inches and rising. Once again, at Louisville International, it was 60 degrees under mostly sunny skies. Elsewhere around the region, it was sunny, with a temperature of 58 at Lexington, 59 at Covington, 60 at Evansville, 58 at Bloomington, and 56 at Indianapolis. At Paducah, it was mostly sunny, with a temperature of 59. It was partly sunny, with a temperature of 58 at Bowling Green, and 60 at Nashville. At Jackson, it was cloudy, with a temperature of 50. At Frankfort, the weather conditions were not available. The current time is 9:22 a.m. Eastern Daylight Time. This is the climate data for Louisville for yesterday. The high temperature was 77. The low was 62. That gave a mean temperature of 70, which was 3 degrees above normal. There were 5 cooling degree days for a monthly total of 10 and a seasonal total of 181, which was 94 degree days above normal. Heating degree days remained at 65 for the month and 36.77 for the season, which was 227 degree days below normal. A trace of precipitation fell yesterday for a monthly total of 0.92 inches and a yearly total of 12.59 inches, which was 5.45 inches below normal. Since midnight, the low temperature was 55 and the trace of precipitation fell. The record high for today is 92, set in 1896. The record low for today is 37, set in 1947. Sunrise today, 6:36 a.m. Sunset tonight, 8:43 p.m. Sunrise tomorrow, 6:35 a.m. Sunset tomorrow, 8:44 p.m. Now for the official National Weather Service forecast for North Central Kentucky and South Central Indiana, including the Louisville metro area. Today, sunny. Highs in the mid-70s. Northeast winds up to 5 miles an hour, shifting to the northwest in the afternoon. Tonight, mostly clear. Lows in the upper 40s. North winds up to 5 miles an hour. Tuesday, sunny. Highs in the upper 70s. South winds up to 5 miles an hour, shifting to the southwest in the afternoon. Tuesday night, mostly clear until midnight, then mostly cloudy with rain showers likely after midnight. Lows in the upper 50s. Southwest winds 5 to 15 miles an hour. Chance of showers 60%. And now the extended forecast for the radio listening area. Wednesday and Wednesday night, mostly clear. Highs in the upper 70s. Lows in the upper 40s. Thursday and Thursday night, mostly clear. Highs around 70. Lows in the upper 40s. Friday and Friday night, partly cloudy. Chance of rain showers and slight chance of thunderstorms. Highs in the upper 70s. Lows in the lower 60s. Chance of precipitation 30%. Saturday and Saturday night, partly cloudy. A 30% chance of thunderstorms. Highs in the mid-80s. Lows in the mid-60s. Sunday and Sunday night, partly cloudy. A 20% chance of thunderstorms. Highs in the upper 80s. Lows in the upper 60s. 9 a.m. Eastern Daylight Time weather conditions across North Central Kentucky and South Central Indiana. At Louisville International, it was mostly sunny. The temperature was 60 degrees, the dew point 42, and the relative humidity 51%. The wind was calm. The pressure was 30.19 inches and rising. At Bowman Field, it was sunny. The temperature was 60 degrees, the dew point 42, and the relative humidity 51%. The wind was east at 3 miles an hour. The pressure was 30.19 inches and rising. At Jasper, it was sunny. The temperature was 60 degrees, the dew point 45, and the relative humidity 57%. The wind was east at 5 miles an hour. The pressure was 30.21 inches and rising. Once again, at Louisville International, it was 60 degrees under mostly sunny skies. Elsewhere around the region, it was sunny, with a temperature of 58 at Lexington, 59 at Covington, 60 at Evansville,
58 at Bloomington, and 56 at Indianapolis. At Paducah, it was mostly sunny, with a temperature of 59. It was partly sunny, with a temperature of 58 at Bowling Green, and 60 at Nashville. At Jackson, it was cloudy, with a temperature of 50. At Frankfurt, the weather conditions were not available. This is the climate data for Louisville for yesterday. The high temperature was 77. The low was 62. That gave a mean temperature of 70, which was 3 degrees above normal. There were 5 cooling degree days for a monthly total of 10 and a seasonal total of 181, which was 94 degree days above normal. Heating degree days remained at 65 for the month and 36.77 for the season, which was 227 degree days below normal. A trace of precipitation fell yesterday for a monthly total of 0.92 inches and a yearly total of 12.59 inches, which was 5.45 inches below normal. Since midnight, the low temperature was 55 and the trace of precipitation fell. The record high for today is 92, set in 1896. The record low for today is 37, set in 1947. Sunrise today 6:36 a.m. Sunset tonight 8:43 p.m. Sunrise tomorrow 6:35 a.m. Sunset tomorrow 8:44 p.m. The current time is 9:27 a.m. Eastern Daylight Time. Now for the official National Weather Service forecast for North Central Kentucky and South Central Indiana, including the Louisville metro area. Today, sunny. Highs in the mid-70s. Northeast winds up to 5 miles an hour, shifting to the northwest in the afternoon. Tonight, mostly clear. Lows in the upper 40s. North winds up to 5 miles an hour. Tuesday, sunny. Highs in the upper 70s. South winds up to 5 miles an hour, shifting to the southwest in the afternoon. Tuesday night, mostly clear until midnight, then mostly cloudy with rain showers likely after midnight. Lows in the upper 50s. Southwest winds 5 to 15 miles an hour. Chance of showers 60%. And now the extended forecast for the radio listening area. Wednesday and Wednesday night, mostly clear. Highs in the upper 70s. Lows in the upper 40s. Thursday and Thursday night, mostly clear. Highs around 70. Lows in the upper 40s. Friday and Friday night, partly cloudy. Chance of rain showers and slight chance of thunderstorms. Highs in the upper 70s. Lows in the lower 60s. Chance of precipitation 30%. Saturday and Saturday night, partly cloudy. A 30% chance of thunderstorms. Highs in the mid-80s. Lows in the mid-60s. Sunday and Sunday night, partly cloudy. A 20% chance of thunderstorms. Highs in the upper 80s. Lows in the upper 60s. 9 a.m. Eastern Daylight Time weather conditions across North Central Kentucky and South Central Indiana. At Louisville International, it was mostly sunny. The temperature was 60 degrees, the dew point 42, and the relative humidity 51%. The wind was calm. The pressure was 30.19 inches and rising. At Bowman Field, it was sunny. The temperature was 60 degrees, the dew point 42, and the relative humidity 51%. The wind was east at 3 miles an hour. The pressure was 30.19 inches and rising. At Jasper, it was sunny. The temperature was 60 degrees, the dew point 45, and the relative humidity 57%. The wind was east at 5 miles an hour. The pressure was 30.21 inches and rising. Once again, at Louisville International, it was 60 degrees under mostly sunny skies. Elsewhere around the region, it was sunny, with a temperature of 58 at Lexington, 59 at Covington, 60 at Evansville, 58 at Bloomington, and 56 at Indianapolis. At Paducah, it was mostly sunny, with a temperature of 59. It was partly sunny, with a temperature of 58 at Bowling Green, and 60 at Nashville. At Jackson, it was cloudy, with a temperature of 50. At Frankfurt, the weather conditions were not available. This is the climate data for Louisville for yesterday.
the high temperature was 77. The low was 62. That gave a mean temperature of 70, which was 3 degrees above normal. There were 5 cooling degree days for a monthly total of 10 and a seasonal total of 181, which was 94 degree days above normal. Heating degree days remained at 65 for the month and 3677 for the season, which was 227 degree days below normal. A trace of precipitation fell yesterday for a monthly total of 0.92 inches and a yearly total of 12.59 inches, which was 5.45 inches below normal. Since midnight, the low temperature was 55 and the trace of precipitation fell. The record high for today is 92, set in 1896. The record low for today is 37, set in 1947. Sunrise today 6:36 a.m. Sunset tonight 8:43 p.m. Sunrise tomorrow 6:35 a.m. Sunset tomorrow 8:44 p.m. The current time is 9:32 a.m. Eastern Daylight Time. Now for the official National Weather Service forecast for North Central Kentucky and South Central Indiana, including the Louisville metro area. Today, sunny. Highs in the mid-70s. Northeast winds up to 5 miles an hour, shifting to the northwest in the afternoon. Tonight, mostly clear. Lows in the upper 40s. North winds up to 5 miles an hour. Tuesday, sunny. Highs in the upper 70s. South winds up to 5 miles an hour, shifting to the southwest in the afternoon. Tuesday night, mostly clear until midnight, then mostly cloudy with rain showers likely after midnight. Lows in the upper 50s. Southwest winds 5 to 15 miles an hour. Chance of showers 60%. And now the extended forecast for the radio listening area. Wednesday and Wednesday night, mostly clear. Highs in the upper 70s. Lows in the upper 40s. Thursday and Thursday night, mostly clear. Highs around 70. Lows in the upper 40s. Friday and Friday night, partly cloudy. Chance of rain showers and slight chance of thunderstorms. Highs in the upper 70s. Lows in the lower 60s. Chance of precipitation 30%. Saturday and Saturday night, partly cloudy. A 30% chance of thunderstorms. Highs in the mid 80s. Lows in the mid 60s. Sunday and Sunday night, partly cloudy. A 20% chance of thunderstorms. Highs in the upper 80s. Lows in the upper 60s. Here are some river levels reported this morning. On the Ohio River, Markland Lock Upper was 12.6, Markland Lock Lower was 20.2, McAlpin Upper was 13.2, McAlpin Lower 19.4, Canelton Lock and Dam Upper was 10.0, Canelton Lock and Dam Lower was 16.0, on the Blue River, Fredericksburg 3.7, White Cloud 3.4, on the Rolling Fork River, Boston 4.4, on the Salt River, Shepherdsville 1.8. Here are some nearby reservoir levels: Dolin River Lake 502.4, Potoka Lake 535.7, Taylorsville Lake 547.0. 9 a.m. Eastern Daylight Time weather conditions across North Central Kentucky and South Central Indiana. At Louisville International, it was mostly sunny. The temperature was 60 degrees, the dew point 42, and the relative humidity 51%. The wind was calm. The pressure was 30.19 inches and rising. At Bowman Field, it was sunny. The temperature was 60 degrees, the dew point 42, and the relative humidity 51%. The wind was east at 3 miles an hour. The pressure was 30.19 inches and rising. At Jasper, it was sunny. The temperature was 60 degrees, the dew point 45, and the relative humidity 57%. The wind was east at 5 miles an hour. The pressure was 30.21 inches and rising. Once again, at Louisville International, it was 60 degrees under mostly sunny skies. Elsewhere around the region, it was sunny, with a temperature of 58 at Lexington, 59 at Covington, 60 at Evansville, 58 at Bloomington, and 56 at Indianapolis. At Paducah, it was mostly sunny, with a temperature of 59.
It was partly sunny, with a temperature of 58 at Bowling Green and 60 at Nashville. At Jackson, it was cloudy, with a temperature of 50. At Frankfurt, the weather conditions were not available. This is the climate data for Louisville for yesterday. The high temperature was 77. The low was 62. That gave a mean temperature of 70, which was 3 degrees above normal. There were 5 cooling degree days for a monthly total of 10 and a seasonal total of 181, which was 94 degree days above normal. Heating degree days remained at 65 for the month and 36.77 for the season, which was 227 degree days below normal. A trace of precipitation fell yesterday for a monthly total of 0.92 inches and a yearly total of 12.59 inches, which was 5.45 inches below normal. Since midnight, the low temperature was 55 and a trace of precipitation fell. The record high for today is 92, set in 1896. The record low for today is 37, set in 1947. Sunrise today 6:36 a.m. Sunset tonight 8:43 p.m. Sunrise tomorrow 6:35 a.m. Sunset tomorrow 8:44 p.m. The current time is 9:37 a.m. Eastern Daylight Time. Now for the official National Weather Service forecast for North Central Kentucky and South Central Indiana, including the Louisville metro area. Today, sunny. Highs in the mid-70s. Northeast winds up to 5 miles an hour, shifting to the northwest in the afternoon. Tonight, mostly clear. Lows in the upper 40s. North winds up to 5 miles an hour. Tuesday, sunny. Highs in the upper 70s. South winds up to 5 miles an hour, shifting to the southwest in the afternoon. Tuesday night, mostly clear until midnight, then mostly cloudy with rain showers likely after midnight. Lows in the upper 50s. Southwest winds 5 to 15 miles an hour. Chance of showers 60%. And now the extended forecast for the radio listening area. Wednesday and Wednesday night, mostly clear. Highs in the upper 70s. Lows in the upper 40s. Thursday and Thursday night, mostly clear. Highs around 70. Lows in the upper 40s. Friday and Friday night, partly cloudy. Chance of rain showers and slight chance of thunderstorms. Highs in the upper 70s. Lows in the lower 60s. Chance of precipitation 30%. Saturday and Saturday night, partly cloudy. A 30% chance of thunderstorms. Highs in the mid-80s. Lows in the mid-60s. Sunday and Sunday night, partly cloudy. A 20% chance of thunderstorms. Highs in the upper 80s. Lows in the upper 60s. Here are some river levels reported this morning. On the Ohio River, Markland Lock Upper was 12.6, Markland Lock Lower was 20.2, McAlpin Upper was 13.2, McAlpin Lower 19.4, Canelton Lock and Dam Upper was 10.0, Canelton Lock and Dam Lower was 16.0, on the Blue River, Fredericksburg 3.7, White Cloud 3.4, on the Rolling Fork River, Boston 4.4, on the Salt River, Shepherdsville 1.8. Here are some nearby reservoir levels. Dolin River Lake 502.4, Potoka Lake 535.7, Taylorsville Lake 547.0. 9 a.m. Eastern Daylight Time weather conditions across north central Kentucky and south central Indiana. At Louisville International, it was mostly sunny. The temperature was 60 degrees, the dew point 42, and the relative humidity 51%. The wind was calm. The pressure was 30.19 inches and rising. At Bowman Field, it was sunny. The temperature was 60 degrees, the dew point 42, and the relative humidity 51%. The wind was east at 3 miles an hour. The pressure was 30.19 inches and rising. At Jasper, it was sunny. The temperature was 60 degrees, the dew point 45, and the relative humidity 57%. The wind was east at 5 miles an hour. The pressure was 30.21 inches and rising. Once again, at Louisville International, it was 60 degrees under mostly sunny skies.
Elsewhere around the region, it was sunny, with a temperature of 58 at Lexington, 59 at Covington, 60 at Evansville, 58 at Bloomington, and 56 at Indianapolis. At Paducah, it was mostly sunny, with a temperature of 59. It was partly sunny, with a temperature of 58 at Bowling Green, and 60 at Nashville. At Jackson, it was cloudy, with a temperature of 50. At Frankfort, the weather conditions were not available. This is the climate data for Louisville for yesterday. The high temperature was 77. The low was 62. That gave a mean temperature of 70, which was 3 degrees above normal. There were 5 cooling degree days for a monthly total of 10 and a seasonal total of 181, which was 94 degree days above normal. Heating degree days remained at 65 for the month and 36.77 for the season, which was 227 degree days below normal. A trace of precipitation fell yesterday for a monthly total of 0.92 inches and a yearly total of 12.59 inches, which was 5.45 inches below normal. Since midnight, the low temperature was 55 and the trace of precipitation fell. The record high for today is 92, set in 1896. The record low for today is 37, set in 1947. Sunrise today 6:36 a.m. Sunset tonight 8:43 p.m. Sunrise tomorrow 6:35 a.m. Sunset tomorrow 8:44 p.m. You're listening to NOAA Weather Radio, your best source for 24-hour-a-day weather information. 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The current time is 9:43 a.m. Eastern Daylight Time. Now for the official National Weather Service forecast for North Central Kentucky and South Central Indiana, including the Louisville metro area. Today, sunny. Highs in the mid-70s. Northeast winds up to 5 miles an hour, shifting to the northwest in the afternoon. Tonight, mostly clear. Lows in the upper 40s. North winds up to 5 miles an hour. Tuesday, sunny. Highs in the upper 70s. South winds up to 5 miles an hour, shifting to the southwest in the afternoon. Tuesday night, mostly clear until midnight, then mostly cloudy with rain showers likely after midnight. Lows in the upper 50s. Southwest winds 5 to 15 miles an hour. Chance of showers 60%. And now the extended forecast for the radio listening area. Wednesday and Wednesday night, mostly clear. Highs in the upper 70s. Lows in the upper 40s. Thursday and Thursday night, mostly clear. Highs around 70. Lows in the upper 40s. Friday and Friday night, partly cloudy. Chance of rain showers and slight chance of thunderstorms. Highs in the upper 70s. Lows in the lower 60s. Chance of precipitation 30%. Saturday and Saturday night, partly cloudy. A 30% chance of thunderstorms. Highs in the mid-80s. Lows in the mid-60s. Sunday and Sunday night, partly cloudy. A 20% chance of thunderstorms. Highs in the upper 80s. Lows in the upper 60s. Here are some river levels reported this morning. On the Ohio River, Markland Lock Upper was 12.6, Markland Lock Lower was 20.2, McAlpin Upper was 13.2, McAlpin Lower 19.4, Canelton Lock and Dam Upper was 10.0, Canelton Lock and Dam Lower was 16.0. On the Blue River, Fredericksburg 3.7, White Cloud 3.4, on the Rolling Fork River, Boston 4.4, on the Salt River, Shepherdsville 1.8. Here are some nearby reservoir levels. Dolin River Lake 502.4, Potoka Lake 535.7, Taylorsville Lake 547.0. 9 a.m. Eastern Daylight Time weather conditions across North Central Kentucky and South Central Indiana. At Louisville International, it was mostly sunny. The temperature was 60 degrees, the dew point 42, and the relative humidity 51%. The wind was calm. The pressure was 30.19 inches and rising.
Ed Bowman Field. It was sunny. The temperature was 60 degrees, the dew point 42, and the relative humidity 51%. The wind was east at 3 miles an hour. The pressure was 30.19 inches and rising. At Jasper, it was sunny. The temperature was 60 degrees, the dew point 45, and the relative humidity 57%. The wind was east at 5 miles an hour. The pressure was 30.21 inches and rising. Once again, at Louisville International, it was 60 degrees.

8 at Bowling Green and 60 at Nashville. At Jackson, it was cloudy with a temperature of 50. At Frankfurt, the weather conditions were not available. The current time is 9:47 a.m. Eastern Daylight Time. This is the climate data for Louisville for yesterday. The high temperature was 77. The low was 62. That gave a mean temperature of 70, which was 3 degrees above normal. There were 5 cooling degree days for a monthly total of 10 and a seasonal total of 181, which was 94 degree days above normal. Heating degree days remained at 65 for the month and 36.77 for the season, which was 227 degree days below normal. A trace of precipitation fell yesterday for a monthly total of 0.92 inches and a yearly total of 12.59 inches, which was 5.45 inches below normal. Since midnight, the low temperature was 55 and the trace of precipitation fell. The record high for today is 92, set in 1896. The record low for today is 37, set in 1947. Sunrise today, 6:36 a.m. Sunset tonight, 8:43 p.m. Sunrise tomorrow, 6:35 a.m. Sunset tomorrow, 8:44 p.m. Now for the official National Weather Service forecast for North Central Kentucky and South Central Indiana, including the Louisville metro area. Today, sunny. Highs in the mid-70s. Northeast winds up to 5 miles an hour, shifting to the northwest in the afternoon. Tonight, mostly clear. Lows in the upper 40s. North winds up to 5 miles an hour. Tuesday, sunny. Highs in the upper 70s. South winds up to 5 miles an hour, shifting to the southwest in the afternoon. Tuesday night, mostly clear until midnight, then mostly cloudy with rain showers likely after midnight. Lows in the upper 50s. Southwest winds 5 to 15 miles an hour. Chance of showers 60%. And now the extended forecast for the radio listening area. Wednesday and Wednesday night, mostly clear. Highs in the upper 70s. Lows in the upper 40s. Thursday and Thursday night, mostly clear. Highs around 70. Lows in the upper 40s. Friday and Friday night, partly cloudy. Chance of rain showers and slight chance of thunderstorms. Highs in the upper 70s. Lows in the lower 60s. Chance of precipitation 30%. Saturday and Saturday night, partly cloudy. A 30% chance of thunderstorms. Highs in the mid-80s. Lows in the mid-60s. Sunday and Sunday night, partly cloudy. A 20% chance of thunderstorms. Highs in the upper 80s. Lows in the upper 60s. Here are some river levels reported this morning. On the Ohio River, Markland Lock Upper was 12.6, Markland Lock Lower was 20.2, McAlpin Upper was 13.2, McAlpin Lower 19.4, Canelton Lock and Dam Upper was 10.0, Canelton Lock and Dam Lower was 16.0. On the Blue River, Fredericksburg 3.7, White Cloud 3.4, on the Rolling Fork River, Boston 4.4, on the Salt River, Shepherdsville 1.8. Here are some nearby reservoir levels. Dolin River Lake 502.4, Potoka Lake 535.7, Taylorsville Lake 547.0. 9 a.m. Eastern Daylight Time weather conditions across north central Kentucky and south central Indiana. At Louisville International, it was mostly sunny. The temperature was 60 degrees, the dew point 42, and the relative humidity 51%. The wind was calm. The pressure was 30.19 inches and rising. At Bowman Field, it was sunny. The temperature was 60 degrees, the dew point 42, and the relative humidity 51%. The wind was east at 3 miles an hour. The pressure was 30.19 inches and rising. At Jasper, it was sunny. The temperature was 60 degrees, the dew point 45, and the relative humidity 57%. The wind was east at 5 miles an hour. The pressure was 30.21 inches and rising. Once again, at Louisville International, it was 60 degrees under mostly sunny skies. Elsewhere around the region, it was sunny, with

temperature of 58 at Lexington, 59 at Covington, 60 at Evansville, 58 at Bloomington, and 56 at Indianapolis. At Paducah, it was mostly sunny, with a temperature of 59. It was partly sunny, with a temperature of 58 at Bowling Green, and 60 at Nashville. At Jackson, it was cloudy, with a temperature of 50. At Frankfort, the weather conditions were not available. The current time is 9:52 a.m. Eastern Daylight Time. This is the climate data for Louisville for yesterday. The high temperature was 77. The low was 62. That gave a mean temperature of 70, which was 3 degrees above normal. There were 5 cooling degree days for a monthly total of 10 and a seasonal total of 181, which was 94 degree days above normal. Heating degree days remained at 65 for the month and 36.77 for the season, which was 227 degree days below normal. A trace of precipitation fell yesterday for a monthly total of 0.92 inches and a yearly total of 12.59 inches, which was 5.45 inches below normal. Since midnight, the low temperature was 55 and a trace of precipitation fell. The record high for today is 92, set in 1896. The record low for today is 37, set in 1947. Sunrise today 6:36 a.m. Sunset tonight 8:43 p.m. Sunrise tomorrow 6:35 a.m. Sunset tomorrow 8:44 p.m. Now for the official National Weather Service forecast for North Central Kentucky and South Central Indiana, including the Louisville metro area. Today, sunny. Highs in the mid-70s. Northeast winds up to 5 miles an hour, shifting to the northwest in the afternoon. Tonight, mostly clear. Lows in the upper 40s. North winds up to 5 miles an hour. Tuesday, sunny. Highs in the upper 70s. South winds up to 5 miles an hour, shifting to the southwest in the afternoon. Tuesday night, mostly clear until midnight, then mostly cloudy with rain showers likely after midnight. Lows in the upper 50s. Southwest winds 5 to 15 miles an hour. Chance of showers 60%. And now the extended forecast for the radio listening area. Wednesday and Wednesday night, mostly clear. Highs in the upper 70s. Lows in the upper 40s. Thursday and Thursday night, mostly clear. Highs around 70. Lows in the upper 40s. Friday and Friday night, partly cloudy. Chance of rain showers and slight chance of thunderstorms. Highs in the upper 70s. Lows in the lower 60s. Chance of precipitation 30%. Saturday and Saturday night, partly cloudy. A 30% chance of thunderstorms. Highs in the mid 80s. Lows in the mid 60s. Sunday and Sunday night, partly cloudy. A 20% chance of thunderstorms. Highs in the upper 80s. Lows in the upper 60s. Here are some river levels reported this morning. On the Ohio River, Markland Lock Upper was 12.6, Markland Lock Lower was 20.2, McAlpin Upper was 13.2, McAlpin Lower 19.4, Canelton Lock and Dam Upper was 10.0, Canelton Lock and Dam Lower was 16.0, on the Blue River, Fredericksburg 3.7, White Cloud 3.4, on the Rolling Fork River, Boston 4.4, on the Salt River, Shepherdsville 1.8. Here are some nearby reservoir levels: Dolin River Lake 502.4, Potoka Lake 535.7, Taylorsville Lake 547.0. 9 a.m. Eastern Daylight Time weather conditions across north central Kentucky and south central Indiana. At Louisville International, it was mostly sunny. The temperature was 60 degrees, the dew point 42, and the relative humidity 51%. The wind was calm. The pressure was 30.19 inches and rising. At Bowman Field, it was sunny. The temperature was 60 degrees, the dew point 42, and the relative humidity 51%. The wind was east at 3 miles an hour. The pressure was 30.19 inches and rising. At Jasper, it was sunny.
the temperature was 60 degrees, the dew point 45, and the relative humidity 57%. The wind was east at 5 miles an hour. The pressure was 30.21 inches and rising. Once again, at Louisville International, it was 60 degrees under mostly sunny skies. Elsewhere around the region, it was sunny, with a temperature of 58 at Lexington, 59 at Covington, 60 at Evansville, 58 at Bloomington, and 56 at Indianapolis. At Paducah, it was mostly sunny, with a temperature of 59. It was partly sunny, with a temperature of 58 at Bowling Green, and 60 at Nashville. At Jackson, it was cloudy, with a temperature of 50. At Frankfort, the weather conditions were not available. The current time is 9:57 a.m. Eastern Daylight Time. This is the climate data for Louisville for yesterday. The high temperature was 77. The low was 62. That gave a mean temperature of 70, which was 3 degrees above normal. There were 5 cooling degree days for a monthly total of 10 and a seasonal total of 181, which was 94 degree days above normal. Heating degree days remained at 65 for the month and 36.77 for the season, which was 227 degree days below normal. A trace of precipitation fell yesterday for a monthly total of 0.92 inches and a yearly total of 12.59 inches, which was 5.45 inches below normal. Since midnight, the low temperature was 55 and the trace of precipitation fell. The record high for today is 92, set in 1896. The record low for today is 37, set in 1947. Sunrise today, 6:36 a.m. Sunset tonight, 8:43 p.m. Sunrise tomorrow, 6:35 a.m. Sunset tomorrow, 8:44 p.m. Now for the official National Weather Service forecast for North Central Kentucky and South Central Indiana, including the Louisville metro area. Today, sunny. Highs in the mid-70s. Northeast winds up to 5 miles an hour, shifting to the northwest in the afternoon. Tonight, mostly clear. Lows in the upper 40s. North winds up to 5 miles an hour. Tuesday, sunny. Highs in the upper 70s. South winds up to 5 miles an hour, shifting to the southwest in the afternoon. Tuesday night, mostly clear until midnight, then mostly cloudy with rain showers likely after midnight. Lows in the upper 50s. Southwest winds 5 to 15 miles an hour. Chance of showers 60%. And now the extended forecast for the radio listening area. Wednesday and Wednesday night, mostly clear. Highs in the upper 70s. Lows in the upper 40s. Thursday and Thursday night, mostly clear. Highs around 70. Lows in the upper 40s. Friday and Friday night, partly cloudy. Chance of rain showers and slight chance of thunderstorms. Highs in the upper 70s. Lows in the lower 60s. Chance of precipitation 30%. Saturday and Saturday night, partly cloudy. A 30% chance of thunderstorms. Highs in the mid-80s. Lows in the mid-60s. Sunday and Sunday night, partly cloudy. A 20% chance of thunderstorms. Highs in the upper 80s. Lows in the upper 60s. Here are some river levels reported this morning. On the Ohio River, Markland Lock upper was 12.6, Markland Lock lower was 20.2, McAlpin upper was 13.2, McAlpin lower 19.4, Canelton Lock and Dam upper was 10.0, Canelton Lock and Dam lower was 16.0. On the Blue River, Fredericksburg 3.7, White Cloud 3.4, on the Rolling Fork River, Boston 4.4, on the Salt River, Shepherdsville 1.8. Here are some nearby reservoir levels: Dolin River Lake 502.4, Potoka Lake 535.7, Taylorsville Lake 547.0. 9 a.m. Eastern Daylight Time weather conditions across North Central Kentucky and South Central Indiana. At Louisville International, it was mostly sunny. The temperature was 60 degrees, the dew point 42, and the relative humidity 51%. The wind was calm. The pressure was 30.19 inches and rising. At Bowman Field, it was sunny.
the temperature was 60 degrees, the dew point 42, and the relative humidity 51%. The wind was east at 3 miles an hour. The pressure was 30.19 inches and rising. At Jasper, it was sunny. The temperature was 60 degrees, the dew point 45, and the relative humidity 57%. The wind was east at 5 miles an hour. The pressure was 30.21 inches and rising. Once again, at Louisville International, it was 60 degrees under mostly sunny skies. Elsewhere around the region, it was sunny, with a temperature of 58 at Lexington, 59 at Covington, 60 at Evansville, 58 at Bloomington, and 56 at Indianapolis. At Paducah, it was mostly sunny, with a temperature of 59. It was partly sunny, with a temperature of 58 at Bowling Green, and 60 at Nashville. At Jackson, it was cloudy, with a temperature of 50. At Frankfort, the weather conditions were not available. The current time is 10:03 a.m. Eastern Daylight Time. 10 a.m. Eastern Daylight Time weather conditions across north central Kentucky and south central Indiana. At Louisville International, it was mostly sunny. The temperature was 62 degrees, the dew point 41, and the relative humidity 46%. The wind was calm. The pressure was 30.20 inches and rising. At Bowman Field, it was sunny. The temperature was 62 degrees, the dew point 42, and the relative humidity 47%. The wind was calm. The pressure was 30.19 inches and steady. At Jasper, it was sunny. The temperature was 64 degrees, the dew point 46, and the relative humidity 52%. The wind was southeast at 5 miles an hour. The pressure was 30.21 inches and steady. Once again, at Louisville International, it was 62 degrees under mostly sunny skies. Elsewhere around the region, it was sunny, with a temperature of 61 at Lexington, 61 at Covington, 64 at Evansville, 62 at Bloomington, and 61 at Indianapolis. It was mostly sunny, with a temperature of 61 at Bowling Green, and 63 at Paducah. At Nashville, it was partly sunny, with a temperature of 62. At Jackson, it was cloudy, with a temperature of 54. At Frankfort, the weather conditions were not available. This is the climate data for Louisville for yesterday. The high temperature was 77. The low was 62. That gave a mean temperature of 70, which was 3 degrees above normal. There were 5 cooling degree days for a monthly total of 10 and a seasonal total of 181, which was 94 degree days above normal. Heating degree days remained at 65 for the month and 36.77 for the season, which was 227 degree days below normal. A trace of precipitation fell yesterday for a monthly total of 0.92 inches and a yearly total of 12.59 inches, which was 5.45 inches below normal. Since midnight, the low temperature was 55 and the trace of precipitation fell. The record high for today is 92, set in 1896. The record low for today is 37, set in 1947. Sunrise today, 6:36 a.m. Sunset tonight, 8:43 p.m. Sunrise tomorrow, 6:35 a.m. Sunset tomorrow, 8:44 p.m. Now for the official National Weather Service forecast for North Central Kentucky and South Central Indiana, including the Louisville metro area. Today, sunny. Highs in the mid-70s. Northeast winds up to 5 miles an hour, shifting to the northwest in the afternoon. Tonight, mostly clear. Lows in the upper 40s. North winds up to 5 miles an hour. Tuesday, sunny. Highs in the upper 70s. South winds up to 5 miles an hour, shifting to the southwest in the afternoon. Tuesday night, mostly clear until midnight, then mostly cloudy with rain showers likely after midnight. Lows in the upper 50s. Southwest winds 5 to 15 miles an hour. Chance of showers 60%. And now the extended forecast for the radio listening area. Wednesday and Wednesday night, mostly clear. Highs in the upper 70s. Lows in the upper 40s. Thursday and Thursday night, mostly clear. Highs around 70.
lows in the upper 40s. Friday and Friday night, partly cloudy. Chance of rain showers and slight chance of thunderstorms. Highs in the upper 70s. Lows in the lower 60s. Chance of precipitation 30%. Saturday and Saturday night, partly cloudy. A 30% chance of thunderstorms. Highs in the mid-80s. Lows in the mid-60s. Sunday and Sunday night, partly cloudy. A 20% chance of thunderstorms. Highs in the upper 80s. Lows in the upper 60s. The current time is 10:07 a.m. Eastern Daylight Time. Here are some river levels reported this morning. On the Ohio River, Markland Lock Upper was 12.6, Markland Lock Lower was 20.2, McAlpin Upper was 13.2, McAlpin Lower 19.4, Canelton Lock and Dam Upper was 10.0, Canelton Lock and Dam Lower was 16.0. On the Blue River, Fredericksburg 3.7, White Cloud 3.4, on the Rolling Fork River, Boston 4.4, on the Salt River, Shepherdsville 1.8. Here are some nearby reservoir levels. Dolin River Lake 502.4, Potoka Lake 535.7, Taylorsville Lake 547.0. 10 a.m. Eastern Daylight Time weather conditions across north central Kentucky and south central Indiana. At Louisville International, it was mostly sunny. The temperature was 62 degrees, the dew point 41, and the relative humidity 46%. The wind was calm. The pressure was 30.20 inches and rising. At Bowman Field, it was sunny. The temperature was 62 degrees, the dew point 42, and the relative humidity 47%. The wind was calm. The pressure was 30.19 inches and steady. At Jasper, it was sunny. The temperature was 64 degrees, the dew point 46, and the relative humidity 52%. The wind was southeast at 5 miles an hour. The pressure was 30.21 inches and steady. Once again, at Louisville International, it was 62 degrees under mostly sunny skies. Elsewhere around the region, it was sunny, with a temperature of 61 at Lexington, 61 at Covington, 64 at Evansville, 62 at Bloomington, and 61 at Indianapolis. It was mostly sunny, with a temperature of 61 at Bowling Green and 63 at Paducah. At Nashville, it was partly sunny, with a temperature of 62. At Jackson, it was cloudy, with a temperature of 54. At Frankfort, the weather conditions were not available. This is the climate data for Louisville for yesterday. The high temperature was 77. The low was 62. That gave a mean temperature of 70, which was 3 degrees above normal. There were 5 cooling degree days for a monthly total of 10 and a seasonal total of 181, which was 94 degree days above normal. Heating degree days remained at 65 for the month and 36.77 for the season, which was 227 degree days below normal. A trace of precipitation fell yesterday for a monthly total of 0.92 inches and a yearly total of 12.59 inches, which was 5.45 inches below normal. Since midnight, the low temperature was 55 and the trace of precipitation fell. The record high for today is 92, set in 1896. The record low for today is 37, set in 1947. Sunrise today 6:36 a.m. Sunset tonight 8:43 p.m. Sunrise tomorrow 6:35 a.m. Sunset tomorrow 8:44 p.m. Here are some river levels reported this morning. On the Ohio River, Markland Lock Upper was 12.6, Markland Lock Lower was 20.2, McAlpin Upper was 13.2, McAlpin Lower 19.4, Canelton Lock and Dam Upper was 10.0, Canelton Lock and Dam Lower was 16.0, on the Blue River, Fredericksburg 3.7, White Cloud 3.4, on the Rolling Fork River, Boston 4.4, on the Salt River, Shepherdsville 1.8. Here are some nearby reservoir levels. Dolin River Lake 502.4, Potoka Lake 535.7, Taylorsville Lake 547.0. 10 a.m. Eastern Daylight Time weather conditions across north central Kentucky and south central Indiana. At Louisville International, it was mostly sunny.
The temperature was 62 degrees, the dew point 41, and the relative humidity 46%. The wind was calm. The pressure was 30.20 inches and rising. At Bowman Field, it was sunny. The temperature was 62 degrees, the dew point 42, and the relative humidity 47%. The wind was calm. The pressure was 30.19 inches and steady. At Jasper, it was sunny. The temperature was 64 degrees, the dew point 46, and the relative humidity 52%. The wind was southeast at 5 miles an hour. The pressure was 30.21 inches and steady. Once again, at Louisville International, it was 62 degrees under mostly sunny skies. Elsewhere around the region, it was sunny, with a temperature of 61 at Lexington, 61 at Covington, 64 at Evansville, 62 at Bloomington, and 61 at Indianapolis. It was mostly sunny, with a temperature of 54 at Jackson, 61 at Bowling Green, and 63 at Paducah. At Nashville, it was partly sunny, with a temperature of 62. At Frankfort, the weather conditions were not available. 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The current time is 10:13 a.m. Eastern Daylight Time. This is the climate data for Louisville for yesterday. The high temperature was 77. The low was 62. That gave a mean temperature of 70, which was 3 degrees above normal. There were 5 cooling degree days for a monthly total of 10 and a seasonal total of 181, which was 94 degree days above normal. Heating degree days remained at 65 for the month and 36.77 for the season, which was 227 degree days below normal. A trace of precipitation fell yesterday for a monthly total of 0.92 inches and a yearly total of 12.59 inches, which was 5.45 inches below normal. Since midnight, the low temperature was 55 and the trace of precipitation fell. The record high for today is 92, set in 1896. The record low for today is 37, set in 1947. Sunrise today, 6:36 a.m. Sunset tonight, 8:43 p.m. Sunrise tomorrow, 6:35 a.m. Sunset tomorrow, 8:44 p.m. Now for the official National Weather Service forecast for North Central Kentucky and South Central Indiana, including the Louisville metro area. Today, sunny. Highs in the mid-70s. Northeast winds up to 5 miles an hour, shifting to the northwest in the afternoon. Tonight, mostly clear. Lows in the upper 40s. North winds up to 5 miles an hour. Tuesday, sunny. Highs in the upper 70s. South winds up to 5 miles an hour, shifting to the southwest in the afternoon. Tuesday night, mostly clear until midnight, then mostly cloudy with rain showers likely after midnight. Lows in the upper 50s. Southwest winds 5 to 15 miles an hour. Chance of showers 60%. And now the extended forecast for the radio listening area. Wednesday and Wednesday night, mostly clear. Highs in the upper 70s. Lows in the upper 40s. Thursday and Thursday night, mostly clear. Highs around 70. Lows in the upper 40s. Friday and Friday night, partly cloudy. Chance of rain showers and slight chance of thunderstorms. Highs in the upper 70s. Lows in the lower 60s. Chance of precipitation 30%. Saturday and Saturday night, partly cloudy. A 30% chance of thunderstorms. Highs in the mid-80s. Lows in the mid-60s. Sunday and Sunday night, partly cloudy. A 20% chance of thunderstorms. Highs in the upper 80s. Lows in the upper 60s. Here are some river levels reported this morning. On the Ohio River, Markland Lock Upper was 12.6, Markland Lock Lower was 20.2, McAlpin Upper was 13.2, McAlpin Lower 19.4, K
Canelton Lock and Dam Upper was 10.0, Canelton Lock and Dam Lower was 16.0, on the Blue River, Fredericksburg 3.7, White Cloud 3.4, on the Rolling Fork River, Boston 4.4, on the Salt River, Shepherdsville 1.8. Here are some nearby reservoir levels: Dolin River Lake 502.4, Potoka Lake 535.7, Taylorsville Lake 547.0. The current time is 10:17 a.m. Eastern Daylight Time. 10 a.m. Eastern Daylight Time weather conditions across north central Kentucky and south central Indiana. At Louisville International, it was mostly sunny. The temperature was 62 degrees, the dew point 41, and the relative humidity 46%. The wind was calm. The pressure was 30.20 inches and rising. At Bowman Field, it was sunny. The temperature was 62 degrees, the dew point 42, and the relative humidity 47%. The wind was calm. The pressure was 30.19 inches and steady. At Jasper, it was sunny. The temperature was 64 degrees, the dew point 46, and the relative humidity 52%. The wind was southeast at 5 miles an hour. The pressure was 30.21 inches and steady. Once again, at Louisville International, it was 62 degrees under mostly sunny skies. Elsewhere around the region, it was sunny, with a temperature of 61 at Lexington, 61 at Covington, 64 at Evansville, 62 at Bloomington, and 61 at Indianapolis. It was mostly sunny, with a temperature of 54 at Jackson, 61 at Bowling Green, and 63 at Paducah. At Nashville, it was partly sunny, with a temperature of 62. At Frankfort, the weather conditions were not available. This is the climate data for Louisville for yesterday. The high temperature was 77. The low was 62. That gave a mean temperature of 70, which was 3 degrees above normal. There were 5 cooling degree days for a monthly total of 10 and a seasonal total of 181, which was 94 degree days above normal. Heating degree days remained at 65 for the month and 36.77 for the season, which was 227 degree days below normal. A trace of precipitation fell yesterday for a monthly total of 0.92 inches and a yearly total of 12.59 inches, which was 5.45 inches below normal. Since midnight, the low temperature was 55 and the trace of precipitation fell. The record high for today is 92, set in 1896. The record low for today is 37, set in 1947. Sunrise today 6:36 a.m. Sunset tonight 8:43 p.m. Sunrise tomorrow 6:35 a.m. Sunset tomorrow 8:44 p.m. Now for the official National Weather Service forecast for north central Kentucky and south central Indiana, including the Louisville metro area. Today, sunny. Highs in the mid-70s. Northeast winds up to 5 miles an hour, shifting to the northwest in the afternoon. Tonight, mostly clear. Lows in the upper 40s. North winds up to 5 miles an hour. Tuesday, sunny. Highs in the upper 70s. South winds up to 5 miles an hour, shifting to the southwest in the afternoon. Tuesday night, mostly clear until midnight, then mostly cloudy with rain showers likely after midnight. Lows in the upper 50s. Southwest winds 5 to 15 miles an hour. Chance of showers 60%. And now the extended forecast for the radio listening area. Wednesday and Wednesday night, mostly clear. Highs in the upper 70s. Lows in the upper 40s. Thursday and Thursday night, mostly clear. Highs around 70. Lows in the upper 40s. Friday and Friday night, partly cloudy. Chance of rain showers and slight chance of thunderstorms. Highs in the upper 70s. Lows in the lower 60s. Chance of precipitation 30%. Saturday and Saturday night, partly cloudy. A 30% chance of thunderstorms. Highs in the mid-80s. Lows in the mid-60s. Sunday and Sunday night, partly cloudy. A 20% chance of thunderstorms. Highs in the upper 80s. Lows in the upper 60s.
Here are some river levels reported this morning. On the Ohio River, Markland Lock Upper was 12.6, Markland Lock Lower was 20.2, McAlpin Upper was 13.2, McAlpin Lower 19.4, Canelton Lock and Dam Upper was 10.0, Canelton Lock and Dam Lower was 16.0, on the Blue River, Fredericksburg 3.7, White Cloud 3.4, on the Rolling Fork River, Boston 4.4, on the Salt River, Shepherdsville 1.8. Here are some nearby reservoir levels. Dolin River Lake 502.4, Potoka Lake 535.7, Taylorsville Lake 547.0. The current time is 10:22 a.m. Eastern Daylight Time. 10 a.m. Eastern Daylight Time weather conditions across north central Kentucky and south central Indiana. At Louisville International, it was mostly sunny. The temperature was 62 degrees, the dew point 41, and the relative humidity 46%. The wind was calm. The pressure was 30.20 inches and rising. At Bowman Field, it was sunny. The temperature was 62 degrees, the dew point 42, and the relative humidity 47%. The wind was calm. The pressure was 30.19 inches and steady. At Jasper, it was sunny. The temperature was 64 degrees, the dew point 46, and the relative humidity 52%. The wind was southeast at 5 miles an hour. The pressure was 30.21 inches and steady. Once again, at Louisville International it was 62 degrees under mostly sunny skies. Elsewhere around the region, it was sunny, with a temperature of 61 at Lexington, 61 at Covington, 64 at Evansville, 62 at Bloomington, and 61 at Indianapolis. It was mostly sunny, with a temperature of 54 at Jackson, 61 at Bowling Green, and 63 at Paducah. At Nashville, it was partly sunny, with a temperature of 62. At Frankfort, the weather conditions were not available. This is the climate data for Louisville for yesterday. The high temperature was 77. The low was 62. That gave a mean temperature of 70, which was 3 degrees above normal. There were 5 cooling degree days for a monthly total of 10 and a seasonal total of 181, which was 94 degree days above normal. Heating degree days remained at 65 for the month and 36.77 for the season, which was 227 degree days below normal. A trace of precipitation fell yesterday for a monthly total of 0.92 inches and a yearly total of 12.59 inches, which was 5.45 inches below normal. Since midnight, the low temperature was 55 and the trace of precipitation fell. The record high for today is 92, set in 1896. The record low for today is 37, set in 1947. Sunrise today 6:36 a.m. Sunset tonight 8:43 p.m. Sunrise tomorrow 6:35 a.m. Sunset tomorrow 8:44 p.m. Now for the official National Weather Service forecast for north central Kentucky and south central Indiana, including the Louisville metro area. Today, sunny. Highs in the mid-70s. Northeast winds up to 5 miles an hour, shifting to the northwest in the afternoon. Tonight, mostly clear. Lows in the upper 40s. North winds up to 5 miles an hour. Tuesday, sunny. Highs in the upper 70s. South winds up to 5 miles an hour, shifting to the southwest in the afternoon. Tuesday night, mostly clear until midnight, then mostly cloudy with rain showers likely after midnight. Lows in the upper 50s. Southwest winds 5 to 15 miles an hour. Chance of showers 60%. And now the extended forecast for the radio listening area. Wednesday and Wednesday night, mostly clear. Highs in the upper 70s. Lows in the upper 40s. Thursday and Thursday night, mostly clear. Highs around 70. Lows in the upper 40s. Friday and Friday night, partly cloudy. Chance of rain showers and slight chance of thunderstorms. Highs in the upper 70s. Lows in the lower 60s. Chance of precipitation 30%. Saturday and Saturday night, partly cloudy. A 30% chance of thunderstorms. Highs in the mid-80s.
lows in the mid-60s. Sunday and Sunday night, partly cloudy. A 20% chance of thunderstorms. Highs in the upper 80s. Lows in the upper 60s. The current time is 10:27 a.m. Eastern Daylight Time. Here are some river levels reported this morning. On the Ohio River, Markland Lock Upper was 12.6, Markland Lock Lower was 20.2, McAlpin Upper was 13.2, McAlpin Lower 19.4, Canelton Lock and Dam Upper was 10.0, Canelton Lock and Dam Lower was 16.0, on the Blue River, Fredericksburg 3.7, White Cloud 3.4, on the Rolling Fork River, Boston 4.4, on the Salt River, Shepherdsville 1.8. Here are some nearby reservoir levels. Dolin River Lake 502.4, Potoka Lake 535.7, Taylorsville Lake 547.0. 10 a.m. Eastern Daylight Time weather conditions across north central Kentucky and south central Indiana. At Louisville International, it was mostly sunny. The temperature was 62 degrees, the dew point 41, and the relative humidity 46%. The wind was calm. The pressure was 30.20 inches and rising. At Bowman Field, it was sunny. The temperature was 62 degrees, the dew point 42, and the relative humidity 47%. The wind was calm. The pressure was 30.19 inches and steady. At Jasper, it was sunny. The temperature was 64 degrees, the dew point 46, and the relative humidity 52%. The wind was southeast at 5 miles an hour. The pressure was 30.21 inches and steady. Once again, at Louisville International it was 62 degrees under mostly sunny skies. Elsewhere around the region, it was sunny, with a temperature of 61 at Lexington, 61 at Covington, 64 at Evansville, 62 at Bloomington, and 61 at Indianapolis. It was mostly sunny, with a temperature of 54 at Jackson, 61 at Bowling Green, and 63 at Paducah. At Nashville, it was partly sunny, with a temperature of 62. At Frankfort, the weather conditions were not available. This is the climate data for Louisville for yesterday. The high temperature was 77. The low was 62. That gave a mean temperature of 70, which was 3 degrees above normal. There were 5 cooling degree days for a monthly total of 10 and a seasonal total of 181, which was 94 degree days above normal. Heating degree days remained at 65 for the month and 36.77 for the season, which was 227 degree days below normal. A trace of precipitation fell yesterday for a monthly total of 0.92 inches and a yearly total of 12.59 inches, which was 5.45 inches below normal. Since midnight, the low temperature was 55 and the trace of precipitation fell. The record high for today is 92, set in 1896. The record low for today is 37, set in 1947. Sunrise today 6:36 a.m. Sunset tonight 8:43 p.m. Sunrise tomorrow 6:35 a.m. Sunset tomorrow 8:44 p.m. Now for the official National Weather Service forecast for north central Kentucky and south central Indiana, including the Louisville metro area. Today, sunny. Highs in the mid-70s. Northeast winds up to 5 miles an hour, shifting to the northwest in the afternoon. Tonight, mostly clear. Lows in the upper 40s. North winds up to 5 miles an hour. Tuesday, sunny. Highs in the upper 70s. South winds up to 5 miles an hour, shifting to the southwest in the afternoon. Tuesday night, mostly clear until midnight, then mostly cloudy with rain showers likely after midnight. Lows in the upper 50s. Southwest winds 5 to 15 miles an hour. Chance of showers 60%. And now the extended forecast for the radio listening area. Wednesday and Wednesday night, mostly clear. Highs in the upper 70s. Lows in the upper 40s. Thursday and Thursday night, mostly clear. Highs around 70. Lows in the upper 40s. Friday and Friday night, partly cloudy. Chance of rain showers and slight chance of thunderstorms. Highs in the upper 70s.
lows in the lower 60s. Chance of precipitation 30%. Saturday and Saturday night, partly cloudy. A 30% chance of thunderstorms. Highs in the mid-80s. Lows in the mid-60s. Sunday and Sunday night, partly cloudy. A 20% chance of thunderstorms. Highs in the upper 80s. Lows in the upper 60s. The current time is 10:32 a.m. Eastern Daylight Time. Here are some river levels reported this morning. On the Ohio River, Markland Lock Upper was 12.6, Markland Lock Lower was 20.2, McAlpin Upper was 13.2, McAlpin Lower 19.4, Canelton Lock and Dam Upper was 10.0, Canelton Lock and Dam Lower was 16.0, on the Blue River, Fredericksburg 3.7, White Cloud 3.4, on the Rolling Fork River, Boston 4.4, on the Salt River, Shepherdsville 1.8. Here are some nearby reservoir levels. Dolin River Lake 502.4, Potoka Lake 535.7, Taylorsville Lake 547.0. 10 a.m. Eastern Daylight Time weather conditions across north-central Kentucky and south-central Indiana. At Louisville International, it was mostly sunny. The temperature was 62 degrees, the dew point 41, and the relative humidity 46%. The wind was calm. The pressure was 30.20 inches and rising. At Bowman Field, it was sunny. The temperature was 62 degrees, the dew point 42, and the relative humidity 47%. The wind was calm. The pressure was 30.19 inches and steady. At Jasper, it was sunny. The temperature was 64 degrees, the dew point 46, and the relative humidity 52%. The wind was southeast at 5 miles an hour. The pressure was 30.21 inches and steady. Once again, at Louisville International it was 62 degrees under mostly sunny skies. Elsewhere around the region, it was sunny, with a temperature of 61 at Lexington, 61 at Covington, 64 at Evansville, 62 at Bloomington, and 61 at Indianapolis. It was mostly sunny, with a temperature of 54 at Jackson, 61 at Bowling Green, and 63 at Paducah. At Nashville, it was partly sunny, with a temperature of 62. At Frankfort, the weather conditions were not available. This is the climate data for Louisville for yesterday. The high temperature was 77. The low was 62. That gave a mean temperature of 70, which was 3 degrees above normal. There were 5 cooling degree days for a monthly total of 10 and a seasonal total of 181, which was 94 degree days above normal. Heating degree days remained at 65 for the month and 3677 for the season, which was 227 degree days below normal. A trace of precipitation fell yesterday for a monthly total of 0.92 inches and a yearly total of 12.59 inches, which was 5.45 inches below normal. Since midnight, the low temperature was 55 and the trace of precipitation fell. The record high for today is 92, set in 1896. The record low for today is 37, set in 1947. Sunrise today 6:36 a.m. Sunset tonight 8:43 p.m. Sunrise tomorrow 6:35 a.m. Sunset tomorrow 8:44 p.m. Now for the official National Weather Service forecast for North Central Kentucky and South Central Indiana, including the Louisville metro area. Today, sunny. Highs in the mid-70s. Northeast winds up to 5 miles an hour, shifting to the northwest in the afternoon. Tonight, mostly clear. Lows in the upper 40s. North winds up to 5 miles an hour. Tuesday, sunny. Highs in the upper 70s. South winds up to 5 miles an hour, shifting to the southwest in the afternoon. Tuesday night, mostly clear until midnight, then mostly cloudy with rain showers likely after midnight. Lows in the upper 50s. Southwest winds 5 to 15 miles an hour. Chance of showers 60%. And now the extended forecast for the radio listening area. Wednesday and Wednesday night, mostly clear. Highs in the upper 70s. Lows in the upper 40s. Thursday and Thursday night, mostly clear.
highs around 70, lows in the upper 40s. Friday and Friday night, partly cloudy. Chance of rain showers and slight chance of thunderstorms. Highs in the upper 70s. Lows in the lower 60s. Chance of precipitation 30%. Saturday and Saturday night, partly cloudy. A 30% chance of thunderstorms. Highs in the mid-80s. Lows in the mid-60s. Sunday and Sunday night, partly cloudy. A 20% chance of thunderstorms. Highs in the upper 80s. Lows in the upper 60s. The current time is 10:37 a.m. Eastern Daylight Time. Here are some river levels reported this morning. On the Ohio River, Markland Lock Upper was 12.6, Markland Lock Lower was 20.2, McAlpin Upper was 13.2, McAlpin Lower 19.4, Canelton Lock and Dam Upper was 10.0, Canelton Lock and Dam Lower was 16.0, on the Blue River, Fredericksburg 3.7, White Cloud 3.4, on the Rolling Fork River, Boston 4.4, on the Salt River, Shepherdsville 1.8. Here are some nearby reservoir levels. Dolin River Lake 502.4, Potoka Lake 535.7, Taylorsville Lake 547.0. 10 a.m. Eastern Daylight Time weather conditions across north central Kentucky and south central Indiana. At Louisville International, it was mostly sunny. The temperature was 62 degrees, the dew point 41, and the relative humidity 46%. The wind was calm. The pressure was 30.20 inches and rising. At Bowman Field, it was sunny. The temperature was 62 degrees, the dew point 42, and the relative humidity 47%. The wind was calm. The pressure was 30.19 inches and steady. At Jasper, it was sunny. The temperature was 64 degrees, the dew point 46, and the relative humidity 52%. The wind was southeast at 5 miles an hour. The pressure was 30.21 inches and steady. Once again, at Louisville International it was 62 degrees under mostly sunny skies. Elsewhere around the region, it was sunny, with a temperature of 61 at Lexington, 61 at Covington, 64 at Evansville, 62 at Bloomington, and 61 at Indianapolis. It was mostly sunny, with a temperature of 54 at Jackson, 61 at Bowling Green, and 63 at Paducah. At Nashville, it was partly sunny, with a temperature of 62. At Frankfort, the weather conditions were not available. This is the climate data for Louisville for yesterday. The high temperature was 77. The low was 62. That gave a mean temperature of 70, which was 3 degrees above normal. There were 5 cooling degree days for a monthly total of 10 and a seasonal total of 181, which was 94 degree days above normal. Heating degree days remained at 65 for the month and 36.77 for the season, which was 227 degree days below normal. A trace of precipitation fell yesterday for a monthly total of 0.92 inches and a yearly total of 12.59 inches, which was 5.45 inches below normal. Since midnight, the low temperature was 55 and the trace of precipitation fell. The record high for today is 92, set in 1896. The record low for today is 37, set in 1947. Sunrise today 6:36 a.m. Sunset tonight 8:43 p.m. Sunrise tomorrow 6:35 a.m. Sunset tomorrow 8:44 p.m. Now for the official National Weather Service forecast for north central Kentucky and south central Indiana, including the Louisville metro area. Today, sunny. Highs in the mid-70s. Northeast winds up to 5 miles an hour, shifting to the northwest in the afternoon. Tonight, mostly clear. Lows in the upper 40s. North winds up to 5 miles an hour. Tuesday, sunny. Highs in the upper 70s. South winds up to 5 miles an hour, shifting to the southwest in the afternoon. Tuesday night, mostly clear until midnight, then mostly cloudy with rain showers likely after midnight. Lows in the upper 50s. Southwest winds 5 to 15 miles an hour. Chance of showers 60%.
and now the extended forecast for the radio listening area. Wednesday and Wednesday night, mostly clear. Highs in the upper 70s. Lows in the upper 40s. Thursday and Thursday night, mostly clear. Highs around 70. Lows in the upper 40s. Friday and Friday night, partly cloudy. Chance of rain showers and slight chance of thunderstorms. Highs in the upper 70s. Lows in the lower 60s. Chance of precipitation 30%. Saturday and Saturday night, partly cloudy. A 30% chance of thunderstorms. Highs in the mid-80s. Lows in the mid-60s. Sunday and Sunday night, partly cloudy. A 20% chance of thunderstorms. Highs in the upper 80s. Lows in the upper 60s. 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The current time is 10:43 a.m. Eastern Daylight Time. Here are some river levels reported this morning. On the Ohio River, Markland Lock Upper was 12.6, Markland Lock Lower was 20.2, McAlpin Upper was 13.2, McAlpin Lower 19.4, Canelton Lock and Dam Upper was 10.0, Canelton Lock and Dam Lower was 16.0, on the Blue River, Fredericksburg 3.7, White Cloud 3.4, on the Rolling Fork River, Boston 4.4, on the Salt River, Shepherdsville 1.8. Here are some nearby reservoir levels. Dolin River Lake 502.4, Potoka Lake 535.7, Taylorsville Lake 547.0. 10 a.m. Eastern Daylight Time weather conditions across north-central Kentucky and south-central Indiana. At Louisville International, it was mostly sunny. The temperature was 62 degrees, the dew point 41, and the relative humidity 46%. The wind was calm. The pressure was 30.20 inches and rising. At Bowman Field, it was sunny. The temperature was 62 degrees, the dew point 42, and the relative humidity 47%. The wind was calm. The pressure was 30.19 inches and steady. At Jasper, it was sunny. The temperature was 64 degrees, the dew point 46, and the relative humidity 52%. The wind was southeast at 5 miles an hour. The pressure was 30.21 inches and steady. Once again, at Louisville International it was 62 degrees under mostly sunny skies. Elsewhere around the region, it was sunny, with a temperature of 61 at Lexington, 61 at Covington, 64 at Evansville, 62 at Bloomington, and 61 at Indianapolis. It was mostly sunny, with a temperature of 54 at Jackson, 61 at Bowling Green, and 63 at Paducah. At Nashville, it was partly sunny, with a temperature of 62. At Frankfort, the weather conditions were not available. This is the climate data for Louisville for yesterday. The high temperature was 77. The low was 62. That gave a mean temperature of 70, which was 3 degrees above normal. There were 5 cooling degree days for a monthly total of 10 and a seasonal total of 181, which was 94 degree days above normal. Heating degree days remained at 65 for the month and 36.77 for the season, which was 227 degree days below normal. A trace of precipitation fell yesterday for a monthly total of 0.92 inches and a yearly total of 12.59 inches, which was 5.45 inches below normal. Since midnight, the low temperature was 55 and the trace of precipitation fell. The record high for today is 92, set in 1896. The record low for today is 37, set in 1947. Sunrise today 6:36 a.m. Sunset tonight 8:43 p.m. Sunrise tomorrow 6:35 a.m. Sunset tomorrow 8:44 p.m. Now for the official National Weather Service forecast for north-central Kentucky and south-central Indiana, including the Louisville metro area. Today, sunny. Highs in the mid-70s.
northeast winds up to 5 miles an hour, shifting to the northwest in the afternoon. Tonight, mostly clear. Lows in the upper 40s. North winds up to 5 miles an hour. Tuesday, sunny. Highs in the upper 70s. South winds up to 5 miles an hour, shifting to the southwest in the afternoon. Tuesday night, mostly clear until midnight, then mostly cloudy with rain showers likely after midnight. Lows in the upper 50s. Southwest winds 5 to 15 miles.

mostly clear. Highs around 70. Lows in the upper 40s. Friday and Friday night, partly cloudy. Chance of rain showers and slight chance of thunderstorms. Highs in the upper 70s. Lows in the lower 60s. Chance of precipitation 30%. Saturday and Saturday night, partly cloudy. A 30% chance of thunderstorms. Highs in the mid-80s. Lows in the mid-60s. Sunday and Sunday night, partly cloudy. A 20% chance of thunderstorms. Highs in the upper 80s. Lows in the upper 60s. The current time is 10:48 a.m. Eastern Daylight Time. Here are some river levels reported this morning. On the Ohio River, Markland Lock Upper was 12.6, Markland Lock Lower was 20.2, McAlpin Upper was 13.2, McAlpin Lower 19.4, Canelton Lock and Dam Upper was 10.0, Canelton Lock and Dam Lower was 16.0, on the Blue River, Fredericksburg 3.7, White Cloud 3.4, on the Rolling Fork River, Boston 4.4, on the Salt River, Shepherdsville 1.8. Here are some nearby reservoir levels. Dolin River Lake 502.4, Potoka Lake 535.7, Taylorsville Lake 547.0. 10 a.m. Eastern Daylight Time weather conditions across north central Kentucky and south central Indiana. At Louisville International, it was mostly sunny. The temperature was 62 degrees, the dew point 41, and the relative humidity 46%. The wind was calm. The pressure was 30.20 inches and rising. At Bowman Field, it was sunny. The temperature was 62 degrees, the dew point 42, and the relative humidity 47%. The wind was calm. The pressure was 30.19 inches and steady. At Jasper, it was sunny. The temperature was 64 degrees, the dew point 46, and the relative humidity 52%. The wind was southeast at 5 miles an hour. The pressure was 30.21 inches and steady. Once again, at Louisville International it was 62 degrees under mostly sunny skies. Elsewhere around the region, it was sunny, with a temperature of 61 at Lexington, 61 at Covington, 64 at Evansville, 62 at Bloomington, and 61 at Indianapolis. It was mostly sunny, with a temperature of 54 at Jackson, 61 at Bowling Green, and 63 at Paducah. At Nashville, it was partly sunny, with a temperature of 62. At Frankfort, the weather conditions were not available. This is the climate data for Louisville for yesterday. The high temperature was 77. The low was 62. That gave a mean temperature of 70, which was 3 degrees above normal. There were 5 cooling degree days for a monthly total of 10 and a seasonal total of 181, which was 94 degree days above normal. Heating degree days remained at 65 for the month and 36.77 for the season, which was 227 degree days below normal. A trace of precipitation fell yesterday for a monthly total of 0.92 inches and a yearly total of 12.59 inches, which was 5.45 inches below normal. Since midnight, the low temperature was 55 and the trace of precipitation fell. The record high for today is 92, set in 1896. The record low for today is 37, set in 1947. Sunrise today 6:36 a.m. Sunset tonight 8:43 p.m. Sunrise tomorrow 6:35 a.m. Sunset tomorrow 8:44 p.m. Now for the official National Weather Service forecast for north central Kentucky and south central Indiana, including the Louisville metro area. Today, sunny. Highs in the mid-70s. Northeast winds up to 5 miles an hour, shifting to the northwest in the afternoon. Tonight, mostly clear. Lows in the upper 40s. North winds up to 5 miles an hour. Tuesday, sunny. Highs in the upper 70s. South winds up to 5 miles an hour, shifting to the southwest in the afternoon. Tuesday night, mostly clear until midnight, then mostly cloudy with rain showers likely after midnight. Lows in the upper 50s. Southwest winds 5 to 15 miles an hour. Chance of showers 60%.

Now the extended forecast for the radio listening area. Wednesday and Wednesday night, mostly clear. Highs in the upper 70s. Lows in the upper 40s. Thursday and Thursday night, mostly clear. Highs around 70. Lows in the upper 40s. Friday and Friday night, partly cloudy. Chance of rain showers and slight chance of thunderstorms. Highs in the upper 70s. Lows in the lower 60s. Chance of precipitation 30%. Saturday and Saturday night, partly cloudy. A 30% chance of thunderstorms. Highs in the mid 80s. Lows in the mid 60s. Sunday and Sunday night, partly cloudy. A 20% chance of thunderstorms. Highs in the upper 80s. Lows in the upper 60s. The current time is 10:53 a.m. Eastern Daylight Time. Here are some river levels reported this morning. On the Ohio River, Markland Lock Upper was 12.6, Markland Lock Lower was 20.2, McAlpin Upper was 13.2, McAlpin Lower 19.4, Canelton Lock and Dam Upper was 10.0, Canelton Lock and Dam Lower was 16.0, on the Blue River, Fredericksburg 3.7, White Cloud 3.4, on the Rolling Fork River, Boston 4.4, on the Salt River, Shepherdsville 1.8. Here are some nearby reservoir levels. Dolin River Lake 502.4, Potoka Lake 535.7, Taylorsville Lake 547.0. 10 a.m. Eastern Daylight Time weather conditions across north central Kentucky and south central Indiana. At Louisville International, it was mostly sunny. The temperature was 62 degrees, the dew point 41, and the relative humidity 46%. The wind was calm. The pressure was 30.20 inches and rising. At Bowman Field, it was sunny. The temperature was 62 degrees, the dew point 42, and the relative humidity 47%. The wind was calm. The pressure was 30.19 inches and steady. At Jasper, it was sunny. The temperature was 64 degrees, the dew point 46, and the relative humidity 52%. The wind was southeast at 5 miles an hour. The pressure was 30.21 inches and steady. Once again, at Louisville International it was 62 degrees under mostly sunny skies. Elsewhere around the region, it was sunny, with a temperature of 61 at Lexington, 61 at Covington, 64 at Evansville, 62 at Bloomington, and 61 at Indianapolis. It was mostly sunny, with a temperature of 54 at Jackson, 61 at Bowling Green, and 63 at Paducah. At Nashville, it was partly sunny, with a temperature of 62. At Frankfort, the weather conditions were not available. This is the climate data for Louisville for yesterday. The high temperature was 77. The low was 62. That gave a mean temperature of 70, which was 3 degrees above normal. There were 5 cooling degree days for a monthly total of 10 and a seasonal total of 181, which was 94 degree days above normal. Heating degree days remained at 65 for the month and 36.77 for the season, which was 227 degree days below normal. A trace of precipitation fell yesterday for a monthly total of 0.92 inches and a yearly total of 12.59 inches, which was 5.45 inches below normal. Since midnight, the low temperature was 55 and the trace of precipitation fell. The record high for today is 92, set in 1896. The record low for today is 37, set in 1947. Sunrise today 6:36 a.m. Sunset tonight 8:43 p.m. Sunrise tomorrow 6:35 a.m. Sunset tomorrow 8:44 p.m. Now for the official National Weather Service forecast for north central Kentucky and south central Indiana, including the Louisville metro area. Today, sunny. Highs in the mid-70s. Northeast winds up to 5 miles an hour, shifting to the northwest in the afternoon. Tonight, mostly clear. Lows in the upper 40s. North winds up to 5 miles an hour. Tuesday, sunny. Highs in the upper 70s. South winds up to 5 miles an hour, shifting to the southwest in the afternoon. Tuesday night,
mostly clear until midnight, then mostly cloudy with rain showers likely after midnight. Lows in the upper 50s. Southwest winds 5 to 15 miles an hour. Chance of showers 60%. And now the extended forecast for the radio listening area. Wednesday and Wednesday night, mostly clear. Highs in the upper 70s. Lows in the upper 40s. Thursday and Thursday night, mostly clear. Highs around 70. Lows in the upper 40s. Friday and Friday night, partly cloudy. Chance of rain showers and slight chance of thunderstorms. Highs in the upper 70s. Lows in the lower 60s. Chance of precipitation 30%. Saturday and Saturday night, partly cloudy. A 30% chance of thunderstorms. Highs in the mid-80s. Lows in the mid-60s. Sunday and Sunday night, partly cloudy. A 20% chance of thunderstorms. Highs in the upper 80s. Lows in the upper 60s. The current time is 10:58 a.m. Eastern Daylight Time. Here are some river levels reported this morning. On the Ohio River, Markland Lock Upper was 12.6, Markland Lock Lower was 20.2, McAlpin Upper was 13.2, McAlpin Lower 19.4, Canelton Lock and Dam Upper was 10.0, Canelton Lock and Dam Lower was 16.0, on the Blue River, Fredericksburg 3.7, White Cloud 3.4, on the Rolling Fork River, Boston 4.4, on the Salt River, Shepherdsville 1.8. Here are some nearby reservoir levels. Dolin River Lake 502.4, Potoka Lake 535.7, Taylorsville Lake 547.0. 10 a.m. Eastern Daylight Time weather conditions across north central Kentucky and south central Indiana. At Louisville International, it was mostly sunny. The temperature was 62 degrees, the dew point 41, and the relative humidity 46%. The wind was calm. The pressure was 30.20 inches and rising. At Bowman Field, it was sunny. The temperature was 62 degrees, the dew point 42, and the relative humidity 47%. The wind was calm. The pressure was 30.19 inches and steady. At Jasper, it was sunny. The temperature was 64 degrees, the dew point 46, and the relative humidity 52%. The wind was southeast at 5 miles an hour. The pressure was 30.21 inches and steady. Once again, at Louisville International it was 62 degrees under mostly sunny skies. Elsewhere around the region, it was sunny, with a temperature of 61 at Lexington, 61 at Covington, 64 at Evansville, 62 at Bloomington, and 61 at Indianapolis. It was mostly sunny, with a temperature of 54 at Jackson, 61 at Bowling Green, and 63 at Paducah. At Nashville, it was partly sunny, with a temperature of 62. At Frankfort, the weather conditions were not available. This is the climate data for Louisville for yesterday. The high temperature was 77. The low was 62. That gave a mean temperature of 70, which was 3 degrees above normal. There were 5 cooling degree days for a monthly total of 10 and a seasonal total of 181, which was 94 degree days above normal. Heating degree days remained at 65 for the month and 36.77 for the season, which was 227 degree days below normal. A trace of precipitation fell yesterday for a monthly total of 0.92 inches and a yearly total of 12.59 inches, which was 5.45 inches below normal. Since midnight, the low temperature was 55 and a trace of precipitation fell. The record high for today is 92, set in 1896. The record low for today is 37, set in 1947. Sunrise today 6:36 a.m. Sunset tonight 8:43 p.m. Sunrise tomorrow 6:35 a.m. Sunset tomorrow 8:44 p.m. The current time is 11:02 a.m. Eastern Daylight Time. Here are some river levels reported this morning. On the Ohio River, Markland Lock Upper was 12.6, Markland Lock Lower was 20.2, McAlpin Upper was 13.2, McAlpin Lower 19.4,
Candleton Lock and Dam Upper was 10.0, Candleton Lock and Dam Lower was 16.0, on the Blue River, Fredericksburg 3.7, White Cloud 3.4, on the Rolling Fork River, Boston 4.4, on the Salt River, Shepherdsville 1.8. Here are some nearby reservoir levels: Dolin River Lake 502.4, Potoka Lake 535.7, Taylorsville Lake 547.0. 11 a.m. Eastern Daylight Time weather conditions across north central Kentucky and south central Indiana. At Louisville International, it was mostly sunny. The temperature was 67 degrees, the dew point 44, and the relative humidity 43%. The wind was variable at 3 miles an hour. The pressure was 30.20 inches and steady. At Bowman Field, it was sunny. The temperature was 66 degrees, the dew point 43, and the relative humidity 43%. The wind was calm. The pressure was 30.20 inches and rising. At Jasper, it was sunny. The temperature was 66 degrees, the dew point 45, and the relative humidity 46%. The wind was south at 3 miles an hour. The pressure was 30.22 inches and rising. Once again, at Louisville International, it was 67 degrees under mostly sunny skies. Elsewhere around the region, it was sunny, with a temperature of 64 at Lexington, 64 at Covington, 66 at Evansville, 65 at Bloomington, and 64 at Indianapolis. It was mostly sunny, with a temperature of 58 at Jackson, 64 at Bowling Green, and 68 at Paducah. At Nashville, it was partly sunny, with a temperature of 64. At Frankfort, the weather conditions were not available. This is the climate data for Louisville for yesterday. The high temperature was 77. The low was 62. That gave a mean temperature of 70, which was 3 degrees above normal. There were 5 cooling degree days for a monthly total of 10 and a seasonal total of 181, which was 94 degree days above normal. Heating degree days remained at 65 for the month and 36.77 for the season, which was 227 degree days below normal. A trace of precipitation fell yesterday for a monthly total of 0.92 inches and a yearly total of 12.59 inches, which was 5.45 inches below normal. Since midnight, the low temperature was 55 and a trace of precipitation fell. The record high for today is 92, set in 1896. The record low for today is 37, set in 1947. Sunrise today 6:36 a.m. Sunset tonight 8:43 p.m. Sunrise tomorrow 6:35 a.m. Sunset tomorrow 8:44 p.m. Now for the official National Weather Service forecast for north central Kentucky and south central Indiana, including the Louisville metro area. Today, sunny. Highs in the mid-70s. Northeast winds up to 5 miles an hour, shifting to the northwest in the afternoon. Tonight, mostly clear. Lows in the upper 40s. North winds up to 5 miles an hour. Tuesday, sunny. Highs in the upper 70s. South winds up to 5 miles an hour, shifting to the southwest in the afternoon. Tuesday night, mostly clear until midnight, then mostly cloudy with rain showers likely after midnight. Lows in the upper 50s. Southwest winds 5 to 15 miles an hour. Chance of showers 60%. And now the extended forecast for the radio listening area. Wednesday and Wednesday night, mostly clear. Highs in the upper 70s. Lows in the upper 40s. Thursday and Thursday night, mostly clear. Highs around 70. Lows in the upper 40s. Friday and Friday night, partly cloudy. Chance of rain showers and slight chance of thunderstorms. Highs in the upper 70s. Lows in the lower 60s. Chance of precipitation 30%. Saturday and Saturday night, partly cloudy. A 30% chance of thunderstorms. Highs in the mid-80s. Lows in the mid-60s. Sunday and Sunday night, partly cloudy. A 20% chance of thunderstorms. Highs in the upper 80s. Lows in the upper 60s.
The current time is 11:07 a.m. Eastern Daylight Time. Here are some river levels reported this morning. On the Ohio River, Markland Lock Upper was 12.6, Markland Lock Lower was 20.2, McAlpin Upper was 13.2, McAlpin Lower 19.4, Canelton Lock and Dam Upper was 10.0, Canelton Lock and Dam Lower was 16.0, on the Blue River, Fredericksburg 3.7, White Cloud 3.4, on the Rolling Fork River, Boston 4.4, on the Salt River, Shepherdsville 1.8. Here are some nearby reservoir levels. Dolin River Lake 502.4, Potoka Lake 535.7, Taylorsville Lake 547.0. 11 a.m. Eastern Daylight Time weather conditions across north central Kentucky and south central Indiana. At Louisville International, it was mostly sunny. The temperature was 67 degrees, the dew point 44, and the relative humidity 43%. The wind was variable at 3 miles an hour. The pressure was 30.20 inches and steady. At Bowman Field, it was sunny. The temperature was 66 degrees, the dew point 43, and the relative humidity 43%. The wind was calm. The pressure was 30.20 inches and rising. At Jasper, it was sunny. The temperature was 66 degrees, the dew point 45, and the relative humidity 46%. The wind was south at 3 miles an hour. The pressure was 30.22 inches and rising. Once again, at Louisville International, it was 67 degrees under mostly sunny skies. Elsewhere around the region, it was sunny, with a temperature of 64 at Lexington, 64 at Covington, 66 at Evansville, 65 at Bloomington, and 64 at Indianapolis. It was mostly sunny, with a temperature of 58 at Jackson, 64 at Bowling Green, and 68 at Paducah. At Nashville, it was partly sunny, with a temperature of 64. At Frankfort, the weather conditions were not available. This is the climate data for Louisville for yesterday. The high temperature was 77. The low was 62. That gave a mean temperature of 70, which was 3 degrees above normal. There were 5 cooling degree days for a monthly total of 10 and a seasonal total of 181, which was 94 degree days above normal. Heating degree days remained at 65 for the month and 36.77 for the season, which was 227 degree days below normal. A trace of precipitation fell yesterday for a monthly total of 0.92 inches and a yearly total of 12.59 inches, which was 5.45 inches below normal. Since midnight, the low temperature was 55 and the trace of precipitation fell. The record high for today is 92, set in 1896. The record low for today is 37, set in 1947. Sunrise today 6:36 a.m. Sunset tonight 8:43 p.m. Sunrise tomorrow 6:35 a.m. Sunset tomorrow 8:44 p.m. Here are some river levels reported this morning. On the Ohio River, Markland Lock Upper was 12.6, Markland Lock Lower was 20.2, McAlpin Upper was 13.2, McAlpin Lower 19.4, Canelton Lock and Dam Upper was 10.0, Canelton Lock and Dam Lower was 16.0, on the Blue River, Fredericksburg 3.7, White Cloud 3.4, on the Rolling Fork River, Boston 4.4, on the Salt River, Shepherdsville 1.8. Here are some nearby reservoir levels. Dolin River Lake 502.4, Potoka Lake 535.7, Taylorsville Lake 547.0. 11 a.m. Eastern Daylight Time weather conditions across north central Kentucky and south central Indiana. At Louisville International, it was mostly sunny. The temperature was 67 degrees, the dew point 44, and the relative humidity 43%. The wind was variable at 3 miles an hour. The pressure was 30.20 inches and steady. At Bowman Field, it was sunny. The temperature was 66 degrees, the dew point 43, and the relative humidity 43%. The wind was calm. The pressure was 30.20 inches and rising. At Jasper, it was sunny. The temperature was 66 degrees, the dew point 45, and the relative humidity 46%.
The wind was south at 3 miles an hour. The pressure was 30.22 inches and rising. Once again, at Louisville International, it was 67 degrees under mostly sunny skies. Elsewhere around the region, it was sunny, with a temperature of 64 at Lexington, 64 at Covington, and 58 at Jackson. Under sunny skies, Evansville reported 66, Bloomington reported 65, and Indianapolis reported 64. It was mostly sunny, with a temperature of 64 at Bowling Green and 68 at Paducah. At Nashville, it was partly sunny, with a temperature of 64. At Frankfort, the weather conditions were not available. 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The current time is 11:13 a.m. Eastern Daylight Time. This is the climate data for Louisville for yesterday. The high temperature was 77. The low was 62. That gave a mean temperature of 70, which was 3 degrees above normal. There were 5 cooling degree days for a monthly total of 10 and a seasonal total of 181, which was 94 degree days above normal. Heating degree days remained at 65 for the month and 36.77 for the season, which was 227 degree days below normal. A trace of precipitation fell yesterday for a monthly total of 0.92 inches and a yearly total of 12.59 inches, which was 5.45 inches below normal. Since midnight, the low temperature was 55 and the trace of precipitation fell. The record high for today is 92, set in 1896. The record low for today is 37, set in 1947. Sunrise today, 6:36 a.m. Sunset tonight, 8:43 p.m. Sunrise tomorrow, 6:35 a.m. Sunset tomorrow, 8:44 p.m. Now for the official National Weather Service forecast for North Central Kentucky and South Central Indiana, including the Louisville metro area. Today, sunny. Highs in the mid-70s. Northeast winds up to 5 miles an hour, shifting to the northwest in the afternoon. Tonight, mostly clear. Lows in the upper 40s. North winds up to 5 miles an hour. Tuesday, sunny. Highs in the upper 70s. South winds up to 5 miles an hour, shifting to the southwest in the afternoon. Tuesday night, mostly clear until midnight, then mostly cloudy with rain showers likely after midnight. Lows in the upper 50s. Southwest winds 5 to 15 miles an hour. Chance of showers 60%. And now the extended forecast for the radio listening area. Wednesday and Wednesday night, mostly clear. Highs in the upper 70s. Lows in the upper 40s. Thursday and Thursday night, mostly clear. Highs around 70. Lows in the upper 40s. Friday and Friday night, partly cloudy. Chance of rain showers and slight chance of thunderstorms. Highs in the upper 70s. Lows in the lower 60s. Chance of precipitation 30%. Saturday and Saturday night, partly cloudy. A 30% chance of thunderstorms. Highs in the mid-80s. Lows in the mid-60s. Sunday and Sunday night, partly cloudy. A 20% chance of thunderstorms. Highs in the upper 80s. Lows in the upper 60s. Here are some river levels reported this morning. On the Ohio River, Markland Lock Upper was 12.6, Markland Lock Lower was 20.2, McAlpin Upper was 13.2, McAlpin Lower 19.4, Canelton Lock and Dam Upper was 10.0, Canelton Lock and Dam Lower was 16.0. On the Blue River, Fredericksburg 3.7, White Cloud 3.4, on the Rolling Fork River, Boston 4.4, on the Salt River, Shepherdsville 1.8. Here are some nearby reservoir levels. Dolin River Lake 502.4, Potoka Lake 535.7, Taylorsville Lake 547.0. The current time is 11:17 a.m. Eastern Daylight Time.
11 a.m. Eastern Daylight Time weather conditions across north central Kentucky and south central Indiana. At Louisville International, it was mostly sunny. The temperature was 67 degrees, the dew point 44, and the relative humidity 43%. The wind was variable at 3 miles an hour. The pressure was 30.20 inches and steady. At Bowman Field, it was sunny. The temperature was 66 degrees, the dew point 43, and the relative humidity 43%. The wind was calm. The pressure was 30.20 inches and rising. At Jasper, it was sunny. The temperature was 66 degrees, the dew point 45, and the relative humidity 46%. The wind was south at 3 miles an hour. The pressure was 30.22 inches and rising. Once again, at Louisville International, it was 67 degrees under mostly sunny skies. Elsewhere around the region, it was sunny, with a temperature of 64 at Lexington, 64 at Covington, and 58 at Jackson. Under sunny skies, Evansville reported 66, Bloomington reported 65, and Indianapolis reported 64. It was mostly sunny, with a temperature of 64 at Bowling Green and 68 at Paducah. At Nashville, it was partly sunny, with a temperature of 64. At Frankfort, the weather conditions were not available. This is the climate data for Louisville for yesterday. The high temperature was 77. The low was 62. That gave a mean temperature of 70, which was 3 degrees above normal. There were 5 cooling degree days for a monthly total of 10 and a seasonal total of 181, which was 94 degree days above normal. Heating degree days remained at 65 for the month and 36.77 for the season, which was 227 degree days below normal. A trace of precipitation fell yesterday for a monthly total of 0.92 inches and a yearly total of 12.59 inches, which was 5.45 inches below normal. Since midnight, the low temperature was 55 and the trace of precipitation fell. The record high for today is 92, set in 1896. The record low for today is 37, set in 1947. Sunrise today, 6:36 a.m. Sunset tonight, 8:43 p.m. Sunrise tomorrow, 6:35 a.m. Sunset tomorrow, 8:44 p.m. Now for the official National Weather Service forecast for north central Kentucky and south central Indiana, including the Louisville metro area. Today, sunny. Highs in the mid-70s. Northeast winds up to 5 miles an hour, shifting to the northwest in the afternoon. Tonight, mostly clear. Lows in the upper 40s. North winds up to 5 miles an hour. Tuesday, sunny. Highs in the upper 70s. South winds up to 5 miles an hour, shifting to the southwest in the afternoon. Tuesday night, mostly clear until midnight, then mostly cloudy with rain showers likely after midnight. Lows in the upper 50s. Southwest winds 5 to 15 miles an hour. Chance of showers 60%. And now the extended forecast for the radio listening area. Wednesday and Wednesday night, mostly clear. Highs in the upper 70s. Lows in the upper 40s. Thursday and Thursday night, mostly clear. Highs around 70. Lows in the upper 40s. Friday and Friday night, partly cloudy. Chance of rain showers and slight chance of thunderstorms. Highs in the upper 70s. Lows in the lower 60s. Chance of precipitation 30%. Saturday and Saturday night, partly cloudy. A 30% chance of thunderstorms. Highs in the mid-80s. Lows in the mid-60s. Sunday and Sunday night, partly cloudy. A 20% chance of thunderstorms. Highs in the upper 80s. Lows in the upper 60s. The current time is 11:22 a.m. Eastern Daylight Time. Here are some river levels reported this morning. On the Ohio River, Markland Lock Upper was 12.6, Markland Lock Lower was 20.2, McAlpin Upper was 13.2, McAlpin Lower 19.4, Canelton Lock and Dam Upper was 10.0, Canelton Lock and Dam Lower was 16.0, on the Blue River, Fredericksburg 3.7,
White Cloud 3.4 on the Rolling Fork River, Boston 4.4 on the Salt River, Shepherdsville 1.8. Here are some nearby reservoir levels: Dolin River Lake 502.4, Potoka Lake 535.7, Taylorsville Lake 547.0. 11 a.m. Eastern Daylight Time weather conditions across north central Kentucky and south central Indiana. At Louisville International, it was mostly sunny. The temperature was 67 degrees, the dew point 44, and the relative humidity 43%. The wind was variable at 3 miles an hour. The pressure was 30.20 inches and steady. At Bowman Field, it was sunny. The temperature was 66 degrees, the dew point 43, and the relative humidity 43%. The wind was calm. The pressure was 30.20 inches and rising. At Jasper, it was sunny. The temperature was 66 degrees, the dew point 45, and the relative humidity 46%. The wind was south at 3 miles an hour. The pressure was 30.22 inches and rising. Once again, at Louisville International, it was 67 degrees under mostly sunny skies. Elsewhere around the region, it was sunny, with a temperature of 64 at Lexington, 64 at Covington, and 58 at Jackson. Under sunny skies, Evansville reported 66, Bloomington reported 65, and Indianapolis reported 64. It was mostly sunny, with a temperature of 64 at Bowling Green and 68 at Paducah. At Nashville, it was partly sunny, with a temperature of 64. At Frankfort, the weather conditions were not available. This is the climate data for Louisville for yesterday. The high temperature was 77. The low was 62. That gave a mean temperature of 70, which was 3 degrees above normal. There were 5 cooling degree days for a monthly total of 10 and a seasonal total of 181, which was 94 degree days above normal. Heating degree days remained at 65 for the month and 36.77 for the season, which was 227 degree days below normal. A trace of precipitation fell yesterday for a monthly total of 0.92 inches and a yearly total of 12.59 inches, which was 5.45 inches below normal. Since midnight, the low temperature was 55 and the trace of precipitation fell. The record high for today is 92, set in 1896. The record low for today is 37, set in 1947. Sunrise today, 6:36 a.m. Sunset tonight, 8:43 p.m. Sunrise tomorrow, 6:35 a.m. Sunset tomorrow, 8:44 p.m. Now for the official National Weather Service forecast for north central Kentucky and south central Indiana, including the Louisville metro area. Today, sunny. Highs in the mid-70s. Northeast winds up to 5 miles an hour, shifting to the northwest in the afternoon. Tonight, mostly clear. Lows in the upper 40s. North winds up to 5 miles an hour. Tuesday, sunny. Highs in the upper 70s. South winds up to 5 miles an hour, shifting to the southwest in the afternoon. Tuesday night, mostly clear until midnight, then mostly cloudy with rain showers likely after midnight. Lows in the upper 50s. Southwest winds 5 to 15 miles an hour. Chance of showers 60%. And now the extended forecast for the radio listening area. Wednesday and Wednesday night, mostly clear. Highs in the upper 70s. Lows in the upper 40s. Thursday and Thursday night, mostly clear. Highs around 70. Lows in the upper 40s. Friday and Friday night, partly cloudy. Chance of rain showers and slight chance of thunderstorms. Highs in the upper 70s. Lows in the lower 60s. Chance of precipitation 30%. Saturday and Saturday night, partly cloudy. A 30% chance of thunderstorms. Highs in the mid-80s. Lows in the mid-60s. Sunday and Sunday night, partly cloudy. A 20% chance of thunderstorms. Highs in the upper 80s. Lows in the upper 60s. The current time is 11:27 a.m. Eastern Daylight Time. Here are some river levels reported this morning.
on the Ohio River, Markland Lock Upper was 12.6, Markland Lock Lower was 20.2, McAlpin Upper was 13.2, McAlpin Lower 19.4, Canelton Lock and Dam Upper was 10.0, Canelton Lock and Dam Lower was 16.0, on the Blue River, Fredericksburg 3.7, White Cloud 3.4, on the Rolling Fork River, Boston 4.4, on the Salt River, Shepherdsville 1.8. Here are some nearby reservoir levels. Dolin River Lake 502.4, Potoka Lake 535.7, Taylorsville Lake 547.0. 11 a.m. Eastern Daylight Time weather conditions across north central Kentucky and south central Indiana. At Louisville International, it was mostly sunny. The temperature was 67 degrees, the dew point 44, and the relative humidity 43%. The wind was variable at 3 miles an hour. The pressure was 30.20 inches and steady. At Bowman Field, it was sunny. The temperature was 66 degrees, the dew point 43, and the relative humidity 43%. The wind was calm. The pressure was 30.20 inches and rising. At Jasper, it was sunny. The temperature was 66 degrees, the dew point 45, and the relative humidity 46%. The wind was south at 3 miles an hour. The pressure was 30.22 inches and rising. Once again, at Louisville International, it was 67 degrees under mostly sunny skies. Elsewhere around the region, it was sunny, with a temperature of 64 at Lexington, 64 at Covington, and 58 at Jackson. Under sunny skies, Evansville reported 66, Bloomington reported 65, and Indianapolis reported 64. It was mostly sunny, with a temperature of 64 at Bowling Green and 68 at Paducah. At Nashville, it was partly sunny, with a temperature of 64. At Frankfort, the weather conditions were not available. This is the climate data for Louisville for yesterday. The high temperature was 77. The low was 62. That gave a mean temperature of 70, which was 3 degrees above normal. There were 5 cooling degree days for a monthly total of 10 and a seasonal total of 181, which was 94 degree days above normal. Heating degree days remained at 65 for the month and 36.77 for the season, which was 227 degree days below normal. A trace of precipitation fell yesterday for a monthly total of 0.92 inches and a yearly total of 12.59 inches, which was 5.45 inches below normal. Since midnight, the low temperature was 55 and a trace of precipitation fell. The record high for today is 92, set in 1896. The record low for today is 37, set in 1947. Sunrise today 6:36 a.m. Sunset tonight 8:43 p.m. Sunrise tomorrow 6:35 a.m. Sunset tomorrow 8:44 p.m. Now for the official National Weather Service forecast for north central Kentucky and south central Indiana, including the Louisville metro area. Today, sunny. Highs in the mid-70s. Northeast winds up to 5 miles an hour, shifting to the northwest in the afternoon. Tonight, mostly clear. Lows in the upper 40s. North winds up to 5 miles an hour. Tuesday, sunny. Highs in the upper 70s. South winds up to 5 miles an hour, shifting to the southwest in the afternoon. Tuesday night, mostly clear until midnight, then mostly cloudy with rain showers likely after midnight. Lows in the upper 50s. Southwest winds 5 to 15 miles an hour. Chance of showers 60%. And now the extended forecast for the radio listening area. Wednesday and Wednesday night, mostly clear. Highs in the upper 70s. Lows in the upper 40s. Thursday and Thursday night, mostly clear. Highs around 70. Lows in the upper 40s. Friday and Friday night, partly cloudy. Chance of rain showers and slight chance of thunderstorms. Highs in the upper 70s. Lows in the lower 60s. Chance of precipitation 30%. Saturday and Saturday night, partly cloudy. A 30% chance of thunderstorms. Highs in the mid-80s. Lows in the mid-60s.
Sunday and Sunday night, partly cloudy. A 20% chance of thunderstorms. Highs in the upper 80s. Lows in the upper 60s. The current time is 11:32 a.m. Eastern Daylight Time. Here are some river levels reported this morning. On the Ohio River, Markland Lock Upper was 12.6, Markland Lock Lower was 20.2, McAlpin Upper was 13.2, McAlpin Lower 19.4, Canelton Lock and Dam Upper was 10.0, Canelton Lock and Dam Lower was 16.0, on the Blue River, Fredericksburg 3.7, White Cloud 3.4, on the Rolling Fork River, Boston 4.4, on the Salt River, Shepherdsville 1.8. Here are some nearby reservoir levels. Dolin River Lake 502.4, Potoka Lake 535.7, Taylorsville Lake 547.0. 11 a.m. Eastern Daylight Time weather conditions across north central Kentucky and south central Indiana. At Louisville International, it was mostly sunny. The temperature was 67 degrees, the dew point 44, and the relative humidity 43%. The wind was variable at 3 miles an hour. The pressure was 30.20 inches and steady. At Bowman Field, it was sunny. The temperature was 66 degrees, the dew point 43, and the relative humidity 43%. The wind was calm. The pressure was 30.20 inches and rising. At Jasper, it was sunny. The temperature was 66 degrees, the dew point 45, and the relative humidity 46%. The wind was south at 3 miles an hour. The pressure was 30.22 inches and rising. Once again, at Louisville International, it was 67 degrees under mostly sunny skies. Elsewhere around the region, it was sunny, with a temperature of 64 at Lexington, 64 at Covington, and 58 at Jackson. Under sunny skies, Evansville reported 66, Bloomington reported 65, and Indianapolis reported 64. It was mostly sunny, with a temperature of 64 at Bowling Green and 68 at Paducah. At Nashville, it was partly sunny, with a temperature of 64. At Frankfort, the weather conditions were not available. This is the climate data for Louisville for yesterday. The high temperature was 77. The low was 62. That gave a mean temperature of 70, which was 3 degrees above normal. There were 5 cooling degree days for a monthly total of 10 and a seasonal total of 181, which was 94 degree days above normal. Heating degree days remained at 65 for the month and 36.77 for the season, which was 227 degree days below normal. A trace of precipitation fell yesterday for a monthly total of 0.92 inches and a yearly total of 12.59 inches, which was 5.45 inches below normal. Since midnight, the low temperature was 55 and the trace of precipitation fell. The record high for today is 92, set in 1896. The record low for today is 37, set in 1947. Sunrise today, 6:36 a.m. Sunset tonight, 8:43 p.m. Sunrise tomorrow, 6:35 a.m. Sunset tomorrow, 8:44 p.m. Now for the official National Weather Service forecast for north central Kentucky and south central Indiana, including the Louisville metro area. Today, sunny. Highs in the mid-70s. Northeast winds up to 5 miles an hour, shifting to the northwest in the afternoon. Tonight, mostly clear. Lows in the upper 40s. North winds up to 5 miles an hour. Tuesday, sunny. Highs in the upper 70s. South winds up to 5 miles an hour, shifting to the southwest in the afternoon. Tuesday night, mostly clear until midnight, then mostly cloudy with rain showers likely after midnight. Lows in the upper 50s. Southwest winds 5 to 15 miles an hour. Chance of showers 60%. And now the extended forecast for the radio listening area. Wednesday and Wednesday night, mostly clear. Highs in the upper 70s. Lows in the upper 40s. Thursday and Thursday night, mostly clear. Highs around 70. Lows in the upper 40s. Friday and Friday night, partly cloudy.
chance of rain showers and slight chance of thunderstorms. Highs in the upper 70s. Lows in the lower 60s. Chance of precipitation 30%. Saturday and Saturday night, partly cloudy. A 30% chance of thunderstorms. Highs in the mid-80s. Lows in the mid-60s. Sunday and Sunday night, partly cloudy. A 20% chance of thunderstorms. Highs in the upper 80s. Lows in the upper 60s. The current time is 11:38 a.m. Eastern Daylight Time. Here are some river levels reported this morning. On the Ohio River, Markland Lock Upper was 12.6, Markland Lock Lower was 20.2, McAlpin Upper was 13.2, McAlpin Lower 19.4, Canelton Lock and Dam Upper was 10.0, Canelton Lock and Dam Lower was 16.0. On the Blue River, Fredericksburg 3.7, White Cloud 3.4, on the Rolling Fork River, Boston 4.4, on the Salt River, Shepherdsville 1.8. Here are some nearby reservoir levels. Dolin River Lake 502.4, Potoka Lake 535.7, Taylorsville Lake 547.0. 11 a.m. Eastern Daylight Time weather conditions across north central Kentucky and south central Indiana. At Louisville International, it was mostly sunny. The temperature was 67 degrees, the dew point 44, and the relative humidity 43%. The wind was variable at 3 miles an hour. The pressure was 30.20 inches and steady. At Bowman Field, it was sunny. The temperature was 66 degrees, the dew point 43, and the relative humidity 43%. The wind was calm. The pressure was 30.20 inches and rising. At Jasper, it was sunny. The temperature was 66 degrees, the dew point 45, and the relative humidity 46%. The wind was south at 3 miles an hour. The pressure was 30.22 inches and rising. Once again, at Louisville International, it was 67 degrees under mostly sunny skies. Elsewhere around the region, it was sunny, with a temperature of 64 at Lexington, 64 at Covington, and 58 at Jackson. Under sunny skies, Evansville reported 66, Bloomington reported 65, and Indianapolis reported 64. It was mostly sunny, with a temperature of 64 at Bowling Green and 68 at Paducah. At Nashville, it was partly sunny, with a temperature of 64. At Frankfort, the weather conditions were not available. This is the climate data for Louisville for yesterday. The high temperature was 77. The low was 62. That gave a mean temperature of 70, which was 3 degrees above normal. There were 5 cooling degree days for a monthly total of 10 and a seasonal total of 181, which was 94 degree days above normal. Heating degree days remained at 65 for the month and 36.77 for the season, which was 227 degree days below normal. A trace of precipitation fell yesterday for a monthly total of 0.92 inches and a yearly total of 12.59 inches, which was 5.45 inches below normal. Since midnight, the low temperature was 55 and the trace of precipitation fell. The record high for today is 92, set in 1896. The record low for today is 37, set in 1947. Sunrise today 6:36 a.m. Sunset tonight 8:43 p.m. Sunrise tomorrow 6:35 a.m. Sunset tomorrow 8:44 p.m. Now for the official National Weather Service forecast for north central Kentucky and south central Indiana, including the Louisville metro area. Today, sunny. Highs in the mid-70s. Northeast winds up to 5 miles an hour, shifting to the northwest in the afternoon. Tonight, mostly clear. Lows in the upper 40s. North winds up to 5 miles an hour. Tuesday, sunny. Highs in the upper 70s. South winds up to 5 miles an hour, shifting to the southwest in the afternoon. Tuesday night, mostly clear until midnight, then mostly cloudy with rain showers likely after midnight. Lows in the upper 50s. Southwest winds 5 to 15 miles an hour. Chance of showers 60%. And now the extended forecast for the radio listening area.
Wednesday and Wednesday night, mostly clear. Highs in the upper 70s. Lows in the upper 40s. Thursday and Thursday night, mostly clear. Highs around 70. Lows in the upper 40s. Friday and Friday night, partly cloudy. Chance of rain showers and slight chance of thunderstorms. Highs in the upper 70s. Lows in the lower 60s. Chance of precipitation 30%. Saturday and Saturday night, partly cloudy. A 30% chance of thunderstorms. Highs in the mid-80s. Lows in the mid-60s. Sunday and Sunday night, partly cloudy. A 20% chance of thunderstorms. Highs in the upper 80s. Lows in the upper 60s. 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The current time is 11:43 a.m. Eastern Daylight Time. Here are some river levels reported this morning. On the Ohio River, Markland Lock Upper was 12.6, Markland Lock Lower was 20.2, McAlpin Upper was 13.2, McAlpin Lower 19.4, Canelton Lock and Dam Upper was 10.0, Canelton Lock and Dam Lower was 16.0, on the Blue River, Fredericksburg 3.7, White Cloud 3.4, on the Rolling Fork River, Boston 4.4, on the Salt River, Shepherdsville 1.8. Here are some nearby reservoir levels. Dolin River Lake 502.4, Potoka Lake 535.7, Taylorsville Lake 547.0. 11 a.m. Eastern Daylight Time weather conditions across north-central Kentucky and south-central Indiana. At Louisville International, it was mostly sunny. The temperature was 67 degrees, the dew point 44, and the relative humidity 43%. The wind was variable at 3 miles an hour. The pressure was 30.20 inches and steady. At Bowman Field, it was sunny. The temperature was 66 degrees, the dew point 43, and the relative humidity 43%. The wind was calm. The pressure was 30.20 inches and rising. At Jasper, it was sunny. The temperature was 66 degrees, the dew point 45, and the relative humidity 46%. The wind was south at 3 miles an hour. The pressure was 30.22 inches and rising. Once again, at Louisville International, it was 67 degrees under mostly sunny skies. Elsewhere around the region, it was sunny, with a temperature of 64 at Lexington, 64 at Covington, and 58 at Jackson. Under sunny skies, Evansville reported 66, Bloomington reported 65, and Indianapolis reported 64. It was mostly sunny, with a temperature of 64 at Bowling Green and 68 at Paducah. At Nashville, it was partly sunny, with a temperature of 64. At Frankfort, the weather conditions were not available. This is the climate data for Louisville for yesterday. The high temperature was 77. The low was 62. That gave a mean temperature of 70, which was 3 degrees above normal. There were 5 cooling degree days for a monthly total of 10 and a seasonal total of 181, which was 94 degree days above normal. Heating degree days remained at 65 for the month and 36.77 for the season, which was 227 degree days below normal. A trace of precipitation fell yesterday for a monthly total of 0.92 inches and a yearly total of 12.59 inches, which was 5.45 inches below normal. Since midnight, the low temperature was 55 and a trace of precipitation fell. The record high for today is 92, set in 1896. The record low for today is 37, set in 1947. Sunrise today, 6:36 a.m. Sunset tonight, 8:43 p.m. Sunrise tomorrow, 6:35 a.m. Sunset tomorrow, 8:44 p.m. Now for the official National Weather Service forecast for north-central Kentucky and south-central Indiana, including the Louisville metro area. Today, sunny. Highs in the mid-70s.
northeast winds up to 5 miles an hour, shifting to the northwest in the afternoon. Tonight, mostly clear. Lows in the upper 40s. North winds up to 5 miles an hour. Tuesday, sunny. Highs in the upper 70s. South winds up to 5 miles an hour, shifting to the southwest in the afternoon. Tuesday night, mostly clear until midnight, then mostly cloudy with rain showers likely after midnight. Lows in the upper 50s. Southwest winds 5 to 15 miles an hour. Chance of showers 60%.

The upper 40s. Friday and Friday night, partly cloudy. Chance of rain showers and slight chance of thunderstorms. Highs in the upper 70s. Lows in the lower 60s. Chance of precipitation 30%. Saturday and Saturday night, partly cloudy. A 30% chance of thunderstorms. Highs in the mid 80s. Lows in the mid 60s. Sunday and Sunday night, partly cloudy. A 20% chance of thunderstorms. Highs in the upper 80s. Lows in the upper 60s. The current time is 11:49 a.m. Eastern Daylight Time. Here are some river levels reported this morning. On the Ohio River, Markland Lock Upper was 12.6, Markland Lock Lower was 20.2, McAlpin Upper was 13.2, McAlpin Lower 19.4, Canelton Lock and Dam Upper was 10.0, Canelton Lock and Dam Lower was 16.0, on the Blue River, Fredericksburg 3.7, White Cloud 3.4, on the Rolling Fork River, Boston 4.4, on the Salt River, Shepherdsville 1.8. Here are some nearby reservoir levels. Dolin River Lake 502.4, Potoka Lake 535.7, Taylorsville Lake 547.0. 11 a.m. Eastern Daylight Time weather conditions across north-central Kentucky and south-central Indiana. At Louisville International, it was mostly sunny. The temperature was 67 degrees, the dew point 44, and the relative humidity 43%. The wind was variable at 3 miles an hour. The pressure was 30.20 inches and steady. At Bowman Field, it was sunny. The temperature was 66 degrees, the dew point 43, and the relative humidity 43%. The wind was calm. The pressure was 30.20 inches and rising. At Jasper, it was sunny. The temperature was 66 degrees, the dew point 45, and the relative humidity 46%. The wind was south at 3 miles an hour. The pressure was 30.22 inches and rising. Once again, at Louisville International, it was 67 degrees under mostly sunny skies. Elsewhere around the region, it was sunny, with a temperature of 64 at Lexington, 64 at Covington, and 58 at Jackson. Under sunny skies, Evansville reported 66, Bloomington reported 65, and Indianapolis reported 64. It was mostly sunny, with a temperature of 64 at Bowling Green and 68 at Paducah. At Nashville, it was partly sunny, with a temperature of 64. At Frankfort, the weather conditions were not available. Now for the official National Weather Service forecast for north-central Kentucky and south-central Indiana, including the Louisville metro area. Today, sunny. Highs in the mid-70s. Northeast winds up to 5 miles an hour shifting to the northwest in the afternoon. Tonight, mostly clear. Lows in the upper 40s. North winds up to 5 miles an hour. Tuesday, sunny. Highs in the upper 70s. South winds up to 5 miles an hour shifting to the southwest in the afternoon. Tuesday night, mostly clear until midnight, then mostly cloudy with rain showers likely after midnight. Lows in the upper 50s. Southwest winds 5 to 15 miles an hour. Chance of showers 60%. And now the extended forecast for the radio listening area. Wednesday and Wednesday night, mostly clear. Highs in the upper 70s. Lows in the upper 40s. Thursday and Thursday night, mostly clear. Highs around 70. Lows in the upper 40s. Friday and Friday night, partly cloudy. Chance of rain showers and slight chance of thunderstorms. Highs in the upper 70s. Lows in the lower 60s. Chance of precipitation 30%. Saturday and Saturday night, partly cloudy. A 30% chance of thunderstorms. Highs in the mid 80s. Lows in the mid 60s. Sunday and Sunday night, partly cloudy. A 20% chance of thunderstorms. Highs in the upper 80s. Lows in the upper 60s. The current time is 11:53 a.m. Eastern Daylight Time. Here are some river levels reported this morning. On the Ohio River,
Mark Lindlock

Upper was 12.6, Marklin Lock Lower was 20.2, McAlpin Upper was 13.2, McAlpin Lower 19.4, Canelton Lock and Dam Upper was 10.0, Canelton Lock and Dam Lower was 16.0, on the Blue River, Fredericksburg 3.7, White Cloud 3.4, on the Rolling Fork River, Boston 4.4, on the Salt River, Shepherdsville 1.8. Here are some nearby reservoir levels: Dolin River Lake 502.4, Potoka Lake 535.7, Taylorsville Lake 547.0. 11 a.m. Eastern Daylight Time weather conditions across north central Kentucky and south central Indiana. At Louisville International, it was mostly sunny. The temperature was 67 degrees, the dew point 44, and the relative humidity 43%. The wind was variable at 3 miles an hour. The pressure was 30.20 inches and steady. At Bowman Field, it was sunny. The temperature was 66 degrees, the dew point 43, and the relative humidity 43%. The wind was calm. The pressure was 30.20 inches and rising. At Jasper, it was sunny. The temperature was 66 degrees, the dew point 45, and the relative humidity 46%. The wind was south at 3 miles an hour. The pressure was 30.22 inches and rising. Once again, at Louisville International, it was 67 degrees under mostly sunny skies. Elsewhere around the region, it was sunny, with a temperature of 64 at Lexington, 64 at Covington, and 58 at Jackson. Under sunny skies, Evansville reported 66, Bloomington reported 65, and Indianapolis reported 64. It was mostly sunny, with a temperature of 64 at Bowling Green, and 68 at Paducah. At Nashville, it was partly sunny, with a temperature of 64. At Frankfort, the weather conditions were not available. Now for the official National Weather Service forecast for North Central Kentucky and South Central Indiana, including the Louisville metro area. Today, sunny. Highs in the mid-70s. Northeast winds up to 5 miles an hour, shifting to the northwest in the afternoon. Tonight, mostly clear. Lows in the upper 40s. North winds up to 5 miles an hour. Tuesday, sunny. Highs in the upper 70s. South winds up to 5 miles an hour, shifting to the southwest in the afternoon. Tuesday night, mostly clear until midnight, then mostly cloudy with rain showers likely after midnight. Lows in the upper 50s. Southwest winds 5 to 15 miles an hour. Chance of showers 60%. And now the extended forecast for the radio listening area. Wednesday and Wednesday night, mostly clear. Highs in the upper 70s. Lows in the upper 40s. Thursday and Thursday night, mostly clear. Highs around 70. Lows in the upper 40s. Friday and Friday night, partly cloudy. Chance of rain showers and slight chance of thunderstorms. Highs in the upper 70s. Lows in the lower 60s. Chance of precipitation 30%. Saturday and Saturday night, partly cloudy. A 30% chance of thunderstorms. Highs in the mid-80s. Lows in the mid-60s. Sunday and Sunday night, partly cloudy. A 20% chance of thunderstorms. Highs in the upper 80s. Lows in the upper 60s. The current time is 11:57 a.m. Eastern Daylight Time. Here are some river levels reported this morning. On the Ohio River, Marklin Lock Upper was 12.6, Marklin Lock Lower was 20.2, McAlpin Upper was 13.2, McAlpin Lower 19.4, Canelton Lock and Dam Upper was 10.0, Canelton Lock and Dam Lower was 16.0, on the Blue River, Fredericksburg 3.7, White Cloud 3.4, on the Rolling Fork River, Boston 4.4, on the Salt River, Shepherdsville 1.8. Here are some nearby reservoir levels: Dolin River Lake 502.4, Potoka Lake 535.7, Taylorsville Lake 547.0. 11 a.m. Eastern Daylight Time weather conditions across north central Kentucky and south central Indiana. At Louisville International, it was mostly sunny.
The temperature was 67 degrees, the dew point 44, and the relative humidity 43%. The wind was variable at 3 miles an hour. The pressure was 30.20 inches and steady. At Bowman Field, it was sunny. The temperature was 66 degrees, the dew point 43, and the relative humidity 43%. The wind was calm. The pressure was 30.20 inches and rising. At Jasper, it was sunny. The temperature was 66 degrees, the dew point 45, and the relative humidity 46%. The wind was south at 3 miles an hour. The pressure was 30.22 inches and rising. Once again, at Louisville International, it was 67 degrees under mostly sunny skies. Elsewhere around the region, it was sunny, with a temperature of 64 at Lexington, 64 at Covington, and 58 at Jackson. Under sunny skies, Evansville reported 66, Bloomington reported 65, and Indianapolis reported 64. It was mostly sunny, with a temperature of 64 at Bowling Green and 68 at Paducah. At Nashville, it was partly sunny, with a temperature of 64. At Frankfort, the weather conditions were not available. Now for the official National Weather Service forecast for North Central Kentucky and South Central Indiana, including the Louisville metro area. Today, sunny. Highs in the mid-70s. Northeast winds up to 5 miles an hour shifting to the northwest in the afternoon. Tonight, mostly clear. Lows in the upper 40s. North winds up to 5 miles an hour. Tuesday, sunny. Highs in the upper 70s. South winds up to 5 miles an hour shifting to the southwest in the afternoon. Tuesday night, mostly clear until midnight, then mostly cloudy with rain showers likely after midnight. Lows in the upper 50s. Southwest winds 5 to 15 miles an hour. Chance of showers 60%. And now the extended forecast for the radio listening area. Wednesday and Wednesday night, mostly clear. Highs in the upper 70s. Lows in the upper 40s. Thursday and Thursday night, mostly clear. Highs around 70. Lows in the upper 40s. Friday and Friday night, partly cloudy. Chance of rain showers and slight chance of thunderstorms. Highs in the upper 70s. Lows in the lower 60s. Chance of precipitation 30%. Saturday and Saturday night, partly cloudy. A 30% chance of thunderstorms. Highs in the mid-80s. Lows in the mid-60s. Sunday and Sunday night, partly cloudy. A 20% chance of thunderstorms. Highs in the upper 80s. Lows in the upper 60s. Here are some river levels reported this morning. On the Ohio River, Markland Lock Upper was 12.6, Markland Lock Lower was 20.2, McAlpin Upper was 13.2, McAlpin Lower 19.4, Canelton Lock and Dam Upper was 10.0, Canelton Lock and Dam Lower was 16.0, on the Blue River, Fredericksburg 3.7, White Cloud 3.4, on the Rolling Fork River, Boston 4.4, on the Salt River, Shepherdsville 1.8. Here are some nearby reservoir levels. Dolin River Lake 502.4, Potoka Lake 535.7, Taylorsville Lake 547.0. The current time is 12:02 p.m. Eastern Daylight Time. Noon Eastern Daylight Time weather conditions across North Central Kentucky and South Central Indiana. At Louisville International, it was mostly sunny. The temperature was 68 degrees, the dew point 38, and the relative humidity 33%. The wind was calm. The pressure was 30.20 inches and steady. At Bowman Field, it was sunny. The temperature was 67 degrees, the dew point 41, and the relative humidity 38%. The wind was calm. The pressure was 30.20 inches and steady. At Jasper, it was sunny. The temperature was 68 degrees, the dew point 42, and the relative humidity 38%. The wind was variable at 6 miles an hour. The pressure was 30.22 inches and steady. Once again, at Louisville International, it was 68 degrees under mostly sunny skies.
Elsewhere around the region, it was sunny, with a temperature of 65 at Lexington, 70 at Evansville, 67 at Bloomington, and 66 at Indianapolis. It was mostly sunny, with a temperature of 66 at Covington, 61 at Jackson, 68 at Bowling Green, and 71 at Paducah. At Nashville, it was partly sunny, with a temperature of 67. At Frankfort, the weather conditions were not available. Now for the official National Weather Service forecast for North Central Kentucky and South Central Indiana, including the Louisville metro area. Today, sunny. Highs in the mid-70s. Northeast winds up to 5 miles an hour shifting to the northwest in the afternoon. Tonight, mostly clear. Lows in the upper 40s. North winds up to 5 miles an hour. Tuesday, sunny. Highs in the upper 70s. South winds up to 5 miles an hour shifting to the southwest in the afternoon. Tuesday night, mostly clear until midnight, then mostly cloudy with rain showers likely after midnight. Lows in the upper 50s. Southwest winds 5 to 15 miles an hour. Chance of showers 60%. And now the extended forecast for the radio listening area. Wednesday and Wednesday night, mostly clear. Highs in the upper 70s. Lows in the upper 40s. Thursday and Thursday night, mostly clear. Highs around 70. Lows in the upper 40s. Friday and Friday night, partly cloudy. Chance of rain showers and slight chance of thunderstorms. Highs in the upper 70s. Lows in the lower 60s. Chance of precipitation 30%. Saturday and Saturday night, partly cloudy. A 30% chance of thunderstorms. Highs in the mid-80s. Lows in the mid-60s. Sunday and Sunday night, partly cloudy. A 20% chance of thunderstorms. Highs in the upper 80s. Lows in the upper 60s. Here are some river levels reported this morning. On the Ohio River, Markland Lock Upper was 12.6, Markland Lock Lower was 20.2, McAlpin Upper was 13.2, McAlpin Lower 19.4, Canelton Lock and Dam Upper was 10.0, Canelton Lock and Dam Lower was 16.0, on the Blue River, Fredericksburg 3.7, White Cloud 3.4, on the Rolling Fork River, Boston 4.4, on the Salt River, Shepherdsville 1.8. Here are some nearby reservoir levels. Dolin River Lake 502.4, Potoka Lake 535.7, Taylorsville Lake 547.0. Noon Eastern Daylight Time weather conditions across north central Kentucky and south central Indiana. At Louisville International, it was mostly sunny. The temperature was 68 degrees, the dew point 38, and the relative humidity 33%. The wind was calm. The pressure was 30.20 inches and steady. At Bowman Field, it was sunny. The temperature was 67 degrees, the dew point 41, and the relative humidity 38%. The wind was calm. The pressure was 30.20 inches and steady. At Jasper, it was sunny. The temperature was 68 degrees, the dew point 42, and the relative humidity 38%. The wind was variable at 6 miles an hour. The pressure was 30.22 inches and steady. Once again, at Louisville International it was 68 degrees under mostly sunny skies. Elsewhere around the region, it was sunny, with a temperature of 65 at Lexington, 70 at Evansville, 67 at Bloomington, and 66 at Indianapolis. It was mostly sunny, with a temperature of 66 at Covington, 61 at Jackson, 68 at Bowling Green, and 71 at Paducah. At Nashville, it was partly sunny, with a temperature of 67. At Frankfort, the weather conditions were not available. The current time is 12:07 p.m. Eastern Daylight Time. Now for the official National Weather Service forecast for North Central Kentucky and South Central Indiana, including the Louisville metro area. Today, sunny. Highs in the mid-70s. Northeast winds up to 5 miles an hour shifting to the northwest in the afternoon. Tonight, mostly clear. Lows in the upper 40s.
North winds up to 5 miles an hour. Tuesday, sunny. Highs in the upper 70s. South winds up to 5 miles an hour, shifting to the southwest in the afternoon. Tuesday night, mostly clear until midnight, then mostly cloudy with rain showers likely after midnight. Lows in the upper 50s. Southwest winds 5 to 15 miles an hour. Chance of showers 60%. And now the extended forecast for the radio listening area. Wednesday and Wednesday night, mostly clear. Highs in the upper 70s. Lows in the upper 40s. Thursday and Thursday night, mostly clear. Highs around 70. Lows in the upper 40s. Friday and Friday night, partly cloudy. Chance of rain showers and slight chance of thunderstorms. Highs in the upper 70s. Lows in the lower 60s. Chance of precipitation 30%. Saturday and Saturday night, partly cloudy. A 30% chance of thunderstorms. Highs in the mid-80s. Lows in the mid-60s. Sunday and Sunday night, partly cloudy. A 20% chance of thunderstorms. Highs in the upper 80s. Lows in the upper 60s. Here are some river levels reported this morning. On the Ohio River, Markland Lock Upper was 12.6, Markland Lock Lower was 20.2, McAlpin Upper was 13.2, McAlpin Lower 19.4, Canelton Lock and Dam Upper was 10.0, Canelton Lock and Dam Lower was 16.0, on the Blue River, Fredericksburg 3.7, White Cloud 3.4, on the Rolling Fork River, Boston 4.4, on the Salt River, Shepherdsville 1.8. Here are some nearby reservoir levels. Dolin River Lake 502.4, Potoka Lake 535.7, Taylorsville Lake 547.0. Noon Eastern Daylight Time weather conditions across north central Kentucky and south central Indiana. At Louisville International, it was mostly sunny. The temperature was 68 degrees, the dew point 38, and the relative humidity 33%. The wind was calm. The pressure was 30.20 inches and steady. At Bowman Field, it was sunny. The temperature was 67 degrees, the dew point 41, and the relative humidity 38%. The wind was calm. The pressure was 30.20 inches and steady. At Jasper, it was sunny. The temperature was 68 degrees, the dew point 42, and the relative humidity 38%. The wind was variable at 6 miles an hour. The pressure was 30.22 inches and steady. Once again, at Louisville International, it was 68 degrees under mostly sunny skies. Elsewhere around the region, it was sunny, with a temperature of 65 at Lexington, 68 at Bowling Green, and 71 at Paducah. Under sunny skies, Evansville reported 70, Bloomington reported 67, and Indianapolis reported 66. It was mostly sunny, with a temperature of 66 at Covington, and 61 at Jackson. At Nashville, it was partly sunny, with a temperature of 67. At Frankfort, the weather conditions were not available. Now for the official National Weather Service forecast for north central Kentucky and south central Indiana, including the Louisville metro area. Today, sunny. Highs in the mid-70s. Northeast winds up to 5 miles an hour, shifting to the northwest in the afternoon. Tonight, mostly clear. Lows in the upper 40s. North winds up to 5 miles an hour. Tuesday, sunny. Highs in the upper 70s. South winds up to 5 miles an hour, shifting to the southwest in the afternoon. Tuesday night, mostly clear until midnight, then mostly cloudy with rain showers likely after midnight. Lows in the upper 50s. Southwest winds 5 to 15 miles an hour. Chance of showers 60%. And now the extended forecast for the radio listening area. Wednesday and Wednesday night, mostly clear. Highs in the upper 70s. Lows in the upper 40s. Thursday and Thursday night, mostly clear. Highs around 70. Lows in the upper 40s. Friday and Friday night, partly cloudy. Chance of rain showers and slight chance of thunderstorms.
highs in the upper 70s, lows in the lower 60s. Chance of precipitation 30%. Saturday and Saturday night, partly cloudy. A 30% chance of thunderstorms. Highs in the mid-80s. Lows in the mid-60s. Sunday and Sunday night, partly cloudy. A 20% chance of thunderstorms. Highs in the upper 80s. Lows in the upper 60s. 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The current time is 12:14 p.m. Eastern Daylight Time. Here are some river levels reported this morning. On the Ohio River, Markland Lock Upper was 12.6, Markland Lock Lower was 20.2, McAlpin Upper was 13.2, McAlpin Lower 19.4, Canelton Lock and Dam Upper was 10.0, Canelton Lock and Dam Lower was 16.0. On the Blue River, Fredericksburg 3.7, White Cloud 3.4, on the Rolling Fork River, Boston 4.4, on the Salt River, Shepherdsville 1.8. Here are some nearby reservoir levels. Dolin River Lake 502.4, Potoka Lake 535.7, Taylorsville Lake 547.0. Noon Eastern Daylight Time weather conditions across north central Kentucky and south central Indiana. At Louisville International, it was mostly sunny. The temperature was 68 degrees, the dew point 38, and the relative humidity 33%. The wind was calm. The pressure was 30.20 inches and steady. At Bowman Field, it was sunny. The temperature was 67 degrees, the dew point 41, and the relative humidity 38%. The wind was calm. The pressure was 30.20 inches and steady. At Jasper, it was sunny. The temperature was 68 degrees, the dew point 42, and the relative humidity 38%. The wind was variable at 6 miles an hour. The pressure was 30.22 inches and steady. Once again, at Louisville International, it was 68 degrees under mostly sunny skies. Elsewhere around the region, it was sunny, with a temperature of 65 at Lexington, 68 at Bowling Green, and 71 at Paducah. Under sunny skies, Evansville reported 70, Bloomington reported 67, and Indianapolis reported 66. It was mostly sunny, with a temperature of 66 at Covington and 61 at Jackson. At Nashville, it was partly sunny, with a temperature of 67. At Frankfort, the weather conditions were not available. Now for the official National Weather Service forecast for north central Kentucky and south central Indiana, including the Louisville metro area. Today, sunny. Highs in the mid-70s. Northeast winds up to 5 miles an hour, shifting to the northwest in the afternoon. Tonight, mostly clear. Lows in the upper 40s. North winds up to 5 miles an hour. Tuesday, sunny. Highs in the upper 70s. South winds up to 5 miles an hour, shifting to the southwest in the afternoon. Tuesday night, mostly clear until midnight, then mostly cloudy with rain showers likely after midnight. Lows in the upper 50s. Southwest winds 5 to 15 miles an hour. Chance of showers 60%. And now the extended forecast for the radio listening area. Wednesday and Wednesday night, mostly clear. Highs in the upper 70s. Lows in the upper 40s. Thursday and Thursday night, mostly clear. Highs around 70. Lows in the upper 40s. Friday and Friday night, partly cloudy. Chance of rain showers and slight chance of thunderstorms. Highs in the upper 70s. Lows in the lower 60s. Chance of precipitation 30%. Saturday and Saturday night, partly cloudy. A 30% chance of thunderstorms. Highs in the mid-80s. Lows in the mid-60s. Sunday and Sunday night, partly cloudy. A 20% chance of thunderstorms. Highs in the upper 80s. Lows in the upper 60s.
The current time is 12:18 p.m. Eastern Daylight Time. Here are some river levels reported this morning. On the Ohio River, Markland Lock Upper was 12.6, Markland Lock Lower was 20.2, McAlpin Upper was 13.2, McAlpin Lower 19.4, Canelton Lock and Dam Upper was 10.0, Canelton Lock and Dam Lower was 16.0. On the Blue River, Fredericksburg 3.7, White Cloud 3.4, on the Rolling Fork River, Boston 4.4, on the Salt River, Shepherdsville 1.8. Here are some nearby reservoir levels. Dolin River Lake 502.4, Potoka Lake 535.7, Taylorsville Lake 547.0. Noon Eastern Daylight Time weather conditions across north central Kentucky and south central Indiana. At Louisville International, it was mostly sunny. The temperature was 68 degrees, the dew point 38, and the relative humidity 33%. The wind was calm. The pressure was 30.20 inches and steady. At Bowman Field, it was sunny. The temperature was 67 degrees, the dew point 41, and the relative humidity 38%. The wind was calm. The pressure was 30.20 inches and steady. At Jasper, it was sunny. The temperature was 68 degrees, the dew point 42, and the relative humidity 38%. The wind was variable at 6 miles an hour. The pressure was 30.22 inches and steady. Once again, at Louisville International, it was 68 degrees under mostly sunny skies. Elsewhere around the region, it was sunny, with a temperature of 65 at Lexington, 68 at Bowling Green, and 71 at Paducah. Under sunny skies, Evansville reported 70, Bloomington reported 67, and Indianapolis reported 66. It was mostly sunny, with a temperature of 66 at Covington and 61 at Jackson. At Nashville, it was partly sunny, with a temperature of 67. At Frankfort, the weather conditions were not available. Now for the official National Weather Service forecast for north central Kentucky and south central Indiana, including the Louisville metro area. Today, sunny. Highs in the mid-70s. Northeast winds up to 5 miles an hour, shifting to the northwest in the afternoon. Tonight, mostly clear. Lows in the upper 40s. North winds up to 5 miles an hour. Tuesday, sunny. Highs in the upper 70s. South winds up to 5 miles an hour, shifting to the southwest in the afternoon. Tuesday night, mostly clear until midnight, then mostly cloudy with rain showers likely after midnight. Lows in the upper 50s. Southwest winds 5 to 15 miles an hour. Chance of showers 60%. And now the extended forecast for the radio listening area. Wednesday and Wednesday night, mostly clear. Highs in the upper 70s. Lows in the upper 40s. Thursday and Thursday night, mostly clear. Highs around 70. Lows in the upper 40s. Friday and Friday night, partly cloudy. Chance of rain showers and slight chance of thunderstorms. Highs in the upper 70s. Lows in the lower 60s. Chance of precipitation 30%. Saturday and Saturday night, partly cloudy. A 30% chance of thunderstorms. Highs in the mid-80s. Lows in the mid-60s. Sunday and Sunday night, partly cloudy. A 20% chance of thunderstorms. Highs in the upper 80s. Lows in the upper 60s. The current time is 12:22 p.m. Eastern Daylight Time. Here are some river levels reported this morning. On the Ohio River, Markland Lock Upper was 12.6, Markland Lock Lower was 20.2, McAlpin Upper was 13.2, McAlpin Lower 19.4, Canelton Lock and Dam Upper was 10.0, Canelton Lock and Dam Lower was 16.0, on the Blue River, Fredericksburg 3.7, White Cloud 3.4, on the Rolling Fork River, Boston 4.4, on the Salt River, Shepherdsville 1.8. Here are some nearby reservoir levels. Dolin River Lake 502.4, Potoka Lake 535.7, Taylorsville Lake 547.0.
noon Eastern Daylight Time weather conditions across north central Kentucky and south central Indiana. At Louisville International, it was mostly sunny. The temperature was 68 degrees, the dew point 38, and the relative humidity 33%. The wind was calm. The pressure was 30.20 inches and steady. At Bowman Field, it was sunny. The temperature was 67 degrees, the dew point 41, and the relative humidity 38%. The wind was calm. The pressure was 30.20 inches and steady. At Jasper, it was sunny. The temperature was 68 degrees, the dew point 42, and the relative humidity 38%. The wind was variable at 6 miles an hour. The pressure was 30.22 inches and steady. Once again, at Louisville International, it was 68 degrees under mostly sunny skies. Elsewhere around the region, it was sunny, with a temperature of 65 at Lexington, 68 at Bowling Green, and 71 at Paducah. Under sunny skies, Evansville reported 70, Bloomington reported 67, and Indianapolis reported 66. It was mostly sunny, with a temperature of 66 at Covington and 61 at Jackson. At Nashville, it was partly sunny, with a temperature of 67. At Frankfort, the weather conditions were not available. Now for the official National Weather Service forecast for north central Kentucky and south central Indiana, including the Louisville metro area. Today, sunny. Highs in the mid-70s. Northeast winds up to 5 miles an hour shifting to the northwest in the afternoon. Tonight, mostly clear. Lows in the upper 40s. North winds up to 5 miles an hour. Tuesday, sunny. Highs in the upper 70s. South winds up to 5 miles an hour shifting to the southwest in the afternoon. Tuesday night, mostly clear until midnight, then mostly cloudy with rain showers likely after midnight. Lows in the upper 50s. Southwest winds 5 to 15 miles an hour. Chance of showers 60%. And now the extended forecast for the radio listening area. Wednesday and Wednesday night, mostly clear. Highs in the upper 70s. Lows in the upper 40s. Thursday and Thursday night, mostly clear. Highs around 70. Lows in the upper 40s. Friday and Friday night, partly cloudy. Chance of rain showers and slight chance of thunderstorms. Highs in the upper 70s. Lows in the lower 60s. Chance of precipitation 30%. Saturday and Saturday night, partly cloudy. A 30% chance of thunderstorms. Highs in the mid-80s. Lows in the mid-60s. Sunday and Sunday night, partly cloudy. A 20% chance of thunderstorms. Highs in the upper 80s. Lows in the upper 60s. Here are some river levels reported this morning. On the Ohio River, Markland Lock Upper was 12.6, Markland Lock Lower was 20.2, McAlpin Upper was 13.2, McAlpin Lower 19.4, Canelton Lock and Dam Upper was 10.0, Canelton Lock and Dam Lower was 16.0, on the Blue River, Fredericksburg 3.7, White Cloud 3.4, on the Rolling Fork River, Boston 4.4, on the Salt River, Shepherdsville 1.8. Here are some nearby reservoir levels. Dolin River Lake 502.4, Potoka Lake 535.7, Taylorsville Lake 547.0. The current time is 12:27 p.m. Eastern Daylight Time. Noon Eastern Daylight Time weather conditions across north central Kentucky and south central Indiana. At Louisville International, it was mostly sunny. The temperature was 68 degrees, the dew point 38, and the relative humidity 33%. The wind was calm. The pressure was 30.20 inches and steady. At Bowman Field, it was sunny. The temperature was 67 degrees, the dew point 41, and the relative humidity 38%. The wind was calm. The pressure was 30.20 inches and steady. At Jasper, it was sunny. The temperature was 68 degrees, the dew point 42, and the relative humidity 38%. The wind was variable at 6 miles an hour.
the pressure was 30.22 inches and steady. Once again, at Louisville International, it was 68 degrees under mostly sunny skies. Elsewhere around the region, it was sunny, with a temperature of 65 at Lexington, 68 at Bowling Green, and 71 at Paducah. Under sunny skies, Evansville reported 70, Bloomington reported 67, and Indianapolis reported 66. It was mostly sunny, with a temperature of 66 at Covington, and 61 at Jackson. At Nashville, it was partly sunny, with a temperature of 67. At Frankfort, the weather conditions were not available. Now for the official National Weather Service forecast for North Central Kentucky and South Central Indiana, including the Louisville metro area. Today, sunny. Highs in the mid-70s. Northeast winds up to 5 miles an hour shifting to the northwest in the afternoon. Tonight, mostly clear. Lows in the upper 40s. North winds up to 5 miles an hour. Tuesday, sunny. Highs in the upper 70s. South winds up to 5 miles an hour shifting to the southwest in the afternoon. Tuesday night, mostly clear until midnight, then mostly cloudy with rain showers likely after midnight. Lows in the upper 50s. Southwest winds 5 to 15 miles an hour. Chance of showers 60%. And now the extended forecast for the radio listening area. Wednesday and Wednesday night, mostly clear. Highs in the upper 70s. Lows in the upper 40s. Thursday and Thursday night, mostly clear. Highs around 70. Lows in the upper 40s. Friday and Friday night, partly cloudy. Chance of rain showers and slight chance of thunderstorms. Highs in the upper 70s. Lows in the lower 60s. Chance of precipitation 30%. Saturday and Saturday night, partly cloudy. A 30% chance of thunderstorms. Highs in the mid-80s. Lows in the mid-60s. Sunday and Sunday night, partly cloudy. A 20% chance of thunderstorms. Highs in the upper 80s. Lows in the upper 60s. Here are some river levels reported this morning. On the Ohio River, Markland Lock Upper was 12.6, Markland Lock Lower was 20.2, McAlpin Upper was 13.2, McAlpin Lower 19.4, Canelton Lock and Dam Upper was 10.0, Canelton Lock and Dam Lower was 16.0, on the Blue River, Fredericksburg 3.7, White Cloud 3.4, on the Rolling Fork River, Boston 4.4, on the Salt River, Shepherdsville 1.8. Here are some nearby reservoir levels. Dolin River Lake 502.4, Potoka Lake 535.7, Taylorsville Lake 547.0. Noon Eastern Daylight Time weather conditions across North Central Kentucky and South Central Indiana. At Louisville International, it was mostly sunny. The temperature was 68 degrees, the dew point 38, and the relative humidity 33%. The wind was calm. The pressure was 30.20 inches and steady. At Bowman Field, it was sunny. The temperature was 67 degrees, the dew point 41, and the relative humidity 38%. The wind was calm. The pressure was 30.20 inches and steady. At Jasper, it was sunny. The temperature was 68 degrees, the dew point 42, and the relative humidity 38%. The wind was variable at 6 miles an hour. The pressure was 30.22 inches and steady. Once again, at Louisville International, it was 68 degrees under mostly sunny skies. Elsewhere around the region, it was sunny, with a temperature of 65 at Lexington, 68 at Bowling Green, and 71 at Paducah. Under sunny skies, Evansville reported 70, Bloomington reported 67, and Indianapolis reported 66. It was mostly sunny, with a temperature of 66 at Covington and 61 at Jackson. At Nashville, it was partly sunny, with a temperature of 67. At Frankfort, the weather conditions were not available. The current time is 12:33 p.m. Eastern Daylight Time. Now for the official National Weather Service forecast for North Central Kentucky and South Central Indiana, including the Louisville metro area.
Today, sunny. Highs in the mid-70s. Northeast winds up to 5 miles an hour, shifting to the northwest in the afternoon. Tonight, mostly clear. Lows in the upper 40s. North winds up to 5 miles an hour. Tuesday, sunny. Highs in the upper 70s. South winds up to 5 miles an hour, shifting to the southwest in the afternoon. Tuesday night, mostly clear until midnight, then mostly cloudy with rain showers likely after midnight. Lows in the upper 50s. Southwest winds 5 to 15 miles an hour. Chance of showers 60%. And now the extended forecast for the radio listening area. Wednesday and Wednesday night, mostly clear. Highs in the upper 70s. Lows in the upper 40s. Thursday and Thursday night, mostly clear. Highs around 70. Lows in the upper 40s. Friday and Friday night, partly cloudy. Chance of rain showers and slight chance of thunderstorms. Highs in the upper 70s. Lows in the lower 60s. Chance of precipitation 30%. Saturday and Saturday night, partly cloudy. A 30% chance of thunderstorms. Highs in the mid-80s. Lows in the mid-60s. Sunday and Sunday night, partly cloudy. A 20% chance of thunderstorms. Highs in the upper 80s. Lows in the upper 60s. Here are some river levels reported this morning. On the Ohio River, Markland Lock Upper was 12.6, Markland Lock Lower was 20.2, McAlpin Upper was 13.2, McAlpin Lower 19.4, Canelton Lock and Dam Upper was 10.0, Canelton Lock and Dam Lower was 16.0, on the Blue River, Fredericksburg 3.7, White Cloud 3.4, on the Rolling Fork River, Boston 4.4, on the Salt River, Shepherdsville 1.8. Here are some nearby reservoir levels. Dolin River Lake 502.4, Potoka Lake 535.7, Taylorsville Lake 547.0. Noon Eastern Daylight Time weather conditions across north central Kentucky and south central Indiana. At Louisville International, it was mostly sunny. The temperature was 68 degrees, the dew point 38, and the relative humidity 33%. The wind was calm. The pressure was 30.20 inches and steady. At Bowman Field, it was sunny. The temperature was 67 degrees, the dew point 41, and the relative humidity 38%. The wind was calm. The pressure was 30.20 inches and steady. At Jasper, it was sunny. The temperature was 68 degrees, the dew point 42, and the relative humidity 38%. The wind was variable at 6 miles an hour. The pressure was 30.22 inches and steady. Once again, at Louisville International, it was 68 degrees under mostly sunny skies. Elsewhere around the region, it was sunny, with a temperature of 65 at Lexington, 68 at Bowling Green, and 71 at Paducah. Under sunny skies, Evansville reported 70, Bloomington reported 67, and Indianapolis reported 66. It was mostly sunny, with a temperature of 66 at Covington, and 61 at Jackson. At Nashville, it was partly sunny, with a temperature of 67. At Frankfort, the weather conditions were not available. The current time is 12:37 p.m. Eastern Daylight Time. Now for the official National Weather Service forecast for North Central Kentucky and South Central Indiana, including the Louisville metro area. Today, sunny. Highs in the mid-70s. Northeast winds up to 5 miles an hour, shifting to the northwest in the afternoon. Tonight, mostly clear. Lows in the upper 40s. North winds up to 5 miles an hour. Tuesday, sunny. Highs in the upper 70s. South winds up to 5 miles an hour, shifting to the southwest in the afternoon. Tuesday night, mostly clear until midnight, then mostly cloudy with rain showers likely after midnight. Lows in the upper 50s. Southwest winds 5 to 15 miles an hour. Chance of showers 60%. And now the extended forecast for the radio listening area. Wednesday and Wednesday night, mostly clear.
Highs in the upper 70s. Lows in the upper 40s. Thursday and Thursday night, mostly clear. Highs around 70. Lows in the upper 40s. Friday and Friday night, partly cloudy. Chance of rain showers and slight chance of thunderstorms. Highs in the upper 70s. Lows in the lower 60s. Chance of precipitation 30%. Saturday and Saturday night, partly cloudy. A 30% chance of thunderstorms. Highs in the mid-80s. Lows in the mid-60s. Sunday and Sunday night, partly cloudy. A 20% chance of thunderstorms. Highs in the upper 80s. Lows in the upper 60s. Here are some river levels reported this morning. On the Ohio River, Markland Lock Upper was 12.6, Markland Lock Lower was 20.2, McAlpin Upper was 13.2, McAlpin Lower 19.4, Canelton Lock and Dam Upper was 10.0, Canelton Lock and Dam Lower was 16.0, on the Blue River, Fredericksburg 3.7, White Cloud 3.4, on the Rolling Fork River, Boston 4.4, on the Salt River, Shepherdsville 1.8. Here are some nearby reservoir levels. Dolin River Lake 502.4, Potoka Lake 535.7, Taylorsville Lake 547.0. Noon Eastern Daylight Time weather conditions across north central Kentucky and south central Indiana. At Louisville International, it was mostly sunny. The temperature was 68 degrees, the dew point 38, and the relative humidity 33%. The wind was calm. The pressure was 30.20 inches and steady. At Bowman Field, it was sunny. The temperature was 67 degrees, the dew point 41, and the relative humidity 38%. The wind was calm. The pressure was 30.20 inches and steady. At Jasper, it was sunny. The temperature was 68 degrees, the dew point 42, and the relative humidity 38%. The wind was variable at 6 miles an hour. The pressure was 30.22 inches and steady. Once again, at Louisville International it was 68 degrees under mostly sunny skies. Elsewhere around the region, it was sunny, with a temperature of 65 at Lexington, 68 at Bowling Green, and 71 at Paducah. Under sunny skies, Evansville reported 70, Bloomington reported 67, and Indianapolis reported 66. It was mostly sunny, with a temperature of 66 at Covington, and 61 at Jackson. At Nashville, it was partly sunny, with a temperature of 67. At Frankfort, the weather conditions were not available. Now for the official National Weather Service forecast for north central Kentucky and south central Indiana, including the Louisville metro area. Today, sunny. Highs in the mid-70s. Northeast winds up to 5 miles an hour shifting to the northwest in the afternoon. Tonight, mostly clear. Lows in the upper 40s. North winds up to 5 miles an hour. Tuesday, sunny. Highs in the upper 70s. South winds up to 5 miles an hour shifting to the southwest in the afternoon. Tuesday night, mostly clear until midnight, then mostly cloudy with rain showers likely after midnight. Lows in the upper 50s. Southwest winds 5 to 15 miles an hour. Chance of showers 60%. And now the extended forecast for the radio listening area. Wednesday and Wednesday night, mostly clear. Highs in the upper 70s. Lows in the upper 40s. Thursday and Thursday night, mostly clear. Highs around 70. Lows in the upper 40s. Friday and Friday night, partly cloudy. Chance of rain showers and slight chance of thunderstorms. Highs in the upper 70s. Lows in the lower 60s. Chance of precipitation 30%. Saturday and Saturday night, partly cloudy. A 30% chance of thunderstorms. Highs in the mid-80s. Lows in the mid-60s. Sunday and Sunday night, partly cloudy. A 20% chance of thunderstorms. Highs in the upper 80s. Lows in the upper 60s. 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
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The current time is 12:43 p.m. Eastern Daylight Time. Here are some river levels reported this morning. On the Ohio River, Markland Lock Upper was 12.6, Markland Lock Lower was 20.2, McAlpin Upper was 13.2, McAlpin Lower 19.4, Canelton Lock and Dam Upper was 10.0, Canelton Lock and Dam Lower was 16.0, on the Blue River, Fredericksburg 3.7, White Cloud 3.4, on the Rolling Fork River, Boston 4.4, on the Salt River, Shepherdsville 1.8. Here are some nearby reservoir levels. Dolin River Lake 502.4, Potoka Lake 535.7, Taylorsville Lake 547.0. Noon Eastern Daylight Time weather conditions across north central Kentucky and south central Indiana. At Louisville International, it was mostly sunny. The temperature was 68 degrees, the dew point 38, and the relative humidity 33%. The wind was calm. The pressure was 30.20 inches and steady. At Bowman Field, it was sunny. The temperature was 67 degrees, the dew point 41, and the relative humidity 38%. The wind was calm. The pressure was 30.20 inches and steady. At Jasper, it was sunny. The temperature was 68 degrees, the dew point 42, and the relative humidity 38%. The wind was variable at 6 miles an hour. The pressure was 30.22 inches and steady. Once again, at Louisville International, it was 68 degrees under mostly sunny skies. Elsewhere around the region, it was sunny, with a temperature of 65 at Lexington, 68 at Bowling Green, and 71 at Paducah. Under sunny skies, Evansville reported 70, Bloomington reported 67, and Indianapolis reported 66. It was mostly sunny, with a temperature of 66 at Covington, and 61 at Jackson. At Nashville, it was partly sunny, with a temperature of 67. At Frankfort, the weather conditions were not available. Now for the official National Weather Service forecast for north central Kentucky and south central Indiana, including the Louisville metro area. Today, sunny. Highs in the mid-70s. Northeast winds up to 5 miles an hour, shifting to the northwest in the afternoon. Tonight, mostly clear. Lows in the upper 40s. North winds up to 5 miles an hour. Tuesday, sunny. Highs in the upper 70s. South winds up to 5 miles an hour, shifting to the southwest in the afternoon. Tuesday night, mostly clear until midnight, then mostly cloudy with rain showers likely after midnight. Lows in the upper 50s. Southwest winds 5 to 15 miles an hour. Chance of showers 60%. And now the extended forecast for the radio listening area. Wednesday and Wednesday night, mostly clear. Highs in the upper 70s. Lows in the upper 40s. Thursday and Thursday night, mostly clear. Highs around 70. Lows in the upper 40s. Friday and Friday night, partly cloudy. Chance of rain showers and slight chance of thunderstorms. Highs in the upper 70s. Lows in the lower 60s. Chance of precipitation 30%. Saturday and Saturday night, partly cloudy. A 30% chance of thunderstorms. Highs in the mid-80s. Lows in the mid-60s. Sunday and Sunday night, partly cloudy. A 20% chance of thunderstorms. Highs in the upper 80s. Lows in the upper 60s. The current time is 12:47 p.m. Eastern Daylight Time. Here are some river levels reported this morning. On the Ohio River, Markland Lock Upper was 12.6, Markland Lock Lower was 20.2, McAlpin Upper was 13.2, McAlpin Lower 19.4, Canelton Lock and Dam Upper was 10.0, Canelton Lock and Dam Lower was 16.0, on the Blue River, Fredericksburg 3.7, White Cloud 3.4, on the Rolling Fork River, Boston 4.4, on the Salt River, Shepherdsville 1.8.
Here are some nearby reservoir levels. Dolin River Lake 502.4, Potoka Lake 535.7, Taylorsville Lake 547.0. Noon Eastern Daylight Time weather conditions across north central Kentucky and south central Indiana. At Louisville International, it was mostly sunny. The temperature was 68 degrees, the dew point 38, and the relative humidity 33%.

was calm. The pressure was 30.20 inches and steady. At Jasper, it was sunny. The temperature was 68 degrees, the dew point 42, and the relative humidity 38%. The wind was variable at 6 miles an hour. The pressure was 30.22 inches and steady. Once again, at Louisville International, it was 68 degrees under mostly sunny skies. Elsewhere around the region, it was sunny, with a temperature of 65 at Lexington, 68 at Bowling Green, and 71 at Paducah. Under sunny skies, Evansville reported 70, Bloomington reported 67, and Indianapolis reported 66. It was mostly sunny, with a temperature of 66 at Covington, and 61 at Jackson. At Nashville, it was partly sunny, with a temperature of 67. At Frankfort, the weather conditions were not available. Now for the official National Weather Service forecast for North Central Kentucky and South Central Indiana, including the Louisville metro area. Today, sunny. Highs in the mid-70s. Northeast winds up to 5 miles an hour shifting to the northwest in the afternoon. Tonight, mostly clear. Lows in the upper 40s. North winds up to 5 miles an hour. Tuesday, sunny. Highs in the upper 70s. South winds up to 5 miles an hour shifting to the southwest in the afternoon. Tuesday night, mostly clear until midnight, then mostly cloudy with rain showers likely after midnight. Lows in the upper 50s. Southwest winds 5 to 15 miles an hour. Chance of showers 60%. And now the extended forecast for the radio listening area. Wednesday and Wednesday night, mostly clear. Highs in the upper 70s. Lows in the upper 40s. Thursday and Thursday night, mostly clear. Highs around 70. Lows in the upper 40s. Friday and Friday night, partly cloudy. Chance of rain showers and slight chance of thunderstorms. Highs in the upper 70s. Lows in the lower 60s. Chance of precipitation 30%. Saturday and Saturday night, partly cloudy. A 30% chance of thunderstorms. Highs in the mid-80s. Lows in the mid-60s. Sunday and Sunday night, partly cloudy. A 20% chance of thunderstorms. Highs in the upper 80s. Lows in the upper 60s. Here are some river levels reported this morning. On the Ohio River, Markland Lock Upper was 12.6, Markland Lock Lower was 20.2, McAlpin Upper was 13.2, McAlpin Lower 19.4, Canelton Lock and Dam Upper was 10.0, Canelton Lock and Dam Lower was 16.0, on the Blue River, Fredericksburg 3.7, White Cloud 3.4, on the Rolling Fork River, Boston 4.4, on the Salt River, Shepherdsville 1.8. Here are some nearby reservoir levels. Dolin River Lake 502.4, Potoka Lake 535.7, Taylorsville Lake 547.0. The current time is 12:52 p.m. Eastern Daylight Time. Noon Eastern Daylight Time weather conditions across north central Kentucky and south central Indiana. At Louisville International, it was mostly sunny. The temperature was 68 degrees, the dew point 38, and the relative humidity 33%. The wind was calm. The pressure was 30.20 inches and steady. At Bowman Field, it was sunny. The temperature was 67 degrees, the dew point 41, and the relative humidity 38%. The wind was calm. The pressure was 30.20 inches and steady. At Jasper, it was sunny. The temperature was 68 degrees, the dew point 42, and the relative humidity 38%. The wind was variable at 6 miles an hour. The pressure was 30.22 inches and steady. Once again, at Louisville International, it was 68 degrees under mostly sunny skies. Elsewhere around the region, it was sunny, with a temperature of 65 at Lexington, 68 at Bowling Green, and 71 at Paducah. Under sunny skies, Evansville reported 70, Bloomington reported 67, and Indianapolis reported 66. It was mostly sunny, with a temperature of 66 at Covington and 61 at Jackson.

at Nashville, it was partly sunny, with a temperature of 67. At Frankfurt, the weather conditions were not available. Now for the official National Weather Service forecast for North Central Kentucky and South Central Indiana, including the Louisville metro area. Today, sunny. Highs in the mid-70s. Northeast winds up to 5 miles an hour shifting to the northwest in the afternoon. Tonight, mostly clear. Lows in the upper 40s. North winds up to 5 miles an hour. Tuesday, sunny. Highs in the upper 70s. South winds up to 5 miles an hour shifting to the southwest in the afternoon. Tuesday night, mostly clear until midnight, then mostly cloudy with rain showers likely after midnight. Lows in the upper 50s. Southwest winds 5 to 15 miles an hour. Chance of showers 60%. And now the extended forecast for the radio listening area. Wednesday and Wednesday night, mostly clear. Highs in the upper 70s. Lows in the upper 40s. Thursday and Thursday night, mostly clear. Highs around 70. Lows in the upper 40s. Friday and Friday night, partly cloudy. Chance of rain showers and slight chance of thunderstorms. Highs in the upper 70s. Lows in the lower 60s. Chance of precipitation 30%. Saturday and Saturday night, partly cloudy. A 30% chance of thunderstorms. Highs in the mid-80s. Lows in the mid-60s. Sunday and Sunday night, partly cloudy. A 20% chance of thunderstorms. Highs in the upper 80s. Lows in the upper 60s. Here are some river levels reported this morning. On the Ohio River, Markland Lock Upper was 12.6, Markland Lock Lower was 20.2, McAlpin Upper was 13.2, McAlpin Lower 19.4, Canelton Lock and Dam Upper was 10.0, Canelton Lock and Dam Lower was 16.0. On the Blue River, Fredericksburg 3.7, White Cloud 3.4, on the Rolling Fork River, Boston 4.4, on the Salt River, Shepherdsville 1.8. Here are some nearby reservoir levels. Dolin River Lake 502.4, Potoka Lake 535.7, Taylorsville Lake 547.0. Noon Eastern Daylight Time weather conditions across north central Kentucky and south central Indiana. At Louisville International, it was mostly sunny. The temperature was 68 degrees, the dew point 38, and the relative humidity 33%. The wind was calm. The pressure was 30.20 inches and steady. At Bowman Field, it was sunny. The temperature was 67 degrees, the dew point 41, and the relative humidity 38%. The wind was calm. The pressure was 30.20 inches and steady. At Jasper, it was sunny. The temperature was 68 degrees, the dew point 42, and the relative humidity 38%. The wind was variable at 6 miles an hour. The pressure was 30.22 inches and steady. Once again, at Louisville International, it was 68 degrees under mostly sunny skies. Elsewhere around the region, it was sunny, with a temperature of 65 at Lexington, 68 at Bowling Green, and 71 at Paducah. Under sunny skies, Evansville reported 70, Bloomington reported 67, and Indianapolis reported 66. It was mostly sunny, with a temperature of 66 at Covington, and 61 at Jackson. At Nashville, it was partly sunny, with a temperature of 67. At Frankfurt, the weather conditions were not available. The current time is 12:58 p.m. Eastern Daylight Time. Now for the official National Weather Service forecast for North Central Kentucky and South Central Indiana, including the Louisville metro area. Today, sunny. Highs in the mid-70s. Northeast winds up to 5 miles an hour shifting to the northwest in the afternoon. Tonight, mostly clear. Lows in the upper 40s. North winds up to 5 miles an hour. Tuesday, sunny. Highs in the upper 70s. South winds up to 5 miles an hour shifting to the southwest in the afternoon. Tuesday night, mostly clear until midnight,
then mostly cloudy with rain showers likely after midnight. Lows in the upper 50s. Southwest winds 5 to 15 miles an hour. Chance of showers 60%. And now the extended forecast for the radio listening area. Wednesday and Wednesday night, mostly clear. Highs in the upper 70s. Lows in the upper 40s. Thursday and Thursday night, mostly clear. Highs around 70. Lows in the upper 40s. Friday and Friday night, partly cloudy. Chance of rain showers and slight chance of thunderstorms. Highs in the upper 70s. Lows in the lower 60s. Chance of precipitation 30%. Saturday and Saturday night, partly cloudy. A 30% chance of thunderstorms. Highs in the mid-80s. Lows in the mid-60s. Sunday and Sunday night, partly cloudy. A 20% chance of thunderstorms. Highs in the upper 80s. Lows in the upper 60s. Here are some river levels reported this morning. On the Ohio River, Markland Lock upper was 12.6, Markland Lock lower was 20.2, McAlpin upper was 13.2, McAlpin lower 19.4, Canelton Lock and Dam upper was 10.0, Canelton Lock and Dam lower was 16.0. On the Blue River, Fredericksburg 3.7, White Cloud 3.4, on the Rolling Fork River, Boston 4.4, on the Salt River, Shepherdsville 1.8. Here are some nearby reservoir levels. Dolin River Lake 502.4, Potoka Lake 535.7, Taylorsville Lake 547.0. Noon Eastern Daylight Time weather conditions across north central Kentucky and south central Indiana. At Louisville International, it was mostly sunny. The temperature was 68 degrees, the dew point 38, and the relative humidity 33%. The wind was calm. The pressure was 30.20 inches and steady. At Bowman Field, it was sunny. The temperature was 67 degrees, the dew point 41, and the relative humidity 38%. The wind was calm. The pressure was 30.20 inches and steady. At Jasper, it was sunny. The temperature was 68 degrees, the dew point 42, and the relative humidity 38%. The wind was variable at 6 miles an hour. The pressure was 30.22 inches and steady. Once again, at Louisville International, it was 68 degrees under mostly sunny skies. Elsewhere around the region, it was sunny, with a temperature of 65 at Lexington, 68 at Bowling Green, and 71 at Paducah. Under sunny skies, Evansville reported 70, Bloomington reported 67, and Indianapolis reported 66. It was mostly sunny, with a temperature of 66 at Covington and 61 at Jackson. At Nashville, it was partly sunny, with a temperature of 67. At Frankfort, the weather conditions were not available. The current time is 1:02 p.m. Eastern Daylight Time. 1 p.m. Eastern Daylight Time weather conditions across north central Kentucky and south central Indiana. At Louisville International, it was mostly sunny. The temperature was 70 degrees, the dew point 34, and the relative humidity 26%. The wind was northeast at 7 miles an hour. The pressure was 30.19 inches and falling. At Bowman Field, it was sunny. The temperature was 69 degrees, the dew point 30, and the relative humidity 23%. The wind was variable at 3 miles an hour. The pressure was 30.19 inches and falling. At Jasper, it was sunny. The temperature was 69 degrees, the dew point 41, and the relative humidity 36%. The wind was variable at 3 miles an hour. The pressure was 30.21 inches and falling. Once again, at Louisville International, it was 70 degrees under mostly sunny skies. Elsewhere around the region, it was sunny, with a temperature of 67 at Lexington, 62 at Jackson, and 70 at Bowling Green. Under sunny skies, Paducah reported 73, Evansville reported 71, and Bloomington reported 68. It was mostly sunny, with a temperature of 69 at Covington and 68 at Indianapolis. At Nashville,
it was partly sunny, with a temperature of 69. At Frankfurt, the weather conditions were not available. Now for the official National Weather Service forecast for North Central Kentucky and South Central Indiana, including the Louisville metro area. Today, sunny. Highs in the mid-70s. Northeast winds up to 5 miles an hour shifting to the northwest in the afternoon. Tonight, mostly clear. Lows in the upper 40s. North winds up to 5 miles an hour. Tuesday, sunny. Highs in the upper 70s. South winds up to 5 miles an hour shifting to the southwest in the afternoon. Tuesday night, mostly clear until midnight, then mostly cloudy with rain showers likely after midnight. Lows in the upper 50s. Southwest winds 5 to 15 miles an hour. Chance of showers 60%. And now the extended forecast for the radio listening area. Wednesday and Wednesday night, mostly clear. Highs in the upper 70s. Lows in the upper 40s. Thursday and Thursday night, mostly clear. Highs around 70. Lows in the upper 40s. Friday and Friday night, partly cloudy. Chance of rain showers and slight chance of thunderstorms. Highs in the upper 70s. Lows in the lower 60s. Chance of precipitation 30%. Saturday and Saturday night, partly cloudy. A 30% chance of thunderstorms. Highs in the mid-80s. Lows in the mid-60s. Sunday and Sunday night, partly cloudy. A 20% chance of thunderstorms. Highs in the upper 80s. Lows in the upper 60s. Here are some river levels reported this morning. On the Ohio River, Markland Lock Upper was 12.6, Markland Lock Lower was 20.2, McAlpin Upper was 13.2, McAlpin Lower 19.4, Canelton Lock and Dam Upper was 10.0, Canelton Lock and Dam Lower was 16.0, on the Blue River, Fredericksburg 3.7, White Cloud 3.4, on the Rolling Fork River, Boston 4.4, on the Salt River, Shepherdsville 1.8. Here are some nearby reservoir levels. Dolin River Lake 502.4, Potoka Lake 535.7, Taylorsville Lake 547.0. 1 p.m. Eastern Daylight Time weather conditions across north central Kentucky and south central Indiana. At Louisville International, it was mostly sunny. The temperature was 70 degrees, the dew point 34, and the relative humidity 26%. The wind was northeast at 7 miles an hour. The pressure was 30.19 inches and falling. At Bowman Field, it was sunny. The temperature was 69 degrees, the dew point 30, and the relative humidity 23%. The wind was variable at 3 miles an hour. The pressure was 30.19 inches and falling. At Jasper, it was sunny. The temperature was 69 degrees, the dew point 41, and the relative humidity 36%. The wind was variable at 3 miles an hour. The pressure was 30.21 inches and falling. Once again, at Louisville International, it was 70 degrees under mostly sunny skies. Elsewhere around the region, it was sunny, with a temperature of 67 at Lexington, 62 at Jackson, and 70 at Bowling Green. Under sunny skies, Paducah reported 73, Evansville reported 71, and Bloomington reported 68. It was mostly sunny, with a temperature of 69 at Covington and 68 at Indianapolis. At Nashville, it was partly sunny, with a temperature of 69. At Frankfurt, the weather conditions were not available. The current time is 1:08 p.m. Eastern Daylight Time. Now for the official National Weather Service forecast for North Central Kentucky and South Central Indiana, including the Louisville metro area. Today, sunny. Highs in the mid-70s. Northeast winds up to 5 miles an hour shifting to the northwest in the afternoon. Tonight, mostly clear. Lows in the upper 40s. North winds up to 5 miles an hour. Tuesday, sunny. Highs in the upper 70s. South winds up to 5 miles an hour shifting to the southwest in the afternoon. Tuesday night, mostly clear until midnight,
then mostly cloudy with rain showers likely after midnight. Lows in the upper 50s. Southwest winds 5 to 15 miles an hour. Chance of showers 60%. And now the extended forecast for the radio listening area. Wednesday and Wednesday night, mostly clear. Highs in the upper 70s. Lows in the upper 40s. Thursday and Thursday night, mostly clear. Highs around 70. Lows in the upper 40s. Friday and Friday night, partly cloudy. Chance of rain showers and slight chance of thunderstorms. Highs in the upper 70s. Lows in the lower 60s. Chance of precipitation 30%. Saturday and Saturday night, partly cloudy. A 30% chance of thunderstorms. Highs in the mid-80s. Lows in the mid-60s. Sunday and Sunday night, partly cloudy. A 20% chance of thunderstorms. Highs in the upper 80s. Lows in the upper 60s. Here are some river levels reported this morning. On the Ohio River, Markland Lock upper was 12.6, Markland Lock lower was 20.2, McAlpin upper was 13.2, McAlpin lower 19.4, Canelton Lock and Dam upper was 10.0, Canelton Lock and Dam lower was 16.0, on the Blue River, Fredericksburg 3.7, White Cloud 3.4, on the Rolling Fork River, Boston 4.4, on the Salt River, Shepherdsville 1.8. Here are some nearby reservoir levels. Dolin River Lake 502.4, Potoka Lake 535.7, Taylorsville Lake 547.0. 1 p.m. Eastern Daylight Time weather conditions across north-central Kentucky and south-central Indiana. At Louisville International, it was mostly sunny. The temperature was 70 degrees, the dew point 34, and the relative humidity 26%. The wind was northeast at 7 miles an hour. The pressure was 30.19 inches and falling. At Bowman Field, it was sunny. The temperature was 69 degrees, the dew point 30, and the relative humidity 23%. The wind was variable at 3 miles an hour. The pressure was 30.19 inches and falling. At Jasper, it was sunny. The temperature was 69 degrees, the dew point 41, and the relative humidity 36%. The wind was variable at 3 miles an hour. The pressure was 30.21 inches and falling. Once again, at Louisville International, it was 70 degrees under mostly sunny skies. Elsewhere around the region, it was sunny, with a temperature of 67 at Lexington, 62 at Jackson, and 70 at Bowling Green. Under sunny skies, Paducah reported 73, Evansville reported 71, and Bloomington reported 68. It was mostly sunny, with a temperature of 69 at Covington, and 68 at Indianapolis. At Nashville, it was partly sunny, with a temperature of 69. At Frankfort, the weather conditions were not available. 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The current time is 1:12 p.m. Eastern Daylight Time. Now for the official National Weather Service forecast for north-central Kentucky and south-central Indiana, including the Louisville metro area. Today, sunny. Highs in the mid-70s. Northeast winds up to 5 miles an hour shifting to the northwest in the afternoon. Tonight, mostly clear. Lows in the upper 40s. North winds up to 5 miles an hour. Tuesday, sunny. Highs in the upper 70s. South winds up to 5 miles an hour shifting to the southwest in the afternoon. Tuesday night, mostly clear until midnight, then mostly cloudy with rain showers likely after midnight. Lows in the upper 50s. Southwest winds 5 to 15 miles an hour. Chance of showers 60%. And now the extended forecast for the radio listening area. Wednesday and Wednesday night, mostly clear. Highs in the upper 70s. Lows in the upper 40s. Thursday and Thursday night,
mostly clear. Highs around 70. Lows in the upper 40s. Friday and Friday night, partly cloudy. Chance of rain showers and slight chance of thunderstorms. Highs in the upper 70s. Lows in the lower 60s. Chance of precipitation 30%. Saturday and Saturday night, partly cloudy. A 30% chance of thunderstorms. Highs in the mid-80s. Lows in the mid-60s. Sunday and Sunday night, partly cloudy. A 20% chance of thunderstorms. Highs in the upper 80s. Lows in the upper 60s. Here are some river levels reported this morning. On the Ohio River, Markland Lock upper was 12.6, Markland Lock lower was 20.2, McAlpin upper was 13.2, McAlpin lower 19.4, Canelton Lock and Dam upper was 10.0, Canelton Lock and Dam lower was 16.0, on the Blue River, Fredericksburg 3.7, White Cloud 3.4, on the Rolling Fork River, Boston 4.4, on the Salt River, Shepherdsville 1.8. Here are some nearby reservoir levels. Dolin River Lake 502.4, Potoka Lake 535.7, Taylorsville Lake 547.0. 1 p.m. Eastern Daylight Time weather conditions across north central Kentucky and south central Indiana. At Louisville International, it was mostly sunny. The temperature was 70 degrees, the dew point 34, and the relative humidity 26%. The wind was northeast at 7 miles an hour. The pressure was 30.19 inches and falling. At Bowman Field, it was sunny. The temperature was 69 degrees, the dew point 30, and the relative humidity 23%. The wind was variable at 3 miles an hour. The pressure was 30.19 inches and falling. At Jasper, it was sunny. The temperature was 69 degrees, the dew point 41, and the relative humidity 36%. The wind was variable at 3 miles an hour. The pressure was 30.21 inches and falling. Once again, at Louisville International, it was 70 degrees under mostly sunny skies. Elsewhere around the region, it was sunny, with a temperature of 67 at Lexington, 62 at Jackson, and 70 at Bowling Green. Under sunny skies, Paducah reported 73, Evansville reported 71, and Bloomington reported 68. It was mostly sunny, with a temperature of 69 at Covington, and 68 at Indianapolis. At Nashville, it was partly sunny, with a temperature of 69. At Frankfort, the weather conditions were not available. Now for the official National Weather Service forecast for north central Kentucky and south central Indiana, including the Louisville metro area. Today, sunny. Highs in the mid-70s. Northeast winds up to 5 miles an hour shifting to the northwest in the afternoon. Tonight, mostly clear. Lows in the upper 40s. North winds up to 5 miles an hour. Tuesday, sunny. Highs in the upper 70s. South winds up to 5 miles an hour shifting to the southwest in the afternoon. Tuesday night, mostly clear until midnight, then mostly cloudy with rain showers likely after midnight. Lows in the upper 50s. Southwest winds 5 to 15 miles an hour. Chance of showers 60%. And now the extended forecast for the radio listening area. Wednesday and Wednesday night, mostly clear. Highs in the upper 70s. Lows in the upper 40s. Thursday and Thursday night, mostly clear. Highs around 70. Lows in the upper 40s. Friday and Friday night, partly cloudy. Chance of rain showers and slight chance of thunderstorms. Highs in the upper 70s. Lows in the lower 60s. Chance of precipitation 30%. Saturday and Saturday night, partly cloudy. A 30% chance of thunderstorms. Highs in the mid-80s. Lows in the mid-60s. Sunday and Sunday night, partly cloudy. A 20% chance of thunderstorms. Highs in the upper 80s. Lows in the upper 60s. The current time is 1:18 p.m. Eastern Daylight Time. Here are some river levels reported this morning. On the Ohio River,
Markland Lock Upper was 12.6, Markland Lock Lower was 20.2, McAlpin Upper was 13.2, McAlpin Lower 19.4, Canelton Lock and Dam Upper was 10.0, Canelton Lock and Dam Lower was 16.0, on the Blue River, Fredericksburg 3.7, White Cloud 3.4, on the Rolling Fork River, Boston 4.4, on the Salt River, Shepherdsville 1.8. Here are some nearby reservoir levels. Dolin River Lake 502.4, Potoka Lake 535.7, Taylorsville Lake 547.0. 1 p.m. Eastern Daylight Time weather conditions across north-central Kentucky and south-central Indiana. At Louisville International, it was mostly sunny. The temperature was 70 degrees, the dew point 34, and the relative humidity 26%. The wind was northeast at 7 miles an hour. The pressure was 30.19 inches and falling. At Bowman Field, it was sunny. The temperature was 69 degrees, the dew point 30, and the relative humidity 23%. The wind was variable at 3 miles an hour. The pressure was 30.19 inches and falling. At Jasper, it was sunny. The temperature was 69 degrees, the dew point 41, and the relative humidity 36%. The wind was variable at 3 miles an hour. The pressure was 30.21 inches and falling. Once again, at Louisville International, it was 70 degrees under mostly sunny skies. Elsewhere around the region, it was sunny, with a temperature of 67 at Lexington, 62 at Jackson, and 70 at Bowling Green. Under sunny skies, Paducah reported 73, Evansville reported 71, and Bloomington reported 68. It was mostly sunny, with a temperature of 69 at Covington, and 68 at Indianapolis. At Nashville, it was partly sunny, with a temperature of 69. At Frankfort, the weather conditions were not available. Now for the official National Weather Service forecast for north-central Kentucky and south-central Indiana, including the Louisville metro area. Today, sunny. Highs in the mid-70s. Northeast winds up to 5 miles an hour shifting to the northwest in the afternoon. Tonight, mostly clear. Lows in the upper 40s. North winds up to 5 miles an hour. Tuesday, sunny. Highs in the upper 70s. South winds up to 5 miles an hour shifting to the southwest in the afternoon. Tuesday night, mostly clear until midnight, then mostly cloudy with rain showers likely after midnight. Lows in the upper 50s. Southwest winds 5 to 15 miles an hour. Chance of showers 60%. And now the extended forecast for the radio listening area. Wednesday and Wednesday night, mostly clear. Highs in the upper 70s. Lows in the upper 40s. Thursday and Thursday night, mostly clear. Highs around 70. Lows in the upper 40s. Friday and Friday night, partly cloudy. Chance of rain showers and slight chance of thunderstorms. Highs in the upper 70s. Lows in the lower 60s. Chance of precipitation 30%. Saturday and Saturday night, partly cloudy. A 30% chance of thunderstorms. Highs in the mid-80s. Lows in the mid-60s. Sunday and Sunday night, partly cloudy. A 20% chance of thunderstorms. Highs in the upper 80s. Lows in the upper 60s. The current time is 1:22 p.m. Eastern Daylight Time. Here are some river levels reported this morning. On the Ohio River, Markland Lock Upper was 12.6, Markland Lock Lower was 20.2, McAlpin Upper was 13.2, McAlpin Lower 19.4, Canelton Lock and Dam Upper was 10.0, Canelton Lock and Dam Lower was 16.0, on the Blue River, Fredericksburg 3.7, White Cloud 3.4, on the Rolling Fork River, Boston 4.4, on the Salt River, Shepherdsville 1.8. Here are some nearby reservoir levels. Dolin River Lake 502.4, Potoka Lake 535.7, Taylorsville Lake 547.0. 1 p.m. Eastern Daylight Time weather conditions across north-central Kentucky and south-central Indiana. At Louisville International, it was mostly sunny.
The temperature was 70 degrees, the dew point 34, and the relative humidity 26%. The wind was northeast at 7 miles an hour. The pressure was 30.19 inches and falling. At Bowman Field, it was sunny. The temperature was 69 degrees, the dew point 30, and the relative humidity 23%. The wind was variable at 3 miles an hour. The pressure was 30.19 inches and falling. At Jasper, it was sunny. The temperature was 69 degrees, the dew point 41, and the relative humidity 36%. The wind was variable at 3 miles an hour. The pressure was 30.21 inches and falling. Once again, at Louisville International, it was 70 degrees under mostly sunny skies. Elsewhere around the region, it was sunny, with a temperature of 67 at Lexington, 62 at Jackson, and 70 at Bowling Green. Under sunny skies, Paducah reported 73, Evansville reported 71, and Bloomington reported 68. It was mostly sunny, with a temperature of 69 at Covington and 68 at Indianapolis. At Nashville, it was partly sunny, with a temperature of 69. At Frankfort, the weather conditions were not available. Now for the official National Weather Service forecast for North Central Kentucky and South Central Indiana, including the Louisville metro area. Today, sunny. Highs in the mid-70s. Northeast winds up to 5 miles an hour shifting to the northwest in the afternoon. Tonight, mostly clear. Lows in the upper 40s. North winds up to 5 miles an hour. Tuesday, sunny. Highs in the upper 70s. South winds up to 5 miles an hour shifting to the southwest in the afternoon. Tuesday night, mostly clear until midnight, then mostly cloudy with rain showers likely after midnight. Lows in the upper 50s. Southwest winds 5 to 15 miles an hour. Chance of showers 60%. And now the extended forecast for the radio listening area. Wednesday and Wednesday night, mostly clear. Highs in the upper 70s. Lows in the upper 40s. Thursday and Thursday night, mostly clear. Highs around 70. Lows in the upper 40s. Friday and Friday night, partly cloudy. Chance of rain showers and slight chance of thunderstorms. Highs in the upper 70s. Lows in the lower 60s. Chance of precipitation 30%. Saturday and Saturday night, partly cloudy. A 30% chance of thunderstorms. Highs in the mid-80s. Lows in the mid-60s. Sunday and Sunday night, partly cloudy. A 20% chance of thunderstorms. Highs in the upper 80s. Lows in the upper 60s. The current time is 1:27 p.m. Eastern Daylight Time. Here are some river levels reported this morning. On the Ohio River, Markland Lock Upper was 12.6, Markland Lock Lower was 20.2, McAlpin Upper was 13.2, McAlpin Lower 19.4, Canelton Lock and Dam Upper was 10.0, Canelton Lock and Dam Lower was 16.0, on the Blue River, Fredericksburg 3.7, White Cloud 3.4, on the Rolling Fork River, Boston 4.4, on the Salt River, Shepherdsville 1.8. Here are some nearby reservoir levels. Dolin River Lake 502.4, Potoka Lake 535.7, Taylorsville Lake 547.0. 1 p.m. Eastern Daylight Time weather conditions across North Central Kentucky and South Central Indiana. At Louisville International, it was mostly sunny. The temperature was 70 degrees, the dew point 34, and the relative humidity 26%. The wind was northeast at 7 miles an hour. The pressure was 30.19 inches and falling. At Bowman Field, it was sunny. The temperature was 69 degrees, the dew point 30, and the relative humidity 23%. The wind was variable at 3 miles an hour. The pressure was 30.19 inches and falling. At Jasper, it was sunny. The temperature was 69 degrees, the dew point 41, and the relative humidity 36%. The wind was variable at 3 miles an hour. The pressure was 30.21 inches and falling.
Once again, at Louisville International, it was 70 degrees under mostly sunny skies. Elsewhere around the region, it was sunny, with a temperature of 67 at Lexington, 62 at Jackson, and 70 at Bowling Green. Under sunny skies, Paducah reported 73, Evansville reported 71, and Bloomington reported 68. It was mostly sunny, with a temperature of 69 at Covington and 68 at Indianapolis. At Nashville, it was partly sunny, with a temperature of 69. At Frankfort, the weather conditions were not available. Now for the official National Weather Service forecast for North Central Kentucky and South Central Indiana, including the Louisville metro area. Today, sunny. Highs in the mid-70s. Northeast winds up to 5 miles an hour shifting to the northwest in the afternoon. Tonight, mostly clear. Lows in the upper 40s. North winds up to 5 miles an hour. Tuesday, sunny. Highs in the upper 70s. South winds up to 5 miles an hour shifting to the southwest in the afternoon. Tuesday night, mostly clear until midnight, then mostly cloudy with rain showers likely after midnight. Lows in the upper 50s. Southwest winds 5 to 15 miles an hour. Chance of showers 60%. And now the extended forecast for the radio listening area. Wednesday and Wednesday night, mostly clear. Highs in the upper 70s. Lows in the upper 40s. Thursday and Thursday night, mostly clear. Highs around 70. Lows in the upper 40s. Friday and Friday night, partly cloudy. Chance of rain showers and slight chance of thunderstorms. Highs in the upper 70s. Lows in the lower 60s. Chance of precipitation 30%. Saturday and Saturday night, partly cloudy. A 30% chance of thunderstorms. Highs in the mid-80s. Lows in the mid-60s. Sunday and Sunday night, partly cloudy. A 20% chance of thunderstorms. Highs in the upper 80s. Lows in the upper 60s. Here are some river levels reported this morning. On the Ohio River, Markland Lock Upper was 12.6, Markland Lock Lower was 20.2, McAlpin Upper was 13.2, McAlpin Lower 19.4, Canelton Lock and Dam Upper was 10.0, Canelton Lock and Dam Lower was 16.0, on the Blue River, Fredericksburg 3.7, White Cloud 3.4, on the Rolling Fork River, Boston 4.4, on the Salt River, Shepherdsville 1.8. Here are some nearby reservoir levels. Dolin River Lake 502.4, Potoka Lake 535.7, Taylorsville Lake 547.0. 1 p.m. Eastern Daylight Time weather conditions across North Central Kentucky and South Central Indiana. At Louisville International, it was mostly sunny. The temperature was 70 degrees, the dew point 34, and the relative humidity 26%. The wind was northeast at 7 miles an hour. The pressure was 30.19 inches and falling. At Bowman Field, it was sunny. The temperature was 69 degrees, the dew point 30, and the relative humidity 23%. The wind was variable at 3 miles an hour. The pressure was 30.19 inches and falling. At Jasper, it was sunny.

percent. The wind was variable at 3 miles an hour. The pressure was 30.19 inches and falling. At Jasper, it was sunny. The temperature was 16th chance of thunderstorms. Highs in the upper 70s. Lows in the lower 60s. Chance of precipitation 30%. Saturday and Saturday night, partly cloudy. A 30% chance of thunderstorms. Highs in the mid-80s. Lows in the mid-60s. Sunday and Sunday night, partly cloudy. A 20% chance of thunderstorms. Highs in the upper 80s. Lows in the upper 60s. Here are some river levels reported this morning. On the Ohio River, Markland Lock Upper was 12.6, Markland Lock Lower was 20.2, McAlpin Upper was 13.2, McAlpin Lower 19.4, Canelton Lock and Dam Upper was 10.0, Canelton Lock and Dam Lower was 16.0, on the Blue River, Fredericksburg 3.7, White Cloud 3.4, on the Rolling Fork River, Boston 4.4, on the Salt River, Shepherdsville 1.8. Here are some nearby reservoir levels. Dolin River Lake 502.4, Potoka Lake 535.7, Taylorsville Lake 547.0. 1 p.m. Eastern Daylight Time weather conditions across north central Kentucky and south central Indiana. At Louisville International, it was mostly sunny. The temperature was 70 degrees, the dew point 34, and the relative humidity 26%. The wind was northeast at 7 miles an hour. The pressure was 30.19 inches and falling. At Bowman Field, it was sunny. The temperature was 69 degrees, the dew point 30, and the relative humidity 23%. The wind was variable at 3 miles an hour. The pressure was 30.19 inches and falling. At Jasper, it was sunny. The temperature was 69 degrees, the dew point 41, and the relative humidity 36%. The wind was variable at 3 miles an hour. The pressure was 30.21 inches and falling. Once again, at Louisville International it was 70 degrees under mostly sunny skies. Elsewhere around the region, it was sunny, with a temperature of 67 at Lexington, 62 at Jackson, and 70 at Bowling Green. Under sunny skies, Paducah reported 73, Evansville reported 71, and Bloomington reported 68. It was mostly sunny, with a temperature of 69 at Covington, and 68 at Indianapolis. At Nashville, it was partly sunny, with a temperature of 69. At Frankfort, the weather conditions were not available. The current time is 1:37 p.m. Eastern Daylight Time. Now for the official National Weather Service forecast for North Central Kentucky and South Central Indiana, including the Louisville metro area. Today, sunny. Highs in the mid-70s. Northeast winds up to 5 miles an hour shifting to the northwest in the afternoon. Tonight, mostly clear. Lows in the upper 40s. North winds up to 5 miles an hour. Tuesday, sunny. Highs in the upper 70s. South winds up to 5 miles an hour shifting to the southwest in the afternoon. Tuesday night, mostly clear until midnight. Then mostly cloudy with rain showers likely after midnight. Lows in the upper 50s. Southwest winds 5 to 15 miles an hour. Chance of showers 60%. And now the extended forecast for the radio listening area. Wednesday and Wednesday night, mostly clear. Highs in the upper 70s. Lows in the upper 40s. Thursday and Thursday night, mostly clear. Highs around 70. Lows in the upper 40s. Friday and Friday night, partly cloudy. Chance of rain showers and slight chance of thunderstorms. Highs in the upper 70s. Lows in the lower 60s. Chance of precipitation 30%. Saturday and Saturday night, partly cloudy. A 30% chance of thunderstorms. Highs in the mid 80s. Lows in the mid 60s. Sunday and Sunday night, partly cloudy. A 20% chance of thunderstorms. Highs in the upper 80s. Lows in the upper 60s. Here are some river levels reported this morning.
on the Ohio River.

The pressure was 30.19 inches and falling. At Jasper, it was sunny. The temperature was 69 degrees, the dew point 41, and the relative humidity 36%. The wind was variable at 3 miles an hour. The pressure was 30.21 inches and falling. Once again, at Louisville International, it was 70 degrees under mostly sunny skies. Elsewhere around the region, it was sunny, with a temperature of 67 at Lexington, 62 at Jackson, and 70 at Bowling Green. Under sunny skies, Paducah reported 73, Evansville reported 71, and Bloomington reported 68. It was mostly sunny, with a temperature of 69 at Covington and 68 at Indianapolis. At Nashville, it was partly sunny, with a temperature of 69. At Frankfort, the weather conditions were not available. Now for the official National Weather Service forecast for North Central Kentucky and South Central Indiana, including the Louisville metro area. Today, sunny. Highs in the mid-70s. Northeast winds up to 5 miles an hour shifting to the northwest in the afternoon. Tonight, mostly clear. Lows in the upper 40s. North winds up to 5 miles an hour. Tuesday, sunny. Highs in the upper 70s. South winds up to 5 miles an hour shifting to the southwest in the afternoon. Tuesday night, mostly clear until midnight, then mostly cloudy with rain showers likely after midnight. Lows in the upper 50s. Southwest winds 5 to 15 miles an hour. Chance of showers 60%. And now the extended forecast for the radio listening area. Wednesday and Wednesday night, mostly clear. Highs in the upper 70s. Lows in the upper 40s. Thursday and Thursday night, mostly clear. Highs around 70. Lows in the upper 40s. Friday and Friday night, partly cloudy. Chance of rain showers and slight chance of thunderstorms. Highs in the upper 70s. Lows in the lower 60s. Chance of precipitation 30%. Saturday and Saturday night, partly cloudy. A 30% chance of thunderstorms. Highs in the mid-80s. Lows in the mid-60s. Sunday and Sunday night, partly cloudy. A 20% chance of thunderstorms. Highs in the upper 80s. Lows in the upper 60s. The current time is 1:52 p.m. Eastern Daylight Time. Here are some river levels reported this morning. On the Ohio River, Markland Lock Upper was 12.6, Markland Lock Lower was 20.2, McAlpin Upper was 13.2, McAlpin Lower 19.4, Canelton Lock and Dam Upper was 10.0, Canelton Lock and Dam Lower was 16.0, on the Blue River, Fredericksburg 3.7, White Cloud 3.4, on the Rolling Fork River, Boston 4.4, on the Salt River, Shepherdsville 1.8. Here are some nearby reservoir levels. Dolin River Lake 502.4, Potoka Lake 535.7, Taylorsville Lake 547.0. 1 p.m. Eastern Daylight Time weather conditions across North Central Kentucky and South Central Indiana. At Louisville International, it was mostly sunny. The temperature was 70 degrees, the dew point 34, and the relative humidity 26%. The wind was northeast at 7 miles an hour. The pressure was 30.19 inches and falling. At Bowman Field, it was sunny. The temperature was 69 degrees, the dew point 30, and the relative humidity 23%. The wind was variable at 3 miles an hour. The pressure was 30.19 inches and falling. At Jasper, it was sunny. The temperature was 69 degrees, the dew point 41, and the relative humidity 36%. The wind was variable at 3 miles an hour. The pressure was 30.21 inches and falling. Once again, at Louisville International, it was 70 degrees under mostly sunny skies. Elsewhere around the region, it was sunny, with a temperature of 67 at Lexington, 62 at Jackson, and 70 at Bowling Green. Under sunny skies, Paducah reported 73, Evansville reported 71, and Bloomington reported 68. It was mostly sunny, with a temperature of 69 at Covington and 68 at Indianapolis.

Minneapolis. At Nashville, it was partly sunny, with a temperature of 69. At Frankfurt, the weather conditions were not available. Now for the official National Weather Service forecast for North Central Kentucky and South Central Indiana, including the Louisville metro area. Today, sunny. Highs in the mid-70s. Northeast winds up to 5 miles an hour shifting to the northwest in the afternoon. Tonight, mostly clear. Lows in the upper 40s. North winds up to 5 miles an hour. Tuesday, sunny. Highs in the upper 70s. South winds up to 5 miles an hour shifting to the southwest in the afternoon. Tuesday night, mostly clear until midnight, then mostly cloudy with rain showers likely after midnight. Lows in the upper 50s. Southwest winds 5 to 15 miles an hour. Chance of showers 60%. And now the extended forecast for the radio listening area. Wednesday and Wednesday night, mostly clear. Highs in the upper 70s. Lows in the upper 40s. Thursday and Thursday night, mostly clear. Highs around 70. Lows in the upper 40s. Friday and Friday night, partly cloudy. Chance of rain showers and slight chance of thunderstorms. Highs in the upper 70s. Lows in the lower 60s. Chance of precipitation 30%. Saturday and Saturday night, partly cloudy. A 30% chance of thunderstorms. Highs in the mid-80s. Lows in the mid-60s. Sunday and Sunday night, partly cloudy. A 20% chance of thunderstorms. Highs in the upper 80s. Lows in the upper 60s. Here are some river levels reported this morning. On the Ohio River, Markland Lock Upper was 12.6, Markland Lock Lower was 20.2, McAlpin Upper was 13.2, McAlpin Lower 19.4, Canelton Lock and Dam Upper was 10.0, Canelton Lock and Dam Lower was 16.0. On the Blue River, Fredericksburg 3.7, White Cloud 3.4, on the Rolling Fork River, Boston 4.4, on the Salt River, Shepherdsville 1.8. Here are some nearby reservoir levels. Dolin River Lake 502.4, Potoka Lake 535.7, Taylorsville Lake 547.0. The current time is 1:57 p.m. Eastern Daylight Time. 1 p.m. Eastern Daylight Time weather conditions across north central Kentucky and south central Indiana. At Louisville International, it was mostly sunny. The temperature was 70 degrees, the dew point 34, and the relative humidity 26%. The wind was northeast at 7 miles an hour. The pressure was 30.19 inches and falling. At Bowman Field, it was sunny. The temperature was 69 degrees, the dew point 30, and the relative humidity 23%. The wind was variable at 3 miles an hour. The pressure was 30.19 inches and falling. At Jasper, it was sunny. The temperature was 69 degrees, the dew point 41, and the relative humidity 36%. The wind was variable at 3 miles an hour. The pressure was 30.21 inches and falling. Once again, at Louisville International, it was 70 degrees under mostly sunny skies. Elsewhere around the region, it was sunny, with a temperature of 67 at Lexington, 62 at Jackson, and 70 at Bowling Green. Under sunny skies, Paducah reported 73, Evansville reported 71, and Bloomington reported 68. It was mostly sunny, with a temperature of 69 at Covington, and 68 at Indianapolis. At Nashville, it was partly sunny, with a temperature of 69. At Frankfurt, the weather conditions were not available. Now for the official National Weather Service forecast for North Central Kentucky and South Central Indiana, including the Louisville metro area. Today, sunny. Highs in the mid-70s. Northeast winds up to 5 miles an hour shifting to the northwest in the afternoon. Tonight, mostly clear. Lows in the upper 40s. North winds up to 5 miles an hour. Tuesday, sunny. Highs in the upper 70s. South winds up to 5 miles an hour shifting to the southwest in the afternoon. Tuesday night,
mostly clear until midnight, then mostly cloudy with rain showers likely after midnight. Lows in the upper 50s. Southwest winds 5 to 15 miles an hour. Chance of showers 60%. And now the extended forecast for the radio listening area. Wednesday and Wednesday night, mostly clear. Highs in the upper 70s. Lows in the upper 40s. Thursday and Thursday night, mostly clear. Highs around 70. Lows in the upper 40s. Friday and Friday night, partly cloudy. Chance of rain showers and slight chance of thunderstorms. Highs in the upper 70s. Lows in the lower 60s. Chance of precipitation 30%. Saturday and Saturday night, partly cloudy. A 30% chance of thunderstorms. Highs in the mid-80s. Lows in the mid-60s. Sunday and Sunday night, partly cloudy. A 20% chance of thunderstorms. Highs in the upper 80s. Lows in the upper 60s. Here are some river levels reported this morning. On the Ohio River, Markland Lock Upper was 12.6, Markland Lock Lower was 20.2, McAlpin Upper was 13.2, McAlpin Lower 19.4, Canelton Lock and Dam Upper was 10.0, Canelton Lock and Dam Lower was 16.0, on the Blue River, Fredericksburg 3.7, White Cloud 3.4, on the Rolling Fork River, Boston 4.4, on the Salt River, Shepherdsville 1.8. Here are some nearby reservoir levels. Dolin River Lake 502.4, Potoka Lake 535.7, Taylorsville Lake 547.0. 1 p.m. Eastern Daylight Time weather conditions across north central Kentucky and south central Indiana. At Louisville International, it was mostly sunny. The temperature was 70 degrees, the dew point 34, and the relative humidity 26%. The wind was northeast at 7 miles an hour. The pressure was 30.19 inches and falling. At Bowman Field, it was sunny. The temperature was 69 degrees, the dew point 30, and the relative humidity 23%. The wind was variable at 3 miles an hour. The pressure was 30.19 inches and falling. At Jasper, it was sunny. The temperature was 69 degrees, the dew point 41, and the relative humidity 36%. The wind was variable at 3 miles an hour. The pressure was 30.21 inches and falling. Once again, at Louisville International it was 70 degrees under mostly sunny skies. Elsewhere around the region, it was sunny, with a temperature of 67 at Lexington, 62 at Jackson, and 70 at Bowling Green. Under sunny skies, Paducah reported 73, Evansville reported 71, and Bloomington reported 68. It was mostly sunny, with a temperature of 69 at Covington, and 68 at Indianapolis. At Nashville, it was partly sunny, with a temperature of 69. At Frankfort, the weather conditions were not available. The current time is 2:03 p.m. Eastern Daylight Time. 2 p.m. Eastern Daylight Time weather conditions across north-central Kentucky and south-central Indiana. At Louisville International, it was mostly sunny. The temperature was 71 degrees, the dew point 36, and the relative humidity 27%. The pressure was 30.18 inches and falling. At Bowman Field, it was sunny. The temperature was 69 degrees, the dew point 35, and the relative humidity 28%. The wind was variable at 5 miles an hour. The pressure was 30.18 inches and falling. At Jasper, it was sunny. The temperature was 71 degrees, the dew point 39, and the relative humidity 31%. The wind was variable at 3 miles an hour. The pressure was 30.19 inches and falling. Once again, at Louisville International it was 71 degrees under mostly sunny skies. Elsewhere around the region, it was sunny, with a temperature of 68 at Lexington, 71 at Bowling Green, 74 at Paducah, 72 at Evansville, and 70 at Bloomington. It was mostly sunny, with a temperature of 66 at Covington, 65 at Jackson, and 69 at Indianapolis. At Nashville, it was partly sunny, with a temperature of 72.
at Frankfurt, the weather conditions were not available. Now for the official National Weather Service forecast for North Central Kentucky and South Central Indiana, including the Louisville metro area. Today, sunny. Highs in the mid-70s. Northeast winds up to 5 miles an hour, shifting to the northwest in the afternoon. Tonight, mostly clear. Lows in the upper 40s. North winds up to 5 miles an hour. Tuesday, sunny. Highs in the upper 70s. South winds up to 5 miles an hour, shifting to the southwest in the afternoon. Tuesday night, mostly clear until midnight, then mostly cloudy with rain showers likely after midnight. Lows in the upper 50s. Southwest winds 5 to 15 miles an hour. Chance of showers 60%. And now the extended forecast for the radio listening area. Wednesday and Wednesday night, mostly clear. Highs in the upper 70s. Lows in the upper 40s. Thursday and Thursday night, mostly clear. Highs around 70. Lows in the upper 40s. Friday and Friday night, partly cloudy. Chance of rain showers and slight chance of thunderstorms. Highs in the upper 70s. Lows in the lower 60s. Chance of precipitation 30%. Saturday and Saturday night, partly cloudy. A 30% chance of thunderstorms. Highs in the mid-80s. Lows in the mid-60s. Sunday and Sunday night, partly cloudy. A 20% chance of thunderstorms. Highs in the upper 80s. Lows in the upper 60s. Here are some river levels reported this morning. On the Ohio River, Markland Lock Upper was 12.6, Markland Lock Lower was 20.2, McAlpin Upper was 13.2, McAlpin Lower 19.4, Canelton Lock and Dam Upper was 10.0, Canelton Lock and Dam Lower was 16.0, on the Blue River, Fredericksburg 3.7, White Cloud 3.4, on the Rolling Fork River, Boston 4.4, on the Salt River, Shepherdsville 1.8. Here are some nearby reservoir levels. Dolin River Lake 502.4, Potoka Lake 535.7, Taylorsville Lake 547.0. The current time is 2:07 p.m. Eastern Daylight Time. 2 p.m. Eastern Daylight Time weather conditions across north central Kentucky and south central Indiana. At Louisville International, it was mostly sunny. The temperature was 71 degrees, the dew point 36, and the relative humidity 27%. The pressure was 30.18 inches and falling. At Bowman Field, it was sunny. The temperature was 69 degrees, the dew point 35, and the relative humidity 28%. The wind was variable at 5 miles an hour. The pressure was 30.18 inches and falling. At Jasper, it was sunny. The temperature was 71 degrees, the dew point 39, and the relative humidity 31%. The wind was variable at 3 miles an hour. The pressure was 30.19 inches and falling. Once again, at Louisville International, it was 71 degrees under mostly sunny skies. Elsewhere around the region, it was sunny, with a temperature of 68 at Lexington, 71 at Bowling Green, 74 at Paducah, 72 at Evansville, and 70 at Bloomington. It was mostly sunny, with a temperature of 66 at Covington, 65 at Jackson, and 69 at Indianapolis. At Nashville, it was partly sunny, with a temperature of 72. At Frankfurt, the weather conditions were not available. Now for the official National Weather Service forecast for North Central Kentucky and South Central Indiana, including the Louisville metro area. Today, sunny. Highs in the mid-70s. Northeast winds up to 5 miles an hour, shifting to the northwest in the afternoon. Tonight, mostly clear. Lows in the upper 40s. North winds up to 5 miles an hour. Tuesday, sunny. Highs in the upper 70s. South winds up to 5 miles an hour, shifting to the southwest in the afternoon. Tuesday night, mostly clear until midnight, then mostly cloudy with rain showers likely after midnight. Lows in the upper 50s. Southwest winds 5 to 15 miles an hour.
chance of showers 60%. And now the extended forecast for the radio listening area. Wednesday and Wednesday night, mostly clear. Highs in the upper 70s. Lows in the upper 40s. Thursday and Thursday night, mostly clear. Highs around 70. Lows in the upper 40s. Friday and Friday night, partly cloudy. Chance of rain showers and slight chance of thunderstorms. Highs in the upper 70s. Lows in the lower 60s. Chance of precipitation 30%. Saturday and Saturday night, partly cloudy. A 30% chance of thunderstorms. Highs in the mid-80s. Lows in the mid-60s. Sunday and Sunday night, partly cloudy. A 20% chance of thunderstorms. Highs in the upper 80s. Lows in the upper 60s. Here are some river levels reported this morning. On the Ohio River, Markland Lock upper was 12.6, Markland Lock lower was 20.2, McAlpin upper was 13.2, McAlpin lower 19.4, Canelton Lock and Dam upper was 10.0, Canelton Lock and Dam lower was 16.0, on the Blue River, Fredericksburg 3.7, White Cloud 3.4, on the Rolling Fork River, Boston 4.4, on the Salt River, Shepherdsville 1.8. Here are some nearby reservoir levels. Dolin River Lake 502.4, Potoka Lake 535.7, Taylorsville Lake 547.0. 2 p.m. Eastern Daylight Time weather conditions across north central Kentucky and south central Indiana. At Louisville International, it was mostly sunny. The temperature was 71 degrees, the dew point 36, and the relative humidity 27%. The wind was north at 12 miles an hour. The pressure was 30.18 inches and falling. At Bowman Field, it was sunny. The temperature was 69 degrees, the dew point 35, and the relative humidity 28%. The wind was variable at 5 miles an hour. The pressure was 30.18 inches and falling. At Jasper, it was sunny. The temperature was 71 degrees, the dew point 39, and the relative humidity 31%. The wind was variable at 3 miles an hour. The pressure was 30.19 inches and falling. Once again, at Louisville International it was 71 degrees under mostly sunny skies. Elsewhere around the region, it was sunny, with a temperature of 68 at Lexington, 71 at Bowling Green, 74 at Paducah, 72 at Evansville, and 70 at Bloomington. It was mostly sunny, with a temperature of 66 at Covington, 65 at Jackson, and 69 at Indianapolis. At Nashville, it was partly sunny, with a temperature of 72. At Frankfort, the weather conditions were not available. 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The current time is 2:13 p.m. Eastern Daylight Time. Now for the official National Weather Service forecast for north central Kentucky and south central Indiana, including the Louisville metro area. Today, sunny. Highs in the mid-70s. Northeast winds up to 5 miles an hour, shifting to the northwest in the afternoon. Tonight, mostly clear. Lows in the upper 40s. North winds up to 5 miles an hour. Tuesday, sunny. Highs in the upper 70s. South winds up to 5 miles an hour, shifting to the southwest in the afternoon. Tuesday night, mostly clear until midnight, then mostly cloudy with rain showers likely after midnight. Lows in the upper 50s. Southwest winds 5 to 15 miles an hour. Chance of showers 60%. And now the extended forecast for the radio listening area. Wednesday and Wednesday night, mostly clear. Highs in the upper 70s. Lows in the upper 40s. Thursday and Thursday night, mostly clear. Highs around 70. Lows in the upper 40s. Friday and Friday night, partly cloudy. Chance of rain showers and slight chance of thunderstorms.
highs in the upper 70s, lows in the lower 60s. Chance of precipitation 30%. Saturday and Saturday night, partly cloudy. A 30% chance of thunderstorms. Highs in the mid-80s. Lows in the mid-60s. Sunday and Sunday night, partly cloudy. A 20% chance of thunderstorms. Highs in the upper 80s. Lows in the upper 60s. Here are some river levels reported this morning. On the Ohio River, Markland Lock Upper was 12.6, Markland Lock Lower was 20.2, McAlpin Upper was 13.2, McAlpin Lower 19.4, Canelton Lock and Dam Upper was 10.0, Canelton Lock and Dam Lower was 16.0, on the Blue River, Fredericksburg 3.7, White Cloud 3.4, on the Rolling Fork River, Boston 4.4, on the Salt River, Shepherdsville 1.8. Here are some nearby reservoir levels. Dolin River Lake 502.4, Potoka Lake 535.7, Taylorsville Lake 547.0. 2 p.m. Eastern Daylight Time weather conditions across north central Kentucky and south central Indiana. At Louisville International, it was mostly sunny. The temperature was 71 degrees, the dew point 36, and the relative humidity 27%. The wind was north at 12 miles an hour. The pressure was 30.18 inches and falling. At Bowman Field, it was sunny. The temperature was 69 degrees, the dew point 35, and the relative humidity 28%. The wind was variable at 5 miles an hour. The pressure was 30.18 inches and falling. At Jasper, it was sunny. The temperature was 71 degrees, the dew point 39, and the relative humidity 31%. The wind was variable at 3 miles an hour. The pressure was 30.19 inches and falling. Once again, at Louisville International, it was 71 degrees under mostly sunny skies. Elsewhere around the region, it was sunny, with a temperature of 68 at Lexington, 71 at Bowling Green, 74 at Paducah, 72 at Evansville, and 70 at Bloomington. It was mostly sunny, with a temperature of 66 at Covington, 65 at Jackson, and 69 at Indianapolis. At Nashville, it was partly sunny, with a temperature of 72. At Frankfort, the weather conditions were not available. The current time is 2:17 p.m. Eastern Daylight Time. Now for the official National Weather Service forecast for North Central Kentucky and South Central Indiana, including the Louisville metro area. Today, sunny. Highs in the mid-70s. Northeast winds up to 5 miles an hour, shifting to the northwest in the afternoon. Tonight, mostly clear. Lows in the upper 40s. North winds up to 5 miles an hour. Tuesday, sunny. Highs in the upper 70s. South winds up to 5 miles an hour, shifting to the southwest in the afternoon. Tuesday night, mostly clear until midnight, then mostly cloudy with rain showers likely after midnight. Lows in the upper 50s. Southwest winds 5 to 15 miles an hour. Chance of showers 60%. And now the extended forecast for the radio listening area. Wednesday and Wednesday night, mostly clear. Highs in the upper 70s. Lows in the upper 40s. Thursday and Thursday night, mostly clear. Highs around 70. Lows in the upper 40s. Friday and Friday night, partly cloudy. Chance of rain showers and slight chance of thunderstorms. Highs in the upper 70s. Lows in the lower 60s. Chance of precipitation 30%. Saturday and Saturday night, partly cloudy. A 30% chance of thunderstorms. Highs in the mid-80s. Lows in the mid-60s. Sunday and Sunday night, partly cloudy. A 20% chance of thunderstorms. Highs in the upper 80s. Lows in the upper 60s. Here are some river levels reported this morning. On the Ohio River, Markland Lock Upper was 12.6, Markland Lock Lower was 20.2, McAlpin Upper was 13.2, McAlpin Lower 19.4, Canelton Lock and Dam Upper was 10.0, Canelton Lock and Dam Lower was 16.0, on the Blue River,
Fredericksburg 3.7, White Cloud 3.4 on the Rolling Fork River, Boston 4.4 on the Salt River, Shepherdsville 1.8. Here are some nearby reservoir levels: Dolin River Lake 502.4, Potoka Lake 535.7, Taylorsville Lake 547.0. 2 p.m. Eastern Daylight Time weather conditions across north-central Kentucky and south-central Indiana. At Louisville International, it was mostly sunny. The temperature was 71 degrees, the dew point 36, and the relative humidity 27%. The wind was north at 12 miles an hour. The pressure was 30.18 inches and falling. At Bowman Field, it was sunny. The temperature was 69 degrees, the dew point 35, and the relative humidity 28%. The wind was variable at 5 miles an hour. The pressure was 30.18 inches and falling. At Jasper, it was sunny. The temperature was 71 degrees, the dew point 39, and the relative humidity 31%. The wind was variable at 3 miles an hour. The pressure was 30.19 inches and falling. Once again, at Louisville International, it was 71 degrees under mostly sunny skies. Elsewhere around the region, it was sunny, with a temperature of 68 at Lexington, 71 at Bowling Green, 74 at Paducah, 72 at Evansville, and 70 at Bloomington. It was mostly sunny, with a temperature of 66 at Covington, 65 at Jackson, and 69 at Indianapolis. At Nashville, it was partly sunny, with a temperature of 72. At Frankfort, the weather conditions were not available. Now for the official National Weather Service forecast for north-central Kentucky and south-central Indiana, including the Louisville metro area. Today, sunny. Highs in the mid-70s. Northeast winds up to 5 miles an hour, shifting to the northwest in the afternoon. Tonight, mostly clear. Lows in the upper 40s. North winds up to 5 miles an hour. Tuesday, sunny. Highs in the upper 70s. South winds up to 5 miles an hour, shifting to the southwest in the afternoon. Tuesday night, mostly clear until midnight, then mostly cloudy with rain showers likely after midnight. Lows in the upper 50s. Southwest winds 5 to 15 miles an hour. Chance of showers 60%. And now the extended forecast for the radio listening area. Wednesday and Wednesday night, mostly clear. Highs in the upper 70s. Lows in the upper 40s. Thursday and Thursday night, mostly clear. Highs around 70. Lows in the upper 40s. Friday and Friday night, partly cloudy. Chance of rain showers and slight chance of thunderstorms. Highs in the upper 70s. Lows in the lower 60s. Chance of precipitation 30%. Saturday and Saturday night, partly cloudy. A 30% chance of thunderstorms. Highs in the mid-80s. Lows in the mid-60s. Sunday and Sunday night, partly cloudy. A 20% chance of thunderstorms. Highs in the upper 80s. Lows in the upper 60s. The current time is 2:23 p.m. Eastern Daylight Time. Here are some river levels reported this morning. On the Ohio River, Markland Lock Upper was 12.6, Markland Lock Lower was 20.2, McAlpin Upper was 13.2, McAlpin Lower 19.4, Canelton Lock and Dam Upper was 10.0, Canelton Lock and Dam Lower was 16.0, on the Blue River, Fredericksburg 3.7, White Cloud 3.4, on the Rolling Fork River, Boston 4.4, on the Salt River, Shepherdsville 1.8. Here are some nearby reservoir levels: Dolin River Lake 502.4, Potoka Lake 535.7, Taylorsville Lake 547.0. 2 p.m. Eastern Daylight Time weather conditions across north-central Kentucky and south-central Indiana. At Louisville International, it was mostly sunny. The temperature was 71 degrees, the dew point 36, and the relative humidity 27%. The wind was north at 12 miles an hour. The pressure was 30.18 inches and falling. At Bowman Field, it was sunny.
The temperature was 69 degrees, the dew point 35, and the relative humidity 28%. The wind was variable at 5 miles an hour. The pressure was 30.18 inches and falling. At Jasper, it was sunny. The temperature was 71 degrees, the dew point 39, and the relative humidity 31%. The wind was variable at 3 miles an hour. The pressure was 30.19 inches and falling. Once again, at Louisville International, it was 71 degrees under mostly sunny skies. Elsewhere around the region, it was sunny, with a temperature of 68 at Lexington, 71 at Bowling Green, 74 at Paducah, 72 at Evansville, and 70 at Bloomington. It was mostly sunny, with a temperature of 66 at Covington, 65 at Jackson, and 69 at Indianapolis. At Nashville, it was partly sunny, with a temperature of 72. At Frankfort, the weather conditions were not available. Now for the official National Weather Service forecast for North Central Kentucky and South Central Indiana, including the Louisville metro area. Today, sunny. Highs in the mid-70s. Northeast winds up to 5 miles an hour shifting to the northwest in the afternoon. Tonight, mostly clear. Lows in the upper 40s. North winds up to 5 miles an hour. Tuesday, sunny. Highs in the upper 70s. South winds up to 5 miles an hour shifting to the southwest in the afternoon. Tuesday night, mostly clear until midnight, then mostly cloudy with rain showers likely after midnight. Lows in the upper 50s. Southwest winds 5 to 15 miles an hour. Chance of showers 60%. And now the extended forecast for the radio listening area. Wednesday and Wednesday night, mostly clear. Highs in the upper 70s. Lows in the upper 40s. Thursday and Thursday night, mostly clear. Highs around 70. Lows in the upper 40s. Friday and Friday night, partly cloudy. Chance of rain showers and slight chance of thunderstorms. Highs in the upper 70s. Lows in the lower 60s. Chance of precipitation 30%. Saturday and Saturday night, partly cloudy. A 30% chance of thunderstorms. Highs in the mid-80s. Lows in the mid-60s. Sunday and Sunday night, partly cloudy. A 20% chance of thunderstorms. Highs in the upper 80s. Lows in the upper 60s. The current time is 2:27 p.m. Eastern Daylight Time. Here are some river levels reported this morning. On the Ohio River, Markland Lock Upper was 12.6, Markland Lock Lower was 20.2, McAlpin Upper was 13.2, McAlpin Lower 19.4, Canelton Lock and Dam Upper was 10.0, Canelton Lock and Dam Lower was 16.0, on the Blue River, Fredericksburg 3.7, White Cloud 3.4, on the Rolling Fork River, Boston 4.4, on the Salt River, Shepherdsville 1.8. Here are some nearby reservoir levels. Dolin River Lake 502.4, Potoka Lake 535.7, Taylorsville Lake 547.0. 2 p.m. Eastern Daylight Time weather conditions across north central Kentucky and south central Indiana. At Louisville International, it was mostly sunny. The temperature was 71 degrees, the dew point 36, and the relative humidity 27%. The wind was north at 12 miles an hour. The pressure was 30.18 inches and falling. At Bowman Field, it was sunny. The temperature was 69 degrees, the dew point 35, and the relative humidity 28%. The wind was variable at 5 miles an hour. The pressure was 30.18 inches and falling. At Jasper, it was sunny. The temperature was 71 degrees, the dew point 39, and the relative humidity 31%. The wind was variable at 3 miles an hour. The pressure was 30.19 inches and falling. Once again, at Louisville International, it was 71 degrees under mostly sunny skies. Elsewhere around the region, it was sunny, with a temperature of 68 at Lexington, 71 at Bowling Green, 74 at Paducah, 72 at Evansville, and 70 at Bloomington.
It was mostly sunny, with a temperature of 66 at Covington, 65 at Jackson, and 69 at Indianapolis. At Nashville, it was partly sunny, with a temperature of 72. At Frankfurt, the weather conditions were not available. Now for the official National Weather Service forecast for North Central Kentucky and South Central Indiana, including the Louisville metro area. Today, sunny. Highs in the mid-70s. Northeast winds up to 5 miles an hour shifting to the northwest in the afternoon. Tonight, mostly clear. Lows in the upper 40s. North winds up to 5 miles an hour. Tuesday, sunny. Highs in the upper 70s. South winds up to 5 miles an hour shifting to the southwest in the afternoon. Tuesday night, mostly clear until midnight, then mostly cloudy with rain showers likely after midnight. Lows in the upper 50s. Southwest winds 5 to 15 miles an hour. Chance of showers 60%. And now the extended forecast for the radio listening area. Wednesday and Wednesday night, mostly clear. Highs in the upper 70s. Lows in the upper 40s. Thursday and Thursday night, mostly clear. Highs around 70. Lows in the upper 40s. Friday and Friday night, partly cloudy. Chance of rain showers and slight chance of thunderstorms. Highs in the upper 70s. Lows in the lower 60s. Chance of precipitation 30%. Saturday and Saturday night, partly cloudy. A 30% chance of thunderstorms. Highs in the mid-80s. Lows in the mid-60s. Sunday and Sunday night, partly cloudy. A 20% chance of thunderstorms. Highs in the upper 80s. Lows in the upper 60s. Here are some river levels reported this morning. On the Ohio River, Markland Lock Upper was 12.6, Markland Lock Lower was 20.2, McAlpin Upper was 13.2, McAlpin Lower 19.4, Canelton Lock and Dam Upper was 10.0, Canelton Lock and Dam Lower was 16.0, on the Blue River, Fredericksburg 3.7, White Cloud 3.4, on the Rolling Fork River, Boston 4.4, on the Salt River, Shepherdsville 1.8. Here are some nearby reservoir levels. Dolin River Lake 502.4, Potoka Lake 535.7, Taylorsville Lake 547.0. The current time is 2:32 p.m. Eastern Daylight Time. 2 p.m. Eastern Daylight Time weather conditions across north central Kentucky and south central Indiana. At Louisville International, it was mostly sunny. The temperature was 71 degrees, the dew point 36, and the relative humidity 27%. The wind was north at 12 miles an hour. The pressure was 30.18 inches and falling. At Bowman Field, it was sunny. The temperature was 69 degrees, the dew point 35, and the relative humidity 28%. The wind was variable at 5 miles an hour. The pressure was 30.18 inches and falling. At Jasper, it was sunny. The temperature was 71 degrees, the dew point 39, and the relative humidity 31%. The wind was variable at 3 miles an hour. The pressure was 30.19 inches and falling. Once again, at Louisville International, it was 71 degrees under mostly sunny skies. Elsewhere around the region, it was sunny, with a temperature of 68 at Lexington, 71 at Bowling Green, 74 at Paducah, 72 at Evansville, and 70 at Bloomington. It was mostly sunny, with a temperature of 66 at Covington, 65 at Jackson, and 69 at Indianapolis. At Nashville, it was partly sunny, with a temperature of 72. At Frankfurt, the weather conditions were not available. Now for the official National Weather Service forecast for North Central Kentucky and South Central Indiana, including the Louisville metro area. Today, sunny. Highs in the mid-70s. Northeast winds up to 5 miles an hour shifting to the northwest in the afternoon. Tonight, mostly clear. Lows in the upper 40s. North winds up to 5 miles an hour. Tuesday, sunny. Highs in the upper 70s.
south winds up to 5 miles an hour, shifting to the southwest in the afternoon. Tuesday night, mostly clear until midnight, then mostly cloudy with rain showers likely after midnight. Lows in the upper 50s. Southwest winds 5 to 15 miles an hour. Chance of showers 60%. And now the extended forecast for the radio listening area. Wednesday and Wednesday night, mostly clear. Highs in the upper 70s. Lows in the upper 40s. Thursday and Thursday night, mostly clear. Highs around 70. Lows in the upper 40s. Friday and Friday night, partly cloudy. Chance of rain showers and slight chance of thunderstorms. Highs in the upper 70s. Lows in the lower 60s. Chance of precipitation 30%. Saturday and Saturday night, partly cloudy. A 30% chance of thunderstorms. Highs in the mid-80s. Lows in the mid-60s. Sunday and Sunday night, partly cloudy. A 20% chance of thunderstorms. Highs in the upper 80s. Lows in the upper 60s. Here are some river levels reported this morning. On the Ohio River, Markland Lock upper was 12.6, Markland Lock lower was 20.2, McAlpin upper was 13.2, McAlpin lower 19.4, Canelton Lock and Dam upper was 10.0, Canelton Lock and Dam lower was 16.0, on the Blue River, Fredericksburg 3.7, White Cloud 3.4, on the Rolling Fork River, Boston 4.4, on the Salt River, Shepherdsville 1.8. Here are some nearby reservoir levels. Dolin River Lake 502.4, Potoka Lake 535.7, Taylorsville Lake 547.0. 2 p.m. Eastern Daylight Time weather conditions across north central Kentucky and south central Indiana. At Louisville International, it was mostly sunny. The temperature was 71 degrees, the dew point 36, and the relative humidity 27%. The wind was north at 12 miles an hour. The pressure was 30.18 inches and falling. At Bowman Field, it was sunny. The temperature was 69 degrees, the dew point 35, and the relative humidity 28%. The wind was variable at 5 miles an hour. The pressure was 30.18 inches and falling. At Jasper, it was sunny. The temperature was 71 degrees, the dew point 39, and the relative humidity 31%. The wind was variable at 3 miles an hour. The pressure was 30.19 inches and falling. Once again, at Louisville International it was 71 degrees under mostly sunny skies. Elsewhere around the region, it was sunny, with a temperature of 68 at Lexington, 71 at Bowling Green, 74 at Paducah, 72 at Evansville, and 70 at Bloomington. It was mostly sunny, with a temperature of 66 at Covington, 65 at Jackson, and 69 at Indianapolis. At Nashville, it was partly sunny, with a temperature of 72. At Frankfort, the weather conditions were not available. The current time is 2:37 p.m. Eastern Daylight Time. Now for the official National Weather Service forecast for North Central Kentucky and South Central Indiana, including the Louisville metro area. Today, sunny. Highs in the mid-70s. Northeast winds up to 5 miles an hour, shifting to the northwest in the afternoon. Tonight, mostly clear. Lows in the upper 40s. North winds up to 5 miles an hour. Tuesday, sunny. Highs in the upper 70s. South winds up to 5 miles an hour, shifting to the southwest in the afternoon. Tuesday night, mostly clear until midnight, then mostly cloudy with rain showers likely after midnight. Lows in the upper 50s. Southwest winds 5 to 15 miles an hour. Chance of showers 60%. And now the extended forecast for the radio listening area. Wednesday and Wednesday night, mostly clear. Highs in the upper 70s. Lows in the upper 40s. Thursday and Thursday night, mostly clear. Highs around 70. Lows in the upper 40s. Friday and Friday night, partly cloudy. Chance of rain showers and slight chance of thunderstorms. Highs in the upper 70s. Lows in the lower
lower 60s. Chance of precipitation 30%. Saturday and Saturday night, partly cloudy. A 30% chance of thunderstorms. Highs in the mid-80s. Lows in the mid-60s. Sunday and Sunday night, partly cloudy. A 20% chance of thunderstorms. Highs in the upper 80s. Lows in the upper 60s. Here are some river levels reported this morning. On the Ohio River, Markland Lock upper was 12.6, Markland Lock lower was 20.2, McAlpin upper was 13.2, McAlpin lower 19.4, Canelton Lock and Dam upper was 10.0, Canelton Lock and Dam lower was 16.0, on the Blue River, Fredericksburg 3.7, White Cloud 3.4, on the Rolling Fork River, Boston 4.4, on the Salt River, Shepherdsville 1.8. Here are some nearby reservoir levels. Dolin River Lake 502.4, Potoka Lake 535.7, Taylorsville Lake 547.0. 2 p.m. Eastern Daylight Time weather conditions across north-central Kentucky and south-central Indiana. At Louisville International, it was mostly sunny. The temperature was 71 degrees, the dew point 36, and the relative humidity 27%. The wind was north at 12 miles an hour. The pressure was 30.18 inches and falling. At Bowman Field, it was sunny. The temperature was 69 degrees, the dew point 35, and the relative humidity 28%. The wind was variable at 5 miles an hour. The pressure was 30.18 inches and falling. At Jasper, it was sunny. The temperature was 71 degrees, the dew point 39, and the relative humidity 31%. The wind was variable at 3 miles an hour. The pressure was 30.19 inches and falling. Once again, at Louisville International, it was 71 degrees under mostly sunny skies. Elsewhere around the region, it was sunny, with a temperature of 68 at Lexington, 71 at Bowling Green, 74 at Paducah, 72 at Evansville, and 70 at Bloomington. It was mostly sunny, with a temperature of 66 at Covington, 65 at Jackson, and 69 at Indianapolis. At Nashville, it was partly sunny, with a temperature of 72. At Frankfort, the weather conditions were not available. 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The current time is 2:42 p.m. Eastern Daylight Time. Now for the official National Weather Service forecast for North Central Kentucky and South Central Indiana, including the Louisville metro area. Today, sunny. Highs in the mid-70s. Northeast winds up to 5 miles an hour, shifting to the northwest in the afternoon. Tonight, mostly clear. Lows in the upper 40s. North winds up to 5 miles an hour. Tuesday, sunny. Highs in the upper 70s. South winds up to 5 miles an hour, shifting to the southwest in the afternoon. Tuesday night, mostly clear until midnight, then mostly cloudy with rain showers likely after midnight. Lows in the upper 50s. Southwest winds 5 to 15 miles an hour. Chance of showers 60%. And now the extended forecast for the radio listening area. Wednesday and Wednesday night, mostly clear. Highs in the upper 70s. Lows in the upper 40s. Thursday and Thursday night, mostly clear. Highs around 70. Lows in the upper 40s. Friday and Friday night, partly cloudy. Chance of rain showers and slight chance of thunderstorms. Highs in the upper 70s. Lows in the lower 60s. Chance of precipitation 30%. Saturday and Saturday night, partly cloudy. A 30% chance of thunderstorms. Highs in the mid-80s. Lows in the mid-60s. Sunday and Sunday night, partly cloudy. A 20% chance of thunderstorms. Highs in the upper 80s. Lows in the upper 60s. Here are some river levels reported this morning.
On the Ohio River, Markland Lock Upper was 12.6, Markland Lock Lower was 20.2, McAlpin Upper was 13.2, McAlpin Lower 19.4, Canelton Lock and Dam Upper was 10.0, Canelton Lock and Dam Lower was 16.0. On the Blue River, Fredericksburg 3.7, White Cloud 3.4, on the Rolling Fork River, Boston 4.4, on the Salt River, Shepherdsville 1.8. Here are some nearby reservoir levels: Dolin River Lake 502.4, Potoka Lake 535.7, Taylorsville Lake 547.0. 2 p.m. Eastern Daylight Time weather conditions across north central Kentucky and south central Indiana. At Louisville International, it was mostly sunny. The temperature was 71 degrees, the dew point 36, and the relative humidity 27%. The wind was north at 12 miles an hour. The pressure was 30.18 inches and falling. At Bowman Field, it was sunny. The temperature was 69 degrees, the dew point 35, and the relative humidity 28%. The wind was variable at 5 miles an hour. The pressure was 30.18 inches and falling. At Jasper, it was sunny. The temperature was 71 degrees, the dew point 39, and the relative humidity 31%. The wind was variable at 3 miles an hour. The pressure was 30.19 inches and falling. Once again, at Louisville International, it was 71 degrees under mostly sunny skies. Elsewhere around the region, it was sunny, with a temperature of 68 at Lexington, 71 at Bowling Green, 74 at Paducah, 72 at Evansville, and 70 at Bloomington. It was mostly sunny, with a temperature of 66 at Covington, 65 at Jackson, and 69 at Indianapolis. At Nashville, it was partly sunny, with a temperature of 72. At Frankfort, the weather conditions were not available. Now for the official National Weather Service forecast for north central Kentucky and south central Indiana, including the Louisville metro area. Today, sunny. Highs in the mid-70s. Northeast winds up to 5 miles an hour, shifting to the northwest in the afternoon. Tonight, mostly clear. Lows in the upper 40s. North winds up to 5 miles an hour. Tuesday, sunny. Highs in the upper 70s. South winds up to 5 miles an hour, shifting to the southwest in the afternoon. Tuesday night, mostly clear until midnight, then mostly cloudy with rain showers likely after midnight. Lows in the upper 50s. Southwest winds 5 to 15 miles an hour. Chance of showers 60%. And now the extended forecast for the radio listening area. Wednesday and Wednesday night, mostly clear. Highs in the upper 70s. Lows in the upper 40s. Thursday and Thursday night, mostly clear. Highs around 70. Lows in the upper 40s. Friday and Friday night, partly cloudy. Chance of rain showers and slight chance of thunderstorms. Highs in the upper 70s. Lows in the lower 60s. Chance of precipitation 30%. Saturday and Saturday night, partly cloudy. A 30% chance of thunderstorms. Highs in the mid-80s. Lows in the mid-60s. Sunday and Sunday night, partly cloudy. A 20% chance of thunderstorms. Highs in the upper 80s. Lows in the upper 60s. The current time is 2:48 p.m. Eastern Daylight Time. Here are some river levels reported this morning. On the Ohio River, Markland Lock Upper was 12.6, Markland Lock Lower was 20.2, McAlpin Upper was 13.2, McAlpin Lower 19.4, Canelton Lock and Dam Upper was 10.0, Canelton Lock and Dam Lower was 16.0, on the Blue River, Fredericksburg 3.7, White Cloud 3.4, on the Rolling Fork River, Boston 4.4, on the Salt River, Shepherdsville 1.8. Here are some nearby reservoir levels: Dolin River Lake 502.4, Potoka Lake 535.7, Taylorsville Lake 547.0. 2 p.m. Eastern Daylight Time weather conditions across north central Kentucky and south central Indiana. At Louisville International, it was mostly sunny.
the temperature was 71 degrees, the dew point 36, and the relative humidity 27%. The wind was north at 12 miles an hour. The pressure was 30.18 inches and falling. At Bowman Field, it was sunny. The temperature was

71 at Bowling Green, 74 at Paducah, 72 at Evansville, and 70 at Bloomington. It was mostly sunny, with a temperature of 66 at Covington, 65 at Jackson, and 69 at Indianapolis. At Nashville, it was partly sunny, with a temperature of 72. At Frankfort, the weather conditions were not available. Now for the official National Weather Service forecast for North Central Kentucky and South Central Indiana, including the Louisville metro area. Today, sunny. Highs in the mid-70s. Northeast winds up to 5 miles an hour shifting to the northwest in the afternoon. Tonight, mostly clear. Lows in the upper 40s. North winds up to 5 miles an hour. Tuesday, sunny. Highs in the upper 70s. South winds up to 5 miles an hour shifting to the southwest in the afternoon. Tuesday night, mostly clear until midnight, then mostly cloudy with rain showers likely after midnight. Lows in the upper 50s. Southwest winds 5 to 15 miles an hour. Chance of showers 60%. And now the extended forecast for the radio listening area. Wednesday and Wednesday night, mostly clear. Highs in the upper 70s. Lows in the upper 40s. Thursday and Thursday night, mostly clear. Highs around 70. Lows in the upper 40s. Friday and Friday night, partly cloudy. Chance of rain showers and slight chance of thunderstorms. Highs in the upper 70s. Lows in the lower 60s. Chance of precipitation 30%. Saturday and Saturday night, partly cloudy. A 30% chance of thunderstorms. Highs in the mid-80s. Lows in the mid-60s. Sunday and Sunday night, partly cloudy. A 20% chance of thunderstorms. Highs in the upper 80s. Lows in the upper 60s. The current time is 2:52 p.m. Eastern Daylight Time. Here are some river levels reported this morning. On the Ohio River, Markland Lock Upper was 12.6, Markland Lock Lower was 20.2, McAlpin Upper was 13.2, McAlpin Lower 19.4, Canelton Lock and Dam Upper was 10.0, Canelton Lock and Dam Lower was 16.0, on the Blue River, Fredericksburg 3.7, White Cloud 3.4, on the Rolling Fork River, Boston 4.4, on the Salt River, Shepherdsville 1.8. Here are some nearby reservoir levels. Dolin River Lake 502.4, Potoka Lake 535.7, Taylorsville Lake 547.0. 2 p.m. Eastern Daylight Time weather conditions across north central Kentucky and south central Indiana. At Louisville International, it was mostly sunny. The temperature was 71 degrees, the dew point 36, and the relative humidity 27%. The wind was north at 12 miles an hour. The pressure was 30.18 inches and falling. At Bowman Field, it was sunny. The temperature was 69 degrees, the dew point 35, and the relative humidity 28%. The wind was variable at 5 miles an hour. The pressure was 30.18 inches and falling. At Jasper, it was sunny. The temperature was 71 degrees, the dew point 39, and the relative humidity 31%. The wind was variable at 3 miles an hour. The pressure was 30.19 inches and falling. Once again, at Louisville International, it was 71 degrees under mostly sunny skies. Elsewhere around the region, it was sunny, with a temperature of 68 at Lexington, 71 at Bowling Green, 74 at Paducah, 72 at Evansville, and 70 at Bloomington. It was mostly sunny, with a temperature of 66 at Covington, 65 at Jackson, and 69 at Indianapolis. At Nashville, it was partly sunny, with a temperature of 72. At Frankfort, the weather conditions were not available. Now for the official National Weather Service forecast for North Central Kentucky and South Central Indiana, including the Louisville metro area. Today, sunny. Highs in the mid-70s. Northeast winds up to 5 miles an hour shifting to the northwest in the afternoon. Tonight, mostly clear. Lows in the upper 40s. North winds up to 5 miles an hour. Tuesday, sunny.

highs in the upper 70s. South winds up to 5 miles an hour, shifting to the southwest in the afternoon. Tuesday night, mostly clear until midnight, then mostly cloudy with rain showers likely after midnight. Lows in the upper 50s. Southwest winds 5 to 15 miles an hour. Chance of showers 60%. And now the extended forecast for the radio listening area. Wednesday and Wednesday night, mostly clear. Highs in the upper 70s. Lows in the upper 40s. Thursday and Thursday night, mostly clear. Highs around 70. Lows in the upper 40s. Friday and Friday night, partly cloudy. Chance of rain showers and slight chance of thunderstorms. Highs in the upper 70s. Lows in the lower 60s. Chance of precipitation 30%. Saturday and Saturday night, partly cloudy. A 30% chance of thunderstorms. Highs in the mid-80s. Lows in the mid-60s. Sunday and Sunday night, partly cloudy. A 20% chance of thunderstorms. Highs in the upper 80s. Lows in the upper 60s. Here are some river levels reported this morning. On the Ohio River, Markland Lock Upper was 12.6, Markland Lock Lower was 20.2, McAlpin Upper was 13.2, McAlpin Lower 19.4, Canelton Lock and Dam Upper was 10.0, Canelton Lock and Dam Lower was 16.0, on the Blue River, Fredericksburg 3.7, White Cloud 3.4, on the Rolling Fork River, Boston 4.4, on the Salt River, Shepherdsville 1.8. Here are some nearby reservoir levels. Dolin River Lake 502.4, Potoka Lake 535.7, Taylorsville Lake 547.0. The current time is 2:57 p.m. Eastern Daylight Time. 2 p.m. Eastern Daylight Time weather conditions across north central Kentucky and south central Indiana. At Louisville International, it was mostly sunny. The temperature was 71 degrees, the dew point 36, and the relative humidity 27%. The wind was north at 12 miles an hour. The pressure was 30.18 inches and falling. At Bowman Field, it was sunny. The temperature was 69 degrees, the dew point 35, and the relative humidity 28%. The wind was variable at 5 miles an hour. The pressure was 30.18 inches and falling. At Jasper, it was sunny. The temperature was 71 degrees, the dew point 39, and the relative humidity 31%. The wind was variable at 3 miles an hour. The pressure was 30.19 inches and falling. Once again, at Louisville International, it was 71 degrees under mostly sunny skies. Elsewhere around the region, it was sunny, with a temperature of 68 at Lexington, 71 at Bowling Green, 74 at Paducah, 72 at Evansville, and 70 at Bloomington. It was mostly sunny, with a temperature of 66 at Covington, 65 at Jackson, and 69 at Indianapolis. At Nashville, it was partly sunny, with a temperature of 72. At Frankfort, the weather conditions were not available. Now for the official National Weather Service forecast for north central Kentucky and south central Indiana, including the Louisville metro area. Today, sunny. Highs in the mid-70s. Northeast winds up to 5 miles an hour, shifting to the northwest in the afternoon. Tonight, mostly clear. Lows in the upper 40s. North winds up to 5 miles an hour. Tuesday, sunny. Highs in the upper 70s. South winds up to 5 miles an hour, shifting to the southwest in the afternoon. Tuesday night, mostly clear until midnight, then mostly cloudy with rain showers likely after midnight. Lows in the upper 50s. Southwest winds 5 to 15 miles an hour. Chance of showers 60%. And now the extended forecast for the radio listening area. Wednesday and Wednesday night, mostly clear. Highs in the upper 70s. Lows in the upper 40s. Thursday and Thursday night, mostly clear. Highs around 70. Lows in the upper 40s. Friday and Friday night, partly cloudy. Chance of rain showers and slight chance of thunderstorms.
Highs in the upper 70s. Lows in the lower 60s. Chance of precipitation 30%. Saturday and Saturday night, partly cloudy. A 30% chance of thunderstorms. Highs in the mid-80s. Lows in the mid-60s. Sunday and Sunday night, partly cloudy. A 20% chance of thunderstorms. Highs in the upper 80s. Lows in the upper 60s. Here are some river levels reported this morning. On the Ohio River, Markland Lock upper was 12.6, Markland Lock lower was 20.2, McAlpin upper was 13.2, McAlpin lower 19.4, Canelton Lock and Dam upper was 10.0, Canelton Lock and Dam lower was 16.0. On the Blue River, Fredericksburg 3.7, White Cloud 3.4, on the Rolling Fork River, Boston 4.4, on the Salt River, Shepherdsville 1.8. Here are some nearby reservoir levels. Dolin River Lake 502.4, Potoka Lake 535.7, Taylorsville Lake 547.0. 2 p.m. Eastern Daylight Time weather conditions across north central Kentucky and south central Indiana. At Louisville International, it was mostly sunny. The temperature was 71 degrees, the dew point 36, and the relative humidity 27%. The wind was north at 12 miles an hour. The pressure was 30.18 inches and falling. At Bowman Field, it was sunny. The temperature was 69 degrees, the dew point 35, and the relative humidity 28%. The wind was variable at 5 miles an hour. The pressure was 30.18 inches and falling. At Jasper, it was sunny. The temperature was 71 degrees, the dew point 39, and the relative humidity 31%. The wind was variable at 3 miles an hour. The pressure was 30.19 inches and falling. Once again, at Louisville International, it was 71 degrees under mostly sunny skies. Elsewhere around the region, it was sunny, with a temperature of 68 at Lexington, 71 at Bowling Green, 74 at Paducah, 72 at Evansville, and 70 at Bloomington. It was mostly sunny, with a temperature of 66 at Covington, 65 at Jackson, and 69 at Indianapolis. At Nashville, it was partly sunny, with a temperature of 72. At Frankfort, the weather conditions were not available. The current time is 3:03 p.m. Eastern Daylight Time. 3 p.m. Eastern Daylight Time weather conditions across north central Kentucky and south central Indiana. At Louisville International, it was mostly sunny. The temperature was 71 degrees, the dew point 35, and the relative humidity 26%. The wind was south at 3 miles an hour. The pressure was 30.16 inches and falling. At Bowman Field, it was mostly sunny. The temperature was 71 degrees, the dew point 36, and the relative humidity 27%. The wind was northwest at 7 miles an hour, gusting to 18. The pressure was 30.16 inches and falling. At Jasper, it was sunny. The temperature was 72 degrees, the dew point 39, and the relative humidity 30%. The wind was northwest at 9 miles an hour. The pressure was 30.18 inches and falling. Once again, at Louisville International, it was 71 degrees under mostly sunny skies. Elsewhere around the region, it was sunny, with a temperature of 72 at Bowling Green, 75 at Paducah, 73 at Evansville, and 71 at Bloomington. It was mostly sunny, with a temperature of 68 at Lexington, 70 at Covington, 66 at Jackson, and 71 at Indianapolis. At Nashville, it was partly sunny, with a temperature of 73. At Frankfort, the weather conditions were not available. Now for the official National Weather Service forecast for north central Kentucky and south central Indiana, including the Louisville metro area. Today, sunny. Highs in the mid-70s. Northeast winds up to 5 miles an hour shifting to the northwest in the afternoon. Tonight, mostly clear. Lows in the upper 40s. North winds up to 5 miles an hour. Tuesday, sunny. Highs in the upper 70s.
south winds up to 5 miles an hour shifting to the southwest in the afternoon. Tuesday night, mostly clear until midnight, then mostly cloudy with rain showers likely after midnight. Lows in the upper 50s. Southwest winds 5 to 15 miles an hour. Chance of showers 60%. And now the extended forecast for the radio listening area. Wednesday and Wednesday night, mostly clear. Highs in the upper 70s. Lows in the upper 40s. Thursday and Thursday night, mostly clear. Highs around 70. Lows in the upper 40s. Friday and Friday night, partly cloudy. Chance of rain showers and slight chance of thunderstorms. Highs in the upper 70s. Lows in the lower 60s. Chance of precipitation 30%. Saturday and Saturday night, partly cloudy. A 30% chance of thunderstorms. Highs in the mid-80s. Lows in the mid-60s. Sunday and Sunday night, partly cloudy. A 20% chance of thunderstorms. Highs in the upper 80s. Lows in the upper 60s. Here are some river levels reported this morning. On the Ohio River, Markland Lock Upper was 12.6, Markland Lock Lower was 20.2, McAlpin Upper was 13.2, McAlpin Lower 19.4, Canelton Lock and Dam Upper was 10.0, Canelton Lock and Dam Lower was 16.0, on the Blue River, Fredericksburg 3.7, White Cloud 3.4, on the Rolling Fork River, Boston 4.4, on the Salt River, Shepherdsville 1.8. Here are some nearby reservoir levels. Dolin River Lake 502.4, Potoka Lake 535.7, Taylorsville Lake 547.0. The current time is 3:07 p.m. Eastern Daylight Time. 3 p.m. Eastern Daylight Time weather conditions across north central Kentucky and south central Indiana. At Louisville International, it was mostly sunny. The temperature was 71 degrees. The dew point 35, and the relative humidity 26%. The wind was south at 3 miles an hour. The pressure was 30.16 inches and falling. At Bowman Field, it was mostly sunny. The temperature was 71 degrees, the dew point 36, and the relative humidity 27%. The wind was northwest at 7 miles an hour. Gusting to 18. The pressure was 30.16 inches and falling. At Jasper, it was sunny. The temperature was 72 degrees, the dew point 39, and the relative humidity 30%. The wind was northwest at 9 miles an hour. The pressure was 30.18 inches and falling. Once again, at Louisville International, it was 71 degrees under mostly sunny skies. Elsewhere around the region, it was sunny, with a temperature of 72 at Bowling Green, 75 at Paducah, 73 at Evansville, and 71 at Bloomington. It was mostly sunny, with a temperature of 68 at Lexington, 70 at Covington, 66 at Jackson, and 71 at Indianapolis. At Nashville, it was partly sunny, with a temperature of 73. At Frankfort, the weather conditions were not available. Now for the official National Weather Service forecast for North Central Kentucky and South Central Indiana, including the Louisville metro area. Today, sunny. Highs in the mid-70s. Northeast winds up to 5 miles an hour shifting to the northwest in the afternoon. Tonight, mostly clear. Lows in the upper 40s. North winds up to 5 miles an hour. Tuesday, sunny. Highs in the upper 70s. South winds up to 5 miles an hour shifting to the southwest in the afternoon. Tuesday night, mostly clear until midnight, then mostly cloudy with rain showers likely after midnight. Lows in the upper 50s. Southwest winds 5 to 15 miles an hour. Chance of showers 60%. And now the extended forecast for the radio listening area. Wednesday and Wednesday night, mostly clear. Highs in the upper 70s. Lows in the upper 40s. Thursday and Thursday night, mostly clear. Highs around 70. Lows in the upper 40s. Friday and Friday night, partly cloudy. Chance of rain showers and slight chance of thunderstorms.
highs in the upper 70s, lows in the lower 60s. Chance of precipitation 30%. Saturday and Saturday night, partly cloudy. A 30% chance of thunderstorms. Highs in the mid-80s. Lows in the mid-60s. Sunday and Sunday night, partly cloudy. A 20% chance of thunderstorms. Highs in the upper 80s. Lows in the upper 60s. Here are some river levels reported this morning. On the Ohio River, Markland Lock Upper was 12.6, Markland Lock Lower was 20.2, McAlpin Upper was 13.2, McAlpin Lower 19.4, Canelton Lock and Dam Upper was 10.0, Canelton Lock and Dam Lower was 16.0, on the Blue River, Fredericksburg 3.7, White Cloud 3.4, on the Rolling Fork River, Boston 4.4, on the Salt River, Shepherdsville 1.8. Here are some nearby reservoir levels. Dolin River Lake 502.4, Potoka Lake 535.7, Taylorsville Lake 547.0. 3 p.m. Eastern Daylight Time weather conditions across north central Kentucky and south central Indiana. At Louisville International, it was mostly sunny. The temperature was 71 degrees, the dew point 35, and the relative humidity 26%. The wind was south at 3 miles an hour. The pressure was 30.16 inches and falling. At Bowman Field, it was mostly sunny. The temperature was 71 degrees, the dew point 36, and the relative humidity 27%. The wind was northwest at 7 miles an hour, gusting to 18. The pressure was 30.16 inches and falling. At Jasper, it was sunny. The temperature was 72 degrees, the dew point 39, and the relative humidity 30%. The wind was northwest at 9 miles an hour. The pressure was 30.18 inches and falling. Once again, at Louisville International, it was 71 degrees under mostly sunny skies. Elsewhere around the region, it was sunny, with a temperature of 72 at Bowling Green, 75 at Paducah, 73 at Evansville, and 71 at Bloomington. It was mostly sunny, with a temperature of 68 at Lexington, 70 at Covington, 66 at Jackson, and 71 at Indianapolis. At Nashville, it was partly sunny, with a temperature of 73. At Frankfort, the weather conditions were not available. 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Broadcast from the National Weather Service Forecast Office in Louisville, on a transmitter located in Floyd County, Indiana, on a frequency of 162.475 MHz. The current time is 3:13 p.m. Eastern Daylight Time. Now for the official National Weather Service forecast for north central Kentucky and south central Indiana, including the Louisville metro area. Today, sunny. Highs in the mid-70s. Northeast winds up to 5 miles an hour shifting to the northwest in the afternoon. Tonight, mostly clear. Lows in the upper 40s. North winds up to 5 miles an hour. Tuesday, sunny. Highs in the upper 70s. South winds up to 5 miles an hour shifting to the southwest in the afternoon. Tuesday night, mostly clear until midnight, then mostly cloudy with rain showers likely after midnight. Lows in the upper 50s. Southwest winds 5 to 15 miles an hour. Chance of showers 60%. And now the extended forecast for the radio listening area. Wednesday and Wednesday night, mostly clear. Highs in the upper 70s. Lows in the upper 40s. Thursday and Thursday night, mostly clear. Highs around 70. Lows in the upper 40s. Friday and Friday night, partly cloudy. Chance of rain showers and slight chance of thunderstorms. Highs in the upper 70s. Lows in the lower 60s. Chance of precipitation 30%. Saturday and Saturday night, partly cloudy. A 30% chance of thunderstorms. Highs in the mid-80s. Lows in the mid-60s. Sunday and Sunday night, partly cloudy. A 20% chance of thunderstorms. Highs in the upper 80s.
lows in the upper 60s. Here are some river levels reported this morning. On the Ohio River, Markland Lock upper was 12.6, Markland Lock lower was 20.2, McAlpin upper was 13.2, McAlpin lower 19.4, Canelton Lock and Dam upper was 10.0, Canelton Lock and Dam lower was 16.0. On the Blue River, Fredericksburg 3.7, White Cloud 3.4, on the Rolling Fork River, Boston 4.4, on the Salt River, Shepherdsville 1.8. Here are some nearby reservoir levels: Dolin River Lake 502.4, Potoka Lake 535.7, Taylorsville Lake 547.0. 3 p.m. Eastern Daylight Time weather conditions across north central Kentucky and south central Indiana. At Louisville International, it was mostly sunny. The temperature was 71 degrees, the dew point 35, and the relative humidity 26%. The wind was south at 3 miles an hour. The pressure was 30.16 inches and falling. At Bowman Field, it was mostly sunny. The temperature was 71 degrees, the dew point 36, and the relative humidity 27%. The wind was northwest at 7 miles an hour, gusting to 18. The pressure was 30.16 inches and falling. At Jasper, it was sunny. The temperature was 72 degrees, the dew point 39, and the relative humidity 30%. The wind was northwest at 9 miles an hour. The pressure was 30.18 inches and falling. Once again, at Louisville International, it was 71 degrees under mostly sunny skies. Elsewhere around the region, it was sunny, with a temperature of 72 at Bowling Green, 75 at Paducah, 73 at Evansville, and 71 at Bloomington. It was mostly sunny, with a temperature of 68 at Lexington, 70 at Covington, 66 at Jackson, and 71 at Indianapolis. At Nashville, it was partly sunny, with a temperature of 73. At Frankfort, the weather conditions were not available. The current time is 3:17 p.m. Eastern Daylight Time. Now for the official National Weather Service forecast for North Central Kentucky and South Central Indiana, including the Louisville metro area. Today, sunny. Highs in the mid-70s. Northeast winds up to 5 miles an hour shifting to the northwest in the afternoon. Tonight, mostly clear. Lows in the upper 40s. North winds up to 5 miles an hour. Tuesday, sunny. Highs in the upper 70s. South winds up to 5 miles an hour shifting to the southwest in the afternoon. Tuesday night, mostly clear until midnight, then mostly cloudy with rain showers likely after midnight. Lows in the upper 50s. Southwest winds 5 to 15 miles an hour. Chance of showers 60%. And now the extended forecast for the radio listening area. Wednesday and Wednesday night, mostly clear. Highs in the upper 70s. Lows in the upper 40s. Thursday and Thursday night, mostly clear. Highs around 70. Lows in the upper 40s. Friday and Friday night, partly cloudy. Chance of rain showers and slight chance of thunderstorms. Highs in the upper 70s. Lows in the lower 60s. Chance of precipitation 30%. Saturday and Saturday night, partly cloudy. A 30% chance of thunderstorms. Highs in the mid-80s. Lows in the mid-60s. Sunday and Sunday night, partly cloudy. A 20% chance of thunderstorms. Highs in the upper 80s. Lows in the upper 60s. Here are some river levels reported this morning. On the Ohio River, Markland Lock upper was 12.6, Markland Lock lower was 20.2, McAlpin upper was 13.2, McAlpin lower 19.4, Canelton Lock and Dam upper was 10.0, Canelton Lock and Dam lower was 16.0, on the Blue River, Fredericksburg 3.7, White Cloud 3.4, on the Rolling Fork River, Boston 4.4, on the Salt River, Shepherdsville 1.8. Here are some nearby reservoir levels: Dolin River Lake 502.4, Potoka Lake 535.7, Taylorsville Lake 547.0.
3 p.m. Eastern Daylight Time weather conditions across north-central Kentucky and south-central Indiana. At Louisville International, it was mostly sunny. The temperature was 71 degrees, the dew point 35, and the relative humidity 26%. The wind was south at 3 miles an hour. The pressure was 30.16 inches and falling. At Bowman Field, it was mostly sunny. The temperature was 71 degrees, the dew point 36, and the relative humidity 27%. The wind was northwest at 7 miles an hour, gusting to 18. The pressure was 30.16 inches and falling. At Jasper, it was sunny. The temperature was 72 degrees, the dew point 39, and the relative humidity 30%. The wind was northwest at 9 miles an hour. The pressure was 30.18 inches and falling. Once again, at Louisville International, it was 71 degrees under mostly sunny skies. Elsewhere around the region, it was sunny, with a temperature of 72 at Bowling Green, 75 at Paducah, 73 at Evansville, and 71 at Bloomington. It was mostly sunny, with a temperature of 68 at Lexington, 70 at Covington, 66 at Jackson, and 71 at Indianapolis. At Nashville, it was partly sunny, with a temperature of 73. At Frankfort, the weather conditions were not available. Now for the official National Weather Service forecast for north-central Kentucky and south-central Indiana, including the Louisville metro area. Today, sunny. Highs in the mid-70s. Northeast winds up to 5 miles an hour shifting to the northwest in the afternoon. Tonight, mostly clear. Lows in the upper 40s. North winds up to 5 miles an hour. Tuesday, sunny. Highs in the upper 70s. South winds up to 5 miles an hour shifting to the southwest in the afternoon. Tuesday night, mostly clear until midnight, then mostly cloudy with rain showers likely after midnight. Lows in the upper 50s. Southwest winds 5 to 15 miles an hour. Chance of showers 60%. And now the extended forecast for the radio listening area. Wednesday and Wednesday night, mostly clear. Highs in the upper 70s. Lows in the upper 40s. Thursday and Thursday night, mostly clear. Highs around 70. Lows in the upper 40s. Friday and Friday night, partly cloudy. Chance of rain showers and slight chance of thunderstorms. Highs in the upper 70s. Lows in the lower 60s. Chance of precipitation 30%. Saturday and Saturday night, partly cloudy. A 30% chance of thunderstorms. Highs in the mid-80s. Lows in the mid-60s. Sunday and Sunday night, partly cloudy. A 20% chance of thunderstorms. Highs in the upper 80s. Lows in the upper 60s. The current time is 3:23 p.m. Eastern Daylight Time. Here are some river levels reported this morning. On the Ohio River, Markland Lock Upper was 12.6, Markland Lock Lower was 20.2, McAlpin Upper was 13.2, McAlpin Lower 19.4, Canelton Lock and Dam Upper was 10.0, Canelton Lock and Dam Lower was 16.0, on the Blue River, Fredericksburg 3.7, White Cloud 3.4, on the Rolling Fork River, Boston 4.4, on the Salt River, Shepherdsville 1.8. Here are some nearby reservoir levels. Dolin River Lake 502.4, Potoka Lake 535.7, Taylorsville Lake 547.0. 3 p.m. Eastern Daylight Time weather conditions across north-central Kentucky and south-central Indiana. At Louisville International, it was mostly sunny. The temperature was 71 degrees, the dew point 35, and the relative humidity 26%. The wind was south at 3 miles an hour. The pressure was 30.16 inches and falling. At Bowman Field, it was mostly sunny. The temperature was 71 degrees, the dew point 36, and the relative humidity 27%. The wind was northwest at 7 miles an hour, gusting to 18. The pressure was 30.16 inches and falling. At Jasper, it was sunny.
The temperature was 72 degrees, the dew point 39, and the relative humidity 30%. The wind was northwest at 9 miles an hour. The pressure was 30.18 inches and falling. Once again, at Louisville International, it was 71 degrees under mostly sunny skies. Elsewhere around the region, it was sunny, with a temperature of 72 at Bowling Green, 75 at Paducah, 73 at Evansville, and 71 at Bloomington. It was mostly sunny, with a temperature of 68 at Lexington, 70 at Covington, 66 at Jackson, and 71 at Indianapolis. At Nashville, it was partly sunny, with a temperature of 73. At Frankfort, the weather conditions were not available. Now for the official National Weather Service forecast for North Central Kentucky and South Central Indiana, including the Louisville metro area. Today, sunny. Highs in the mid-70s. Northeast winds up to 5 miles an hour shifting to the northwest in the afternoon. Tonight, mostly clear. Lows in the upper 40s. North winds up to 5 miles an hour. Tuesday, sunny. Highs in the upper 70s. South winds up to 5 miles an hour shifting to the southwest in the afternoon. Tuesday night, mostly clear until midnight, then mostly cloudy with rain showers likely after midnight. Lows in the upper 50s. Southwest winds 5 to 15 miles an hour. Chance of showers 60%. And now the extended forecast for the radio listening area. Wednesday and Wednesday night, mostly clear. Highs in the upper 70s. Lows in the upper 40s. Thursday and Thursday night, mostly clear. Highs around 70. Lows in the upper 40s. Friday and Friday night, partly cloudy. Chance of rain showers and slight chance of thunderstorms. Highs in the upper 70s. Lows in the lower 60s. Chance of precipitation 30%. Saturday and Saturday night, partly cloudy. A 30% chance of thunderstorms. Highs in the mid-80s. Lows in the mid-60s. Sunday and Sunday night, partly cloudy. A 20% chance of thunderstorms. Highs in the upper 80s. Lows in the upper 60s. The current time is 3:27 p.m. Eastern Daylight Time. Here are some river levels reported this morning. On the Ohio River, Markland Lock Upper was 12.6, Markland Lock Lower was 20.2, McAlpin Upper was 13.2, McAlpin Lower 19.4, Canelton Lock and Dam Upper was 10.0, Canelton Lock and Dam Lower was 16.0, on the Blue River, Fredericksburg 3.7, White Cloud 3.4, on the Rolling Fork River, Boston 4.4, on the Salt River, Shepherdsville 1.8. Here are some nearby reservoir levels. Dolin River Lake 502.4, Potoka Lake 535.7, Taylorsville Lake 547.0. 3 p.m. Eastern Daylight Time weather conditions across north central Kentucky and south central Indiana. At Louisville International, it was mostly sunny. The temperature was 71 degrees, the dew point 35, and the relative humidity 26%. The wind was south at 3 miles an hour. The pressure was 30.16 inches and falling. At Bowman Field, it was mostly sunny. The temperature was 71 degrees, the dew point 36, and the relative humidity 27%. The wind was northwest at 7 miles an hour, gusting to 18. The pressure was 30.16 inches and falling. At Jasper, it was sunny. The temperature was 72 degrees, the dew point 39, and the relative humidity 30%. The wind was northwest at 9 miles an hour. The pressure was 30.18 inches and falling. Once again, at Louisville International, it was 71 degrees under mostly sunny skies. Elsewhere around the region, it was sunny, with a temperature of 72 at Bowling Green, 75 at Paducah, 73 at Evansville, and 71 at Bloomington. It was mostly sunny, with a temperature of 68 at Lexington, 70 at Covington, 66 at Jackson, and 71 at Indianapolis. At Nashville, it was partly sunny, with a temperature of 73. At Frankfort, the weather conditions were not available.
Now for the official National Weather Service forecast for north central Kentucky and south central Indiana, including the Louisville metro area. Today, sunny. Highs in the mid-70s. Northeast winds up to 5 miles an hour shifting to the northwest in the afternoon. Tonight, mostly clear. Lows in the upper 40s. North winds up to 5 miles an hour. Tuesday, sunny. Highs in the upper 70s. South winds up to 5 miles an hour shifting to the southwest in the afternoon. Tuesday night, mostly clear until midnight, then mostly cloudy with rain showers likely after midnight. Lows in the upper 50s. Southwest winds 5 to 15 miles an hour. Chance of showers 60%. And now the extended forecast for the radio listening area. Wednesday and Wednesday night, mostly clear. Highs in the upper 70s. Lows in the upper 40s. Thursday and Thursday night, mostly clear. Highs around 70. Lows in the upper 40s. Friday and Friday night, partly cloudy. Chance of rain showers and slight chance of thunderstorms. Highs in the upper 70s. Lows in the lower 60s. Chance of precipitation 30%. Saturday and Saturday night, partly cloudy. A 30% chance of thunderstorms. Highs in the mid-80s. Lows in the mid-60s. Sunday and Sunday night, partly cloudy. A 20% chance of thunderstorms. Highs in the upper 80s. Lows in the upper 60s. The current time is 3:32 p.m. Eastern Daylight Time. Here are some river levels reported this morning. On the Ohio River, Markland Lock Upper was 12.6, Markland Lock Lower was 20.2, McAlpin Upper was 13.2, McAlpin Lower 19.4, Candleton Lock and Dam Upper was 10.0, Candleton Lock and Dam Lower was 16.0, on the Blue River, Fredericksburg 3.7, White Cloud 3.4, on the Rolling Fork River, Boston 4.4, on the Salt River, Shepherdsville 1.8. Here are some nearby reservoir levels. Dolin River Lake 502.4, Potoka Lake 535.7, Taylorsville Lake 547.0. 3 p.m. Eastern Daylight Time weather conditions across north central Kentucky and south central Indiana. At Louisville International, it was mostly sunny. The temperature was 71 degrees, the dew point 35, and the relative humidity 26%. The wind was south at 3 miles an hour. The pressure was 30.16 inches and falling. At Bowman Field, it was mostly sunny. The temperature was 71 degrees, the dew point 36, and the relative humidity 27%. The wind was northwest at 7 miles an hour, gusting to 18. The pressure was 30.16 inches and falling. At Jasper, it was sunny. The temperature was 72 degrees, the dew point 39, and the relative humidity 30%. The wind was northwest at 9 miles an hour. The pressure was 30.18 inches and falling. Once again, at Louisville International, it was 71 degrees under mostly sunny skies. Elsewhere around the region, it was sunny, with a temperature of 72 at Bowling Green, 75 at Paducah, 73 at Evansville, and 71 at Bloomington. It was mostly sunny, with a temperature of 68 at Lexington, 70 at Covington, 66 at Jackson, and 71 at Indianapolis. At Nashville, it was partly sunny, with a temperature of 73. At Frankfort, the weather conditions were not available. Now for the official National Weather Service forecast for north central Kentucky and south central Indiana, including the Louisville metro area. Today, sunny. Highs in the mid-70s. Northeast winds up to 5 miles an hour shifting to the northwest in the afternoon. Tonight, mostly clear. Lows in the upper 40s. North winds up to 5 miles an hour. Tuesday, sunny. Highs in the upper 70s. South winds up to 5 miles an hour shifting to the southwest in the afternoon. Tuesday night, mostly clear until midnight, then mostly cloudy with rain showers likely after midnight. Lows in the upper 50s.
Southwest winds 5 to 15 miles an hour. Chance of showers 60%. And now the extended forecast for the radio listening area. Wednesday and Wednesday night, mostly clear. Highs in the upper 70s. Lows in the upper 40s. Thursday and Thursday night, mostly clear. Highs around 70. Lows in the upper 40s. Friday and Friday night, partly cloudy. Chance of rain showers and slight chance of thunderstorms. Highs in the upper 70s. Lows in the lower 60s. Chance of precipitation 30%. Saturday and Saturday night, partly cloudy. A 30% chance of thunderstorms. Highs in the mid-80s. Lows in the mid-60s. Sunday and Sunday night, partly cloudy. A 20% chance of thunderstorms. Highs in the upper 80s. Lows in the upper 60s. 3 p.m. Eastern Daylight Time weather conditions across north-central Kentucky and south-central Indiana. At Louisville International, it was mostly sunny. The temperature was 71 degrees, the dew point 35, and the relative humidity 26%. The wind was south at 3 miles an hour. The pressure was 30.16 inches and falling. At Bowman Field, it was mostly sunny. The temperature was 71 degrees, the dew point 36, and the relative humidity 27%. The wind was northwest at 7 miles an hour, gusting to 18. The pressure was 30.16 inches and falling. At Jasper, it was sunny. The temperature was 72 degrees, the dew point 39, and the relative humidity 30%. The wind was northwest at 9 miles an hour. The pressure was 30.18 inches and falling. Once again, at Louisville International, it was 71 degrees under mostly sunny skies. Elsewhere around the region, it was sunny, with a temperature of 72 at Bowling Green, 75 at Paducah, 73 at Evansville, and 71 at Bloomington. It was mostly sunny, with a temperature of 68 at Lexington, 70 at Covington, 66 at Jackson, and 71 at Indianapolis. At Nashville, it was partly sunny, with a temperature of 73. At Frankfort, the weather conditions were not available. The current time is 3:37 p.m. Eastern Daylight Time. Now for the official National Weather Service forecast for north-central Kentucky and south-central Indiana, including the Louisville metro area. Today, sunny. Highs in the mid-70s. Northeast winds up to 5 miles an hour shifting to the northwest in the afternoon. Tonight, mostly clear. Lows in the upper 40s. North winds up to 5 miles an hour. Tuesday, sunny. Highs in the upper 70s. South winds up to 5 miles an hour shifting to the southwest in the afternoon. Tuesday night, mostly clear until midnight, then mostly cloudy with rain showers likely after midnight. Lows in the upper 50s. Southwest winds 5 to 15 miles an hour. Chance of showers 60%. And now the extended forecast for the radio listening area. Wednesday and Wednesday night, mostly clear. Highs in the upper 70s. Lows in the upper 40s. Thursday and Thursday night, mostly clear. Highs around 70. Lows in the upper 40s. Friday and Friday night, partly cloudy. Chance of rain showers and slight chance of thunderstorms. Highs in the upper 70s. Lows in the lower 60s. Chance of precipitation 30%. Saturday and Saturday night, partly cloudy. A 30% chance of thunderstorms. Highs in the mid-80s. Lows in the mid-60s. Sunday and Sunday night, partly cloudy. A 20% chance of thunderstorms. Highs in the upper 80s. Lows in the upper 60s. 3 p.m. Eastern Daylight Time weather conditions across north-central Kentucky and south-central Indiana. At Louisville International, it was mostly sunny. The temperature was 71 degrees, the dew point 35, and the relative humidity 26%. The wind was south at 3 miles an hour. The pressure was 30.16 inches and falling. At Bowman Field, it was mostly sunny.
The temperature was 71 degrees, the dew point 36, and the relative humidity 27%. The wind was northwest at 7 miles an hour, gusting to 18. The pressure was 30.16 inches and falling. At Jasper, it was sunny. The temperature was 72 degrees, the dew point 39, and the relative humidity 30%. The wind was northwest at 9 miles an hour. The pressure was 30.18 inches and falling. Once again, at Louisville International, it was 71 degrees under mostly sunny skies. Elsewhere around the region, it was sunny, with a temperature of 72 at Bowling Green, 75 at Paducah, 73 at Evansville, and 71 at Bloomington. It was mostly sunny, with a temperature of 68 at Lexington, 70 at Covington, 66 at Jackson, and 71 at Indianapolis. At Nashville, it was partly sunny, with a temperature of 73. At Frankfort, the weather conditions were not available. Now for the official National Weather Service forecast for North Central Kentucky and South Central Indiana, including the Louisville metro area. Today, sunny. Highs in the mid-70s. Northeast winds up to 5 miles an hour shifting to the northwest in the afternoon. Tonight, mostly clear. Lows in the upper 40s. North winds up to 5 miles an hour. Tuesday, sunny. Highs in the upper 70s. South winds up to 5 miles an hour shifting to the southwest in the afternoon. Tuesday night, mostly clear until midnight, then mostly cloudy with rain showers likely after midnight. Lows in the upper 50s. Southwest winds 5 to 15 miles an hour. Chance of showers 60%. And now the extended forecast for the radio listening area. Wednesday and Wednesday night, mostly clear. Highs in the upper 70s. Lows in the upper 40s. Thursday and Thursday night, mostly clear. Highs around 70. Lows in the upper 40s. Friday and Friday night, partly cloudy. Chance of rain showers and slight chance of thunderstorms. Highs in the upper 70s. Lows in the lower 60s. Chance of precipitation 30%. Saturday and Saturday night, partly cloudy. A 30% chance of thunderstorms. Highs in the mid-80s. Lows in the mid-60s. Sunday and Sunday night, partly cloudy. A 20% chance of thunderstorms. Highs in the upper 80s. Lows in the upper 60s. 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Broadcast from the National Weather Service Forecast Office in Louisville, on a transmitter located in Floyd County, Indiana, on a frequency of 162.475 MHz. The current time is 3:43 p.m. Eastern Daylight Time. 3 p.m. Eastern Daylight Time weather conditions across north central Kentucky and south central Indiana. At Louisville International, it was mostly sunny. The temperature was 71 degrees, the dew point 35, and the relative humidity 26%. The wind was south at 3 miles an hour. The pressure was 30.16 inches and falling. At Bowman Field, it was mostly sunny. The temperature was 71 degrees, the dew point 36, and the relative humidity 27%. The wind was northwest at 7 miles an hour, gusting to 18. The pressure was 30.16 inches and falling. At Jasper, it was sunny. The temperature was 72 degrees, the dew point 39, and the relative humidity 30%. The wind was northwest at 9 miles an hour. The pressure was 30.18 inches and falling. Once again, at Louisville International, it was 71 degrees under mostly sunny skies. Elsewhere around the region, it was sunny, with a temperature of 72 at Bowling Green, 75 at Paducah, 73 at Evansville, and 71 at Bloomington. It was mostly sunny, with a temperature of 68 at Lexington, 70 at Covington, 66 at Jackson, and 71 at Indianapolis. At Nashville, it was partly sunny, with a temperature of 73. At Frankfort, the weather conditions were not available.
Now for the official National Weather Service forecast for north central Kentucky and south central Indiana, including the Louisville metro area. Today, sunny. Highs in the mid-70s. Northeast winds up to 5 miles an hour shifting to the northwest in the afternoon. Tonight, mostly clear. Lows in the upper 40s. North winds up to 5 miles an hour. Tuesday, sunny. Highs in the upper 70s. South winds up to 5 miles an hour shifting to the southwest in the afternoon. Tuesday night, mostly clear until midnight, then mostly cloudy with rain showers likely after midnight. Lows in the upper 50s. Southwest winds 5 to 15 miles an hour. Chance of showers 60%. And now the extended forecast for the radio listening area. Wednesday and Wednesday night, mostly clear. Highs in the upper 70s. Lows in the upper 40s. Thursday and Thursday night, mostly clear. Highs around 70. Lows in the upper 40s. Friday and Friday night, partly cloudy. Chance of rain showers and slight chance of thunderstorms. Highs in the upper 70s. Lows in the lower 60s. Chance of precipitation 30%. Saturday and Saturday night, partly cloudy. A 30% chance of thunderstorms. Highs in the mid-80s. Lows in the mid-60s. Sunday and Sunday night, partly cloudy. A 20% chance of thunderstorms. Highs in the upper 80s. Lows in the upper 60s. 3 p.m. Eastern Daylight Time weather conditions across north central Kentucky and south central Indiana. At Louisville International, it was mostly sunny. The temperature was 71 degrees, the dew point 35, and the relative humidity 26%. The wind was south at 3 miles an hour. The pressure was 30.16 inches and falling. At Bowman Field, it was mostly sunny. The temperature was 71 degrees, the dew point 36, and the relative humidity 27%. The wind was northwest at 7 miles an hour, gusting to 18. The pressure was 30.16 inches and falling. At Jasper, it was sunny. The temperature was 72 degrees, the dew point 39, and the relative humidity 30%. The wind was northwest at 9 miles an hour. The pressure was 30.18 inches and falling. Once again, at Louisville International, it was 71 degrees under mostly sunny skies. Elsewhere around the region, it was sunny, with a temperature of 72 at Bowling Green, 75 at Paducah, 73 at Evansville, and 71 at Bloomington. It was mostly sunny, with a temperature of 68 at Lexington, 70 at Covington, 66 at Jackson, and 71 at Indianapolis. At Nashville, it was partly sunny, with a temperature of 73. At Frankfort, the weather conditions were not available. The current time is 3:48 p.m. Eastern Daylight Time. Now for the official National Weather Service forecast for north central Kentucky and south central Indiana, including the Louisville metro area. Today, sunny. Highs in the mid-70s. Northeast winds up to 5 miles an hour shifting to the northwest in the afternoon. Tonight, mostly clear. Lows in the upper 40s. North winds up to 5 miles an hour. Tuesday, sunny. Highs in the upper 70s. South winds up to 5 miles an hour shifting to the southwest in the afternoon. Tuesday night, mostly clear until midnight, then mostly cloudy with rain showers likely after midnight. Lows in the upper 50s. Southwest winds 5 to 15 miles an hour. Chance of showers 60%. And now the extended forecast for the radio listening area. Wednesday and Wednesday night, mostly clear. Highs in the upper 70s. Lows in the upper 40s. Thursday and Thursday night, mostly clear. Highs around 70. Lows in the upper 40s. Friday and Friday night, partly cloudy. Chance of rain showers and slight chance of thunderstorms. Highs in the upper 70s. Lows in the lower 60s. Chance of precipitation 30%. Saturday and Saturday night, partly cloudy.
a 30% chance of thunderstorms. Highs in the mid-80s. Lows in the mid-60s. Sunday and Sunday night, partly cloudy. A 20% chance of thunderstorms. Highs in the upper 80s. Lows in the upper 60s. 3 p.m. Eastern Daylight Time weather conditions across north central Kentucky and south central Indiana. At Louisville International, it was mostly sunny. The temperature was 71 degrees, the dew point.

31 degrees, the dew point 36, and the relative humidity 27%. The wind was northwest at 7 miles an hour, gusting to 18. The pressure was 30.16 inches and falling. At Jasper, it was sunny. The temperature was 72 degrees, the dew point 39, and the relative humidity 30%. The wind was northwest at 9 miles an hour. The pressure was 30.18 inches and falling. Once again, at Louisville International, it was 71 degrees under mostly sunny skies. Elsewhere around the region, it was sunny, with a temperature of 72 at Bowling Green, 75 at Paducah, 73 at Evansville, and 71 at Bloomington. It was mostly sunny, with a temperature of 68 at Lexington, 70 at Covington, 66 at Jackson, and 71 at Indianapolis. At Nashville, it was partly sunny, with a temperature of 73. At Frankfort, the weather conditions were not available. The current time is 3:52 p.m. Eastern Daylight Time. Now for the official National Weather Service forecast for North Central Kentucky and South Central Indiana, including the Louisville metro area. Today, sunny. Highs in the mid-70s. Northeast winds up to 5 miles an hour, shifting to the northwest in the afternoon. Tonight, mostly clear. Lows in the upper 40s. North winds up to 5 miles an hour. Tuesday, sunny. Highs in the upper 70s. South winds up to 5 miles an hour, shifting to the southwest in the afternoon. Tuesday night, mostly clear until midnight, then mostly cloudy with rain showers likely after midnight. Lows in the upper 50s. Southwest winds 5 to 15 miles an hour. Chance of showers 60%. And now the extended forecast for the radio listening area. Wednesday and Wednesday night, mostly clear. Highs in the upper 70s. Lows in the upper 40s. Thursday and Thursday night, mostly clear. Highs around 70. Lows in the upper 40s. Friday and Friday night, partly cloudy. Chance of rain showers and slight chance of thunderstorms. Highs in the upper 70s. Lows in the lower 60s. Chance of precipitation 30%. Saturday and Saturday night, partly cloudy. A 30% chance of thunderstorms. Highs in the mid-80s. Lows in the mid-60s. Sunday and Sunday night, partly cloudy. A 20% chance of thunderstorms. Highs in the upper 80s. Lows in the upper 60s. 3 p.m. Eastern Daylight Time weather conditions across North Central Kentucky and South Central Indiana. At Louisville International, it was mostly sunny. The temperature was 71 degrees, the dew point 35, and the relative humidity 26%. The wind was south at 3 miles an hour. The pressure was 30.16 inches and falling. At Bowman Field, it was mostly sunny. The temperature was 71 degrees, the dew point 36, and the relative humidity 27%. The wind was northwest at 7 miles an hour, gusting to 18. The pressure was 30.16 inches and falling. At Jasper, it was sunny. The temperature was 72 degrees, the dew point 39, and the relative humidity 30%. The wind was northwest at 9 miles an hour. The pressure was 30.18 inches and falling. Once again, at Louisville International, it was 71 degrees under mostly sunny skies. Elsewhere around the region, it was sunny, with a temperature of 72 at Bowling Green, 75 at Paducah, 73 at Evansville, and 71 at Bloomington. It was mostly sunny, with a temperature of 68 at Lexington, 70 at Covington, 66 at Jackson, and 71 at Indianapolis. At Nashville, it was partly sunny, with a temperature of 73. At Frankfort, the weather conditions were not available. Now for the official National Weather Service forecast for North Central Kentucky and South Central Indiana, including the Louisville metro area. Today, sunny. Highs in the mid-70s. Northeast winds up to 5 miles an hour, shifting to the northwest in the afternoon. Tonight, mostly clear. Lows in the upper 40s. North winds up to

5 miles an hour. Tuesday, sunny. Highs in the upper 70s. South winds up to 5 miles an hour, shifting to the southwest in the afternoon. Tuesday night, mostly clear until midnight, then mostly cloudy with rain showers likely after midnight. Lows in the upper 50s. Southwest winds 5 to 15 miles an hour. Chance of showers 60%. And now the extended forecast for the radio listening area. Wednesday and Wednesday night, mostly clear. Highs in the upper 70s. Lows in the upper 40s. Thursday and Thursday night, mostly clear. Highs around 70. Lows in the upper 40s. Friday and Friday night, partly cloudy. Chance of rain showers and slight chance of thunderstorms. Highs in the upper 70s. Lows in the lower 60s. Chance of precipitation 30%. Saturday and Saturday night, partly cloudy. A 30% chance of thunderstorms. Highs in the mid-80s. Lows in the mid-60s. Sunday and Sunday night, partly cloudy. A 20% chance of thunderstorms. Highs in the upper 80s. Lows in the upper 60s. The current time is 3:57 p.m. Eastern Daylight Time. 3 p.m. Eastern Daylight Time weather conditions across north-central Kentucky and south-central Indiana. At Louisville International, it was mostly sunny. The temperature was 71 degrees, the dew point 35, and the relative humidity 26%. The wind was south at 3 miles an hour. The pressure was 30.16 inches and falling. At Bowman Field, it was mostly sunny. The temperature was 71 degrees, the dew point 36, and the relative humidity 27%. The wind was northwest at 7 miles an hour, gusting to 18. The pressure was 30.16 inches and falling. At Jasper, it was sunny. The temperature was 72 degrees, the dew point 39, and the relative humidity 30%. The wind was northwest at 9 miles an hour. The pressure was 30.18 inches and falling. Once again, at Louisville International, it was 71 degrees under mostly sunny skies. Elsewhere around the region, it was sunny, with a temperature of 72 at Bowling Green, 75 at Paducah, 73 at Evansville, and 71 at Bloomington. It was mostly sunny, with a temperature of 68 at Lexington, 70 at Covington, 66 at Jackson, and 71 at Indianapolis. At Nashville, it was partly sunny, with a temperature of 73. At Frankfort, the weather conditions were not available. Now for the official National Weather Service forecast for north-central Kentucky and south-central Indiana, including the Louisville metro area. Today, sunny. Highs in the mid-70s. Northeast winds up to 5 miles an hour, shifting to the northwest in the afternoon. Tonight, mostly clear. Lows in the upper 40s. North winds up to 5 miles an hour. Tuesday, sunny. Highs in the upper 70s. South winds up to 5 miles an hour, shifting to the southwest in the afternoon. Tuesday night, mostly clear until midnight, then mostly cloudy with rain showers likely after midnight. Lows in the upper 50s. Southwest winds 5 to 15 miles an hour. Chance of showers 60%. And now the extended forecast for the radio listening area. Wednesday and Wednesday night, mostly clear. Highs in the upper 70s. Lows in the upper 40s. Thursday and Thursday night, mostly clear. Highs around 70. Lows in the upper 40s. Friday and Friday night, partly cloudy. Chance of rain showers and slight chance of thunderstorms. Highs in the upper 70s. Lows in the lower 60s. Chance of precipitation 30%. Saturday and Saturday night, partly cloudy. A 30% chance of thunderstorms. Highs in the mid-80s. Lows in the mid-60s. Sunday and Sunday night, partly cloudy. A 20% chance of thunderstorms. Highs in the upper 80s. Lows in the upper 60s. 3 p.m. Eastern Daylight Time weather conditions across north-central Kentucky and south-central Indiana.
at Louisville International, it was mostly sunny. The temperature was 71 degrees, the dew point 35, and the relative humidity 26%. The wind was south at 3 miles an hour. The pressure was 30.16 inches and falling. At Bowman Field, it was mostly sunny. The temperature was 71 degrees, the dew point 36, and the relative humidity 27%. The wind was northwest at 7 miles an hour, gusting to 18. The pressure was 30.16 inches and falling. At Jasper, it was sunny. The temperature was 72 degrees, the dew point 39, and the relative humidity 30%. The wind was northwest at 9 miles an hour. The pressure was 30.18 inches and falling. Once again, at Louisville International, it was 71 degrees under mostly sunny skies. Elsewhere around the region, it was sunny, with a temperature of 72 at Bowling Green, 75 at Paducah, 73 at Evansville, and 71 at Bloomington. It was mostly sunny, with a temperature of 68 at Lexington, 70 at Covington, 66 at Jackson, and 71 at Indianapolis. At Nashville, it was partly sunny, with a temperature of 73. At Frankfort, the weather conditions were not available. The current time is 4:02 p.m. Eastern Daylight Time. 4 p.m. Eastern Daylight Time weather conditions across north-central Kentucky and south-central Indiana. At Louisville International, it was mostly sunny. The temperature was 72 degrees, the dew point 35, and the relative humidity 25%. The wind was west at 10 miles an hour, gusting to 17. The pressure was 30.14 inches and falling. At Bowman Field, it was mostly sunny. The temperature was 71 degrees, the dew point 35, and the relative humidity 26%. The wind was southwest at 3 miles an hour. The pressure was 30.14 inches and falling. At Jasper, it was sunny. The temperature was 74 degrees, the dew point 40, and the relative humidity 29%. The wind was variable at 6 miles an hour. The pressure was 30.15 inches and falling. Once again, at Louisville International, it was 72 degrees under mostly sunny skies. Elsewhere around the region, it was sunny, with a temperature of 66 at Jackson, 72 at Bowling Green, 75 at Paducah, and 74 at Evansville. It was mostly sunny, with a temperature of 69 at Lexington, 71 at Bloomington, and 71 at Indianapolis. It was partly sunny, with a temperature of 67 at Covington, and 73 at Nashville. At Frankfort, the weather conditions were not available. Now for the official National Weather Service forecast for north-central Kentucky and south-central Indiana, including the Louisville metro area. Today, sunny. Highs in the mid-70s. Northeast winds up to 5 miles an hour shifting to the northwest in the afternoon. Tonight, mostly clear. Lows in the upper 40s. North winds up to 5 miles an hour. Tuesday, sunny. Highs in the upper 70s. South winds up to 5 miles an hour shifting to the southwest in the afternoon. Tuesday night, mostly clear until midnight, then mostly cloudy with rain showers likely after midnight. Lows in the upper 50s. Southwest winds 5 to 15 miles an hour. Chance of showers 60%. And now the extended forecast for the radio listening area. Wednesday and Wednesday night, mostly clear. Highs in the upper 70s. Lows in the upper 40s. Thursday and Thursday night, mostly clear. Highs around 70. Lows in the upper 40s. Friday and Friday night, partly cloudy. Chance of rain showers and slight chance of thunderstorms. Highs in the upper 70s. Lows in the lower 60s. Chance of precipitation 30%. Saturday and Saturday night, partly cloudy. A 30% chance of thunderstorms. Highs in the mid-80s. Lows in the mid-60s. Sunday and Sunday night, partly cloudy. A 20% chance of thunderstorms. Highs in the upper 80s. Lows in the upper 60s.
4 p.m. Eastern Daylight Time weather conditions across north central Kentucky and south central Indiana. At Louisville International, it was mostly sunny. The temperature was 72 degrees, the dew point 35, and the relative humidity 25%. The wind was west at 10 miles an hour, gusting to 17. The pressure was 30.14 inches and falling. At Bowman Field, it was mostly sunny. The temperature was 71 degrees, the dew point 35, and the relative humidity 26%. The wind was southwest at 3 miles an hour. The pressure was 30.14 inches and falling. At Jasper, it was sunny. The temperature was 74 degrees, the dew point 40, and the relative humidity 29%. The wind was variable at 6 miles an hour. The pressure was 30.15 inches and falling. Once again, at Louisville International, it was 72 degrees under mostly sunny skies. Elsewhere around the region, it was sunny, with a temperature of 66 at Jackson, 72 at Bowling Green, 75 at Paducah, and 74 at Evansville. It was mostly sunny, with a temperature of 69 at Lexington, 71 at Bloomington, and 71 at Indianapolis. It was partly sunny, with a temperature of 67 at Covington, and 73 at Nashville. At Frankfort, the weather conditions were not available. The current time is 4:07 p.m. Eastern Daylight Time. Now for the official National Weather Service forecast for North Central Kentucky and South Central Indiana, including the Louisville metro area. Today, sunny. Highs in the mid-70s. Northeast winds up to 5 miles an hour shifting to the northwest in the afternoon. Tonight, mostly clear. Lows in the upper 40s. North winds up to 5 miles an hour. Tuesday, sunny. Highs in the upper 70s. South winds up to 5 miles an hour shifting to the southwest in the afternoon. Tuesday night, mostly clear until midnight, then mostly cloudy with rain showers likely after midnight. Lows in the upper 50s. Southwest winds 5 to 15 miles an hour. Chance of showers 60%. And now the extended forecast for the radio listening area. Wednesday and Wednesday night, mostly clear. Highs in the upper 70s. Lows in the upper 40s. Thursday and Thursday night, mostly clear. Highs around 70. Lows in the upper 40s. Friday and Friday night, partly cloudy. Chance of rain showers and slight chance of thunderstorms. Highs in the upper 70s. Lows in the lower 60s. Chance of precipitation 30%. Saturday and Saturday night, partly cloudy. A 30% chance of thunderstorms. Highs in the mid-80s. Lows in the mid-60s. Sunday and Sunday night, partly cloudy. A 20% chance of thunderstorms. Highs in the upper 80s. Lows in the upper 60s. 4 p.m. Eastern Daylight Time weather conditions across north central Kentucky and south central Indiana. At Louisville International, it was mostly sunny. The temperature was 72 degrees, the dew point 35, and the relative humidity 25%. The wind was west at 10 miles an hour, gusting to 17. The pressure was 30.14 inches and falling. At Bowman Field, it was mostly sunny. The temperature was 71 degrees, the dew point 35, and the relative humidity 26%. The wind was southwest at 3 miles an hour. The pressure was 30.14 inches and falling. At Jasper, it was sunny. The temperature was 74 degrees, the dew point 40, and the relative humidity 29%. The wind was variable at 6 miles an hour. The pressure was 30.15 inches and falling. Once again, at Louisville International, it was 72 degrees under mostly sunny skies. Elsewhere around the region, it was sunny, with a temperature of 66 at Jackson, 72 at Bowling Green, 75 at Paducah, and 74 at Evansville. It was mostly sunny, with a temperature of 69 at Lexington, 71 at Bloomington, and 71 at Indianapolis. It was partly sunny, with a temperature of 67 at Covington,
and 73 at Nashville. At Frankfurt, the weather conditions were not available. 4 p.m. Eastern Daylight Time weather conditions across north-central Kentucky and south-central Indiana. At Louisville International, it was mostly sunny. The temperature was 72 degrees, the dew point 35, and the relative humidity 25%. The wind was west at 10 miles an hour, gusting to 17. The pressure was 30.14 inches and falling. At Bowman Field, it was mostly sunny. The temperature was 71 degrees, the dew point 35, and the relative humidity 26%. The wind was southwest at 3 miles an hour. The pressure was 30.14 inches and falling. At Jasper, it was sunny. The temperature was 74 degrees, the dew point 40, and the relative humidity 29%. The wind was variable at 6 miles an hour. The pressure was 30.15 inches and falling. Once again, at Louisville International, it was 72 degrees under mostly sunny skies. Elsewhere around the region, it was sunny, with a temperature of 66 at Jackson, 72 at Bowling Green, 75 at Paducah, and 74 at Evansville. It was mostly sunny, with a temperature of 69 at Lexington, 71 at Bloomington, and 71 at Indianapolis. It was partly sunny, with a temperature of 67 at Covington, and 73 at Nashville. At Frankfurt, the weather conditions were not available. Now for the official National Weather Service forecast for north-central Kentucky and south-central Indiana, including the Louisville metro area. Tonight, mostly clear. Lows in the upper 40s. Northwest winds up to 10 miles an hour. Tuesday, sunny. Highs around 80. Southwest winds up to 10 miles an hour. Tuesday night, warmer. Mostly clear until midnight, then mostly cloudy with a 50% chance of showers after midnight. Lows around 60. Southwest winds 5 to 15 miles an hour. Wednesday, partly sunny with a 50% chance of rain showers in the morning, then sunny in the afternoon. Highs in the mid-70s. West winds 10 to 20 miles an hour. Wednesday night, cooler. Mostly clear. Lows in the upper 40s. Northwest winds 5 to 15 miles an hour. And now the extended forecast for the radio listening area. Thursday and Thursday night, mostly clear. Highs around 70. Lows in the mid-40s. Friday and Friday night, partly cloudy. Chance of rain showers and slight chance of thunderstorms. Highs in the upper 70s. Lows in the lower 60s. Chance of precipitation 40%. Saturday and Saturday night, warmer. Partly cloudy. A 20% chance of thunderstorms. Highs in the upper 80s. Lows in the mid-60s. Sunday and Sunday night, partly cloudy. A 20% chance of thunderstorms. Highs around 90. Lows in the upper 60s. Monday and Monday night, partly cloudy. A 30% chance of thunderstorms. Highs in the lower 90s. Lows in the lower 70s. 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The current time is 4:14 p.m. Eastern Daylight Time. 4 p.m. Eastern Daylight Time weather conditions across north-central Kentucky and south-central Indiana. At Louisville International, it was mostly sunny. The temperature was 72 degrees, the dew point 35, and the relative humidity 25%. The wind was west at 10 miles an hour, gusting to 17. The pressure was 30.14 inches and falling. At Bowman Field, it was mostly sunny. The temperature was 71 degrees, the dew point 35, and the relative humidity 26%. The wind was southwest at 3 miles an hour. The pressure was 30.14 inches and falling. At Jasper, it was sunny. The temperature was 74 degrees,
the dew point 40, and the relative humidity 29%. The wind was variable at 6 miles an hour. The pressure was 30.15 inches and falling. Once again, at Louisville International, it was 72 degrees under mostly sunny skies. Elsewhere around the region, it was sunny, with a temperature of 66 at Jackson, 72 at Bowling Green, 75 at Paducah, and 74 at Evansville. It was mostly sunny, with a temperature of 69 at Lexington, 71 at Bloomington, and 71 at Indianapolis. It was partly sunny, with a temperature of 67 at Covington, and 73 at Nashville. At Frankfort, the weather conditions were not available. Now for the official National Weather Service forecast for North Central Kentucky and South Central Indiana, including the Louisville metro area. Tonight, mostly clear. Lows in the upper 40s. Northwest winds up to 10 miles an hour. Tuesday, sunny. Highs around 80. Southwest winds up to 10 miles an hour. Tuesday night, warmer. Mostly clear until midnight, then mostly cloudy with a 50% chance of showers after midnight. Lows around 60. Southwest winds 5 to 15 miles an hour. Wednesday, partly sunny with a 50% chance of rain showers in the morning, then sunny in the afternoon. Highs in the mid-70s. West winds 10 to 20 miles an hour. Wednesday night, cooler. Mostly clear. Lows in the upper 40s. Northwest winds 5 to 15 miles an hour. And now the extended forecast for the radio listening area. Thursday and Thursday night, mostly clear. Highs around 70. Lows in the mid-40s. Friday and Friday night, partly cloudy. Chance of rain showers and slight chance of thunderstorms. Highs in the upper 70s. Lows in the lower 60s. Chance of precipitation 40%. Saturday and Saturday night, warmer. Partly cloudy. A 20% chance of thunderstorms. Highs in the upper 80s. Lows in the mid-60s. Sunday and Sunday night, partly cloudy. A 20% chance of thunderstorms. Highs around 90. Lows in the upper 60s. Monday and Monday night, partly cloudy. A 30% chance of thunderstorms. Highs in the lower 90s. Lows in the lower 70s. The current time is 4:18 p.m. Eastern Daylight Time. 4 p.m. Eastern Daylight Time weather conditions across North Central Kentucky and South Central Indiana. At Louisville International, it was mostly sunny. The temperature was 72 degrees, the dew point 35, and the relative humidity 25%. The wind was west at 10 miles an hour, gusting to 17. The pressure was 30.14 inches and falling. At Bowman Field, it was mostly sunny. The temperature was 71 degrees, the dew point 35, and the relative humidity 26%. The wind was southwest at 3 miles an hour. The pressure was 30.14 inches and falling. At Jasper, it was sunny. The temperature was 74 degrees, the dew point 40, and the relative humidity 29%. The wind was variable at 6 miles an hour. The pressure was 30.15 inches and falling. Once again, at Louisville International, it was 72 degrees under mostly sunny skies. Elsewhere around the region, it was sunny, with a temperature of 66 at Jackson, 72 at Bowling Green, 75 at Paducah, and 74 at Evansville. It was mostly sunny, with a temperature of 69 at Lexington, 71 at Bloomington, and 71 at Indianapolis. It was partly sunny, with a temperature of 67 at Covington, and 73 at Nashville. At Frankfort, the weather conditions were not available. Now for the official National Weather Service forecast for North Central Kentucky and South Central Indiana, including the Louisville metro area. Tonight, mostly clear. Lows in the upper 40s. Northwest winds up to 10 miles an hour. Tuesday, sunny. Highs around 80. Southwest winds up to 10 miles an hour. Tuesday night, warmer. Mostly clear until midnight,
then mostly cloudy with a 50% chance of showers after midnight. Lows around 60. Southwest winds 5 to 15 miles an hour. Wednesday, partly sunny with a 50% chance of rain showers in the morning, then sunny in the afternoon. Highs in the mid-70s. West winds 10 to 20 miles an hour. Wednesday night, cooler. Mostly clear. Lows in the upper 40s. Northwest winds 5 to 15 miles an hour. And now the extended forecast for the radio listening area. Thursday and Thursday night, mostly clear. Highs around 70. Lows in the mid-40s. Friday and Friday night, partly cloudy. Chance of rain showers and slight chance of thunderstorms. Highs in the upper 70s. Lows in the lower 60s. Chance of precipitation 40%. Saturday and Saturday night, warmer. Partly cloudy. A 20% chance of thunderstorms. Highs in the upper 80s. Lows in the mid-60s. Sunday and Sunday night, partly cloudy. A 20% chance of thunderstorms. Highs around 90. Lows in the upper 60s. Monday and Monday night, partly cloudy. A 30% chance of thunderstorms. Highs in the lower 90s. Lows in the lower 70s. The current time is 4:22 p.m. Eastern Daylight Time. 4 p.m. Eastern Daylight Time weather conditions across north central Kentucky and south central Indiana. At Louisville International, it was mostly sunny. The temperature was 72 degrees, the dew point 35, and the relative humidity 25%. The wind was west at 10 miles an hour, gusting to 17. The pressure was 30.14 inches and falling. At Bowman Field, it was mostly sunny. The temperature was 71 degrees, the dew point 35, and the relative humidity 26%. The wind was southwest at 3 miles an hour. The pressure was 30.14 inches and falling. At Jasper, it was sunny. The temperature was 74 degrees, the dew point 40, and the relative humidity 29%. The wind was variable at 6 miles an hour. The pressure was 30.15 inches and falling. Once again, at Louisville International, it was 72 degrees under mostly sunny skies. Elsewhere around the region, it was sunny, with a temperature of 66 at Jackson, 72 at Bowling Green, 75 at Paducah, and 74 at Evansville. It was mostly sunny, with a temperature of 69 at Lexington, 71 at Bloomington, and 71 at Indianapolis. It was partly sunny, with a temperature of 67 at Covington, and 73 at Nashville. At Frankfort, the weather conditions were not available. Now for the official National Weather Service forecast for north central Kentucky and south central Indiana, including the Louisville metro area. Tonight, mostly clear. Lows in the upper 40s. Northwest winds up to 10 miles an hour. Tuesday, sunny. Highs around 80. Southwest winds up to 10 miles an hour. Tuesday night, warmer. Mostly clear until midnight, then mostly cloudy with a 50% chance of showers after midnight. Lows around 60. Southwest winds 5 to 15 miles an hour. Wednesday, partly sunny with a 50% chance of rain showers in the morning, then sunny in the afternoon. Highs in the mid-70s. West winds 10 to 20 miles an hour. Wednesday night, cooler. Mostly clear. Lows in the upper 40s. Northwest winds 5 to 15 miles an hour. And now the extended forecast for the radio listening area. Thursday and Thursday night, mostly clear. Highs around 70. Lows in the mid-40s. Friday and Friday night, partly cloudy. Chance of rain showers and slight chance of thunderstorms. Highs in the upper 70s. Lows in the lower 60s. Chance of precipitation 40%. Saturday and Saturday night, warmer. Partly cloudy. A 20% chance of thunderstorms. Highs in the upper 80s. Lows in the mid-60s. Sunday and Sunday night, partly cloudy. A 20% chance of thunderstorms.
highs around 90. Lows in the upper 60s. Monday and Monday night, partly cloudy. A 30% chance of thunderstorms. Highs in the lower 90s. Lows in the lower 70s. 4 p.m. Eastern Daylight Time weather conditions across north central Kentucky and south central Indiana. At Louisville International, it was mostly sunny. The temperature was 72 degrees, the dew point 35, and the relative humidity 25%. The wind was west at 10 miles an hour, gusting to 17. The pressure was 30.14 inches and falling. At Bowman Field, it was mostly sunny. The temperature was 71 degrees, the dew point 35, and the relative humidity 26%. The wind was southwest at 3 miles an hour. The pressure was 30.14 inches and falling. At Jasper, it was sunny. The temperature was 74 degrees, the dew point 40, and the relative humidity 29%. The wind was variable at 6 miles an hour. The pressure was 30.15 inches and falling. Once again, at Louisville International, it was 72 degrees under mostly sunny skies. Elsewhere around the region, it was sunny, with a temperature of 66 at Jackson, 72 at Bowling Green, 75 at Paducah, and 74 at Evansville. It was mostly sunny, with a temperature of 69 at Lexington, 71 at Bloomington, and 71 at Indianapolis. It was partly sunny, with a temperature of 67 at Covington, and 73 at Nashville. At Frankfort, the weather conditions were not available. The current time is 4:27 p.m. Eastern Daylight Time. Now for the official National Weather Service forecast for North Central Kentucky and South Central Indiana, including the Louisville metro area. Tonight, mostly clear. Lows in the upper 40s. Northwest winds up to 10 miles an hour. Tuesday, sunny. Highs around 80. Southwest winds up to 10 miles an hour. Tuesday night, warmer. Mostly clear until midnight, then mostly cloudy with a 50% chance of showers after midnight. Lows around 60. Southwest winds 5 to 15 miles an hour. Wednesday, partly sunny with a 50% chance of rain showers in the morning, then sunny in the afternoon. Highs in the mid-70s. West winds 10 to 20 miles an hour. Wednesday night, cooler. Mostly clear. Lows in the upper 40s. Northwest winds 5 to 15 miles an hour. And now the extended forecast for the radio listening area. Thursday and Thursday night, mostly clear. Highs around 70. Lows in the mid-40s. Friday and Friday night, partly cloudy. Chance of rain showers and slight chance of thunderstorms. Highs in the upper 70s. Lows in the lower 60s. Chance of precipitation 40%. Saturday and Saturday night, warmer. Partly cloudy. A 20% chance of thunderstorms. Highs in the upper 80s. Lows in the mid 60s. Sunday and Sunday night, partly cloudy. A 20% chance of thunderstorms. Highs around 90. Lows in the upper 60s. Monday and Monday night, partly cloudy. A 30% chance of thunderstorms. Highs in the lower 90s. Lows in the lower 70s. 4 p.m. Eastern Daylight Time weather conditions across north central Kentucky and south central Indiana. At Louisville International, it was mostly sunny. The temperature was 72 degrees, the dew point 35, and the relative humidity 25%. The wind was west at 10 miles an hour, gusting to 17. The pressure was 30.14 inches and falling. At Bowman Field, it was mostly sunny. The temperature was 71 degrees, the dew point 35, and the relative humidity 26%. The wind was southwest at 3 miles an hour. The pressure was 30.14 inches and falling. At Jasper, it was sunny. The temperature was 74 degrees, the dew point 40, and the relative humidity 29%. The wind was variable at 6 miles an hour. The pressure was 30.15 inches and falling. Once again,
At Louisville International, it was 72 degrees under mostly sunny skies. Elsewhere around the region, it was sunny, with a temperature of 66 at Jackson, 72 at Bowling Green, 75 at Paducah, and 74 at Evansville. It was mostly sunny, with a temperature of 69 at Lexington, 71 at Bloomington, and 71 at Indianapolis. It was partly sunny, with a temperature of 67 at Covington, and 73 at Nashville. At Frankfort, the weather conditions were not available. Now for the official National Weather Service forecast for North Central Kentucky and South Central Indiana, including the Louisville metro area. Tonight, mostly clear. Lows in the upper 40s. Northwest winds up to 10 miles an hour. Tuesday, sunny. Highs around 80. Southwest winds up to 10 miles an hour. Tuesday night, warmer. Mostly clear until midnight, then mostly cloudy with a 50% chance of showers after midnight. Lows around 60. Southwest winds 5 to 15 miles an hour. Wednesday, partly sunny with a 50% chance of rain showers in the morning, then sunny in the afternoon. Highs in the mid-70s. West winds 10 to 20 miles an hour. Wednesday night, cooler. Mostly clear. Lows in the upper 40s. Northwest winds 5 to 15 miles an hour. And now the extended forecast for the radio listening area. Thursday and Thursday night, mostly clear. Highs around 70. Lows in the mid-40s. Friday and Friday night, partly cloudy. Chance of rain showers and slight chance of thunderstorms. Highs in the upper 70s. Lows in the lower 60s. Chance of precipitation 40%. Saturday and Saturday night, warmer. Partly cloudy. A 20% chance of thunderstorms. Highs in the upper 80s. Lows in the mid-60s. Sunday and Sunday night, partly cloudy. A 20% chance of thunderstorms. Highs around 90. Lows in the upper 60s. Monday and Monday night, partly cloudy. A 30% chance of thunderstorms. Highs in the lower 90s. Lows in the lower 70s. The current time is 4:33 p.m. Eastern Daylight Time. 4 p.m. Eastern Daylight Time weather conditions across North Central Kentucky and South Central Indiana. At Louisville International, it was mostly sunny. The temperature was 72 degrees, the dew point 35, and the relative humidity 25%. The wind was west at 10 miles an hour, gusting to 17. The pressure was 30.14 inches and falling. At Bowman Field, it was mostly sunny. The temperature was 71 degrees, the dew point 35, and the relative humidity 26%. The wind was southwest at 3 miles an hour. The pressure was 30.14 inches and falling. At Jasper, it was sunny. The temperature was 74 degrees, the dew point 40, and the relative humidity 29%. The wind was variable at 6 miles an hour. The pressure was 30.15 inches and falling. Once again, at Louisville International, it was 72 degrees under mostly sunny skies. Elsewhere around the region, it was sunny, with a temperature of 66 at Jackson, 72 at Bowling Green, 75 at Paducah, and 74 at Evansville. It was mostly sunny, with a temperature of 69 at Lexington, 71 at Bloomington, and 71 at Indianapolis. It was partly sunny, with a temperature of 67 at Covington, and 73 at Nashville. At Frankfort, the weather conditions were not available. Now for the official National Weather Service forecast for North Central Kentucky and South Central Indiana, including the Louisville metro area. Tonight, mostly clear. Lows in the upper 40s. Northwest winds up to 10 miles an hour. Tuesday, sunny. Highs around 80. Southwest winds up to 10 miles an hour. Tuesday night, warmer. Mostly clear until midnight, then mostly cloudy with a 50% chance of showers after midnight. Lows around 60. Southwest winds 5 to 15 miles an hour. Wednesday, partly sunny with a 50% chance of rain showers in the morning,
then sunny in the afternoon. Highs in the mid-70s. West winds 10 to 20 miles an hour. Wednesday night, cooler. Mostly clear. Lows in the upper 40s. Northwest winds 5 to 15 miles an hour. And now the extended forecast for the radio listening area. Thursday and Thursday night, mostly clear. Highs around 70. Lows in the mid-40s. Friday and Friday night, partly cloudy. Chance of rain showers and slight chance of thunderstorms. Highs in the upper 70s. Lows in the lower 60s. Chance of precipitation 40%. Saturday and Saturday night, warmer. Partly cloudy. A 20% chance of thunderstorms. Highs in the upper 80s. Lows in the mid-60s. Sunday and Sunday night, partly cloudy. A 20% chance of thunderstorms. Highs around 90. Lows in the upper 60s. Monday and Monday night, partly cloudy. A 30% chance of thunderstorms. Highs in the lower 90s. Lows in the lower 70s. The current time is 4:37 p.m. Eastern Daylight Time. 4 p.m. Eastern Daylight Time weather conditions across north central Kentucky and south central Indiana. At Louisville International, it was mostly sunny. The temperature was 72 degrees, the dew point 35, and the relative humidity 25%. The wind was west at 10 miles an hour, gusting to 17. The pressure was 30.14 inches and falling. At Bowman Field, it was mostly sunny. The temperature was 71 degrees, the dew point 35, and the relative humidity 26%. The wind was southwest at 3 miles an hour. The pressure was 30.14 inches and falling. At Jasper, it was sunny. The temperature was 74 degrees, the dew point 40, and the relative humidity 29%. The wind was variable at 6 miles an hour. The pressure was 30.15 inches and falling. Once again, at Louisville International, it was 72 degrees under mostly sunny skies. Elsewhere around the region, it was sunny, with a temperature of 66 at Jackson, 72 at Bowling Green, 75 at Paducah, and 74 at Evansville. It was mostly sunny, with a temperature of 69 at Lexington, 71 at Bloomington, and 71 at Indianapolis. It was partly sunny, with a temperature of 67 at Covington, and 73 at Nashville. At Frankfort, the weather conditions were not available. Now for the official National Weather Service forecast for north central Kentucky and south central Indiana, including the Louisville metro area. Tonight, mostly clear. Lows in the upper 40s. Northwest winds up to 10 miles an hour. Tuesday, sunny. Highs around 80. Southwest winds up to 10 miles an hour. Tuesday night, warmer. Mostly clear until midnight, then mostly cloudy with a 50% chance of showers after midnight. Lows around 60. Southwest winds 5 to 15 miles an hour. Wednesday, partly sunny with a 50% chance of rain showers in the morning, then sunny in the afternoon. Highs in the mid-70s. West winds 10 to 20 miles an hour. Wednesday night, cooler. Mostly clear. Lows in the upper 40s. Northwest winds 5 to 15 miles an hour. And now the extended forecast for the radio listening area. Thursday and Thursday night, mostly clear. Highs around 70. Lows in the mid-40s. Friday and Friday night, partly cloudy. Chance of rain showers and slight chance of thunderstorms. Highs in the upper 70s. Lows in the lower 60s. Chance of precipitation 40%. Saturday and Saturday night, warmer. Partly cloudy. A 20% chance of thunderstorms. Highs in the upper 80s. Lows in the mid-60s. Sunday and Sunday night, partly cloudy. A 20% chance of thunderstorms. Highs around 90. Lows in the upper 60s. Monday and Monday night, partly cloudy. A 30% chance of thunderstorms. Highs in the lower 90s. Lows in the lower 70s.
4 p.m. Eastern Daylight Time weather conditions across north-central Kentucky and south-central Indiana. At Louisville International, it was mostly sunny. The temperature was 72 degrees, the dew point 35, and the relative humidity 25%. The wind was west at 10 miles an hour, gusting to 17. The pressure was 30.14 inches and falling. At Bowman Field, it was mostly sunny. The temperature was 71 degrees, the dew point 35, and the relative humidity 26%. The wind was southwest at 3 miles an hour. The pressure was 30.14 inches and falling. At Jasper, it was sunny. The temperature was 74 degrees, the dew point 40, and the relative humidity 29%. The wind was variable at 6 miles an hour. The pressure was 30.15 inches and falling. Once again, at Louisville International, it was 72 degrees under mostly sunny skies. Elsewhere around the region, it was sunny, with a temperature of 66 at Jackson, 72 at Bowling Green, 75 at Paducah, and 74 at Evansville. It was mostly sunny, with a temperature of 69 at Lexington, 71 at Bloomington, and 71 at Indianapolis. It was partly sunny, with a temperature of 67 at Covington, and 73 at Nashville. At Frankfort, the weather conditions were not available. 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The current time is 4:42 p.m. Eastern Daylight Time. Now for the official National Weather Service forecast for north-central Kentucky and south-central Indiana, including the Louisville metro area. Tonight, mostly clear. Lows in the upper 40s. Northwest winds up to 10 miles an hour. Tuesday, sunny. Highs around 80. Southwest winds up to 10 miles an hour. Tuesday night, warmer. Mostly clear until midnight, then mostly cloudy with a 50% chance of showers after midnight. Lows around 60. Southwest winds 5 to 15 miles an hour. Wednesday, partly sunny with a 50% chance of rain showers in the morning, then sunny in the afternoon. Highs in the mid-70s. West winds 10 to 20 miles an hour. Wednesday night, cooler. Mostly clear. Lows in the upper 40s. Northwest winds 5 to 15 miles an hour. And now the extended forecast for the radio listening area. Thursday and Thursday night, mostly clear. Highs around 70. Lows in the mid-40s. Friday and Friday night, partly cloudy. Chance of rain showers and slight chance of thunderstorms. Highs in the upper 70s. Lows in the lower 60s. Chance of precipitation 40%. Saturday and Saturday night, warmer. Partly cloudy. A 20% chance of thunderstorms. Highs in the upper 80s. Lows in the mid-60s. Sunday and Sunday night, partly cloudy. A 20% chance of thunderstorms. Highs around 90. Lows in the upper 60s. Monday and Monday night, partly cloudy. A 30% chance of thunderstorms. Highs in the lower 90s. Lows in the lower 70s. 4 p.m. Eastern Daylight Time weather conditions across north-central Kentucky and south-central Indiana. At Louisville International, it was mostly sunny. The temperature was 72 degrees, the dew point 35, and the relative humidity 25%. The wind was west at 10 miles an hour, gusting to 17. The pressure was 30.14 inches and falling. At Bowman Field, it was mostly sunny. The temperature was 71 degrees, the dew point 35, and the relative humidity 26%. The wind was southwest at 3 miles an hour. The pressure was 30.14 inches and falling. At Jasper, it was sunny. The temperature was 74 degrees, the dew point 40, and the relative humidity 29%. The wind was variable at 6 miles an hour.
the pressure was 30.15 inches and falling. Once again, at Louisville International, it was 72 degrees under mostly sunny skies. Elsewhere around the region, it was sunny, with a temperature of 66 at Jackson, 72 at Bowling Green, 75 at Paducah, and 74 at Evansville. It was mostly sunny, with a temperature of 69 at Lexington, 71 at Bloomington, and 71 at Indianapolis. It was partly sunny, with a temperature of 67 at Covington, and 73 at Nashville. At Frankfort, the weather conditions were not available. Now for the official National Weather Service forecast for North Central Kentucky and South Central Indiana, including the Louisville metro area. Tonight, mostly clear. Lows in the upper 40s. Northwest winds up to 10 miles an hour. Tuesday, sunny. Highs around 80. Southwest winds up to 10 miles an hour. Tuesday night, warmer. Mostly clear until midnight, then mostly cloudy with a 50% chance of showers after midnight. Lows around 60. Southwest winds 5 to 15 miles an hour. Wednesday, partly sunny with a 50% chance of rain showers in the morning, then sunny in the afternoon. Highs in the mid-70s. West winds 10 to 20 miles an hour. Wednesday night, cooler. Mostly clear. Lows in the upper 40s. Northwest winds 5 to 15 miles an hour. And now the extended forecast for the radio listening area. Thursday and Thursday night, mostly clear. Highs around 70. Lows in the mid-40s. Friday and Friday night, partly cloudy. Chance of rain showers and slight chance of thunderstorms. Highs in the upper 70s. Lows in the lower 60s. Chance of precipitation 40%. Saturday and Saturday night, warmer. Partly cloudy. A 20% chance of thunderstorms. Highs in the upper 80s. Lows in the mid-60s. Sunday and Sunday night, partly cloudy. A 20% chance of thunderstorms. Highs around 90. Lows in the upper 60s. Monday and Monday night, partly cloudy. A 30% chance of thunderstorms. Highs in the lower 90s. Lows in the lower 70s. The current time is 4:48 p.m. Eastern Daylight Time. 4 p.m. Eastern Daylight Time weather conditions across North Central Kentucky and South Central Indiana. At Louisville International, it was mostly sunny. The temperature was 72 degrees, the dew point 35, and the relative humidity 25%. The wind was west at 10 miles an hour, gusting to 17. The pressure was 30.14 inches and falling. At Bowman Field, it was mostly sunny. The temperature was 71 degrees, the dew point 35, and the relative humidity 26%. The wind was southwest at 3 miles an hour. The pressure was 30.14 inches and falling. At Jasper, it was sunny. The temperature was 74 degrees, the dew point 40, and the relative humidity 29%. The wind was variable at 6 miles an hour. The pressure was 30.15 inches and falling. Once again, at Louisville International, it was 72 degrees under mostly sunny skies. Elsewhere around the region, it was sunny, with a temperature of 66 at Jackson, 72 at Bowling Green, 75 at Paducah, and 74 at Evansville. It was mostly sunny, with a temperature of 69 at Lexington, 71 at Bloomington, and 71 at Indianapolis. It was partly sunny, with a temperature of 67 at Covington, and 73 at Nashville. At Frankfort, the weather conditions were not available. Now for the official National Weather Service forecast for North Central Kentucky and South Central Indiana, including the Louisville metro area. Tonight, mostly clear. Lows in the upper 40s. Northwest winds up to 10 miles an hour. Tuesday, sunny. Highs around 80. Southwest winds up to 10 miles an hour. Tuesday night, warmer. Mostly clear until midnight, then mostly cloudy with a 50% chance of showers after midnight. Lows around 60. Southwest winds 5 to 15 miles an hour.
Wednesday, partly sunny with a 50% chance of rain showers in the morning, then sunny in the afternoon. Highs in the mid-70s. West winds 10 to 20 miles an hour. Wednesday night, cooler. Mostly clear. Lows in the upper 40s. Northwest winds 5 to 15 miles an hour. And now the extended forecast for the radio listening area.

chance of precipitation 40%. Saturday and Saturday night, warmer. Partly cloudy. A 20% chance of thunderstorms. Highs in the upper 80s. Lows in the mid-60s. Sunday and Sunday night, partly cloudy. A 20% chance of thunderstorms. Highs around 90. Lows in the upper 60s. Monday and Monday night, partly cloudy. A 30% chance of thunderstorms. Highs in the lower 90s. Lows in the lower 70s. The current time is 4:52 p.m. Eastern Daylight Time. 4 p.m. Eastern Daylight Time weather conditions across north central Kentucky and south central Indiana. At Louisville International, it was mostly sunny. The temperature was 72 degrees, the dew point 35, and the relative humidity 25%. The wind was west at 10 miles an hour, gusting to 17. The pressure was 30.14 inches and falling. At Bowman Field, it was mostly sunny. The temperature was 71 degrees, the dew point 35, and the relative humidity 26%. The wind was southwest at 3 miles an hour. The pressure was 30.14 inches and falling. At Jasper, it was sunny. The temperature was 74 degrees, the dew point 40, and the relative humidity 29%. The wind was variable at 6 miles an hour. The pressure was 30.15 inches and falling. Once again, at Louisville International, it was 72 degrees under mostly sunny skies. Elsewhere around the region, it was sunny, with a temperature of 66 at Jackson, 72 at Bowling Green, 75 at Paducah, and 74 at Evansville. It was mostly sunny, with a temperature of 69 at Lexington, 71 at Bloomington, and 71 at Indianapolis. It was partly sunny, with a temperature of 67 at Covington and 73 at Nashville. At Frankfort, the weather conditions were not available. Now for the official National Weather Service forecast for north central Kentucky and south central Indiana, including the Louisville metro area. Tonight, mostly clear. Lows in the upper 40s. Northwest winds up to 10 miles an hour. Tuesday, sunny. Highs around 80. Southwest winds up to 10 miles an hour. Tuesday night, warmer. Mostly clear until midnight, then mostly cloudy with a 50% chance of showers after midnight. Lows around 60. Southwest winds 5 to 15 miles an hour. Wednesday, partly sunny with a 50% chance of rain showers in the morning, then sunny in the afternoon. Highs in the mid-70s. West winds 10 to 20 miles an hour. Wednesday night, cooler. Mostly clear. Lows in the upper 40s. Northwest winds 5 to 15 miles an hour. And now the extended forecast for the radio listening area. Thursday and Thursday night, mostly clear. Highs around 70. Lows in the mid-40s. Friday and Friday night, partly cloudy. Chance of rain showers and slight chance of thunderstorms. Highs in the upper 70s. Lows in the lower 60s. Chance of precipitation 40%. Saturday and Saturday night, warmer. Partly cloudy. A 20% chance of thunderstorms. Highs in the upper 80s. Lows in the mid-60s. Sunday and Sunday night, partly cloudy. A 20% chance of thunderstorms. Highs around 90. Lows in the upper 60s. Monday and Monday night, partly cloudy. A 30% chance of thunderstorms. Highs in the lower 90s. Lows in the lower 70s. 4 p.m. Eastern Daylight Time weather conditions across north central Kentucky and south central Indiana. At Louisville International, it was mostly sunny. The temperature was 72 degrees, the dew point 35, and the relative humidity 25%. The wind was west at 10 miles an hour, gusting to 17. The pressure was 30.14 inches and falling. At Bowman Field, it was mostly sunny. The temperature was 71 degrees, the dew point 35, and the relative humidity 26%. The wind was southwest at 3 miles an hour.

The pressure was 30.14 inches and falling. At Jasper, it was sunny. The temperature was 74 degrees, the dew point 40, and the relative humidity 29%. The wind was variable at 6 miles an hour. The pressure was 30.15 inches and falling. Once again, at Louisville International, it was 72 degrees under mostly sunny skies. Elsewhere around the region, it was sunny, with a temperature of 66 at Jackson, 72 at Bowling Green, 75 at Paducah, and 74 at Evansville. It was mostly sunny, with a temperature of 69 at Lexington, 71 at Bloomington, and 71 at Indianapolis. It was partly sunny, with a temperature of 67 at Covington, and 73 at Nashville. At Frankfort, the weather conditions were not available. The current time is 4:57 p.m. Eastern Daylight Time. Now for the official National Weather Service forecast for North Central Kentucky and South Central Indiana, including the Louisville metro area. Tonight, mostly clear. Lows in the upper 40s. Northwest winds up to 10 miles an hour. Tuesday, sunny. Highs around 80. Southwest winds up to 10 miles an hour. Tuesday night, warmer. Mostly clear until midnight, then mostly cloudy with a 50% chance of showers after midnight. Lows around 60. Southwest winds 5 to 15 miles an hour. Wednesday, partly sunny with a 50% chance of rain showers in the morning, then sunny in the afternoon. Highs in the mid-70s. West winds 10 to 20 miles an hour. Wednesday night, cooler. Mostly clear. Lows in the upper 40s. Northwest winds 5 to 15 miles an hour. And now the extended forecast for the radio listening area. Thursday and Thursday night, mostly clear. Highs around 70. Lows in the mid-40s. Friday and Friday night, partly cloudy. Chance of rain showers and slight chance of thunderstorms. Highs in the upper 70s. Lows in the lower 60s. Chance of precipitation 40%. Saturday and Saturday night, warmer. Partly cloudy. A 20% chance of thunderstorms. Highs in the upper 80s. Lows in the mid-60s. Sunday and Sunday night, partly cloudy. A 20% chance of thunderstorms. Highs around 90. Lows in the upper 60s. Monday and Monday night, partly cloudy. A 30% chance of thunderstorms. Highs in the lower 90s. Lows in the lower 70s. 4 p.m. Eastern Daylight Time weather conditions across North Central Kentucky and South Central Indiana. At Louisville International, it was mostly sunny. The temperature was 72 degrees, the dew point 35, and the relative humidity 25%. The wind was west at 10 miles an hour, gusting to 17. The pressure was 30.14 inches and falling. At Bowman Field, it was mostly sunny. The temperature was 71 degrees, the dew point 35, and the relative humidity 26%. The wind was southwest at 3 miles an hour. The pressure was 30.14 inches and falling. At Jasper, it was sunny. The temperature was 74 degrees, the dew point 40, and the relative humidity 29%. The wind was variable at 6 miles an hour. The pressure was 30.15 inches and falling. Once again, at Louisville International, it was 72 degrees under mostly sunny skies. Elsewhere around the region, it was sunny, with a temperature of 66 at Jackson, 72 at Bowling Green, 75 at Paducah, and 74 at Evansville. It was mostly sunny, with a temperature of 69 at Lexington, 71 at Bloomington, and 71 at Indianapolis. It was partly sunny, with a temperature of 67 at Covington, and 73 at Nashville. At Frankfort, the weather conditions were not available. And now here is the 8 to 14 day outlook for the region. This forecast is valid for the period from May 19 to 25, 2026. For Kentucky, temperatures and precipitation are forecast to be above normal. For Indiana, temperatures and precipitation are forecast to be above normal. For Tennessee,
temperatures and precipitation are forecast to be above normal. This long-term outlook is updated on NOAA Weather Radio around 5 p.m. Eastern Time each day. Now for the official National Weather Service forecast for North Central Kentucky and South Central Indiana, including the Louisville metro area. Tonight, mostly clear. Lows in the upper 40s. Northwest winds up to 10 miles an hour. Tuesday, sunny. Highs around 80. Southwest winds up to 10 miles an hour. Tuesday night, warmer. Mostly clear until midnight, then mostly cloudy with a 50% chance of showers after midnight. Lows around 60. Southwest winds 5 to 15 miles an hour. Wednesday, partly sunny with a 50% chance of rain showers in the morning, then sunny in the afternoon. Highs in the mid-70s. West winds 10 to 20 miles an hour. Wednesday night, cooler. Mostly clear. Lows in the upper 40s. Northwest winds 5 to 15 miles an hour. And now the extended forecast for the radio listening area. Thursday and Thursday night, mostly clear. Highs around 70. Lows in the mid-40s. Friday and Friday night, partly cloudy. Chance of rain showers and slight chance of thunderstorms. Highs in the upper 70s. Lows in the lower 60s. Chance of precipitation 40%. Saturday and Saturday night, warmer. Partly cloudy. A 20% chance of thunderstorms. Highs in the upper 80s. Lows in the mid-60s. Sunday and Sunday night, partly cloudy. A 20% chance of thunderstorms. Highs around 90. Lows in the upper 60s. Monday and Monday night, partly cloudy. A 30% chance of thunderstorms. Highs in the lower 90s. Lows in the lower 70s. The current time is 5:03 p.m. Eastern Daylight Time. 5 p.m. Eastern Daylight Time weather conditions across North Central Kentucky and South Central Indiana. At Louisville International, it was mostly sunny. The temperature was 73 degrees, the dew point 36, and the relative humidity 25%. The wind was variable at 6 miles an hour. The pressure was 30.11 inches and falling. At Bowman Field, it was sunny. The temperature was 72 degrees, the dew point 35, and the relative humidity 25%. The wind was west at 7 miles an hour. The pressure was 30.12 inches and falling. At Jasper, it was sunny. The temperature was 74 degrees, the dew point 39, and the relative humidity 28%. The wind was west at 9 miles an hour. The pressure was 30.14 inches and falling. Once again, at Louisville International, it was 73 degrees under mostly sunny skies. Elsewhere around the region, it was sunny, with a temperature of 70 at Lexington, 73 at Bowling Green, 76 at Paducah, 74 at Evansville, and 72 at Bloomington. It was mostly sunny, with a temperature of 65 at Jackson, and 71 at Indianapolis. It was partly sunny, with a temperature of 69 at Covington, and 76 at Nashville. At Frankfort, the weather conditions were not available. And now here is the 8 to 14 day outlook for the region. This forecast is valid for the period from May 19 to 25, 2026. For Kentucky, temperatures and precipitation are forecast to be above normal. For Indiana, temperatures and precipitation are forecast to be above normal. For Tennessee, temperatures and precipitation are forecast to be above normal. This long-term outlook is updated on NOAA Weather Radio around 5 p.m. Eastern Time each day. Now for the official National Weather Service forecast for North Central Kentucky and South Central Indiana, including the Louisville metro area. Tonight, mostly clear. Lows in the upper 40s. Northwest winds up to 10 miles an hour. Tuesday, sunny. Highs around 80. Southwest winds up to 10 miles an hour. Tuesday night, warmer. Mostly clear until midnight, then mostly cloudy with a 50% chance of showers after midnight. Lows around 60.
southwest winds 5 to 15 miles an hour. Wednesday, partly sunny with a 50% chance of rain showers in the morning, then sunny in the afternoon. Highs in the mid-70s. West winds 10 to 20 miles an hour. Wednesday night, cooler. Mostly clear. Lows in the upper 40s. Northwest winds 5 to 15 miles an hour. And now the extended forecast for the radio listening area. Thursday and Thursday night, mostly clear. Highs around 70. Lows in the mid-40s. Friday and Friday night, partly cloudy. Chance of rain showers and slight chance of thunderstorms. Highs in the upper 70s. Lows in the lower 60s. Chance of precipitation 40%. Saturday and Saturday night, warmer. Partly cloudy. A 20% chance of thunderstorms. Highs in the upper 80s. Lows in the mid-60s. Sunday and Sunday night, partly cloudy. A 20% chance of thunderstorms. Highs around 90. Lows in the upper 60s. Monday and Monday night, partly cloudy. A 30% chance of thunderstorms. Highs in the lower 90s. Lows in the lower 70s. The current time is 5:07 p.m. Eastern Daylight Time. 5 p.m. Eastern Daylight Time weather conditions across north central Kentucky and south central Indiana. At Louisville International, it was mostly sunny. The temperature was 73 degrees, the dew point 36, and the relative humidity 25%. The wind was variable at 6 miles an hour. The pressure was 30.11 inches and falling. At Bowman Field, it was sunny. The temperature was 72 degrees, the dew point 35, and the relative humidity 25%. The wind was west at 7 miles an hour. The pressure was 30.12 inches and falling. At Jasper, it was sunny. The temperature was 74 degrees, the dew point 39, and the relative humidity 28%. The wind was west at 9 miles an hour. The pressure was 30.14 inches and falling. Once again, at Louisville International, it was 73 degrees under mostly sunny skies. Elsewhere around the region, it was sunny, with a temperature of 70 at Lexington, 73 at Bowling Green, 76 at Paducah, 74 at Evansville, and 72 at Bloomington. It was mostly sunny, with a temperature of 65 at Jackson, and 71 at Indianapolis. It was partly sunny, with a temperature of 69 at Covington, and 76 at Nashville. At Frankfort, the weather conditions were not available. And now here is the 8 to 14 day outlook for the region. This forecast is valid for the period from May 19 to 25, 2026. For Kentucky, temperatures and precipitation are forecast to be above normal. For Indiana, temperatures and precipitation are forecast to be above normal. For Tennessee, temperatures and precipitation are forecast to be above normal. This long-term outlook is updated on NOAA Weather Radio around 5 p.m. Eastern Time each day. Now for the official National Weather Service forecast for North Central Kentucky and South Central Indiana, including the Louisville metro area. Tonight, mostly clear. Lows in the upper 40s. Northwest winds up to 10 miles an hour. Tuesday, sunny. Highs around 80. Southwest winds up to 10 miles an hour. Tuesday night, warmer. Mostly clear until midnight, then mostly cloudy with a 50% chance of showers after midnight. Lows around 60. Southwest winds 5 to 15 miles an hour. Wednesday, partly sunny with a 50% chance of rain showers in the morning, then sunny in the afternoon. Highs in the mid-70s. West winds 10 to 20 miles an hour. Wednesday night, cooler. Mostly clear. Lows in the upper 40s. Northwest winds 5 to 15 miles an hour. And now the extended forecast for the radio listening area. Thursday and Thursday night, mostly clear. Highs around 70. Lows in the mid-40s. Friday and Friday night, partly cloudy. Chance of rain showers and slight chance of thunderstorms. Highs in the upper 70s.
lows in the lower 60s. Chance of precipitation 40%. Saturday and Saturday night, warmer. Partly cloudy. A 20% chance of thunderstorms. Highs in the upper 80s. Lows in the mid 60s. Sunday and Sunday night, partly cloudy. A 20% chance of thunderstorms. Highs around 90. Lows in the upper 60s. Monday and Monday night, partly cloudy. A 30% chance of thunderstorms. Highs in the lower 90s. Lows in the lower 70s. 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The current time is 5:12 p.m. Eastern Daylight Time. 5 p.m. Eastern Daylight Time weather conditions across north-central Kentucky and south-central Indiana. At Louisville International, it was mostly sunny. The temperature was 73 degrees, the dew point 36, and the relative humidity 25%. The wind was variable at 6 miles an hour. The pressure was 30.11 inches and falling. At Bowman Field, it was sunny. The temperature was 72 degrees, the dew point 35, and the relative humidity 25%. The wind was west at 7 miles an hour. The pressure was 30.12 inches and falling. At Jasper, it was sunny. The temperature was 74 degrees, the dew point 39, and the relative humidity 28%. The wind was west at 9 miles an hour. The pressure was 30.14 inches and falling. Once again, at Louisville International, it was 73 degrees under mostly sunny skies. Elsewhere around the region, it was sunny, with a temperature of 70 at Lexington, 76 at Paducah, 74 at Evansville, and 72 at Bloomington. It was mostly sunny, with a temperature of 65 at Jackson, 73 at Bowling Green, and 71 at Indianapolis. It was partly sunny, with a temperature of 69 at Covington, and 76 at Nashville. At Frankfort, the weather conditions were not available. And now here is the 8 to 14 day outlook for the region. This forecast is valid for the period from May 19 to 25, 2026. For Kentucky, temperatures and precipitation are forecast to be above normal. For Indiana, temperatures and precipitation are forecast to be above normal. For Tennessee, temperatures and precipitation are forecast to be above normal. This long-term outlook is updated on NOAA Weather Radio around 5 p.m. Eastern Time each day. Now for the official National Weather Service forecast for north-central Kentucky and south-central Indiana, including the Louisville metro area. Tonight, mostly clear. Lows in the upper 40s. Northwest winds up to 10 miles an hour. Tuesday, sunny. Highs around 80. Southwest winds up to 10 miles an hour. Tuesday night, warmer. Mostly clear until midnight, then mostly cloudy with a 50% chance of showers after midnight. Lows around 60. Southwest winds 5 to 15 miles an hour. Wednesday, partly sunny with a 50% chance of rain showers in the morning, then sunny in the afternoon. Highs in the mid-70s. West winds 10 to 20 miles an hour. Wednesday night, cooler. Mostly clear. Lows in the upper 40s. Northwest winds 5 to 15 miles an hour. And now the extended forecast for the radio listening area. Thursday and Thursday night, mostly clear. Highs around 70. Lows in the mid-40s. Friday and Friday night, partly cloudy. Chance of rain showers and slight chance of thunderstorms. Highs in the upper 70s. Lows in the lower 60s. Chance of precipitation 40%. Saturday and Saturday night, warmer. Partly cloudy. A 20% chance of thunderstorms. Highs in the upper 80s. Lows in the mid 60s. Sunday and Sunday night, partly cloudy. A 20% chance of thunderstorms. Highs around 90. Lows in the upper 60s.
Monday and Monday night, partly cloudy. A 30% chance of thunderstorms. Highs in the lower 90s. Lows in the lower 70s. 5 p.m. Eastern Daylight Time weather conditions across north central Kentucky and south central Indiana. At Louisville International, it was mostly sunny. The temperature was 73 degrees, the dew point 36, and the relative humidity 25%. The wind was variable at 6 miles an hour. The pressure was 30.11 inches and falling. At Bowman Field, it was sunny. The temperature was 72 degrees, the dew point 35, and the relative humidity 25%. The wind was west at 7 miles an hour. The pressure was 30.12 inches and falling. At Jasper, it was sunny. The temperature was 74 degrees, the dew point 39, and the relative humidity 28%. The wind was west at 9 miles an hour. The pressure was 30.14 inches and falling. Once again, at Louisville International, it was 73 degrees under mostly sunny skies. Elsewhere around the region, it was sunny, with a temperature of 70 at Lexington, 76 at Paducah, 74 at Evansville, and 72 at Bloomington. It was mostly sunny, with a temperature of 65 at Jackson, 73 at Bowling Green, and 71 at Indianapolis. It was partly sunny, with a temperature of 69 at Covington, and 76 at Nashville. At Frankfort, the weather conditions were not available. The current time is 5:18 p.m. Eastern Daylight Time. And now here is the 8 to 14 day outlook for the region. This forecast is valid for the period from May 19 to 25, 2026. For Kentucky, temperatures and precipitation are forecast to be above normal. For Indiana, temperatures and precipitation are forecast to be above normal. For Tennessee, temperatures and precipitation are forecast to be above normal. This long-term outlook is updated on NOAA Weather Radio around 5 p.m. Eastern Time each day. Now for the official National Weather Service forecast for North Central Kentucky and South Central Indiana, including the Louisville metro area. Tonight, mostly clear. Lows in the upper 40s. Northwest winds up to 10 miles an hour. Tuesday, sunny. Highs around 80. Southwest winds up to 10 miles an hour. Tuesday night, warmer. Mostly clear until midnight, then mostly cloudy with a 50% chance of showers after midnight. Lows around 60. Southwest winds 5 to 15 miles an hour. Wednesday, partly sunny with a 50% chance of rain showers in the morning, then sunny in the afternoon. Highs in the mid-70s. West winds 10 to 20 miles an hour. Wednesday night, cooler. Mostly clear. Lows in the upper 40s. Northwest winds 5 to 15 miles an hour. And now the extended forecast for the radio listening area. Thursday and Thursday night, mostly clear. Highs around 70. Lows in the mid 40s. Friday and Friday night, partly cloudy. Chance of rain showers and slight chance of thunderstorms. Highs in the upper 70s. Lows in the lower 60s. Chance of precipitation 40%. Saturday and Saturday night, warmer. Partly cloudy. A 20% chance of thunderstorms. Highs in the upper 80s. Lows in the mid 60s. Sunday and Sunday night, partly cloudy. A 20% chance of thunderstorms. Highs around 90. Lows in the upper 60s. Monday and Monday night, partly cloudy. A 30% chance of thunderstorms. Highs in the lower 90s. Lows in the lower 70s. 5 p.m. Eastern Daylight Time weather conditions across north central Kentucky and south central Indiana. At Louisville International, it was mostly sunny. The temperature was 73 degrees, the dew point 36, and the relative humidity 25%. The wind was variable at 6 miles an hour. The pressure was 30.11 inches and falling. At Bowman Field, it was sunny. The temperature was 72 degrees, the dew point 35, and the relative humidity 25%. The wind was west at 7 miles an hour.
The pressure was 30.12 inches and falling. At Jasper, it was sunny. The temperature was 74 degrees, the dew point 39, and the relative humidity 28%. The wind was west at 9 miles an hour. The pressure was 30.14 inches and falling. Once again, at Louisville International, it was 73 degrees under mostly sunny skies. Elsewhere around the region, it was sunny, with a temperature of 70 at Lexington, 76 at Paducah, 74 at Evansville, and 72 at Bloomington. It was mostly sunny, with a temperature of 65 at Jackson, 73 at Bowling Green, and 71 at Indianapolis. It was partly sunny, with a temperature of 69 at Covington, and 76 at Nashville. At Frankfort, the weather conditions were not available. The current time is 5:22 p.m. Eastern Daylight Time. And now here is the 8 to 14 day outlook for the region. This forecast is valid for the period from May 19 to 25, 2026. For Kentucky, temperatures and precipitation are forecast to be above normal. For Indiana, temperatures and precipitation are forecast to be above normal. For Tennessee, temperatures and precipitation are forecast to be above normal. This long-term outlook is updated on NOAA Weather Radio around 5 p.m. Eastern Time each day. Now for the official National Weather Service forecast for North Central Kentucky and South Central Indiana, including the Louisville metro area. Tonight, mostly clear. Lows in the upper 40s. Northwest winds up to 10 miles an hour. Tuesday, sunny. Highs around 80. Southwest winds up to 10 miles an hour. Tuesday night, warmer. Mostly clear until midnight, then mostly cloudy with a 50% chance of showers after midnight. Lows around 60. Southwest winds 5 to 15 miles an hour. Wednesday, partly sunny with a 50% chance of rain showers in the morning, then sunny in the afternoon. Highs in the mid-70s. West winds 10 to 20 miles an hour. Wednesday night, cooler. Mostly clear. Lows in the upper 40s. Northwest winds 5 to 15 miles an hour. And now the extended forecast for the radio listening area. Thursday and Thursday night, mostly clear. Highs around 70. Lows in the mid-40s. Friday and Friday night, partly cloudy. Chance of rain showers and slight chance of thunderstorms. Highs in the upper 70s. Lows in the lower 60s. Chance of precipitation 40%. Saturday and Saturday night, warmer. Partly cloudy. A 20% chance of thunderstorms. Highs in the upper 80s. Lows in the mid-60s. Sunday and Sunday night, partly cloudy. A 20% chance of thunderstorms. Highs around 90. Lows in the upper 60s. Monday and Monday night, partly cloudy. A 30% chance of thunderstorms. Highs in the lower 90s. Lows in the lower 70s. 5 p.m. Eastern Daylight Time weather conditions across North Central Kentucky and South Central Indiana. At Louisville International, it was mostly sunny. The temperature was 73 degrees, the dew point 36, and the relative humidity 25%. The wind was variable at 6 miles an hour. The pressure was 30.11 inches and falling. At Bowman Field, it was sunny. The temperature was 72 degrees, the dew point 35, and the relative humidity 25%. The wind was west at 7 miles an hour. The pressure was 30.12 inches and falling. At Jasper, it was sunny. The temperature was 74 degrees, the dew point 39, and the relative humidity 28%. The wind was west at 9 miles an hour. The pressure was 30.14 inches and falling. Once again, at Louisville International, it was 73 degrees under mostly sunny skies. Elsewhere around the region, it was sunny, with a temperature of 70 at Lexington, 76 at Paducah, 74 at Evansville, and 72 at Bloomington. It was mostly sunny, with a temperature of 65 at Jackson, 73 at Bowling Green, and 71 at Indianapolis.
It was partly sunny, with a temperature of 69 at Covington and 76 at Nashville. At Frankfurt, the weather conditions were not available. And now here is the 8 to 14 day outlook for the region. This forecast is valid for the period from May 19 to 25, 2026. For Kentucky, temperatures and precipitation are forecast to be above normal. For Indiana, temperatures and precipitation are forecast to be above normal. For Tennessee, temperatures and precipitation are forecast to be above normal. This long-term outlook is updated on NOAA Weather Radio around 5 p.m. Eastern Time each day. The current time is 5:27 p.m. Eastern Daylight Time. Now for the official National Weather Service forecast for North Central Kentucky and South Central Indiana, including the Louisville metro area. Tonight, mostly clear. Lows in the upper 40s. Northwest winds up to 10 miles an hour. Tuesday, sunny. Highs around 80. Southwest winds up to 10 miles an hour. Tuesday night, warmer. Mostly clear until midnight, then mostly cloudy with a 50% chance of showers after midnight. Lows around 60. Southwest winds 5 to 15 miles an hour. Wednesday, partly sunny with a 50% chance of rain showers in the morning, then sunny in the afternoon. Highs in the mid-70s. West winds 10 to 20 miles an hour. Wednesday night, cooler. Mostly clear. Lows in the upper 40s. Northwest winds 5 to 15 miles an hour. And now the extended forecast for the radio listening area. Thursday and Thursday night, mostly clear. Highs around 70. Lows in the mid-40s. Friday and Friday night, partly cloudy. Chance of rain showers and slight chance of thunderstorms. Highs in the upper 70s. Lows in the lower 60s. Chance of precipitation 40%. Saturday and Saturday night, warmer. Partly cloudy. A 20% chance of thunderstorms. Highs in the upper 80s. Lows in the mid-60s. Sunday and Sunday night, partly cloudy. A 20% chance of thunderstorms. Highs around 90. Lows in the upper 60s. Monday and Monday night, partly cloudy. A 30% chance of thunderstorms. Highs in the lower 90s. Lows in the lower 70s. 5 p.m. Eastern Daylight Time weather conditions across North Central Kentucky and South Central Indiana. At Louisville International, it was mostly sunny. The temperature was 73 degrees, the dew point 36, and the relative humidity 25%. The wind was variable at 6 miles an hour. The pressure was 30.11 inches and falling. At Bowman Field, it was sunny. The temperature was 72 degrees, the dew point 35, and the relative humidity 25%. The wind was west at 7 miles an hour. The pressure was 30.12 inches and falling. At Jasper, it was sunny. The temperature was 74 degrees, the dew point 39, and the relative humidity 28%. The wind was west at 9 miles an hour. The pressure was 30.14 inches and falling. Once again, at Louisville International, it was 73 degrees under mostly sunny skies. Elsewhere around the region, it was sunny, with a temperature of 70 at Lexington, 76 at Paducah, 74 at Evansville, and 72 at Bloomington. It was mostly sunny, with a temperature of 65 at Jackson, 73 at Bowling Green, and 71 at Indianapolis. It was partly sunny, with a temperature of 69 at Covington, and 76 at Nashville. At Frankfurt, the weather conditions were not available. And now here is the 8 to 14 day outlook for the region. This forecast is valid for the period from May 19 to 25, 2026. For Kentucky, temperatures and precipitation are forecast to be above normal. For Indiana, temperatures and precipitation are forecast to be above normal. For Tennessee, temperatures and precipitation are forecast to be above normal. This long-term outlook is updated on NOAA Weather Radio around 5 p.m. Eastern Time each day.
Now for the official National Weather Service forecast for north central Kentucky and south central Indiana, including the Louisville metro area. Tonight, mostly clear. Lows in the upper 40s. Northwest winds up to 10 miles an hour. Tuesday, sunny. Highs around 80. Southwest winds up to 10 miles an hour. Tuesday night, warmer. Mostly clear until midnight, then mostly cloudy with a 50% chance of showers after midnight. Lows around 60. Southwest winds 5 to 15 miles an hour. Wednesday, partly sunny with a 50% chance of rain showers in the morning, then sunny in the afternoon. Highs in the mid-70s. West winds 10 to 20 miles an hour. Wednesday night, cooler. Mostly clear. Lows in the upper 40s. Northwest winds 5 to 15 miles an hour. And now the extended forecast for the radio listening area. Thursday and Thursday night, mostly clear. Highs around 70. Lows in the mid-40s. Friday and Friday night, partly cloudy. Chance of rain showers and slight chance of thunderstorms. Highs in the upper 70s. Lows in the lower 60s. Chance of precipitation 40%. Saturday and Saturday night, warmer. Partly cloudy. A 20% chance of thunderstorms. Highs in the upper 80s. Lows in the mid-60s. Sunday and Sunday night, partly cloudy. A 20% chance of thunderstorms. Highs around 90. Lows in the upper 60s. Monday and Monday night, partly cloudy. A 30% chance of thunderstorms. Highs in the lower 90s. Lows in the lower 70s. The current time is 5:33 p.m. Eastern Daylight Time. 5 p.m. Eastern Daylight Time weather conditions across north central Kentucky and south central Indiana. At Louisville International, it was mostly sunny. The temperature was 73 degrees, the dew point 36, and the relative humidity 25%. The wind was variable at 6 miles an hour. The pressure was 30.11 inches and falling. At Bowman Field, it was sunny. The temperature was 72 degrees, the dew point 35, and the relative humidity 25%. The wind was west at 7 miles an hour. The pressure was 30.12 inches and falling. At Jasper, it was sunny. The temperature was 74 degrees, the dew point 39, and the relative humidity 28%. The wind was west at 9 miles an hour. The pressure was 30.14 inches and falling. Once again, at Louisville International, it was 73 degrees under mostly sunny skies. Elsewhere around the region, it was sunny, with a temperature of 70 at Lexington, 76 at Paducah, 74 at Evansville, and 72 at Bloomington. It was mostly sunny, with a temperature of 65 at Jackson, 73 at Bowling Green, and 71 at Indianapolis. It was partly sunny, with a temperature of 69 at Covington, and 76 at Nashville. At Frankfort, the weather conditions were not available. And now here is the 8 to 14 day outlook for the region. This forecast is valid for the period from May 19 to 25, 2026. For Kentucky, temperatures and precipitation are forecast to be above normal. For Indiana, temperatures and precipitation are forecast to be above normal. For Tennessee, temperatures and precipitation are forecast to be above normal. This long-term outlook is updated on NOAA Weather Radio around 5 p.m. Eastern Time each day. Now for the official National Weather Service forecast for north central Kentucky and south central Indiana, including the Louisville metro area. Tonight, mostly clear. Lows in the upper 40s. Northwest winds up to 10 miles an hour. Tuesday, sunny. Highs around 80. Southwest winds up to 10 miles an hour. Tuesday night, warmer. Mostly clear until midnight, then mostly cloudy with a 50% chance of showers after midnight. Lows around 60. Southwest winds 5 to 15 miles an hour. Wednesday, partly sunny with a 50% chance of rain showers in the morning, then sunny in the afternoon. Highs in the mid-70s.
west winds 10 to 20 miles an hour. Wednesday night, cooler. Mostly clear. Lows in the upper 40s. Northwest winds 5 to 15 miles an hour. And now the extended forecast for the radio listening area. Thursday and Thursday night, mostly clear. Highs around 70. Lows in the mid-40s. Friday and Friday night, partly cloudy. Chance of rain showers and slight chance of thunderstorms. Highs in the upper 70s. Lows in the lower 60s. Chance of precipitation 40%. Saturday and Saturday night, warmer. Partly cloudy. A 20% chance of thunderstorms. Highs in the upper 80s. Lows in the mid-60s. Sunday and Sunday night, partly cloudy. A 20% chance of thunderstorms. Highs around 90. Lows in the upper 60s. Monday and Monday night, partly cloudy. A 30% chance of thunderstorms. Highs in the lower 90s. Lows in the lower 70s. The current time is 5:37 p.m. Eastern Daylight Time. 5 p.m. Eastern Daylight Time weather conditions across north central Kentucky and south central Indiana. At Louisville International, it was mostly sunny. The temperature was 73 degrees, the dew point 36, and the relative humidity 25%. The wind was variable at 6 miles an hour. The pressure was 30.11 inches and falling. At Bowman Field, it was sunny. The temperature was 72 degrees, the dew point 35, and the relative humidity 25%. The wind was west at 7 miles an hour. The pressure was 30.12 inches and falling. At Jasper, it was sunny. The temperature was 74 degrees, the dew point 39, and the relative humidity 28%. The wind was west at 9 miles an hour. The pressure was 30.14 inches and falling. Once again, at Louisville International, it was 73 degrees under mostly sunny skies. Elsewhere around the region, it was sunny, with a temperature of 70 at Lexington, 76 at Paducah, 74 at Evansville, and 72 at Bloomington. It was mostly sunny, with a temperature of 65 at Jackson, 73 at Bowling Green, and 71 at Indianapolis. It was partly sunny, with a temperature of 69 at Covington and 76 at Nashville. At Frankfort, the weather conditions were not available. And now here is the 8 to 14 day outlook for the region. This forecast is valid for the period from May 19 to 25, 2026. For Kentucky, temperatures and precipitation are forecast to be above normal. For Indiana, temperatures and precipitation are forecast to be above normal. For Tennessee, temperatures and precipitation are forecast to be above normal. This long-term outlook is updated on NOAA Weather Radio around 5 p.m. Eastern Time each day. Now for the official National Weather Service forecast for North Central Kentucky and South Central Indiana, including the Louisville metro area. Tonight, mostly clear. Lows in the upper 40s. Northwest winds up to 10 miles an hour. Tuesday, sunny. Highs around 80. Southwest winds up to 10 miles an hour. Tuesday night, warmer. Mostly clear until midnight, then mostly cloudy with a 50% chance of showers after midnight. Lows around 60. Southwest winds 5 to 15 miles an hour. Wednesday, partly sunny with a 50% chance of rain showers in the morning, then sunny in the afternoon. Highs in the mid-70s. West winds 10 to 20 miles an hour. Wednesday night, cooler. Mostly clear. Lows in the upper 40s. Northwest winds 5 to 15 miles an hour. And now the extended forecast for the radio listening area. Thursday and Thursday night, mostly clear. Highs around 70. Lows in the mid-40s. Friday and Friday night, partly cloudy. Chance of rain showers and slight chance of thunderstorms. Highs in the upper 70s. Lows in the lower 60s. Chance of precipitation 40%. Saturday and Saturday night, warmer. Partly cloudy. A 20% chance of thunderstorms.
highs in the upper 80s, lows in the mid-60s. Sunday and Sunday night, partly cloudy. A 20% chance of thunderstorms. Highs around 90. Lows in the upper 60s. Monday and Monday night, partly cloudy. A 30% chance of thunderstorms. Highs in the lower 90s. Lows in the lower 70s. 5 p.m. Eastern Daylight Time weather conditions across north-central Kentucky and south-central Indiana. At Louisville International, it was mostly sunny. The temperature was 73 degrees, the dew point 36, and the relative humidity 25%. The wind was variable at 6 miles an hour. The pressure was 30.11 inches and falling. At Bowman Field, it was sunny. The temperature was 72 degrees, the dew point 35, and the relative humidity 25%. The wind was west at 7 miles an hour. The pressure was 30.12 inches and falling. At Jasper, it was sunny. The temperature was 74 degrees, the dew point 39, and the relative humidity 28%. The wind was west at 9 miles an hour. The pressure was 30.14 inches and falling. Once again, at Louisville International, it was 73 degrees under mostly sunny skies. Elsewhere around the region, it was sunny, with a temperature of 70 at Lexington, 76 at Paducah, 74 at Evansville, and 72 at Bloomington. It was mostly sunny, with a temperature of 65 at Jackson, 73 at Bowling Green, and 71 at Indianapolis. It was partly sunny, with a temperature of 69 at Covington, and 76 at Nashville. At Frankfort, the weather conditions were not available. 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The current time is 5:43 p.m. Eastern Daylight Time. And now here is the 8 to 14-day outlook for the region. This forecast is valid for the period from May 19 to 25, 2026. For Kentucky, temperatures and precipitation are forecast to be above normal. For Indiana, temperatures and precipitation are forecast to be above normal. For Tennessee, temperatures and precipitation are forecast to be above normal. This long-term outlook is updated on NOAA Weather Radio around 5 p.m. Eastern Time each day. Now for the official National Weather Service forecast for north-central Kentucky and south-central Indiana, including the Louisville metro area. Tonight, mostly clear. Lows in the upper 40s. Northwest winds up to 10 miles an hour. Tuesday, sunny. Highs around 80. Southwest winds up to 10 miles an hour. Tuesday night, warmer. Mostly clear until midnight. Then mostly cloudy with a 50% chance of showers after midnight. Lows around 60. Southwest winds 5 to 15 miles an hour. Wednesday, partly sunny with a 50% chance of rain showers in the morning, then sunny in the afternoon. Highs in the mid-70s. West winds 10 to 20 miles an hour. Wednesday night, cooler. Mostly clear. Lows in the upper 40s. Northwest winds 5 to 15 miles an hour. And now the extended forecast for the radio listening area. Thursday and Thursday night, mostly clear. Highs around 70. Lows in the mid-40s. Friday and Friday night, partly cloudy. Chance of rain showers and slight chance of thunderstorms. Highs in the upper 70s. Lows in the lower 60s. Chance of precipitation 40%. Saturday and Saturday night, warmer. Partly cloudy. A 20% chance of thunderstorms. Highs in the upper 80s. Lows in the mid-60s. Sunday and Sunday night, partly cloudy. A 20% chance of thunderstorms. Highs around 90. Lows in the upper 60s. Monday and Monday night, partly cloudy. A 30% chance of thunderstorms. Highs in the lower 90s. Lows in the lower 70s.
5 p.m. Eastern Daylight Time weather conditions across north-central Kentucky and south-central Indiana. At Louisville International, it was mostly sunny. The temperature was 73 degrees, the dew point 36, and relative humidity 25%. The wind was variable at 6 miles an hour. The pressure was 30.11 inches and falling. At Bowman Field, it was sunny. The temperature was 72 degrees, the dew point 35, and the relative humidity 25%. The wind was west at 7 miles an hour. The pressure was 30.12 inches and falling. At Jasper, it was sunny. The temperature was 74 degrees, the dew point 39, and the relative humidity 28%. The wind was west at 9 miles an hour. The pressure was 30.14 inches and falling. Once again, at Louisville International, it was 73 degrees under mostly sunny skies. Elsewhere around the region, it was sunny, with a temperature of 70 at Lexington, 76 at Paducah, 74 at Evansville, and 72 at Bloomington. It was mostly sunny, with a temperature of 65 at Jackson, 73 at Bowling Green, and 71 at Indianapolis. It was partly sunny, with a temperature of 69 at Covington, and 76 at Nashville. At Frankfort, the weather conditions were not available. The current time is 5:47 p.m. Eastern Daylight Time. And now here is the 8 to 14 day outlook for the region. This forecast is valid for the period from May 19 to 25, 2026. For Kentucky, temperatures and precipitation are forecast to be above normal. For Indiana, temperatures and precipitation are forecast to be above normal. For Tennessee, temperatures and precipitation are forecast to be above normal. This long-term outlook is updated on NOAA Weather Radio around 5 p.m. Eastern Time each day. Now for the official National Weather Service forecast for north-central Kentucky and south-central Indiana, including the Louisville metro area. Tonight, mostly clear. Lows in the upper 40s. Northwest winds up to 10 miles an hour. Tuesday, sunny. Highs around 80. Southwest winds up to 10 miles an hour. Tuesday night, warmer. Mostly clear until midnight, then mostly cloudy with a 50% chance of showers after midnight. Lows around 60. Southwest winds 5 to 15 miles an hour. Wednesday, partly sunny with a 50% chance of rain showers in the morning, then sunny in the afternoon. Highs in the mid-70s. West winds 10 to 20 miles an hour. Wednesday night, cooler. Mostly clear. Lows in the upper 40s. Northwest winds 5 to 15 miles an hour. And now the extended forecast for the radio listening area. Thursday and Thursday night, mostly clear. Highs around 70. Lows in the mid-40s. Friday and Friday night, partly cloudy. Chance of rain showers and slight chance of thunderstorms. Highs in the upper 70s. Lows in the lower 60s. Chance of precipitation 40%. Saturday and Saturday night, warmer. Partly cloudy. A 20% chance of thunderstorms. Highs in the upper 80s. Lows in the mid-60s. Sunday and Sunday night, partly cloudy. A 20% chance of thunderstorms. Highs around 90. Lows in the upper 60s. Monday and Monday night, partly cloudy. A 30% chance of thunderstorms. Highs in the lower 90s. Lows in the lower 70s. 5 p.m. Eastern Daylight Time weather conditions across north-central Kentucky and south-central Indiana. At Louisville International, it was mostly sunny. The temperature was 73 degrees, the dew point 36, and the relative humidity 25%. The wind was variable at 6 miles an hour. The pressure was 30.11 inches and falling. At Bowman Field, it was sunny. The temperature was 72 degrees, the dew point 35, and the relative humidity 25%. The wind was west at 7 miles an hour. The pressure was 30.12 inches and falling. At Jasper, it was sunny. The temperature was 74 degrees, the dew point 39,
and the relative humidity 28%. The wind was west at 9 miles an hour. The pressure was 30.14 inches and falling. Once again, at Louisville International, it was 73 degrees under mostly sunny skies. Elsewhere around the region, it was sunny, with a temperature of 70 at Lexington, 76 at Paducah, 74 at Evansville, and 72 at Bloomington. It was mostly sunny, with a temperature of 65 at Jackson, 73 at Bowling Green, and 71 at Indianapolis.

5/20/26. For Kentucky, temperatures and precipitation are forecast to be above normal. For Indiana, temperatures and precipitation are forecast to be above normal. For Tennessee, temperatures and precipitation are forecast to be above normal. This long-term outlook is updated on NOAA Weather Radio around 5 p.m. Eastern Time each day. Now for the official National Weather Service forecast for North Central Kentucky and South Central Indiana, including the Louisville metro area. Tonight, mostly clear. Lows in the upper 40s. Northwest winds up to 10 miles an hour. Tuesday, sunny. Highs around 80. Southwest winds up to 10 miles an hour. Tuesday night, warmer. Mostly clear until midnight, then mostly cloudy with a 50% chance of showers after midnight. Lows around 60. Southwest winds 5 to 15 miles an hour. Wednesday, partly sunny with a 50% chance of rain showers in the morning, then sunny in the afternoon. Highs in the mid-70s. West winds 10 to 20 miles an hour. Wednesday night, cooler. Mostly clear. Lows in the upper 40s. Northwest winds 5 to 15 miles an hour. And now the extended forecast for the radio listening area. Thursday and Thursday night, mostly clear. Highs around 70. Lows in the mid-40s. Friday and Friday night, partly cloudy. Chance of rain showers and slight chance of thunderstorms. Highs in the upper 70s. Lows in the lower 60s. Chance of precipitation 40%. Saturday and Saturday night, warmer. Partly cloudy. A 20% chance of thunderstorms. Highs in the upper 80s. Lows in the mid-60s. Sunday and Sunday night, partly cloudy. A 20% chance of thunderstorms. Highs around 90. Lows in the upper 60s. Monday and Monday night, partly cloudy. A 30% chance of thunderstorms. Highs in the lower 90s. Lows in the lower 70s. 5 p.m. Eastern Daylight Time weather conditions across North Central Kentucky and South Central Indiana. At Louisville International, it was mostly sunny. The temperature was 73 degrees, the dew point 36, and the relative humidity 25%. The wind was variable at 6 miles an hour. The pressure was 30.11 inches and falling. At Bowman Field, it was sunny. The temperature was 72 degrees, the dew point 35, and the relative humidity 25%. The wind was west at 7 miles an hour. The pressure was 30.12 inches and falling. At Jasper, it was sunny. The temperature was 74 degrees, the dew point 39, and the relative humidity 28%. The wind was west at 9 miles an hour. The pressure was 30.14 inches and falling. Once again, at Louisville International, it was 73 degrees under mostly sunny skies. Elsewhere around the region, it was sunny, with a temperature of 70 at Lexington, 76 at Paducah, 74 at Evansville, and 72 at Bloomington. It was mostly sunny, with a temperature of 65 at Jackson, 73 at Bowling Green, and 71 at Indianapolis. It was partly sunny, with a temperature of 69 at Covington and 76 at Nashville. At Frankfort, the weather conditions were not available. And now here is the 8 to 14 day outlook for the region. This forecast is valid for the period from May 19 to 25, 2026. For Kentucky, temperatures and precipitation are forecast to be above normal. For Indiana, temperatures and precipitation are forecast to be above normal. For Tennessee, temperatures and precipitation are forecast to be above normal. This long-term outlook is updated on NOAA Weather Radio around 5 p.m. Eastern Time each day. Now for the official National Weather Service forecast for North Central Kentucky and South Central Indiana, including the Louisville metro area. Tonight, mostly clear. Lows in the upper 40s. Northwest winds up to 10 miles an hour. Tuesday, sunny. Highs around 80. Southwest winds up to 10 miles an hour. Tuesday night, warmer. Mostly clear until midnight,

mostly cloudy with a 50% chance of showers after midnight. Lows around 60. Southwest winds 5 to 15 miles an hour. Wednesday, partly sunny with a 50% chance of rain showers in the morning, then sunny in the afternoon. Highs in the mid-70s. West winds 10 to 20 miles an hour. Wednesday night, cooler. Mostly clear. Lows in the upper 40s. Northwest winds 5 to 15 miles an hour. And now the extended forecast for the radio listening area. Thursday and Thursday night, mostly clear. Highs around 70. Lows in the mid-40s. Friday and Friday night, partly cloudy. Chance of rain showers and slight chance of thunderstorms. Highs in the upper 70s. Lows in the lower 60s. Chance of precipitation 40%. Saturday and Saturday night, warmer. Partly cloudy. A 20% chance of thunderstorms. Highs in the upper 80s. Lows in the mid-60s. Sunday and Sunday night, partly cloudy. A 20% chance of thunderstorms. Highs around 90. Lows in the upper 60s. Monday and Monday night, partly cloudy. A 30% chance of thunderstorms. Highs in the lower 90s. Lows in the lower 70s. The current time is 5:58 p.m. Eastern Daylight Time. 5 p.m. Eastern Daylight Time weather conditions across north central Kentucky and south central Indiana. At Louisville International, it was mostly sunny. The temperature was 73 degrees, the dew point 36, and the relative humidity 25%. The wind was variable at 6 miles an hour. The pressure was 30.11 inches and falling. At Bowman Field, it was sunny. The temperature was 72 degrees, the dew point 35, and the relative humidity 25%. The wind was west at 7 miles an hour. The pressure was 30.12 inches and falling. At Jasper, it was sunny. The temperature was 74 degrees, the dew point 39, and the relative humidity 28%. The wind was west at 9 miles an hour. The pressure was 30.14 inches and falling. Once again, at Louisville International, it was 73 degrees under mostly sunny skies. Elsewhere around the region, it was sunny, with a temperature of 70 at Lexington, 76 at Paducah, 74 at Evansville, and 72 at Bloomington. It was mostly sunny, with a temperature of 65 at Jackson, 73 at Bowling Green, and 71 at Indianapolis. It was partly sunny, with a temperature of 69 at Covington, and 76 at Nashville. At Frankfort, the weather conditions were not available. And now here is the 8 to 14 day outlook for the region. This forecast is valid for the period from May 19 to 25, 2026. For Kentucky, temperatures and precipitation are forecast to be above normal. For Indiana, temperatures and precipitation are forecast to be above normal. For Tennessee, temperatures and precipitation are forecast to be above normal. This long-term outlook is updated on NOAA Weather Radio around 5 p.m. Eastern Time each day. Now for the official National Weather Service forecast for North Central Kentucky and South Central Indiana, including the Louisville metro area. Tonight, mostly clear. Lows in the upper 40s. Northwest winds up to 10 miles an hour. Tuesday, sunny. Highs around 80. Southwest winds up to 10 miles an hour. Tuesday night, warmer. Mostly clear until midnight, then mostly cloudy with a 50% chance of showers after midnight. Lows around 60. Southwest winds 5 to 15 miles an hour. Wednesday, partly sunny with a 50% chance of rain showers in the morning, then sunny in the afternoon. Highs in the mid-70s. West winds 10 to 20 miles an hour. Wednesday night, cooler. Mostly clear. Lows in the upper 40s. Northwest winds 5 to 15 miles an hour. And now the extended forecast for the radio listening area. Thursday and Thursday night, mostly clear. Highs around 70. Lows in the mid-40s. Friday and Friday night, partly cloudy.
chance of rain showers and slight chance of thunderstorms. Highs in the upper 70s. Lows in the lower 60s. Chance of precipitation 40%. Saturday and Saturday night, warmer. Partly cloudy. A 20% chance of thunderstorms. Highs in the upper 80s. Lows in the mid 60s. Sunday and Sunday night, partly cloudy. A 20% chance of thunderstorms. Highs around 90. Lows in the upper 60s. Monday and Monday night, partly cloudy. A 30% chance of thunderstorms. Highs in the lower 90s. Lows in the lower 70s. The current time is 6:02 p.m. Eastern Daylight Time. 6 p.m. Eastern Daylight Time weather conditions across north central Kentucky and south central Indiana. At Louisville International, it was mostly sunny. The temperature was 72 degrees, the dew point 33, and the relative humidity 24%. The wind was northwest at 12 miles an hour, gusting to 23. The pressure was 30.12 inches and rising. At Bowman Field, it was sunny. The temperature was 73 degrees, the dew point 35, and the relative humidity 25%. The wind was northwest at 6 miles an hour. The pressure was 30.11 inches and falling. At Jasper, it was sunny. The temperature was 74 degrees, the dew point 41, and the relative humidity 30%. The wind was northwest at 8 miles an hour. The pressure was 30.13 inches and falling. Once again, at Louisville International, it was 72 degrees under mostly sunny skies. Elsewhere around the region, it was sunny, with a temperature of 65 at Jackson, 76 at Paducah, and 75 at Evansville. It was mostly sunny, with a temperature of 71 at Lexington, 73 at Bowling Green, 72 at Bloomington, and 70 at Indianapolis. It was partly sunny, with a temperature of 70 at Covington, and 75 at Nashville. At Frankfort, the weather conditions were not available. And now here is the 8 to 14 day outlook for the region. This forecast is valid for the period from May 19 to 25, 2026. For Kentucky, temperatures and precipitation are forecast to be above normal. For Indiana, temperatures and precipitation are forecast to be above normal. For Tennessee, temperatures and precipitation are forecast to be above normal. This long-term outlook is updated on NOAA Weather Radio around 5 p.m. Eastern Time each day. Now for the official National Weather Service forecast for North Central Kentucky and South Central Indiana, including the Louisville metro area. Tonight, mostly clear. Lows in the upper 40s. Northwest winds up to 10 miles an hour. Tuesday, sunny. Highs around 80. Southwest winds up to 10 miles an hour. Tuesday night, warmer. Mostly clear until midnight, then mostly cloudy with a 50% chance of showers after midnight. Lows around 60. Southwest winds 5 to 15 miles an hour. Wednesday, partly sunny with a 50% chance of rain showers in the morning, then sunny in the afternoon. Highs in the mid-70s. West winds 10 to 20 miles an hour. Wednesday night, cooler. Mostly clear. Lows in the upper 40s. Northwest winds 5 to 15 miles an hour. And now the extended forecast for the radio listening area. Thursday and Thursday night, mostly clear. Highs around 70. Lows in the mid 40s. Friday and Friday night, partly cloudy. Chance of rain showers and slight chance of thunderstorms. Highs in the upper 70s. Lows in the lower 60s. Chance of precipitation 40%. Saturday and Saturday night, warmer. Partly cloudy. A 20% chance of thunderstorms. Highs in the upper 80s. Lows in the mid 60s. Sunday and Sunday night, partly cloudy. A 20% chance of thunderstorms. Highs around 90. Lows in the upper 60s. Monday and Monday night, partly cloudy. A 30% chance of thunderstorms. Highs in the lower 90s. Lows in the lower 70s.
The current time is 6:07 p.m. Eastern Daylight Time. 6 p.m. Eastern Daylight Time weather conditions across north central Kentucky and south central Indiana. At Louisville International, it was mostly sunny. The temperature was 72 degrees, the dew point 33, and the relative humidity 24%. The wind was northwest at 12 miles an hour, gusting to 23. The pressure was 30.12 inches and rising. At Bowman Field, it was sunny. The temperature was 73 degrees, the dew point 35, and the relative humidity 25%. The wind was northwest at 6 miles an hour. The pressure was 30.11 inches and falling. At Jasper, it was sunny. The temperature was 74 degrees, the dew point 41, and the relative humidity 30%. The wind was northwest at 8 miles an hour. The pressure was 30.13 inches and falling. Once again, at Louisville International, it was 72 degrees under mostly sunny skies. Elsewhere around the region, it was sunny, with a temperature of 65 at Jackson, 76 at Paducah, and 75 at Evansville. It was mostly sunny, with a temperature of 71 at Lexington, 73 at Bowling Green, 72 at Bloomington, and 70 at Indianapolis. It was partly sunny, with a temperature of 70 at Covington, and 75 at Nashville. At Frankfort, the weather conditions were not available. And now here is the 8 to 14 day outlook for the region. This forecast is valid for the period from May 19 to 25, 2026. For Kentucky, temperatures and precipitation are forecast to be above normal. For Indiana, temperatures and precipitation are forecast to be above normal. For Tennessee, temperatures and precipitation are forecast to be above normal. This long-term outlook is updated on NOAA Weather Radio around 5 p.m. Eastern Time each day. Now for the official National Weather Service forecast for North Central Kentucky and South Central Indiana, including the Louisville metro area. Tonight, mostly clear. Lows in the upper 40s. Northwest winds up to 10 miles an hour. Tuesday, sunny. Highs around 80. Southwest winds up to 10 miles an hour. Tuesday night, warmer. Mostly clear until midnight, then mostly cloudy with a 50% chance of showers after midnight. Lows around 60. Southwest winds 5 to 15 miles an hour. Wednesday, partly sunny with a 50% chance of rain showers in the morning, then sunny in the afternoon. Highs in the mid-70s. West winds 10 to 20 miles an hour. Wednesday night, cooler. Mostly clear. Lows in the upper 40s. Northwest winds 5 to 15 miles an hour. And now the extended forecast for the radio listening area. Thursday and Thursday night, mostly clear. Highs around 70. Lows in the mid 40s. Friday and Friday night, partly cloudy. Chance of rain showers and slight chance of thunderstorms. Highs in the upper 70s. Lows in the lower 60s. Chance of precipitation 40%. Saturday and Saturday night, warmer. Partly cloudy. A 20% chance of thunderstorms. Highs in the upper 80s. Lows in the mid 60s. Sunday and Sunday night, partly cloudy. A 20% chance of thunderstorms. Highs around 90. Lows in the upper 60s. Monday and Monday night, partly cloudy. A 30% chance of thunderstorms. Highs in the lower 90s. Lows in the lower 70s. 6 p.m. Eastern Daylight Time weather conditions across north central Kentucky and south central Indiana. At Louisville International, it was fair. The temperature was 72 degrees, the dew point 33, and the relative humidity 24%. The wind was northwest at 12 miles an hour, gusting to 23. The pressure was 30.12 inches and rising. At Bowman Field, it was fair. The temperature was 73 degrees, the dew point 35, and the relative humidity 25%. The wind was northwest at 6 miles an hour. The pressure was 30.11 inches and falling. At Jasper, it was fair.
The temperature was 74 degrees, the dew point 41, and the relative humidity 30%. The wind was northwest at 8 miles an hour. The pressure was 30.13 inches and falling. Once again, at Louisville International, it was 72 degrees under fair skies. Elsewhere around the region, it was partly sunny, with a temperature of 70 at Covington and 75 at Nashville. It was fair, with a temperature of 71 at Lexington, 65 at Jackson, 73 at Bowling Green, and 76 at Paducah. Under fair skies, Evansville reported 75, Bloomington reported 72, and Indianapolis reported 70. At Frankfort, the weather conditions were not available. 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The current time is 6:13 p.m. Eastern Daylight Time. And now here is the 8 to 14 day outlook for the region. This forecast is valid for the period from May 19 to 25, 2026. For Kentucky, temperatures and precipitation are forecast to be above normal. For Indiana, temperatures and precipitation are forecast to be above normal. For Tennessee, temperatures and precipitation are forecast to be above normal. This long-term outlook is updated on NOAA Weather Radio around 5 p.m. Eastern Time each day. Now for the official National Weather Service forecast for North Central Kentucky and South Central Indiana, including the Louisville metro area. Tonight, mostly clear. Lows in the upper 40s. Northwest winds up to 10 miles an hour. Tuesday, sunny. Highs around 80. Southwest winds up to 10 miles an hour. Tuesday night, warmer. Mostly clear until midnight, then mostly cloudy with a 50% chance of showers after midnight. Lows around 60. Southwest winds 5 to 15 miles an hour. Wednesday, partly sunny with a 50% chance of rain showers in the morning, then sunny in the afternoon. Highs in the mid-70s. West winds 10 to 20 miles an hour. Wednesday night, cooler. Mostly clear. Lows in the upper 40s. Northwest winds 5 to 15 miles an hour. And now the extended forecast for the radio listening area. Thursday and Thursday night, mostly clear. Highs around 70. Lows in the mid-40s. Friday and Friday night, partly cloudy. Chance of rain showers and slight chance of thunderstorms. Highs in the upper 70s. Lows in the lower 60s. Chance of precipitation 40%. Saturday and Saturday night, warmer. Partly cloudy. A 20% chance of thunderstorms. Highs in the upper 80s. Lows in the mid-60s. Sunday and Sunday night, partly cloudy. A 20% chance of thunderstorms. Highs around 90. Lows in the upper 60s. Monday and Monday night, partly cloudy. A 30% chance of thunderstorms. Highs in the lower 90s. Lows in the lower 70s. 6 p.m. Eastern Daylight Time weather conditions across North Central Kentucky and South Central Indiana. At Louisville International, it was fair. The temperature was 72 degrees, the dew point 33, and the relative humidity 24%. The wind was northwest at 12 miles an hour, gusting to 23. The pressure was 30.12 inches and rising. At Bowman Field, it was fair. The temperature was 73 degrees, the dew point 35, and the relative humidity 25%. The wind was northwest at 6 miles an hour. The pressure was 30.11 inches and falling. At Jasper, it was fair. The temperature was 74 degrees, the dew point 41, and the relative humidity 30%. The wind was northwest at 8 miles an hour. The pressure was 30.13 inches and falling. Once again, at Louisville International, it was 72 degrees under fair skies. Elsewhere around the region,
It was partly sunny, with a temperature of 70 at Covington and 75 at Nashville. It was fair, with a temperature of 71 at Lexington, 65 at Jackson, 73 at Bowling Green, and 76 at Paducah. Under fair skies, Evansville reported 75, Bloomington reported 72, and Indianapolis reported 70. At Frankfort, the weather conditions were not available. The current time is 6:17 p.m. Eastern Daylight Time. And now here is the 8 to 14 day outlook for the region. This forecast is valid for the period from May 19 to 25, 2026. For Kentucky, temperatures and precipitation are forecast to be above normal. For Indiana, temperatures and precipitation are forecast to be above normal. For Tennessee, temperatures and precipitation are forecast to be above normal. This long-term outlook is updated on NOAA Weather Radio around 5 p.m. Eastern Time each day. Now for the official National Weather Service forecast for North Central Kentucky and South Central Indiana, including the Louisville metro area. Tonight, mostly clear. Lows in the upper 40s. Northwest winds up to 10 miles an hour. Tuesday, sunny. Highs around 80. Southwest winds up to 10 miles an hour. Tuesday night, warmer. Mostly clear until midnight, then mostly cloudy with a 50% chance of showers after midnight. Lows around 60. Southwest winds 5 to 15 miles an hour. Wednesday, partly sunny with a 50% chance of rain showers in the morning, then sunny in the afternoon. Highs in the mid-70s. West winds 10 to 20 miles an hour. Wednesday night, cooler. Mostly clear. Lows in the upper 40s. Northwest winds 5 to 15 miles an hour. And now the extended forecast for the radio listening area. Thursday and Thursday night, mostly clear. Highs around 70. Lows in the mid-40s. Friday and Friday night, partly cloudy. Chance of rain showers and slight chance of thunderstorms. Highs in the upper 70s. Lows in the lower 60s. Chance of precipitation 40%. Saturday and Saturday night, warmer. Partly cloudy. A 20% chance of thunderstorms. Highs in the upper 80s. Lows in the mid-60s. Sunday and Sunday night, partly cloudy. A 20% chance of thunderstorms. Highs around 90. Lows in the upper 60s. Monday and Monday night, partly cloudy. A 30% chance of thunderstorms. Highs in the lower 90s. Lows in the lower 70s. 6 p.m. Eastern Daylight Time weather conditions across North Central Kentucky and South Central Indiana. At Louisville International, it was fair. The temperature was 72 degrees, the dew point 33, and the relative humidity 24%. The wind was northwest at 12 miles an hour, gusting to 23. The pressure was 30.12 inches and rising. At Bowman Field, it was fair. The temperature was 73 degrees, the dew point 35, and the relative humidity 25%. The wind was northwest at 6 miles an hour. The pressure was 30.11 inches and falling. At Jasper, it was fair. The temperature was 74 degrees, the dew point 41, and the relative humidity 30%. The wind was northwest at 8 miles an hour. The pressure was 30.13 inches and falling. Once again, at Louisville International, it was 72 degrees under fair skies. Elsewhere around the region, it was partly sunny, with a temperature of 70 at Covington and 75 at Nashville. It was fair, with a temperature of 71 at Lexington, 65 at Jackson, 73 at Bowling Green, and 76 at Paducah. Under fair skies, Evansville reported 75, Bloomington reported 72, and Indianapolis reported 70. At Frankfort, the weather conditions were not available. And now here is the 8 to 14 day outlook for the region. This forecast is valid for the period from May 19 to 25, 2026. For Kentucky, temperatures and precipitation are forecast to be above normal.
For Indiana, temperatures and precipitation are forecast to be above normal. For Tennessee, temperatures and precipitation are forecast to be above normal. This long-term outlook is updated on NOAA Weather Radio around 5 p.m. Eastern Time each day. The current time is 6:22 p.m. Eastern Daylight Time. Now for the official National Weather Service forecast for North Central Kentucky and South Central Indiana, including the Louisville metro area. Tonight, mostly clear. Lows in the upper 40s. Northwest winds up to 10 miles an hour. Tuesday, sunny. Highs around 80. Southwest winds up to 10 miles an hour. Tuesday night, warmer. Mostly clear until midnight, then mostly cloudy with a 50% chance of showers after midnight. Lows around 60. Southwest winds 5 to 15 miles an hour. Wednesday, partly sunny with a 50% chance of rain showers in the morning, then sunny in the afternoon. Highs in the mid-70s. West winds 10 to 20 miles an hour. Wednesday night, cooler. Mostly clear. Lows in the upper 40s. Northwest winds 5 to 15 miles an hour. And now the extended forecast for the radio listening area. Thursday and Thursday night, mostly clear. Highs around 70. Lows in the mid-40s. Friday and Friday night, partly cloudy. Chance of rain showers and slight chance of thunderstorms. Highs in the upper 70s. Lows in the lower 60s. Chance of precipitation 40%. Saturday and Saturday night, warmer. Partly cloudy. A 20% chance of thunderstorms. Highs in the upper 80s. Lows in the mid-60s. Sunday and Sunday night, partly cloudy. A 20% chance of thunderstorms. Highs around 90. Lows in the upper 60s. Monday and Monday night, partly cloudy. A 30% chance of thunderstorms. Highs in the lower 90s. Lows in the lower 70s. 6 p.m. Eastern Daylight Time weather conditions across North Central Kentucky and South Central Indiana. At Louisville International, it was fair. The temperature was 72 degrees, the dew point 33, and the relative humidity 24%. The wind was northwest at 12 miles an hour, gusting to 23. The pressure was 30.12 inches and rising. At Bowman Field, it was fair. The temperature was 73 degrees, the dew point 35, and the relative humidity 25%. The wind was northwest at 6 miles an hour. The pressure was 30.11 inches and falling. At Jasper, it was fair. The temperature was 74 degrees, the dew point 41, and the relative humidity 30%. The wind was northwest at 8 miles an hour. The pressure was 30.13 inches and falling. Once again, at Louisville International, it was 72 degrees under fair skies. Elsewhere around the region, it was partly sunny, with a temperature of 70 at Covington and 75 at Nashville. It was fair, with a temperature of 71 at Lexington, 65 at Jackson, 73 at Bowling Green, and 76 at Paducah. Under fair skies, Evansville reported 75, Bloomington reported 72, and Indianapolis reported 70. At Frankfort, the weather conditions were not available. And now here is the 8 to 14 day outlook for the region. This forecast is valid for the period from May 19 to 25, 2026. For Kentucky, temperatures and precipitation are forecast to be above normal. For Indiana, temperatures and precipitation are forecast to be above normal. For Tennessee, temperatures and precipitation are forecast to be above normal. This long-term outlook is updated on NOAA Weather Radio around 5 p.m. Eastern Time each day. Now for the official National Weather Service forecast for North Central Kentucky and South Central Indiana, including the Louisville metro area. Tonight, mostly clear. Lows in the upper 40s. Northwest winds up to 10 miles an hour. Tuesday, sunny. Highs around 80. Southwest winds up to 10 miles an hour. Tuesday night, warmer. Mostly clear until midnight,
then mostly cloudy with a 50% chance of showers after midnight. Lows around 60. Southwest winds 5 to 15 miles an hour. Wednesday, partly sunny with a 50% chance of rain showers in the morning, then sunny in the afternoon. Highs in the mid-70s. West winds 10 to 20 miles an hour. Wednesday night, cooler. Mostly clear. Lows in the upper 40s. Northwest winds 5 to 15 miles an hour. And now the extended forecast for the radio listening area. Thursday and Thursday night, mostly clear. Highs around 70. Lows in the mid-40s. Friday and Friday night, partly cloudy. Chance of rain showers and slight chance of thunderstorms. Highs in the upper 70s. Lows in the lower 60s. Chance of precipitation 40%. Saturday and Saturday night, warmer. Partly cloudy. A 20% chance of thunderstorms. Highs in the upper 80s. Lows in the mid-60s. Sunday and Sunday night, partly cloudy. A 20% chance of thunderstorms. Highs around 90. Lows in the upper 60s. Monday and Monday night, partly cloudy. A 30% chance of thunderstorms. Highs in the lower 90s. Lows in the lower 70s. The current time is 6:28 p.m. Eastern Daylight Time. 6 p.m. Eastern Daylight Time weather conditions across north central Kentucky and south central Indiana. At Louisville International, it was fair. The temperature was 72 degrees, the dew point 33, and the relative humidity 24%. The wind was northwest at 12 miles an hour, gusting to 23. The pressure was 30.12 inches and rising. At Bowman Field, it was fair. The temperature was 73 degrees, the dew point 35, and the relative humidity 25%. The wind was northwest at 6 miles an hour. The pressure was 30.11 inches and falling. At Jasper, it was fair. The temperature was 74 degrees, the dew point 41, and the relative humidity 30%. The wind was northwest at 8 miles an hour. The pressure was 30.13 inches and falling. Once again, at Louisville International, it was 72 degrees under fair skies. Elsewhere around the region, it was partly sunny, with a temperature of 70 at Covington and 75 at Nashville. It was fair, with a temperature of 71 at Lexington, 65 at Jackson, 73 at Bowling Green, and 76 at Paducah. Under fair skies, Evansville reported 75, Bloomington reported 72, and Indianapolis reported 70. At Frankfort, the weather conditions were not available. And now here is the 8 to 14 day outlook for the region. This forecast is valid for the period from May 19 to 25, 2026. For Kentucky, temperatures and precipitation are forecast to be above normal. For Indiana, temperatures and precipitation are forecast to be above normal. For Tennessee, temperatures and precipitation are forecast to be above normal. This long-term outlook is updated on NOAA Weather Radio around 5 p.m. Eastern Time each day. Now for the official National Weather Service forecast for North Central Kentucky and South Central Indiana, including the Louisville metro area. Tonight, mostly clear. Lows in the upper 40s. Northwest winds up to 10 miles an hour. Tuesday, sunny. Highs around 80. Southwest winds up to 10 miles an hour. Tuesday night, warmer. Mostly clear until midnight, then mostly cloudy with a 50% chance of showers after midnight. Lows around 60. Southwest winds 5 to 15 miles an hour. Wednesday, partly sunny with a 50% chance of rain showers in the morning, then sunny in the afternoon. Highs in the mid-70s. West winds 10 to 20 miles an hour. Wednesday night, cooler. Mostly clear. Lows in the upper 40s. Northwest winds 5 to 15 miles an hour. And now the extended forecast for the radio listening area. Thursday and Thursday night, mostly clear. Highs around 70. Lows in the mid-40s. Friday and Friday night,
partly cloudy. Chance of rain showers and slight chance of thunderstorms. Highs in the upper 70s. Lows in the lower 60s. Chance of precipitation 40%. Saturday and Saturday night, warmer. Partly cloudy. A 20% chance of thunderstorms. Highs in the upper 80s. Lows in the mid 60s. Sunday and Sunday night, partly cloudy. A 20% chance of thunderstorms. Highs around 90. Lows in the upper 60s. Monday and Monday night, partly cloudy. A 30% chance of thunderstorms. Highs in the lower 90s. Lows in the lower 70s. The current time is 6:32 p.m. Eastern Daylight Time. 6 p.m. Eastern Daylight Time weather conditions across north central Kentucky and south central Indiana. At Louisville International, it was fair. The temperature was 72 degrees, the dew point 33, and the relative humidity 24%. The wind was northwest at 12 miles an hour, gusting to 23. The pressure was 30.12 inches and rising. At Bowman Field, it was fair. The temperature was 73 degrees, the dew point 35, and the relative humidity 25%. The wind was northwest at 6 miles an hour. The pressure was 30.11 inches and falling. At Jasper, it was fair. The temperature was 74 degrees, the dew point 41, and the relative humidity 30%. The wind was northwest at 8 miles an hour. The pressure was 30.13 inches and falling. Once again, at Louisville International, it was 72 degrees under fair skies. Elsewhere around the region, it was partly sunny, with a temperature of 70 at Covington and 75 at Nashville. It was fair, with a temperature of 71 at Lexington, 65 at Jackson, 73 at Bowling Green, and 76 at Paducah. Under fair skies, Evansville reported 75, Bloomington reported 72, and Indianapolis reported 70. At Frankfort, the weather conditions were not available. And now here is the 8 to 14 day outlook for the region. This forecast is valid for the period from May 19 to 25, 2026. For Kentucky, temperatures and precipitation are forecast to be above normal. For Indiana, temperatures and precipitation are forecast to be above normal. For Tennessee, temperatures and precipitation are forecast to be above normal. This long-term outlook is updated on NOAA Weather Radio around 5 p.m. Eastern Time each day. Now for the official National Weather Service forecast for North Central Kentucky and South Central Indiana, including the Louisville metro area. Tonight, mostly clear. Lows in the upper 40s. Northwest winds up to 10 miles an hour. Tuesday, sunny. Highs around 80. Southwest winds up to 10 miles an hour. Tuesday night, warmer. Mostly clear until midnight, then mostly cloudy with a 50% chance of showers after midnight. Lows around 60. Southwest winds 5 to 15 miles an hour. Wednesday, partly sunny with a 50% chance of rain showers in the morning, then sunny in the afternoon. Highs in the mid-70s. West winds 10 to 20 miles an hour. Wednesday night, cooler. Mostly clear. Lows in the upper 40s. Northwest winds 5 to 15 miles an hour. And now the extended forecast for the radio listening area. Thursday and Thursday night, mostly clear. Highs around 70. Lows in the mid 40s. Friday and Friday night, partly cloudy. Chance of rain showers and slight chance of thunderstorms. Highs in the upper 70s. Lows in the lower 60s. Chance of precipitation 40%. Saturday and Saturday night, warmer. Partly cloudy. A 20% chance of thunderstorms. Highs in the upper 80s. Lows in the mid 60s. Sunday and Sunday night, partly cloudy. A 20% chance of thunderstorms. Highs around 90. Lows in the upper 60s. Monday and Monday night, partly cloudy. A 30% chance of thunderstorms. Highs in the lower 90s. Lows in the lower 70s.
The current time is 6:37 p.m. Eastern Daylight Time. 6 p.m. Eastern Daylight Time weather conditions across north central Kentucky and south central Indiana. At Louisville International, it was fair. The temperature was 72 degrees, the dew point 33, and the relative humidity 24%. The wind was northwest at 12 miles an hour, gusting to 23. The pressure was 30.12 inches and rising. At Bowman Field, it was fair. The temperature was 73 degrees, the dew point 35, and the relative humidity 25%. The wind was northwest at 6 miles an hour. The pressure was 30.11 inches and falling. At Jasper, it was fair. The temperature was 74 degrees, the dew point 41, and the relative humidity 30%. The wind was northwest at 8 miles an hour. The pressure was 30.13 inches and falling. Once again, at Louisville International, it was 72 degrees under fair skies. Elsewhere around the region, it was partly sunny, with a temperature of 70 at Covington and 75 at Nashville. It was fair, with a temperature of 71 at Lexington, 65 at Jackson, 73 at Bowling Green, and 76 at Paducah. Under fair skies, Evansville reported 75, Bloomington reported 72, and Indianapolis reported 70. At Frankfort, the weather conditions were not available. And now here is the 8 to 14 day outlook for the region. This forecast is valid for the period from May 19 to 25, 2026. For Kentucky, temperatures and precipitation are forecast to be above normal. For Indiana, temperatures and precipitation are forecast to be above normal. For Tennessee, temperatures and precipitation are forecast to be above normal. This long-term outlook is updated on NOAA Weather Radio around 5 p.m. Eastern Time each day. Now for the official National Weather Service forecast for North Central Kentucky and South Central Indiana, including the Louisville metro area. Tonight, mostly clear. Lows in the upper 40s. Northwest winds up to 10 miles an hour. Tuesday, sunny. Highs around 80. Southwest winds up to 10 miles an hour. Tuesday night, warmer. Mostly clear until midnight, then mostly cloudy with a 50% chance of showers after midnight. Lows around 60. Southwest winds 5 to 15 miles an hour. Wednesday, partly sunny with a 50% chance of rain showers in the morning, then sunny in the afternoon. Highs in the mid-70s. West winds 10 to 20 miles an hour. Wednesday night, cooler. Mostly clear. Lows in the upper 40s. Northwest winds 5 to 15 miles an hour. And now the extended forecast for the radio listening area. Thursday and Thursday night, mostly clear. Highs around 70. Lows in the mid-40s. Friday and Friday night, partly cloudy. Chance of rain showers and slight chance of thunderstorms. Highs in the upper 70s. Lows in the lower 60s. Chance of precipitation 40%. Saturday and Saturday night, warmer. Partly cloudy. A 20% chance of thunderstorms. Highs in the upper 80s. Lows in the mid 60s. Sunday and Sunday night, partly cloudy. A 20% chance of thunderstorms. Highs around 90. Lows in the upper 60s. Monday and Monday night, partly cloudy. A 30% chance of thunderstorms. Highs in the lower 90s. Lows in the lower 70s. 6 p.m. Eastern Daylight Time weather conditions across north central Kentucky and south central Indiana. At Louisville International, it was fair. The temperature was 72 degrees, the dew point 33, and the relative humidity 24%. The wind was northwest at 12 miles an hour, gusting to 23. The pressure was 30.12 inches and rising. At Bowman Field, it was fair. The temperature was 73 degrees, the dew point 35, and the relative humidity 25%. The wind was northwest at 6 miles an hour. The pressure was 30.11 inches and falling. At Jasper, it was fair.
The temperature was 74 degrees, the dew point 41, and the relative humidity 30%. The wind was northwest at 8 miles an hour. The pressure was 30.13 inches and falling. Once again, at Louisville International, it was 72 degrees under fair skies. Elsewhere around the region, it was partly sunny, with a temperature of 70 at Covington and 75 at Nashville. It was fair, with a temperature of 71 at Lexington, 65 at Jackson, 73 at Bowling Green, and 76 at Paducah. Under fair skies, Evansville reported 75, Bloomington reported 72, and Indianapolis reported 70. At Frankfort, the weather conditions were not available. 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The current time is 6:43 p.m. Eastern Daylight Time. And now here is the 8 to 14-day outlook for the region. This forecast is valid for the period from May 19 to 25, 2026. For Kentucky, temperatures and precipitation are forecast to be above normal. For Indiana, temperatures and precipitation are forecast to be above normal. For Tennessee, temperatures and precipitation are forecast to be above normal. This long-term outlook is updated on NOAA Weather Radio around 5 p.m. Eastern Time each day. Now for the official National Weather Service forecast for North Central Kentucky and South Central Indiana, including the Louisville metro area. Tonight, mostly clear. Lows in the upper 40s. Northwest winds up to 10 miles an hour. Tuesday, sunny. Highs around 80. Southwest winds up to 10 miles an hour. Tuesday night, warmer. Mostly clear until midnight. Then mostly cloudy with a 50% chance of showers after midnight. Lows around 60. Southwest winds 5 to 15 miles an hour. Wednesday, partly sunny with a 50% chance of rain showers in the morning, then sunny in the afternoon. Highs in the mid-70s. West winds 10 to 20 miles an hour. Wednesday night, cooler. Mostly clear. Lows in the upper 40s. Northwest winds 5 to 15 miles an hour. And now the extended forecast for the radio listening area. Thursday and Thursday night, mostly clear. Highs around 70. Lows in the mid-40s. Friday and Friday night, partly cloudy. Chance of rain showers and slight chance of thunderstorms. Highs in the upper 70s. Lows in the lower 60s. Chance of precipitation 40%. Saturday and Saturday night, warmer. Partly cloudy. A 20% chance of thunderstorms. Highs in the upper 80s. Lows in the mid-60s. Sunday and Sunday night, partly cloudy. A 20% chance of thunderstorms. Highs around 90. Lows in the upper 60s. Monday and Monday night, partly cloudy. A 30% chance of thunderstorms. Highs in the lower 90s. Lows in the lower 70s. 6 p.m. Eastern Daylight Time weather conditions across North Central Kentucky and South Central Indiana. At Louisville International, it was fair. The temperature was 72 degrees, the dew point 33, and the relative humidity 24%. The wind was northwest at 12 miles an hour. Gusting to 23. The pressure was 30.12 inches and rising. At Bowman Field, it was fair. The temperature was 73 degrees, the dew point 35, and the relative humidity 25%. The wind was northwest at 6 miles an hour. The pressure was 30.11 inches and falling. At Jasper, it was fair. The temperature was 74 degrees, the dew point 41, and the relative humidity 30%. The wind was northwest at 8 miles an hour. The pressure was 30.13 inches and falling. Once again, at Louisville International, it was 72 degrees under fair skies. Elsewhere around the region, it was partly sunny, with a temperature of 70 at Covington
and 75 at Nashville. It was fair, with a temperature of 71 at Lexington, 65 at Jackson, 73 at Bowling Green, and 76 at Paducah. Under fair skies, Evansville reported 75, Bloomington reported 72, and Indianapolis reported 70. At Frankfort, the weather conditions were not available. The current time is 6:47 p.m. Eastern Daylight Time. And now here is the 8 to 14 day outlook for the region. This forecast is valid for the period from May 19 to 25, 2026. For Kentucky, temperatures and precipitation are forecast to be above normal. For Indiana, temperatures and precipitation are forecast to be above normal. For Tennessee, temperatures and precipitation are forecast to be above normal. This long-term outlook is updated on NOAA Weather Radio around 5 p.m. Eastern Time each day. Now for the official National Weather Service forecast for North Central Kentucky and South Central Indiana, including the Louisville metro area. Tonight, mostly clear. Lows in the upper 40s. Northwest winds up to 10 miles an hour. Tuesday, sunny. Highs around 80. Southwest winds up to 10 miles an hour. Tuesday night, warmer. Mostly clear until midnight, then mostly cloudy with a 50% chance of showers after midnight. Lows around 60. Southwest winds 5 to 15 miles an hour. Wednesday, partly sunny with a 50% chance of rain showers in the morning, then sunny in the afternoon. Highs in the mid-70s. West winds 10 to 20 miles an hour. Wednesday night, cooler. Mostly clear. Lows in the upper 40s. Northwest winds 5 to 15 miles an hour. And now the extended forecast for the radio listening area. Thursday and Thursday night, mostly clear. Highs around 70. Lows in the mid-40s. Friday and Friday night, partly cloudy. Chance of rain showers and slight chance of thunderstorms. Highs in the upper 70s. Lows in the lower 60s. Chance of precipitation 40%. Saturday and Saturday night, warmer. Partly cloudy. A 20% chance of thunderstorms. Highs in the upper 80s. Lows in the mid-60s. Sunday and Sunday night, partly cloudy. A 20% chance of thunderstorms. Highs around 90. Lows in the upper 60s. Monday and Monday night, partly cloudy. A 30% chance of thunderstorms. Highs in the lower 90s. Lows in the lower 70s. 6 p.m. Eastern Daylight Time weather conditions across North Central Kentucky and South Central Indiana. At Louisville International, it was fair. The temperature was 72 degrees, the dew point 33, and the relative humidity 24%. The wind was northwest at 12 miles an hour, gusting to 23. The pressure was 30.12 inches and rising. At Bowman Field, it was fair. The temperature was 73 degrees, the dew point 35, and the relative humidity 25%. The wind was northwest at 6 miles an hour. The pressure was 30.11 inches and falling. At Jasper, it was fair. The temperature was 74 degrees, the dew point 41, and the relative humidity 30%. The wind was northwest at 8 miles an hour. The pressure was 30.13 inches and falling. Once again, at Louisville International, it was 72 degrees under fair skies. Elsewhere around the region, it was partly sunny, with a temperature of 70 at Covington and 75 at Nashville. It was fair, with a temperature of 71 at Lexington, 65 at Jackson, 73 at Bowling Green, and 76 at Paducah. Under fair skies, Evansville reported 75, Bloomington reported 72, and Indianapolis reported 70. At Frankfort, the weather conditions were not available. And now here is the 8 to 14 day outlook for the region. This forecast is valid for the period from May 19 to 25, 2026. For Kentucky, temperatures and precipitation are forecast to be above normal. For Indiana, temperatures and precipitation are forecast to be above normal. For Tennessee,
temperatures and precipitation are forecast to be above normal. This long-term outlook is updated on NOAA Weather Radio around 5 p.m. Eastern Time each day. The current time is 6:52

chance of showers after midnight. Lows around 60. Southwest winds 5 to 15 miles an hour. Wednesday, partly sunny with a 50% chance of rain showers in the morning, then sunny in the afternoon. Highs in the mid-70s. West winds 10 to 20 miles an hour. Wednesday night, cooler. Mostly clear. Lows in the upper 40s. Northwest winds 5 to 15 miles an hour. And now the extended forecast for the radio listening area. Thursday and Thursday night, mostly clear. Highs around 70. Lows in the mid-40s. Friday and Friday night, partly cloudy. Chance of rain showers and slight chance of thunderstorms. Highs in the upper 70s. Lows in the lower 60s. Chance of precipitation 40%. Saturday and Saturday night, warmer. Partly cloudy. A 20% chance of thunderstorms. Highs in the upper 80s. Lows in the mid-60s. Sunday and Sunday night, partly cloudy. A 20% chance of thunderstorms. Highs around 90. Lows in the upper 60s. Monday and Monday night, partly cloudy. A 30% chance of thunderstorms. Highs in the lower 90s. Lows in the lower 70s. 6 p.m. Eastern Daylight Time weather conditions across north-central Kentucky and south-central Indiana. At Louisville International, it was fair. The temperature was 72 degrees, the dew point 33, and the relative humidity 24%. The wind was northwest at 12 miles an hour, gusting to 23. The pressure was 30.12 inches and rising. At Bowman Field, it was fair. The temperature was 73 degrees, the dew point 35, and the relative humidity 25%. The wind was northwest at 6 miles an hour. The pressure was 30.11 inches and falling. At Jasper, it was fair. The temperature was 74 degrees, the dew point 41, and the relative humidity 30%. The wind was northwest at 8 miles an hour. The pressure was 30.13 inches and falling. Once again, at Louisville International, it was 72 degrees under fair skies. Elsewhere around the region, it was partly sunny, with a temperature of 70 at Covington and 75 at Nashville. It was fair, with a temperature of 71 at Lexington, 65 at Jackson, 73 at Bowling Green, and 76 at Paducah. Under fair skies, Evansville reported 75, Bloomington reported 72, and Indianapolis reported 70. At Frankfort, the weather conditions were not available. And now here is the 8 to 14 day outlook for the region. This forecast is valid for the period from May 19 to 25, 2026. For Kentucky, temperatures and precipitation are forecast to be above normal. For Indiana, temperatures and precipitation are forecast to be above normal. For Tennessee, temperatures and precipitation are forecast to be above normal. This long-term outlook is updated on NOAA Weather Radio around 5 p.m. Eastern Time each day. Now for the official National Weather Service forecast for north-central Kentucky and south-central Indiana, including the Louisville metro area. Tonight, mostly clear. Lows in the upper 40s. Northwest winds up to 10 miles an hour. Tuesday, sunny. Highs around 80. Southwest winds up to 10 miles an hour. Tuesday night, warmer. Mostly clear until midnight, then mostly cloudy with a 50% chance of showers after midnight. Lows around 60. Southwest winds 5 to 15 miles an hour. Wednesday, partly sunny with a 50% chance of rain showers in the morning, then sunny in the afternoon. Highs in the mid-70s. West winds 10 to 20 miles an hour. Wednesday night, cooler. Mostly clear. Lows in the upper 40s. Northwest winds 5 to 15 miles an hour. And now the extended forecast for the radio listening area. Thursday and Thursday night, mostly clear. Highs around 70. Lows in the mid-40s. Friday and Friday night, partly cloudy. Chance of rain showers and slight chance of thunderstorms. Highs in the upper 70s.

60s. Chance of precipitation 40%. Saturday and Saturday night, warmer. Partly cloudy. A 20% chance of thunderstorms. Highs in the upper 80s. Lows in the mid-60s. Sunday and Sunday night, partly cloudy. A 20% chance of thunderstorms. Highs around 90. Lows in the upper 60s. Monday and Monday night, partly cloudy. A 30% chance of thunderstorms. Highs in the lower 90s. Lows in the lower 70s. The current time is 6:58 p.m. Eastern Daylight Time. 6 p.m. Eastern Daylight Time weather conditions across north central Kentucky and south central Indiana. At Louisville International, it was fair. The temperature was 72 degrees, the dew point 33, and the relative humidity 24%. The wind was northwest at 12 miles an hour, gusting to 23. The pressure was 30.12 inches and rising. At Bowman Field, it was fair. The temperature was 73 degrees, the dew point 35, and the relative humidity 25%. The wind was northwest at 6 miles an hour. The pressure was 30.11 inches and falling. At Jasper, it was fair. The temperature was 74 degrees, the dew point 41, and the relative humidity 30%. The wind was northwest at 8 miles an hour. The pressure was 30.13 inches and falling. Once again, at Louisville International, it was 72 degrees under fair skies. Elsewhere around the region, it was partly sunny, with a temperature of 70 at Covington and 75 at Nashville. It was fair, with a temperature of 71 at Lexington, 65 at Jackson, 73 at Bowling Green, and 76 at Paducah. Under fair skies, Evansville reported 75, Bloomington reported 72, and Indianapolis reported 70. At Frankfort, the weather conditions were not available. And now here is the 8 to 14 day outlook for the region. This forecast is valid for the period from May 19 to 25, 2026. For Kentucky, temperatures and precipitation are forecast to be above normal. For Indiana, temperatures and precipitation are forecast to be above normal. For Tennessee, temperatures and precipitation are forecast to be above normal. This long-term outlook is updated on NOAA Weather Radio around 5 p.m. Eastern Time each day. Now for the official National Weather Service forecast for North Central Kentucky and South Central Indiana, including the Louisville metro area. Tonight, mostly clear. Lows in the upper 40s. Northwest winds up to 10 miles an hour. Tuesday, sunny. Highs around 80. Southwest winds up to 10 miles an hour. Tuesday night, warmer. Mostly clear until midnight, then mostly cloudy with a 50% chance of showers after midnight. Lows around 60. Southwest winds 5 to 15 miles an hour. Wednesday, partly sunny with a 50% chance of rain showers in the morning, then sunny in the afternoon. Highs in the mid-70s. West winds 10 to 20 miles an hour. Wednesday night, cooler. Mostly clear. Lows in the upper 40s. Northwest winds 5 to 15 miles an hour. And now the extended forecast for the radio listening area. Thursday and Thursday night, mostly clear. Highs around 70. Lows in the mid-40s. Friday and Friday night, partly cloudy. Chance of rain showers and slight chance of thunderstorms. Highs in the upper 70s. Lows in the lower 60s. Chance of precipitation 40%. Saturday and Saturday night, warmer. Partly cloudy. A 20% chance of thunderstorms. Highs in the upper 80s. Lows in the mid-60s. Sunday and Sunday night, partly cloudy. A 20% chance of thunderstorms. Highs around 90. Lows in the upper 60s. Monday and Monday night, partly cloudy. A 30% chance of thunderstorms. Highs in the lower 90s. Lows in the lower 70s. The current time is 7:02 p.m. Eastern Daylight Time.
7 p.m. Eastern Daylight Time weather conditions across north central Kentucky and south central Indiana. At Louisville International, it was mostly sunny. The temperature was 72 degrees, the dew point 34, and the relative humidity 24%. The wind was northwest at 7 miles an hour. The pressure was 30.11 inches and falling. At Bowman Field, it was sunny. The temperature was 72 degrees, the dew point 35, and the relative humidity 25%. The wind was west at 8 miles an hour. The pressure was 30.11 inches and steady. At Jasper, light rain was falling. The temperature was 73 degrees, the dew point 42, and the relative humidity 32%. The wind was northwest at 8 miles an hour. The pressure was 30.13 inches and steady. Once again, at Louisville International, it was 72 degrees under mostly sunny skies. Elsewhere around the region, it was sunny, with a temperature of 70 at Lexington, 73 at Bowling Green, 75 at Paducah, and 71 at Bloomington. It was mostly sunny, with a temperature of 69 at Covington, 65 at Jackson, 74 at Nashville, 73 at Evansville, and 68 at Indianapolis. At Frankfort, the weather conditions were not available. And now here is the 8 to 14 day outlook for the region. This forecast is valid for the period from May 19 to 25, 2026. For Kentucky, temperatures and precipitation are forecast to be above normal. For Indiana, temperatures and precipitation are forecast to be above normal. For Tennessee, temperatures and precipitation are forecast to be above normal. This long-term outlook is updated on NOAA Weather Radio around 5 p.m. Eastern Time each day. Now for the official National Weather Service forecast for North Central Kentucky and South Central Indiana, including the Louisville metro area. Tonight, mostly clear. Lows in the upper 40s. Northwest winds up to 10 miles an hour. Tuesday, sunny. Highs around 80. Southwest winds up to 10 miles an hour. Tuesday night, warmer. Mostly clear until midnight, then mostly cloudy with a 50% chance of showers after midnight. Lows around 60. Southwest winds 5 to 15 miles an hour. Wednesday, partly sunny with a 50% chance of rain showers in the morning, then sunny in the afternoon. Highs in the mid-70s. West winds 10 to 20 miles an hour. Wednesday night, cooler. Mostly clear. Lows in the upper 40s. Northwest winds 5 to 15 miles an hour. And now the extended forecast for the radio listening area. Thursday and Thursday night, mostly clear. Highs around 70. Lows in the mid-40s. Friday and Friday night, partly cloudy. Chance of rain showers and slight chance of thunderstorms. Highs in the upper 70s. Lows in the lower 60s. Chance of precipitation 40%. Saturday and Saturday night, warmer. Partly cloudy. A 20% chance of thunderstorms. Highs in the upper 80s. Lows in the mid-60s. Sunday and Sunday night, partly cloudy. A 20% chance of thunderstorms. Highs around 90. Lows in the upper 60s. Monday and Monday night, partly cloudy. A 30% chance of thunderstorms. Highs in the lower 90s. Lows in the lower 70s. 7 p.m. Eastern Daylight Time weather conditions across north central Kentucky and south central Indiana. At Louisville International, it was mostly sunny. The temperature was 72 degrees, the dew point 34, and the relative humidity 24%. The wind was northwest at 7 miles an hour. The pressure was 30.11 inches and falling. At Bowman Field, it was sunny. The temperature was 72 degrees, the dew point 35, and the relative humidity 25%. The wind was west at 8 miles an hour. The pressure was 30.11 inches and steady. At Jasper, light rain was falling. The temperature was 73 degrees, the dew point 42, and the relative humidity 32%. The wind was northwest at 8 miles an hour.
The pressure was 30.13 inches and steady. Once again, at Louisville International, it was 72 degrees under mostly sunny skies. Elsewhere around the region, it was sunny, with a temperature of 70 at Lexington, 73 at Bowling Green, 75 at Paducah, and 71 at Bloomington. It was mostly sunny, with a temperature of 69 at Covington, 65 at Jackson, 74 at Nashville, 73 at Evansville, and 68 at Indianapolis. At Frankfort, the weather conditions were not available. The current time is 7:08 p.m. Eastern Daylight Time. And now here is the 8 to 14 day outlook for the region. This forecast is valid for the period from May 19 to 25, 2026. For Kentucky, temperatures and precipitation are forecast to be above normal. For Indiana, temperatures and precipitation are forecast to be above normal. For Tennessee, temperatures and precipitation are forecast to be above normal. This long-term outlook is updated on NOAA Weather Radio around 5 p.m. Eastern Time each day. Now for the official National Weather Service forecast for North Central Kentucky and South Central Indiana, including the Louisville metro area. Tonight, mostly clear. Lows in the upper 40s. Northwest winds up to 10 miles an hour. Tuesday, sunny. Highs around 80. Southwest winds up to 10 miles an hour. Tuesday night, warmer. Mostly clear until midnight, then mostly cloudy with a 50% chance of showers after midnight. Lows around 60. Southwest winds 5 to 15 miles an hour. Wednesday, partly sunny with a 50% chance of rain showers in the morning, then sunny in the afternoon. Highs in the mid-70s. West winds 10 to 20 miles an hour. Wednesday night, cooler. Mostly clear. Lows in the upper 40s. Northwest winds 5 to 15 miles an hour. And now the extended forecast for the radio listening area. Thursday and Thursday night, mostly clear. Highs around 70. Lows in the mid-40s. Friday and Friday night, partly cloudy. Chance of rain showers and slight chance of thunderstorms. Highs in the upper 70s. Lows in the lower 60s. Chance of precipitation 40%. Saturday and Saturday night, warmer. Partly cloudy. A 20% chance of thunderstorms. Highs in the upper 80s. Lows in the mid-60s. Sunday and Sunday night, partly cloudy. A 20% chance of thunderstorms. Highs around 90. Lows in the upper 60s. Monday and Monday night, partly cloudy. A 30% chance of thunderstorms. Highs in the lower 90s. Lows in the lower 70s. 7 p.m. Eastern Daylight Time weather conditions across North Central Kentucky and South Central Indiana. At Louisville International, it was mostly sunny. The temperature was 72 degrees, the dew point 34, and the relative humidity 24%. The wind was northwest at 7 miles an hour. The pressure was 30.11 inches and falling. At Bowman Field, it was sunny. The temperature was 72 degrees, the dew point 35, and the relative humidity 25%. The wind was west at 8 miles an hour. The pressure was 30.11 inches and steady. At Jasper, light rain was falling. The temperature was 73 degrees, the dew point 42, and the relative humidity 32%. The wind was northwest at 8 miles an hour. The pressure was 30.13 inches and steady. Once again, at Louisville International, it was 72 degrees under mostly sunny skies. Elsewhere around the region, it was sunny, with a temperature of 70 at Lexington, 73 at Bowling Green, 75 at Paducah, and 71 at Bloomington. It was mostly sunny, with a temperature of 69 at Covington, 65 at Jackson, 74 at Nashville, 73 at Evansville, and 68 at Indianapolis. At Frankfort, the weather conditions were not available. 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
broadcast from the National Weather Service Forecast Office in Louisville, on a transmitter located in Floyd County, Indiana, on a frequency of 162.475 MHz. The current time is 7:12 p.m. Eastern Daylight Time. And now here is the 8 to 14 day outlook for the region. This forecast is valid for the period from May 19 to 25, 2026. For Kentucky, temperatures and precipitation are forecast to be above normal. For Indiana, temperatures and precipitation are forecast to be above normal. For Tennessee, temperatures and precipitation are forecast to be above normal. This long-term outlook is updated on NOAA Weather Radio around 5 p.m. Eastern Time each day. Now for the official National Weather Service forecast for North Central Kentucky and South Central Indiana, including the Louisville metro area. Tonight, mostly clear. Lows in the upper 40s. Northwest winds up to 10 miles an hour. Tuesday, sunny. Highs around 80. Southwest winds up to 10 miles an hour. Tuesday night, warmer. Mostly clear until midnight, then mostly cloudy with a 50% chance of showers after midnight. Lows around 60. Southwest winds 5 to 15 miles an hour. Wednesday, partly sunny with a 50% chance of rain showers in the morning, then sunny in the afternoon. Highs in the mid-70s. West winds 10 to 20 miles an hour. Wednesday night, cooler. Mostly clear. Lows in the upper 40s. Northwest winds 5 to 15 miles an hour. And now the extended forecast for the radio listening area. Thursday and Thursday night, mostly clear. Highs around 70. Lows in the mid-40s. Friday and Friday night, partly cloudy. Chance of rain showers and slight chance of thunderstorms. Highs in the upper 70s. Lows in the lower 60s. Chance of precipitation 40%. Saturday and Saturday night, warmer. Partly cloudy. A 20% chance of thunderstorms. Highs in the upper 80s. Lows in the mid-60s. Sunday and Sunday night, partly cloudy. A 20% chance of thunderstorms. Highs around 90. Lows in the upper 60s. Monday and Monday night, partly cloudy. A 30% chance of thunderstorms. Highs in the lower 90s. Lows in the lower 70s. 7 p.m. Eastern Daylight Time weather conditions across North Central Kentucky and South Central Indiana. At Louisville International, it was mostly sunny. The temperature was 72 degrees, the dew point 34, and the relative humidity 24%. The wind was northwest at 7 miles an hour. The pressure was 30.11 inches and falling. At Bowman Field, it was sunny. The temperature was 72 degrees, the dew point 35, and the relative humidity 25%. The wind was west at 8 miles an hour. The pressure was 30.11 inches and steady. At Jasper, light rain was falling. The temperature was 73 degrees, the dew point 42, and the relative humidity 32%. The wind was northwest at 8 miles an hour. The pressure was 30.13 inches and steady. Once again, at Louisville International, it was 72 degrees under mostly sunny skies. Elsewhere around the region, it was sunny, with a temperature of 70 at Lexington, 73 at Bowling Green, 75 at Paducah, and 71 at Bloomington. It was mostly sunny, with a temperature of 69 at Covington, 65 at Jackson, 74 at Nashville, 73 at Evansville, and 68 at Indianapolis. At Frankfort, the weather conditions were not available. And now here is the 8 to 14 day outlook for the region. This forecast is valid for the period from May 19 to 25, 2026. For Kentucky, temperatures and precipitation are forecast to be above normal. For Indiana, temperatures and precipitation are forecast to be above normal. For Tennessee, temperatures and precipitation are forecast to be above normal. This long-term outlook is updated on NOAA Weather Radio around 5 p.m. Eastern Time each day. The current time is 7:17 p.m. Eastern Daylight Time.
Now for the official National Weather Service forecast for north central Kentucky and south central Indiana, including the Louisville metro area. Tonight, mostly clear. Lows in the upper 40s. Northwest winds up to 10 miles an hour. Tuesday, sunny. Highs around 80. Southwest winds up to 10 miles an hour. Tuesday night, warmer. Mostly clear until midnight, then mostly cloudy with a 50% chance of showers after midnight. Lows around 60. Southwest winds 5 to 15 miles an hour. Wednesday, partly sunny with a 50% chance of rain showers in the morning, then sunny in the afternoon. Highs in the mid-70s. West winds 10 to 20 miles an hour. Wednesday night, cooler. Mostly clear. Lows in the upper 40s. Northwest winds 5 to 15 miles an hour. And now the extended forecast for the radio listening area. Thursday and Thursday night, mostly clear. Highs around 70. Lows in the mid-40s. Friday and Friday night, partly cloudy. Chance of rain showers and slight chance of thunderstorms. Highs in the upper 70s. Lows in the lower 60s. Chance of precipitation 40%. Saturday and Saturday night, warmer. Partly cloudy. A 20% chance of thunderstorms. Highs in the upper 80s. Lows in the mid-60s. Sunday and Sunday night, partly cloudy. A 20% chance of thunderstorms. Highs around 90. Lows in the upper 60s. Monday and Monday night, partly cloudy. A 30% chance of thunderstorms. Highs in the lower 90s. Lows in the lower 70s. 7 p.m. Eastern Daylight Time weather conditions across north central Kentucky and south central Indiana. At Louisville International, it was mostly sunny. The temperature was 72 degrees, the dew point 34, and the relative humidity 24%. The wind was northwest at 7 miles an hour. The pressure was 30.11 inches and falling. At Bowman Field, it was sunny. The temperature was 72 degrees, the dew point 35, and the relative humidity 25%. The wind was west at 8 miles an hour. The pressure was 30.11 inches and steady. At Jasper, light rain was falling. The temperature was 73 degrees, the dew point 42, and the relative humidity 32%. The wind was northwest at 8 miles an hour. The pressure was 30.13 inches and steady. Once again, at Louisville International, it was 72 degrees under mostly sunny skies. Elsewhere around the region, it was sunny, with a temperature of 70 at Lexington, 73 at Bowling Green, 75 at Paducah, and 71 at Bloomington. It was mostly sunny, with a temperature of 69 at Covington, 65 at Jackson, 74 at Nashville, 73 at Evansville, and 68 at Indianapolis. At Frankfort, the weather conditions were not available. And now here is the 8 to 14 day outlook for the region. This forecast is valid for the period from May 19 to 25, 2026. For Kentucky, temperatures and precipitation are forecast to be above normal. For Indiana, temperatures and precipitation are forecast to be above normal. For Tennessee, temperatures and precipitation are forecast to be above normal. This long-term outlook is updated on NOAA Weather Radio around 5 p.m. Eastern Time each day. Now for the official National Weather Service forecast for north central Kentucky and south central Indiana, including the Louisville metro area. Tonight, mostly clear. Lows in the upper 40s. Northwest winds up to 10 miles an hour. Tuesday, sunny. Highs around 80. Southwest winds up to 10 miles an hour. Tuesday night, warmer. Mostly clear until midnight, then mostly cloudy with a 50% chance of showers after midnight. Lows around 60. Southwest winds 5 to 15 miles an hour. Wednesday, partly sunny with a 50% chance of rain showers in the morning, then sunny in the afternoon. Highs in the mid-70s. West winds 10 to 20 miles an hour. Wednesday night, cooler. Mostly clear.
lows in the upper 40s. Northwest winds 5 to 15 miles an hour. And now the extended forecast for the radio listening area. Thursday and Thursday night, mostly clear. Highs around 70. Lows in the mid-40s. Friday and Friday night, partly cloudy. Chance of rain showers and slight chance of thunderstorms. Highs in the upper 70s. Lows in the lower 60s. Chance of precipitation 40%. Saturday and Saturday night, warmer. Partly cloudy. A 20% chance of thunderstorms. Highs in the upper 80s. Lows in the mid-60s. Sunday and Sunday night, partly cloudy. A 20% chance of thunderstorms. Highs around 90. Lows in the upper 60s. Monday and Monday night, partly cloudy. A 30% chance of thunderstorms. Highs in the lower 90s. Lows in the lower 70s. The current time is 7:23 p.m. Eastern Daylight Time. 7 p.m. Eastern Daylight Time weather conditions across north central Kentucky and south central Indiana. At Louisville International, it was mostly sunny. The temperature was 72 degrees, the dew point 34, and the relative humidity 24%. The wind was northwest at 7 miles an hour. The pressure was 30.11 inches and falling. At Bowman Field, it was sunny. The temperature was 72 degrees, the dew point 35, and the relative humidity 25%. The wind was west at 8 miles an hour. The pressure was 30.11 inches and steady. At Jasper, light rain was falling. The temperature was 73 degrees, the dew point 42, and the relative humidity 32%. The wind was northwest at 8 miles an hour. The pressure was 30.13 inches and steady. Once again, at Louisville International, it was 72 degrees under mostly sunny skies. Elsewhere around the region, it was sunny, with a temperature of 70 at Lexington, 73 at Bowling Green, 75 at Paducah, and 71 at Bloomington. It was mostly sunny, with a temperature of 69 at Covington, 65 at Jackson, 74 at Nashville, 73 at Evansville, and 68 at Indianapolis. At Frankfort, the weather conditions were not available. And now here is the 8 to 14 day outlook for the region. This forecast is valid for the period from May 19 to 25, 2026. For Kentucky, temperatures and precipitation are forecast to be above normal. For Indiana, temperatures and precipitation are forecast to be above normal. For Tennessee, temperatures and precipitation are forecast to be above normal. This long-term outlook is updated on NOAA Weather Radio around 5 p.m. Eastern Time each day. Now for the official National Weather Service forecast for North Central Kentucky and South Central Indiana, including the Louisville metro area. Tonight, mostly clear. Lows in the upper 40s. Northwest winds up to 10 miles an hour. Tuesday, sunny. Highs around 80. Southwest winds up to 10 miles an hour. Tuesday night, warmer. Mostly clear until midnight, then mostly cloudy with a 50% chance of showers after midnight. Lows around 60. Southwest winds 5 to 15 miles an hour. Wednesday, partly sunny with a 50% chance of rain showers in the morning, then sunny in the afternoon. Highs in the mid-70s. West winds 10 to 20 miles an hour. Wednesday night, cooler. Mostly clear. Lows in the upper 40s. Northwest winds 5 to 15 miles an hour. And now the extended forecast for the radio listening area. Thursday and Thursday night, mostly clear. Highs around 70. Lows in the mid-40s. Friday and Friday night, partly cloudy. Chance of rain showers and slight chance of thunderstorms. Highs in the upper 70s. Lows in the lower 60s. Chance of precipitation 40%. Saturday and Saturday night, warmer. Partly cloudy. A 20% chance of thunderstorms. Highs in the upper 80s. Lows in the mid-60s. Sunday and Sunday night, partly cloudy. A 20% chance of thunderstorms.
highs around 90. Lows in the upper 60s. Monday and Monday night, partly cloudy. A 30% chance of thunderstorms. Highs in the lower 90s. Lows in the lower 70s. The current time is 7:27 p.m. Eastern Daylight Time. 7 p.m. Eastern Daylight Time weather conditions across north central Kentucky and south central Indiana. At Louisville International, it was mostly sunny. The temperature was 72 degrees, the dew point 34, and the relative humidity 24%. The wind was northwest at 7 miles an hour. The pressure was 30.11 inches and falling. At Bowman Field, it was sunny. The temperature was 72 degrees, the dew point 35, and the relative humidity 25%. The wind was west at 8 miles an hour. The pressure was 30.11 inches and steady. At Jasper, light rain was falling. The temperature was 73 degrees, the dew point 42, and the relative humidity 32%. The wind was northwest at 8 miles an hour. The pressure was 30.13 inches and steady. Once again, at Louisville International, it was 72 degrees under mostly sunny skies. Elsewhere around the region, it was sunny, with a temperature of 70 at Lexington, 73 at Bowling Green, 75 at Paducah, and 71 at Bloomington. It was mostly sunny, with a temperature of 69 at Covington, 65 at Jackson, 74 at Nashville, 73 at Evansville, and 68 at Indianapolis. At Frankfort, the weather conditions were not available. And now here is the 8 to 14 day outlook for the region. This forecast is valid for the period from May 19 to 25, 2026. For Kentucky, temperatures and precipitation are forecast to be above normal. For Indiana, temperatures and precipitation are forecast to be above normal. For Tennessee, temperatures and precipitation are forecast to be above normal. This long-term outlook is updated on NOAA Weather Radio around 5 p.m. Eastern Time each day. Now for the official National Weather Service forecast for North Central Kentucky and South Central Indiana, including the Louisville metro area. Tonight, mostly clear. Lows in the upper 40s. Northwest winds up to 10 miles an hour. Tuesday, sunny. Highs around 80. Southwest winds up to 10 miles an hour. Tuesday night, warmer. Mostly clear until midnight, then mostly cloudy with a 50% chance of showers after midnight. Lows around 60. Southwest winds 5 to 15 miles an hour. Wednesday, partly sunny with a 50% chance of rain showers in the morning, then sunny in the afternoon. Highs in the mid-70s. West winds 10 to 20 miles an hour. Wednesday night, cooler. Mostly clear. Lows in the upper 40s. Northwest winds 5 to 15 miles an hour. And now the extended forecast for the radio listening area. Thursday and Thursday night, mostly clear. Highs around 70. Lows in the mid-40s. Friday and Friday night, partly cloudy. Chance of rain showers and slight chance of thunderstorms. Highs in the upper 70s. Lows in the lower 60s. Chance of precipitation 40%. Saturday and Saturday night, warmer. Partly cloudy. A 20% chance of thunderstorms. Highs in the upper 80s. Lows in the mid-60s. Sunday and Sunday night, partly cloudy. A 20% chance of thunderstorms. Highs around 90. Lows in the upper 60s. Monday and Monday night, partly cloudy. A 30% chance of thunderstorms. Highs in the lower 90s. Lows in the lower 70s. 7 p.m. Eastern Daylight Time weather conditions across north central Kentucky and south central Indiana. At Louisville International, it was mostly sunny. The temperature was 72 degrees, the dew point 34, and the relative humidity 24%. The wind was northwest at 7 miles an hour. The pressure was 30.11 inches and falling. At Bowman Field, it was sunny. The temperature was 72 degrees, the dew point 35, and the relative humidity 25%.
The wind was west at 8 miles an hour. The pressure was 30.11 inches and steady. At Jasper, light rain was falling. The temperature was 73 degrees, the dew point 42, and the relative humidity 32%. The wind was northwest at 8 miles an hour. The pressure was 30.13 inches and steady. Once again, at Louisville International, it was 72 degrees under mostly sunny skies. Elsewhere around the region, it was sunny, with a temperature of 70 at Lexington, 73 at Bowling Green, 75 at Paducah, and 71 at Bloomington. It was mostly sunny, with a temperature of 69 at Covington, 65 at Jackson, 74 at Nashville, 73 at Evansville, and 68 at Indianapolis. At Frankfort, the weather conditions were not available. The current time is 7:33 p.m. Eastern Daylight Time. And now here is the 8 to 14 day outlook for the region. This forecast is valid for the period from May 19 to 25, 2026. For Kentucky, temperatures and precipitation are forecast to be above normal. For Indiana, temperatures and precipitation are forecast to be above normal. For Tennessee, temperatures and precipitation are forecast to be above normal. This long-term outlook is updated on NOAA Weather Radio around 5 p.m. Eastern Time each day. Now for the official National Weather Service forecast for North Central Kentucky and South Central Indiana, including the Louisville metro area. Tonight, mostly clear. Lows in the upper 40s. Northwest winds up to 10 miles an hour. Tuesday, sunny. Highs around 80. Southwest winds up to 10 miles an hour. Tuesday night, warmer. Mostly clear until midnight, then mostly cloudy with a 50% chance of showers after midnight. Lows around 60. Southwest winds 5 to 15 miles an hour. Wednesday, partly sunny with a 50% chance of rain showers in the morning, then sunny in the afternoon. Highs in the mid-70s. West winds 10 to 20 miles an hour. Wednesday night, cooler. Mostly clear. Lows in the upper 40s. Northwest winds 5 to 15 miles an hour. And now the extended forecast for the radio listening area. Thursday and Thursday night, mostly clear. Highs around 70. Lows in the mid-40s. Friday and Friday night, partly cloudy. Chance of rain showers and slight chance of thunderstorms. Highs in the upper 70s. Lows in the lower 60s. Chance of precipitation 40%. Saturday and Saturday night, warmer. Partly cloudy. A 20% chance of thunderstorms. Highs in the upper 80s. Lows in the mid-60s. Sunday and Sunday night, partly cloudy. A 20% chance of thunderstorms. Highs around 90. Lows in the upper 60s. Monday and Monday night, partly cloudy. A 30% chance of thunderstorms. Highs in the lower 90s. Lows in the lower 70s. 7 p.m. Eastern Daylight Time weather conditions across North Central Kentucky and South Central Indiana. At Louisville International, it was mostly sunny. The temperature was 72 degrees, the dew point 34, and the relative humidity 24%. The wind was northwest at 7 miles an hour. The pressure was 30.11 inches and falling. At Bowman Field, it was sunny. The temperature was 72 degrees, the dew point 35, and the relative humidity 25%. The wind was west at 8 miles an hour. The pressure was 30.11 inches and steady. At Jasper, light rain was falling. The temperature was 73 degrees, the dew point 42, and the relative humidity 32%. The wind was northwest at 8 miles an hour. The pressure was 30.13 inches and steady. Once again, at Louisville International, it was 72 degrees under mostly sunny skies. Elsewhere around the region, it was sunny, with a temperature of 70 at Lexington, 73 at Bowling Green, 75 at Paducah, and 71 at Bloomington. It was mostly sunny, with a temperature of 69 at Covington, 65 at Jackson, 74 at Nashville, 73 at Evansville, and 68 at Indianapolis.
at Frankfurt, the weather conditions were not available. The current time is 7:37 p.m. Eastern Daylight Time. And now here is the 8 to 14 day outlook for the region. This forecast is valid for the period from May 19 to 25, 2026. For Kentucky, temperatures and precipitation are forecast to be above normal. For Indiana, temperatures and precipitation are forecast to be above normal. For Tennessee, temperatures and precipitation are forecast to be above normal. This long-term outlook is updated on NOAA Weather Radio around 5 p.m. Eastern Time each day. Now for the official National Weather Service forecast for North Central Kentucky and South Central Indiana, including the Louisville metro area. Tonight, mostly clear. Lows in the upper 40s. Northwest winds up to 10 miles an hour. Tuesday, sunny. Highs around 80. Southwest winds up to 10 miles an hour. Tuesday night, warmer. Mostly clear until midnight, then mostly cloudy with a 50% chance of showers after midnight. Lows around 60. Southwest winds 5 to 15 miles an hour. Wednesday, partly sunny with a 50% chance of rain showers in the morning, then sunny in the afternoon. Highs in the mid-70s. West winds 10 to 20 miles an hour. Wednesday night, cooler. Mostly clear. Lows in the upper 40s. Northwest winds 5 to 15 miles an hour. And now the extended forecast for the radio listening area. Thursday and Thursday night, mostly clear. Highs around 70. Lows in the mid-40s. Friday and Friday night, partly cloudy. Chance of rain showers and slight chance of thunderstorms. Highs in the upper 70s. Lows in the lower 60s. Chance of precipitation 40%. Saturday and Saturday night, warmer. Partly cloudy. A 20% chance of thunderstorms. Highs in the upper 80s. Lows in the mid-60s. Sunday and Sunday night, partly cloudy. A 20% chance of thunderstorms. Highs around 90. Lows in the upper 60s. Monday and Monday night, partly cloudy. A 30% chance of thunderstorms. Highs in the lower 90s. Lows in the lower 70s. 7 p.m. Eastern Daylight Time weather conditions across North Central Kentucky and South Central Indiana. At Louisville International, it was mostly sunny. The temperature was 72 degrees, the dew point 34, and the relative humidity 24%. The wind was northwest at 7 miles an hour. The pressure was 30.11 inches and falling. At Bowman Field, it was sunny. The temperature was 72 degrees, the dew point 35, and the relative humidity 25%. The wind was west at 8 miles an hour. The pressure was 30.11 inches and steady. At Jasper, light rain was falling. The temperature was 73 degrees, the dew point 42, and the relative humidity 32%. The wind was northwest at 8 miles an hour. The pressure was 30.13 inches and steady. Once again, at Louisville International, it was 72 degrees under mostly sunny skies. Elsewhere around the region, it was sunny, with a temperature of 70 at Lexington, 73 at Bowling Green, 75 at Paducah, and 71 at Bloomington. It was mostly sunny, with a temperature of 69 at Covington, 65 at Jackson, 74 at Nashville, 73 at Evansville, and 68 at Indianapolis. At Frankfurt, the weather conditions were not available. And now here is the 8 to 14 day outlook for the region. This forecast is valid for the period from May 19 to 25, 2026. For Kentucky, temperatures and precipitation are forecast to be above normal. For Indiana, temperatures and precipitation are forecast to be above normal. For Tennessee, temperatures and precipitation are forecast to be above normal. This long-term outlook is updated on NOAA Weather Radio around 5 p.m. Eastern Time each day. 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
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The current time is 7:42 p.m. Eastern Daylight Time. Now for the official National Weather Service forecast for North Central Kentucky and South Central Indiana, including the Louisville metro area. Tonight, mostly clear. Lows in the upper 40s. Northwest winds up to 10 miles an hour. Tuesday, sunny. Highs around 80. Southwest winds up to 10 miles an hour. Tuesday night, warmer. Mostly clear until midnight, then mostly cloudy with a 50% chance of showers after midnight. Lows around 60. Southwest winds 5 to 15 miles an hour. Wednesday, partly sunny with a 50% chance of rain showers in the morning, then sunny in the afternoon. Highs in the mid-70s. West winds 10 to 20 miles an hour. Wednesday night, cooler. Mostly clear. Lows in the upper 40s. Northwest winds 5 to 15 miles an hour. And now the extended forecast for the radio listening area. Thursday and Thursday night, mostly clear. Highs around 70. Lows in the mid-40s. Friday and Friday night, partly cloudy. Chance of rain showers and slight chance of thunderstorms. Highs in the upper 70s. Lows in the lower 60s. Chance of precipitation 40%. Saturday and Saturday night, warmer. Partly cloudy. A 20% chance of thunderstorms. Highs in the upper 80s. Lows in the mid-60s. Sunday and Sunday night, partly cloudy. A 20% chance of thunderstorms. Highs around 90. Lows in the upper 60s. Monday and Monday night, partly cloudy. A 30% chance of thunderstorms. Highs in the lower 90s. Lows in the lower 70s. 7 p.m. Eastern Daylight Time weather conditions across North Central Kentucky and South Central Indiana. At Louisville International, it was mostly sunny. The temperature was 72 degrees, the dew point 34, and the relative humidity 24%. The wind was northwest at 7 miles an hour. The pressure was 30.11 inches and falling. At Bowman Field, it was sunny. The temperature was 72 degrees, the dew point 35, and the relative humidity 25%. The wind was west at 8 miles an hour. The pressure was 30.11 inches and steady. At Jasper, light rain was falling. The temperature was 73 degrees, the dew point 42, and the relative humidity 32%. The wind was northwest at 8 miles an hour. The pressure was 30.13 inches and steady. Once again, at Louisville International, it was 72 degrees under mostly sunny skies. Elsewhere around the region, it was sunny, with a temperature of 70 at Lexington, 73 at Bowling Green, 75 at Paducah, and 71 at Bloomington. It was mostly sunny, with a temperature of 69 at Covington, 65 at Jackson, 74 at Nashville, 73 at Evansville, and 68 at Indianapolis. At Frankfort, the weather conditions were not available. And now here is the 8 to 14 day outlook for the region. This forecast is valid for the period from May 19 to 25, 2026. For Kentucky, temperatures and precipitation are forecast to be above normal. For Indiana, temperatures and precipitation are forecast to be above normal. For Tennessee, temperatures and precipitation are forecast to be above normal. This long-term outlook is updated on NOAA Weather Radio around 5 p.m. Eastern Time each day. Now for the official National Weather Service forecast for North Central Kentucky and South Central Indiana, including the Louisville metro area. Tonight, mostly clear. Lows in the upper 40s. Northwest winds up to 10 miles an hour. Tuesday, sunny. Highs around 80. Southwest winds up to 10 miles an hour. Tuesday night, warmer. Mostly clear until midnight, then mostly cloudy with a 50% chance of showers after midnight. Lows around 60. Southwest winds 5 to 15 miles an hour.
Wednesday, partly sunny with a 50% chance of rain showers in the morning, then sunny in the afternoon. Highs in the mid-70s. West winds 10 to 20 miles an hour. Wednesday night, cooler. Mostly clear. Lows in the upper 40s. Northwest winds 5 to 15 miles an hour. And now the extended forecast for the radio listening area. Thursday and Thursday night, mostly clear. Highs around 70. Lows in the mid-40s. Friday and Friday night, partly cloudy. Chance of rain showers and slight chance of thunderstorms. Highs in the upper 70s. Lows in the lower 60s. Chance of precipitation 40%. Saturday and Saturday night, warmer. Partly cloudy. A 20% chance of thunderstorms. Highs in the upper 80s. Lows in the mid-60s. Sunday and Sunday night, partly cloudy. A 20% chance of thunderstorms. Highs around 90. Lows in the upper 60s. Monday and Monday night, partly cloudy. A 30% chance of thunderstorms. Highs in the lower 90s. Lows in the lower 70s. The current time is 7:48 p.m. Eastern Daylight Time. 7 p.m. Eastern Daylight Time weather conditions across north central Kentucky and south central Indiana. At Louisville International, it was mostly sunny. The temperature was 72 degrees, the dew point 34, and the relative humidity 24%. The wind was northwest at 7 miles an hour. The pressure was 30.11 inches and falling. At Bowman Field, it was sunny. The temperature was 72 degrees, the dew point 35, and the relative humidity 25%. The wind was west at 8 miles an hour. The pressure was 30.11 inches and steady. At Jasper, light rain was falling. The temperature was 73 degrees, the dew point 42, and the relative humidity 32%. The wind was northwest at 8 miles an hour. The pressure was 30.13 inches and steady. Once again, at Louisville International, it was 72 degrees under mostly sunny skies. Elsewhere around the region, it was sunny, with a temperature of 70 at Lexington, 73 at Bowling Green, 75 at Paducah, and 71 at Bloomington. It was mostly sunny, with a temperature of 69 at Covington, 65 at Jackson, 74 at Nashville, 73 at Evansville, and 68 at Indianapolis. At Frankfort, the weather conditions were not available. And now here is the 8 to 14 day outlook for the region. This forecast is valid for the period from May 19 to 25, 2026. For Kentucky, temperatures and precipitation are forecast to be above normal. For Indiana, temperatures and precipitation are forecast to be above normal. For Tennessee, temperatures and precipitation are forecast to be above normal. This long-term outlook is updated on NOAA Weather Radio around 5 p.m. Eastern Time each day. Now for the official National Weather Service forecast for North Central Kentucky and South Central Indiana, including the Louisville metro area. Tonight, mostly clear. Lows in the upper 40s. Northwest winds up to 10 miles an hour. Tuesday, sunny. Highs around 80. Southwest winds up to 10 miles an hour. Tuesday night, warmer. Mostly clear until midnight, then mostly cloudy with a 50% chance of showers after midnight. Lows around 60. Southwest winds 5 to 15 miles an hour. Wednesday, partly sunny with a 50% chance of rain showers in the morning, then sunny in the afternoon. Highs in the mid-70s. West winds 10 to 20 miles an hour. Wednesday night, cooler. Mostly clear. Lows in the upper 40s. Northwest winds 5 to 15 miles an hour. And now the extended forecast for the radio listening area. Thursday and Thursday night, mostly clear. Highs around 70. Lows in the mid-40s. Friday and Friday night, partly cloudy. Chance of rain showers and slight chance of thunderstorms. Highs in the upper 70s. Lows in the lower 60s. Chance of precipitation 40%.
Saturday and Saturday night, warmer. Partly cloudy. A 20% chance of thunderstorms. Highs in the upper 80s. Lows in the mid-60s. Sunday and Sunday night, partly cloudy. A 20% chance of thunderstorms. Highs around 90. Lows in the

International, it was mostly sunny. The temperature was 72 degrees, the dew point 34, and the relative humidity 24%. The wind was northwest at 7 miles an hour. The pressure was 30.11 inches and falling. At Bowman Field, it was sunny. The temperature was 72 degrees, the dew point 35, and the relative humidity 25%. The wind was west at 8 miles an hour. The pressure was 30.11 inches and steady. At Jasper, light rain was falling. The temperature was 73 degrees, the dew point 42, and the relative humidity 32%. The wind was northwest at 8 miles an hour. The pressure was 30.13 inches and steady. Once again, at Louisville International, it was 72 degrees under mostly sunny skies. Elsewhere around the region, it was sunny, with a temperature of 70 at Lexington, 73 at Bowling Green, 75 at Paducah, and 71 at Bloomington. It was mostly sunny, with a temperature of 69 at Covington, 65 at Jackson, 74 at Nashville, 73 at Evansville, and 68 at Indianapolis. At Frankfort, the weather conditions were not available. And now here is the 8 to 14 day outlook for the region. This forecast is valid for the period from May 19 to 25, 2026. For Kentucky, temperatures and precipitation are forecast to be above normal. For Indiana, temperatures and precipitation are forecast to be above normal. For Tennessee, temperatures and precipitation are forecast to be above normal. This long-term outlook is updated on NOAA Weather Radio around 5 p.m. Eastern Time each day. Now for the official National Weather Service forecast for North Central Kentucky and South Central Indiana, including the Louisville metro area. Tonight, mostly clear. Lows in the upper 40s. Northwest winds up to 10 miles an hour. Tuesday, sunny. Highs around 80. Southwest winds up to 10 miles an hour. Tuesday night, warmer. Mostly clear until midnight, then mostly cloudy with a 50% chance of showers after midnight. Lows around 60. Southwest winds 5 to 15 miles an hour. Wednesday, partly sunny with a 50% chance of rain showers in the morning, then sunny in the afternoon. Highs in the mid-70s. West winds 10 to 20 miles an hour. Wednesday night, cooler. Mostly clear. Lows in the upper 40s. Northwest winds 5 to 15 miles an hour. And now the extended forecast for the radio listening area. Thursday and Thursday night, mostly clear. Highs around 70. Lows in the mid-40s. Friday and Friday night, partly cloudy. Chance of rain showers and slight chance of thunderstorms. Highs in the upper 70s. Lows in the lower 60s. Chance of precipitation 40%. Saturday and Saturday night, warmer. Partly cloudy. A 20% chance of thunderstorms. Highs in the upper 80s. Lows in the mid-60s. Sunday and Sunday night, partly cloudy. A 20% chance of thunderstorms. Highs around 90. Lows in the upper 60s. Monday and Monday night, partly cloudy. A 30% chance of thunderstorms. Highs in the lower 90s. Lows in the lower 70s. The current time is 7:57 p.m. Eastern Daylight Time. 7 p.m. Eastern Daylight Time weather conditions across North Central Kentucky and South Central Indiana. At Louisville International, it was mostly sunny. The temperature was 72 degrees, the dew point 34, and the relative humidity 24%. The wind was northwest at 7 miles an hour. The pressure was 30.11 inches and falling. At Bowman Field, it was sunny. The temperature was 72 degrees, the dew point 35, and the relative humidity 25%. The wind was west at 8 miles an hour. The pressure was 30.11 inches and steady. At Jasper, light rain was falling. The temperature was 73 degrees, the dew point 42, and the relative humidity 32%. The wind was northwest at 8 miles an hour. The pressure was 30.13 inches and steady. Once again,

at Louisville International, it was 72 degrees under mostly sunny skies. Elsewhere around the region, it was sunny, with a temperature of 70 at Lexington, 73 at Bowling Green, 75 at Paducah, and 71 at Bloomington. It was mostly sunny, with a temperature of 69 at Covington, 65 at Jackson, 74 at Nashville, 73 at Evansville, and 68 at Indianapolis. At Frankfort, the weather conditions were not available. And now here is the 8 to 14 day outlook for the region. This forecast is valid for the period from May 19 to 25, 2026. For Kentucky, temperatures and precipitation are forecast to be above normal. For Indiana, temperatures and precipitation are forecast to be above normal. For Tennessee, temperatures and precipitation are forecast to be above normal. This long-term outlook is updated on NOAA Weather Radio around 5 p.m. Eastern Time each day. Now for the official National Weather Service forecast for North Central Kentucky and South Central Indiana, including the Louisville metro area. Tonight, mostly clear. Lows in the upper 40s. Northwest winds up to 10 miles an hour. Tuesday, sunny. Highs around 80. Southwest winds up to 10 miles an hour. Tuesday night, warmer. Mostly clear until midnight, then mostly cloudy with a 50% chance of showers after midnight. Lows around 60. Southwest winds 5 to 15 miles an hour. Wednesday, partly sunny with a 50% chance of rain showers in the morning, then sunny in the afternoon. Highs in the mid-70s. West winds 10 to 20 miles an hour. Wednesday night, cooler. Mostly clear. Lows in the upper 40s. Northwest winds 5 to 15 miles an hour. And now the extended forecast for the radio listening area. Thursday and Thursday night, mostly clear. Highs around 70. Lows in the mid-40s. Friday and Friday night, partly cloudy. Chance of rain showers and slight chance of thunderstorms. Highs in the upper 70s. Lows in the lower 60s. Chance of precipitation 40%. Saturday and Saturday night, warmer. Partly cloudy. A 20% chance of thunderstorms. Highs in the upper 80s. Lows in the mid-60s. Sunday and Sunday night, partly cloudy. A 20% chance of thunderstorms. Highs around 90. Lows in the upper 60s. Monday and Monday night, partly cloudy. A 30% chance of thunderstorms. Highs in the lower 90s. Lows in the lower 70s. 7 p.m. Eastern Daylight Time weather conditions across North Central Kentucky and South Central Indiana. At Louisville International, it was mostly sunny. The temperature was 72 degrees, the dew point 34, and the relative humidity 24%. The wind was northwest at 7 miles an hour. The pressure was 30.11 inches and falling. At Bowman Field, it was sunny. The temperature was 72 degrees, the dew point 35, and the relative humidity 25%. The wind was west at 8 miles an hour. The pressure was 30.11 inches and steady. At Jasper, light rain was falling. The temperature was 73 degrees, the dew point 42, and the relative humidity 32%. The wind was northwest at 8 miles an hour. The pressure was 30.13 inches and steady. Once again, at Louisville International, it was 72 degrees under mostly sunny skies. Elsewhere around the region, it was sunny, with a temperature of 70 at Lexington, 73 at Bowling Green, 75 at Paducah, and 71 at Bloomington. It was mostly sunny, with a temperature of 69 at Covington, 65 at Jackson, 74 at Nashville, 73 at Evansville, and 68 at Indianapolis. At Frankfort, the weather conditions were not available. The current time is 8:02 p.m. Eastern Daylight Time. 8 p.m. Eastern Daylight Time weather conditions across North Central Kentucky and South Central Indiana. At Louisville International, it was partly cloudy. The temperature was 71 degrees, the dew point 34, and the relative humidity 25%. The wind was northwest at 8 miles an hour.